0: Lee on the ball.
1: She addresses it left-footed from the right corner in the final minute of first half stoppage time. It's 1-0 North Carolina on Ashley Sanchez's 14th goal of the season in the 41st minute. The 14 goals leads the NWSL. Emsley took it short right sideline. Giselle Thompson back to Emsley. Emsley outside right for Centenor. Centenor drives to the middle. Centenor still going. Left-footed chip, and it's easily handled by Sheridan inside the right goalpost, and that's the end of the first half.
2: Yeah, but a good idea by Angel City here, trying to get Centenor where she is at her best, and that is dribbling at the goal towards the top of the 18. She does get her shot off. Unfortunately, though, I think it takes a slight deflection, not enough on it in the end.
1: Ashley Sanchez's 14th goal of the season in the 41st minute has staked North Carolina to a 1-0 halftime lead over Angel City Football Club. Tracy Bailey and I will snack on some orange slices, recap the first half after these. You're kicking it with Angel City FC on the iHeartRadio app.
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13: 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More Angel City FC action is on the way. But first, Tracy Bailey and Isaac Lowenkron.
1: The North Carolina Courage with a 1-0 halftime lead over Angel City Football Club at halftime from First Horizon Stadium at Wake Med Soccer Park in Cary, North Carolina. Game two of a crucial stretch for Angel City of three matches in 9 days. It began with a scoreless tie at BMO Stadium against first-place Gotham on Sunday, so this is also their second match in 4 days. If Angel City wins, they will achieve sole possession of eighth place, the eighth and final playoff spot in the NWSL, but tonight they had to contend with the NWSL's Golden Boot leader, Ashley Sanchez, with 13 goals on the season. She had a big bullseye on the back of her jersey, and Angel City did an excellent job against her defensively for the first 40 minutes. However, when the game entered the 41st minute, North Carolina attacking the little right. It's flicked to Sanchez behind the defense. Left side score. It took 40 minutes. But North Carolina finally got the opportunity it was waiting for. And it was exactly what Angel City desperately wanted to prevent. Ashley Sanchez on the left side of the area, and she scores her 14th goal of the season.
2: And for Angel City, they've been so consistent defensively, and they have looked so in sync and so good just as a unit back there. And just, it was a split moment that went wrong. They got a little bit too spread out in their positioning, and Ashley Sanchez is one of the best at making runs, right? And understanding where the ball is going to be, makes a run off of Sam's back shoulder, gets him behind, and has, you know, a wealth of skill and speed to be able to finish that and get her 14th goal. And it was interesting, at the halftime she was in an interview and said she knows that when EJ gets the ball, she's going to get it back. So she makes the runs with confidence. And when you have that chemistry and connection, I think that's one thing Angel City obviously knew coming into the game, but I think needs to be readdressed at halftime, that when one of those two players gets the ball, make sure you understand where the other player is, because that connection between those two players is so strong.
1: Yeah, she very subtly was able to get behind Giselle Thompson and to the side of Emily Sams, where she had a favorable angle on both of them. And it's not so much necessarily blaming Giselle Thompson and Emily Sams. It's, first of all, like you mentioned, Tracy, crediting Evelyn EJ for a phenomenal pass. But, you know, you would know better than a lot of people, being a prolific attacker yourself, if you can take advantage of literally a split second of defensive inattention for whatever reason, that could be the difference in a whole game.
2: Yeah, and unfortunately for Angel City, but they had been really good the entire half up into that moment. Two touches for Ashley Sanchez the entire first half in their box. So the second touch she gets, and she gets a goal. So, yeah, there are split moments where, you know, you have a breakdown. But I think for Angel City, plenty of game left here, and they've looked really good otherwise. And they're finding their moments to get forward. I think in terms of attacking, what can change a little bit in the second half is just understanding what the game has given you. A couple of times we've seen Taylor Suarez get the ball. She's not going to win the foot race finding against Williams. So can you find another player to bring in? Allie Sitnor, there was a span of, I don't know, 10, 15 minutes where she barely touched the ball. So can you find Sitnor a little bit more? So trying to get players and knowing the tendencies that they have and the qualities that they possess and try to use them to their advantage. Now, going into the game, I talked about the efficiency in front of the box, or in the box in front of goal. For me, that was good from Angel City. Three shots, two on target. So that's there for them. Now, can they start to make those more dangerous of opportunities, right? And playing to the strengths of what they have. And I think Jan's daughter on the bench is a huge weapon.
1: Yeah, you mentioned Allie Sitnor, 17 touches, however, none of them in the North Carolina penalty area. You mentioned Svendis Jansdotter. She is available after missing three with a right ankle injury, as, of course, the likes of Riley Tiernan and Sydney LaRue. 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Tracy, everyone knows that the World Cup will be next year in Brazil, but starting on September 5th, it'll be the 20 and under World Cup. It'll be contested in Poland, and a lot of NWSL players will be involved. But oddly enough, the tournament does not occur during a FIFA international window.
2: Yeah, which I think is a little disappointing. I would like to see this during a FIFA window, because when these players do make these rosters, which is such an unbelievable thing for them to be able to be a part of, they have to then be released by the club. So clubs may be having a different philosophy on whether or not to release the player. I think is unfortunate. So if it were during a window, they would all get released, and maybe even, you know, having the tournament occurred during some of a window would be a better solution to this. But again, it's so exciting. It's coming up. As you mentioned, it will be in Poland September 5th through 27th. There are two North Carolina players that will not be for the U.S., but they will be playing for the English U-20 team, and that's Lauren Thompson, Erica Meg Parkinson, and then eight players. players within the NWSL will be on that U20 roster. So go check them out and pay attention to what's going on in Poland in September.
1: Yeah, it's been a lot of fun tracking international soccer tournaments. I've really gotten super into them for the first time ever. We just had AFCON, and that was a lot of fun as well. Hopefully the second half for Angel City will be more fun than the first half, because an Ashley Sanchez goal in the 41st minute has staked the Courage to a 1-0 lead over Angel City, but that's only the half of it. Tracy Bailey and I will present the second half after these. You're kicking it with Angel City FC on the iHeartRadio app.
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1: Moments away from kicking off the second half. First Horizon Stadium at Wake Med Soccer Park in Cary, North Carolina, with the North Carolina Courage leading Angel City Football Club 1-0. Second match in a four-day span for Angel City. Tracy, we're expecting to see Angel City substitutes sooner rather than later, but it looks like we're going to get two coming right out of the chute here at halftime. Forward Riley Tiernan and defender Savvy King each have their pennies off.
2: Yeah, and we'll have to see who they're coming in for, but I'm guessing the way that the last match went against Gotham, that the two players coming off will be Claire Emsley and Taylor Suarez, and it'll be a little tactical adjustment, a little formation shift for Angel City. It'll look like they will play that three-back system with a 3-5-2 formation, pushing up Thompson and Shores, and in the back three will be Gordon, King, and Sams.
1: And you're absolutely right on both counts. Riley Tiernan in for Taylor Suarez. Savvy King in for Claire Emsley. These Angel City substitutions presented by Sprouts Farmers Market. So the plot thickens.
2: Yeah, and I'm really excited for this formation here. Against Gotham, I felt like, it was like, ooh, do you switch things? Because Angel City's playing so well, I understood, wanting to get Savvy King on to get more minutes. But the way that this game has been going, this will give a little bit more stability in the middle of the field for Angel City. And it will also allow Shores and Thompson to get more involved in the attack. We didn't see a lot of them in the attack in that first half.
1: It'll also give us more Tar Heels. We now have...
2: more heels.
1: Yeah, we have four Tar Heels on the field. And King, Sentinor, and Shores for Angel City. And Macy Bell for North Carolina. As North Carolina kicks off, attacking from our right to our left. Feely Rao, near side of the North Carolina end, back to Bell. Sanchez's 41st minute goal was her 14th of the season, tying a North Carolina franchise record. Sheridan booms it downfield into the Angel City end, headed by Gordon DeBorges. Laguerre on the center circle to Sands. It's Heiser with the great Lynn Biondolo, who scored 14 for North Carolina in the 2018 campaign. Downfield, here's Chalufia. Chalufia left side of the area, and the offside flag is up 37 seconds into the second half.
2: Yeah, and I was going to be really surprised if she wasn't offside because she had about 3 yards advantage when that ball got played. But it looks like Angel City's going to set up the same way when they are in their defensive press. And then when they get forward, that's when we will see Shores and Thompson push higher, and then the two forwards with Tiernan and Chalufia making runs in behind. One of them will try to, you know, stretch the back line. The other one will make their checking runs to feet.
1: That was the first time tonight Angel City's been offside, and only the 21st time all year, which is the fewest in the NWSL. A.C. Bell for North Carolina. Back to goalkeeper Sheridan at her arc. 1-0 North Carolina, a minute and a half into the second half. Bell playing catch with Sheridan. If Angel City can come back and win, they'll take over sole possession of eighth place in the NWSL. First of three straight on the road. A.C. Bell giving it back to Kaylin Sheridan. Right foot's a pass. Here's Shinomi pressured by Giselle Thompson. Passes around her to Rao. Rao cut off by Giselle Thompson for Shinomi. And now it's EJ nodding it ahead. Backed up, however, by Savvy King. Back to Anderson. Man, is EJ a clever passer?
2: Yeah, she is. She sees the game so well. But it's interesting. It looks like Angel City right now trying to force North Carolina up the left side, which is Sanchez's side. Very interesting.
1: Shores going along right to the boot of Chalufia. Chalufia gets away from Bell. Nice pass to Centenor. Moves it outside left to Shores. Shores for Angel City, left side. For Tiernan, Riley's first touch, left sideline. Against Stouty. Tiernan, jersey twirl right. Left of the area, the cross is blocked to the left sideline and out, throwing Angel City. Ball is thrown into Ari Borges outside left. And now it's Sams up top. Sams leaves it with Sarah Gordon. Gordon to the left sideline for Shore. Shores against Okafor. Cuts to a right to Beater. Evelyn Shores taken away as Okafor gets revenge. Up it goes to Erica Meg. Outlet pass far side. Sarah Gordon with a nice slide tackle on Okafor. Then knocks it to Borges. Borges in from the left. To Centenor back to the goal outside left. Towed away, however, by Stouty, and North Carolina comes back. 1-0 North Carolina, 3 minutes into the second half.
2: Yeah, it's got to be a quicker release coming from Centenor. She's trying to turn there. She's got to have a little better recognition. She had two players on her, no player on Borges following the run.
1: A.C. Bell in the North Carolina end. At the center line, good anticipation by Sams for the takeaway. Down the middle, Centenor moves it left side, and it was too hot to handle for Tiernan. Williams back to Sheridan, who gets it out of there.
2: Yeah, good idea there. Trying to find Tiernan in behind, making the run, but I think Tiernan initiated her run a little bit too late. Williams had the step.
1: Angel City seeing its first ever win at Wake Med Soccer Park. Down 1-0 in the 49th minute. Centenor for Angel City to Shores. Shores left sideline. Shores trying to get around Ryan Williams. Williams recovers and clears it upfield and out. Throwing Angel City. Ryan Williams has had an excellent game.
2: She's been fantastic so far, but I like making her work, right? So a good job by Evelyn Shores. Now it's a different profile going at Williams, trying to get beyond her.
1: Ryan Williams, the only North Carolina field player who has played every minute of the season. Here's Savvy King in the center circle. Back to Angel City keeper Angelina Anderson. Right puts it to Sarah Gordon. Only Angel City field player to play every minute this year. Giselle Thompson. Riley Tiernan to Shores left side. Long left-footed ball for Chalufia. Headed away easily by Bell upfield. It's nudged ahead and it's going to be claimed by Savvy King. Center line near side Sams for Gordon in the center circle. 5 minutes into the second half. 1-0 North Carolina. Allie Centenor outside middle flicks it to Borges. Borges outside right to a trailing Savvy King with room. Right of the area. Right footed cross for Tiernan. It's over her. It's pinged out of the area but held in outside left by Gordon. Gordon for Centenor to Laguerre left of the arc back to Allie. Sednor is knocked down for a foul on Ryan Williams. Free kick, Angel City, just outside the area.
2: Yeah, and really good attacking sequence for Angel City. They were able to get Savvy King isolated out wide on the right side for Angel City, and then it's a good cross in that creates a good opportunity in the end for Angel City.
1: Trailing North Carolina 1-0 in the 51st minute. Allie Sednor takes a deep breath and stands over the ball. It'll be a free kick just outside the left side of the area as Angel City attacks the goal to our right.
2: And with Claire Emsley out to start the second half, no doubt it's going to be Allie Sitnor taking this one.
1: Shores is also there, addressing it left-footed. Here comes Shores, runs over it. Indeed, it's Sitnor. Right-footed shot for the tie. It's blocked to the spot. It went off a North Carolina player's backside accidentally, but whatever works, I guess. Over the near sideline, throw at Angel City.
2: Yeah, just a little bit low from Sitnor, not able to clear the players of Carolina.
1: They will make their first substitution. Okafor comes out, and Riley Jackson comes in. Riley, in her third year, just 20 years old, two goals and two assists this year, and made her U.S. national team debut this past January and recorded an assist in a match against Chile. 1-0 North Carolina, 52nd minute. Angel City Shores has it towed away out to midfield on the far side. It's claimed by Erica Meg for North Carolina. Back to Wickenizer, taken away by Angel City. Here is Borges in from the left. Borges, unable to thread it between Chalufia and Giselle Thompson as North Carolina clears it over the right sideline for an Angel City throw-in.
2: Yeah, good idea by Borges. She's looking for Thompson to continue that run on the far side. Thompson slows up.
1: Sam switching the field nicely for Tiernan. Outside left. Tiernan, left side of the area, back to the goal. Spins right, left end line, left-footed cross deflects out. It's going to be a corner kick, Angel City, presented by Cedars-Sinai, forced by Tiernan.
2: Yeah, and Angel City doing a great job so far this half of finding the space, doing a better job than they did in the first. It was very compact and crowded. This time they're switching the ball a lot quicker, so that allows a lot more space when the ball does get switched for that player to operate in.
1: Yeah, I'm glad they made the substitutions right at halftime. They were needed. Couldn't wait until like the 65th minute, not at a stretch of the season like it is now. Sednor takes the corner kick short to the left sideline. On the drive, Giselle Thompson. Her right-footed cross headed to the arc for Laguerre. Laguerre's left-footed shot dribbles to Chalufia. Her shot is blocked. Comes all the way out to midfield. Giselle Thompson tracks it down. For Shores, left sideline. Heels it ahead, but Williams stopped it. Williams clips it upfield. It's loose, and no foul is called. An Angel City player got knocked down in midfield, but they're going to collect it back in their end. It was Angelina Anderson.
2: And the energy for Angel City right now is really good. They are first to the ball, first to the second ball.
1: Ashley Sanchez down for North Carolina behind the play. As Sanchez, in a challenge, had her left foot stepped on by Karina Laguerre. And no foul was called on the play. And to your point, Tracy, the possession in the second half, 59% to 41% Angel City. And their XG in the first half was 0.19, by the way, which is really, really low. And oddly enough, statistically, their XG is even lower in the second half, but sometimes stats don't tell you the whole story. Long pass over the top. They go for Chalufia, fighting Bell, and Bell is just able to keep it away from Priska, and they actually call a foul on Chalufia. And Bell is hurt as she is grabbing her left shoulder as Shinomi and referee Elvis Osmanovic beckon the North Carolina athletic training staff out of the field.
2: Yeah, and that's a tough call once again on Priska Chalufia, because as a forward, I'm not really sure what you want her to do. She's going for the ball. Both of them have the opportunity to make a play on the ball. It's Macy Bell's actually initiating the contact again, putting her arm on Chalufia, and then goes down. And yes, it's an awkward fall for Bell, and I hope that she can get back up and is okay to continue on in this match, but To me, that's not a foul. That is absolutely 100% not a foul.
1: It looked to me like she was giving just as much as she got, meaning that...
2: Well, she gave a lot more than she got, in my opinion. Her arm is the one coming on to Priscilla Chalufia, and then she's trying to shift her momentum, and in the end, I feel like she lost a little bit of her footing, which allowed her to fall to the ground and have that awkward fall, but there's no foul there from Chalufia.
1: And North Carolina has just scrambled first-year defender Uno Shiragaki on the sideline. She has taken off her penny, so North Carolina believes that Macy Bell might have to come out of the match here, and Uno is indeed getting ready to get into the match.
2: Yeah, and that's a player for North Carolina that has had a lot of experience this year at playing center back on that back line for the Courage. She's played in 14 matches, started 13 of them, hasn't played in the last five for North Carolina. And when Bell went down early in that first half, she was the player that got up to start warming up. So,
1: and that was also as the result of a challenge with Chalufia, by the way. So it's 1-0 North Carolina in the 57th minute as an injury stoppage here for North Carolina center back Macy Bell. And remember back on May 31st at BMO Stadium when North Carolina defeated Angel City. And oh man, they're actually going to have to take a portable stretcher out there and set it up. And they're looking like they're going to need to stretcher off the field. But Uno, you mentioned her record of playing this season. One of the games she started was actually the match at Angel City on May 31st, and she played the full 90 minutes. She's only 20 years old. So what happened was, it was a challenge between Chalufia and Bell. Chalufia got called for the foul. After the contact, as Tracy said, it appeared that Bell lost her footing and landed hard on her left shoulder, and she immediately grabbed her left shoulder. And North Carolina's players are surrounding the area where Macy Bell is being treated here as if to, frankly, protect her from the eyes of the cameras and everybody in the stadium, just to give her some privacy. And now a nice ovation for Macy Bell as they did bring out a stretcher and set it up, and they are stretchering her off the field, and she is grabbing her left shoulder still.
2: And unfortunate that she has to leave this game in what seems to be in a lot of pain here. But on the other hand, for Chalufia, nothing malicious in the intent of Chalufia, just trying to jockey for positioning on winning the ball.
1: So Macy Bell, lying on the stretcher, is headed to the far sideline at the center line tunnel as the fans at Wake Med Soccer Park give her an ovation. And we send our best wishes to Macy Bell, who has had to leave this game because of an injury, apparently to her left shoulder. And Uno comes in for in the 59th minute with North Carolina holding a 1-0 lead over Angel City on an Ashley Sanchez goal in the 41st minute of this match. But you're right, Bell was hurt in the first half after a challenge with Chalufia. And now Uno is in for Macy Bell as play resumes.
2: And Nat Jacobs, another one of their center backs, is not available. She went out with a head injury two games ago.
1: Yeah, Natalie Jacobs scored the game-winning goal in that thrilling 4-3 win they had earlier this month in Washington, a North Carolina club that is trying to win for the fifth time in its last six matches. Long pass into the Angel City end, and Gordon tracks it down, sends it back to Anderson. Here comes Erica Meg, and Anderson clears it away from her. Comes to the far sideline to Shores. Shores upfield to Tiernan. Tiernan against Ryan Williams. Williams is holding Tiernan. Back it goes now, and it's cleared upfield by Angel City to the far side in midfield, headed back by North Carolina. Here's a good turn on the dribble by Shinomi. She's in from the right. It gets kicked away, however, by Laguerre to Borges. Borges up to Centenor, attacking the goal to our right. Centenor driving on Williams. Spins left. Wright puts a beautiful pass to Giselle Thompson, right side, knocked away from her, however. She's able to tow it past Rao, and it goes out for an Angel City throw-in, unless they call Centenor for a foul.
2: Yeah, and that's one of the few times that we've seen Giselle Thompson get faced up with one player to be, I think, the second time in this half that we've seen. But a good job by Rao to get the ball, win the initial challenge.
1: Priska Chalufia subbed out of the match. Remember, it's the second in 4 days for Angel City. And guess who replaces her? Svendis Jansdotter. After missing 3 matches with a right ankle injury. And guess what we're going to be treated to immediately? A Jans distance throw-in.
2: We missed you.
1: Into the goal box it goes. It's headed to the right side of the area. Here is Jansdotter. Left-footed shot is blocked and cleared out of there by North Carolina. By the way, I swear I'm telling the truth, Tracy and I did not rehearse that beforehand. I've been feeling a lot of Angel City fans said the same thing as well. 62nd minute, it's 1-0 North Carolina. Now, Jansdotter, 6 goals and 2 assists this year to lead Angel City in goal contributions. But remember, before the injury, she had scored goals in 3 of her previous 5 matches. 62nd minute, North Carolina 1, Angel City nothing. The Jansdotter substitution presented by Sprouts Farmers Market. Angel City's ball shores over the center line to Laguerre. Attacking the goal to our right to Gordon. Gordon has it knocked out by North Carolina for an Angel City throw-in.
2: And what Jansdotter is going to bring to this game is similar to what Chalufia was able to do in stretching this back line, which will open up things in front of the back line for players like Sitnor to operate for Angel City. But she also brings the form in the goal scoring that Angel City has so desperately missed.
1: 1-0 North Carolina, 63rd minute. North Carolina's ball in its end, and they lose it again over the sideline. Throwing Angel City. Here's Tiernan left sideline. Tiernan driving left sideline. Tiernan double teamed along the left sideline. It goes over the left end line. And the call is goal kick for North Carolina. So Angel City has substituted out its starting front line. You've got Tiernan and Jansdotter in there now. And King, a defender, came in for Emsley, pushing Centenor up. Off the goal kick here, Sheridan in her goal box. Escorting it to the near side for Stouty. Stouty is forced to kick it out thanks to Jansdotter's pressure. Throwing Angel City. Svendis Jansdotter making her presence felt immediately after missing 3 matches with a right ankle injury. Here's Gordon in the center circle, just past Tiernan. Going back to get it is Uno, pressured by Jansdotter, who gets bluffed out with a slide. And North Carolina comes back at midfield. Ryan Williams switching the field now to Rao. Rao at the center line, near side, left sideline, Sanchez, stopped by King. Back into the North Carolina end. Stouty for goalkeeper Sheridan at her arc. 64th minute, North Carolina 1, Angel City nothing. Kaylin Sheridan at her arc once more. High line of pressure by Angel City. It's right-footed up to the center circle. Chested down there by Erica Magg. Erica Magg, a long pass left sideline. Sanchez punched out of there by King after a heavy Sanchez touch throw in North Carolina.
2: And Angel City is allowing Kaylin Sheridan to play those long balls, kind of baiting her and wanting her to play them. But Sheridan has done an exceptional job. I would say the last 3 or 4 that she's played have gone exactly where she wants them to go.
1: The throw in from EJ outside left to Rao. Left sideline Sanchez up the left sideline and banked by Rao off of Giselle Thompson. It'll be a throw in for North Carolina, which leads Angel City 1-0 in the 65th minute. EJ has a go out, last touch by Sams, throw in North Carolina. With her goal in the 41st minute, Ashley Sanchez now leads Barbara Band in the Golden Boot race by 2. Stouty back to Sheridan in the North Carolina end. And Sanchez now leads the NWSL in goal contributions. He now has 17, passing Portland's Pietra Torden. Here's Sheridan once more for North Carolina as we cross into the 66th minute. She launches her right-footed ball into the Angel City defensive end. Takes a high bounce. Evelyn Shores back to get it. Lets it go out for an Angel City throw-in. And she throws it back into Sarah Gordon in the Angel City end. Gordon cautiously dribbling upfield. Shores sends it back to Angelina Anderson. Right side of her area. Left foots it upfield. Sent back by North Carolina. Headed by Laguerre to Borges. Switching the field. Back to Savvy King.

0: Ng, who came in at halftime along with Riley Tiernan. Knocks it back to Emily Sams. Sams, a long right-footed pass and a good one again across the field to Shores' far sideline. Shores, a heavy touch, and it's taken away by Riley Jackson for North Carolina. Back it goes to Shinomi. Sams has done a really good job with those long passes tonight.
1: She has been good, and Angel City has needed that quick switch of the field, and Sams has been doing well to provide that.
0: 67th minute, North Carolina 1, Angel City nothing. Sheridan skies it downfield. Good pass to Ryan Williams. Right sideline, down the right end line. Recovering is Shores. Williams drops it back. Right of the arc. Here's Erica Meg. Left-footed roller easily blocked by Sams. Clears it upfield to Borges.
1: Yeah, great recovery by Angel City. Doing a good job again. Understanding and recognizing who wants to take the shot, who wants to make the cross. It's Williams that wants to make the cross in the end, so they allow her to get that cross off, making sure everybody's touch tight in the box marking.
0: North Carolina's ball, far-sided midfield. Jackson going over the top, looking for Sanchez. Left-footed shot, diving save, Anderson.
1: Yeah, it's got to be a little bit tighter if you're Savvy King there. You allow Sanchez to bring the ball down, to settle it, and then get off a shot.
0: Unfortunately, Angeline Anderson was able to dive to her right on a one-touch shot. So it remains 1-0 North Carolina now in the 68th minute. Allie Sentnor for Angel City going long for Jan's daughter. Nudged away by Uno. Heavy touch saved by Williams from Tiernan. Wickenheiser for North Carolina. Back to goalkeeper Sheridan in the 68th minute. Remember, North Carolina's last three matches have been decided in second-half stoppage time. In their last game on Saturday, they gave up the game-tying goal in second-half stoppage time, only to wind up eventually scoring the game winner later in second-half stoppage time. In fact, late, the key word, it was the latest goal in NWSL history, 107th minute. Kaylin Sheridan passes to Stouty under pressure from Jan's daughter, passes around her. Up it goes to Shinomi, and she doubles it back now to Stouty. In fact, this season, North Carolina has allowed 7 goals in the 75th minute or later. Out to midfield, here's Gordon for Angel City moving in. Right-footed pass for Tiernan. Tiernan knocks it back to Borges. 69th minute, 1-0 North Carolina. Ari Borges rolls it out, near-sided midfield Sams. Right sideline King to Giselle Thompson. She gets pushed in the back for a foul. And wow, has the temerity to complain.
1: Hey, you can try it, I guess.
0: In the center circle off the Angel City free kick, Gordon. Far sideline, Shores. Down the left sideline to Sentnor. Sentnor pinches it back to the center line, far side to Gordon. As we cross into the 70th minute, it's 1-0 North Carolina. Sentnor left side for Tiernan. Tiernan gets knocked off the ball. Riley Jackson upfield to Sanchez. Sanchez against King, back at the North Carolina end. Long pass out to midfield on the far side. Here comes North Carolina's Erica Meg. Attacking the goal to our left. Angel City's defense is back. Erica Meg, right side of the area. EJ against Gordon, wide end line. Missed it high. However, it looked like an Angel City player got a touch on it, so North Carolina will get a corner kick.
1: Yeah, and once Riley Jackson came into this game, that allowed Carolina to push Erica Meg up high into the forward line, and then she gets the ball in all kinds of spaces, running towards the back line, dishes it off to EJ. EJ trying to turn on Gordon to get off her shot. It gets deflected in the end by Gordon.
0: Evelyn EJ was acquired in a transfer from AC Milan in January. She is 25 years old from Sweden. 71st minute, 1-0 North Carolina. Rao will take the corner kick from the right quarter as once again, Borges and EJ have a positional dispute in the area. Corner kick to the front right post and it's covered there by Anderson right in her gloves. She rolls it out quickly to Ari Borges on the run. Borges, a long pass over the center line for Jan's daughter. Jan's daughter getting held, dribbles out of it right side, then has it nudged over the sideline. It's going to be a throw in Angel City. Looked like Victoria Jackson was holding her up. Meanwhile, North Carolina complaining. They thought that it should have been out to North Carolina. And Sophia Matice is now going to check into the game for Angel City, replacing Evelyn Shores.
1: Yeah, and I think this is where the heavy load for Angel City players, having played their second match in 4 days, comes into play here. Matice comes in for Evelyn Shores. I'm sure if this was a game in 7 days, Shores would still be on the field for Angel City.
0: Absolutely agree with you. 72nd minute, it goes over the far sideline. It's going to be a throw-in at that point for Angel City. Sophia Matice in her second year from Kentucky. This is her third appearance of the year. Her first two were actually starts when Shores was out because of a lower leg injury. Starts at Kansas City August 1st and at Seattle August 9th. Here is Shores skying it downfield into the left corner. Headed by Matice, left side of the area, it bumps off of Tiernan, left end line. North Carolina tries to let it roll out, and Tiernan's pressure forces Sheridan to pick it up.
1: Yeah, Matice will offer that. She will offer a high work rate for Angel City, and she will try to get some crosses in, whether they be early or getting in line and crossing it off.
0: Crossing it to the 73rd minute, 1-0 North Carolina. Their ball in the center circle, Erica Meggs. She gets smothered by Matice. Giselle Thompson to Laguerre. And Matice got hurt on the smother. Angel City with it in its end. Savvy King into the center circle to Borges, attacking the goal to our right. She connects with Janzotter. She's got Centenor. Janzotter right side of the area, shoots for the tie. It took off on her, went high. Goal kick North Carolina, and it looks like Matice is okay behind the play.
1: Yeah, and then there's a conversation with the referee. I'm not sure. I think that there may have been a foul that he's explaining to her. He let the play continue. I'm not sure, but Janzotter finally get an opportunity to go face up 1v1 and gets her shot off that setup touch just a little bit too far, which forces her to have to reach a little bit for the shot, which in the end then rises it up over the crossbar.
0: Crossing another 74th minute, 1-0 North Carolina. In their end, it's volleyed upfield by Stouty to Wickenheiser. Wickenheiser dropping it back. Shinomi to EJ. Jackson's long pass is stopped in midfield. Back into the North Carolina, and Janzotter sets it up for Giselle Thompson outside right. And the left-footed pass to Janzotter got stopped by Rao. She got stopped by Giselle Thompson, who gets called for the foul.
1: Yeah, but it's actually a really good foul by Giselle Thompson, because that giveaway would have allowed North Carolina to get out quickly in transition.
0: We mentioned that although North Carolina has won two of its last three that were all decided in second half stoppage time, in all those matches, they allowed the game-tying goal late. And Angel City trying to make it four straight tonight. It's 1-0 North Carolina in the 74th minute. And even right now, we are not late by NWSL standards.
1: Buckle up.
0: Here is Sheridan, the North Carolina keeper. Last game against Boston, they allow the tying goal in second half stoppage time. Near sideline at the center line, here's Sanchez attacking the goal to our left. Sanchez right puts it down the middle. Riley Jackson gets stopped by Matice. Good play. Matice going long for Janzotter. Volleyed away from her by Stouty. Headed back now by Rao, who sends it upfield to Sanchez at the center line, battling Savvy King. Sanchez dribbling in the North Carolina and chips a long one down the middle. Gordon against Erica Meg. Erica Meg claims it. Left of the arc for North Carolina. To the arc. Pass it right side. Nice pass. Riley Jackson stopped by Gordon, who clears. What a play by Gordon again. And that was a really nice fake by Jackson, too.
1: Fantastic.
0: Shinomi sends it to the arc. Broken up by King. Laguerre for Angel City as we cross into the 76th minute. Gives it back now to Sams, off to Gordon. Two games ago, they yielded the game-tying goal to Houston in the 80th minute and the game-winning goal for Houston in second-half stoppage time. Then the game before that, North Carolina allowed the game-tying goal in the 90th minute. Here's Centenor for Angel City attacking the goal to our right. Centenor pulls up nicely. Centenor outside middle, Laguerre. Laguerre leaves it outside of the right. King

0: allowing the tying goal very late. Angelina Anderson, Angel City's keeper, near side to King. And King passes it out of bounds. Sanchez was coming up to pressure, throwing North Carolina.
1: Yeah, it's got to be a little bit sharper there from King.
0: Here's Rao into Wickenheiser. Wickenheiser right puts it back to Uno in the center circle for North Carolina. Jackson back to Stouty and sends it back to goalkeeper Sheridan. Pressured by Centaur. Sheridan booms a right-footed ball into the Angel City end. Takes a very high bounce, and Angelina Anderson backpedals and waits for it in her area and claims it. Into the 78th minute we go. It's North Carolina 1, Angel City nothing. Sarah Gordon dribbling upfield. Long right-footed pass downfield. Headed back into the center circle. Won by Riley Jackson for North Carolina. Jackson drops it back to Uno, who came into the game for the injured Macy Bell. Stouty slows it down. North Carolina doing a good job of trying to get the possession and one of play back in their favor after Angel City was carrying it for a while.
1: Yeah, and the press not coming from Angel City. It's not being initiated. So Carolina's like, okay, we'll continue to possess.
0: Sheridan going long over Sams. Guess who's got it? Ashley Sanchez behind the defense again. Scores! Nutmegging Angelina Anderson. It's 2-0 North Carolina. Kaylin Sheridan got the assist. She comes all the way downfield to celebrate the second assist of her career. And Ashley Sanchez has just set her fourth brace of the season to tie the NWSL single season record. North Carolina wins that game of chess, and they're closing in on winning the game.
1: Yeah, just an incredible night once again by poor Ashley Sanchez. She is on fire, and Angel City's not pressuring Kaylin Sheridan. They haven't pressured her all game and allowed her to either play that kind of mid-range ball or long ball over the top. She's opted for the long ball the last couple of times, but Angel City's been doing a good job of making sure there's nothing really dangerous happening. But in that moment, it looked like Sarah Gordon was pushing up, because that's the player we're usually relying on to make that recovery run, to stay with any player that's in danger of making and getting beyond the back line. But Sanchez there first, all kinds of time and space to go 1v1 with Anderson. And gets her 15th goal, her NWSL leading 15th goal of the season.
0: At the left end line, Matthijs, and banks it over the left end line for an Angel City corner kick presented by Cedars-Sinai. So Ashley Sanchez ties an NWSL record with her fourth brace of the year. It's her second brace in a row. She now has 15 goals. Temwa Shawinga's record of 21 2 years ago is now officially in jeopardy. And almost in the agate type, Kaylin Sheridan, the goalkeeper, got the assist. Centaur's corner kick, left to the spot, and Ashley Sanchez, who is apparently everywhere, clears it downfield again. 2-0 North Carolina. Yes, Sheridan had an assist to Alex Morgan back in 2022 for San Diego in a game against Seattle. And that was in San Diego's first year in the league, and it was before Snapdragon Stadium even opened. It was at Torero Stadium on the campus of the University of San Diego. So Kaylin Sheridan with a goalkeeper assist. We've had a goalkeeper assist and a sprinkler delay on the same night. 2-0, North Carolina, 81st minute. Centaur down the left sideline for Tiernan. Tiernan left of the area, cuts to her right, jersey twirl left, cuts back right again, right-footed pass to Borges. Borges, right point of the area to King. Here's King, right-footed ball deflects and is dived on by Sheridan. Boy, credit North Carolina's defense. They have been, as you said, they've been so compact around the penalty area.
1: Yeah, and for Angel City, it's just a little bit too slow, which is allowing all the numbers to get behind the ball and making it difficult to try to break through for Angel City on that last chance. Again, it's a couple of touches from Savvy King when you got to start to, you know, either take one touch if you're going to get the cross off, because it was there, or put your head down.

0: and go at the defender.
1: North Carolina 2, Angel City nothing, 82nd minute. Both goals by Ashley Sanchez. Another interesting sort of big picture issue. Now, Ashley Sanchez has 28 caps for the U.S. national team. She was on the U.S. World Cup team in 2023 but did not feature. But she has not played for the U.S. national team since October of 2024. And I have a feeling that should change. Angel City throw it in the North Carolina end. They just substituted Neely Martin into the match for Karina Laguerre. And Angel City substitution presented by Sprouts Farmers Market. It's the last step for Angel City, which trails 2-0 in the 83rd minute. I mean, it's a good problem to have when you've got the leading scorer in the NWSL currently on the outside looking into the national team, but I have a feeling that ain't going to be for long. Bendis Janzotter will throw it in right sideline. Heaves it in right of the spot, and it's headed out of the area. Comes down to King. 2-0 North Carolina, 83rd minute. Sarah Gordon outside left, right-footed cross, right side of the area, and a foul gets called on Angel City. Free kick North Carolina. But, yeah, we were talking about it on the pregame show, Tracy. In her first 5 years in the league, Ashley Sanchez scored 19 goals. This year, she's got 15 goals.
0: Yeah, and I said it earlier, it's a lot more confidence, and the combination between confidence, and sometimes you're just in a better situation, whether it's a coaching situation or a player personnel situation. I mean, clearly the camaraderie and the chemistry between EJ and Sanchez is electric. So having a player to play with that knows your tendencies, that knows where to play you the ball, helps a lot too.
1: Here she is again. Sanchez left to the area against Sams, who gets the better of her this time. Outside left, Rao has it for North Carolina. North Carolina 2, Angel City nothing, 84th minute. North Carolina playing with total confidence right now. It's flicked by Erica Meg to herself. She fires. Diving save Anderson. Base on the left goalpost.
0: Yeah, they are playing with a lot of confidence right now. And obviously Angel City, a hot team coming in here. I don't think any team in the NWSL, top to bottom, would want to face Angel City the way that they have been playing recently. And North Carolina, credit to them, they came into this match. It was a really good first half. Second half, we're able to break free and find the back of the net twice in different opportunities and ways that they weren't able to find in that first half.
1: EJ is going to come out of the game. Hannah Bedford will replace her, and North Carolina will make an additional substitution here. As Carly Wickenheiser is taken out, and Vilde Boa Risa, a first-year midfielder out of Norway, will come into the match for Wickenheiser. And for North Carolina, remember, this is their second match of 3 in 8 days. Former Angel Danny Weatherholt will now come in for Feely Rao. 2-0 North Carolina over Angel City as we get ready to cross into the 86th minute, and Angel City in danger of getting shut out for a second consecutive match. Here is Angelina Anderson, Angel City's keeper, up to Emily Sams. Sams dribbles upfield. Pinches it to the far side now. It'll be claimed there by Centenor. Boy, ever since the second goal by Sanchez, Angel City has not been able to bounce back and really threaten at all. Here's King to the near sideline to Giselle Thompson. They've been threatening a lot before the second goal. Here is Giselle Thompson trying to change that. And the pass to Janzotter, but there were three North Carolina players in the way. That's been the story of the night. Riley Jackson into the center circle. Matice gets it back for Angel City. Borges to Matice, far side to Gordon. Gordon left foot's a pass, and it's past Centenor, and it's cleared out of there by North Carolina. Story of the night again. Here's Ari Borges moving in for Angel City, which trails 2-0. Crossing it to the 87th minute. And you can sense and hear that the North Carolina fans are just smelling the finish line. Here's Tiernan with it, as they are just turning this into a salute for their team while the game is still going on. Savvy King outside right for Angel City. North Carolina about to tie Utah and San Diego for fourth place. Ari Borges, right sideline. Neely Martin, right of the area. Giselle Thompson. Giselle Thompson trying to take us into game on territory to Martin, right of the area. Heels it nicely to Giselle Thompson. Take it away by North Carolina. Stouty to the former Angel. Weatherhold, who clears. Held in by Sams, but pounced on by Sanchez. Backed up, however, at midfield on the near side by Martin. Oh, she's bumped by Sanchez. That could be a yellow card. It's just a foul. But that was an unnecessary bump by Sanchez. But she says, I got 15 goals this year.
0: I can do that.
1: I'll just use my golden boot. 88th minute, 2-0 North Carolina. I'll tell you what, before the year, no disrespect, but I don't think a lot of people were thinking Ashley Sanchez was going to be the golden boot leader. And she's on, I mean, she's only getting more and more confident. Here comes Allie Sentnor for Angel City. Chipping it for Giselle Thompson, who hustles after it right end line. Got the cross in front, and North Carolina there again to clear. Flicked up to midfield. Bedford on the chase this time, and Sam sends it back to Angelina Anderson.
0: Yeah, the kind of form that Ashley Sanchez is in right now in this entire season has been really fun to watch, although not as fun tonight. But
1: here's Angel City's Allie Sentnor being run down from behind by Williams. The foul is called on Williams, and Allie Sentnor is grabbing her right foot as she gets on, tries to get back on her feet. It'll be a free kick, Angel City, in the 89th minute with North Carolina leading it 2-0.
0: Yeah, and this is Angel City right now. They are going to have to find a way to just muster up a response, right? And in this point in the season, these type of games, you're going to have to do what you can to muster up some kind of response so you can get some momentum going into the next match. They were shut out last game. Can they find a way to get a goal, to get themselves in a good position for the next one?
1: Sentnor sends it right in front. It's touched fearlessly by Sheridan. At the arc, however, claimed by Angel City. They've got it back. Gordon outside middle, sends it left side of the area. Trapped by Jans, outer left end line, partially found on the cross, and it's cleared by Ryan Williams, throwing Angel City. That was a good threat right there, though. Here's Jans outer getting the cross away from the left sideline, and it's caught by Sheridan in a collision with Martin. Two fine plays by Kaylin Sheridan to keep the sheet clean.
0: Yeah, great job of getting up to the ball, but also keeping it in her hands on that last chance. For Angel City.
1: 2-0 North Carolina in the 90th minute. And unfortunately for Angel City, we don't expect to get a significant amount of second half stoppage time as North Carolina turns it over at midfield. It'll be a throw-in for Angel City. Here is Emily Sams near sideline up to Borges. Kaylin Sheridan seeking her sixth clean sheet of the season, by the way. Matice for Angel City scoops a pass down the left sideline to Sentnor, deep in the left quarter. Left footed cross into the goal box, swept away by Sheridan again. Outside middle, Bedford to Sanchez. Sanchez for North Carolina in her end. As we cross into second half stoppage time, we're going to get 6 minutes of it with North Carolina leading Angel City 2-0. Here's a long pass by Shinomi, and Sams takes it away in front of Sanchez. But it's been Kaylin Sheridan seizing the spotlight, making three important defensive plays in the last few moments, adding to, you know, her assist earlier.
0: But that's what you want to see from Angel City, that kind of response, forcing North Carolina to have to answer some questions, have to remain in this game and do a lot more work.
1: Sentnor down the middle for Angel City. Sentnor, nice pass for King, right of the area. Right-footed pass to the spot, volleyed away outside middle. Borges to Sentnor, back to the goal. Sentnor trying to swing left, and the pass to Giselle Thompson, stopped by Ashley Sanchez. Upfield to Bedford, and now it's Weatherhill. I got to give credit to North Carolina's defense in this match. Riley Jackson back to Sheridan, who gets it out of there. North Carolina came in allowing the fourth most goals in the league. 1.5 per game. And they're working on a shutout, leading Angel City 2-0 with 5 minutes left in second half stoppage time. And I can't really remember saying, oh, there was a defensive breakdown by North Carolina tonight.
0: Yeah. they've been incredibly tough to break down from Angel City. They've been doing, like, it's a whole team working to get behind the ball for me that has been really impressive tonight for North Carolina. Oftentimes the ball is in the attacking third for Angel City. All 11 players, all 11 blue jerseys for North Carolina have been behind the ball.
1: Matthijs left sideline driving on Ryan Williams. Williams takes it away and concedes a corner kick for Angel City, presented by Cedars-Sinai. Yeah, I mean, North Carolina's turned the ball over in its own end a couple of times because of Angel City pressure, but I can't really remember a North Carolina breakdown while Angel City was in an offensive situation.
0: Yeah, and what's interesting, the press hasn't really been as good as we've seen it from Angel City. It's a little bit different look of their press than we saw in the last two matches.
1: 2-0 North Carolina, 4 to go, second half stoppage time. Corner kick sent north. From the left corner, a right-footed corner kick, volleyed by Martin, but it goes nowhere. It's cleared out of the area by North Carolina. The race is on again. King against Sanchez, and King wins it for Angel City and has to send it all the way back to Angelina Anderson with 3.5 to go in second half stoppage time. Oh, what a frustrating night for Angel City. Here's a long pass downfield. Settles to Jansdotter. She was held by Weatherholt, who knocked it away, and it's cleared upfield by North Carolina to Sanchez. Sanchez double team. Borges took it away to Martin. Flicks a pass right side. Riley Tiernan to Jansdotter. Svendis right end line. Got the cross away. Volley by Giselle Thompson, but blocked by Williams. Centnor's volley is blocked. At the spot, Tiernan. Tiernan to her right foot. Punches it to Jansdotter. Left-footed cross to flex back to the spot. Tiernan back to the goal. Headed out of the area. Cleared by Bedford. It trickles over the sideline. Throw in Angel City.
0: Yeah, and again, another opportunity where I felt like Tiernan could have hit the ball and taken a shot. Tries to take a touch, and then the opportunity is gone.
1: 2.5 to go. Second half stoppage time. 2-0 North Carolina. They've got it in their area. Stouty for Riley Jackson. Jackson to Weatherholt. Weatherholt hemmed in. Back to Jackson. Jackson for Stouty. Intercepted by Jansdotter. Right of the area. Right-footed pass to Centnor at the arc. Allie Centnor driving left. Coughs up the ball. Cleared out of there by Ryan Williams with 2 minutes left in second half stoppage time. Gordon takes it away for Bedford. It goes over the right sideline, but it's going to be a throw in North Carolina. Angel City tantalizingly close, but now also running out of time. Inside 2 minutes left, second half stoppage time. It's Ashley Sanchez 2, Angel City nothing. The throw-in headed out by Giselle Thompson, and North Carolina will throw it in. North Carolina going to win for the fifth time in its last six matches. Danny Weatherholt will throw it in near sideline. All the way back into the North Carolina end. It's claimed by Sarah Gordon. And remember, North Carolina's got a first-year head coach, Mack Lynn. Long pass by Gordon downfield, headed by Jansdotter for Tiernan outside right. Volleys it back to Spendis. Right side of the area. Right-footed cross is smothered. Outstanding defensive game by North Carolina continues as Uno clears it out for an Angel City throw-in.
0: Yeah, just frustrating the attack for Angel City right now. Can't really do what they want to do, which is all you can ask as a defense.
1: Ari Borges outside of the right for Angel City. Final minute of second half stoppage time. North Carolina leads it 2-0. King with the cross, left of the spot. It's going to be cleared out of the area. Held in by Matthijs for Centnor, left of the arc. Left-footed shot, deflected just wide. Corner kick, Angel City, presented
0: like
1: by Cedars-Sinai.
0: I like the fight coming from Angel City, continuing to get forward to try to get a goal here late in this game, and it's Centnor in this last opportunity. Creates her own space to get off her shot with the left foot.
1: Oh, I'll tell you what. A North Carolina player, Stouty, headed that wide. The corner kick is flicked back to Centnor. Centnor dribbles right. Right-footed shot is blocked. Giselle Thompson picks it up in the arc. Back to King. King, right side of the area. Matthijs puts it just through the goal mouth and over the left end line. And that's the final whistle. North Carolina beats Angel City 2-0. Patrese, and watching that replay before that corner kick. On that last shot by Ali Sentner, what happened?
0: Yeah, it was heading towards the back of the net, and it was a deflection from Stoudy, I think, from North Carolina. That was a goal-saving deflection in the end for North Carolina. A well-fought battle between these two teams. In the second half, it was North Carolina. That was the better team and the difference in this one.
1: The Ashley Sanchez monster devours another opponent. Her second consecutive brace for a 2-0 North Carolina victory over Angel City FC. As Ashley Sanchez extends her golden boot lead, she now has 15 goals on the season. The final score, North Carolina 2, Angel City nothing. Stay tuned for Angel City Aftermath. You're kicking it with Angel City Football Club on the iHeartRadio app.
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1: The North Carolina Courage on a pair of goals by Ashley Sanchez defeats Angel City Football Club 2-0 as Angel City misses a chance to move into sole possession of the eighth and final playoff spot in the NWSL. They remain in a three-way tie for ninth place with the Orlando Pride and the Houston Dash. And Tracy, let's start big picture on either side of the ball, and we'll get to Ashley Sanchez in a moment here. But when you look at the matchup between Angel City's offense and North Carolina's defense, I'm going to ask for your assessment because, Angel City's offense just simply didn't get it done. At the same time, I give credit to North Carolina for their defensive performance. I'll throw a couple of stats at you, which I found interesting. Shots, Angel City 16, North Carolina 12. However, only three of Angel City's 16 shots were on target. The corner kicks, Angel City 5, North Carolina 2. And I think one of the most frustrating stats of this match, the touches in the opponent's penalty area, Angel City had 24, North Carolina only had 13, yet North Carolina wins the match over Angel City 2-0.
0: Yeah, I think frustrating is the word that comes to mind for Angel City's offense. And going into the game, one of my keys was

0: that they had to be efficient with all their play in front of net. And to me, the first half was pretty efficient. Three shots total. We talked about it at the halftime break. Two of those were on target. Second half, 13 shots, one on target. So that's not going to get it done. That is, you're already down a goal at halftime. Having one shot on target in the second half is not going to get it done. And to me, it was just kind of the way that Angel City was attacking. The rhythm was a little off. Yeah. They weren't as sharp, not as fluid as we have seen them over the last four games. The last four games, and it has built game after game to how that they want to attack is very clear. And in this game, it just wasn't clear how they wanted to attack this North Carolina side. But credit to North Carolina. They made it incredibly difficult. There was a lot of work being done on their end defensively to get numbers behind the ball and to really clog passing lanes up for Angel City. But for Angel City, it just felt like a step too slow. Like the decisions yeah. and the passes were coming a step too slow, which allowed North Carolina to read what they wanted to do. It became a little too predictable. And then the space was gone by the time they decided what they wanted to do.
1: North Carolina wins it over Angel City 2-0. You know, I regret complimenting North Carolina's defense a minute ago because get this. Guess what the North Carolina Twitter account literally just posted 40 seconds ago? Quote, more like Los Angeles.
0: Oh, wow.
1: Unquote.
0: Okay.
1: Well, blocked. Blocked. I'm blocking them on social media.
0: Yeah, no more compliments for them.
1: Yeah. All right. Well, all right. Take that golden boot and never mind. Anyway, so let's talk about where this leaves Angel City. I mean, they, coming into this week, had played, you know, the fewest games of any team this season in terms of literally games played. So they had some wiggle room, but now your margin for error after tonight, it just adds and magnifies the importance of the final two games of this stretch of three straight on the road at Boston and at Racing Louisville. So Angel City, this, we're on Wednesday here. Their next game 5 days from now on the road at Boston at Gillette Stadium in Foxborough. It'll be the first ever meeting between Angel City Football Club and Boston Legacy Football Club. You know, two cities traditionally with great rivalries and championships, Lakers versus Celtics, Dodgers versus Red Sox, even the Rams against the Patriots in a recent Super Bowl. And, you know, whatever Angel City's offensive rhythm lacked tonight, what do they have to do to get it back on Monday?
0: Well, they have to get that back, that confidence and that bite that we have seen over the course of this team throughout every game, really, since the break. So I think this is a good opportunity. This is probably the team that you want to play the most to kind of get that grit back, because this is a Boston side that they don't lead the NWSL in much. Let's just say that. And they fall close to last, or at least the bottom half, in a lot of the statistical categories, but tackles per match, they are winning. They are number one in the NWSL. They are number one in red cards and penalties conceded. So this is an opportunity that Angel City has to take and grab and go forward. So you kind of have to leave this game behind you, forget it quickly, and go on to Boston and take it as an opportunity to get back on the right foot to get 3 points here, because it's coming down to the wire.
1: North Carolina 2, Ashley Sanchez 2, Angel City 0 this evening at First Horizon Stadium at Wake Med Soccer Park. And one other note about Ashley Sanchez: by scoring her second goal, she now breaks Lynn Biandolo's North Carolina franchise record for most goals in a single season. Coming up next, we will name this evening's player of the match, and we will also look forward even more to the first ever meeting between Angel City Football Club and Boston Legacy Football Club on Monday Night Football 5 days from now. The final score, North Carolina 2, Angel City FC 0. You're kicking it with Angel City FC on the iHeartRadio app.
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1: 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The North Carolina Courage defeats Angel City Football Club 2-0. Both goals scored by Ashley Sanchez, setting a North Carolina franchise single season record and now taking a 3-goal lead over Barbara Banda of Orlando in the Golden Boot Race. Now it's time to name this evening's player of the match presented by Once Upon a Farm. Tracy?
0: Yeah, and this was a tough one for me, but I felt like he couldn't give it to a defender or an attacking player because they got shut out and gave up 2 goals. And for me tonight, I felt like Ari Borges stood out. In a game where I felt like Angel City was a little bit off with their passing accuracy and being sharp, she had a 93% passing accuracy as a defensive center mid. She also had 7 passes into the final third. So I felt like she was the player that stood out for me, that was winning those second balls, that was giving a little bit of bite in the midfield and doing a lot of dirty work for Angel City.
1: And now it'll be Angel City's first ever meeting with expansion Boston Legacy FC. It'll be at Gillette Stadium in Foxborough. And it'll be Monday Night Football. Tracy and I will have it for you starting at 4:45 Pacific time on Monday with kickoff at 5. Now, Boston on the season, 5 wins, 11 losses, 5 ties. They're on a 3-match losing streak. But this season, by the way, they have swept Orlando and they have also beaten the Kansas City Current. And Tracy, we saw this evening the return of Svendis Jansdottir, who had been Angel City's leader in goal contributions with 6 goals and 2 assists. Now, she had missed the last 3 games because of a right ankle injury, so this is her first game back and clearly not able to be in the starting lineup yet. She came in as a substitute. However, it's going to be really intriguing to see if she is able to be in the starting lineup on Monday. It's no stretch to say that Angel City needs her. We don't know about the status of Myara New. She was unavailable for this match, missing her 5th consecutive match with a lower leg injury. But a couple of things. It's going to be interesting to see if Jansdottir comes into the match, because tonight she played 29 minutes. And before the game, when we learned that Svendis Jansdottir was going to be available, we weren't necessarily thinking she was going to start tonight. But one of the intriguing things was, you know, since she's been gone, Priska Chalufia has emerged as a starter. We've never seen Jansdottir and Chalufia play together as starters, which is probably an exciting prospect for Angel City fans. So I think the bottom line is, coming out of this match, Angel City really needs to rediscover some offensive chemistry and maybe quicker decision-making at Boston on Monday. How do you see it?
0: Yeah, and if there's a player that can give you that confidence and that has been decisive, even when she's, you know, been out for a couple games, we saw it today, Svendis Jansdatter is that player for Angel City. Yeah, and it's no secret, Angel City has struggled scoring goals in the last couple of games, have scored 4 goals in the last 5 matches, have been shut out the last 2 games. So getting Svendis back is definitely exciting for Angel City, and I would guess with the minutes played today that she probably will be able to play about 45 minutes is my guess. So that is an interesting wrinkle. Do you start her maybe and then bring her out at halftime, or do you wait till the second half to see how the game goes to then insert her into the match? But when you have Svendis back and you have, we talked about Savvy King being back, that gives you a different look, a different formation that Angel City can play with that 3-back system. And then with Jansdatter and Chalufia as those 2 forwards, that's pretty exciting for me. I'm excited to see what that looks like a little bit more. We didn't really get to see it today. We haven't seen it all year with just those 2 up top, because both of those players like to get in behind the back line and stretch the defenses. So I've played with a forward that was similar to me in that way, and we worked really well off of each other because one's always checking 2, trying to get the ball to feet or to be an option to feet, and the other one is then going in behind the back line. So it could, you know, play out to be an interesting duo, those 2 up top for Angel City.
1: Looking forward to Monday and looking forward to receiving the starting 11s and to see what it looks like. So this match was important. Monday's match even more important as Angel City faces Boston Legacy Football Club for the first time ever. Tracy and I will have it for you for Monday Night Football beginning at 4:45 p.m. Pacific time with kickoff at 5. We'll talk to you then. For Tracy Bailey, our stadium engineer, Jake Warner, and our studio engineer, Zach Alcaldi, this is Isaac Lohenkron saying goodbye and reminding you that the final score from First Horizon Stadium at Wake Med Soccer Park was the North Carolina Courage 2, Angel City Football Club 0. Good night, everyone.
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0: Los Angeles, welcome.
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0: This is soccer for the City of Angels.
2: I love this squad.
0: This is Angel City FC. Angel City pregame on the pitch is on. Now with all the lead up to today's match, joined by Tracy Bailey, Isaac Lowenkrop.
3: From First Horizon Stadium at Wake Med Soccer Park in Cary, North Carolina, Angel City Football Club takes on Golden Boot leader Ashley Sanchez and the North Carolina Courage. If Angel City wins, they take over sole possession of the eighth and final playoff spot in the NWSL. I'm Isaac Lowenkrop with Tracy Bailey. This is the second game of a stretch of three games in a nine-day span that is enormous for Angel City's entire season.
4: Absolutely. Well said, Isaac, because it doesn't get any bigger than this for Angel City in this season. Four draws in a row, the last four games, but let's think optimistically. They are unbeaten in the last four, but now they have to turn the corner, start getting wins instead of draws, start getting 3 points instead of one, to gain some momentum in the most critical point of the season.
3: This is also the second game for Angel City in a four-day span. On Sunday at BMO Stadium, they played first-place Gotham to a scoreless draw, and a huge reason why, the exploits and heroics of Angelina Anderson in the 87th minute.
5: After review, final decision, penalty kick.
6: Yeah, it's just tunnel vision at that point. You have to forget about the call, forget about if it's the right call, and just kind of lock in.
3: Girl Whiten of Gotham. Penalty kick in a scoreless 87th minute.
6: In those moments, my mentality and mindset is so strong and confident. It's almost like delusionally confident, like I will save this no matter what.
3: Girl Whiten as a pro, 17 of 19 on penalty kicks in her career, including 8 out of 9 for Chelsea.
6: I just turned and walked back to my line and just kind of started rehearsing those lines to myself, like, of confidence and belief.
3: Showtime. Girl Whiten's left-footed penalty kick. Anderson! And Angelina Anderson has denied all three penalty kicks she has faced this year. Soccer ball don't lie.
4: And I just love this, you know, just hearing about the mentality that you have to have as an elite goalkeeper in that moment, that high pressure moment that Angelina Anderson expressed in the post game press conference was just so important, I think, for young players to understand and hear. When you are in that moment, you just have to believe in yourself, because if you don't believe in yourself, how are you going to make the play? So that's basically, you know, the simple form of it. And she was able to step up and come with a huge save. And by the way, it wasn't it wasn't an easy penalty to save. It was a pretty well-struck ball. And the way that she was able to just follow her instincts, bounce off the ground into the right, over to the right, and get her hand down to ground to make that save was exceptional.
3: And opponents now 0 for 3 on penalty kicks against Angelina Anderson this season. This evening, it'll be Angelina against Ashley, as in NWSL Golden Boot leader Ashley Sanchez. Her previous five seasons in the league, she'd been pretty good. 19 goals, 13 goals this season alone.
4: Yeah, 13 goals, 3 assists, 3 braces over the course of the season so far for Ashley Sanchez. 4 goals in the last 5 matches. So this is a player that is on fire. Of course, Angel City will have to figure out how to contain her. But I think what makes this player so special this year versus other seasons is that she is just exploding with confidence. And I think it's the right combination with players around her. But she has the freedom to express the type of player that she is. She's just so dangerous when she has the ball at her feet, because defenses don't understand what she wants to do. She is able to make decisions and the right decisions so often, whether it's keeping the ball herself or dishing it off to a teammate. So this is a player definitely Angel City is obviously going to have to key in on.
3: North Carolina in sixth place in the NWSL. If they win, they will tie Utah and San Diego for fourth place. And again, if Angel City wins, they'll take over sole possession of the eighth and final playoff spot in the National Women's Soccer League. Kickoff is 18 minutes away, 2 minutes away, this evening's player availability reports, and the starting 11. You're kicking it with Angel City Football Club on the iHeartRadio app.
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3: Angel City Football Club, 15 minutes away from kickoff against the North Carolina Courage from First Horizon Stadium at Wake Med Soccer Park in Cary, North Carolina. This evening's player availability report is presented by Cedars-Sinai. Angel City forward Svendis Jansdottir, their leader in goal contributions on the season, is available as a potential substitute this evening after missing three games with a right ankle injury. Forward Myora News will miss her fifth consecutive match due to a lower leg injury. Backup goalkeeper Hannah Siebert unavailable for the fifth straight match due to a hand injury. For North Carolina, defender Natalie Jacobs missing her second consecutive match because of a head injury. Forward Allie Schlegel out with a foot injury sustained during the first half of Saturday's 2-1 win over Boston Legacy Football Club. Forward Lauren Thompson out as well because of an ankle injury that she sustained during the second half of Saturday's win over Boston. And ironically, she came into the match for Schlegel when Schlegel got injured. North Carolina midfielder Riley Jackson, who did not play against Boston on Saturday because of a foot injury, is available this evening as a potential substitute. That was this evening's player availability report presented by Cedars-Sinai. This evening's starting 11 presented by DoorDash. In goal for Angel City. Her stock has been surging since the World Cup break. Angelina Anderson coming off her franchise record sixth shutout of the season against Gotham. And the save you heard earlier on the Guro Wrighton penalty kick yesterday was named the NWSL's Save of the Week. At right outside back, Giselle Thompson, four goals and one assist this year and leads Angel City in chances created and touches inside the opponent's penalty area. The center backs, Emily Sams and Sarah Gordon.
4: And Sarah Gordon is going to have another big night. She had an absolute fantastic game against Gotham, shutting down their attack. And she leads Angel City in clearances and blocks and had a huge block against Sam Kerr. That was, in my opinion, one of those game-saving moments. You heard Angelina Anderson, the goalkeeper for Angel City, just praise her after the game, talked about her effort and her energy. and how it becomes contagious throughout the whole defense and back line. So for tonight, Angel City is going to need to have that same type of performance to shut down two of the most dangerous attackers in Ashley Sanchez and Evelyn EJ against North Carolina.
3: And at left outside back, speaking of North Carolina, is Evelyn Shores from the University of North Carolina, 24 miles northwest of First Horizon Stadium.
4: And I have been so impressed by the game that Evelyn Shores plays. And I think you notice more when she's not on Angel City, when she's missed that those last couple of games for Angel City. Now that they have her back, just what she adds to this team is remarkable. Against Gotham, she had the most defensive contributions, but also offensively, 10 passes, 3 crosses into the final third. So this is a player that puts quality on the ball. So these are just not crosses just thrown in there, hit and hope type of ball. She's putting the right texture on her crosses, on her passes, so that the next player can make a good move or a good decision. So they're going to need her to continue to be aggressive both defensively and offensively here tonight.
3: And one midfielder, Ari Borges, been a home run signing for Angel City, signed to a 3-year deal after her first 3 seasons in the NWSL with Racing Louisville. And another midfielder, Karina Laguerre, making her 13th consecutive start. She's a rookie from Duke. And by the way, Durham happens to be 20 miles north of First Horizon Stadium at Wake Med Soccer Park. The other midfielder, also from the University of North Carolina, Allie Centenor, her 9th match with Angel City since being acquired from the Kansas City Current the 17th of June. At one forward, Taylor Suarez, a rookie out of Florida State. At the other forward, Claire Emsley, starting her 7th consecutive match. And the other forward, starting her 3rd consecutive match, Prisca Chalufia.
4: And this is a player that's going to continue to try to stretch this back line of North Carolina Courage. And against Gotham, she was the most dangerous attacker on the field, in my opinion, for Angel City. She had 4 chances created, 1 big chance created, but her shots, 3 shots, 0 on target. So for me, that is where she needs to improve a little bit more tonight. We've seen a maturation in her decision-making, her confidence on the ball. So again, the only notes after her performance versus Gotham is just improving that efficiency in front of net.
3: This evening, starting 11 for North Carolina, also presented by DoorDash. In goal, Kaylin Sheridan, in her 10th year in the NWSL, the NWSL's Goalkeeper of the Year in 2022. And this season, she has a goals against average of 1.50, and oddly enough, only a 63% save percentage. That's the 3rd worst save percentage in the NWSL. At right outside back, Ryan Williams, in her 9th year, all with North Carolina. The center backs, Natalia Stouty and Macy Bell from the University of North Carolina, where she was a teammate of Evelyn Shores, Allie Centenor, as well as Savvy King. The left outside back is Feely Rau in her 3rd year from Germany. At one midfielder, Carly Wickenheiser. She's starting in place of Riley Jackson. Wickenheiser making her 7th start of the season. At another midfielder, it's Shinomi.
4: And Shinomi will get her 21st start of 21 games for North Carolina Courage. She's going to be the center defensive mid in the middle of the midfield. And she has 5 assists, which is interesting because this is a player that likes to set up her attackers. And a similar, most frequent passing pattern that I've seen is that up back to Shinomi and then through up to the attackers. Her vision and her ability to put the correct texture and allow those attackers to hit their shot, usually first time, which is also interesting, is very elite. And a lot of her assists have been those one-touch goals or shots without having to collect it and allow time for the defenses to close in on her. So a player for sure Angel City has to put pressure on and not allow her the freedom to get those free passes through to the attackers.
3: And the other midfielder, a really intriguing newcomer to the NWSL since being signed on July 1st, 18-year-old Erica Meg Parkinson.
4: Yeah, and most recently announced to the U-20 England World Cup roster for the upcoming World Cup. So with the departure of Menaka over the break, that lost a lot of creativity in the midfield for North Carolina, but Erica Meg has been playing so well for this Courage, so it really has kept that creativity in the midfield intact. And she has a little bit of a bite to her as well. So she's hungry to make those tackles in the midfield. So definitely a player Angel City has to be aware of because they haven't faced her yet this season.
3: I think she's a midfield and maybe a few inches shorter equivalent of Gotham's Jordan Dudley, who we learned a lot about on Sunday. Perhaps another candidate for Angel City's all-villainous team. At one forward for North Carolina, the aforementioned Ashley Sanchez. At another forward, Chioma Okafor, a rookie from UConn, making her third start of the season, starting in place of the injured Allie Schlegel. And the other forward, and in any other case, she'd be the first person we'd be talking about for North Carolina, but she's no slouch herself with 10 goals, Evelyn EJ.
4: Yeah, 10 goals, 2 assists so far this season, and her player profile has complemented what Ashley Sanchez brings to this North Carolina Courage team so well. The two of them have combined a lot of times for a lot of goals, and 23 out of 36 of those North Carolina goals, to be exact. What's interesting, though, both of EJ's 2 assists are to Ashley Sanchez, and all 3 of Ashley Sanchez's assists are to of Evelyn EJ. So that partnership has definitely matured, and that confidence between those two players has definitely grown. So something that Angel City has to be aware of when either player, Sanchez or EJ, has the ball, make sure you pick out the opposite player.
3: Angel City earlier this season lost at home to North Carolina on May 31st. 2-1 behind a goal and an assist from Menaka. And as Tracy mentioned, since then, Menaka, 22-year-old star midfielder, has transferred to Chelsea in the English Super League. So this evening, Angel City will be trying to win for the first time ever on the road at North Carolina. They are 0-2-2 at First Horizon Stadium at Wake Med Soccer Park. Overall, North Carolina has won 3 in a row head-to-head with Angel City. It's the 10th all-time meeting between the two sides. North Carolina leads 4-3 with 2 ties. So the stage is set. Can Angel City get above the playoff line? They can with a victory tonight over North Carolina. Kickoff is 5 minutes away, 2 minutes away. Tracy Bailey's Keys to the Match. You're kicking it with Angel City Football Club on the iHeartRadio app.
0: Pre-game on the pitch is done.
13: 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Chop, chop.
0: Next up, exciting NWSL soccer. Stick around because the action is moments away.
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0: The talking is done.
4: It's game time, baby.
0: Now Angel City FC takes the pitch. 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
3: Angel City Football Club ready to run at North Carolina against the Courage. Up first, it's Tracy Bailey's Keys to the Match.
4: My firsty is probably the most obvious one. They have to limit Ashley Sanchez's opportunities to get isolated and face up without cover and with space in behind. This year, Ashley Sanchez has been the catalyst and playmaker for the success of this North Carolina side in their attack. So the help and cover defense will allow space for EJ to be open for the pass from Sanchez. We talked about that. So Angel City has to recognize those moments, keep Ashley Sanchez at bay, but also keep EJ touch tight or within marking distance. The midfielders and the forwards must help defend so that center backs don't get pulled out of position. And so there's pressure on the ball not to allow them to have easy looks and easy feeds into those players. My second key, Angel City.

0: incredible. Attacking personalities have been evolving over the last few games. We've seen better decision-making, more decisive runs. We've seen better delivery on that final ball in their attacking phases. But there's another level to this team that they can achieve. And the availability of Jan's daughter will certainly help the quality. So if Angel City can be more clinical, their results will start to match their performances, because that is the biggest piece missing right now for Angel City.
1: That's a great point. In case you just tuned in, Svendis Jansdottir, Angel City's leader in goal contributions this year with 8, is available this evening after missing 3 matches with a right ankle injury. She is not in the starting 11. However, she is available as a potential substitute. So this will be the 4th consecutive match that Angel City has not had its top 2 scorers in the starting lineup, in Jansdottir and Maiora News. Maiora News tonight is missing her 5th consecutive match because of a lower leg injury, and the two of them have combined for 12 of Angel City's 27 goals on the season. Angel City trying to win for the first time ever at WakeMed Soccer Park on a festive 80-degree evening. They take the field, defending the goal to our right in front of Angelina Anderson in their Los Angeles kits. Cream and light pink jerseys with gray shorts. North Carolina defends the goal to our left in front of Kaylin Sheridan in dark blue uniforms with white numbers. Elvis Osmanovic is our referee. If Angel City wins, they will move above the playoff line and claim sole possession of 8th place in the NWSL. Angel City playing its 2nd match in a stretch of 3 matches in 9 days. They could go a long way towards determining whether they make the playoffs or not. North Carolina comes in having won 4 of 5, in 6th place in the NWSL. If they win tonight, they will tie the Utah Royals and the San Diego Wave for 4th place. Oddly enough, we have not kicked off this match yet. They have the game ball on the field, but not anywhere near the center circle. Elvis Osmanovic is looking down at his watch, and I'm like, if you have the game ball, that's great, but you need to have it in the center circle. So we have the delay just of a few moments here before the kickoff. You always see something new in the NWSL. So both teams are on the field. They're poised. They're standing around. They're ready to go. And now someone in civilian clothes is jogging onto the field in shorts and going up to talk to Elvis Osmanovic. He's speaking into a cell phone. And as Lewis Carroll once said, things are getting curiouser and curiouser. There appears to be some problem with either the game ball or the field. Okay.
0: Yeah, I think it's a sprinkler that maybe is the ball is over so that nobody steps on it right now, that maybe isn't going down completely into the ground. I'm not sure exactly what, but that's what it looks like.
1: You're right, Tracy. The problem is not with the ball. They were using the ball to mark the problematic area on the field. So if you're familiar with NWSL matches, right before kickoff and after warm-ups, they rehydrate the field with sprinklers, and that's the reason that kickoff is being delayed. And in fact, Angel City is staying warm by breaking out a different soccer ball and just passing the ball back and forth amongst themselves with 2 different soccer balls. So I guess we can officially classify this as a sprinkler delay. And Leif Schmerud, the interim head coach of Angel City Football Club, says along the sideline, "Boy, I never had to put up with stuff like this in Norway." And just as I say that, he sinks back in his chair and he looks like a sad puppy on the sideline. He literally looks sad, like he was expecting the kickoff, and now he's disappointed.
0: That was perfect commentary.
1: It was Sad Puppy Dog Eyes by Leif Smerud. So if you've just tuned in expecting to hear Angel City in the 2nd minute of the match, we have had a delay at WakeMed

0: soccer park. And the reason I just cracked up is we just have a look at North Carolina head coach Mack Lind, and he has the same expression on his face. He has sad puppy dog eyes, too.
1: Well, I think what's interesting about this, too, is that as a professional athlete, you are prepared down to the minute, right? Your whole schedule leading up to game time is prepared down to the minute. What time you wake up, what time you take your morning walk, what time you eat, what time you hydrate, what time you eat a little bit of snack before you go out and play. So without any weather potentially delaying this match, it's just interesting that the sprinklers now are kind of throwing their routines off.
0: You know, the more I think about this, we should, and again, if you're just tuning in, the kickoff has been delayed because there appears to be an issue with one of the sprinklers on the field at Wake Med Soccer Park. The issue is not that the sprinkler is on. The issue is that it appears that it has not gone all the way down into the ground properly and therefore could be an injury hazard if a player trips over it. But I think this puts it over the top, Tracy. I am putting NWSL sprinklers on our NWSL all-villain team. Yeah. Because we've seen instances that, in the past, like in San Diego, of a player doing a halftime interview get drenched by a sprinkling. Now we got a second person from the stadium staff going over to crouch over the sprinkler that has raised up too much in question. So kickoff has now been delayed by 4 minutes. And both teams are just kind of standing around trying to pass the time on the field. There's a festive crowd at Wake Med Soccer Park, and they're playing the music, and we just have to wait until this sprinkler is pushed down to the satisfaction of everybody in the stadium. Now Elvis Osmanovic, who's at least grinning about it, is bringing captains Kaylin Sheridan and Sarah Gordon over, and they are examining the area in question. And now we have another member of the grounds crew coming out there with a bucket.
1: I was going to say, I feel like you can just throw some sand in there because it appears that the hole that the sprinkler is making is not going back into the ground and being recovered. So it's almost like a hole in the ground, right? So throw some sand in there, call it a day, start the game, and it looks like maybe that's what they're going to do right now.
0: It does. They've got some sort of substance in the bucket, and they are patting the area around the sprinkler.
1: And by Sarah Gordon, the captain for Angel City's body language, it seems like it wasn't that big of a deal to her because she was looking at it, kind of putting her hands up. I'm reading body language again. You know, appearing to be fine with the way that it was before the sand, but now they put the sand in. It looks like referee's blown his whistle here.
0: Tracy Bailey, horticultural analyst. She says, okay, you just got to bring out the mulch.
1: If we can barely see it, then you know it can't be that big. And then by the body language from the away team, Sarah Gordon saying, hey, you know, let's just play. I feel like we're making this delay for nothing. It didn't seem like the hole was that big.
0: So it appears that the first ever sprinkler delay in NWSL history is just about over. After 6 minutes that seemed like 6 hours. Delay is over! Angel City kicks off, attacking the sprinkler end to our left. Here's Ari Borges, heavy touch, knocked away by North Carolina. Here's EJ with 10 goals this year to Sanchez with 13. Back to Shinomi. Shinomi rolls it back to Macy Bell. And all joking aside, let's find out which team is able to be the most focused after that six-minute delay.
1: Well, and that's a good point. That's exactly what I was thinking. And I think it, as Sarah Gordon, you know, knew that this game was about to start, you almost want to huddle your team in and say, okay, let's lock back in. Let's refocus.
0: Early pressure put on by Angel City. But here's Wickenheiser for North Carolina going long down the right side for Okafor. Sarah Gordon all over it. Sends it back to Angelina Anderson, who preserved Angel City's scoreless tie and is bumped in the area by EJ, but a foul is called. EJ was pressuring Anderson, who was having trouble with it, and Angel City gets bailed out by a foul on EJ.
1: Yeah, but I think it's the right call there as Anderson's trying to make a play on the ball here. Her foot gets clipped by EJ. EJ does have her arm extended as well, so that call is always going to go in favor of the goalkeeper.
0: Crowd grumbling about the call as Emily Sams for Angel City going long for Chalufia, backed up by Stouty, who clears to the far sideline. The clearing attempt by Rao was blocked by Angel City's Giselle Thompson. Chalufia right of the area gets double teamed. Bell comes away, heels it back at the right end line, and North Carolina's going to be able to get out of it. It's cleared out to midfield on the far side. Sanchez passes around Sams over the far sideline at midfield. It's out for an Angel City throw-in.
1: And as this game has gotten off to an unconventional, let's call it, start, both teams want to start out on the front foot. And, of course, Angel City, I think it's going to be more important for them to really start to get the energy and not allow this North Carolina side to get momentum in the opening minutes, because they haven't been known to start games really hot and find the back of the net early.
0: Yeah, three goals in the first 15 minutes on a road match in Washington earlier this month. Taylor Suarez for Angel City up to midfield. Shores to Centnor. Near sideline, triple team. Evelyn Shores left it with Laguerre. Laguerre to Shores, attacking the goal to our left. Left-footed pass for Chalufi. It soars over. Chasing after it is Rao, and she banks it off Giselle Thompson, fortunately, for a North Carolina throw-in.
1: Really good individual work by Sittner to get out of the pressure of two or three North Carolina players.
0: North Carolina coming off a 2-1 victory over Boston at Wake Med Soccer Park on Saturday. Both goals scored by Ashley Sanchez. It's into Shinomi. Shinomi upfield to Erica May. Slides a pass to Ryan Williams. Passes down the right side to Okafor. Sprinting after is Suarez. Okafor to the middle. Left foot's a pass that's volleyed away from Ashley Sanchez by Giselle Thompson, who clears it upfield. Emsley has it taken right back by North Carolina's Wickenizer. Erica Meg center circle to Shinomi.
1: Emsley's got to keep possession of the ball there. That's too easy of a giveaway after some hard work to get back the ball by Angel City.
0: No score in the fourth minute as Macy Bell goes back to get it for North Carolina. He was a college teammate of Allie Centnor's, Evelyn Shores, and Savvy King at the University of North Carolina, 24 miles northwest of Wake Med Soccer Park. Angel City takes over in the center circle, attack will go to our left. Gorgeous for Emsley. Back to Emily Sam, center line far side. Sam back to Gordon. Spectacular performance Sunday in Angel City's scoreless draw with Gotham FC. And the pass outside left is past Centnor, throw in North Carolina.
1: And as Sarah Gordon didn't connect on that pass, what I've noticed in her game that has improved is her distribution.
0: Shinomi going over the top. Ashley Sanchez has a breakaway. Sanchez into the area. Gordon slides to stop her. Sanchez again missed it wide to the right. And it was offside to begin with, as we thought. But Sarah Gordon has done it again.
1: That was an amazing display of some 1v1 defending by Sarah Gordon. And she's rightfully upset that that call came so late, which seemed to be a clear offside to everybody watching. The referee allowed play to continue, and then it's a 60 to 70 yard sprint by Sarah Gordon to recover, gets back in front of Ashley Sanchez to force her to have to turn around and then readjust her decision on the ball. And then in the end, it's a deflection from Sarah Gordon. Oh my goodness, wow.
0: Oh, Emma.
1: Are you listening or watching?
0: No score in the sixth minute. I'm almost disappointed that they called that offside, because that play by Gordon should have counted. It would have led to a corner kick, but...
1: But that's in the mind of Ashley Sanchez for sure, and that's giving confidence to Sarah Gordon.
0: I don't know if there's anybody in the league that Sarah Gordon can't outrun even with a head start. No score, 6 minutes.
1: I have to agree.
0: Man.
1: But that's what helps this Angel City back line so much. That defensively, they have been so good, especially since the break. When you have a player that has speed, I always say you can't teach speed. So a player with speed is such a luxury, because she cleans up, Sarah Gordon I'm talking about specifically, cleans up so many mistakes that can happen throughout the course of a 90-minute game.
0: No score in the sixth minute or the 12th minute, including the sprinkler delay. Back in the Angel City end, Emily Sams with a nice fake. Laguerre up to Centnor. Centnor leaves it near sideline with Shores. Shores for Suarez. Pass was too cold to hold. Williams took it away to Wickenizer. For North Carolina, tackling to go to our right. Sanchez on the drive. Sanchez for EJ. Nice pass. Left side of the area. Rao left end line. In front for EJ. And guess who broke it up? Sarah Gordon. Sanchez left side of the area.

0: Can't get it. Picked up by Emsley. She sends Chalufio away. Far sideline at midfield over the center line. Attack will go to our left. Forced to pull up by Wickenheiser. More good defense by Angel City and a good outlet. Ari Borges, center line, far side. Through the center circle to Evelyn Shores. Back to Sarah Gordon. Gordon already with a couple of defensive contributions this evening after 8 against Gotham on Sunday. Defensive contributions, the number of tackles, blocks, interceptions, and clearances. Downfield, it's claimed by Stouty, one of our opposite numbers for North Carolina, and back to goalkeeper Kaylin Sheridan. Sheridan, the last 4 years, well known to Angel City fans with the San Diego Wave. They mutually agreed to terminate her contract, now in her first season with North Carolina. No score, 8th minute. Here's Stouty under pressure, gets it up to Shinomi. Shinomi for North Carolina, attacking from our left to our right. Center line, Ryan Williams. Williams down the middle, and it goes just past Erica Meg. Picked up by Sanchez. Sanchez to Ryan Williams, right point of the area. Her right footed cross, and it's going to lay up and go over the left end line. And I thought Giselle Thompson did a good job of screening out EJ on the other end of that cross.
1: Yeah, and this game has opened up really quickly, which I wouldn't have predicted. Really into in action for both sides, and North Carolina finding themselves in transition moments with a lot of space. So if I'm Angel City right now, that's something I want to correct.
0: We're crossing into the 9th minute, no score. North Carolina's ball in the Angel City end, absorbing a push is Okafor to Shinomi, and she drops it back to Stouty in the North Carolina end and off to Macy Bell. Bell to the far sideline for Feely Rao for North Carolina, pressured by Emsley, and gives it back to Bell. Second match in 5 days for North Carolina, and their second of three in an 8-day span. They'll be at Kansas City on Saturday. And for Angel City, their second of three in 9 days. Pass for Sanchez is taken away by Angel City's Emily Sams, far side in midfield. Back now to Sarah Gordon. Gordon for Evelyn Shores, who leads Angel City in assists. Heavy touch, got around Okafor. Centaur back to Shores, good combination. It's towed downfield, picked up by Chalufia for Angel City. Left sideline against Bell. Outside left to Centaur. Centaur tries to drive to the middle. Left puts it outside middle for Borges. Borges, outside of the right, Giselle Thompson. Giselle Thompson moving in on Rao. Right of the arc for Borges. Borges back outside right to Sams. Right-footed cross. Headed out of the area. Run down at midfield on the near side by Gordon.
1: And the space is just so tight inside the box. Once Angel City possessed a little bit, that allowed all 11 players for North Carolina to get behind the ball.
0: Here comes Shores down the left side at a scoreless 10th minute. Left-footed cross to the arc. Volleyed upfield, held in by Ari Borges. Jabs it way outside of the right where Giselle Thompson traps it to Emsley. Emsley back to Giselle Thompson, right of the area against Rao. Giselle Thompson dances it back outside right to Sams. Sams, a slow pass to Giselle Thompson. Swing it right sideline to Emsley. Emsley against Rao there. Emsley jukes it way outside of the right to Emily Sams as we cross into a scoreless 11th minute. Emsley to Giselle Thompson, who's pushed in the back, but no foul is called. Erica Meg comes away for North Carolina. Erica Meg with a pass to the far sideline. Angel City putting on pressure and losing the ball to Shinomi. Chalufia knocks it back. Laguerre can't get the shot away. It's kicked away upfield to EJ. EJ's pass is taken away by Suarez. Outside middle to Borges. Soccer ball don't lie. Angel City has it back when they should have gotten a free kick moments ago. I thought that was a pretty blatant push in the back. Outside middle, here is Laguerre. Laguerre outside left to Shores. Shores left sideline to Suarez. She is stopped by Ryan Williams. Picked up and ditched over the left sideline for an Angel City throw-in.
1: Yeah, really good counter-pressing by Angel City. They've turned over the ball a couple of times in a row, but won it back right away. And the space right now, attacking-wise, is just so tight for Angel City. They're doing a good job of being patient, but what it's going to take to get through that low block from North Carolina is a little bit of creativity, runs off the ball.
0: North Carolina actually allows the 4th most goals in the league, 1.5 per game. Long pass to Suarez left of the area. stopped by Ryan Williams over the left sideline, throwing Angel City.
1: Well, and it's clear to me that when Angel City breaks the initial line of pressure in the press of North Carolina, everybody gets behind the ball. They don't want to give up that space in behind.
0: Ari Borges outside middle, switches the field. Giselle Thompson outside right. She moves in on Rao again, attacks Rao. She gets double teamed, spins left away from Sanchez. Dribbles past Rao to the right end line, a right-footed cross, right side of the area, Chalupia. The back pass is going to be saved by Ari Borges. Sarah Gordon outside right to Sam. Yeah, excellent stretch.
1: And when you're that compact, as North Carolina is right now, when you clear the ball, it's Angel City that's going to win it every time. So North Carolina having a difficult time of just getting out of their own defensive third right now.
0: It's towed upfield to Sanchez. Back it goes to Erica Meg, and she's able to barely avert Borges and clear it downfield. Evelyn Shores, chased by Okafor, sends it back to Angelina Anderson. No score in the 13th minute. Angelina Anderson coming off her sixth shutout of the season against Gotham on Sunday. Stopping Girl Wrighton on a penalty kick in dramatic fashion in the 87th minute. Near sideline, Shores under pressure and passes back to Gordon at the right end line. It goes out for a North Carolina corner kick as Shores turned it over against pressure.
1: Yeah, the pressure came fast and furious on Evelyn Shores, but Shores got to be a little bit better in that moment. Even a kick over the sideline is better than giving up a corner in that situation.
0: First quarter kick of the match will occur at a scoreless 14th minute. And it'll be attempted by North Carolina. Winners of four of their last five. They attack the goal to our right. The quarter kick will come from the right quarter. Sanchez is not in the area. She's over in the corner by the sideline as Elvis Osmanovic tries to settle a positioning dispute between Ari Borges and Evelyn E.J. All right, Feely Rao will take the quarter kick from the right quarter. Bumps this one towards the spot. It's knocked out of the area. Pursued by Sentinel. Ryan Williams lets it rip, and it's handled by Anderson on a short hop.
1: Yeah, it turned out to be kind of a dangerous shot because of so much traffic in front of Anderson.
0: Far sideline in midfield, off the drop kick by Anderson, Chalufia. The back pass finds Sarah Gordon. Angel City emerges unscathed from North Carolina's first set piece of the match. They lead the league in scoring at 1.8 goals per match. Here's Suarez for Angel City on the drive. Suarez left side of the area against Williams. Williams takes it away. Good play by the veteran defender, Shinomi. Near side to Okafor. She's knocked down by Shores. No foul called. At least it's a little bit consistent that way, I guess. And Ryan Williams left-footed upfield. Here is E.J. Chestnut get down. Screen from the ball by Sarah Gordon, who takes over. But the pass to Suarez knocked upfield by Williams to Okafor. And Okafor got fouled by Borges. And that was not consistent.
1: Yeah, it definitely wasn't, because a lot more physicality being shown in front of the referee, Elvis Osmanovic, but no call, and then a call finally comes on Ari Borges. But this game has gotten a fast pace to it. It's been pretty exciting, back and forth so far. We'll see how long this pace can last.
0: Especially with this being a multi-match week for both teams. We're scoreless in the 16th minute. North Carolina's ball in its end. For example, Angel City had eight field players go the full 90 on Sunday against Gotham. Laguerre nudges it over the near sideline, and North Carolina will get a throw-in. And North Carolina had eight field players go the full 90 in their 2-1 win over Boston on Saturday night. Here's Chalupia, midfield near side for Angel City. Got it to Laguerre, who was taken out. No foul was called. Advantage Angel City. Borges in the center circle to Sams. Sams to the far sideline in midfield. Giselle Thompson for Borges. Having another quietly solid match. Across the center circle to Shores, who misplays it. And it's over the near sideline. Turnover.
1: Yeah, Shores, the last couple of times she's gotten the ball has been just a little bit off. So just have to regain that focus. She has been so sharp for Angel City.
0: Ball is headed into the Angel City end, where it's claimed by Emily Sam. Off to Sarah Gordon. Gordon right puts it over the center line, and it's going to go over the near sideline of the North Carolina end back to North Carolina. Both of these teams have better road records this year than home records, which in this case favors Angel City being the road team. Angel City has actually played the fewest road matches in the league, but 7 of their final 11, including tonight, are on the road. North Carolina's ball in its end.
1: North Carolina, 3 wins, 3 losses in their last 6 matches here at home.
0: And North Carolina's last 3 matches overall, all of them have been decided in second half stoppage time. Won 2 of them and lost the other. Here's Ryan Williams for North Carolina over the center line. Attacking the goal to our right. Ryan Williams moving in, has EJ in the area, gives it to Okafor, right point of the area. Left-footed cross, and there's nobody on the left side of the area, and it was offside to boot. Free kick, Angel City. How do you feel they've done specifically against Ashley Sanchez so far?
1: Really good organization. I saw the communication coming from Sarah Gordon on that last transition moment. Nobody comes to step to Ryan Williams, but that's a player that you can let dribble, right? So you have to make sure you understand who the goal scorers are, where they're making their runs, and how imminent the pressure has to come from Angel City, because they allowed Ryan Williams to dribble, and then she's trying to pass it. She wants to pass. That's going to be her first choice. Good job, good communication by Sarah Gordon initiating it.
0: Ashley Sanchez, only 1 touch in Angel City's penalty area in the first 18 minutes. Foul called in midfield on the near side on Angel City's Allie Centnor. No score. Macy Bell to the far sideline. Ralph for North Carolina on the trot. She pulls up, gets it back from Wickenheiser, escorts it back into the North Carolina end for Bell. North Carolina playing without starting forward Allie Schlegel because of a foot injury. Replaced in the starting lineup by Okafor as a pass for Rao goes over the far sideline, throwing Angel City at midfield.
1: Yeah, Allie Schlegel left the game against Boston, the last match for North Carolina, early with a leg injury. And as you mentioned earlier, Jordan Thompson comes in for her, and then she goes out early towards the end of the match in that one. So not available here today, both those players for North Carolina.
0: Near side, here's Suarez for Angel City. Lifting it, it's taken away by Erica Meg, swept away by Shinomi, but it's claimed by Ari Borges for Angel City. Moves it far side, Giselle Thompson. Attack from the goal to our left. Giselle Thompson hits Emsley. Back to Giselle Thompson outside of the right. Thompson strokes a right-footed ball that's headed to the right side of the area. Flicked upfield, held in by Borges, who's really been all over the place. Ari outside of the right as we cross into a scoreless 20th minute. Evelyn Shores outside middle into the center circle for Gordon. From an Angel City standpoint, Svendis Jansdottir is available after missing 3 games with a right ankle injury. Pass by Emsley is blocked over the far sideline, throw in Angel City. Claire heaves it in back to Emily Sands. And now it's Gordon once more. First of 3 straight on the road for Angel City. At Boston on Monday, at Racing Louisville the following Saturday. Long pass to Chalufia, left sideline of the North Carolina end. She's pushed by Shinomi. She falls over Stouty. The ball goes out of bounds to North Carolina.
1: But what a good ball by Evelyn Shores there. That was the first time we've seen Angel City stretch the back line and get in behind with a run from Prista Chalufia. We're going to have to see more of that from Angel City. And that will open up things in front of the back line.
0: Here's a joust between Ari Borges and Okafor. And Ari Borges is going to get, one of them's going to get a yellow card. I think it's going to be Borges, but both are hurt. I mean, it seemed like both of them kicked at the ball. They made contact with each other's feet and both got hurt. And I'm not honestly too sure why Ari Borges is the one who gets the yellow card, let alone the foul.
1: Yeah, you can see Okafor getting by 2 or 3 Angel City players, and then it's a late challenge from Ari Borges, swinging at the ball, hits none of the ball, all of the leg of Okafor there in the shin. And I can tell you from experience, the kick to the shin is probably one of the most painful ways that you can get kicked,
0: you know,
1: in the game.
0: Seeing it on replay, now I understand why that was a yellow card. And what's interesting was that Okafor, right before that, got pushed in the back subtly by an Angel City player, and it's almost like that made the contact more pronounced with Borges, and Okafor, but it results in a yellow card for Ari Borges, her third of the season. Play is back underway in a scoreless 22nd minute as North Carolina controls in its end. And here is Kaylin Sheridan from Canada, won a gold medal in the 2021 Olympics. And Angel City fans know her extremely well from her 4 years with their arch rivals, the San Diego Way. Ryan Williams gives it back to Stouty, pressured by Centenor. Upfield, the pressure continues. Erica Meg is able to right foot it upfield, and they get out of it to Williams. Here's Ryan Williams for North Carolina. I'll tell you what, Erica Meg has not been much of a factor yet either, but yet, I guess, is the key word. Here's Rao for North Carolina. Driving down the left side, hits EJ, passes left side of the area. Look out, Sanchez has it. She's knocked down by Giselle Thompson. It goes into the goal box, then over the left end line and out. And the whole thing was offside to begin with again.
1: And yeah, I'm not, I think it is offside. The sidelinesman doesn't have his flag up. But if it's a foul, it's a very late foul. And you see the emotions coming from Emily Sams immediately. Frustrated with the lack of urgency from the referee, whether or not it was a foul or an offside call, it came late either way.
0: No score in the 23rd minute. Angelina Anderson's free kick headed down by Shinomi for North Carolina, and it goes over the near sideline, and Angel City is going to get a throw-in in its end. So that was probably the first time tonight where we've had an uh-oh moment with Ashley Sanchez, because the left side of the area is her sweet spot. At midfield on the near side, Okafor for North Carolina. Down the right sideline and loses it off the... No, they say last touch by Angel City. Apparently, there's a dispute about who touched it last. And North Carolina will keep the ball.
1: Yeah, it looked like North Carolina there just played it out of bounds. So referee must have saw a deflection off of Shores.
0: No score in the 24th minute. Boy, I love this atmosphere at First Horizon Stadium. It's really festive, a more intimate stadium experience than some of the other stadiums in the league. Here's Sarah Gordon clearing it upfield. Off of Chalufia, run down by Ryan Williams, and she knocks it all the way back to goalkeeper Kaylin Sheridan in a scoreless 24th minute. Sheridan knocks it over to Stouty. Stouty pressured by Chalufia. Moves past her on the dribble. Wickenheiser pressured by Centenor, and Chalufi and Centenor force another back pass. Sheridan off to Stouty. Here comes Centenor. Stouty into the center circle, and it's past Erica Meg. Pinched by Giselle Thompson in the center circle. Laguerre bravely knocks it ahead to Chalufia. Chalufia for Suarez. Attacking the goal to our left and sends it back into the Angel City end of Shores, all the way back to Angelina Anderson. Angelina Anderson, fourth in the NWSL with a goals against average of 1.05. Drives it out to midfield. Far side at midfield, Giselle Thompson for Angel City. And she reverses it back to Sands. No score in the 25th minute. Angel City seeking a franchise record-tying eighth victory of the season. Sams almost connected with Suarez as she switched the field to the near sideline, but it's out for a North Carolina throw.
1: Yeah, actually a really good long ball to find Suarez, and Suarez thought that Ryan Williams was going to head it. Williams goes up, is nowhere near the ball, and then it actually lands right where Suarez would have continued her run had she gone.
0: No score, 26th minute. As Sims deals it back to Angelina Anderson, pressured by Sanchez. Wright puts it to the far sideline in midfield. It lays up and then goes out for a North Carolina throw-in. Ashley Sanchez is from Southern California, by the way. She grew up in Monrovia and played her college soccer at...
1: Go Bruins.
0: Oh, jeez. She actually committed to UCLA in the eighth grade. And they knew what they were doing. In North Carolina's end, Macy Bell to the far sideline to Felia Rao. Ashley Sanchez leading the Golden Boot race with 13 goals this year, scoring both of North Carolina's goals in their 2-1 win over Boston on Saturday, including the game-winning penalty kick in the 107th minute, the latest goal in all of NWSL history. Wickenheiser for North Carolina going long down the right side. Shores against Okafor. Evelyn got to it first, but ditched it out of bounds, throwing North Carolina.
1: Yeah, and that's a smart decision by Evelyn Shores. The pressure comes from Okafor, and she just wants to be safe in that scenario, kick it over the sideline, give up the throw-in.
0: Comes in outside of the right. getting knocked down is Okafor. No foul. It's cleared upfield to Chalufia for Angel City. Chalufia knocking aside Stouty. Got it to Emsley. Far side at midfield. Back to Giselle Thompson. In a scoreless 27th minute. Ari Borges playing catch with Sams in the Angel City end. Back now to Sarah Gordon. Glides upfield on the dribble. Wright puts a pass near sideline to Suarez. Attack from the goal to our left. Taylor Suarez driving left side. Cuts to her right to avert Wickenheiser. Glides to her right again to leave Erica Meg in her way. Here's Sam. Left footing at right sideline. Giselle Thompson. Giselle Thompson for Emsley. Back to Giselle. Thompson drives to the middle. Giselle Thompson still going, draws a crowd, and nobody at the right side of the area goes to the right end line, and Sheridan keeps it in there for North Carolina.
1: And the Courage are throwing all kinds of numbers, especially when it goes out wide to Giselle Thompson. Out wide, looking, and if Angel City can break that initial line of pressure with a couple of quick combination passes to switch the field, there's all kinds of space on the weak side.
0: No score in the 28th minute. As a North Carolina team that leads the NWSL in goals scored. That Angel City has held them to just one shot in nearly the first half hour. Galen Sheridan, North Carolina's keeper, socks it to the far side at midfield. Taken down there by Rao. A long left-footed pass for Okafor. Can't trap it. Now she does. At the arc. Left-footed shot deflected by Gordon into the right corner. Shores hustles after it and saves it from being a corner kick at the right end line. And left foots it out to midfield on the near sideline and out for a North Carolina throw-in.
1: Yeah, really good work defensively because that was a long ball that looked to be dangerous for Angel City. But they played it well. Okafor opts for the shot. I felt like if she took another touch there, that Ashley Sanchez was making a run on that far side. And you got to feed the player that's hot.
0: And no one in the league has been hotter than Sanchez, except maybe EJ, who's got the ball now, but she's triple-teamed in the Angel City end, and it's out for another North Carolina throw-in. EJ with 10 goals in her own right. That's tied for third in the league with Trinity Rodman and Sophia Wilson. Not bad company. North Carolina turns it over, and it's in. Emsley to the near sideline for Suarez. Attacking the goal to our left. Suarez driving left side. Suarez still going. Takes on Williams again. Ryan Williams stops her. And North Carolina can't save it along the sideline. Throwing Angel City in the North Carolina end.
1: And Taylor Suarez is getting the ball in good positions because of the way that she's making her runs there. And she's receiving the ball almost near midfield. And then she has acres of space to run in on. And now for her, it's going to come down to just making decisions a little bit quicker.
0: Angel City trying to win for the first time ever on these acres of space. First Horizon Stadium at Wake Med Soccer Park. They're 0-2-2 in this stadium all time. We're scoreless in the 30th minute. Aylin Sheridan, the North Carolina keeper, up to Carly Wickenheiser, who's starting in place of Riley Jackson, who is available as a potential substitute. She did not play Saturday against Boston because of a foot injury. A real promising young player. Here's Rao for North Carolina. Long pass to EJ, who heads it downfield. Okafor is boxed out by Evelyn Shores. Outstanding positional defense.
1: Well, and that's how you use your body to your advantage there. You make sure you're in between the player and the ball, exactly what Evelyn Shores did.
0: Near sideline in midfield, Centenor's pressure causes it to go out for an Angel City throw-in.
1: And Leif Smarud is up off the bench here, clapping, trying to get his team going.
0: Evelyn Shores will throw it in from the near sideline in a scoreless 31st minute. I don't know quite how to put this, but I think this game has asked things of Evelyn Shores defensively that other games have not asked of her, if I can put it that way.
1: Yeah, I would agree. There's a lot of pressure defensively when she has the ball in her own defensive third. She's not getting up high on the field as much as we're used to seeing her. And when she does get the ball near midfield, there's immediate pressure.
0: Here's Sarah Gordon for Angel City, clipping one out to the center line. It's claimed by Borges. Borges feeds by Shinomi. She's got Chalufia on the left, but Chalufia's offside. Borges to the arc. Borges for Emsley. Right side of the area. She cuts to her left. Saved by Sheridan. Angel City's first shot on target tonight.
1: And a great transition moment attacking-wise for Angel City. And it's Ari Borges leading the charge. She's able to shake off the defender from North Carolina, and then she's off to the races. And Prisca Chalufia takes herself out of the play. As you mentioned, Isaac, she was offside there. She's got to do better with that. Make sure she stays onside. She could see the whole play in front of her, so it wasn't like she was making a run in behind. She didn't see off the back shoulder. And then a good job by Borges to lay it off to Emsley. Emsley, oh, great move to cut inside to get her shot off. Just not enough on it in the end to beat Kaylin Sheridan.
0: No score in the 32nd minute. Kaylin Sheridan to the far sideline. Comes up now to North Carolina's Rao. Speeds over the center line. Left-footed pass to Okafor, but it's too hot to handle, and Angeline Anderson claims it for Angel City, and Okafor peels away.
1: Yeah, and I think Okafor might have been offside anyway. Maybe she knew she was going to be offside, so didn't go continue to run for the ball.
0: Karina Laguerre for Angel City in its end. Far sideline to Zell Thompson. Giselle Thompson forced to dribble back. Back at Angel City's end and send it back to Anderson, who right puts it upfield. Bounces into the center circle. Claimed by Stouty for North Carolina. Now it'll be tracked down by Bell. Now far sideline at midfield, Sanchez. Off for Rao, and she rolls it back to Macy Bell. This could change at any minute, but I think Angel City has done a good job on Erica Meg, in addition to, of course, Sanchez. I felt that Erica Meg was much more of a part of the game in their previous match against Boston. Here she is, near-sided midfield, flicks a nice pass to Shinomi, back to Erica Meg, knocked back to Shinomi, and Shinomi sends it back into the North Carolina end for Stouty.
1: I would agree, Isaac. I think where Erica Meg is really a bright spot right now for North Carolina is just helping them get out of the pressure from Angel City.
0: She's been really good
1: on the ball in her own defensive end.
0: Yeah, she's a really good dribbler. Take away Angel City in the North Carolina end. Ari Borges at a scoreless 34th minute to Shores. Over the center line, attack will go to our left. Shores, left side for Suarez against Ryan Williams. She accelerates on Williams' left end line, and Williams takes it away again. Suarez continues to fight. She's locked up by Williams deep in the corner and forces Williams to lose it for an Angel City throw-in.
1: But I like the decision. I like the decisiveness coming from Suarez, knowing one player to beat. That's what you have to do in this league. You have to take that player on. Unfortunately, Ryan Williams, probably one of the faster players, does a good job of getting positioning, but Suarez doesn't give up on the play, continues to fight, earns a throw-in for Angel City.
0: Here's Sams to Emsley, right side. Right side of the area, Chalufia got shielded away, but Stouty has to concede a throw-in to Angel City as we cross into a scoreless 35th minute. Chalufia throws it in up the right sideline, Giselle Thompson. Outside right to Sams. Sarah Gordon moving it outside middle with room. Gordon pulls up. Back to Sams, pressured by EJ. Right sideline, Giselle Thompson. Giselle Thompson for Laguerre. Laguerre gets squeezed off the ball. Bell for North Carolina. Up to Okafor. Okafor has to double back in the North Carolina end. Left footed back to Stouty. Stouty has to give it back to Sheridan, pressured by Centnor. Far side to Bell. It's right for the taking. Bell barely saves it, fortunately, for North Carolina. And now a whistle behind the play as Bell is down. Prisca Chalufia checking on her, but Bell is lying on her back with her feet on the ground, her knees in the air, and now she leans over to her left side. So a stoppage here in a scoreless 36th minute, and we'll find out if Macy Bell needs to be examined by North Carolina's training staff. Kaylin Sheridan is out there with her as Bell is on her hands and knees, and indeed, here comes Mitch Cota, the head of medical for North Carolina, as it happened in a confrontation with Chalufia.
1: Yeah, it was pretty amazing that she even got to the ball there, makes a diving save to try to not allow Prisca Chalufia to get the turnover there, and it looked like Chalufia's knee as she's trying to jump over Bell when she went to ground might have hit Bell's head.
0: That's exactly what happened. You're right, Tracy. And now Mitch Cota is examining Macy Bell for signs of a potential concussion. The call on the play was a foul on Chalufia, so when play is restarted, we'll have a free kick for North Carolina from its end as we cross into a scoreless 37th minute.
1: Well, and I think with this little break, that'll give both sides a chance to catch their breath a little bit, because this first half has been very intense, has been pretty wide open, I would say, for considering the style that both these teams like to play.
0: And also, I mean, you have an 80-degree night. A lot of the players were drenched in sweat in the opening 10 minutes of the match. The referee, Elvis Osmanovic, was drenched in sweat as well. And if you tuned in, this match started 6 minutes late because of a sprinkler delay. We're not making that up. A sprinkler head had not properly sunk all the way into the ground, and they had to bring some sort of dirt or something or other at Gardner Green Thumb Tracy's suggestion, and then they fixed it, and we kicked off. All right, so Macy Bell is now standing and walking at the far sideline with Mitch Cota, and because it was a potential head injury, she actually does not have to sit out for a minute, according to NWSL policy.
1: Yeah, Macy Bell, last time Angel City faced North Carolina earlier in the season, was not available due to injury, so she's playing at center back right now for this North Carolina side and has started 15 out of 15 games that she has played, so has been a big piece of this back line for North Carolina.
0: And just like Savvy King, Allie Centnor, and Evelyn Shores, all former North Carolina Tar Heels, and you have Karina Laguerre, a former Duke Blue Devil. And again, the University of North Carolina just 24 miles away from Wake Med Soccer Park, and Duke just 20 miles north. Play will be restarted, but it'll be restarted with a drop ball, which indicates that it was not a foul on Shalhoub here. At the right end line, here's Sheridan crossing into a scoreless 39th minute to Bell. Left footed upfield, dangerous, intercepted. Ari Borges for Centnor. Outside right, Laguerre. Try to switch the field to Shores and kicked it right to Okafor. Okafor pressured in the North Carolina end, and she's able to pass it upfield, and she was fouled by Evelyn Shores.
1: Yeah, free late kick. Challenge from Shores, just trying to prevent the counterattack from coming. But it was a square ball in to try to find Shores that didn't have enough pace on it. And that is a spot of the field where you cannot give away the ball. But fortunately for Angel City, the foul comes from Shores, which didn't allow North Carolina to break out in transition.
0: As we speak, Angel City at a three-way tie for ninth place in the NWSL with the Houston Dash and Orlando Pride. If they win tonight, they will, however, move past Seattle into sole possession of the eighth and final playoff spot in the NWSL. Kaylin Sheridan, the North Carolina keeper in her area, crossing into a scoreless 40th minute now. Sheridan, right foots it upfield, far side. Taken down there by North Carolina's Feely Rao to the far sideline. Sanchez comes to the ball at midfield, wearing Giselle Thompson and forced to give it up. All the way back to Macy Bell. Ashley Sanchez is a marked woman, the NWSL's golden boot leader, with 13 goals, three braces, including one on Saturday against Boston. Long pass downfield, and here she is, driving left side, one on two, got it to EJ. EJ at the left end line, drops it back, intercepted by Emily Sams. And she right puts it upfield, far side.
1: And once again, it's good work defensively, just understanding where the goal scorers are and who are the players and the personalities for North Carolina that want to actually take the shot.
0: North Carolina tackling a little right. It's flicked to Sanchez behind the defense. Left side score. It took 40 minutes, but North Carolina finally got the opportunity it was waiting for. And it was exactly what Angel City desperately wanted to prevent. Ashley Sanchez on the left side of the area, and she scores her 14th goal of the season.
1: Yeah, and Sarah Gordon has huddled up with Angel City, the entire squad here, just giving them an earful or maybe some motivation to continue on here after this goal. How are they going to respond? And it was the first offensive action really facing goal for Ashley Sanchez inside the 18 that we've seen in the entire half. It's Feely Rao, and she plays the ball into EJ. A nice flick from EJ that draws the defense and the attention. And that frees up the run for Ashley Sanchez in behind, who gets beyond at Emily Sams. And then it's Sarah Gordon trying to make a recovery. But in that moment, too much goal to give a goal scorer like Ashley Sanchez a look at. And it's an easy finish for Sanchez in her 14th goal this year.
0: Spectacular pass by Evelyn EJ. But at the same time, I think it was a split-second defensive breakdown by Angel City to lose track of Sanchez and, in some respects, just lose track of a focus of their game plan that they've been doing so well in the first 40 minutes.
1: And so often, what's interesting about this North Carolina side, so often it's a player that plays the ball in that's making the run to get the ball back. So it's a couple of quick passes. It's intricate details and decision-making, quick split moment decision-making to find Sanchez in the space by EJ. And again, those two just have an incredible connection right now.
0: Yeah, you had some great stats earlier about EJ and Sanchez. That was EJ's third assist of the season.
1: Yeah, so all three assists to Ashley Sanchez and vice versa. All three of Ashley Sanchez's assists have been to Evelyn EJ.
0: Can't they take a night off once in a while?
1: Yeah, please.
0: 1-0 North Carolina, 43rd minute.
1: It's Wednesday night. It's a good night. Job is done for now, right?
0: Yeah.
1: Take the rest of the night off.
0: No problem with that. Here's Shinomi to the far sideline to Rao. Rao over the center line, attacking the goal to our right. Now to Erica Meg. To Sanchez again, left sideline. Sanchez back to Erica Meg, and it's taken away by Sams for Angel City. Sams right puts it out to midfield. It's headed into the center circle and claimed by Macy Bell. I beg your pardon, Stouty for North Carolina. Center circle, Shinomi. A long pass down the middle to Okafor by the defense. Recovering is Gordon. Okafor hits the crossbar. Sams clears the rebound away. And the fans buzzing, and so is the courage. Sanchez in from the left, right-footed shot. Blocked into the area, though. It's loose, and a volley is high. Right in front of the goal by Okafor. Goal kick, Angel City.
1: And you can see the hunger that Okafor has to get her first NWSL goal. And, oh, my goodness, it was very close to happening in that last moment. But fortunately for Angel City, it careens off the crossbar. But they weren't finished with that action. More danger. Eventually, Angel City able to get the ball away.
0: Jake, send that crossbar a fruit basket. 1-0 North Carolina, crossing into the 45th minute. But Angel City giving up way too many through balls in this match, irrespective of the actual goal that North Carolina scored. Ryan Williams for North Carolina, and this pass is shut down by Gordon. Gordon left puts it upfield near side. Going to be headed to the sideline. Okafor trying to save. She's pushed by Shores. And it's going to go to North Carolina on a throw-in. Ryan Williams will throw it in. Sanchez scoring in the 41st minute on an Evelyn EJ assist. Headed out again for a North Carolina throw-in. The Courage is 9-1 when they score first this year. Angel City, when yielding the first goal, is 1-7-1. Here's a collision between Shores and Okafor at the right end line, and it's pounced on in the area by Angelina Anderson. As we get ready to cross at a first half stoppage time. Remember, in their last home game, North Carolina Sanchez scored, but then Boston wound up scoring the game-tying goal in the 92nd minute. And again, North Carolina would win the game with a goal in the 107th minute. 4 minutes of first half stoppage time. It's 1-0 North Carolina. Their ball in the Angel City end. Stouty has it taken away by Sams. Sams on the hustle. Good run. She pulls up outside of the right. Sams trying to left foot it for Chalufia. Knocked back but held in by Angel City. Here's Borges.
1: Yeah, and they've got to find Allie Sittner in that moment. Sittner finally getting a ball now, but North Carolina's been good to not allow Sittner to get busy and operate in front of the goal.
0: Here's Giselle Thompson for Angel City, right sideline. And Angel City pulled back the tying goal in first half stoppage done. Karina Laguerre outside right. Right sideline, Chalufia. Chalufia dancing, sprints down the right sideline. She got the cross away. Volleyed out of the area by North Carolina. Right point of the area, Giselle Thompson for Chalufia, right of the area. Left the right-footed cross. Outside right, Giselle Thompson. against Wickenheiser. Back outside right to Sam. Right sideline, Giselle Thompson. Bertolufia outside right. Kansas City kind of getting bogged down here.
1: And they've done well. They've sucked the North Carolina side all the way to the right side of the field. Now, how quickly can you switch the ball? Because obviously the space is on the opposite side.
0: Suarez in from the left to Centenor to the arc to Emsley. Emsley's right-footed shot is blocked. Took a little too long. Okafor comes back for North Carolina. Attacking the goal to our right. Okafor for EJ, back to Okafor, center line near side.
1: Yeah, and they'll just slow it down here because that was a good moment for Angel City. Claire Emsley, a beautiful half turn, actually faked out the defender. I think it was Macy Bell for North Carolina and had the space to shoot it, but then I think surprised herself that she had that much space. And it just took too long.
0: 1-0 North Carolina, about 2 minutes left in first half stoppage time. Their ball in their end. Far sideline, Feely Rao drops it back to Macy Bell. Bell sends it back to goalkeeper Sheridan, right end line, back to Bell, deep in the North Carolina corner. She's literally dribbled herself into a corner, but they get out of it. Here's Shinomi heading upfield. Shinomi, far sideline in midfield. Here's a long pass down the left sideline. EJ against Sams, and Sams gets there and sends it back to Angelina Anderson. Into the center circle, claimed by Wickenheiser. Passes left side for Sanchez to Erica Meg. Flicks a nice pass to EJ. Her shot blocked by Gordon. Comes to Suarez for Angel City. Up to Borges. Here's Centenor on the Angel City end. Centenor trying to send Suarez away. She's in a race with Ryan Williams, and Ryan Williams gets to it first. Back to Sheridan.
1: And when that last ball went back to Anderson, Anderson has to take a touch there. She can't clear that out first time.
0: Turnover North Carolina. Emsley for Angel City. Leaves with Suarez outside left. Now to Borges. Borges switches the field. Here's Giselle Thompson outside of the right. Final minute of first half stoppage time. 1-0 North Carolina. Giselle Thompson right end line. Gets the cross away. Hits the top of the net. Was it touched in roots? It was. Angel City gets its first corner kick of the match presented by Cedars-Sinai.
1: Yeah, and this could be an excellent opportunity for Angel City to try to get one here before the halftime break. They've had a pretty good response, I would say, since the goal. Still generating opportunities. Claire Emsley on the ball.
0: She addresses it left-footed from the right corner in the final minute of first half stoppage time. It's 1-0 North Carolina on Ashley Sanchez's 14th goal of the season in the 41st minute. The 14 goals leads the NWSL. Emsley took it short right sideline. Giselle Thompson back to Emsley. Emsley outside right for Centenor. Centenor drives to the middle. Centenor still going, left-footed chip, and it's easily handled by Sheridan inside the right goalpost, and that's the end of the first half.
1: Yeah, but a good idea by Angel City here, trying to get Centenor where she is at her best, and that is dribbling at the goal towards the top of the 18. She does get her shot off. Unfortunately, though, I think it takes a slight deflection, not enough on it in the end.
0: Ashley Sanchez's 14th goal of the season in the 41st minute. Has staked North Carolina to a 1-0 halftime lead over Angel City Football Club. Tracy Bailey and I will snack on some orange slices, recap the first half after these. You're kicking it with Angel City FC on the iHeartRadio app.
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12: 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Wherever the road leads, Chevy trucks are...

0: 2 of a crucial stretch for Angel City of 3 matches in 9 days. It began with a scoreless tie at BMO Stadium against first-place Gotham on Sunday, so this is also their second match in 4 days. If Angel City wins, they will achieve sole possession of 8th place, the 8th and final playoff spot in the NWSL, but tonight they had to contend with the NWSL's Golden Boot leader, Ashley Sanchez, with 13 goals on the season. She had a big bullseye on the back of her jersey, and Angel City did an excellent job against her defensively for the first 40 minutes. However, when the game entered the 41st minute, North Carolina tackling the lower right. It's flicked to Sanchez behind the defense. Left side score. It took 40 minutes, but North Carolina finally got the opportunity it was waiting for. And it was exactly what Angel City desperately wanted to prevent. Ashley Sanchez on the left side of the area, and she scores her 14th goal of the season.
1: And for Angel City, they've been so consistent defensively, and they have looked so in sync and so good just as a unit back there. And just, it was a split moment that went wrong. They got a little bit too spread out in their positioning, and Ashley Sanchez is one of the best at making runs, right? And understanding where the ball is going to be, makes a run off of Sam's back shoulder, gets in behind, and has, you know, a wealth of skill and speed to be able to finish that and get her 14th goal. And it was interesting, at the halftime she was in an interview and said she knows that when EJ gets the ball, she's going to get it back. So she makes the runs with confidence, and when you have that chemistry and connection, I think that's one thing Angel City obviously knew coming into the game, but I think needs to be readdressed at halftime, that when one of those two players gets the ball, make sure you understand where the other player is, because that connection between those two players is so strong.
0: Yeah, she very subtly was able to get behind Giselle Thompson and to the side of Emily Sams, where she had a favorable angle on both of them. And it's not so much necessarily blaming Giselle Thompson and Emily Sams. It's, first of all, like you mentioned, Tracy, crediting Evelyn EJ for a phenomenal pass. But, you know, you would know better than a lot of people, being a prolific attacker yourself, if you can take advantage of literally a split second of defensive inattention for whatever reason, that could be the difference in a whole game.
1: Yeah, and unfortunately for Angel City, but they had been really good the entire half up into that moment. 2 touches for Ashley Sanchez the entire first half in their box. So the second touch she gets, and she gets a goal. So, yeah, there are split moments where, you know, you have a breakdown. But I think for Angel City, plenty of game left here, and they've looked really good otherwise. And they're finding their moments to get forward. I think in terms of attacking, what can change a little bit in the second half is just understanding what the game has given you. A couple of times we've seen Taylor Suarez get the ball. She's not going to win the foot race finding against Williams. So can you find another player to bring in? Ali Sitnor, there was a span of, I don't know, 10, 15 minutes where she barely touched the ball. So can you find Sitnor a little bit more? So trying to get players and knowing the tendencies that they have and the qualities that they possess and try to use them to their advantage. Now, going into the game, I talked about the efficiency in front of the box, or in the box in front of goal. For me, that was good from Angel City. 3 shots, 2 on target. So that's there for them. Now, can they start to make those more dangerous of opportunities, right? And playing to the strengths of what they have. And I think Jan's daughter on the bench is a huge weapon.
0: Yeah, you mentioned Ali Sitnor. 17 touches, however, none of them in the North Carolina penalty area. You mentioned Svendis Jansdotter. She is available after missing 3 with a right ankle injury, as, of course, the likes of Riley Tiernan and Sydney LaRue. 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Tracy, everyone knows that the World Cup will be next year in Brazil, but starting on September 5th, It'll be

0: the 20 and under World Cup. It'll be contested in Poland, and a lot of NWSL players will be involved. But oddly enough, the tournament does not occur during a FIFA international window.
1: Yeah, which I think is a little disappointing. I would like to see this during a FIFA window, because when these players do make these rosters, which is such an unbelievable thing for them to be able to be a part of, they have to then be released by the club. So clubs may be having a different philosophy on whether or not to release the player. I think is unfortunate. So if it were during a window, they would all get released, and maybe even, you know, having the tournament occurred during some of a window would be a better solution to this. But again, it's so exciting. It's coming up. As you mentioned, it will be in Poland September 5th through 27th. There are two North Carolina players that will not be for the U.S., but they will be playing for the English U-20 team, and that's Lauren Thompson and Erica Meg Parkinson. And then eight players within the NWSL will be on that U-20 roster. So go check them out and pay attention to what's going on in Poland in September.
0: Yeah, it's been a lot of fun tracking international soccer tournaments. I've really gotten super into them for the first time ever. We just had AFCON, and that was a lot of fun as well. Hopefully the second half for Angel City will be more fun than the first half, because an Ashley Sanchez goal in the 41st minute has staked the Courage to a 1-0 lead over Angel City, but that's only the half of it. Tracy Bailey and I will present the second half after these. You're kicking it with Angel City FC on the iHeartRadio app.
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0: Moments away from kicking off the second half. First Horizon Stadium at Wake Med Soccer Park in Cary, North Carolina, with the North Carolina Courage leading Angel City Football Club 1-0. Second match in a four-day span for Angel City. Tracy, we're expecting to see Angel City substitutes sooner rather than later, but it looks like we're going to get two coming right out of the chute here at halftime. Forward Riley Tiernan and defender Savvy King each have their pennies off.
1: Yeah, and we'll have to see who they're coming in for, but I'm guessing the way that the last match went against Gotham, that the two players coming off will be Claire Emsley and Taylor Suarez, and it'll be a little tactical adjustment, a little formation shift for Angel City. It'll look like they will play that three-back system with a 3-5-2 formation, pushing up Thompson and Shores, and in the back three will be Gordon, King, and Sams.
0: And you're absolutely right on both counts. Riley Tiernan in for Taylor Suarez. Savvy King in for Claire Emsley. These Angel City substitutions presented by Sprouts Farmers Market. So the plot thickens.
1: Yeah, and I'm really excited for this formation here against Gotham. I felt like, it was like, ooh, do you switch things because Angel City's playing so well? I understood, wanting to get Savvy King on to get more minutes. But the way that this game has been going, this will give a little bit more stability in the middle of the field for Angel City. And it will also allow Shores and Thompson to get more involved in the attack. We didn't see a lot of them in the attack in that first half.
0: It'll also give us more Tar Heels. We now have...
1: more heels.
0: Yeah, we have four Tar Heels on the field. And King, Sentinel, and Shores for Angel City. And Macy Bell for North Carolina. As North Carolina kicks off, attacking from our right to our left. Feely Rao, near side of the North Carolina end, back to Bell. Sanchez's 41st minute goal was her 14th of the season, tying a North Carolina franchise record. Sheridan booms it downfield into the Angel City end, headed by Gordon to Borges. Laguerre in the center circle to Sands. It ties her with the great Lynn Biondolo, who scored 14 for North Carolina in the 2018 campaign. Downfield, here's Chalufia. Chalufia left side of the area, and the offside flag is up 37 seconds into the second half.
1: Yeah, and I was going to be really surprised if she wasn't offside because she had about 3 yards advantage when that ball got played. But it looks like Angel City's going to set up the same way when they are in their defensive press. And then when they get forward, that's when we will see Shores and Thompson push higher, and then the two forwards with Tiernan and Chalufia making runs, and behind one of them will try to, stretch the back line. The other one will make their checking runs to feet.
0: That was the first time tonight Angel City's been offside, and only the 21st time all year, which is the fewest in the NWSL. AC Bell for North Carolina. Back to goalkeeper Sheridan at her arc. 1-0 North Carolina, a minute and a half into the second half. Bell playing catch with Sheridan. If Angel City can come back and win, they'll take over sole possession of eighth place in the NWSL. First of three straight on the road. AC Bell giving it back to Kaylin Sheridan. Right foot's a pass. Here's Shinomi pressured by Giselle Thompson. Passes around her to Rao. Rao cut off by Giselle Thompson for Shinomi. And now it's EJ nodding it ahead, backed up, however, by Savvy King, back to Anderson. Man, is EJ a clever passer?
1: Yeah, she is. She sees the game so well. But it's interesting. It looks like Angel City right now trying to force North Carolina up the left side, which is Sanchez's side. Very interesting.
0: Shores going along right to the boot of Chalufia. Chalufia gets away from Bell. Nice pass to Sentinel. Moves it outside left to Shores. Shores for Angel City, left side. For Tiernan, Riley's first touch, left sideline. Against Stouty. Tiernan, jersey twirl right. Left of the area, the cross is blocked to the left sideline and out, throwing Angel City. Ball is thrown into Ari Borges outside left. And now it's Sams up top. Sams leaves it with Sarah Gordon. Gordon to the left sideline for Shores. Shores against Okafor. Cuts to a right to Beater. Evelyn Shores taken away as Okafor gets revenge. Up it goes to Erica Meg. Outlet pass far side. Sarah Gordon with a nice slide tackle on Okafor. Then knocks it to Borges. Borges in from the left. To Sentinel back to the goal outside left. Towed away, however, by Stouty, and North Carolina comes back. 1-0 North Carolina, 3 minutes into the second half.
1: Yeah, it's got to be a quicker release coming from Sitnor. She's trying to turn there. She's got to have a little better recognition. She had two players on her, no player on Borges following the run.
0: AC Bell in the North Carolina end. At the center line, good anticipation by Sams for the takeaway. Down the middle, Sentinel moves it left side, and it was too hot to handle for Tiernan. Williams back to Sheridan, who gets it out of there.
1: Yeah, good idea there. Trying to find Tiernan in behind, making the run, but I think Tiernan initiated her run a little bit too late. Williams had the step.
0: Angel City seeing its first ever win at Wake Med Soccer Park. Down 1-0 in the 49th minute. Sentinel for Angel City to Shores. Shores left sideline. Shores trying to get around Ryan Williams. Williams recovers and clears it upfield and out. Throwing Angel City. Ryan Williams has had an excellent game.
1: She's been fantastic so far, but I like making her work, right? So a good job by Evelyn Shores. Now it's a different profile going at Williams. trying to get beyond her.
0: Ryan Williams, the only North Carolina field player who has played every minute of the season. Here's Savvy King in the center circle. Back to Angel City keeper Angelina Anderson. Wright puts it to Sarah Gordon. Only Angel City field player to play every minute this year, Giselle Thompson. Riley Tiernan to Shores left side. Long left-footed ball for Chalufia. Headed away easily by Bell upfield. It's nudged ahead and it's going to be claimed by Savvy King. Center line near side Sams for Gordon in the center circle. 5 minutes into the second half. 1-0 North Carolina. Allie Sentinor outside middle flicks it to Borges. Borges outside right to a trailing Savvy King with room. Right of the area. Right footed cross for Tiernan. It's over her. It's pinged out of the area but held in outside left by Gordon. Gordon for Sentinor to Laguerre left of the arc. Back to Allie. Sentinor is knocked down for a foul on Ryan Williams. Free kick, Angel City just outside the area.
1: Yeah, and really good attacking sequence for Angel City. They were able to get Savvy King isolated out wide on the right side for Angel City, and then it's a good cross in that creates a good opportunity in the end for Angel City.
0: Trailing North Carolina 1-0 in the 51st minute. Allie Sentinor takes a deep breath and stands over the ball. It'll be a free kick just outside the left side of the area as Angel City attacks the goal to our right.
1: And with Claire Emsley out to start the second half, no doubt it's going to be Allie Sentinor taking this one.
0: Shores is also there, addressing it left-footed. Here comes Shores, runs over it. Indeed, it's Sentinor. Right-footed shot for the tie. It's blocked to the spot. It went off a North Carolina player's backside accidentally, but whatever works, I guess. Over the near sideline, throw at Angel City.
1: Yeah, just a little bit low from Sentinor, not able to clear the players of Carolina.
0: They will make their first substitution. Okafor comes out, and Riley Jackson comes in. Riley, in her third year, just 20 years old, 2 goals and 2 assists this year, and made her U.S. national team debut this past January and recorded an assist in a match against Chile. 1-0 North Carolina, 52nd minute. Angel City Shores has it towed away out to midfield on the far side. It's claimed by Erica Meg for North Carolina. Back to Wickenheiser, taken away by Angel City. Here is Borges in from the left. Borges unable to thread it between Chalufia and Giselle Thompson as North Carolina clears it over the right sideline for an Angel City throw-in.
1: Yeah, good idea by Borges. She's looking for Thompson to continue that run on the far side. Thompson slows up.
0: Sam switching the field nicely for Tiernan. Outside left. Tiernan, left side of the area, back to the goal. Spins right, left end line, left footed cross deflects out. It's going to be a corner kick, Angel City, presented by Cedars-Sinai, forced by Tiernan.
1: Yeah, and Angel City doing a great job so far this half of finding the space, doing a better job than they did in the first. It was very compact and crowded. This time they're switching the ball a lot quicker, so that allows a lot more space when the ball does get switched for that player to operate in.
0: Yeah, I'm glad they made the substitutions right at halftime. They were needed. Couldn't wait until like the 65th minute, not at a stretch of the season like it is now. Sentinor takes the corner kick short to the left sideline. On the drive, Giselle Thompson. Her right-footed cross headed to the arc for Laguerre. Laguerre's left-footed shot dribbles to Chalufia. Her shot is blocked. Comes all the way out to midfield. Giselle Thompson tracks it down. For Shores, left sideline. Heels it ahead, but Williams stopped it. Williams clips it upfield. It's loose, and no foul is called. An Angel City player got knocked down in midfield, but they're going to collect it back in their end. It was Angelina Anderson.
1: And the energy for Angel City right now is really good. They are first to the ball, first to the second ball.
0: Ashley Sanchez down for North Carolina behind the play. As Sanchez, in a challenge, had her left foot stepped on by Karina Laguerre. And no foul was called on the play. And to your point, Tracy, the possession in the second half, 59% to 41% Angel City. And their XG in the first half was 0.19, by the way, which is really... really, really low. And oddly enough, statistically, their XG is even lower in the second half, but sometimes stats don't tell you the whole story. Long pass over the top. They go for Chalufia, fighting Bell, and Bell is just able to keep it away from Priska, and they actually call a foul on Chalufia. And Bell is hurt as she is grabbing her left shoulder as Shinomi and referee Elvis Osmanovic beckon the North Carolina athletic training staff out of the field.
1: Yeah, and that's a tough call once again on Priska Chalufia, because as a forward, I'm not really sure what you want her to do. She's going for the ball. Both of them have the opportunity to make a play on the ball. It's Macy Bell's actually initiating the contact again, putting her arm on Chalufia, and then goes down. And yes, it's an awkward fall for Bell, and I hope that she can get back up and is okay to continue on in this match. But to me, that's not a foul. That is absolutely 100% not a foul.
0: It looked to me like she was giving just as much as she got, meaning that...
1: Well, she gave a lot more than she got, in my opinion. Her arm is the one coming on to Priska Chalufia, and then she's trying to shift her momentum, and in the end, I feel like she lost a little bit of her footing, which allowed her to fall to the ground and have that awkward fall. But there's no foul there from Chalufia.
0: And North Carolina has just scrambled first-year defender Uno Shiragaki on the sideline. She has taken off her penny. So North Carolina believes that Macy Bell might have to come out of the match here. And Uno is indeed getting ready to get into the match.
1: Yeah, and that's a player for North Carolina that has had a lot of experience this year at playing center back on that back line for the Courage. She's played in 14 matches, started 13 of them, hasn't played in the last five for North Carolina. And when Bell went down early in that first half, she was the player that got up to start warming up. So,
0: and that was also as the result of a challenge with Chalufia, by the way. So it's 1-0 North Carolina in the 57th minute as an injury stoppage here for North Carolina center back Macy Bell. And remember back on May 31st at BMO Stadium when North Carolina defeated Angel City. And oh man, they're actually going to have to take a portable stretcher out there and set it up. And they're looking like they're going to need to stretch her off the field. But Uno, you mentioned her record of playing this season. One of the games she started was actually the match at Angel City on May 31st, and she played the full 90 minutes. She's only 20 years old. So what happened was it was a challenge between Chalufia and Bell. Chalufia got called for the foul. After the contact, as Tracy said, it appeared that Bell lost her footing and landed hard on her left shoulder, and she immediately grabbed her left shoulder. And North Carolina's players are surrounding the area where Macy Bell is being treated here as if to, frankly, protect her from the eyes of the cameras and everybody in the stadium, just to give her some privacy. And now a nice ovation for Macy Bell as they did bring out a stretcher and set it up, and they are stretchering her off the field, and she is grabbing her left shoulder still.
1: And unfortunate that she has to leave this game in what seems to be in a lot of pain here. But on the other hand, for Chalufia, nothing malicious in the intent of Chalufia, just trying to jockey for positioning on winning the ball.
0: So Macy Bell, lying on the stretcher, is headed to the far sideline at the centerline tunnel as the fans at Wake Med Soccer Park give her an ovation. And we send our best wishes to Macy Bell, who has had to leave this game because of an injury, apparently to her left shoulder. And Uno comes in for in the 59th minute with North Carolina holding a 1-0 lead over Angel City on an Ashley Sanchez goal in the 41st minute of this match. But you're right, Bell was hurt in the first half after a challenge with Chalufia. And now Uno is in for Macy Bell as play resumes.
1: And Matt Jacobs, another one of their center backs, is not available. She went out with a head injury two games ago.
0: Yeah, Natalie Jacobs scored the game-winning goal in that thrilling 4-3 win they had earlier this month in Washington, a North Carolina club that is trying to win for the fifth time in its last six matches. Long pass into the Angel City end, and Gordon tracks it down, sends it back to Anderson. Here comes Erica Meg, and Anderson clears it away from her. Comes to the far sideline to Shores. Shores upfield to Tiernan. Tiernan against Ryan Williams. Williams is holding Tiernan. Back it goes now, and it's cleared upfield by Angel City to the far side in midfield, headed back by North Carolina. Here's a good turn on the dribble by Shinomi. She's in from the right. It gets kicked away, however, by Laguerre to Borges. Borges up to Centnor, attacking the goal to our right. Centnor driving on Williams. Spins left. Right puts a beautiful pass to Giselle Thompson, right side. Knocked away from her, however. She's able to tow it past Rao, and it goes out for an Angel City throw-in unless they call Centnor for a foul.
1: Yeah, and that's one of the few times that we've seen Giselle Thompson get faced up with one player to be, I think, the second time in this half that we've seen. But a good job by Rao to get the ball, win the initial challenge.
0: Priska Chalufia subbed out of the match. Remember, it's the second in 4 days for Angel City. And guess who replaces her? Svendis Jansdotter. After missing three matches with a right ankle injury. And guess what we're going to be treated to immediately? A Jans distance throw-in.
1: We missed you.
0: Into the goal box it goes. It's headed to the right side of the area. Here is Jansdotter. Left-footed shot is blocked and cleared out of there by North Carolina. By the way, I swear I'm telling the truth, Tracy and I did not rehearse that beforehand. I have a feeling a lot of Angel City fans said the same thing as well. 62nd minute, it's 1-0 North Carolina. Now, Jansdotter, 6 goals and 2 assists this year to lead Angel City in goal contributions. But remember, before the injury, she had scored goals in 3 of her previous 5 matches. 62nd minute, North Carolina 1, Angel City nothing. The Jansdotter substitution presented by Sprouts Farmers Market. Angel City's ball, Shores over the center line to Laguerre. Attacking the goal to our right to Gordon. Gordon has it knocked out by North Carolina for an Angel City throw-in.
1: And what Jansdotter is going to bring to this game is similar to what Chalufia was able to do in stretching this back line, which will open up things in front of the back line for players like Sittenor to operate for Angel City. But she also brings the form in the goal scoring that Angel City has so desperately missed.
0: 1-0 North Carolina, 63rd minute. North Carolina's ball in its end, and they lose it again over the sideline. Throw in Angel City. Here's Tiernan left sideline. Tiernan driving left sideline. Tiernan double teamed along the left sideline. It goes over the left end line. And the call is goal kick for North Carolina. So Angel City has substituted out its starting front line. You've got Tiernan and Jansdotter in there now. And King, a defender, came in for Emsley, pushing Centnor up. Off the goal kick here, Sheridan in her goal box. Escorting it to the rear side for Stouty. Stouty is forced to kick it out thanks to Jansdotter's pressure. Throwing Angel City. Svendis Jansdotter making her presence felt immediately after missing 3 matches with a right ankle injury. Here's Gordon in the center circle, just past Tiernan. Going back to get it is Uno, pressured by Jansdotter, who gets bluffed out with a slide. And North Carolina comes back at midfield. Ryan Williams switching the field now to Rao. Rao at the center line, near side, left sideline Sanchez, stopped by King. Back into the North Carolina end. Stouty for goalkeeper Sheridan at her arc. 64th minute, North Carolina 1, Angel City nothing. Kaylin Sheridan at her arc once more. High line of pressure by Angel City. It's right-footed up to the center circle. Chested down there by Erica Magg. Erica Mega, long pass left sideline. Sanchez punched out of there by King after a heavy Sanchez touch throw in North Carolina.
1: And Angel City is allowing Kaylin Sheridan to play those long balls, kind of baiting her and wanting her to play them. But Sheridan has done an exceptional job. I would say the last three or four that she's played have gone exactly where she wants them to go.
0: The throw in from EJ outside left to Rao. Left sideline, Sanchez up the left sideline and banked by Rao off of Giselle Thompson. It'll be a throw in for North Carolina, which leads Angel City 1-0 in the 65th minute. EJ has a go out, last touch by Sams, throw in North Carolina. With her goal in the 41st minute, Ashley Sanchez now leads Barbara Band in the Golden Boot race by two. Stouty back to Sheridan in the North Carolina end. And Sanchez now leads the NWSL in goal contributions. He now has 17, passing Portland's Pietra Torden. Here's Sheridan once more for North Carolina as we cross into the 66th minute. She launches a right-footed ball into the Angel City defensive end. Takes a high bounce. Evelyn Shores back to get it. Lets it go out for an Angel City throw-in. And she throws it back into Sarah Gordon in the Angel City end. Gordon cautiously dribbling up field. Shores sends it back to Angelina Anderson. Right side of her area. Left foots it upfield. Sent back by North Carolina. Headed by Laguerre to Borges. Switching the field. Back to Savvy King. King, who came in at halftime along with Riley Tiernan. Knocks it back to Emily Sams. Sams, a long right-footed pass and a good one again. Across the field to Shores, far sideline. Shores, a heavy touch, and it's taken away by Riley Jackson for North Carolina. Back it goes to Shinomi. Sams has done a really good job with those long passes tonight.
1: She has been good, and Angel City has needed that quick switch of the field, and Sams has been doing well to provide that.
0: 67th minute, North Carolina 1, Angel City nothing. Sheridan skies it downfield. Good pass to Ryan Williams. Right sideline, down the right end line. Recovering is Shores. Williams drops it back. Right of the arc. Here's Erica Meg. Left-footed roller easily blocked by Sams. Clears it upfield to Borges.
1: Yeah, great recovery by Angel City. Doing a good job again. Understanding and recognizing who wants to take the shot, who wants to make the cross. It's Williams that wants to make the cross in the end, so they allow her to get that cross off, making sure everybody's touch tight in the box marking.
0: North Carolina's ball, far sided midfield. Jackson going over the top, looking for Sanchez. Left footed shot, diving save, Anderson.
1: Yeah, it's got to be a little bit tighter if you're Savvy King there. You allow Sanchez to bring the ball down, to settle it, and then get off a shot.
0: Unfortunately, Angelina Anderson was able to dive to her right on a one-touch shot. So it remains 1-0 North Carolina now in the 68th minute. Allie Sentnor for Angel City going long for Jansdotter. Nudged away by Uno. Heavy touch. Saved by Williams from Tiernan. Wickenheiser for North Carolina. Back to goalkeeper Sheridan in the 68th minute. Remember, North Carolina's last three matches have been decided in second-half stoppage time. In their last game on Saturday, they gave up the game-tying goal in second-half stoppage time, only to wind up eventually scoring the game winner later in second-half stoppage time. In fact, late, the key word, it was the latest goal in NWSL history, 107th minute. Kaylin Sheridan passes to Stouty under pressure from Jansdotter, passes around her. Up it goes to Shinomi, and she doubles it back now to Stouty. In fact, this season, North Carolina has allowed 7 goals in the 75th minute or later. Out to midfield, here's Gordon for Angel City moving in. Right-footed pass for Tiernan. Tiernan knocks it back to Borges. 69th minute, 1-0 North Carolina. Ari Borges rolls it out, near-sided midfield Sams. Right sideline King to Giselle Thompson. She gets pushed in the back for a foul. And Rao has the temerity to complain.
1: Hey, you can try it, I guess.
0: In the center circle off the Angel City free kick, Gordon. Far sideline, Shores. Down the left sideline to Sentnor. Centenor pinches it back to the center line, far side to Gordon. As we cross into the 70th minute, it's 1-0 North Carolina. Centenor left side for Tiernan. Tiernan gets knocked off the ball. Riley Jackson upfield to Sanchez. Sanchez against King, back at the North Carolina end. Long pass out to midfield on the far side. Here comes North Carolina's Erica Meg. Attacking the goal to our left. Angel City's defense is back. Erica Meg, right side of the area. EJ against Gordon, right end line. Missed it high. However, it looked like an Angel City player got a touch on it, so North Carolina will get a corner kick.
1: Yeah, and once Riley Jackson came into this game, that allowed Carolina to push Erica Meg up high into the forward line. And then she gets the ball in all kinds of spaces, running towards the back line, dishes it off to EJ. EJ trying to turn on Gordon to get off her shot. It gets deflected in the end by Gordon.
0: Evelyn EJ was acquired in a transfer from AC Milan in January. She is 25 years old from Sweden. 71st minute, 1-0 North Carolina. Rao will take the corner kick from the right quarter as once again, Borges and EJ have a positional dispute in the area. Corner kick to the front right post and it's covered there by Anderson right at her gloves. She rolls it out quickly to Ari Borges on the run. Borges, a long pass over the center line for Jansdotter. Jansdotter getting held, dribbles out of it right side, then has it nudged over the sideline. It's going to be a throw in Angel City. Looked like Victoria Jackson was holding her up. Meanwhile, North Carolina complaining. They thought that it should have been out to North Carolina. And Sophia Matice is now going to check into the game for Angel City, replacing Evelyn Shores.
1: Yeah, and I think this is where the heavy load for Angel City players, having played their second match in 4 days, comes into play here. Matice comes in for Evelyn Shores. I'm sure if this was a game in 7 days, Shores would still be on the field for Angel City.
0: Absolutely agree with you. 72nd minute, it goes over the far sideline. It's going to be a throw-in at that point for Angel City. Sophia Matice in her second year from Kentucky. This is her third appearance of the year. Her first two were actually starts when Shores was out because of a lower leg injury. Starts at Kansas City August 1st and at Seattle August 9th. Here is Shores skying it downfield into the left corner, headed by Matice. Left side of the area, it bumps off of Tiernan. Left end line, North Carolina tries to let it roll out, and Tiernan's pressure forces Sheridan to pick it up.
1: Yeah, Matice will offer that. She will offer a high work rate for Angel City, and she will try to get some crosses in, whether they be early or getting in line and crossing it off.
0: Crossing into the 73rd minute, 1-0 North Carolina. Air ball in the center circle, Erica Meg. She gets smothered by Matice. Giselle Thompson to Laguerre. And Matice got hurt on the smother. Angel City with it in its end. Savvy King into the center circle to Borges, attacking the goal to our right. She connects with Jansdotter. She's got Centenor. Jansdotter right side of the area, shoots for the tie. It took off on her, went high. Goal kick North Carolina. And it looks like Matice is okay behind the play.
1: Yeah, and then there's a conversation with the referee. I'm not sure. I think that there may have been a foul that he's explaining to her. He let the play continue. I'm not sure, but Jansdotter finally get an opportunity to go face up 1v1 and gets her shot off that setup touch just a little bit too far, which forces her to have to reach a little bit for the shot, which in the end then rises it up over the crossbar.
0: Crossing into the 74th minute, 1-0 North Carolina. In their end, it's volleyed upfield by Stouty to Wickenheiser. Wickenheiser dropping it back. Shinomi to EJ. Jackson's long pass is stopped in midfield. Back into the North Carolina end. Jansdotter sets it up for Giselle Thompson outside right. And the left-footed pass to Jansdotter got stopped by Rao. She got stopped by Giselle Thompson, who gets called for the foul.
1: Yeah, but it's actually a really good foul by Giselle Thompson because that giveaway would have allowed North Carolina to get out quickly in transition.
0: We mentioned that although North Carolina has won two of its last three that were all decided in second half stoppage time, in all those matches, they allowed the game-tying goal late And Angel City trying to make it four straight tonight. It's 1-0 North Carolina in the 74th minute. And even right now, we are not late by NWSL standards.
1: Buckle up.
0: Here is Sheridan, the North Carolina keeper. Last game against Boston, they allow the tying goal in second half stoppage time. Near sideline at the center line, here's Sanchez attacking the goal to our left. Sanchez, right puts it down the middle. Riley Jackson gets stopped by Matthijs. Good play. Matthijs going long for Jan's daughter. Volleyed away from her by Stouty. Headed back now by Rao, who sends it upfield to Sanchez at the center line. Battling Savvy King. Sanchez dribbling in the North Carolina end. Chips a long one down the middle. Gordon against Erica Meg. Erica Meg claims it. Left of the arc for North Carolina. To the arc, pass it right side, nice pass, Riley Jackson, stopped by Gordon, who clears. What a play by Gordon again. And that was a really nice fake by Jackson, too.
1: Fantastic.
0: Shinomi sends it to the arc, broken up by King. Laguerre for Angel City as we cross into the 76th minute. Gives it back now to Sams, off to Gordon. Two games ago, they yielded the game-tying goal to Houston in the 80th minute and the game-winning goal for Houston in second-half stoppage time. Then the game before that, North Carolina allowed the game-tying goal in the 90th minute. Here's Centenor for Angel City attacking the goal to our right. Centenor pulls up nicely. Centenor outside middle, Laguerre. Laguerre leaves it outside of the right. King, right sideline, Giselle Thompson. Outside right to King. And King going to send it all the way back to Angeline Anderson. There was just nothing there.
1: Yeah, incredibly compact right now. As we saw in that first half, same situation for Angel City. Just not a lot of room to operate all 11 players for North Carolina behind the ball. So they'll hope to go backwards so that they can then open up some space to go forward.
0: Here is Sams in the Angel City end, 77th minute, 1-0 North Carolina. On an Ashley Sanchez goal, her 14th of the season, to lead the NWSL. North Carolina trying to break a streak of three straight matches, allowing the tying goal very late. Angelina Anderson, Angel City's keeper, near side to King. And King passes it out of bounds. Sanchez was coming up to pressure, throwing North Carolina.
1: Yeah, it's got to be a little bit sharper there from King.
0: Here's Rao into Wickenheiser. Wickenheiser right puts it back to Uno in the center circle for North Carolina. Jackson back to Stouty and sends it back to goalkeeper Sheridan. Pressured by Centenor. Sheridan booms a right-footed ball into the Angel City end. Takes a very high bounce, and Angelina Anderson backpedals and waits for it in her area and claims it. Into the 78th minute we go. It's North Carolina 1, Angel City nothing. Sarah Gordon dribbling upfield, long right-footed pass downfield. Headed back into the center circle. Won by Riley Jackson for North Carolina. Jackson drops it back to Uno, who came into the game for the injured Macy Bell. Stouty slows it down. North Carolina doing a good job of trying to get the possession and one of play back in their favor after Angel City was carrying it for a while.
1: Yeah, and the press not coming from Angel City. It's not being initiated. So Carolina's like, okay, we'll continue to possess.
0: Sheridan going long over Sams. Guess who's got it? Ashley Sanchez behind the defense again. Scores! Nutmegging Angelina Anderson. It's 2-0 North Carolina. Kaylin Sheridan got the assist. She comes all the way downfield to celebrate the second assist of her career. And Ashley Sanchez has just set her fourth brace of the season to tie the NWSL single season record. North Carolina wins that game of chess. And they're closing in on winning the game.
1: Yeah, just an incredible night once again for Ashley Sanchez. She is on fire, and Angel City's not pressuring Kaylin Sheridan. They haven't pressured her all game and allowed her to either play that kind of mid-range ball or long ball over the top. She's opted for the long ball the last couple of times, but Angel City's been doing a good job of making sure there's nothing really dangerous happening. But in that moment, it looked like Sarah Gordon was pushing up, because that's the player we're usually relying on to make that recovery run, to stay with any player that's in danger of making and getting beyond the back line. But Sanchez there first, all kinds of time and space to go 1v1 with Anderson. And gets her 15th goal, her NWSL.

0: leading 15th goal of the season.
1: At the left end line, Matthijs, and banks it over the left end line for an Angel City corner kick presented by Cedars-Sinai. So Ashley Sanchez ties an NWSL record with her fourth brace of the year. It's her second brace in a row. She now has 15 goals. Temwa Shawinga's record of 21 2 years ago is now officially in jeopardy. And almost in the agate type, Kaylin Sheridan, the goalkeeper, got the assist. Centenor's corner kick, left of the spot, and Ashley Sanchez, who is apparently everywhere, clears it downfield again. 2-0 North Carolina. Yes, Sheridan had an assist to Alex Morgan back in 2022 for San Diego in a game against Seattle. And that was in San Diego's first year in the league, and it was before Snapdragon Stadium even opened. It was at Torero Stadium on the campus of the University of San Diego. So Kaylin Sheridan with a goalkeeper assist. We've had a goalkeeper assist and a sprinkler delay on the same night. 2-0, North Carolina, 81st minute. Centenor down the left sideline for Tiernan. Tiernan left of the area, cuts to her right, jersey to her left, cuts back right again, right-footed pass to Borges. Borges, right point of the area to King. Here's King, right-footed ball deflects and is dived on by Sheridan. Boy, credit North Carolina's defense. They have been, as you said, they've been so compact around the penalty area.
0: Yeah, and for Angel City, it's just a little bit too slow, which is allowing all the numbers to get behind the ball and making it difficult to try to break through for Angel City on that last chance. Again, it's a couple of touches from Savvy King when you got to start to, you know, either take one touch if you're going to get the cross off because it was there, or put your head down and go at the defender.
1: North Carolina 2, Angel City nothing, 82nd minute. Both goals by Ashley Sanchez. Another interesting sort of big picture issue. Now, Ashley Sanchez has 28 caps for the U.S. national team. She was on the U.S. World Cup team in 2023 but did not feature. But she has not played for the U.S. national team since October of 2024. And I have a feeling that should change. Angel City throw it in the North Carolina end. They just substituted Neely Martin into the match for Karina Laguerre. And Angel City substitution presented by Sprouts Farmers Market. It's the last step for Angel City, which trails 2-0 in the 83rd minute. I mean, it's a good problem to have when you've got the leading scorer in the NWSL currently on the outside looking into the national team, but I have a feeling that ain't going to be for long. Bendis Janzotter will throw it in right sideline. Heaves it in right of the spot, and it's headed out of the area. Comes down to King. 2-0 North Carolina, 83rd minute. Sarah Gordon outside left, right-footed cross, right side of the area, and a foul gets called on Angel City. Free kick North Carolina. But yeah, we were talking about it on the pregame show, Tracy. In her first 5 years in the league, Ashley Sanchez scored 19 goals. This year, she's got 15 goals.
0: Yeah, and I said it earlier, it's a lot more confidence, and the combination between confidence, and sometimes you're just in a better situation, whether it's a coaching situation or player personnel situation. I mean, clearly the camaraderie and the chemistry between EJ and Sanchez is electric. So having a player to play with that knows your tendencies, that knows where to play you the ball, helps a lot too.
1: Here she is again. Sanchez left to the area against Sams, who gets the better of her this time. Outside left, Rao has it for North Carolina. North Carolina 2, Angel City nothing, 84th minute. North Carolina playing with total confidence right now. It's flicked by Erica Meg to herself. She fires, diving save Anderson, base of the left goalpost.
0: Yeah, they are playing with a lot of confidence right now. And obviously Angel City, a hot team coming in here. I don't think any team in the NWSL, top to bottom, would want to face Angel City the way that they have been playing recently. And North Carolina, credit to them, they came into this match. It was a really good first half, second half. We're able to break free and find the back of the net twice in different opportunities and ways that they weren't able to find in that first half.
1: EJ is going to come out of the game. Hannah Bedford will replace her, and North Carolina will make an additional substitution here. As Carly Wickenheiser is taken out, and Vilde Boa Risa, a first-year midfielder out of Norway, will come into the match for Wickenheiser. And for North Carolina, remember, this is their second match of 3 in 8 days. Former Angel Danny Weatherholt will now come in for Feely Rao. 2-0 North Carolina over Angel City as we get ready to cross into the 86th minute, and Angel City in danger of getting shut out for a second consecutive match. Here is Angelina Anderson, Angel City's keeper, up to Emily Sams. Sams dribbles upfield. Pinches it to the far side now. It'll be claimed there by Centenor. Boy, ever since the second goal by Sanchez, Angel City has not been able to bounce back and really threaten at all. Here's King to the near sideline to Giselle Thompson. They've been threatening a lot before the second goal. Here is Giselle Thompson trying to change that. And the pass to Jansdotter, but there were 3 North Carolina players in the way. That's been the story of the night. Riley Jackson into the center circle. Matice gets it back for Angel City. Borges to Matice. Far side to Gordon. Gordon left foot's a pass, and it's past Centenor, and it's cleared out of there by North Carolina. Story of the night again. Here's Ari Borges moving in for Angel City, which trails 2-0, crossing into the 87th minute. And you can sense and hear that the North Carolina fans are just smelling the finish line. Here's Tiernan with it, as they are just turning this into a salute for their team while the game is still going on. Savvy King outside right for Angel City. North Carolina about to tie Utah and San Diego for 4th place. Ari Borges, right sideline. Neely Martin, right of the area, Giselle Thompson. Giselle Thompson trying to take us into game on territory to Martin, right of the area. Heels it nicely to Giselle Thompson, take it away by North Carolina. Stouty to the former Angel Weatherholt, who clears. Held in by Sams, but pounced on by Sanchez. Backed up, however, at midfield on the near side by Martin. Oh, she's bumped by Sanchez. That could be a yellow card. It's just a foul. But that was an unnecessary bump by Sanchez. But she says, I got 15 goals this year.
0: I can do that.
1: I'll just use my golden boot. 88th minute, 2-0 North Carolina. I'll tell you what, before the year, no disrespect, but I don't think a lot of people were thinking Ashley Sanchez was going to be the golden boot leader. And she's only getting more and more confident. Here comes Allie Centenor for Angel City. Chipping it for Giselle Thompson, who hustles after it right end line. Got the cross in front, and North Carolina there again to clear. Flicked up to midfield. Bedford on the chase this time, and Sam sends it back to Angelina Anderson.
0: Yeah, the kind of form that Ashley Sanchez is in right now in this entire season has been really fun to watch, although not as fun tonight. But
1: here's Angel City's Allie Centenor being run down from behind by Williams. The foul is called on Williams, and Allie Centenor is grabbing her right foot as she gets on, tries to get back on her feet. It'll be a free kick, Angel City, in the 89th minute with North Carolina leading it 2-0.
0: Yeah, and this is Angel City right now. They are going to have to find a way to just muster up a response, right? And in this point in the season, these type of games, you're going to have to do what you can to muster up some kind of response so you can get some momentum going into the next match. They were shut out last game. Can they find a way to get a goal, to get themselves in a good position for the next one?
1: Centenor sends it right in front. It's punched fearlessly by Sheridan. At the arc, however, claimed by Angel City. They've got it back. Gordon outside middle, sends it left side of the area. Trapped by Jans, outer left end line, partially found on the cross, and it's cleared by Ryan Williams, throwing Angel City. That was a good threat right there, though. Here's Jansdotter getting the cross away from the left sideline, and it's caught by Sheridan in a collision with Martin. Two fine plays by Kaylin Sheridan to keep the sheet clean.
0: Yeah, great job of getting up to the ball, but also keeping it in her hands on that last chance for Angel City.
1: 2-0 North Carolina in the 90th minute. And unfortunately for Angel City, we don't expect to get a significant amount of second half stoppage time as North Carolina turns it over at midfield. It'll be a throw-in for Angel City. Here is Emily Sams near sideline up to Borges. Kaylin Sheridan seeking her sixth clean sheet of the season, by the way. Matice for Angel City scoops a pass down the left sideline to Centenor, deep in the left quarter. Left footed cross into the goal box, swept away by Sheridan again. Outside middle, Bedford to Sanchez. Sanchez for North Carolina in her end. As we cross into second half stoppage time, we're going to get 6 minutes of it with North Carolina leading Angel City 2-0. Here's a long pass by Shinomi, and Sams takes it away in front of Sanchez. But it's been Kaylin Sheridan seizing the spotlight, making three important defensive plays in the last few moments, adding to, you know, her assist earlier.
0: But that's what you want to see from Angel City, that kind of response, forcing North Carolina to have to answer some questions, have to remain in this game and do a lot more work.
1: Centenor down the middle for Angel City. Centenor, nice pass for King right of the area. Right-footed pass to the spot, volleyed away outside middle. Borges to Centenor, back to the goal. Centenor trying to swing left, and the pass to Giselle Thompson stopped by Ashley Sanchez. Upfield to Bedford, and now it's Weatherhill. I got to give credit to North Carolina's defense in this match. Riley Jackson back to Sheridan, who gets it out of there. North Carolina came in allowing the fourth most goals in the league. 1.5 per game. And they're working on a shutout, leading Angel City 2-0 with 5 minutes left in second half stoppage time. And I can't really remember saying, oh, there was a defensive breakdown by North Carolina tonight.
0: Yeah, they've been incredibly tough to break down from Angel City. They've been doing, like, it's a whole team working to get behind the ball for me that has been really impressive tonight for North Carolina. Oftentimes the ball is in the attacking third for Angel City. All 11 players, all 11 blue jerseys for North Carolina have been behind the ball.
1: Matice left sideline, driving on Ryan Williams. Williams takes it away and concedes a corner kick for Angel City, presented by Cedars-Sinai. Yeah, I mean, North Carolina has turned the ball over in its own end a couple of times, yep, because of Angel City pressure, but I can't really remember a North Carolina breakdown while Angel City was in an offensive situation.
0: Yeah, and what's interesting, the press hasn't really been as good as we've seen it from Angel City. It's a little bit different look of their press than we saw in the last two matches.
1: 2-0 North Carolina, 4 to go, second half stoppage time. Corner kick Centenor. From the left corner, a right-footed corner kick, volleyed by Martin, but it goes nowhere. It's cleared out of the area by North Carolina. The race is on again. King against Sanchez, and King wins it for Angel City and has to send it all the way back to Angelina Anderson with 3.5 to go in second half stoppage time. Oh, what a frustrating night for Angel City. Here's a long pass downfield. Settles to Jan's daughter. She was held by Weatherholt, who knocked it away, and it's cleared upfield by North Carolina to Sanchez. Sanchez double team. Borges took it away to Martin. Flicks a pass right side. Riley Tiernan to Jan's daughter. Svendis right end line. Got the cross away. Volley by Giselle Thompson, but blocked by Williams. Centenor's volley is blocked. At the spot, Tiernan. Tiernan to her right foot. Punches it to Jan's daughter. Left-footed cross to flex back to the spot. Tiernan back to the goal. Headed out of the area. Cleared by Bedford. It trickles over the sideline. Throw in Angel City.
0: Yeah, and again, another opportunity where I felt like Tiernan could have hit the ball and taken a shot. Tries to take a touch, and then the opportunity is gone.
1: 2.5 to go. Second half stoppage time. 2-0 North Carolina. They've got it in their area. Stouty for Riley Jackson. Jackson to Weatherholt. Weatherholt hemmed in. Back to Jackson. Jackson for Stouty. Intercepted by Jan's daughter. Right of the area. Right-footed pass to Centenor at the arc. Allie Centenor driving left. Coughs up the ball. Cleared out of there by Ryan Williams with 2 minutes left in second half stoppage time. Gordon takes it away for Bedford. It goes over the right sideline, but it's going to be a throw in North Carolina. Angel City tantalizingly close, but now also running out of time.

0: area. Right-footed cross is smothered. Outstanding defensive game by North Carolina continues as Uno clears it out for an Angel City throw-in.
1: Yeah, just frustrating the attack for Angel City right now. Can't really do what they want to do, which is all you can ask as a defense.
0: Ari Borges outside of the right for Angel City. Final minute of second half stoppage time. North Carolina leads it 2-0. King with the cross, left of the spot. It's going to be cleared out of the area. Held in by Matice for Centenor, left of the arc. Left-footed shot, deflected just wide. Corner kick, Angel City, presented by Cedars-Sinai.
1: I like the fight coming from Angel City, continuing to get forward to try to get a goal here late in this game, and it's Centenor in this last opportunity. Creates her own space to get off her shot with the left foot.
0: Oh, I'll tell you what. A North Carolina player, Stouty, headed that wide. The corner kick is flicked back to Centenor. Centenor dribbles right. Right-footed shot is blocked. Giselle Thompson picks it up in the arc. Back to King. King, right side of the area. Matice puts it just through the goal mouth and over the left end line. And that's the final whistle. North Carolina beats Angel City 2-0. But Tracy, and watching that replay before that corner kick, on that last shot by Allie Centenor, what happened?
1: Yeah, it was heading towards the back of the net, and it was a deflection from Stouty, I think, from North Carolina. That was a goal-saving deflection in the end for North Carolina. A well-fought battle between these two teams. In the second half, it was North Carolina. That was the better team and the difference in this one.
0: The Ashley Sanchez monster devours another opponent. Her second consecutive brace for a 2-0 North Carolina victory over Angel City FC. As Ashley Sanchez extends her golden boot lead, she now has 15 goals on the season. The final score, North Carolina 2, Angel City 0. Stay tuned for Angel City Aftermath. 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
0: The North Carolina Courage on a pair of goals by Ashley Sanchez defeats Angel City Football Club 2-0 as Angel City misses a chance.

0: to move into sole possession of the eighth and final playoff spot in the NWSL. They remain in a three-way tie for ninth place with the Orlando Pride and the Houston Dash. And Tracy, let's start big picture on either side of the ball, and we'll get to Ashley Sanchez in a moment here. But when you look at the matchup between Angel City's offense and North Carolina's defense, I'm going to ask for your assessment because, you know, Angel City's offense just simply didn't get it done. At the same time, I give credit to North Carolina for their defensive performance. I'll throw a couple of stats at you, which I found interesting. Shots, Angel City 16, North Carolina 12. However, only three of Angel City's 16 shots were on target. The corner kicks, Angel City 5, North Carolina 2. And I think one of the most frustrating stats of this match, the touches in the opponent's penalty area, Angel City had 24, North Carolina only had 13, yet North Carolina wins the match over Angel City 2-0.
1: Yeah, I think frustrating is the word that comes to mind for Angel City's offense. And going into the game, one of my keys was that they had to be efficient with all their play in front of net. And to me, the first half was pretty efficient. Three shots total. We talked about at the halftime break. Two of those were on target. Second half, 13 shots, one on target. So that's not going to get it done. That is, you're already down a goal at halftime. Having one shot on target in the second half is not going to get it done. And to me, it was just kind of the way that Angel City was attacking. The rhythm was a little off. Yeah. They weren't as sharp, not as fluid as we have seen them over the last four games. The last four games, and it has built game after game to how that they want to attack is very clear. And in this game, it just wasn't clear how they wanted to attack this North Carolina side. But credit to North Carolina, they made it incredibly difficult. There was a lot of work being done on their end defensively to get numbers behind the ball and to really clog passing lanes up for Angel City. But for Angel City, it just felt like a step too slow. Like the decisions yeah. and the passes were coming a step too slow, which allowed North Carolina to read what they wanted to do. It became a little too predictable. And then the space was gone by the time they decided what they wanted to do.
0: North Carolina wins it over Angel City 2-0. You know, I regret complimenting North Carolina's defense a minute ago because get this. Guess what the North Carolina Twitter account literally just posted 40 seconds ago? Quote, more like Los Angeles.
1: Oh, wow.
0: Unquote.
1: Okay.
0: Well, blocked. I'm blocking them on social media.
1: Yeah, no more compliments for them.
0: Yeah. All right. Well, all right. Take that golden boot in. Never mind. Anyway, so let's talk about where this leaves Angel City. I mean, they, coming into this week, had played, you know, the fewest games of any team this season in terms of literally games played. So they had some wiggle room, but now your margin for error after tonight, it just adds and magnifies the importance of the final two games of this stretch of three straight on the road at Boston and at Racing Louisville. So Angel City, this, we're on Wednesday here. Their next game 5 days from now on the road at Boston at Gillette Stadium in Foxborough. It'll be the first ever meeting between Angel City Football Club and Boston Legacy Football Club. You know, two cities traditionally with great rivalries and championships, Lakers versus Celtics, Dodgers versus Red Sox, even the Rams against the Patriots in a recent Super Bowl. And, you know, whatever Angel City's offensive rhythm lacked tonight, what do they have to do to get it back on Monday?
1: Well, they have to get that back, that confidence and that bite that we have seen over the course of this team throughout every game, really, since the break. So I think this is a good opportunity. This is probably the team that you want to play the most to kind of get that grit back, because this is a Boston side that they don't lead the NWSL in much. Let's just say that. And they fall close to last, or at least the bottom half in a lot of the statistical categories, but tackles per match, they are winning. They are number one in the NWSL. They are number one in red cards and penalties conceded. So this is an opportunity that Angel City has to take and grab and go forward. So you kind of have to leave this game behind you, forget it quickly, and go on to Boston and take it as an opportunity to get back on the right foot, to get 3 points here, because it's coming down to the wire.
0: North Carolina 2, Ashley Sanchez 2, Angel City nothing this evening at First Horizon Stadium at Wake Med Soccer Park. And one other note about Ashley Sanchez, by scoring her second goal, she now breaks Lynn Biandolo's North Carolina franchise record for most goals in a single season. Coming up next, we will name this evening's player of the match, and we will also look forward even more to the first ever meeting between Angel City Football Club and Boston Legacy Football Club on Monday Night Football 5 days from now. The final score, North Carolina 2, Angel City FC nothing. You're kicking it with Angel City FC on the iHeartRadio app.
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0: 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The North Carolina Courage defeats Angel City Football Club 2-0. Both goals scored by Ashley Sanchez, setting a North Carolina franchise single-season record and now taking a 3-goal lead over Barbara Banda of Orlando in the Golden Boot Race. Now it's time to name this evening's player of the match, presented by Once Upon a Farm. Tracy?
1: Yeah, and this was a tough one for me, but I felt like he couldn't give it to a defender or an attacking player because they got shut out and gave up 2 goals. And for me tonight, I felt like Ari Borges stood out in a game where I felt like Angel City was a little bit off with their passing accuracy and being sharp. She had a 93% passing accuracy as a defensive center mid. She also had 7 passes into the final third. So I felt like she was the player that stood out for me, that was winning those second balls, that was giving a little bit of bite in the midfield and doing a lot of dirty work for Angel City.
0: And now it'll be Angel City's first ever meeting with expansion Boston Legacy FC. It'll be at Gillette Stadium in Foxborough, and it'll be Monday Night Football. Tracy and I will have it for you starting at 4:45 Pacific time on Monday with kickoff at 5. Now, Boston on the season, 5 wins, 11 losses, 5 ties. They're on a 3-match losing streak. But this season, by the way, they have swept Orlando, and they have also beaten the Kansas City Current. And, Tracy, we saw this evening the return of Svendis Jansdotter, who had been Angel City's leader in goal contributions with 6 goals and 2 assists. Now, she had missed the last 3 games because of a right ankle injury. So this is her first game back and clearly not able to be in the starting lineup yet. She came in as a substitute. However, it's going to be really intriguing to see if she is able to be in the starting lineup on Monday. I mean, it's no stretch to say that Angel City needs her. We don't know about the status of Mayara New. She was unavailable for this match, missing her fifth consecutive match with a lower leg injury. But a couple of things. It's going to be interesting to see if Jan's daughter comes into the match, because tonight she played 29 minutes. And before the game, when we learned that Svendis Jan's daughter was going to be available, we weren't necessarily thinking she was going to start tonight. But one of the intriguing things was, you know, since she's been gone, Priska Chalufia has emerged as a starter. We've never seen Jan's daughter and Chalufia play together as starters, which is probably an exciting prospect for Angel City fans. So I think the bottom line is, coming out of this match, Angel City really needs to rediscover some offensive chemistry and maybe quicker decision-making at Boston on Monday. How do you see it?
1: Yeah, and if there's a player that can give you that confidence and that has been decisive, even when she's, you know, been out for a couple games, we saw it today, Svendis Jansdatter is that player for Angel City. Yeah, and it's no secret, Angel City has struggled scoring goals in the last couple of games, have scored 4 goals in the last 5 matches, have been shut out the last 2 games. So getting Svendis back is definitely exciting for Angel City. And I would guess with the minutes played today that she probably will be able to play about 45 minutes is my guess. So that is an interesting wrinkle. Do you start her maybe and then bring her out at halftime? Or do you wait till the second half to see how the game goes to then insert her into the match? But when you have Svendis back and you have, we talked about Savvy King being back, that gives you a different look, a different formation that Angel City can play with that 3-back system. And then with Jansdatter and Chalufia as those 2 forwards, that's pretty exciting for me. I'm excited to see what that looks like a little bit more. We didn't really get to see it today. We haven't seen it all year with just those 2 up top, because both of those players like to get in behind the back line and stretch the defenses. So I've played with a forward that was similar to me in that way, and we worked really well off of each other because one's always checking 2, trying to get the ball to feet or to be an option to feet, and the other one is then going in behind the back line. So it could, you know, play out to be an interesting duo, those 2 up top for Angel City.
0: Looking forward to Monday and looking forward to receiving the starting 11s and to see what it looks like. So this match was important. Monday's match even more important as Angel City faces Boston Legacy Football Club for the first time ever. Tracy and I will have it for you for Monday Night Football, beginning at 4:45 p.m. Pacific time with kickoff at 5. We'll talk to you then. For Tracy Bailey, our stadium engineer, Jake Warner, and our studio engineer, Zach Alcalde, this is Isaac Lohenkron saying goodbye and reminding you that the final score from First Horizon Stadium at Wake Med Soccer Park was the North Carolina Courage 2, Angel City Football Club 0. Good night, everyone.
9: 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Join us next time for Angel City FC. 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
1: This is Soccer for the City of Angels.
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1: This is Angel City FC. Angel City pregame on the pitch is on. Now with all the lead up to today's match, joined by Tracy Bailey, Isaac Lowenkrop.
3: From First Horizon Stadium at Wake Med Soccer Park in Cary, North Carolina, Angel City Football Club takes on Golden Boot leader Ashley Sanchez and the North Carolina Courage. If Angel City wins, they take over sole possession of the eighth and final playoff spot in the NWSL. I'm Isaac Lowenkrop with Tracy Bailey. This is the second game of a stretch of three games in a nine-day span that is enormous for Angel City's entire season.
4: Absolutely. Well said, Isaac, because it doesn't get any bigger than this for Angel City in this season. Four draws in a row the last four games, but let's think optimistically. They are unbeaten in the last four, but now they have to turn the corner, start getting wins instead of draws, start getting 3 points instead of one, to gain some momentum in the most critical point of the season.
3: This is also the second game for Angel City in a four-day span. On Sunday at BMO Stadium, they played first-place Gotham to a scoreless draw, and a huge reason why: the exploits and heroics of Angelina Anderson in the 87th minute.
5: After review, final decision, penalty kick.
6: Yeah, it's just tunnel vision at that point. You have to forget about the call, forget about if it's the right call, and just kind of lock in.
3: Girl Whiten of Gotham, penalty kick in a scoreless 87th minute.
6: In those moments, my mentality and mindset is so strong and confident. It's almost like delusionally confident, like I will save this no matter what.
3: Girl Whiten as a pro, 17 of 19 on penalty kicks in her career, including 8 out of 9 for Chelsea.
6: I just turned and walked back to my line and just kind of started rehearsing those lines to myself, like, of confidence and belief.
3: Showtime. Girl Whiten's left-footed penalty kick.
7: Anderson!
3: And Angelina Anderson has denied all three penalty kicks she has faced this year. Soccer ball don't lie.
4: And I just love this, you know, just hearing about the mentality that you have to have as an elite goalkeeper in that moment, that high pressure moment that Angelina Anderson expressed in the post game press conference was just so important, I think, for young players to understand and hear. When you are in that moment, you just have to believe in yourself, because if you don't believe in yourself, how are you going to make the play? So that's basically, you know, the simple form of it. And she was able to step up and come with a huge save. And by the way, it wasn't an easy penalty to save. It was a pretty well-struck ball. And the way that she was able to just follow her instincts, bounce off the ground into the right, over to the right, and get her hand down to ground to make that save was exceptional.
3: And opponents now 0-3 on penalty kicks against Angelina Anderson this season. This evening, it'll be Angelina against Ashley, as in NWSL Golden Boot leader Ashley Sanchez. Her previous five seasons in the league, she'd been pretty good. 19 goals, 13 goals this season alone.
4: Yeah, 13 goals, 3 assists, 3 braces over the course of the season so far for Ashley Sanchez. 4 goals in the last 5 matches. So this is a player that is on fire. Of course, Angel City will have to figure out how to contain her. But I think what makes this player so special this year versus other seasons is that she is just exploding with confidence. And I think it's a right combination with players around her. But she has the freedom to express the type of player that she is. She's just so dangerous when she has the ball at her feet, because defenses don't understand what she wants to do. She is able to make decisions and the right decisions so often, whether it's keeping the ball herself or dishing it off to a teammate. So this is a player definitely Angel City is obviously going to have to key in on.
3: North Carolina in sixth place in the NWSL. If they win, they will tie Utah and San Diego for fourth place. And again, if Angel City wins, they'll take over sole possession of the eighth and final playoff spot in the National Women's Soccer League. Kickoff is 18 minutes away. 2 minutes away, this evening's player availability reports and the starting 11s. You're kicking it with Angel City Football Club on the iHeartRadio app.
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3: Angel City Football Club, 15 minutes away from kickoff against the North Carolina Courage from First Horizon Stadium at Wake Med Soccer Park in Cary, North Carolina. This evening's player availability report is presented by Cedars-Sinai. Angel City forward Spendis Jansdottir, their leader in goal contributions on the season, is available as a potential substitute this evening after missing three games with a right ankle injury. Forward Myora News will miss her fifth consecutive match due to a lower leg injury. Backup goalkeeper Hannah Siebert unavailable for the fifth straight match due to a hand injury. For North Carolina, defender Natalie Jacobs missing her second consecutive match because of a head injury. Forward Allie Schlegel out with a foot injury sustained during the first half of Saturday's 2-1 win over Boston Legacy Football Club. Forward Lauren Thompson out as well because of an ankle injury that she sustained during the second half of Saturday's win over Boston. And ironically, she came into the match for Schlegel when Schlegel got injured. North Carolina midfielder Riley Jackson, who did not play against Boston on Saturday because of a foot injury, is available this evening as a potential substitute. That was this evening's player availability report presented by Cedars-Sinai. This evening's starting 11 presented by DoorDash. In goal for Angel City. Her stock has been surging since the World Cup break. Angelina Anderson coming off her franchise record sixth shutout of the season against Gotham. And the save you heard earlier on the Guro Wrighton penalty kick yesterday was named the NWSL's save of the week. At right outside back, Giselle Thompson. Four goals and one assist this year and leads Angel City in chances created and touches inside the opponent's penalty area. The center backs, Emily Sams and Sarah Gordon.
4: And Sarah Gordon is going to have another big night. She had an absolute fantastic game against Gotham, shutting down their attack. And she leads Angel City in clearances and blocks and had a huge block against Sam Kerr. That was, in my opinion, one of those game-saving moments. You heard Angelina Anderson, the goalkeeper for Angel City, just praise her after the game, talked about her effort and her energy and how it becomes contagious throughout the whole defense and back line. So for tonight, Angel City is going to need to have that same type of performance to shut down two of the most dangerous attackers in Ashley Sanchez and Evelyn EJ against North Carolina.
3: And at left outside back, speaking of North Carolina, is Evelyn Shores from the University of North Carolina, 24 miles northwest of First Horizon Stadium.
4: And I have been so impressed by the game that Evelyn Shores plays. And I think you notice more when she's not on Angel City, when she's missed those last couple of games for Angel City. Now that they have her back, just what she adds to this team is remarkable. Against Gotham, she had the most defensive contributions, but also offensively, 10 passes, 3 crosses into the final third. So this is a player that puts quality on the ball. So these are just not crosses just thrown in there, hit and hope type of ball. She's putting the right texture on her crosses, on her passes, so that the next player can make a good move or a good decision. So they're going to need her to continue to be aggressive both defensively and offensively here tonight.
3: And one midfielder, Ari Borges, been a home run signing for Angel City, signed to a 3-year deal after her first 3 seasons in the NWSL with Racing Louisville. And another midfielder, Karina Laguerre, making her 13th consecutive start. She's a rookie from Duke, and by the way, Durham happens to be 20 miles north of First Horizon Stadium at Wake Med Soccer Park. The other midfielder, also from the University of North Carolina, Allie Centenor, her 9th match with Angel City since being acquired from the Kansas City Current the 17th of June. At one forward, Taylor Suarez, a rookie out of Florida State. At the other forward, Claire Emsley, starting her 7th consecutive match. And the other forward, starting her 3rd consecutive match, Prisca Chalufia.
4: And this is a player that's going to continue to try to stretch this back line of North Carolina Courage. And against Gotham, she was the most dangerous attacker on the field, in my opinion, for Angel City. She had 4 chances created, 1 big chance created, but her shots, 3 shots, 0 on target. So for me, that is where she needs to improve a little bit more tonight. We've seen a maturation in her decision-making, her confidence on the ball. So again, the only notes after her performance versus Gotham is just improving that efficiency in front of net.
3: This evening, starting 11 for North Carolina, also presented by DoorDash. In goal, Kaylin Sheridan, in her 10th year in the NWSL, the NWSL's Goalkeeper of the Year in 2022. And this season, she has a goals against average of 1.50, and oddly enough, only a 63% save percentage. That's the 3rd worst save percentage in the NWSL. At right outside back, Ryan Williams, in her 9th year, all with North Carolina. The center backs, Natalia Stouty and Macy Bell from the University of North Carolina, where she was a teammate of Evelyn Shores, Allie Centenor, as well as Savvy King. The left outside back is Feely Rau in her 3rd year from Germany. At one midfielder, Carly Wickenheiser. She's starting in place of Riley Jackson. Wickenheiser making her 7th start of the season. At another midfielder, it's Shinomi.
4: And Shinomi will get her 21st start of 21 games for North Carolina Courage. She's going to be the center defensive mid in the middle of the midfield. And she has 5 assists, which is interesting because this is a player that likes to set up her attackers. And a most frequent passing pattern that I've seen is that up back to Shinomi and then through up to the attackers. Her vision and her ability to put the correct texture and allow those attackers to hit their shot, usually first time, which is also interesting, is very elite. And a lot of her assists have been those one-touch goals or shots without having to collect it and allow time for the defenses to close in on her. So a player for sure Angel City has to put pressure on and not allow her the freedom to get those free passes through to the attackers.
3: And the other midfielder, a really intriguing

0: newcomer to the NWSL since being signed on July 1st, 18-year-old Erica Meg Parkinson.
1: Yeah, and most recently announced to the U-20 England World Cup roster for the upcoming World Cup. So with the departure of Menaka over the break, that lost a lot of creativity in the midfield for North Carolina, but Erica Meg has been playing so well for this Courage, so it really has kept that creativity in the midfield intact. And she has a little bit of a bite to her as well, so she's hungry to make those tackles in the midfield. So definitely a player Angel City has to be aware of because they haven't faced her yet this season.
0: I think she's a midfield and maybe a few inches shorter equivalent of Gotham's Jordan Dudley, who we learned a lot about on Sunday. Perhaps another candidate for Angel City's all-villainous team. At one forward for North Carolina, the aforementioned Ashley Sanchez. At another forward, Chioma Okafor, a rookie from UConn, making her third start of the season, starting in place of the injured Allie Schlegel. And the other forward, and in any other case, she'd be the first person we'd be talking about for North Carolina, but she's no slouch herself with 10 goals. Evelyn EJ.
1: Yeah, 10 goals, 2 assists so far this season. And her player profile has complemented what Ashley Sanchez brings to this North Carolina Courage team so well. The two of them have combined a lot of times for a lot of goals. And 23 out of 36 of those North Carolina goals, to be exact. What's interesting, though, both of EJ's 2 assists are to Ashley Sanchez, and all 3 of Ashley Sanchez's assists are to of Evelyn EJ. So that partnership has definitely matured, and that confidence between those two players has definitely grown. So something that Angel City has to be aware of when either player, Sanchez or EJ, has the ball, make sure you pick out the opposite player.
0: Angel City earlier this season lost at home to North Carolina on May 31st. 2-1 behind a goal and an assist from Menaka. And as Tracy mentioned, since then, Menaka, 22-year-old star midfielder, has transferred to Chelsea in the English Super League. So this evening, Angel City will be trying to win for the first time ever on the road at North Carolina. They are 0-2-2 at First Horizon Stadium at Wake Med Soccer Park. Overall, North Carolina has won 3 in a row head-to-head with Angel City. It's the 10th all-time meeting between the two sides. North Carolina leads 4-3 with 2 ties. So the stage is set. Can Angel City get above the playoff line? They can with a victory tonight over North Carolina. Kickoff is 5 minutes away, 2 minutes away. Tracy Bailey's Keys to the Match. You're kicking it with Angel City Football Club on the iHeartRadio app.
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0: Angel City Football Club ready to run at North Carolina against the Courage. Up first, it's Tracy Bailey's keys to the match.
1: My first key is probably the most obvious one. They have to limit Ashley Sanchez's opportunities to get isolated and face up without cover and with space in behind. This year, Ashley Sanchez has been the catalyst and playmaker for the success of this North Carolina side and their attack. So the help and cover defense will allow space for EJ to be open for the pass from Sanchez. We talked about that. So Angel City has to recognize those moments, keep Ashley Sanchez at bay, but also keep EJ touch tight or within marking distance. The midfielders and the forwards must help defend so that center backs don't get pulled out of position. And so there's pressure on the ball not to allow them to have easy looks and easy feeds into those players. My second key, Angel City needs to press early and as often as they can. Angel City has looked really strong in their press. The better their pressure is and the higher up the field they are, the more defending Sanchez, EJ will be responsible for. So there will be moments where Angel City will have to sit a little deeper like they did against Washington and against Gotham. So especially considering they're on the road, this is their second game in 4 days. Angel City has to recognize those moments of when they can pressure, especially because North Carolina has been susceptible to turning the ball over in their defensive third. My third and final key, Angel City must be clinical in the final third. Point blank, period, non-negotiable. Attacking personalities have been evolving over the last few games. We've seen better decision-making, more decisive runs. We've seen better delivery on that final ball in their attacking phases. But there's another level to this team that they can achieve. And the availability of Jan's daughter will certainly help the quality. So if Angel City can be more clinical, their results will start to match their performances, because that is the biggest piece missing right now for Angel City.
0: That's a great point. In case you just tuned in, Svendis Jansdottir, Angel City's leader in goal contributions this year with 8, is available this evening after missing 3 matches with a right ankle injury. She is not in the starting 11. However, she is available as a potential substitute. So this will be the 4th consecutive match that Angel City has not had its top 2 scorers in the starting lineup, in Jansdottir and Myara News. Myara News tonight is missing her 5th consecutive match because of a lower leg injury, and the two of them have combined for 12 of Angel City's 27 goals on the season. Angel City trying to win for the first time ever at WakeMed Soccer Park on a festive 80-degree evening. They take the field, defending the goal to our right in front of Angelina Anderson in their Los Angeles kits. Cream and light pink jerseys with gray shorts. North Carolina defends the goal to our left in front of Kaylin Sheridan in dark blue uniforms with white numbers. Elvis Osmanovic is our referee. If Angel City wins, they will move above the playoff line and claim sole possession of 8th place in the NWSL. Angel City playing its 2nd match in a stretch of 3 matches in 9 days. They could go a long way towards determining whether they make the playoffs or not. North Carolina comes in having won 4 of 5 in 6th place in the NWSL. If they win tonight, they will tie the Utah Royals and the San Diego Wave for 4th place. Oddly enough, we have not kicked off this match yet. They have the game ball on the field, but not anywhere near the center circle. Elvis Osmanovic is looking down at his watch. And I'm like, if you have the game ball, that's great, but you need to have it in the center circle. So we have the delay just of a few moments here before the kickoff. You always see something new in the NWSL. So both teams are on the field. They're poised. They're standing around. They're ready to go. And now someone in civilian clothes is jogging onto the field in shorts and going up to talk to Elvis Osmanovic. He's speaking into a cell phone. And as Lewis Carroll once said, things are getting curiouser and curiouser. There appears to be some problem with either the game ball or the field. Okay.
1: Yeah, I think it's a sprinkler that maybe is the ball is over so that nobody steps on it right now, that maybe isn't going down completely into the ground. I'm not sure exactly what, but that's what it looks like.
0: You're right, Tracy. The problem is not with the ball. They were using the ball to mark the problematic area on the field. So if you're familiar with NWSL matches, right before kickoff and after warm-ups, they rehydrate the field with sprinklers, and that's the reason the kickoff is being delayed. And in fact, Angel City is staying warm by breaking out a different soccer ball and just passing the ball back and forth amongst themselves with two different soccer balls. So I guess we can officially classify this as a sprinkler delay. And Leif Schmerud, the interim head coach of Angel City Football Club, says along the sideline, "Boy, I never had to put up with stuff like this in Norway." And just as I say that, he sinks back in his chair and he looks like a sad puppy on the sideline. He literally looks sad, like he was expecting the kickoff, and now he's disappointed.
1: That was perfect commentary, Isaac.
0: It was Sad Puppy Dog Eyes by Leif Smerud. So if you've just tuned in expecting to hear Angel City in the second minute of the match, we have had a delay at Wakemed Soccer Park, and the reason I just cracked up is we just have a look at North Carolina head coach Mack Lind. And he has the same expression on his face. He has sad puppy dog eyes, too.
1: Well, I think what's interesting about this, too, is that as a professional athlete, you are prepared down to the minute, right? Your whole schedule leading up to game time is prepared down to the minute. What time you wake up, what time you take your morning walk, what time you eat, what time you hydrate, what time you eat a little bit of snack before you go out and play. So without any weather potentially delaying this match, it's just interesting that the sprinklers now are kind of throwing their routines off.
0: You know, the more I think about this, we should, and again, if you're just tuning in, the kickoff has been delayed because there appears to be an issue with one of the sprinklers on the field at Wakemed Soccer Park. The issue is not that the sprinkler is on. The issue is that it appears that it has not gone all the way down into the ground properly and therefore could be an injury hazard if a player trips over it. But I think this puts it over the top, Tracy. I am putting NWSL sprinklers on our NWSL all-villain team. Because we've seen instances that, in the past, like in San Diego, of a player doing a halftime interview get drenched by a sprinkler. Now we got a second person from the stadium staff going over to crouch over the sprinkler that has raised up too much in question. So kickoff has now been delayed by 4 minutes. And both teams are just kind of standing around trying to pass the time on the field. There's a festive crowd at Wakemed Soccer Park, and they're playing the music, and we just have to wait until this sprinkler is pushed down to the satisfaction of everybody in the stadium. Now Elvis Osmanovic, who's at least grinning about it, is bringing captains Kaylin Sheridan and Sarah Gordon over, and they are examining the area in question. And now we have another member of the grounds crew coming out there with a bucket.
1: I was going to say, I feel like you can just throw some sand in there because it appears that the hole that the sprinkler is making is not going back into the ground and being recovered. So it's almost like a hole in the ground, right? So throw some sand in there, call it a day, start the game, and it looks like maybe that's what they're going to do right now.
0: It does. They've got some sort of substance in the bucket, and they are patting the area around the sprinkler.
1: And by Sarah Gordon, the captain for Angel City's body language, it seems like it wasn't that big of a deal to her because she was looking at it, kind of putting her hands up. I'm reading body language again. Appearing to be fine with the way that it was before the sand, but now they put the sand in. It looks like referee's blown his whistle here.
0: Tracy Bailey, horticultural analyst. She says, okay, you just got to bring out the mulch.
1: If we can barely see it, then you know it can't be that big. And then by the body language from the away team, Sarah Gordon saying, hey, you know, let's just play. I feel like we're making this delay for nothing. It didn't seem like the hole was that big.
0: So it appears that the first ever sprinkler delay in NWSL history is just about over. After 6 minutes that seemed like 6 hours. Delay is over! Angel City kicks off, attacking the sprinkler end to our left. Here's Ari Borges, heavy touch, knocked away by North Carolina. Here's EJ with 10 goals this year to Sanchez with 13. Back to Shinomi. Shinomi rolls it back to Macy Bell. And all joking aside, let's find out which team is able to be the most focused after that six-minute delay.
1: Well, and that's a good point. That's exactly what I was thinking. And I think it, as Sarah Gordon, you know, knew that this game was about to start, you almost want to huddle your team in and say, okay, let's lock back in. Let's refocus.
0: Early pressure put on by Angel City. But here's Wickenheiser for North Carolina going long down the right side for Okafor. Sarah Gordon all over it. Sends it back to Angelina Anderson, who preserved Angel City's scoreless tie and is bumped in the area by EJ, but a foul is called. EJ was pressuring Anderson, who is having trouble with it, and Angel City gets bailed out by a foul on EJ.
1: Yeah, but I think it's the right call there as Anderson's trying to make a play on the ball here. Her foot gets clipped by EJ. EJ does have her arm extended as well, so that call's always going to go in favor of the goalkeeper.
0: Crowd grumbling about the call as Emily Sams for Angel City going long for Chalufia, backed up by Stouty, who clears to the far sideline. The clearing attempt by Rao was blocked by Angel City's Giselle Thompson. Chalufia right of the area gets double teamed. Bell comes away, heels it back at the right end line, and North Carolina's going to be able to get out of it. It's cleared out to midfield on the far side. Sanchez passes around Sams over the far sideline at midfield. It's out for an Angel City throw-in.
1: And as this game has gotten off to an unconventional, let's call it, start, both teams want to start out on the front foot. And, of course, Angel City, I think it's going to be more important for them to really start to get the energy and not allow this North Carolina side to get momentum in the opening minutes, because they have been known to start games really hot and find the back of the net early.
0: Yeah, three goals in the first 15 minutes on a road match in Washington earlier this month. Taylor Suarez for Angel City up to midfield. Shores to Centnor. Near sideline, triple team. Evelyn Shores left it with Laguerre. Laguerre to Shores, attacking the goal to our left. Left-footed pass for Chalufi. It soars over. Chasing after it is Rao, and she banks it off Giselle Thompson, fortunately, for a North Carolina throw-in.
1: Really good individual work by Sittner to get out of the pressure of two or three North Carolina players.
0: North Carolina coming off a 2-1 victory over Boston at Wake Med Soccer Park on Saturday. Both goals scored by Ashley Sanchez. It's into Shinomi. Shinomi upfield to Erica May. Slides a pass to Ryan Williams. Passes down the right side to Okafor. Sprinting after is Suarez. Okafor to the middle. Left foot's a pass that's volleyed away from Ashley Sanchez by Giselle Thompson, who clears it upfield. Emsley has it taken right back by North Carolina's Wickenheiser. Erica Meg center circle to Shinomi.
1: Emsley's got to keep possession of the ball there. That's too easy of a giveaway after some hard work to get back the ball by Angel City.
0: No score in the fourth minute as Macy Bell goes back to get it for North Carolina. He was a college teammate of Allie Centnor's, Evelyn Shores, and Savvy King at the University of North Carolina, 24 miles northwest of Wake Med Soccer Park. Angel City takes over in the center circle, attacking the goal to our left. Borges for Emsley. Back to Emily Sams, center line far side. Sam back to Gordon. Spectacular performance Sunday in Angel City, scoreless draw with Gotham FC. And the pass outside left is past Centenor, throw in North Carolina.
1: And as Sarah Gordon didn't connect on that pass, what I've noticed in her game that has improved is her distribution.
0: Zenobi going over the top. Ashley Sanchez has a breakaway. Sanchez into the area. Gordon slides to stop her. Sanchez again missed it wide to the right. And it was offside to begin with, as we thought. But Sarah Gordon has done it again.
1: That was an amazing display of some 1v1 defending by Sarah Gordon. And she's rightfully upset that that call came so late, which seemed to be a clear offside to everybody watching. The referee allowed play to continue, and then it's a 60 to 70 yard sprint by Sarah Gordon to recover, gets back in front of Ashley Sanchez to force her to have to turn around and then readjust her decision on the ball. And then in the end, it's a deflection from Sarah Gordon. Oh my goodness, wow.
0: Oh, Emma.
1: Are you listening or watching?
0: No score in the 6th minute. I'm almost disappointed that they called that offside, because that play by Gordon should have counted. It would have led to a corner kick, but...
1: But that's in the mind of Ashley Sanchez for sure, and that's giving confidence to Sarah Gordon.
0: I don't know if there's anybody in the league that Sarah Gordon can't outrun, even with a head start. No
1: I
0: score, 6 minutes.
1: I have to agree.
0: Man.
1: But that's what helps this Angel City back line so much. That defensively, they have been so good, especially since the break. When you have a player that has speed, I always say you can't teach speed. So a player with speed is such a luxury, because she cleans up, Sarah Gordon I'm talking about specifically, cleans up so many mistakes that can happen throughout the course of a 90-minute game.
0: No score in the 6th minute, or the 12th minute, including the sprinkler delay. Back in the Angel City end, Emily Sams with a nice fake. Laguerre up to Centenor. Centenor leaves it near sideline with Shores. Shores for Suarez. Pass was too cold to hold. Williams took it away to Wickenheiser. For North Carolina, tackling to our right. Sanchez on the drive. Sanchez for EJ. Nice pass. Left side of the area. Rao left end line. In front for EJ. And guess who broke it up? Sarah Gordon. Sanchez left side of the area. Can't get it. Picked up by Emsley. She sends Chalufio away. Far sideline at midfield over the center line. Attacking to our left. Forced to pull up by Wickenheiser. More good defense by Angel City and a good outlet. Ari Borges, center line, far side. Through the center circle to Evelyn Shore. Back to Sarah Gordon. Gordon already with a couple of defensive contributions this evening after 8 against Gotham on Sunday. Defensive contributions, the number of tackles, blocks, interceptions, and clearances. Downfield, it's claimed by Stouty, one of her opposite numbers for North Carolina, and back to goalkeeper Kaylin Sheridan. Sheridan, the last 4 years, well known to Angel City fans with the San Diego Wave. They mutually agreed to terminate her contract, now in her first season with North Carolina. No score, 8th minute. Here's Stouty under pressure, gets it up to Shinomi. Shinomi for North Carolina, attacking from our left to our right. Center line, Ryan Williams. Williams down the middle, and it goes just past Erica Meg, picked up by Sanchez. Sanchez to Ryan Williams, right point of the area. Her right footed cross, and it's going to lay up and go over the left end line. And I thought Giselle Thompson did a good job of screening out EJ on the other end of that cross.
1: Yeah, and this game has opened up really quickly, which I wouldn't have predicted. Really into in action for both sides, and North Carolina finding themselves in transition moments with a lot of space. So if I'm Angel City right now, that's something I want to correct.
0: We're crossing into the 9th minute, no score. North Carolina's ball in the Angel City end, absorbing a push is Okafor to Shinomi, and she drops it back to Stouty in the North Carolina end and off to Macy Bell. Bell to the far sideline for Feely Rao for North Carolina, pressured by Emsley, and gives it back to Bell. Second match in 5 days for North Carolina, and their second of 3 in an 8-day span. They'll be at Kansas City on Saturday. And for Angel City, their second of 3 in 9 days. Pass for Sanchez is taken away by Angel City's Emily Sams, far side in midfield. Back now to Sarah Gordon. Gordon for Evelyn Shores. who leads Angel City in assists. Heavy touch, got around Okafor. Centaur back to Shores, good combination. It's towed downfield, picked up by Chalufia for Angel City. Left sideline against Bell. Outside left to Centaur. Centaur tries to drive to the middle. Left puts it outside middle for Borges. Borges, outside of the right, Giselle Thompson. Giselle Thompson moving in on Rao. Right of the arc for Borges. Borges back outside right to Sams. Right-footed cross. Headed out of the area. One down at midfield.

0: way outside of the right to Emily Sams as we cross into a scoreless 11th minute. Emsley to Giselle Thompson, who's pushed in the back, but no foul is called. Erica Meg comes away for North Carolina. Erica Meg with a pass to the far sideline. Angel City putting on pressure and losing the ball to Shinobi. Chalufia knocks it back. Laguerre can't get the shot away. It's kicked away upfield to EJ. EJ's pass is taken away by Suarez. Outside middle to Borges. Soccer ball don't lie. Angel City has it back when they should have gotten a free kick moments ago. I thought that was a pretty blatant push in the back. Outside middle, here is Laguerre. Laguerre outside left to Shores. Shores left sideline to Suarez. She is stopped by Ryan Williams. Picked up and ditched over the left sideline for an Angel City throw-in.
1: Yeah, really good counter-pressing by Angel City. They've turned over the ball a couple of times in a row, but won it back right away. And the space right now, attacking-wise, is just so tight for Angel City. They're doing a good job of being patient, but what it's going to take to get through that low block from North Carolina is a little bit of creativity, runs off the ball.
0: North Carolina actually allows the fourth most goals in the league, 1.5 per game. Long pass to Suarez, left of the area. Stopped by Ryan Williams over the left sideline, throwing Angel City.
1: Well, and it's clear to me that when Angel City breaks the initial line of pressure in the press of North Carolina, everybody gets behind the ball. They don't want to give up that space in behind.
0: Ari Borges outside middle, switches the field. Giselle Thompson outside right. She moves in on Rao again, attacks Rao. She gets double teamed, spins left away from Sanchez. Dribbles past Rao to the right end line, a right-footed cross, right side of the area, Chalufia. The back pass is going to be saved by Ari Borges. Sarah Gordon outside right to Sams. Yeah, excellent stretch.
1: And when you're that compact, as North Carolina is right now, when you clear the ball, it's Angel City that's going to win it every time. So North Carolina having a difficult time of just getting out of their own defensive third right now.
0: It's towed upfield to Sanchez. Back it goes to Erica Meg, and she's able to barely avert Borges and clear it downfield. Evelyn Shores, chased by Okafor, sends it back to Angelina Anderson. No score in the 13th minute. Angelina Anderson coming off her sixth shutout of the season against Gotham on Sunday. Stopping Guro Wrighton on a penalty kick in dramatic fashion in the 87th minute. Near sideline, Shores under pressure and passes back to Gordon at the right end line. It goes out for a North Carolina corner kick as Shores turned it over against pressure.
1: Yeah, the pressure came fast and furious on Evelyn Shores, but Shores got to be a little bit better in that moment. Even a kick over the sideline is better than giving up a corner in that situation.
0: First corner kick of the match will occur at a scoreless 14th minute. And it'll be attempted by North Carolina. Winners of four of their last five. They attack the goal to our right. The corner kick will come from the right corner. Sanchez is not in the area. She's over in the corner by the sideline as Elvis Osmanovic tries to settle a positioning dispute between Ari Borges and Evelyn EJ. All right, Feely Rao will take the corner kick from the right corner. Thumps this one towards the spot. It's knocked out of the area. Pursued by Sentinel. Ryan Williams lets it rip, and it's handled by Anderson on a short hop.
1: Yeah, it turned out to be kind of a dangerous shot because of so much traffic in front of Anderson.
0: Far sideline in midfield off the drop kick by Anderson. Chalufia. The back pass finds Sarah Gordon. Angel City emerges unscathed from North Carolina's first set piece of the match. They lead the league in scoring at 1.8 goals per match. Here's Suarez for Angel City on the drive. Suarez left side of the area against Williams. Williams takes it away. Good play by the veteran defender. Shinomi. Near side to Okafor. She's knocked down by Shores. No foul called. At least it's a little bit consistent that way, I guess. And Ryan Williams left-footed upfield. Here is EJ Chess to get down. Screen from the ball by Sarah Gordon, who takes over. But the pass to Suarez knocked upfield by Williams to Okafor. And Okafor got fouled by Borges. And that was not consistent.
1: Yeah, it definitely wasn't, because a lot more physicality being shown in front of the referee, Elvis Osmanovic, but no call, and then a call finally comes on Ari Borges. But this game has gotten a fast pace to it. It's been pretty exciting, back and forth so far. We'll see how long this pace can last.

0: especially with this being a multi-match week for both teams. We're scoreless in the 16th minute. North Carolina's ball in its end. For example, Angel City had 8 field players go the full 90 on Sunday against Gotham. Laguerre nudges it over the near sideline, and North Carolina will get a throw-in. And North Carolina had 8 field players go the full 90 in their 2-1 win over Boston on Saturday night. Here's Chalufia, midfield near side for Angel City. Got it to Laguerre, who was taken out. No foul was called. Advantage Angel City. Borges in the center circle to Sams. Sams to the far sideline in midfield. Giselle Thompson for Borges. Having another quietly solid match. Across the center circle to Shores, who misplays it. And it's over the near sideline. Turnover.
1: Yeah, Shores, the last couple of times she's gotten the ball has been just a little bit off. So just have to regain that focus. But she has been so sharp for Angel City.
0: Ball is headed into the Angel City end, where it's claimed by Emily Sands. Off to Sarah Gordon. Gordon right puts it over the center line, and it's going to go over the near sideline of the North Carolina end, back to North Carolina. Both of these teams have better road records this year than home records, which in this case favors Angel City being the road team. Angel City has actually played the fewest road matches in the league, but 7 of their final 11, including tonight, are on the road. North Carolina's ball in its end.
1: And North Carolina, 3 wins, 3 losses in their last 6 matches here at home.
0: And North Carolina's last 3 matches overall, all of them have been decided in second half stoppage time. Won 2 of them and lost the other. Here's Ryan Williams for North Carolina over the center line. Attacking the goal to our right. Ryan Williams moving in, has EJ in the area, gives it to Okafor, right point of the area. Left-footed cross, and there's nobody on the left side of the area. It was offside to boot. Free kick, Angel City. How do you feel they've done specifically against Ashley Sanchez so far?
1: Really good organization. I saw the communication coming from Sarah Gordon on that last transition moment. Nobody comes to step to Ryan Williams, but that's a player that you can let dribble, right? So you have to make sure you understand who the goal scorers are, where they're making their runs, and how imminent the pressure has to come from Angel City, because they allowed Ryan Williams to dribble, and then she's trying to pass it. She wants to pass. That's going to be her first choice. Good job. Good communication by Sarah Gordon initiating it.
0: Ashley Sanchez, only 1 touch in Angel City's penalty area in the first 18 minutes. Foul called in midfield on the near side on Angel City's Ally Centnor. No score. Macy Bell to the far sideline. Row for North Carolina on the trot. He pulls up, gets it back from Wickenheiser, escorts it back into the North Carolina end for Bell. North Carolina playing without starting forward Ally Schlegel because of a foot injury. Replaced in the starting lineup by Okafor as a pass for Rao goes over the far sideline, throwing Angel City at midfield.
1: Yeah, Ally Schlegel left the game against Boston, the last match for North Carolina, early with a leg injury. And as you mentioned earlier, Jordan Thompson comes in for her, and then she goes out early towards the end of the match in that one. So not available here today, both those players for North Carolina.
0: Near side, here's Suarez for Angel City. Lifting it, it's taken away by Erica Meg, swept away by Shinomi, but it's claimed by Ari Borges for Angel City. Moves it far side, Giselle Thompson. Attack will go to our left. Giselle Thompson hits Emsley. Back to Giselle Thompson outside of the right. Thompson strokes a right-footed ball that's headed to the right side of the area. Flicked upfield, held in by Borges, who's really been all over the place. Ari outside of the right as we cross into a scoreless 20th minute. Evelyn Shores outside middle into the center circle for Gordon. From an Angel City standpoint, Svendis Jansdottir is available after missing 3 games with a right ankle injury. Pass by Emsley is blocked over the far sideline, throw in Angel City. Claire heaves it in, back to Emily Sands. And now it's Gordon once more. First of 3 straight on the road for Angel City. At Boston on Monday, at Racing Louisville the following Saturday. Long pass to Chalufia, left sideline of the North Carolina end. She's pushed by Shinomi. She falls over Stouty. The ball goes out of bounds to North Carolina.
1: But what a good ball by Evelyn Shores there. That was the first time we've seen Angel City stretch the back line and get in behind with a run from Prisca Chalupia. We're going to have to see more of that from Angel City. And that will open up things in front of the back line.
0: Here's a joust between Ari Borges and Okafor. And Ari Borges is going to get, one of them is going to get a yellow card. I think it's going to be Borges, but both are hurt. I mean, it seemed like both of them kicked at the ball. They made contact with each other's feet. And both got hurt, and I'm not honestly too sure why Ari Borges is the one who gets the yellow card, let alone the foul.
1: Yeah, you can see Okafor getting by two or three Angel City players, and then it's a late challenge from Ari Borges, swinging at the ball, hits none of the ball, all of the leg of Okafor there in the shin. And I can tell you from experience, the kick to the shin is probably one of the most painful ways that you can get kicked.
0: You know, seeing it on replay, now I understand why that was a yellow card. And what's interesting was that Okafor, right before that, got pushed in the back subtly by an Angel City player. And it's almost like that made the contact more pronounced with Borges and Okafor. But it results in a yellow card for Ari Borges, her third of the season. Play is back underway in a scoreless 22nd minute as North Carolina controls in its end. And here is Kaylin Sheridan from Canada. Won a gold medal in the 2021 Olympics. And Angel City fans know her extremely well from her 4 years with their arch rivals, the San Diego Way. Ryan Williams gives it back to Stouty. Pressured by Centenor. Upfield, the pressure continues. Erica Meg is able to right foot it upfield, and they get out of it to Williams. Here's Ryan Williams for North Carolina. I'll tell you what, Erica Meg has not been much of a factor yet either, but yet I guess is the key word. Here's Rao for North Carolina. Driving down the left side, hits EJ, passes left side of the area. Look out, Sanchez has it. She's knocked down by Giselle Thompson. It goes into the goal box, then over the left end line and out. And the whole thing was offside to begin with again.
1: And yeah, I think it is offside. The sidelinesman doesn't have his flag up. But if it's a foul, it's a very late foul. And you see the emotions coming from Emily Sams immediately, frustrated with the lack of urgency from the referee, whether or not it was a foul or an offside call. It came late either way.
0: No score in the 23rd minute. Angelina Anderson's free kick headed down by Shinomi for North Carolina. And it goes over the near sideline. And Angel City is going to get a throw-in in its end. So that was probably the first time tonight where we've had an uh-oh moment with Ashley Sanchez, because the left side of the area is her sweet spot. At midfield on the near side, Okafor for North Carolina. Down the right sideline and loses it off the drill. No, they say last touch by Angel City. Apparently, there's a dispute about who touched it last, and North Carolina will keep the ball.
1: Yeah, it looked like North Carolina there just played it out of bounds. So referee must have saw a deflection off of Shores.
0: No score in the 24th minute. Boy, I love this atmosphere at First Horizon Stadium. It's really festive, a more intimate stadium experience than some of the other stadiums in the league. Here's Sarah Gordon clearing it upfield. Off of Chalufia, run down by Ryan Williams, and she knocks it all the way back to goalkeeper Kaylin Sheridan in a scoreless 24th minute. Sheridan knocks it over to Stouty. Stouty pressured by Chalufia. Moves past her on the dribble. Wickenheiser pressured by Centenor, and Chalufia and Centenor force another back pass. Sheridan off to Stouty. Here comes Centenor. Stouty into the center circle, and it's past Erica Meg. Pinched by Giselle Thompson in the center circle. Laguerre bravely knocks it ahead to Chalufia. Chalufia for Suarez. Attacking the goal to our left and sends it back into the Angel City end of Shores, all the way back to Angelina Anderson. Angelina Anderson, fourth in the NWSL with a goals against average of 1.05. Drives it out to midfield. Far side at midfield, Giselle Thompson for Angel City. And she reverses it back to Sam. No score in the 25th minute. Angel City seeking a franchise record-tying eighth victory of the season. Sam's almost connected with Suarez as she switched the field to the near sideline, but it's out for a North Carolina throw.
1: Actually a really good long ball to find Suarez, and Suarez thought that Ryan Williams was going to head it. Williams goes up, is nowhere near the ball, and then it actually lands right where Suarez would have continued her run had she gone.
0: No score, 26th minute, as Sims deals it back to Angelina Anderson, pressured by Sanchez. Wright puts it to the far sideline in midfield. It lays up and then goes out for a North Carolina throw-in. Ashley Sanchez is from Southern California, by the way. She grew up in Monrovia and played her college soccer at...
1: Go Bruins.
0: Oh, jeez. She actually committed to UCLA in the eighth grade. And they knew what they were doing. In North Carolina's end, Macy Bell to the far sideline to Felia Rao. Ashley Sanchez leading the Golden Boot race with 13 goals this year, scoring both of North Carolina's goals in their 2-1 win over Boston on Saturday, including the game-winning penalty kick in the 107th minute, the latest goal in all of NWSL history. Wickenizer for North Carolina going long down the right side. Shores against Okafor. Evelyn got to it first, but ditched it out of bounds, throwing North Carolina.
1: Yeah, and that's a smart decision by Evelyn Shores. The pressure comes from Okafor, and she just wants to be safe in that scenario, kick it over the sideline, give up the throw-in.
0: Comes in outside of the right. Getting knocked out is Okafor. No foul. It's cleared upfield to Chalufia for Angel City. Chalufia knocking aside Stouty. Got it to Emsley. Far side at midfield. Back to Giselle Thompson. In a scoreless 27th minute, Ari Borges playing catch with Sams in the Angel City end. Back now to Sarah Gordon. Glides upfield on the dribble. Wright puts a pass near sideline to Suarez. Attacking the goal to our left. Taylor Suarez driving left side, cuts to her right to avert Wickenheiser. Glides to her right again to leave Erica Meg in her way. Here's Sam, left foot again, right sideline, Giselle Thompson. Giselle Thompson for Emsley. Back to Giselle. Thompson drives to the middle. Giselle Thompson still going, draws a crowd, and nobody at the right side of the area. Goes to the right end line, and Sheridan keeps it in there for North Carolina.
1: And the Courage are throwing all kinds of numbers, especially when it goes out wide to Giselle Thompson. Out wide, looking, and if Angel City can break that initial line of pressure with a couple of quick combination passes to switch the field, there's all kinds of space on the weak side.
0: No score in the 28th minute. As a North Carolina team that leads the NWSL in goals scored. And Angel City has held them to just one shot in nearly the first half hour. Daylen Sheridan, North Carolina's keeper, socks it to the far side at midfield. Taken down there by Rao. A long left-footed pass for Okafor. Can't trap it. Now she does. At the arc. Left-footed shot deflected by Gordon into the right corner. Shores hustles after it and saves it from being a corner kick at the right end line. And left foots it out to midfield on the near sideline and out for a North Carolina throw-in.
1: Yeah, really good work defensively, because that was a long ball that looked to be dangerous for Angel City. But they played it well. Okafor opts for the shot. I felt like if she took another touch there, that Ashley Sanchez was making a run on that far side. And you got to feed the player that's hot.
0: And no one in the league has been hotter than Sanchez, except maybe EJ, who's got the ball now, but she's triple-teamed in the Angel City end, and it's out for another North Carolina throw-in. EJ with 10 goals in her own right. That's tied for third in the league with Trinity Rodman and Sophia Wilson. Not bad company. North Carolina turns it over, and it's in. Emsley to the near sideline for Suarez. Attacking the goal to our left. Suarez driving left side. Suarez still going. Takes on Williams again. Ryan Williams stops her. And North Carolina can't save it along the sideline. Throwing Angel City in the North Carolina end.
1: And Taylor Suarez is getting the ball in good positions because of the way that she's making her runs there. And she's receiving the ball almost near midfield. And then she has acres of space to run in on. And now for her, it's going to come down to just making decisions a little bit quicker.
0: Angel City trying to win for the first time ever on these acres of space. First Horizon Stadium at Wake Med Soccer Park. They're 0-2-2 in this stadium all time. We're scoreless in the 30th minute. Aylin Sheridan, the North Carolina keeper, up to Carly Wickenheiser, who's starting in place of Riley Jackson, who is available as a potential substitute. She did not play Saturday against Boston because of a foot injury. A real promising young player. Here's Rao for North Carolina. Long pass to EJ, who heads it downfield. Okafor is boxed out by Evelyn Shores. Outstanding positional defense.
1: Well, and that's how you use your body to your advantage there. You make sure you're in between the player and the ball, exactly what Evelyn Shores did.
0: Near sideline in midfield, Centenor's pressure causes it to go out for an Angel City throw-in.
1: And Leif Smarud is up off the bench here, clapping, trying to get his team going.
0: Evelyn Shores will throw it in from the near sideline in a scoreless 31st minute. I don't know quite how to put this, but I think this game has asked things of Evelyn Shores defensively that other games have not asked of her, if I could put it that way.
1: Yeah, I would agree. There's a lot of pressure defensively when she has the ball in her own defensive third. She's not getting up high on the field as much as we're used to seeing her. And when she does get the ball near midfield, there's immediate pressure.
0: Here's Sarah Gordon for Angel City, clipping one out to the center line. It's claimed by Borges. Borges feeds by Shinomi. She's got Chalufi on the left, but Chalufi is offside. Borges to the arc. Borges for Emsley. Right side of the area. She cuts to her left. Saved by Sheridan. Angel City's first shot on target tonight.
1: And a great transition moment attacking-wise for Angel City. And it's Ari Borges leading the charge. She's able to shake off the defender from North Carolina. And then she's off to the races. And Prisca Chalufia takes herself out of the play. As you mentioned, Isaac, she was offside there. She's got to do better with that. Make sure she stays onside. She could see the whole play in front of her, so it wasn't like she was making a run in behind. She didn't see off the back shoulder. And then a good job by Borges to lay it off to Emsley. Emsley, oh, great move to cut inside to get her shot off. Just not enough on it in the end to beat Kaylin Sheridan.
0: No score in the 32nd minute. Kaylin Sheridan to the far sideline. Comes up now to North Carolina's Rao. Speeds over the center line. Left-footed pass to Okafor, but it's too hot to handle. And Angelina Anderson claims it for Angel City, and Okafor peels away.
1: Yeah, and I think Okafor might have been offside anyway. Maybe she knew she was going to be offside, so didn't go continue to run for the ball.
0: Karina Laguerre for Angel City in its end. Far sideline, Giselle Thompson. Giselle Thompson forced to dribble back. Back at Angel City's end and send it back to Anderson, who right puts it upfield. Bounces into the center circle. Claimed by Stouty for North Carolina. Now it'll be tracked down by Bell. Now far sideline at midfield, Sanchez. Off for Rao, and she rolls it back to Macy Bell. This could change at any minute, but I think Angel City has done a good job on Erica Meg, in addition to, of course, Sanchez. I felt that Erica Meg was much more of a part of the game in their previous match against Boston. Here she is, near-sided midfield, flicks a nice pass to Shinomi, back to Erica Meg, knocked back to Shinomi, and Shinomi sends it back into the North Carolina end for Stouty.
1: I would agree, Isaac. I think where Erica Meg is really a bright spot right now for North Carolina is just helping them get out of the pressure from Angel City.
0: She's been really good
1: on the ball in her own defensive end.
0: Yeah, she's a really good dribbler. Take away Angel City in the North Carolina end. Ari Borges at a scoreless 34th minute to Shores. Over the center line, attacking the goal to our left. Shores left side for Suarez against Ryan Williams. She accelerates on Williams' left end line, and Williams takes it away again. Suarez continues to fight. She's locked up by Williams deep in the corner and forces Williams to lose it for an Angel City throw-in.
1: But I like the decision. I like the decisiveness coming from Suarez, knowing one player to beat. That's what you have to do in this league. You have to take that player on. Unfortunately, Ryan Williams, probably one of the faster players, does a good job of getting positioning, but Suarez doesn't give up on the play, continues to fight, earns a throw-in for Angel City.
0: Here's Sams to Emsley, right side. Right side of the area, Chalufia got shielded away, but Stouty has to concede a throw-in to Angel City as we cross into a scoreless 35th minute. Chalufia throws it in up the right sideline, Giselle Thompson. Outside right to Sams. Sarah Gordon moving it outside middle with room. Gordon pulls up. Back to Sams, pressured by EJ. Right sideline, Giselle Thompson. Giselle Thompson for Laguerre. Laguerre gets squeezed off the ball. Bell for North Carolina. Up to Okafor. Okafor has to double back in the North Carolina end. Left footed back to Stouty. Stouty has to give it back to Sheridan, pressured by Centenor. Far side to Bell. It's right for the taking. Bell barely saves it, fortunately, for North Carolina. And now a whistle behind the play as Bell is down. Brisca Chalupia checking on her, but Bell is lying on her back with her feet on the ground, her knees in the air, and now

0: She leans over to her left side. So a stoppage here in a scoreless 36th minute, and we'll find out if Macy Bell needs to be examined by North Carolina's training staff. Kaylin Sheridan is out there with her as Bell is on her hands and knees, and indeed, here comes Mitch Cota, the head of medical for North Carolina, as it happened in a confrontation with Chalufia.
1: Yeah, it was pretty amazing that she even got to the ball there, makes a diving save to try to not allow Prisca Chalufia to get the turnover there, and it looked like Chalufia's knee, as she's trying to jump over Bell when she went to ground, might have hit Bell's head.
0: That's exactly what happened. You're right, Tracy. And now Mitch Cota is examining Macy Bell for signs of a potential concussion. The call on the play was a foul on Chalufia. So when play is restarted, we'll have a free kick for North Carolina from its end as we cross into a scoreless 37th minute.
1: Well, I think with this little break, that'll give both sides a chance to catch their breath a little bit, because this first half has been very intense, has been pretty wide open, I would say, for considering the style that both these teams like to play.
0: And also, I mean, you have an 80-degree night. A lot of the players were drenched in sweat in the opening 10 minutes of the match. The referee, Elvis Osmanovic, was drenched in sweat as well. And if you tuned in, this match started 6 minutes late because of a sprinkler delay. We're not making that up. A sprinkler had not properly sunk all the way into the ground, and they had to bring some sort of dirt or something or other at Gardner Green Thumb Tracy's suggestion, and then they fixed it and we kicked off. All right, so Macy Bell is now standing and walking at the far sideline with Mitch Cota, and because it was a potential head injury, she actually does not have to sit out for a minute, according to NWSL policy.
1: Yeah, Macy Bell, last time Angel City faced North Carolina earlier in the season, was not available due to injury, so she's playing at center back right now for this North Carolina side and has started 15 out of 15 games that she has played, so has been a big piece of this back line for North Carolina.
0: And just like Savvy King, Allie Sentnor, and Evelyn Shores, all former North Carolina Tar Heels. And you have Karina Laguerre, a former Duke Blue Devil. And again, the University of North Carolina just 24 miles away from Wake Med Soccer Park, and Duke just 20 miles north. Play will be restarted, but it'll be restarted with a drop ball, which indicates that it was not a foul on Chalufia. At the right end line, here's Sheridan crossing into a scoreless 39th minute to Bell. Left footed upfield, dangerous, intercepted. Ari Borges for Sentinor. Outside right, Laguerre. Try to switch the field to Shores and kicked it right to Okafor. Okafor pressured in the North Carolina end, and she's able to pass it upfield, and she was fouled by Evelyn Shores.
1: Yeah,
0: free
1: late
0: kick.
1: Challenge from Shores, just trying to prevent the counterattack from coming. But it was a square ball in to try to find Shores that didn't have enough pace on it. And that is a spot of the field where you cannot give away the ball. But fortunately for Angel City, the foul comes from Shores, which didn't allow North Carolina to break out in transition.
0: As we speak, Angel City at a three-way tie for ninth place in the NWSL with the Houston Dash and Orlando Pride. If they win tonight, they will, however, move past Seattle into sole possession of the eighth and final playoff spot in the NWSL. Kaylin Sheridan, the North Carolina keeper in her area, crossing into a scoreless 40th minute now. Sheridan right foots it upfield, far side. Taken down there by North Carolina's Feely Rao to the far sideline. Sanchez comes to the ball at midfield, wearing Giselle Thompson and forced to give it up. All the way back to Macy Bell. Ashley Sanchez is a marked woman, the NWSL's Golden Boot leader, with 13 goals, three braces, including one on Saturday against Boston. Long pass downfield, and here she is, driving left side, one on two, got it to EJ. EJ at the left end line, drops it back, intercepted by Emily Sams. And she right puts it upfield, far side.
1: And once again, it's good work defensively, just understanding where the goal scorers are and who are the players and the personalities for North Carolina that want to actually take the shot.
0: North Carolina attacking the lower line. It's flicked to Sanchez behind the defense. Left side score. It took 40 minutes, but North Carolina finally got the opportunity it was waiting for. And it was exactly what Angel City desperately wanted to prevent. Ashley Sanchez on the left side of the area, and she scores her 14th goal of the season.
1: Yeah, and Sarah Gordon has huddled up with Angel City, the entire squad here, just giving them an earful or maybe some motivation to continue on here after this goal. How are they going to respond? And it was the first offensive action really facing goal for Ashley Sanchez inside the 18 that we've seen in the entire half. It's Huey Rao, and she plays the ball into EJ. A nice flick from EJ that draws the defense and the attention, and that frees up the run for Ashley Sanchez in behind, who gets beyond at Emily Sams. And then it's Sarah Gordon trying to make a recovery, but in that moment, it's too much goal to give a goal scorer like Ashley Sanchez a look at. And it's an easy finish for Sanchez in her 14th goal this year.
0: Spectacular pass by Evelyn EJ. But at the same time, I think it was a split-second defensive breakdown by Angel City to lose track of Sanchez and, in some respects, just lose track of a focus of their game plan that they've been doing so well in the first 40 minutes.
1: And so often, what's interesting about this North Carolina side, so often it's a player that plays the ball in that's making the run to get the ball back. So it's a couple of quick passes. It's intricate details and decision-making, quick split moment decision-making to find Sanchez in the space by EJ. And again, those two just have an incredible connection right now.
0: Yeah, you had some great stats earlier about EJ and Sanchez. That was EJ's third assist of the season.
1: Yeah, so all three assists to Ashley Sanchez and vice versa. All three of Ashley Sanchez's assists have been to Evelyn EJ.
0: Can't they take a night off once in a while?
1: Yeah, please.
0: 1-0 North Carolina, 43rd minute.
1: It's Wednesday night. It's a good night. Job is done for now, right?
0: Yeah.
1: Take the rest of the night off.
0: No problem with that. Here's Shinomi to the far sideline to Rao. Rao over the center line, attacking the goal to our right. Now to Erica Meg. To Sanchez again, left sideline. Sanchez back to Erica Meg, and it's taken away by Sams for Angel City. Sams right puts it out to midfield. It's headed into the center circle and claimed by Macy Bell. I beg your pardon, Stouty for North Carolina. Center circle, Shinomi. A long pass down the middle to Okafor by the defense. Recovering is Gordon. Okafor hits the crossbar. Sams clears the rebound away. And the fans buzzing, and so is the courage. Sanchez in from the left, right-footed shot, blocked into the area, though it's loose, and a volley is high. Right in front of the goal by Okafor. Goal kick, Angel City.
1: And you can see the hunger that Okafor has to get her first NWSL goal, and oh my goodness, it was very close to happening in that last moment, but fortunately for Angel City, it careens off the crossbar, but they weren't finished with that action. More danger. Eventually, Angel City able to get the ball away.
0: Jake, send that crossbar a fruit basket. 1-0 North Carolina, crossing it to the 45th minute. But Angel City giving up way too many through balls in this match, irrespective of the actual goal that North Carolina scored. Ryan Williams for North Carolina, and this pass is shut down by Gordon. Gordon left puts it upfield near side. Going to be headed to the sideline. Okafor trying to save. She's pushed by Shores. And it's going to go to North Carolina on a throw-in. Ryan Williams will throw it in. Sanchez scoring in the 41st minute on an Evelyn EJ assist. Headed out again for a North Carolina throw-in. The Courage is 9-1 when they score first this year. Angel City, when yielding the first goal, is 1-7-1. Here's a collision between Shores and Okafor at the right end line, and it's pounced on in the area by Angelina Anderson. As we get ready to cross into first half stoppage time. Remember, in their last home game, North Carolina Sanchez scored, but then Boston wound up scoring the game-tying goal in the 92nd minute. And again, North Carolina would win the game with a goal in the 107th minute. 4 minutes of first half stoppage time. It's 1-0 North Carolina. Their ball in the Angel City end. Stouty has it taken away by Sams. Sams on the hustle. Good run. She pulls up outside of the right. Sams trying to left foot it for Chalufia. Knocked back but held in by Angel City. Here's Borges.
1: Yeah, and they've got to find Allie Sittenor in that moment. Sittenor finally getting a ball now, but North Carolina's been good to not allow Sittenor to get busy and operate in front of the goal.
0: Here's Giselle Thompson for Angel City, right sideline. And Angel City pulled back the tying goal in first half stoppage time. Karina Laguerre outside right. Right sideline, Chalufia. Chalufia dancing, sprints down the right sideline. She got the cross away. Volleyed out of the area by North Carolina. Right point of the area, Giselle Thompson for Chalufia, right of the area. Left the right-footed cross. Outside right, Giselle Thompson against Wickenheiser. Back outside right to Sam. Right sideline, Giselle Thompson. For Chalufia, outside right. Angel City kind of getting bogged down here.
1: And they've done well. They've sucked the North Carolina side all the way to the right side of the field. Now, how quickly can you switch the ball? Because obviously the space is on the opposite side.
0: Suarez in from the left to Sittenor. To the arc to Emsley. Emsley's right-footed shot is blocked. Took a little too long. And Okafor comes back for North Carolina. Attacking the goal to our right. Okafor for EJ. Back to Okafor, center line near side.
1: Yeah, and they'll just slow it down here because that was a good moment for Angel City. Claire Emsley, a beautiful half turn, actually faked out the defender. I think it was Macy Bell for North Carolina and had the space to shoot it, but then I think surprised herself that she had that much space. And it just took too long.
0: 1-0 North Carolina. About 2 minutes left in first half stoppage time. Their ball in their end. Far sideline, Feely Rao drops it back to Macy Bell. Bell sends it back to goalkeeper Sheridan, right end line, back to Bell. Deep in the North Carolina corner. She's literally dribbled herself into a corner, but they get out of it. Here's Shinomi heading upfield. Shinomi, far sideline in midfield. Here's a long pass down the left sideline. EJ against Sams, and Sams gets there and sends it back to Angelina Anderson. Into the center circle, claimed by Wickenheiser. Passes left side for Sanchez to Erica Meg. Flicks a nice pass to EJ. Her shot blocked by Gordon. Comes to Suarez for Angel City. Up to Borges. Here's Sittenor on the Angel City end. Sittenor trying to send Suarez away. She's in a race with Ryan Williams, and Ryan Williams gets to it first. Back to Sheridan.
1: And when that last ball went back to Anderson, Anderson has to take a touch there. She can't clear that out first time.
0: Turnover North Carolina. Emsley for Angel City. Leaves with Suarez outside left. Now to Borges. Borges switches the field. Here's Giselle Thompson outside of the right. Final minute of first half stoppage time. 1-0 North Carolina. Giselle Thompson right end line. Gets the cross away. Hits the top of the net. Was it touched in roots? It was. Angel City gets its first corner kick of the match presented by Cedars-Sinai.
1: Yeah, and this could be an excellent opportunity for Angel City to try to get one here before the halftime break. They've had a pretty good response, I would say, since the goal. Still generating opportunities. Claire Emsley on the ball.
0: She addresses it left-footed from the right corner in the final minute of first half stoppage time. It's 1-0 North Carolina on Ashley Sanchez's 14th goal of the season in the 41st minute. The 14 goals leads the NWSL. Emsley took it short right sideline. Giselle Thompson back to Emsley. Emsley outside right for Sittenor. Sittenor drives to the middle. Sittenor still going. Left-footed chip, and it's easily handled by Sheridan inside the right goalpost, and that's the end of the first half.
1: Yeah, but a good idea by Angel City here, trying to get Sittenor where she is at her best, and that is dribbling at the goal towards the top of the 18. She does get her shot off. Unfortunately, though, I think it takes a slight deflection, not enough on it in the end.
0: Ashley Sanchez's 14th goal of the season in the 41st minute. Has staked North Carolina to a 1-0 halftime lead over Angel City Football Club. Tracy Bailey and I will snack on some orange slices, recap the first half after these. You're kicking it with Angel City FC on the iHeartRadio app.
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11: Halftime. More Angel City FC action is on the way. But first, Tracy Bailey and Isaac Lowenkron.
0: The North Carolina Courage with a 1-0 halftime lead over Angel City Football Club at halftime from First Horizon Stadium at Wake Med Soccer Park in Cary, North Carolina. Game two of a crucial stretch for Angel City of three matches in 9 days. It began with a scoreless tie at BMO Stadium against first-place Gotham on Sunday, so this is also their second match in 4 days. If Angel City wins, they will achieve sole possession of eighth place, the eighth and final playoff spot in the NWSL, but tonight they had to contend with the NWSL's Golden Boot leader, Ashley Sanchez, with 13 goals on the season. She had a big bullseye on the back of her jersey, and Angel City did an excellent job against her defensively for the first 40 minutes. However, when the game entered the 41st minute, North Carolina tackling the little right. It's flicked to Sanchez behind the defense. Left side score. It took 40 minutes. But North Carolina finally got the opportunity it was waiting for. And it was exactly what Angel City desperately wanted to prevent. Ashley Sanchez on the left side of the area, and she scores her 14th goal of the season.
1: And for Angel City, they've been so consistent defensively, and they have looked so in sync and so good just as a unit back there. And just... it was a split moment that went wrong. They got a little bit too spread out in their positioning. And Ashley Sanchez is one of the best at making runs, right? And understanding where the ball is going to be, makes a run off of Sam's back shoulder, gets in behind, and has a wealth of skill and speed to be able to finish that and get her 14th goal. And it was interesting at the halftime, she was in an interview and said she knows that when EJ gets the ball, she's going to get it back. So she makes the runs with confidence. And when you have that chemistry and connection, I think that's one thing Angel City obviously knew coming into the game, but I think needs to be readdressed at halftime, that when one of those two players gets the ball, make sure you understand where the other player is, because that connection between those two players is so strong.
0: Yeah, she very subtly was able to get behind Giselle Thompson and to the side of Emily Sams, where she had a favorable angle on both of them, and it's not so much necessarily blaming Giselle Thompson and Emily Sams. It's, first of all, like you mentioned, Tracy, crediting Evelyn EJ for a phenomenal pass. But, you know, you would know better than a lot of people, being a prolific attacker yourself, if you can take advantage of literally a split second of defensive inattention for whatever reason, that could be the difference in a whole game.
1: Yeah, and unfortunately for Angel City, but they had been really good the entire half. Up until that moment, two touches for Ashley Sanchez the entire first half in their box. So the second touch she gets, and she gets a goal. So yeah, there are split moments where, you know, you have a breakdown, but I think for Angel City, plenty of game left here, and they've looked really good otherwise, and they're finding their moments to get forward. I think in terms of attacking, what can change a little bit in the second half is just understanding what the game has given you. A couple of times we've seen Taylor Suarez get the ball. She's not going to win the foot race finding against Williams. So can you find another player to bring in? Ali Sitnor, there was a span of, I don't know, 10, 15 minutes where she barely touched the ball. So can you find Sitnor a little bit more? So trying to get players and knowing the tendencies that they have and the qualities that they possess and try to use them to their advantage. Now, going into the game, I talked about the efficiency in front of the box or in the box in front of goal. For me, that was good from Angel City. Three shots, two on target. So that's there for them. Now, can they start to make those more dangerous of opportunities, right? And playing to the strengths of what they have. And I think Jan's daughter on the bench is a huge weapon.
0: Yeah, you mentioned Ali Sitnor, 17 touches, however, none of them in the North Carolina penalty area. You mentioned Svendis Jansdotter. She is available after missing three with a right ankle injury, as, of course, the likes of Riley Tiernan and Sydney LaRue. With North Carolina leading Angel City at halftime 1-0, Angel City FC 2026 season tickets are on sale now. 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Tracy, everyone knows that the World Cup will be next year in Brazil, but starting on September 5th, it'll be the 20 and under World Cup. It'll be contested in Poland, and a lot of NWSL players will be involved, but oddly enough, the tournament does not occur during a FIFA international window.
1: Yeah, which I think is a little disappointing. I would like to see this during a FIFA window, because when these players do make these rosters, which is such an unbelievable thing for them to be able to be a part of, they have to then be released by the club. So clubs may be having a different philosophy on whether or not to release the player. I think is unfortunate. So if it were during a window, they would all get released, and maybe even, you know, having the tournament occurred during some of a window would be a better solution to this. But again, it's so exciting. It's coming up. As you mentioned, it will be in Poland September 5th through 27th. There are two North Carolina players that will not be for the U.S., but they will be playing for the English U-20 team, and that's Lauren Thompson, Erica Meg Parkinson. And then eight players within the NWSL will be on that U-20 roster. So go check them out and pay attention to what's going on in Poland in September.
0: Yeah, it's been a lot of fun tracking international soccer tournaments. I've really gotten super into them for the first time ever. We just had AFCON, and that was a lot of fun as well. Hopefully the second half for Angel City will be more fun than the first half, because an Ashley Sanchez goal in the 41st minute has staked the courage to a 1-0 lead over Angel City, but that's only the half of it. Tracy Bailey and I will present the second half after these. You're kicking it with Angel City FC on the iHeartRadio app.
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0: Moments away from kicking off the second half. First Horizon Stadium at Wake Med Soccer Park in Cary, North Carolina, with the North Carolina Courage leading Angel City Football Club 1-0. Second match in a four-day span for Angel City. Tracy, we're expecting to see Angel City substitutes sooner rather than later, but it looks like we're going to get two coming right out of the chute here at halftime. Forward Riley Tiernan and defender Savvy King each have their pennies off.
1: Yeah, and we'll have to see who they're coming in for, but I'm guessing the way that the last match went against Gotham, that the two players coming off will be Claire Emsley and Taylor Suarez, and it'll be a little tactical adjustment, a little formation shift for Angel City. It'll look like they will play that three-back system with a 3-5-2 formation, pushing up Thompson and Shores, and in the back three will be Gordon, King, and Sams.
0: And you're absolutely right on both counts. Riley Tiernan in for Taylor Suarez. Savvy King in for Claire Emsley. These Angel City substitutions presented by Sprouts Farmers Market. So the plot thickens.
1: Yeah, and I'm really excited for this formation here. Against Gotham, I felt like, it was like, ooh, do you switch things? Because Angel City's playing so well, I understood, wanting to get Savvy King on to get more minutes. But the way that this game has been going, this will give a little bit more stability in the middle of the field for Angel City. And it will also allow Shores and Thompson to get more involved in the attack. We didn't see a lot of them in the attack in that first half.
0: It'll also give us more Tar Heels. We now have...
1: more heels.
0: Yeah, we have four Tar Heels on the field. And King, Centnor, and Shores for Angel City. And Macy Bell for North Carolina. As North Carolina kicks off, attacking from our right to our left. Feely Rao, near side of the North Carolina end, back to Bell. Sanchez's 41st minute goal was her 14th of the season, tying a North Carolina franchise record. Sheridan booms it downfield into the Angel City end, headed by Gordon to Borges. Laguerre in the center circle to Sam. It ties her with the great Lynn Biondolo, who scored 14 for North Carolina in the 2018 campaign. Downfield, here's Chalufia. Chalufia left side of the area, and the offside flag is up 37 seconds into the second half.
1: Yeah, and I was going to be really surprised if she wasn't offside because she had about 3 yards advantage when that ball got played. But it looks like Angel City's going to set up the same way when they are in their defensive press. And then when they get forward, that's when we will see Shores and Thompson push higher, and then the two forwards with Tiernan and Chalufia making runs, and behind one of them will try to, stretch the back line. The other one will make their checking runs to feet.
0: That was the first time tonight Angel City's been offside, and only the 21st time all year, which is the fewest in the NWSL. AC Bell for North Carolina. Back to goalkeeper Sheridan at her arc. 1-0 North Carolina, a minute and a half into the second half. Bell playing catch with Sheridan. If Angel City can come back and win, they'll take over sole possession of eighth place in the NWSL. First of three straight on the road. AC Bell giving it back to Kaylin Sheridan. Right foot's a pass. Here's Shinomi pressured by Giselle Thompson. Passes around her to Rao. Row cut off by Giselle Thompson for Shinomi. And now it's EJ nodding it ahead, backed up, however, by Savvy King, back to Anderson. Man, is EJ a clever passer?
1: Yeah, she is. She sees the game so well. But it's interesting. It looks like Angel City right now trying to force North Carolina up the left side, which is Sanchez's side. Very interesting.
0: Shores going along right to the boot of Chalufia. Chalufia gets away from Bell. Nice pass to Centenor. Moves it outside left to Shores. Shores for Angel City, left side. For Tiernan, Riley's first touch, left sideline. Against Stouty. Tiernan, jersey twirl right. Left of the area, the cross is blocked to the left sideline and out. Throw in Angel City. Ball is thrown into Ari Borges, outside left. And now it's Sams up top. Sams leaves it with Sarah Gordon. Gordon to the left sideline for Shore. Shores against Okafor. Cuts to a right to Beater. Evelyn Shores taken away as Okafor gets revenge. Up it goes to Erica Mag. Outlet pass far side. Sarah Gordon with a nice slide tackle on Okafor. Then knocks it to Borges. Borges in from the left. To Centenor back to the goal outside left. Towed away, however, by Stouty, and North Carolina comes back. 1-0 North Carolina, 3 minutes into the second half.
1: Yeah, it's got to be a quicker release coming from Centenor. She's trying to turn there. She's got to have a little better recognition. She had two players on her, no player on Borges following the run.
0: Macy Bell in the North Carolina end. At the center line, good anticipation by Sams for the takeaway. Down the middle, Centenor moves it left side, and it was too hot to handle for Tiernan. Williams back to Sheridan, who gets it out of there.
1: Yeah, good idea there. Trying to find Tiernan in behind, making the run, but I think Tiernan initiated her run a little bit too late. Williams had the step.
0: Angel City seeing its first ever win at Wake Med Soccer Park. Down 1-0 in the 49th minute. Centenor for Angel City to Shores. Shores left sideline. Shores trying to get around Ryan Williams. Williams recovers and clears it upfield and out. Throwing Angel City. Ryan Williams has had an excellent game.
1: She's been fantastic so far, but I like making her work, right? So a good job by Evelyn Shores. Now it's a different profile going at Williams, trying to get beyond her.
0: Ryan Williams, the only North Carolina field player who has played every minute of the season. Here's Savvy King in the center circle. Back to Angel City keeper Angelina Anderson. Wright puts it to Sarah Gordon. Only Angel City field player to play every minute this year. Giselle Thompson. Riley Tiernan to Shores left side. Long left-footed ball for Chalufia. Headed away easily by Bell upfield. It's nudged ahead and it's going to be claimed by Savvy King. Center line near side Sams for Gordon in the center circle. 5 minutes into the second half. 1-0 North Carolina. Allie Centenor outside middle flicks it to Borges. Borges outside right to a trailing Savvy King with room. Right of the area. Right footed cross for Tiernan. It's over her. It's pinged out of the area but held in outside left by Gordon. Gordon for Centenor to Laguerre left of the arc back to Allie. Centenor is knocked down for a foul on Ryan Williams. Free kick, Angel City just outside the area.
1: Yeah, and really good attacking sequence for Angel City. They were able to get Savvy King isolated out wide on the right side for Angel City, and then it's a good cross in that creates a good opportunity in the end for Angel City.
0: Trailing North Carolina 1-0 in the 51st minute. Allie Centenor takes a deep breath and stands over the ball. It'll be a free kick just outside the left side of the area as Angel City attacks the goal to our right.
1: And with Claire Inslee out to start the second half, no doubt it's going to be Allie Centenor taking this one.
0: Shores is also there, addressing it left-footed. Here comes Shores, runs over it. Indeed, it's Centenor. Right-footed shot for the tie. It's blocked to the spot. It went off a North Carolina player's backside accidentally, but whatever works, I guess. Over the near sideline, throw at Angel City.
1: Yeah, just a little bit low from Centenor, not able to clear the players of Carolina.
0: They will make their first substitution. Okafor comes out, and Riley Jackson comes in. Riley, in her third year, just 20 years old, 2 goals and 2 assists this year, and made her U.S. national team debut this past January. and recorded an assist in a match against Chile. 1-0 North Carolina, 52nd minute. Angel City Shores has it towed away out to midfield on the far side. It's claimed by Erica Meg for North Carolina.

0: when the ball does get switched for that player to operate in.
1: Yeah, I'm glad they made the substitutions right at halftime. They were needed. Couldn't wait until like the 65th minute, not at a stretch of the season like it is now. Centenor takes the corner kick short to the left sideline. On the drive, Giselle Thompson. Her right-footed cross, headed to the arc for Laguerre. Laguerre's left-footed shot dribbles to Chalufia. Her shot is blocked. Comes all the way out to midfield. Giselle Thompson tracks it down. For Shore's left sideline. Heels it ahead, but Williams stopped it. Williams clips it upfield. It's loose, and no foul is called. An Angel City player got knocked out in midfield, but they're going to collect it back in their end. It was Angelina Anderson.
0: And the energy for Angel City right now is really good. They are first to the ball, first to the second ball.
1: Ashley Sanchez down for North Carolina behind the play. As Sanchez, in a challenge, had her left foot stepped on by Karina Laguerre. And no foul was called on the play. And to your point, Tracy, the possession in the second half, 59% to 41%, Angel City. And their XG in the first half was 0.19, by the way, which is really, really low. And oddly enough, statistically, their XG is even lower in the second half, but sometimes stats don't tell you the whole story. Long pass over the top. They go for Chalufia, fighting Bell, and Bell is just able to keep it away from Priska, and they actually call a foul on Chalufia. And Bell is hurt as she is grabbing her left shoulder as Shinomi and referee Elvis Osmanovic beckon the North Carolina athletic training staff out of the field.
0: Yeah, and that's a tough call once again on Priska Chalufia, because as a forward, I'm not really sure what you want her to do. She's going for the ball. Both of them have the opportunity to make a play on the ball. It's Macy Bell's actually initiating the contact again, putting her arm on Chalufia, and then goes down. And yes, it's an awkward fall for Bell, and I hope that she can get back up and is okay to continue on in this match, but to me, that's not a foul. That is absolutely 100% not a foul.
1: It looked to me like she was giving just as much as she got, meaning that...
0: Well, she gave a lot more than she got, in my opinion. Her arm is the one coming on to Priska Chalufia, and then she's trying to shift her momentum, and in the end, I feel like she lost a little bit of her footing, which allowed her to fall to the ground and have that awkward fall, but there's no foul there. From Chalufia.
1: And North Carolina has just scrambled first-year defender Uno Shiragaki on the sideline. She has taken off her penny, so North Carolina believes that Macy Bell might have to come out of the match here, and Uno is indeed getting ready to get into the match.
0: Yeah, and that's a player for North Carolina that has had a lot of experience this year at playing center back on that back line for the Courage. She's played in 14 matches, started 13 of them, hasn't played in the last five for North Carolina. And when Bell went down early in that first half, she was the player that got up to start warming up. So,
1: and that was also as the result of a challenge with Chalufia, by the way. So it's 1-0 North Carolina in the 57th minute as an injury stoppage here for North Carolina center back Macy Bell. And remember back on May 31st at BMO Stadium when North Carolina defeated Angel City. And oh man, they're actually gonna have to take a portable stretcher out there and set it up. And they're looking like they're going to need the stretcher off the field. But Uno, you mentioned her record of playing this season. One of the games she started was actually the match at Angel City on May 31st, and she played the full 90 minutes. She's only 20 years old. So what happened was, it was a challenge between Chalufia and Bell. Chalufia got called for the foul. After the contact, as Tracy said, it appeared that Bell lost her footing and landed hard on her left shoulder, and she immediately grabbed her left shoulder. And North Carolina's players are surrounding the area where Macy Bell is being treated here as if to, frankly, protect her from the eyes of the cameras and everybody in the stadium just to give her some privacy. And now a nice ovation for

0: Casey Bell, as they did bring out a stretcher and set it up. And they are stretchering her off the field, and she is grabbing her left shoulder still.
1: And unfortunate that she has to leave this game in what seems to be in a lot of pain here. But on the other hand, for Chalupia, nothing malicious in the intent of Chalupia, just trying to jockey for positioning on winning the ball.
0: So Macy Bell, lying on the stretcher, is headed to the far sideline at the center line tunnel as the fans at Wake Med Soccer Park give her an ovation. And we send our best wishes to Macy Bell, who has had to leave this game because of an injury, apparently to her left shoulder. And Uno comes in for in the 59th minute with North Carolina holding a 1-0 lead over Angel City on an Ashley Sanchez goal in the 41st minute of this match. But you're right, Bell was hurt in the first half after a challenge with Chalupia. And now Uno is in for Macy Bell as play resumes.
1: And Nat Jacobs, another one of their center backs, is not available. She went out with a head injury two games ago.
0: Yeah, Natalie Jacobs scored the game-winning goal in that thrilling 4-3 win they had earlier this month in Washington, a North Carolina club that is trying to win for the fifth time in its last six matches. Long pass into the Angel City end, and Gordon tracks it down, sends it back to Anderson. Here comes Erica Meg, and Anderson clears it away from her. Comes to the far sideline to Shores. Shores upfield to Tiernan. Tiernan against Ryan Williams. Williams is holding Tiernan. Back it goes now, and it's cleared upfield by Angel City to the far side in midfield, headed back by North Carolina. Here's a good turn on the dribble by Shinomi. She's in from the right. It gets kicked away, however, by Laguerre to Borges. Sorry. Borges up to Centenor, attacking the goal to our right. Centenor driving on Williams. Spins left. Right foot's a beautiful pass to Giselle Thompson, right side. Knocked away from her, however. She's able to toe it past Rao, and it goes out for an Angel City throw-in, unless they call Centenor for a foul.
1: Yeah, and that's one of the few times that we've seen Giselle Thompson get faced up with one player to be, I think, the second time in this half that we've seen. But a good job by Rao to get the ball, win the initial challenge.
0: Priska Chalupia subbed out of the match. Remember, it's the second in 4 days for Angel City. And guess who replaces her? Svendis Jan's daughter. After missing three matches with a right ankle injury. And guess what we're going to be treated to immediately? A Jan's distance throw-in.
1: We missed you.
0: Into the goal box it goes. It's headed to the right side of the area. Here is Jan's daughter. Left-footed shot is blocked and cleared out of there by North Carolina. By the way, I swear I'm telling the truth, Tracy and I did not rehearse that beforehand.
1: We did not.
0: I've been feeling a lot of Angel City fans said the same thing as well. 62nd minute, it's 1-0 North Carolina. Now, Jan's daughter, 6 goals and 2 assists this year to lead Angel City in goal contributions. But remember, before the injury, she had scored goals in 3 of her previous 5 matches. 62nd minute, North Carolina 1, Angel City nothing. The Jan's daughter substitution presented by Sprouts Farmers Market. Angel City's ball, Shores over the center line to Laguerre. Attacking the goal to our right to Gordon. Gordon has it knocked out by North Carolina for an Angel City throw-in.
1: And what Jadenstadter is going to bring to this game is similar to what Chalupia was able to do in stretching this back line, which will open up things in front of the back line for players like Sitnor to operate for Angel City. But she also brings the form in the goal scoring that Angel City has so desperately missed.
0: 1-0 North Carolina, 63rd minute. North Carolina's ball in its end, and they lose it again over the sideline. Throw in Angel City. Here's Tiernan left sideline. Tiernan driving left sideline. Tiernan double-teamed along the left sideline. It goes over the left end line, and the call is goal kick for North Carolina. So Angel City has substituted out its starting front line. You've got Tiernan and Jan's daughter in there now, And King, a defender, came in for Emsley, pushing Centenor up. Off the goal kick here, Sheridan in her goal box. Escorting it to the rear side for Stouty. Stouty is forced to kick it out thanks to Jansdotter's pressure. Throwing Angel City. Svendis Jansdotter making her presence felt immediately after missing three matches with a right ankle injury. Here's Gordon in the center circle, just past Tiernan. Going back to get it is Uno, pressured by Jansdotter, who gets bluffed out with a slide. And North Carolina comes back in midfield. Ryan Williams switching the field now to Rao. Rao at the center line, near side, left sideline Sanchez, stopped by King. Back into the North Carolina end. Stouty for goalkeeper Sheridan at her arc. 64th minute, North Carolina 1, Angel City nothing. Kaylin Sheridan at her arc once more. High line of pressure by Angel City. It's right-footed up to the center circle. Chested down there by Erica Magg. Erica Magg, a long pass left sideline. Sanchez punched out of there by King after a heavy Sanchez touch throw in North Carolina.
1: And Angel City is allowing Kaylin Sheridan to play those long balls, kind of baiting her and wanting her to play them. But Sheridan has done an exceptional job. I would say the last three or four that she's played have gone exactly where she wants them to go.
0: The throw in from EJ outside left to Rao. Left sideline Sanchez, up the left sideline, and banked by Rao off of Giselle Thompson. It'll be a throw-in for North Carolina, which leads Angel City 1-0 in the 65th minute. EJ has a go out, last touch by Sams, throw-in North Carolina. With her goal in the 41st minute, Ashley Sanchez now leads Barbara Banda in the golden boot race by two. Stouty back to Sheridan in the North Carolina end. And Sanchez now leads the NWSL in goal contributions. He now has 17, passing Portland's Pietra Torden. Here's Sheridan once more for North Carolina as we cross into the 66th minute. She launches a right-footed ball into the Angel City defensive end. Takes a high bounce. Evelyn Shores back to get it. Lets it go out for an Angel City throw-in. And she throws it back into Sarah Gordon in the Angel City end. Gordon cautiously dribbling upfield. Shores sends it back to Angelina Anderson. Right side of her area. Left foots it upfield. Sent back by North Carolina. Headed by Laguerre to Borges. Switching the field. Back to Savvy King. King, who came in at halftime along with Riley Tiernan. Knocks it back to Emily Sams. Sams, a long right-footed pass and a good one again. Across the field to Shores, far sideline. Shores, a heavy touch, and it's taken away by Riley Jackson for North Carolina. Back it goes to Shinomi. Sams has done a really good job with those long passes tonight.
1: She has been good, and Angel City has needed that quick switch of the field, and Sams has been doing well to provide that.
0: 67th minute, North Carolina 1, Angel City nothing. Sheridan skies it downfield. Good pass to Ryan Williams. Right sideline, down the right end line. Recovering is Shores. Williams drops it back. Right of the arc. Here's Erica Meg. Left-footed roller easily blocked by Sams. Clears it upfield to Borges.
1: Yeah, great recovery by Angel City. Doing a good job again. Understanding and recognizing who wants to take the shot, who wants to make the cross. It's Williams that wants to make the cross in the end, so they allow her to get that cross off, making sure everybody's touch tight in the box marking.
0: North Carolina's ball, far sided midfield. Jackson going over the top, looking for Sanchez. Left-footed shot, diving save, Anderson.
1: Yeah, it's got to be a little bit tighter if you're Savvy King there. You allow Sanchez to bring the ball down, to settle it, and then get off a shot.
0: Unfortunately, Angelina Anderson was able to dive to her right on a one-touch shot. So it remains 1-0 North Carolina now in the 68th minute. Allie Centenor for Angel City going long for Jansdotter. Nudged away by Uno. Heavy touch saved by Williams from Tiernan. Wickenheiser for North Carolina back to goalkeeper Sheridan in the 68th minute. Remember, North Carolina's last three matches have been decided in second-half stoppage time. In their last game on Saturday, they gave up the game-tying goal in second-half stoppage time, only to wind up eventually scoring the game winner later in second-half stoppage time. In fact, late, the key word. It was the latest goal in NWSL history, 107th minute. Galen Sheridan passes to Stouty under pressure from Jan's daughter, passes around her. Up it goes to Shinomi, and she doubles it back now to Stouty. In fact, this season, North Carolina has allowed 7 goals in the 75th minute or later. Out to midfield, here's Gordon for Angel City moving in. Right-footed pass for Tiernan. Tiernan knocks it back to Borges. 69th minute, 1-0 North Carolina. Ari Borges rolls it out, near-sided midfield Sams. Right sideline King to Giselle Thompson. She gets pushed in the back for a foul. And Rao has the temerity to complain.
1: Hey, you can try it, I guess.
0: In the center circle off the Angel City free kick, Gordon. Far sideline, Shores. Down the left sideline to Centnor. Centnor pinches it back to the center line, far side to Gordon. As we cross into the 70th minute, it's 1-0 North Carolina. Centnor left side for Tiernan. Tiernan gets knocked off the ball. Riley Jackson upfield to Sanchez. Sanchez against King, back at the North Carolina end. Long pass out to midfield on the far side. Here comes North Carolina's Erica Meg. Attack from the goal to our left. Angel City's defense is back. Erica Meg, right side of the area. EJ against Gordon. Wide end line. Missed it high. Yeah. However, it looked like an Angel City player got a touch on it, so North Carolina will get a corner kick.
1: Yeah, and once Riley Jackson came into this game, that allowed Carolina to push Erica Meg up high into the forward line. And then she gets the ball in all kinds of spaces, running towards the back line, dishes it off to EJ. EJ trying to turn on Gordon to get off her shot. It gets deflected in the end by Gordon.
0: Evelyn EJ was acquired in a transfer from AC Milan in January. She is 25 years old from Sweden. 71st minute, 1-0 North Carolina. Rao will take the corner kick from the right quarter as once again Borges and EJ have a positional dispute in the area. Corner kick to the front right post and it's covered there by Anderson right in her gloves. She rolls it out quickly to Ari Borges on the run. Borges a long pass over the center line for Jansdotter. Jansdotter getting held, dribbles out of it right side, then has it nudged over the sideline. It's going to be a throw in Angel City. Looked like Victoria Jackson was holding her up. Meanwhile, North Carolina complaining. They thought that it should have been out to North Carolina. And Sophia Matais is now going to check into the game for Angel City, replacing Evelyn Shores.
1: Yeah, and I think this is where the heavy load for Angel City players, having played their second match in 4 days, comes into play here. Matais comes in for Evelyn Shores. I'm sure if this was a game in 7 days, Shores would still be on the field for Angel City.
0: Absolutely agree with you. 72nd minute, it goes over the far sideline. It's going to be a throw-in at that point for Angel City. Sophia Matais in her second year from Kentucky. This is her third appearance of the year. Her first two were actually starts when Shores was out because of a lower leg injury. Starts at Kansas City August 1st and at Seattle August 9th. Here is Shores skying it downfield into the left corner, headed by Matais. Left side of the area, it bumps off of Tiernan. Left end line, North Carolina tries to let it roll out, and Tiernan's pressure forces Sheridan to pick it up.
1: Yeah, Matais will offer that. She will offer a high work rate for Angel City, and she will try to get some crosses in, whether they be early or getting in line and crossing it off.
0: Crossing into the 73rd minute, 1-0 North Carolina. Their ball in the center circle, Erica Meg. She gets smothered by Matais. Giselle Thompson to Laguerre. And Matais got hurt on the smother. Angel City with it in its end. Savvy King into the center circle to Borges, attacking the goal to our right. She connects with Jansdotter. She's got Centnor. Jansdotter right side of the area, shoots for the tie. It took off on her, went high. Goal kick North Carolina. And it looks like Matais is okay behind the play.
1: Yeah, and then there's a conversation with the referee. I'm not sure. I think that there may have been a foul that he's explaining to her. He let the play continue. I'm not sure, but Jansdotter finally get an opportunity to go face up 1v1. and gets her shot off that setup touch just a little bit too far, which forces her to have to reach a little bit for the shot, which in the end then rises it up over the crossbar.
0: Crossing another 74th minute, 1-0 North Carolina. In their end, it's volleyed upfield by Stouty to Wickenheiser. Wickenheiser dropping it back. Shinomi to EJ. Jackson's long pass is stopped at midfield. Back into the North Carolina, and Jansdotter sets it up for Giselle Thompson outside right. And the left-footed pass to Jansdotter got stopped by Rao. She got stopped by Giselle Thompson, who gets called for the foul.
1: Yeah, but it's actually a really good foul by Giselle Thompson, because that giveaway would have allowed North Carolina to get out quickly in transition.
0: We mentioned that although North Carolina has won two of its last three that were all decided in second half stoppage time, in all those matches, they allowed the game-tying goal late. And Angel City trying to make it four straight tonight. It's 1-0 North Carolina in the 74th minute. And even right now, we are not late by NWSL standards.
1: Buckle up.
0: Here is Sheridan, the North Carolina keeper. Last game against Boston, they allow the tying goal in second half stoppage time. Near sideline at the center line, here's Sanchez attacking the goal to our left. Sanchez, right puts it down the middle. Riley Jackson gets stopped by Matthijs. Good play. Matthijs going long for Jansdotter. Volleyed away from her by Stouty. Headed back now by Rao, who sends it upfield to Sanchez at the center line. Battling Savvy King. Sanchez dribbling in the North Carolina and chips a long one down the middle. Gordon against Erica Meg. Erica Meg claims it. Left of the arc for North Carolina. To the arc. Pass it right side. Nice pass. Riley Jackson stopped by Gordon, who clears. What a play by Gordon again. And that was a really nice fake by Jackson, too.
1: Fantastic.
0: Shinomi sends it to the arc. Broken up by King. Laguerre for Angel City as we cross into the 76th minute. Gives it back now to Sams. Off to Gordon. Two games ago, they yielded the game-tying goal to Houston in the 80th minute and the game-winning goal for Houston in second-half stoppage time. Then the game before that, North Carolina allowed the game-tying goal in the 90th minute. Here's Centnor for Angel City attacking the goal to our right. Centnor pulls up nicely. Centnor outside middle, Laguerre. Laguerre leaves it outside of the right. King, right sideline, Giselle Thompson. Outside right to King. And King going to send it all the way back to Angeline Anderson. There was just nothing there.
1: Yeah, incredibly compact right now. As we saw in that first half, same situation for Angel City. Just not a lot of room to operate all 11 players for North Carolina behind the ball. So they'll hope to go backwards so that they can then open up some space to go forward.
0: Here is Sams in the Angel City end, 77th minute, 1-0 North Carolina. On an Ashley Sanchez goal, her 14th of the season, to lead the NWSL. North Carolina trying to break a streak of three straight matches, allowing the tying goal very late. Angelina Anderson, Angel City's keeper, near side to King. And King passes it out of bounds. Sanchez was coming up to pressure, throwing North Carolina.
1: Yeah, it's got to be a little bit sharper there from King.
0: Here's Rao into Wickenheiser. Wickenheiser right puts it back to Uno in the center circle for North Carolina. Jackson back to Stouty and sends it back to goalkeeper Sheridan. Pressured by Centnor. Sheridan booms a right-footed ball into the Angel City end. Takes a very high bounce, and Angelina Anderson backpedals and waits for it in her area and claims it. Into the 78th minute we go. It's North Carolina 1, Angel City nothing. Sarah Gordon dribbling upfield, long right-footed pass downfield. Headed back into the center circle. Won by Riley Jackson for North Carolina. Jackson drops it back to Uno, who came into the game for the injured Macy Bell. Stouty slows it down. North Carolina doing a good job of trying to get the possession and one of play back in their favor after Angel City was carrying it for a while.
1: Yeah, and the press not coming from Angel City. It's not being initiated. So Carolina's like, okay, we'll continue to possess.
0: Sheridan going long over Sams. Guess who's got it? Ashley Sanchez behind the defense again. Scores! Nutmegging Angelina Anderson. It's 2-0 North Carolina. Kaylin Sheridan got the assist. She comes all the way downfield to celebrate the second assist of her career. And Ashley Sanchez has just set her fourth brace of the season to tie the NWSL single season record. North Carolina wins that game of chess, and they're closing in on winning the game.
1: Yeah, just an incredible night once again by poor Ashley Sanchez. She is on fire, and Angel City's not pressuring Kaylin Sheridan. They haven't pressured her all game and allowed her to either play that kind of mid-range ball or long ball over the top. She's opted for the long ball the last couple of times, but Angel City's been doing a good job of making sure there's nothing really dangerous happening. But in that moment, it looked like Sarah Gordon was pushing up, because that's the player we're usually relying on to make that recovery run, to stay with any player that's in danger of making and getting beyond the back line. But Sanchez there first, all kinds of time and space to go 1v1 with Anderson. And gets her 15th goal, her NWSL leading 15th goal of the season.
0: At the left end line, Matthijs, and banks it over the left end line for an Angel City corner kick presented by Cedars-Sinai. So Ashley Sanchez ties an NWSL record with her fourth brace of the year. It's her second brace in a row. She now has 15 goals. Temwa Shawinga's record of 21 2 years ago is now officially in jeopardy. And almost in the agate type, Kaylin Sheridan, the goalkeeper, got the assist. Sentinel's corner kick, left of the spot, and Ashley Sanchez, who is apparently everywhere, clears it downfield again. 2-0 North Carolina. Yeah, Sheridan had an assist to Alex Morgan back in 2022 for San Diego in a game against Seattle. And that was in San Diego's first year in the league, and it was before Snapdragon Stadium even opened. It was at Torero Stadium on the campus of the University of San Diego. So Kaylin Sheridan with a goalkeeper assist. We've got a goalkeeper assist and a sprinkler delay on the same night. 2-0, North Carolina, 81st minute. Sentinel down the left sideline for Tiernan. Tiernan left of the area, cuts to her right, jersey to her left, cuts back right again. Right-footed pass to Borges. Borges, right point of the area to King. Here's King, right-footed ball deflects it, is dived on by Sheridan. Boy, credit North Carolina's defense. They've been, as you said, they've been so compact around the penalty area.
1: Yeah, and for Angel City, it's just a little bit too slow, which is allowing all the numbers to get behind the ball and making it difficult to try to break through for Angel City on that last chance. Again, it's a couple of touches from Savvy King when you got to start to, you know, either take one touch if you're going to get the cross off, because it was there, or put your head down and go at the defender.
0: North Carolina 2, Angel City nothing, 82nd minute. Both goals by Ashley Sanchez. Another interesting sort of big picture issue. Now, Ashley Sanchez has 28 caps for the U.S. national team. She was on the U.S. World Cup team in 2023, but did not feature. But she has not played for the U.S. national team since October of 2024. And I have a feeling that should change. Angel City throw it in the North Carolina end. They just substituted Neely Martin into the match for Karina Laguerre. And Angel City substitution presented by Sprouts Farmers Market. It's the last sub for Angel City, which trails 2-0 in the 83rd minute. I mean, it's a good problem to have when you've got the leading scorer in the NWSL currently on the outside looking into the national team, but I have a feeling that ain't going to be for long. Bendis Jansdottir will throw it in right sideline. Heaves it in right of the spot, and it's headed out of the area. Comes down to King. 2-0 North Carolina, 83rd minute. Sarah Gordon outside left, right-footed cross, right side of the area, and a foul gets called on Angel City. Free kick North Carolina. But yeah, we were talking about it on the pregame show, Tracy. In her first 5 years in the league, Ashley Sanchez scored 19 goals. This year, she's got 15 goals.
1: Yeah, and I said it earlier, it's a lot more confidence, and the combination between confidence, and sometimes you're just in a better situation, whether it's a coaching situation or player personnel situation. I mean, clearly the camaraderie and the chemistry between EJ and Sanchez is electric. So having a player to play with that knows your tendencies, that knows where to play you the ball, helps a lot too.
0: Here she is again. Sanchez left to the area against Sams, who gets the better of her this time. Outside left, Rao has it for North Carolina. North Carolina 2, Angel City nothing, 84th minute. North Carolina playing with total confidence right now. It's flicked by Erica Meg to herself. She fires, diving save Anderson, base of the left goalpost.
1: Yeah, they are playing with a lot of confidence right now. And obviously Angel City, a hot team coming in here. I don't think any team in the NWSL top to bottom would want to face Angel City the way that they have been playing recently. And North Carolina, credit to them, they came into this match. It was a really good first half, second half. We're able to break free and find the back of the net twice in different opportunities and ways that they weren't able to find in that first half.
0: EJ is going to come out of the game. Hannah Bedford will replace her, and North Carolina will make an additional substitution here. As Carly Wickenheiser is taken out, and Vilde Boa Risa, a first-year midfielder out of Norway, will come into the match for Wickenheiser. And for North Carolina, remember, this is their second match of 3 in 8 days. Former Angel Danny Weatherholt will now come in for Feely Rao. 2-0 North Carolina over Angel City as we get ready to cross into the 86th minute, and Angel City in danger of getting shut out for a second consecutive match. Here is Angelina Anderson, Angel City's keeper, up to Emily Sams. Sams dribbles upfield. Pinches it to the far side now. It'll be claimed there by Centenor. Boy, ever since the second goal by Sanchez, Angel City has not been able to bounce back and really threaten at all. Here's King to the near sideline to Giselle Thompson. They've been threatening a lot before the second goal. Here is Giselle Thompson trying to change that. And the pass to Jan's daughter, but there were three North Carolina players in the way. That's been the story of the night. Riley Jackson into the center circle. Matice gets it back for Angel City. Borges to Matice. Far side to Gordon. Gordon, left foot's a pass, and it's past Centenor, and it's cleared out of there by North Carolina. Story of the night again. Here's Ari Borges moving in for Angel City, which trails 2-0, crossing into the 87th minute. And you can sense and hear that the North Carolina fans are just smelling the finish line. Here's Tiernan with it, as they are just turning this into a salute for their team while the game is still going on. Savvy King outside right for Angel City. North Carolina about to tie Utah and San Diego for fourth place. Ari Borges right sideline. Neely Martin right of the area. Giselle Thompson. Giselle Thompson trying to take us into game on territory to Martin right of the area. Heels it nicely to Giselle Thompson. Take it away by North Carolina. Stouty to the former Angel Weatherholt, who clears. Held in by Sams, but pounced on by Sanchez. Backed up, however, at midfield on the near side by Martin. Oh, she's bumped by Sanchez. That could be a yellow card. It's just a foul. But that was an unnecessary bump by Sanchez. And she says, I got 15 goals this year. I'll just use my golden boot. 88th minute, 2-0 North Carolina. I'll tell you what, before the year, no disrespect, but I don't think a lot of people were thinking Ashley Sanchez was going to be the golden boot leader. And she's only getting more and more confident. Here comes Allie Centenor for Angel City. Chipping it for Giselle Thompson, who hustles after it right end line. Got the cross in front, and North Carolina there again to clear. flicked up to midfield. Bedford on the chase this time, and Sam sends it back to Angelina Anderson.
1: Yeah, the kind of form that Ashley Sanchez is in right now and this entire season has been really fun to watch, although not as fun tonight, but...
0: Here's Angel City's Ally Centenor being run down from behind by Williams. The foul is called on Williams, and Ally Centenor is grabbing her right foot as she gets on, tries to get back on her feet. It'll be a free kick, Angel City, in the 89th minute with North Carolina leading it 2-0.
1: Yeah, and this is Angel City right now. They are going to have to find a way to just muster up a response, right? And in this point in the season, these type of games, you're going to have to do what you can to muster up some kind of response so you can get some momentum going into the next match. They were shut out last game. Can they find a way to get a goal, to get themselves in a good position for the next one?
0: Centenor sends it right in front. It's punched fearlessly by Sheridan. At the arc, however, claimed by Angel City. They've got it back. Gordon outside middle, sends it left side of the area. Trapped by Jans, outer left end line, partially found on the cross, and it's cleared by Ryan Williams, throwing Angel City. That was a good threat right there, though. Here's Jansdotter getting the cross away from the left sideline, and it's caught by Sheridan in a collision with Martin. Two fine plays by Kaylin Sheridan to keep the sheet clean.
1: Yeah, great job of getting up to the ball, but also keeping it in her hands on that last chance for Angel City.
0: 2-0 North Carolina in the 90th minute. And unfortunately for Angel City, we don't expect to get a significant amount of second half stoppage time as North Carolina turns it over at midfield. It'll be a throw-in for Angel City. Here is Emily Sams near sideline up to Borges. Kaylin Sheridan seeking her sixth clean sheet of the season, by the way. Matice for Angel City scoops a pass down the left sideline to Centenor, deep in the left quarter. Left footed cross into the goal box, swept away by Sheridan again. Outside middle, Bedford to Sanchez. Sanchez for North Carolina in her end. As we cross into second half stoppage time, we're going to get 6 minutes of it with North Carolina leading Angel City 2-0. Here's a long pass by Shinomi, and Sams takes it away in front of Sanchez. But it's been Kaylin Sheridan seizing the spotlight, making three important defensive plays in the last few moments, adding to, you know, her assist earlier.
1: But that's what you want to see from Angel City, that kind of response, forcing North Carolina to have to answer some questions, have to remain in this game and do a lot more work.
0: Centenor down the middle for Angel City. Centenor, nice pass for King right of the area. Right-footed pass to the spot, volleyed away outside middle. Borges to Centenor, back to the goal. Centenor trying to swing left, and the pass to Giselle Thompson stopped by Ashley Sanchez. Upfield to Bedford, and now it's Weatherhill. I got to give credit to North Carolina's defense in this match. Riley Jackson back to Sheridan, who gets it out of there. North Carolina came in allowing the fourth most goals in the league. 1.5 per game. And they're working on a shutout, leading Angel City 2-0 with 5 minutes left in second half stoppage time. And I can't really remember saying, oh, there was a defensive breakdown by North Carolina tonight.
1: Yeah, they've been incredibly tough to break down from Angel City. They've been it's a whole team working to get behind the ball for me that has been really impressive tonight for North Carolina. Oftentimes the ball is in the attacking third for Angel City. All 11 players, all 11 blue jerseys for North Carolina have been behind the ball.
0: Matice left sideline driving on Ryan Williams. Williams takes it away and concedes a corner kick for Angel City, presented by Cedars-Sinai. Yeah, I mean, North Carolina's turned the ball over in its own end a couple of times because of Angel City pressure, but I can't really remember a North Carolina breakdown while Angel City was in an offensive situation.
1: Yeah, and what's interesting, the press hasn't really been as good as we've seen it from Angel City. It's a little bit different look of their press than we saw in the last two matches.
0: 2-0 North Carolina, 4 to go, second half stoppage time. Corner kick Centenor. From the left corner, a right-footed corner kick, volleyed by Martin, but it goes nowhere. It's cleared out of the area by North Carolina. The race is on again. King against Sanchez, and King wins it for Angel City and has to send it all the way back to Angelina Anderson with 3.5 to go in second half stoppage time. Oh, what a frustrating night for Angel City. Here's a long pass downfield. Settles to Jansdotter. She was held by Weatherholt, who knocked it away, and it's cleared upfield by North Carolina to Sanchez.

0: Sanchez double team. Board just took it away to Martin. Alexa pass right side. Riley Tiernan to Jan's daughter. Svendis right end line. Got the cross away. Volley by Giselle Thompson, but blocked by Williams. Sennor's volley is blocked. At the spot, Tiernan. Tiernan to her right foot. Punches it to Jan's daughter. Left-footed cross. Deflects back to the spot. Tiernan back to the goal. Headed out of the area. Cleared by Bedford. It trickles over the sideline. Throw in Angel City.
1: Yeah, and again, another opportunity where I felt like Tiernan could have hit the ball and taken a shot, tries to take a touch, and then the opportunity is gone.
0: Two and a half to go, second half stoppage time, 2-0 North Carolina. They've got it in their area. Stouty for Riley Jackson. Jackson to Weatherholt. Weatherholt hemmed in. Back to Jackson. Jackson for Stouty. Intercepted by Jansdotter, right of the area, right-footed pass to Sentinor at the arc. Ali Sentinor driving left, coughs up the ball, cleared out of there by Ryan Williams with 2 minutes left in second half stoppage time. Gordon takes it away for Bedford. It goes over the right sideline, but it's going to be a throw in North Carolina. Angel City tantalizingly close, but now also running out of time. Inside 2 minutes left, second half stoppage time. It's Ashley Sanchez 2, Angel City nothing. The throw-in headed out by Giselle Thompson, and North Carolina will throw it in. North Carolina going to win for the fifth time in its last six matches. Danny Weatherholt will throw it in near sideline. All the way back into the North Carolina end, it's claimed by Sarah Gordon. And remember, North Carolina's got a first-year head coach, Mack Lynn. Long pass by Gordon downfield, headed by Jansdotter for Tiernan outside right. Volleys it back to Spendis. Right side of the area. Right-footed cross is smothered. Outstanding defensive game by North Carolina continues as Uno clears it out for an Angel City throw-in.
1: Yeah, just frustrating the attack for Angel City right now. Can't really do what they want to do, which is all you can ask as a defense.
0: Ari Borges outside of the right for Angel City. Final minute of second half stoppage time. North Carolina leads it 2-0. King with the cross, left of the spot. It's going to be cleared out of the area. Held in by Matice for Sentinor, left of the arc. Left-footed shot, deflected just wide. Corner kick, Angel City. Presented by Cedars-Sinai.
1: I like the fight coming from Angel City, continuing to get forward to try to get a goal here late in this game, and it's Sentinor in this last opportunity. Creates her own space to get off her shot with the left foot.
0: Oh, I'll tell you what. A North Carolina player, Stouty, headed that wide. The corner kick is flicked back to Sentinor. Sentinor dribbles right. Right-footed shot is blocked. Giselle Thompson picks it up in the arc. Back to King. King, right side of the area. Matice puts it just through the goal mouth and over the left end line. And that's the final whistle. North Carolina beats Angel City 2-0. But Tracy, and watching that replay before that corner kick, on that last shot by Ali Sentinor, what happened?
1: Yeah, it was heading towards the back of the net, and it was a deflection from Stouty, I think, from North Carolina. That was a goal-saving deflection in the end for North Carolina. A well-fought battle between these two teams. In the second half, it was North Carolina that was the better team and the difference in this one.
0: The Ashley Sanchez monster devours another opponent. Her second consecutive brace for a 2-0 North Carolina victory over Angel City FC. As Ashley Sanchez extends her golden boot lead, she now has 15 goals on the season. The final score, North Carolina 2, Angel City nothing. Stay tuned for Angel City Aftermath. You're kicking it with Angel City Football Club on the iHeartRadio app.
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0: The North Carolina Courage on a pair of goals by Ashley Sanchez defeats Angel City Football Club 2-0 as Angel City misses a chance to move into sole possession of the eighth and final playoff spot in the NWSL. They remain in a three-way tie for ninth place with the Orlando Pride and the Houston Dash. And Tracy, let's start big picture on either side of the ball, and we'll get to Ashley Sanchez in a moment here. But when you look at the matchup between Angel City's offense and North Carolina's defense, I'm going to ask for your assessment because, Angel City's offense just simply didn't get it done. At the same time, I give credit to North Carolina for their defensive performance. I'll throw a couple of stats at you, which I found interesting. Shots, Angel City 16, North Carolina 12. However, only three of Angel City's 16 shots were on target. The corner kicks, Angel City 5, North Carolina 2. And I think one of the most frustrating stats of this match, the touches in the opponent's penalty area, Angel City had 24, North Carolina only had 13, yet North Carolina wins the match over Angel City 2-0.
1: Yeah, I think frustrating is the word that comes to mind for Angel City's offense. And going into the game, one of my keys was that they had to be efficient with all their play in front of net. And to me, the first half was pretty efficient. Three shots total. We talked about it at the halftime break. Two of those were on target. Second half, 13 shots, one on target. So that's not going to get it done. That is, you're already down a goal at halftime. Having one shot on target in the second half is not going to get it done. And to me, it was just kind of the way that Angel City was attacking. The rhythm was a little off. Yeah. They weren't as sharp, not as fluid as we have seen them over the last four games. The last four games, and it has built game after game to how that they want to attack is very clear. And in this game, it just wasn't clear how they wanted to attack this North Carolina side. But credit to North Carolina, they made it incredibly difficult. There was a lot of work being done on their end defensively to get numbers behind the ball and to really clog passing lanes up for Angel City. But for Angel City, it just felt like a step too slow. Like the decisions and the passes were coming a step too slow, which allowed North Carolina to read what they wanted to do. It became a little too predictable. And then the space was gone by the time they decided what they wanted to do.
0: North Carolina wins it over Angel City 2-0. You know, I regret complimenting North Carolina's defense a minute ago because get this. Guess what the North Carolina Twitter account literally just posted 40 seconds ago? Quote, more like Los Angeles.
1: Oh, wow.
0: Unquote.
1: Okay.
0: Well, blocked. Blocked. I'm blocking them on social media.
1: Yeah, no more compliments for them.
0: Yeah. All right. Well, all right. Take that golden boot and never mind. Anyway, so let's talk about where this leaves Angel City. I mean, they coming into this week had played, you know, the fewest games of any team this season in terms of literally games played. So they had some wiggle room, but now your margin for error after tonight, it just adds and magnifies the importance of the final two games of this stretch of three straight on the road at Boston and at Racing Louisville. So Angel City, this we're on Wednesday here. Their next game 5 days from now on the road at Boston at Gillette Stadium in Foxborough. It'll be the first ever meeting between Angel City Football Club and Boston Legacy Football Club. You know, two cities traditionally with great rivalries and championships, Lakers versus Celtics, Dodgers versus Red Sox, even the Rams against the Patriots in a recent Super Bowl. And, you know, whatever Angel City's offensive rhythm lacked tonight, what do they have to do to get it back on Monday?
1: Well, they have to get that back, that confidence and that bite that we have seen over the course of this team throughout every game, really, since the break. So I think this is a good opportunity. This is probably the team that you want to play the most to kind of get that grit back, because this is a Boston side that they don't lead the NWSL in much. Let's just say that. And they fall close to last or at least the bottom half in a lot of the statistical categories, but tackles per match, they are winning. They are number one in the NWSL. They are number one in red cards and penalties conceded. So this is an opportunity that Angel City has to take and grab and go forward. So you kind of have to leave this game behind you, forget it quickly, and go on to Boston and take it as an opportunity to get back on the right foot to get 3 points here, because it's coming down to the wire.
0: North Carolina 2, Ashley Sanchez 2, Angel City 0 this evening at First Horizon Stadium at Wake Med Soccer Park. And one other note about Ashley Sanchez, by scoring her second goal, she now breaks Lynn Biandolo's North Carolina franchise record for most goals in a single season. Coming up next, we will name this evening's player of the match, and we will also look forward even more to the first ever meeting between Angel City Football Club and Boston Legacy Football Club on Monday Night Football 5 days from now. The final score, North Carolina 2, Angel City FC 0. You're kicking it with Angel City FC on the iHeartRadio app.
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0: 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The North Carolina Courage defeats Angel City Football Club 2-0. Both goals scored by Ashley Sanchez, setting a North Carolina franchise single-season record and now taking a 3-goal lead over Barbara Banda of Orlando in the Golden Boot Race. Now it's time to name this evening's player of the match, presented by Once Upon a Farm. Tracy?
1: Yeah, and this was a tough one for me, but I felt like he couldn't give it to a defender or an attacking player because they got shut out and gave up 2 goals. And for me tonight, I felt like Ari Borges stood out. In a game where I felt like Angel City was a little bit off with their passing accuracy and being sharp, she had a 93% passing accuracy as a defensive center mid. She also had 7 passes into the final third. So I felt like she was the player that stood out for me, that was winning those second balls, that was giving a little bit of bite in the midfield and doing a lot of dirty work for Angel City.
0: And now it'll be Angel City's first ever meeting with expansion Boston Legacy FC. It'll be at Gillette Stadium in Foxborough, and it'll be Monday Night Football. Tracy and I will have it for you starting at 4:45 Pacific time on Monday with kickoff at 5. Now, Boston on the season, 5 wins, 11 losses, 5 ties. They're on a 3-match losing streak. But this season, by the way, they have swept Orlando, and they have also beaten the Kansas City Current. And, Tracy, we saw this evening the return of Svendis Jansdotter, who had been Angel City's leader in goal contributions with 6 goals and 2 assists. Now, she had missed the last 3 games because of a right ankle injury, so this is her first game back and clearly not able to be in the starting lineup yet. She came in as a substitute. However, it's going to be really intriguing to see if she is able to be in the starting lineup on Monday. I mean, it's no stretch to say that Angel City needs her. We don't know about the status of Myora New. She was unavailable for this match, missing her 5th consecutive match with a lower leg injury. But a couple of things. It's going to be interesting to see if Jansdotter comes into the match, because tonight she played 29 minutes. And before the game, when we learned that Svendis Jansdotter was going to be available, we weren't necessarily thinking she was going to start tonight. But one of the intriguing things was, you know, since she's been gone, Priska Chalufia has emerged as a starter. We've never seen Jansdotter and Chalufia play together as starters, which is probably an exciting prospect for Angel City fans. So I think the bottom line is, coming out of this match, Angel City really needs to rediscover some offensive chemistry and maybe quicker decision-making at Boston on Monday. How do you see it?
1: Yeah, and if there's a player that can give you that confidence and that has been decisive, even when she's, you know, been out for a couple games, we saw it today, Svendis Jansdotter is that player for Angel City. Yeah, and it's no secret Angel City has struggled scoring goals in the last couple of games, have scored 4 goals in the last 5 matches, have been shut out the last 2 games. So getting Svendis back is definitely exciting for Angel City, and I would guess with the minutes played today that she probably will be able to play about 45 minutes is my guess. So that is an interesting wrinkle. Do you start her maybe and then bring her out at halftime, or do you wait till the second half to see how the game goes to then insert her into the match? But when you have Svendis back and you have, we talked about Savvy King being back, that gives you a different look, a different formation that Angel City can play with that 3-back system. And then with Jansdotter and Chalufia as those 2 forwards, that's pretty exciting for me. I'm excited to see what that looks like a little bit more. We didn't really get to see it today. We haven't seen it all year with just those 2 up top, because both of those players like to get in behind the back line and stretch the defenses. So I've played with a forward that was similar to me in that way. And we worked really well off of each other because one's always checking two, trying to get the ball to feet or to be an option to feet. And the other one is then going in behind the back line. So it could, you know, play out to be an interesting duo, those two up top for Angel City.
0: Looking forward to Monday and looking forward to receiving the starting 11s and to see what it looks like. So this match was important. Monday's match, even more important. As Angel

0: The talking is done.
1: It's game time, baby.
0: Now Angel City FC takes the pitch. Here's your host for all of today's action, Isaac Lohenkron.
2: Angel City Football Club ready to run at North Carolina against the Courage. Up first, it's Tracy Bailey's keys to the match.
1: My first key is probably the most obvious one. They have to limit Ashley Sanchez's opportunities to get isolated and face up without cover and with space in behind. This year, Ashley Sanchez has been the catalyst and playmaker for the success of this North Carolina side in their attack. So the help and cover defense will allow space for EJ to be open for the pass from Sanchez. We talked about that. So Angel City has to recognize those moments, keep Ashley Sanchez at bay, but also keep EJ touch tight or within marking distance. The midfielders and the forwards must help defend so that center backs don't get pulled out of position. And so there's pressure on the ball not to allow them to have easy looks and easy feeds into those players. My second key, Angel City needs to press early and as often as they can. Angel City has looked really strong in their press. The better their pressure is and the higher up the field they are, the more defending Sanchez, EJ will be responsible for. So there will be moments where Angel City will have to sit a little deeper like they did against Washington and against Gotham. So especially considering they're on the road, this is their second game in 4 days. Angel City has to recognize those moments of when they can pressure, especially because North Carolina has been susceptible to turning the ball over in their defensive third. My third and final key, Angel City must be clinical in the final third. Point blank, period, non-negotiable. Attacking personalities have been evolving over the last few games. We've seen better decision-making, more decisive runs. We've seen better delivery on that final ball in their attacking phases. But there's another level to this team that they can achieve. And the availability of Jan's daughter will certainly help the quality. So if Angel City can be more clinical, their results will start to match their performances, because that is the biggest piece missing right now for Angel City.
2: That's a great point. In case you just tuned in, Svendis Jan's daughter, Angel City's leader in goal contributions this year with 8, is available this evening after missing 3 matches with a right ankle injury. She is not in the starting 11. However, she is available as a potential substitute. So this will be the 4th consecutive match that Angel City has not had its top 2 scorers in the starting lineup in Jan's daughter and Myora News. Myora News tonight is missing her 5th consecutive match because of a lower leg injury, and the two of them have combined for 12 of Angel City's 27 goals on the season. Angel City trying to win for the first time ever at Wake Med Soccer Park on a festive 80-degree evening. They take the field, defending the goal to our right in front of Angelina Anderson in their Los Angeles kits. Cream and light pink jerseys with gray shorts. North Carolina defends the goal to our left in front of Kaylin Sheridan in dark blue uniforms with white numbers. Elvis Osmanovic is our referee. If Angel City wins, they will move above the playoff line and claim sole possession of 8th place in the NWSL. Angel City playing its 2nd match in a stretch of 3 matches in 9 days. They could go a long way towards determining whether they make the playoffs or not. North Carolina comes in having won 4 of 5, in 6th place in the NWSL. If they win tonight, they will tie the Utah Royals and the San Diego Wave for 4th place. Oddly enough, we have not kicked off this match yet. They have the game ball on the field, but not anywhere near the center circle. Elvis Osmanovic is looking down at his watch, and I'm like, if you have the game ball, that's great, but you need to have it in the center circle. So we have the delay just of a few moments here before the kickoff. You always see something new in the NWSL. So both teams are on the field. They're poised. They're standing around. They're ready to go. And now someone in civilian clothes is jogging onto the field in shorts and going up to talk to Elvis Osmanovic. He's speaking into a cell phone. And as Lewis Carroll once said, things are getting curiouser and curiouser. There appears to be some problem with either the game ball or the field. Okay.
1: Yeah, I think it's a sprinkler that maybe is the ball is over so that nobody steps on it right now, that maybe isn't going down completely into the ground. I'm not sure exactly what, but that's what it looks like.
2: You're right, Tracy. The problem is not with the ball. They were using the ball to mark the problematic area on the field. So if you're familiar with NWSL matches, right before kickoff and after warm-ups, they rehydrate the field with sprinklers, and that's the reason that kickoff is being delayed. And in fact, Angel City is staying warm by breaking out a different soccer ball and just passing the ball back and forth amongst themselves with two different soccer balls. So I guess we can officially classify this as a sprinkler delay. And Leif Schmerud, the interim head coach of Angel City Football Club, says along the sideline, "Boy, I never had to put up with stuff like this in Norway." And just as I say that, he sinks back in his chair and he looks like a sad puppy on the sideline. He literally looks sad, like he was expecting the kickoff, and now he's disappointed.
1: That was perfect commentary.
2: It was Sad Puppy Dog Eyes by Leif Schmerud. So if you've just tuned in expecting to hear Angel City in the second minute of the match, we have had a delay at Wakemed Soccer Park. And the reason I just cracked up is we just have a look at North Carolina head coach Mack Lind. And he has the same expression on his face. He has sad puppy dog eyes, too.
1: Well, I think what's interesting about this, too, is that as a professional athlete, you are prepared down to the minute, right? Your whole schedule leading up to game time is prepared down to the minute. What time you wake up, what time you take your morning walk, what time you eat, what time you hydrate, what time you eat a little bit of snack before you go out and play. So without any weather potentially delaying this match, it's just interesting that the sprinklers now are kind of throwing their routines off.
2: You know, the more I think about this, we should, and again, if you're just tuning in, the kickoff has been delayed because there appears to be an issue with one of the sprinklers on the field at Wakemed Soccer Park. The issue is not that the sprinkler is on. The issue is that it appears that it has not gone all the way down into the ground properly and therefore could be an injury hazard if a player trips over it. But I think this puts it over the top, Tracy. I am putting NWSL sprinklers on our NWSL all-villain team.
1: Yeah.
2: Because we've seen instances that, in the past, like in San Diego, of a player doing a halftime interview get drenched by a sprinkler. Now we got a second person from the stadium staff going over to crouch over the sprinkler that has raised up too much in question. So kickoff has now been delayed by 4 minutes. And both teams are just kind of standing around trying to pass the time on the field. There's a festive crowd at Wakemed Soccer Park, and they're playing the music, and we just have to wait until this sprinkler is pushed down to the satisfaction of everybody in the stadium. Now Elvis Osmanovic, who's at least grinning about it, is bringing captains Kaylin Sheridan and Sarah Gordon over, and they are examining the area in question. And now we have another member of the grounds crew coming out there with a bucket.
1: I was going to say, I feel like you can just throw some sand in there because it appears that the hole that the sprinkler is making is not going back into the ground and being recovered. So it's almost like a hole in the ground, right? So throw some sand in there, call it a day, start the game, and it looks like maybe that's what they're going to do right now.
2: It does. They've got some sort of substance in the bucket, and they are patting the area around the sprinkler.
1: And by Sarah Gordon, the captain for Angel City's body language, it seems like it wasn't that big of a deal to her because she was looking at it, kind of putting her hands up. I'm reading body language again. Appearing to be fine with the way that it was before the sand, but now they put the sand in. It looks like referee's blown his whistle here.
2: Tracy Bailey, horticultural analyst She says, okay, you just got to bring out the mulch.
1: If we can barely see it, then you know it can't be that big. And then by the body language from the away team, Sarah Gordon saying, hey, you know, let's just play. I feel like we're making this delay for nothing. It didn't seem like the hole was that big.
2: So it appears that the first ever sprinkler delay in NWSL history is just about over. After 6 minutes that seemed like 6 hours, delay is over! Angel City kicks off, attacking the sprinkler end to our left. Here's Ari Borges, heavy touch, knocked away by North Carolina. Here's EJ with 10 goals this year, to Sanchez with 13. Back to Shinomi. Shinomi rolls it back to Macy Bell. And all joking aside, let's find out which team is able to be the most focused after that six-minute delay.
1: Well, and that's a good point. That's exactly what I was thinking. And I think it, as Sarah Gordon, you know, knew that this game was about to start, you almost want to huddle your team in and say, okay, let's lock back in. Let's refocus.
2: Early pressure put on by Angel City. But here's Wickenheiser for North Carolina, going long down the right side for Okafor. Sarah Gordon all over it. Sends it back to Angelina Anderson, who preserved Angel City's scoreless tie. And is bumped in the area by EJ, but a foul is called. EJ was pressuring Anderson, who was having trouble with it, and Angel City gets bailed out by a foul on EJ.
1: Yeah, but I think it's the right call there as Anderson's trying to make a play on the ball here. Her foot gets clipped by EJ. EJ does have her arm extended as well. So that call's always going to go in favor of the goalkeeper.
2: Crowd grumbling about the call as Emily Sams for Angel City, going long for Chalufia, backed up by Stouty, who clears to the far sideline. The clearing attempt by Rao was blocked by Angel City's Giselle Thompson. Chalufia right of the area, gets double teamed. Bell comes away, heels it back at the right end line, and North Carolina's going to be able to get out of it. It's cleared out to midfield on the far side. Sanchez passes around Sams over the far sideline at midfield. It's out for an Angel City throw-in.
1: And as this game has gotten off to an unconventional, let's call it, start, both teams want to start out on the front foot. And, of course, Angel City, I think it's going to be more important for them to really start to get the energy and not allow this North Carolina side to get momentum in the opening minutes, because they haven't been known to start games really hot and find the back of the net early.
2: Yeah, three goals in the first 15 minutes on a road match in Washington earlier this month. Taylor Suarez for Angel City up to midfield. Shores to Centnor. Near sideline, triple team. Evelyn Shores left it with Laguerre. Laguerre to Shores, attacking the goal to our left. Left-footed pass for Chalufi. It soars over. Chasing after it is Rao, and she banks it off Giselle Thompson, fortunately, for a North Carolina throw-in.
1: Really good individual work by Sittner to get out of the pressure of two or three North Carolina players.
2: North Carolina coming off a 2-1 victory over Boston at Wake Med Soccer Park on Saturday. Both goals scored by Ashley Sanchez. It's into Shinomi. Shinomi upfield to Erica May. Slides a pass to Ryan Williams. Passes down the right side to Okafor. Sprinting after is Suarez. Okafor to the middle. Left foot's a pass that's volleyed away from Ashley Sanchez by Giselle Thompson, who clears it upfield. Emsley has it taken right back by North Carolina's Wickenheiser. Erica Meg center circle to Shinomi.
1: Emsley's got to keep possession of the ball there. That's too easy of a giveaway after some hard work to get back the ball by Angel City.
2: No score in the fourth minute as Macy Bell goes back to get it for North Carolina. She was a college teammate of Allie Centnor's, Evelyn Shores, and Savvy King at the University of North Carolina, 24 miles northwest of Wake Med Soccer Park. Angel City takes over in the center circle, attack will go to our left. Borges for Emsley. Back to Emily Sams, center line far side. Sam back to Gordon. Spectacular performance Sunday in Angel City's scoreless draw with Gotham FC. And the pass outside left is past Centnor, throw in North Carolina.
1: And as Sarah Gordon didn't connect on that pass, what I've noticed in her game that has improved is her distribution.
2: Shinomi going over the top. Ashley Sanchez has a breakaway. Sanchez into the area. Gordon slides to stop her. Sanchez again missed it wide to the right, and it was offside to begin with, as we thought. but Sarah Gordon has done it again.
1: That was an amazing display of some 1v1 defending by Sarah Gordon. And she's rightfully upset that that call came so late, which seemed to be a clear offside to everybody watching. The referee allowed play to continue, and then it's a 60 to 70-yard sprint by Sarah Gordon to recover. Gets back in front of Ashley Sanchez to force her to have to turn around and then readjust her decision on the ball. And then in the end, it's a deflection from Sarah Gordon. Oh, my goodness. Wow.
2: Oh, Emma.
1: Are you listening or watching?
2: No score in the 6th minute. I'm almost disappointed that they called that offside, because that play by Gordon should have counted. It would have led to a corner kick, but...
1: But that's in the mind of Ashley Sanchez for sure, and that's giving confidence to Sarah Gordon.
2: I don't know if there's anybody in the league that Sarah Gordon can't outrun even with a head start. No score, 6 minutes.
1: I have to agree.
2: Man.
1: But that's what helps this Angel City back line so much. That defensively, they have been so good, especially since the break. When you have a player that has speed, I always say you can't teach speed. So a player with speed is such a luxury, because she cleans up, Sarah Gordon I'm talking about specifically, cleans up so many mistakes that can happen throughout the course of a 90-minute game.
2: No score in the 6th minute, or the 12th minute, including the sprinkler delay. Back in the Angel City end, Emily Sams with a nice fake. Laguerre up to Centnor. Centnor leaves it near sideline with Shores. Shores for Suarez. Pass was too cold to hold. Williams took it away to Wickenheiser. For North Carolina, attacking the goal to our right. Sanchez on the drive. Sanchez for EJ. Nice pass. Left side of the area. Rao left inlet. In front for EJ. And guess who broke it up? Sarah Gordon. Sanchez left side of the area. Can't get it. Picked up by Emsley. She sends Chalufi away. Far sideline at midfield over the center line. Attacking the goal to our left. Forced to pull up by Wickenheiser. More good defense by Angel City and a good outlet. Ari Borges, center line, far side. Through the center circle to Evelyn Shores. Back to Sarah Gordon. Gordon already with a couple of defensive contributions this evening after 8 against Gotham on Sunday. Defensive contributions, the number of tackles, blocks, interceptions, and clearances. Downfield, it's claimed by Stouty, one of her opposite numbers for North Carolina, and back to goalkeeper Kaylin Sheridan. Sheridan, the last 4 years, well-known to Angel City fans with the San Diego Wave. They mutually agreed to terminate her contract, now in her first season with North Carolina. No score, 8th minute. Here's Stouty under pressure, gets it up to Shinomi. Shinomi for North Carolina, attacking from our left to our right. Center line, Ryan Williams. Williams down the middle, and it goes just past Erica Meg. Picked up by Sanchez. Sanchez to Ryan Williams, right point of the area. Her right-footed cross, and it's going to lay up and go over the left end line. And I thought Giselle Thompson did a good job of screening out EJ on the other end of that cross.
1: Yeah, and this game has opened up really quickly, which I wouldn't have predicted. Really into in action for both sides, and North Carolina finding themselves in transition moments with a lot of space. So if I'm Angel City right now, that's something I want to correct.
2: We're crossing into the 9th minute, no score. North Carolina's ball in the Angel City end, absorbing a push is Okafor to Shinomi, and she drops it back to Stouty in the North Carolina end and off to Macy Bell. Bell to the far sideline for Feely Rao for North Carolina, pressured by Emsley, and gives it back to Bell. Second match in 5 days for North Carolina, and their second of 3 in an 8-day span. They'll be at Kansas City on Saturday. And for Angel City, their second of 3 in 9 days. Pass for Sanchez is taken away by Angel City's Emily Sams, far side in midfield. Back now to Sarah Gordon. Gordon for Evelyn Shores, who leads Angel City in assists. Heavy touch, got around Okafor. Centnor back to Shores, good combination. It's towed downfield, picked up by Chalufia for Angel City. Left sideline against Bell. Outside left to Centnor. Centnor tries to drive to the middle. Left puts it outside middle for Borges. Borges, outside of the right, Giselle Thompson. Giselle Thompson moving in on Rao. Right of the arc for Borges. Borges back outside right to Sams. Right-footed cross. Headed out of the area. Run down at midfield on the near side by Gordon.
1: And the space is just so tight inside the box. Once Angel City possessed a little bit, that allowed all 11 players for North Carolina to get behind the ball.
2: Here comes Shores down the left side at a scoreless 10th minute. Left-footed cross to the arc. Volleyed upfield, held in by Ari Borges. Jabs it way outside of the right where Giselle Thompson traps it to Emsley. Emsley back to Giselle Thompson, right of the area against Rao. Giselle Thompson dances it back outside right to Sams. Sams, a slow pass to Giselle Thompson. Swing it right sideline to Emsley. Emsley against Rao there. Emsley jukes it way outside of the right to Emily Sams as we cross into a scoreless 11th minute. Emsley to Giselle Thompson, who's pushed in the back, but no foul is called. Erica Meg comes away for North Carolina. Erica Meg with a pass to the far sideline. Angel City putting on pressure and losing the ball to Shinobi. Chalufia knocks it back. Laguerre can't get the shot away. It's kicked away upfield to EJ. EJ's pass is taken away by Suarez. Outside middle to Borges. Soccer ball don't lie. Angel City has it back when they should have gotten a free kick moments ago. I thought that was a pretty blatant push in the back. Outside middle, here is Laguerre. Laguerre outside left to Shores. Shores left sideline to Suarez. She is stopped by Ryan Williams. Picked up and ditched over the left sideline for an Angel City throw-in.
1: Yeah, really good counter-pressing by Angel City. They've turned over the ball a couple of times in a row, but won it back right away. And the space right now, attacking-wise, is just so tight for Angel City. They're doing a good job of being patient, but what it's going to take to get through that low block from North Carolina is a little bit of creativity, runs off the ball.
2: North Carolina actually allows the fourth most goals in the league, 1.5 per game. Long pass to Suarez, left of the area. Stopped by Ryan Williams over the left sideline, throwing Angel City.
1: Well, and it's clear to me that when Angel City breaks the initial line of pressure in the press of North Carolina, everybody gets behind the ball. They don't want to give up that space in behind.
2: Ari Borges outside middle, switches the field. Giselle Thompson outside right. She moves in on Rao again, attacks Rao. She gets double-teamed, spins left away from Sanchez. Dribbles past Rao to the right end line, a right-footed cross, right side of the area, Chalupia. The back pass is going to be saved by Ari Borges. Sarah Gordon outside right to Sams. Yeah, excellent stretch.
1: And when you're that compact, as North Carolina is right now, when you clear the ball, it's Angel City that's going to win it every time. So North Carolina having a difficult time of just getting out of their own defensive third right now.
2: It's towed upfield to Sanchez. Back it goes to Erica Meg, and she's able to barely avert Borges and clear it downfield. Evelyn Shores, chased by Okafor, sends it back to Angelina Anderson. No score in the 13th minute. Angelina Anderson coming off her sixth shutout of the season against Gotham on Sunday. Stopping Girl Wrighton on a penalty.

0: kick in dramatic fashion in the 87th minute. Near sideline, Shores under pressure, and passes back to Gordon at the right end line. It goes out for a North Carolina corner kick as Shores turned it over against pressure.
1: Yeah, the pressure came fast and furious on Evelyn Shores, but Shores got to be a little bit better in that moment. Even a kick over the sideline is better than giving up a corner in that situation.
0: First corner kick of the match will occur at a scoreless 14th minute. And it'll be attempted by North Carolina. Winners of four of their last five. They attack the goal to our right. The corner kick will come from the right corner. Sanchez is not in the area. She's over in the corner by the sideline as Elvis Osmanovic tries to settle a positioning dispute between Ari Borges and Evelyn EJ. All right, Feely Rao will take the corner kick from the right corner. Thumps this one towards the spot. It's knocked out of the area. Pursued by Sentinel. Ryan Williams lets it rip, and it's handled by Anderson on a short hop.
1: Yeah, it turned out to be kind of a dangerous shot because of so much traffic in front of Anderson.
0: Far sideline in midfield off the drop kick by Anderson. Chalufia. The back pass finds Sarah Gordon. Angel City emerges unscathed from North Carolina's first set piece of the match. They lead the league in scoring at 1.8 goals per match. Here's Suarez for Angel City on the drive. Suarez left side of the area against Williams. Williams takes it away. Good play by the veteran defender, Shinomi. Near side to Okafor. She's knocked down by Shores. No foul called. At least it's a little bit consistent that way, I guess. And Ryan Williams left-footed upfield. Here is EJ Chess to get down. Screen from the ball by Sarah Gordon, who takes over, but the pass to Suarez knocked upfield by Williams to Okafor, and Okafor got fouled by Borges, and that was not consistent.
1: Yeah, it definitely wasn't, because a lot more physicality being shown in front of the referee, Elvis Osmanovic, but no call, and then a call finally comes on Ari Borges. But this game has gotten a fast pace to it. It's been pretty exciting back and forth so far. We'll see how long this pace can last.
0: Especially with this being a multi-match week for both teams. We're scoreless in the 16th minute. North Carolina's ball in its end. For example, Angel City had eight field players go the full 90 on Sunday against Gotham. Laguerre nudges it over the near sideline, and North Carolina will get a throw-in. And North Carolina had eight field players go the full 90 in their 2-1 win over Boston on Saturday night. Here's Chalufia, midfield near side for Angel City. Got it to Laguerre, who was taken out. No foul was called. Advantage Angel City. Borges in the center circle to Sams. Sams to the far sideline in midfield. Giselle Thompson for Borges. Having another quietly solid match. Across the center circle to Shores, who misplays it. And it's over the near sideline. Turnover.
1: Yeah, Shores, the last couple of times she's gotten the ball has been just a little bit off. So just have to regain that focus, because she has been so sharp for Angel City.
0: Ball is headed into the Angel City end, where it's claimed by Emily Sand. Off to Sarah Gordon. Gordon right puts it over the center line, and it's going to go over the near sideline of the North Carolina end, back to North Carolina. Both of these teams have better road records this year than home records, which in this case favors Angel City being the road team. Angel City has actually played the fewest road matches in the league, but seven of their final 11, including tonight, are on the road. North Carolina's ball in its end.
1: North Carolina, three wins, three losses in their last six matches here at home.
0: And North Carolina's last three matches overall, all of them have been decided in second half stoppage time. Won two of them and lost the other. Here's Ryan Williams for North Carolina over the center line. Attacking the goal to our right. Ryan Williams moving in. Has EJ in the area. Gives it to Okafor. Right point of the area. Left-footed cross, and there's nobody on the left side of the area. It was offside to boot. Free kick, Angel City. How do you feel they've done specifically against Ashley Sanchez so far?
1: Really good organization. I saw the communication coming from Sarah Gordon on that last transition moment. nobody comes to step to Ryan Williams, but that's a player that you can let dribble, right? So you have to make sure you understand who the goal scorers are, where they're making their runs, and how imminent the pressure has to come from Angel City, because they allowed Ryan Williams to dribble, and then she's trying to pass it. She wants to pass. That's going to be her first choice. Good job, good communication by Sarah Gordon initiating it.
0: Ashley Sanchez, only one touch in Angel City's penalty area in the first 18 minutes. Foul called in midfield on the near side on Angel City's Allie Centnor. No score. Macy Bell to the far sideline. Rao for North Carolina on the trot. He pulls up, gets it back from Wickenheiser, escorts it back into the North Carolina end for Bell. North Carolina playing without starting forward Allie Schlegel because of a foot injury. Replaced in the starting lineup by Okafor as a pass for Rao goes over the far sideline, throwing Angel City at midfield.
1: Yeah, Allie Schlegel left the game against Boston, the last match for North Carolina early with a leg injury. And as you mentioned earlier, Jordan Thompson comes in for her, and then she goes out early towards the end of the match in that one. So not available here today, both those players for North Carolina.
0: Near side, here's Suarez for Angel City. Lifting it, it's taken away by Erica Meg, swept away by Shinomi, but it's claimed by Ari Borges for Angel City. Moves it far side, Giselle Thompson. Attack from the goal to our left. Giselle Thompson hits Emsley. Back to Giselle Thompson outside of the right. Thompson strokes a right-footed ball that's headed to the right side of the area. Flicked upfield, held in by Borges, who's really been all over the place. Ari outside of the right as we cross into a scoreless 20th minute. Evelyn Shores outside middle into the center circle for Gordon. From an Angel City standpoint, Svendis Jansdottir is available after missing three games with a right ankle injury. Pass by Emsley is blocked over the far sideline, throw in Angel City. Claire heaves it in, back to Emily Sands. And now it's Gordon once more. First of three straight on the road for Angel City. At Boston on Monday, at Racing Louisville the following Saturday. Long pass to Chalufia, left sideline of the North Carolina end. She's pushed by Shinomi. She falls over Stouty. The ball goes out of bounds to North Carolina.
1: But what a good ball by Evelyn Shores there. That was the first time we've seen Angel City stretch the back line and get in behind with a run from Prisca Chalufia. We're going to have to see more of that from Angel City. And that will open up things in front of the back line.
0: Here's a joust between Ari Borges and Okafor, and Ari Borges is going to get a yellow card. I think it's going to be Borges, but both are hurt. I mean, it seemed like both of them kicked at the ball. They made contact with each other's feet and both got hurt, and I'm not honestly too sure why Ari Borges is the one who gets the yellow card, let alone the foul.
1: Yeah, you can see Okafor getting by two or three Angel City players, and then it's a late challenge from Ari Borges, swinging at the ball, hits none of the ball, all of the leg of Okafor there in the shin. And I can tell you from experience, the kick to the shin is probably one of the most painful ways that you can get kicked.
0: You know,
1: seeing
0: it on replay, now I understand why that was a yellow card. And what's interesting was that Okafor, right before that, got pushed in the back subtly by an Angel City player, and it's almost like that made the contact more pronounced with Borges and Okafor, but it results in a yellow card for Ari Borges, her third of the season. Play is back underway in a scoreless 22nd minute as North Carolina controls in its end, and here is Kaylin Sheridan from Canada, won a gold medal in the 2021 Olympics. And Angel City fans know her extremely well from her 4 years with their arch rivals, the San Diego Way. Ryan Williams gives it back to Stouty. Pressured by Centnor. Upfield, the pressure continues. Erica Meg is able to right foot it upfield, and they get out of it to Williams. Here's Ryan Williams for North Carolina. I'll tell you what, Erica Meg has not been much of a factor yet either, but yet, I guess, is the key word. Here's Rao for North Carolina. Driving down the left side, hits EJ, passes left side of the area, look out, Sanchez has it, she's knocked down by Giselle Thompson, it goes into the goal box, then over the left end line and out, and the whole thing was offside to begin with again.
1: And yeah, I think it is offside, the sidelinesman doesn't have his flag up, but if it's a foul, it's a very late foul, and you see the emotions coming from Emily Sams immediately, frustrated with the lack of urgency from the referee, whether or not it was a foul or an offside call. It came late either way.
0: No score in the 23rd minute. Angelina Anderson's free kick headed down by Shinomi for North Carolina, and it goes over the near sideline, and Angel City is going to get a throw in its end. So that was one of the, that was probably the first time tonight where we've had an uh-oh moment with Ashley Sanchez, because the left side of the area is her sweet spot. At midfield of the near side, Okafor for North Carolina. Down the right sideline and loses it off the... No, they say last touch by Angel City. Apparently, there's a dispute about who touched it last. And North Carolina will keep the ball.
1: Yeah, it looked like North Carolina there just played it out of bounds. So referee must have saw a deflection off of Shores.
0: No score in the 24th minute. Boy, I love this atmosphere at First Horizon Stadium. It's really festive, a more intimate stadium experience than some of the other stadiums in the league. Here's Sarah Gordon clearing it upfield. Off of Chalufia, run down by Ryan Williams, and she knocks it all the way back to goalkeeper Kaylin Sheridan in a scoreless 24th minute. Sheridan knocks it over to Stouty. Stouty pressured by Chalufia. Moves past her on the dribble. Wickenheiser pressured by Centenor, and Chalufi and Centenor force another back pass. Sheridan off to Stouty. Here comes Centenor. Stouty into the center circle, and it's past Erica Meg. Pinched by Giselle Thompson in the center circle. Laguerre bravely knocks it ahead to Chalufia. Chalufia for Suarez. Attacking the goal to our left and sends it back into the Angel City end of Shores, all the way back to Angelina Anderson. Angelina Anderson, fourth in the NWSL with a goals against average of 1.05. Drives it out to midfield. Far side at midfield, Giselle Thompson for Angel City. And she reverses it back to Sands. No score in the 25th minute. Angel City seeking a franchise record-tying eighth victory of the season. Sands almost connected with Suarez as she switched the field to the near sideline, but it's out for a North Carolina throw.
1: Yeah, actually a really good long ball to find Suarez, and Suarez thought that Ryan Williams was going to head it. Williams goes up, is nowhere near the ball, and then it actually lands right where Suarez would have continued her run had she gone.
0: No score, 26th minute. As Sims deals it back to Angelina Anderson, pressured by Sanchez. Wright puts it to the far sideline in midfield. It lays up and then goes out for a North Carolina throw-in. Ashley Sanchez is from Southern California, by the way. She grew up in Monrovia and played her college soccer at...
1: Go Bruins.
0: Oh, jeez. She actually committed to UCLA in the eighth grade. And they knew what they were doing. In North Carolina's end, Macy Bell to the far sideline to Felia Rao. Ashley Sanchez leading the Golden Boot race with 13 goals this year, scoring both of North Carolina's goals in their 2-1 win over Boston on Saturday, including the game-winning penalty kick in the 107th minute, the latest goal in all of NWSL history. Wickenheiser for North Carolina going long down the right side. Shores against Okafor. Evelyn got to it first, but ditched it out of bounds, throwing North Carolina.
1: Yeah, and that's a smart decision by Evelyn Shores. The pressure comes from Okafor, and she just wants to be safe in that scenario, kick it over the sideline, give up the throw-in.
0: Comes in outside of the right. Getting knocked out is Okafor. No foul. It's cleared upfield to Chalufia for Angel City. Chalufia knocking aside Stouty. Got it to Emsley. Far side at midfield. Back to Giselle Thompson. A scoreless 27th minute. Ari Borges playing catch with Sams in the Angel City end. Back now to Sarah Gordon. Glides upfield on the dribble. Wright puts a pass near sideline to Suarez. Attacking the goal to our left. Taylor Suarez driving left side. Cuts to her right to avert Wickenheiser. Glides to her right again to leave Erica Meg in her way. Here's Sam. Left footing at right sideline. Giselle Thompson. Giselle Thompson for Emsley. Back to Giselle. Thompson drives to the middle. Giselle Thompson still going, draws a crowd, and nobody at the right side of the area. Goes to the right end line, and Sheridan keeps it in there for North Carolina.
1: And the Courage are throwing all kinds of numbers, especially when it goes out wide to Giselle Thompson. Out wide, looking, and if Angel City can break that initial line of pressure with a couple of quick combination passes to switch the field, there's all kinds of space on the weak side.
0: No score in the 28th minute. as a North Carolina team that leads the NWSL in goals scored. And Angel City has held them to just one shot in nearly the first half hour. Jalen Sheridan, North Carolina's keeper, socks it to the far side at midfield. Taken down there by Rao. A long left-footed pass for Okafor. Can't trap it. Now she does. At the arc, left-footed shot deflected by Gordon into the right corner. Shores hustles after it and saves it from being a corner kick at the right end line. And left foots it out to midfield on the near sideline and out for a North Carolina throw-in.
1: Yeah, really good work defensively because that was a long ball that looked to be dangerous for Angel City. But they played it well. Okafor opts for the shot. I felt like if she took another touch there, that Ashley Sanchez was making a run on that far side. And you got to feed the player that's hot.
0: And no one in the league has been hotter than Sanchez, except maybe EJ, who's got the ball now, but she's triple-teamed to the Angel City end, and it's out for another North Carolina throw-in. EJ with 10 goals in her own right. That's tied for third in the league with Trinity Rodman and Sophia Wilson. Not bad company. North Carolina turns it over, and it's in. Emsley the near sideline for Suarez, attacking the goal to our left. Suarez driving left side. Suarez still going, takes on Williams again. Ryan Williams stops her, and North Carolina can't save it along the sideline, throwing Angel City in the North Carolina end.
1: And Taylor Suarez is getting the ball in good positions because of the way that she's making her runs there, and she's receiving the ball almost near midfield, and then she has acres of space to run in on. And now for her, it's going to come down to just making decisions a little bit quicker.
0: Angel City trying to win for the first time ever on these acres of space. First Horizon Stadium at Wake Med Soccer Park. They are 0-2-2 in this stadium all time. We're scoreless in the 30th minute. Aylin Sheridan, the North Carolina keeper, up to Carly Wickenheiser, who's starting in place of Riley Jackson, who is available as a potential substitute. She did not play Saturday against Boston because of a foot injury. A real promising young player. Here's Ralph for North Carolina. Long pass to EJ, who heads it downfield. Okafor is boxed out by Evelyn Shores. Outstanding positional defense.
1: Well, and that's how you use your body to your advantage there. You make sure you're in between the player and the ball, exactly what Evelyn Shores did.
0: Near sideline in midfield, Centenor's pressure causes it to go out for an Angel City throw-in.
1: And Leif Smarud is up off the bench here, clapping, trying to get his team going.
0: Evelyn Shores will throw it in from the near sideline in a scoreless 31st minute. I don't know quite how to put this, but I think this game has asked things of Evelyn Shores defensively that other games have not asked of her, if I could put it that way.
1: Yeah, I would agree. There's a lot of pressure defensively when she has the ball in her own defensive third. She's not getting up high on the field as much as we're used to seeing her. And when she does get the ball near midfield, there's immediate pressure.
0: Here's Sarah Gordon for Angel City, clipping one out to the center line. It's claimed by Borges. Borges feeds by Shinomi. She's got Chalufia on the left, but Chalufia's offside. Borges to the arc. Borges for Emsley. Right side of the area. She cuts to her left. Saved by Sheridan. Angel City's first shot on target tonight.
1: And a great transition moment attacking-wise for Angel City. And it's Ari Borges leading the charge. She's able to shake off the defender from North Carolina. And then she's off to the races. And Prisca Chalufia takes herself out of the play. As you mentioned, Isaac, she was offside there. She's got to do better with that. Make sure she stays onside. She could see the whole play in front of her, so it wasn't like she was making a run in behind. She didn't see off the back shoulder. And then a good job by Borges to lay it off to Emsley. Emsley, oh, great move to cut inside to get her shot off. Just not enough on it in the end to beat Kaylin Sheridan.
0: No score in the 32nd minute. Kaylin Sheridan to the far sideline. Comes up now to North Carolina's Rao. Speeds over the center line. Left-footed pass to Okafor, but it's too hot to handle. And Angeline Anderson claims it for Angel City, and Okafor peels away.
1: Yeah, and I think Okafor might have been offside anyway. Maybe she knew she was going to be offside, so didn't go continue to run for the ball.
0: Karina Laguerre for Angel City in its end. Far sideline to Zell Thompson. Giselle Thompson forced to dribble back at Angel City's end and send it back to Anderson, who right puts it upfield. Bounces it to the center circle. Claimed by Stouty for North Carolina. Now it'll be tracked down by Bell. Now far sideline at midfield, Sanchez. Off for Rao, and she rolls it back to Macy Bell. This could change at any minute, but I think Angel City has done a good job on Erica Meg, in addition to, of course, Sanchez. I felt that Erica Meg was much more of a part of the game in their previous match against Boston. Here she is, near side at midfield, flicks a nice pass to Shinomi, back to Erica Meg, knocked back to Shinomi, and Shinomi sends it back into the North Carolina end for Stouty.
1: I would agree, Isaac. I think where Erica Meg is really a bright spot right now for North Carolina is just helping them get out of the pressure from Angel City.
0: She's been really good
1: on the ball in her own defensive end.
0: Yeah, she's a really good dribbler. Take away Angel City in the North Carolina end. Ari Borges at a scoreless 34th minute to Shores. Over the center line, attack from the goal to our left. Shores, left side for Suarez against Ryan Williams. She accelerates on Williams' left end line, and Williams takes it away again. Suarez continues to fight. She's locked up by Williams deep in the corner and forces Williams to lose it for an Angel City throw-in.
1: But I like the decision. I like the decisiveness coming from Suarez, knowing one player to beat. That's what you have to do in this league. You have to take that player on. Unfortunately, Ryan Williams, probably one of the faster players, does a good job of getting positioning, but Suarez doesn't give up on the play, continues to fight, earns a throw-in for Angel City.
0: Here's Sams to Emsley, right side. Right side of the area, Chalufia got shielded away, but Stouty has to concede a throw-in to Angel City as we cross into a scoreless 35th minute. Chalufia throws it in up the right sideline, Giselle Thompson. Outside right to Sams. Sarah Gordon moving it outside middle with room. Gordon pulls up. Back to Sams. Pressured by EJ. Right sideline, Giselle Thompson. Giselle Thompson for Laguerre. Laguerre gets squeezed off the ball. Bell for North Carolina. Up to Okafor. Okafor has to double back in the North Carolina end. Left footed back to Stouty. Stouty has to give it back to Sheridan, pressured by Centnor. Far side to Bell. It's right for the taking. Bell barely saves it, fortunately for North Carolina, and now a whistle behind the play as Bell is down. Priska Chalufia checking on her, but Bell is lying on her back with her feet on the ground, her knees in the air, and now she leans over to her left side. So a stoppage here in a scoreless 36th minute, and we'll find out if Macy Bell needs to be examined by North Carolina's training staff. Kaylin Sheridan is out there with her as Bell is on her hands and knees, and indeed, here comes Mitch Cota, the head of medical for North Carolina, as it happened in a confrontation with Chalufia.
1: Yeah, it was pretty amazing that she even got to the ball there, makes a diving save to try to not allow Priska Chalufia to get the turnover there, and it looked like Chalufia's knee as she's trying to jump over Bell when she went to ground might have hit Bell's head.
0: That's exactly what happened. You're right, Tracy. And now Mitch Cota is examining Macy Bell for signs of a potential concussion. The call on the play was a foul on Chalufia, so when play is restarted, we'll have a free kick for North Carolina from its end as we cross into a scoreless 37th minute.
1: Well, I think with this little break, that'll give both sides a chance to catch their breath a little bit, because this first half has been very intense, has been pretty wide open, I would say, for considering the style that both these teams like to play.
0: And also, I mean, you have an 80-degree night. A lot of the players were drenched in sweat in the opening 10 minutes of the match. The referee, Elvis Osmanovic, was drenched in sweat as well. And if you tuned in, this match started 6 minutes late because of a sprinkler delay. We're not making that up. A sprinkler head had not properly sunk all the way into the ground, and they had to bring some sort of dirt or something or other at Gardner Green Thumb Tracy's suggestion, and then they fixed it and we kicked off. All right, so Macy Bell is now standing and walking at the far sideline with Mitch Cota, and because it was a potential head injury, she actually does not have to sit out for a minute according to NWSL policy.
1: Yeah, Macy Bell, last time Angel City faced North Carolina earlier in the season, was not available due to injury, so she's playing at center back right now for this North Carolina side. And has started 15 out of 15 games that she has played, so has been a big piece of this back line for North Carolina.
0: And just like Savvy King, Allie Centnor, and Evelyn Shores, all former North Carolina Tar Heels, and you have Karina Laguerre, a former Duke Blue Devil. And again, the University of North Carolina just 24 miles away from Wake Med Soccer Park, and Duke just 20 miles north. Play will be restarted, but it'll be restarted with a drop ball, which indicates that it was not a foul on Shalufia. At the right end line, here's Sheridan crossing into a scoreless 39th minute to Bell. Left footed upfield, dangerous, intercepted. Ari Borges for Centnor. Outside right, Laguerre. Try to switch the field to Shores and kicked it right to Okafor. Okafor pressured in the North Carolina end, and she's able to pass it upfield, and she was fouled by Evelyn Shores.
1: Yeah,
0: free
1: late
0: kick.
1: Challenge from Shores, just trying to prevent the counterattack from coming. But it was a square ball in to try to find Shores that didn't have enough pace on it. And that is a spot of the field where you cannot give away the ball. But fortunately for Angel City, the foul comes from Shores, which didn't allow North Carolina to break out in transition.
0: As we speak, Angel City at a three-way tie for ninth place in the NWSL with the Houston Dash and Orlando Pride. If they win tonight, they will, however, move past Seattle into sole possession of the eighth and final playoff spot in the NWSL. Haylen Sheridan, the North Carolina keeper in her area, crossing into a scoreless 40th minute now. Sheridan right foots it upfield, far side. Taken down there by North Carolina's Feely Rao to the far sideline. Sanchez comes to the ball at midfield, wearing Giselle Thompson and forced to give it up. All the way back to Macy Bell. Ashley Sanchez is a marked woman, the NWSL's golden boot leader, with 13 goals, three braces, including one on Saturday against Boston. Long pass downfield, and here she is, driving left side, one on two, got it to EJ. EJ at the left end line, drops it back, intercepted by Emily Sams. And she right puts it upfield, far side.
1: And once again, it's good work defensively, just understanding where the goal scorers are and who are the players and the personalities for North Carolina that want to actually take the shot.
0: North Carolina attacking the little right. It's flicked to Sanchez behind the defense. Left side score. It took 40 minutes, but North Carolina finally got the opportunity it was waiting for. And it was exactly what Angel City desperately wanted to prevent. Ashley Sanchez on the left side of the area, and she scores her 14th goal of the season.
1: Yeah, and Sarah Gordon has huddled up with Angel City, the entire squad here, just giving them an earful or maybe some motivation to continue on here after this goal. How are they going to respond? And it was the first offensive action really facing goal for Ashley Sanchez inside the 18 that we've seen in the entire half. It's Healy Rao, and she plays the ball into EJ. A nice flick from EJ that draws the defense and the attention, and that frees up the run for Ashley Sanchez in behind, who gets beyond at Emily Sams. And then it's Sarah Gordon trying to make a recovery, but in that moment, it's too much goal to give a goal scorer like Ashley Sanchez a look at. And it's an easy finish for Sanchez in her 14th goal this year.
0: Spectacular pass by Evelyn EJ. But at the same time, I think it was a split-second defensive breakdown by Angel City to lose track of Sanchez and, in some respects, just lose track of a focus of their game plan that they've been doing so well in the first 40 minutes.
1: And so often, what's interesting about this North Carolina side, so often it's a player that plays the ball in that's making the run to get the ball back. So it's a couple of quick passes. It's intricate details and decision-making, quick split moment decision-making to find Sanchez in the space by EJ. And again, those two just have an incredible connection right now.
0: Yeah, you had some great stats earlier about EJ and Sanchez. That was EJ's third assist of the season.
1: Yeah, so all three assists to Ashley Sanchez and vice versa. All three of Ashley Sanchez's assists have been to Evelyn EJ.
0: Can't they take a night off once in a while?

0: rebound away. And the fans buzzing, and so is the Courage. Sanchez in from the left, right-footed shot, blocked into the area, though. It's loose, and a volley is high. Right in front of the goal by Okafor. Goal kick, Angel City.
1: And you can see the hunger that Okafor has to get her first NWSL goal. And oh my goodness, it was very close to happening in that last moment. But fortunately for Angel City, it careens off the crossbar. But they weren't finished with that action. More danger. Eventually, Angel City able to get the ball away.
0: Jake, send that crossbar a fruit basket. 1-0 North Carolina, crossing it to the 45th minute. But Angel City giving up way too many through balls in this match, irrespective of the actual goal that North Carolina scored. Ryan Williams from North Carolina, and this pass is shut down by Gordon. Gordon left puts it upfield near side. Going to be headed to the sideline. Okafor trying to save. She's pushed by Shores, and it's going to go to North Carolina on a throw-in. Ryan Williams will throw it in. Sanchez scoring in the 41st minute on an Evelyn EJ assist. Headed out again for a North Carolina throw-in. The Courage is 9-1 when they score first this year. Angel City, when yielding the first goal, is 1-7-1. Here's a collision between Shores and Okafor at the right end line, and it's pounced on in the area by Angelina Anderson. As we get ready to cross at a first half stoppage time. Remember, in their last home game, North Carolina Sanchez scored, but then Boston wound up scoring the game-tying goal in the 92nd minute. And again, North Carolina would win the game with a goal in the 107th minute. 4 minutes of first half stoppage time. It's 1-0 North Carolina. Their ball in the Angel City end. Dowdy has it taken away by Sams. Sams on the hustle. Good run. She pulls up outside of the right. Sams trying to left foot it for Chalufia. Knocked back but held in by Angel City. Here's Borges.
1: Yeah, and they've got to find Allie Sittner in that moment. Sittner finally getting a ball now, but North Carolina's been good to not allow Sittner to get busy and operate in front of the goal.
0: Here's Giselle Thompson for Angel City, right sideline. And Angel City pulled back the tying goal in first half stoppage time. Karina Laguerre outside right. Right sideline, Chalufia. Chalufia dancing, sprints down the right sideline. She got the cross away. Volleyed out of the area by North Carolina. Right point of the area, Giselle Thompson for Chalufia, right of the area. Left the right-footed cross. Outside right, Giselle Thompson against Wickenheiser. Back outside right to Sams. Right sideline, Giselle Thompson. For Chalufia, outside right. Angel City kind of getting bogged down here.
1: And they've done well. They've sucked the North Carolina side all the way to the right side of the field. Now, how quickly can you switch the ball? Because obviously the space is on the opposite side.
0: Suarez in from the left to Sentinor, to the arc to Emsley. Emsley's right-footed shot is blocked. Took a little too long. And Okafor comes back for North Carolina. Attacking the goal to our right. Okafor for EJ, back to Okafor, center line near side.
1: Yeah, and they'll just slow it down here because that was a good moment for Angel City. Claire Emsley, a beautiful half turn, actually faked out the defender. I think it was Macy Bell for North Carolina and had the space to shoot it, but then I think surprised herself that she had that much space. And it just took too long.
0: 1-0 North Carolina, about 2 minutes left in first half stoppage time. Their ball in their end. Far sideline, Feely Rao drops it back to Macy Bell. Bell sends it back to goalkeeper Sheridan, right end line, back to Bell, deep in the North Carolina corner. She's literally dribbled herself into a corner, but they get out of it. Here's Shinomi heading upfield. Shinomi, far sideline in midfield. Here's a long pass down the left sideline. EJ against Sams, and Sams gets there and sends it back to Angelina Anderson. Into the center circle, claimed by Wickenheiser. Passes left side for Sanchez to Erica Meg. Flicks a nice pass to EJ. Her shot blocked by Gordon. Comes to Suarez for Angel City. Up to Borges. Here's Sentinor on the Angel City end. Sentinor trying to send Suarez away. She's in a race with Ryan Williams, and Ryan Williams gets to it first. Back to Sheridan.
1: And when that last ball went back to Anderson, Anderson has to take a touch there. She can't clear that out first time.
0: Turnover North Carolina. Emsley for Angel City. Leaves with Suarez outside left. Now to Borges. Borges switches the field. Here's Giselle Thompson outside of the right. Final minute of first half stoppage time. 1-0 North Carolina. Giselle Thompson.

0: Thompson, right end line, gets the cross away, hits the top of the net. Was it touched in route? It was. Angel City gets its first corner kick of the match presented by Cedar Sinai.
1: Yeah, and this could be an excellent opportunity for Angel City to try to get one here before the halftime break. They've had a pretty good response, I would say, since the goal. Still generating opportunities. Claire Emsley on the ball.
0: She addresses it left-footed from the right corner in the final minute of first half stoppage time. It's 1-0 North Carolina on Ashley Sanchez's 14th goal of the season in the 41st minute. The 14 goals leads the NWSL. Emsley took it short right sideline. Giselle Thompson back to Emsley. Emsley outside right for Centenor. Centenor drives to the middle. Centenor still going. Left-footed chip, and it's easily handled by Sheridan inside the right goalpost, and that's the end of the first half.
1: Yeah, but a good idea by Angel City here, trying to get Centenor where she is at her best, and that is dribbling at the goal towards the top of the 18. She does get her shot off. Unfortunately, though, I think it takes a slight deflection, not enough on it in the end.
0: Ashley Sanchez's 14th goal of the season in the 41st minute has staked North Carolina to a 1-0 halftime lead over Angel City Football Club. Tracy Bailey and I will snack on some orange slices, recap the first half after these. You're kicking it with Angel City FC on the iHeartRadio app.
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13: Halftime. More Angel City FC action is on the way. But first, Tracy Bailey and Isaac Lowenkron.
0: The North Carolina Courage with a 1-0 halftime lead over Angel City Football Club at halftime from First Horizon Stadium at Wake Med Soccer Park in Cary, North Carolina. Game two of a crucial stretch for Angel City of three matches in 9 days. It began with a scoreless tie at BMO Stadium against first-place Gotham on Sunday, so this is also their second match in 4 days. If Angel City wins, they will achieve sole possession of eighth place, the eighth and final playoff spot in the NWSL, but tonight they had to contend with the NWSL's Golden Boot leader, Ashley Sanchez, with 13 goals on the season. She had a big bullseye on the back of her jersey, and Angel City did an excellent job against her defensively for the first 40 minutes. However, when the game entered the 41st minute, North Carolina tackling the little right. It's flicked to Sanchez behind the defense. Left side score. It took 40 minutes. But North Carolina finally got the opportunity it was waiting for. And it was exactly what Angel City desperately wanted to prevent. Ashley Sanchez on the left side of the area, and she scores her 14th goal of the season.
1: And for Angel City, they've been so consistent defensively, and they have looked so in sync and so good just as a unit back there. And just, it was a split moment that went wrong. They got a little bit too spread out in their positioning, and Ashley Sanchez is one of the best at making runs, right? And understanding where the ball is going to be, makes a run off of Sam's back shoulder, gets in behind, and has, you know, a wealth of skill and speed to be able to finish that and get her 14th goal. And it was interesting, at the halftime she was in an interview and said she knows that when EJ gets the ball, she's going to get it back. So she makes the runs with confidence. And when you have that chemistry and connection, I think that's one thing Angel City obviously knew coming into the game, but I think needs to be readdressed at halftime, that when one of those two players gets the ball, make sure you understand where the other player is, because that connection between those two players is so strong.
0: Yeah, she very subtly was able to get behind Giselle Thompson and to the side of Emily Sams, where she had a favorable angle on both of them. And it's not so much necessarily blaming Giselle Thompson and Emily Sams. It's, first of all, like you mentioned, Tracy, crediting Evelyn EJ for a phenomenal pass. But, you know, you would know better than a lot of people, being a prolific attacker yourself, if you can take advantage of literally a split second of defensive inattention for whatever reason, that could be the difference in a whole game.
1: Yeah, and unfortunately for Angel City, but they had been really good the entire half. Up into that moment, two touches for Ashley Sanchez the entire first half in their box. So the second touch she gets, and she gets a goal. So, yeah, there are split moments where, you know, you have a breakdown. But I think for Angel City, plenty of game left here, and they've looked really good otherwise. And they're finding their moments to get forward. I think in terms of attacking, what can change a little bit in the second half is just understanding what the game has given you. A couple of times we've seen Taylor Suarez get the ball. She's not going to win the foot race finding against Williams. So can you find another player to bring in? Ali Sitnor, there was a span of, I don't know, 10, 15 minutes where she barely touched the ball. So can you find Sitnor a little bit more? So trying to get players and knowing the tendencies that they have and the qualities that they possess and try to use them to their advantage. Now, going into the game, I talked about the efficiency in front of the box, or in the box in front of goal. For me, that was good from Angel City. Three shots, two on target. So that's there for them. Now, can they start to make those more dangerous of opportunities, right? And playing to the strengths of what they have. And I think Jan's daughter on the bench is a huge weapon.
0: Yeah, you mentioned Ali Sitnor, 17 touches, however, none of them in the North Carolina penalty area. You mentioned Svendis Jansdotter. She is available after missing three with a right ankle injury, as, of course, the likes of Riley Tiernan and Sydney LaRue. With North Carolina leading Angel City at halftime 1-0, Angel City FC 2026 season tickets are on sale now. 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Tracy, everyone knows that the World Cup will be next year in Brazil, but starting on September 5th, it'll be the 20 and under World Cup. It'll be contested in Poland, and a lot of NWSL players will be involved. But oddly enough, the tournament does not occur during a FIFA international window.
1: Yeah, which I think is a little disappointing. I would like to see this during a FIFA window, because when these players do make these rosters, which is such an unbelievable thing for them to be able to be a part of, they have to then be released by the club. So clubs may be having a different philosophy on whether or not to release the player. I think is unfortunate. So if it were during a window, they would all get released, and maybe even, you know, having the tournament occurred during some of a window would be a better solution to this. But again, it's so exciting. It's coming up. As you mentioned, it will be in Poland September 5th through 27th. There are two North Carolina players that will not be for the U.S., but they will be playing for the English U20 team, and that

0: Lauren Thompson, Erica Meg Parkinson, and then 8 players within the NWSL will be on that U20 roster. So go check them out and pay attention to what's going on in Poland in September.
1: Yeah, it's been a lot of fun tracking international soccer tournaments. I've really gotten super into them for the first time ever. We just had AFCON, and that was a lot of fun as well. Hopefully the second half for Angel City will be more fun than the first half, because an Ashley Sanchez goal in the 41st minute has staked the Courage to a 1-0 lead over Angel City, but that's only the half of it. Tracy Bailey and I will present the second half after these. You're kicking it with Angel City FC on the iHeartRadio app.
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1: Moments away from kicking off the second half. First Horizon Stadium at Wake Med Soccer Park in Cary, North Carolina, with the North Carolina Courage leading Angel City Football Club 1-0. Second match in a four-day span for Angel City. Tracy, we're expecting to see Angel City substitutes sooner rather than later, but it looks like we're going to get two coming right out of the chute here at halftime. Forward Riley Tiernan and defender Savvy King each have their pennies off.
0: Yeah, and we'll have to see who they're coming in for, but I'm guessing the way that the last match went against Gotham, that the two players coming off will be Claire Emsley and Taylor Suarez, and it'll be a little tactical adjustment, a little formation shift for Angel City. It'll look like they will play that three-back system with a 3-5-2 formation, pushing up Thompson and Shores, and in the back three will be Gordon, King, and Sams.
1: And you're absolutely right on both counts. Riley Tiernan in for Taylor Suarez. Savvy King in for Claire Emsley. These Angel City substitutions presented by Sprouts Farmers Market. So the plot thickens.
0: Yeah, and I'm really excited for this formation here. Against Gotham, I felt like, it was like, ooh, do you switch things? Because Angel City's playing so well, I understood, wanting to get Savvy King on to get more minutes. But the way that this game has been going, this will give a little bit more stability in the middle of the field for Angel City. And it will also allow Shores and Thompson to get more involved in the attack. We didn't see a lot of them in the attack in that first half.
1: It'll also give us more Tar Heels. We now have...
0: more heels.
1: Yeah, we have four Tar Heels on the field. And King, Centnor, and Shores for Angel City. And Macy Bell for North Carolina. As North Carolina kicks off, attacking from our right to our left. Vili Rao, near side of the North Carolina, and back to Bell. Sanchez's 41st minute goal was her 14th of the season, tying a North Carolina franchise record. Sheridan booms it downfield into the Angel City end, headed by Gordon to Borges. Laguerre on the center circle to Sands. It's Heiser with the great Lynn Biondolo, who scored 14 for North Carolina in the 2018 campaign. Downfield, here's Chalufia. Chalufia left side of the area, and the offside flag is up 37 seconds into the second half.
0: Yeah, and I was going to be really surprised if she wasn't offside because she had about 3 yards advantage when that ball got played. But it looks like Angel City's going to set up the same way when they are in their defensive press. And then when they get forward, that's when we will see Shores and Thompson push higher, and then the two forwards with Tiernan and Chalufia making runs, and behind one of them will try to, you know, stretch the back line. The other one will make their checking runs to feet.
1: That was the first time tonight Angel City's been offside, and only the 21st time all year, which is the fewest in the NWSL. AC Bell for North Carolina. Back to goalkeeper Sheridan at her arc. 1-0 North Carolina, a minute and a half into the second half. Bell playing catch with Sheridan. If Angel City can come back and win, they'll take over sole possession of eighth place in the NWSL. First of three straight on the road. AC Bell giving it back to Kaylin Sheridan. Right foot's a pass. Here's Shinomi pressured by Giselle Thompson. Passes around her to Rao. Rao cut off by Giselle Thompson for Shinomi. And now it's EJ nodding it ahead, backed up, however, by Savvy King, back to Anderson. Man, is EJ a clever passer?
0: Yeah, she is. She sees the game so well. But it's interesting. It looks like Angel City right now trying to force North Carolina up the left side, which is Sanchez's side. Very interesting.
1: Shores going along right to the boot of Chalufia. Chalufia gets away from Bell. Nice pass to Centenor. Moves it outside left to Shores. Shores for Angel City, left side. For Tiernan, Riley's first touch, left sideline. Against Stouty. Tiernan, jersey twirl right. Left of the area, the cross is blocked to the left sideline and out. Throw in Angel City. Ball is thrown into Ari Borges, outside left. And now it's Sams up top. Sams leaves it with Sarah Gordon. Gordon to the left sideline for Shore. Shores against Okafor. Cuts to a right to Beater. Evelyn Shores taken away as Okafor gets revenge. Up it goes to Erica Meg. Outlet pass far side. Sarah Gordon with a nice slide tackle on Okafor. Then knocks it to Borges. Borges in from the left. To Centenor, back to the goal outside left. Towed away, however, by Stouty, and North Carolina comes back. 1-0 North Carolina, 3 minutes into the second half.
0: Yeah, it's got to be a quicker release coming from Centenor. She's trying to turn there. She's got to have a little better recognition. She had two players on her, no player on Borges following the run.
1: AC Bell in the North Carolina end. At the center line, good anticipation by Sams for the takeaway. Down the middle, Centenor moves it left side, and it was too hot to handle for Tiernan. Williams back to Sheridan, who gets it out of there.
0: Yeah, good idea there. Trying to find Tiernan in behind, making the run, but I think Tiernan initiated her run a little bit too late. Williams had the step.
1: Angel City seeing its first ever win at Wake Med Soccer Park. Down 1-0 in the 49th minute. Centenor for Angel City to Shores. Shores left sideline. Shores trying to get around Ryan Williams. Williams recovers and clears it upfield and out. Throwing Angel City. Ryan Williams has had an excellent game.
0: She's been fantastic so far, but I like making her work, right? So a good job by Evelyn Shores. Now it's a different profile going at Williams, trying to get beyond her.
1: Ryan Williams, the only North Carolina field player who has played every minute of the season. Here's Savvy King in the center circle. Back to Angel City keeper Angelina Anderson. Right puts it to Sarah Gordon. Only Angel City field player to play every minute this year. Giselle Thompson. Riley Tiernan to Shores left side. Long left-footed ball for Chalufia. Headed away easily by Bell upfield. It's nudged ahead and it's going to be claimed by Savvy King. Center line near side Sams for Gordon in the center circle. 5 minutes into the second half. 1-0 North Carolina. Allie Centenor outside middle flicks it to Borges. Borges outside right to a trailing Savvy King with room. Right of the area. Right footed cross for Tiernan. It's over her. It's pinged out of the area but held in outside left by Gordon. Gordon for Centenor to Laguerre, left of the arc, back to Alley. Centenor is knocked down for a foul on Ryan Williams. Free kick, Angel City just outside the area.
0: Yeah, and really good attacking sequence for Angel City. They were able to get Savvy King isolated out wide on the right side for Angel City, and then it's a good cross in that creates a good opportunity in the end for Angel City.
1: Railing North Carolina 1-0 in the 51st minute. Ali Centenor takes a deep breath and stands over the ball. It'll be a free kick just outside the left side of the area as Angel City attacks the goal to our right.
0: And with Claire Emsley out to start the second half, no doubt it's going to be Ali Centenor taking this one.
1: Shores is also there, addressing it left-footed. Here comes Shores, runs over it. Indeed, it's Centenor. Right-footed shot for the tie. It's blocked to the spot. It went off a North Carolina player's backside accidentally, but whatever works, I guess. Over the near sideline, throw at Angel City.
0: Yeah, just a little bit low from Centenor, not able to clear the players of Carolina.
1: They will make their first substitution. Okafor comes out, and Riley Jackson comes in. Riley, in her third year, just 20 years old, 2 goals and 2 assists this year, and made her U.S. national team debut this past January and recorded an assist in a match against Chile. 1-0 North Carolina, 52nd minute. Angel City Shores has it towed away out to midfield on the far side. It's claimed by Erica Meg for North Carolina. Back to Wickenheiser, taken away by Angel City. Here is Borges in from the left. Borges unable to thread it between Chalufia and Giselle Thompson as North Carolina clears it over the right sideline for an Angel City throw-in.
0: Yeah, good idea by Borges. She's looking for Thompson to continue that run on the far side. Thompson slows up.
1: Sam switching the field nicely for Tiernan. Outside left. Tiernan, left side of the area, back to the goal. Spins right, left end line, left footed cross deflects out. It's going to be a corner kick, Angel City, presented by Cedars-Sinai, forced by Tiernan.
0: Yeah, and Angel City doing a great job so far this half of finding the space, doing a better job than they did in the first. It was very compact and crowded. This time they're switching the ball a lot quicker, so that allows a lot more space when the ball does get switched for that player to operate in.
1: Yeah, I'm glad they made the substitutions right at halftime. They were needed. Couldn't wait until like the 65th minute, not at a stretch of the season like it is now. Centenor takes the corner kick short to the left sideline. On the drive, Giselle Thompson. Her right-footed cross headed to the arc for Laguerre. Laguerre's left-footed shot dribbles to Chalufia. Her shot is blocked. Comes all the way out to midfield. Giselle Thompson tracks it down. For Shores, left sideline. Heels it ahead, but Williams stopped it. Williams clips it upfield. It's loose, and no foul is called. An Angel City player got knocked out in midfield, but they're going to collect it back in their end. It was Angelina Anderson.
0: And the energy for Angel City right now is really good. They are first to the ball, first to the second ball.
1: Ashley Sanchez down for North Carolina behind the play. As Sanchez, in a challenge, had her left foot stepped on by Karina Laguerre. And no foul was called on the play. And to your point, Tracy, the possession in the second half, 59% to 41% Angel City. And their XG in the first half was 0.19, by the way, which is really, really low. And oddly enough, statistically, their XG is even lower in the second half, but sometimes stats don't tell you the whole story. Long pass over the top. They go for Chalufia, fighting Bell, and Bell is just able to keep it away from Priska, and they actually call a foul on Chalufia. And Bell is hurt as she is grabbing her left shoulder as Shinomi and referee Elvis Osmanovic beckon the North Carolina athletic training staff out of the field.
0: Yeah, and that's a tough call once again on Priska Chalufia, because as a forward, I'm not really sure what you want her to do. She's going for the ball. Both of them have the opportunity to make a play on the ball. It's Macy Bell's actually initiating the contact again, putting her arm on Chalufia, and then goes down. And yes, it's an awkward fall for Bell, and I hope that she can get back up and is okay to continue on in this match. But to me, that's not a foul. That is absolutely 100% not a foul.
1: It looked to me like she was giving just as much as she got, meaning that...
0: Well, she gave a lot more than she got, in my opinion. Her arm is the one coming on to Priscilla Chalufia, and then she's trying to shift her momentum, and in the end, I feel like she lost a little bit of her footing, which allowed her to fall to the ground and have that awkward fall, but there's no foul there from Chalufia.
1: And North Carolina has just scrambled first-year defender Uno Shiragaki on the sideline. She has taken off her penny, so North Carolina believes that Macy Bell might have to come out of the match here, and Uno is indeed getting ready to get into the match.
0: Yeah, and that's a player for North Carolina that has had a lot of experience this year at playing center back on that back line for the Courage. She's played in 14 matches, started 13 of them, hasn't played in the last five for North Carolina. And when Bell went down early in that first half, she was the player that got up to start warming up. So,
1: and that was also as the result of a challenge with Chalufia, by the way. So it's 1-0 North Carolina in the 57th minute as an injury stoppage here for North Carolina center back Macy Bell. And remember back on May 31st at BMO Stadium when North Carolina defeated Angel City. And oh man, they're actually going to have to take a portable stretcher out there and set it up. And they're looking like they're going to need to stretch her off the field. But Uno, you mentioned her record of playing this season. One of the games she started was actually the match at Angel City on May 31st, and she played the full 90 minutes. She's only 20 years old. So what happened was, it was a challenge between Chalufia and Bell. Chalufia got called for the foul. After the contact, as Tracy said, it appeared that Bell lost her footing and landed hard on her left shoulder, and she immediately grabbed her left shoulder. And North Carolina's players are surrounding the area where Macy Bell is being treated here as if to, frankly, protect her from the eyes of the cameras and everybody in the stadium, just to give her some privacy. And now a nice ovation for Macy Bell as they did bring out a stretcher and set it up. And they are stretchering her off the field, and she is grabbing her left shoulder still.
0: And unfortunate that she has to leave this game in what seems to be in a lot of pain here. But on the other hand, for Chalufia, nothing malicious in the intent of Chalufia, just trying to jockey for positioning on winning the ball.
1: So Macy Bell, lying on the stretcher, is headed to the far sideline at the center line tunnel as the fans at Wake Med Soccer Park give her an ovation. And we send our best wishes to Macy Bell, who has had to leave this game because of an injury, apparently to her left shoulder. And Uno comes in for in the 59th minute with North Carolina holding a 1-0 lead over Angel City on an Ashley Sanchez goal in the 41st minute of this match. But you're right, Bell was hurt in the first half after a challenge with Chalufia. And now Uno is in for Macy Bell as play resumes.
0: And Nat Jacobs, another one of their center backs, is not available. She went out with a head injury two games ago.
1: Yeah, Natalie Jacobs scored the game-winning goal in that thrilling 4-3 win they had earlier this month in Washington, a North Carolina club that is trying to win for the fifth time in its last six matches. Long pass into the Angel City end, and Gordon tracks it down, sends it back to Anderson. Here comes Erica Meg, and Anderson clears it away from her. Comes to the far sideline to Shores. Shores upfield to Tiernan. Tiernan against Ryan Williams. Williams is holding Tiernan. Back it goes now, and it's cleared upfield by Angel City to the far side in midfield, headed back by North Carolina. Here's a good turn on the dribble by Shinomi. She's in from the right. It gets kicked away, however, by Laguerre to Borges. Borges up to Centenor, attacking the goal to our right. Centenor driving on Williams, spins left. Right puts a beautiful pass to Giselle Thompson, right side, knocked away from her, however. She's able to tow it past Rao, and it goes out for an Angel City throw-in, unless they call Centenor for a foul.
0: Yeah, and that's one of the few times that we've seen Giselle Thompson get faced up with one player to be, I think, the second time in this half that we've seen. But a good job by Rao to get the ball, win the initial challenge.
1: Priska Chalufia subbed out of the match. Remember, it's the second in 4 days for Angel City. And guess who replaces her? Svendis Jansdotter. After missing 3 matches with a right ankle injury. And guess what we're going to be treated to immediately? A Jans distance throw-in.
0: We missed you.
1: Into the goal box it goes. It's headed to the right side of the area. Here is Jansdotter. Left-footed shot is blocked and cleared out of there by North Carolina. By the way, I swear I'm telling the truth. Tracy and I did not rehearse that beforehand.
0: We did not.
1: I have a feeling a lot of Angel City fans said the same thing as well. 62nd minute, it's 1-0 North Carolina. Now, Jansdotter, 6 goals and 2 assists this year to lead Angel City in goal contributions. But remember, before the injury, she had scored goals in 3 of her previous 5 matches. 62nd minute, North Carolina 1, Angel City nothing. The Jansdotter substitution presented by Sprouts Farmers Market. Angel City's ball shores over the center line to Laguerre. Attacking the goal to our right to Gordon. Gordon has it knocked out by North Carolina for an Angel City throw-in.
0: And what Jansdotter is going to bring to this game is similar to what Chalufia was able to do in stretching this back line, which will open up things in front of the back line for players like Centenor to operate for Angel City. But she also brings the form in the goal scoring that Angel City has so desperately missed.
1: 1-0 North Carolina, 63rd minute. North Carolina's ball in its end, and they lose it again over the sideline. Throwing Angel City. Here's Tiernan left sideline. Tiernan driving left sideline. Tiernan double teamed along the left sideline. It goes over the left end line. And the call is goal kick for North Carolina. So Angel City has substituted out its starting front line. You've got Tiernan and Jansdotter in there now. And King, a defender, came in for Emsley, pushing Centenor up. Off the goal kick here, Sheridan in her goal box. Escorting it to the near side for Stouty. Stouty is forced to kick it out thanks to Jansdotter's pressure. Throwing Angel City. Svendis Jansdotter making her presence felt immediately after missing 3 matches with a right ankle injury. Here's Gordon in the center circle, just past Tiernan. Going back to get it is Uno, pressured by Jansdotter, who gets bluffed out with a slide. And North Carolina comes back at midfield. Ryan Williams switching the field now to Rao. Rao at the center line, near side, left sideline, Sanchez, stopped by King. Back into the North Carolina end. Stouty for goalkeeper Sheridan at her arc. 64th minute, North Carolina 1, Angel City nothing. Kaylin Sheridan at her arc once more. High line of pressure by Angel City. It's right-footed up to the center circle. Chested down there by Erica Magg. Erica Magg, a long pass left sideline. Sanchez punched out of there by King after a heavy Sanchez touch throw in North Carolina.
0: And Angel City is allowing Kaylin Sheridan to play those long balls, kind of baiting her and wanting her to play them. But Sheridan has done an exceptional job. I would say the last 3 or 4 that she's played have gone exactly where she wants them to go.
1: The throw in from EJ outside left to Rao. Left sideline Sanchez up the left sideline and banked by Rao off of Giselle Thompson. It'll be a throw in for North Carolina, which leads Angel City 1-0 in the 65th minute. EJ has a go out. Last touch by Sams, throw on North Carolina. With her goal in the 41st minute, Ashley Sanchez now leads Barbara Band in the Golden Boot race by 2. Stouty back to Sheridan in the North Carolina end. And Sanchez now leads the NWSL in goal contributions. He now has 17, passing Portland's Pietra Torden. Here's Sheridan once more for North Carolina as we cross into the 66th minute. She launches her right-footed ball into the Angel City defensive end. Takes a high bounce. Evelyn Shores back to get it. Lets it go out for an Angel City throw-in. And she throws it back into Sarah Gordon in the Angel City end. Gordon cautiously dribbling upfield. Shores sends it back to Angelina Anderson. Right side of her area. Left foots it upfield. Sent back by North Carolina. Headed by Laguerre to Borges. Switching the field. Back to Savvy King. King, who came in at halftime along with Riley Tiernan. Knocks it back to Emily Sams. Sams, a long right-footed pass and a good one again across the field to Shores, far sideline. Shores, a heavy touch, and it's taken away by Riley Jackson for North Carolina. Back it goes to Shinomi. Sams has done a really good job with those long passes tonight.
0: She has been good, and Angel City has needed that quick switch of the field, and Sams has been doing well to provide that.
1: 67th minute, North Carolina 1, Angel City nothing. Sheridan skies it downfield. Good pass to Ryan Williams. Right sideline, down the right end line. Recovering is Shores. Williams drops it back. Right of the arc. Here's Erica Meg. Left-footed roller easily blocked by Sams. Clears it upfield to Borges.
0: Yeah, great recovery by Angel City. Doing a good job again. Understanding and recognizing who wants to take the shot, who wants to make the cross. It's Williams that wants to make the cross in the end, so they allow her to get that cross off, making sure everybody's touch tight in the box marking.
1: North Carolina's ball, far-sided midfield. Jackson going over the top, looking for Sanchez. Left-footed shot, diving save, Anderson.
0: Yeah, and it's got to be a little bit tighter if you're Savvy King there. You allow Sanchez to bring the ball down, to settle it, and then get off a shot.
1: Unfortunately, Angelina Anderson was able to dive to her right on a one-touch shot. So it remains 1-0 North Carolina now in the 68th minute. Allie Sentnor for Angel City going long for Jan's daughter. Nudged away by Uno. Heavy touch saved by Williams from Tiernan. Wickenheiser for North Carolina. Back to goalkeeper Sheridan in the 68th minute. Remember, North Carolina's last three matches have been decided in second-half stoppage time. In their last game on Saturday, they gave up the game-tying goal in second-half stoppage time, only to wind up eventually scoring the game winner later in second-half stoppage time. In fact, late, the key word, it was the latest goal in NWSL history, 107th minute. Kaylin Sheridan passes to Stouty under pressure from Jan's daughter, passes around her. Up it goes to Shinomi, and she doubles it back now to Stouty. In fact, this season, North Carolina has allowed 7 goals in the 75th minute or later. Out to midfield, here's Gordon for Angel City moving in. Right-footed pass for Tiernan. Tiernan knocks it back to Borges. 69th minute, 1-0 North Carolina. Ari Borges rolls it out, near-sided midfield Sams. Right sideline King to Giselle Thompson. She gets pushed in the back for a foul. And wow, has the temerity to complain.
0: Hey, you can try it, I guess.
1: In the center circle off the Angel City free kick, Gordon. Far sideline, Shores. Down the left sideline to Sentnor. Sentnor pinches it back to the center line, far side to Gordon. As we cross into the 70th minute, it's 1-0 North Carolina. Sentnor left side for Tiernan. Tiernan gets knocked off the ball. Riley Jackson upfield to Sanchez. Sanchez against King, back at the North Carolina end. Long pass out to midfield on the far side. Here comes North Carolina's Erica Meg. Attacking the goal to our left. Angel City's defense is back. Erica Meg, right side of the area. EJ against Gordon, right end line. Missed it high. However, it looked like an Angel City player got a touch on it, so North Carolina will get a corner kick.
0: Yeah, and once Riley Jackson came into this game, that allowed Carolina to push Erica Meg up high into the forward line, and then she gets the ball in all kinds of spaces, running towards the back line, dishes it off to EJ. EJ trying to turn on Gordon to get off her shot. It gets deflected in the end by Gordon.
1: Evelyn EJ was acquired in a transfer from AC Milan in January. She is 25 years old from Sweden. 71st minute, 1-0 North Carolina. Rao will take the corner kick from the right quarter as once again Borges and EJ have a positional dispute in the area. Corner kick to the front right post and it's covered there by Anderson right in her gloves. She rolls it out quickly to Ari Borges on the run. Borges a long pass over the center line for Jansdotter. Jansdotter getting held, dribbles out of it right side, then has it nudged over the sideline. It's going to be a throw in Angel City. Looked like Victoria Jackson was holding her up. Meanwhile, North Carolina complaining. They thought that it should have been out to North Carolina. And Sophia Matice is now going to check into the game for Angel City, replacing Evelyn Shores.
0: Yeah, and I think this is where the heavy load for Angel City players having played their second match in 4 days comes into play here. Matice comes in for Evelyn Shores. I'm sure if this was a game in 7 days, Shores would still be on the field for Angel City.
1: Absolutely agree with you. 72nd minute, it goes over the far sideline. It's going to be a throw-in at that point for Angel City. Sophia Matice in her second year from Kentucky. This is her third appearance of the year. Her first two were actually starts when Shores was out because of a lower leg injury. Starts at Kansas City August 1st and at Seattle August 9th. Here is Shores skying it downfield into the left corner. Headed by Matice, left side of the area, it bumps off of Tiernan, left end line. North Carolina tries to let it roll out, and Tiernan's pressure forces Sheridan to pick it up.
0: Yeah, Matice will offer that. She will offer a high work rate for Angel City, and she will try to get some crosses in, whether they be early or getting in line and crossing it off.
1: Crossing into the 73rd minute, 1-0 North Carolina. Their ball in the center circle, Erica Meggs. She gets smothered by Matice. Giselle Thompson to Laguerre. And Matice got hurt on the smother. Angel City with it in its end. Savvy King into the center circle to Borges, attacking the goal to our right. She connects with Jansdotter. She's got Centenor. Jansdotter right side of the area, shoots for the tie. It took off on her, went high. Goal kick North Carolina. And it looks like Matice is okay behind the play.
0: Yeah, and then there's a conversation with the referee. I'm not sure. I think that there may have been a foul that he's explaining to her. He let the play continue. I'm not sure, but Jansdotter finally get an opportunity to go face up 1v1 and gets her shot off that setup touch just a little bit too far, which forces her to have to reach a little bit for the shot, which in the end then rises it up over the crossbar.
1: Crossing another 74th minute, 1-0 North Carolina. In their end, it's volleyed upfield by Stouty to Wickenheiser. Wickenheiser dropping it back. Shinomi to EJ. Jackson's long pass is stopped in midfield. Back into the North Carolina, and Jansdotter sets it up for Giselle Thompson outside right, and the left-footed pass to Jansdotter got stopped by Rao. She got stopped by Giselle Thompson, who gets called for the foul.
0: Yeah, but it's actually a really good foul by Giselle Thompson because that giveaway would have allowed North Carolina to get out quickly in transition.
1: We mentioned that although North Carolina has won two of its last three that were all decided in second half stoppage time, in all those matches, they allowed the game tying goal late. And Angel City trying to make it four straight tonight. It's 1-0 North Carolina in the 74th minute. And even right now, we are not late by NWSL standards.
0: Buckle up.
1: Here is Sheridan, the North Carolina keeper. Last game against Boston, they allow the tying goal in second half stoppage time. Near sideline at the center line, here's Sanchez attacking the goal to our left. Sanchez, right puts it down the middle. Riley Jackson gets stopped by Matice. Good play. Matice going long for Jansdotter. Volleyed away from her by Stouty. Headed back now by Rao, who sends it upfield to Sanchez at the center line, battling Savvy King. Sanchez dribbling in the North Carolina and chips a long one down the middle. Gordon against Erica Meg. Erica Meg claims it. Left of the arc for North Carolina. To the arc. Pass it right side. Nice pass. Riley Jackson stopped by Gordon, who clears. What a play by Gordon again. And that was a really nice fake by Jackson, too.
0: Fantastic.
1: Shinomi sends it to the arc, broken up by King. Laguerre for Angel City as we cross into the 76th minute. Gives it back now to Sams, off to Gordon. Two games ago, they yielded the game-tying goal to Houston in the 80th minute and the game-winning goal for Houston in second-half stoppage time. Then the game before that, North Carolina allowed the game-tying goal in the 90th minute. Here's Centenor for Angel City, attacking the goal to our right. Centenor pulls up nicely. Centenor outside middle, Laguerre. Laguerre leaves it outside of the right. King, right sideline, Giselle Thompson. Outside right to King. And King going to send it all the way back to Angelina Anderson. There was just nothing there.
0: Yeah, incredibly compact right now. As we saw in that first half, same situation for Angel City. Just not a lot of room to operate all 11 players for North Carolina behind the ball. So they'll hope to go backwards so that they can then open up some space to go forward.
1: Here is Sams in the Angel City end, 77th minute, 1-0 North Carolina on an Ashley Sanchez goal, her 14th of the season, to lead the NWSL. North Carolina trying to break a streak of three straight matches, allowing the tying goal very late. Angelina Anderson, Angel City's keeper, near side to King. And King passes it out of bounds. Sanchez was coming up to pressure, throwing North Carolina.
0: Yeah, it's got to be a little bit sharper there from King.
1: Here's Rao into Wickenheiser. Wickenheiser right puts it back to Uno in the center circle for North Carolina. Jackson back to Stouty and sends it back to goalkeeper Sheridan. Pressured by Centenor. Sheridan booms a right-footed ball into the Angel City end. Takes a very high bounce, and Angelina Anderson backpedals and waits for it in her area and claims it. Into the 78th minute we go. It's North Carolina 1, Angel City nothing. Sarah Gordon dribbling upfield, long right-footed pass downfield. Headed back into the center circle. Won by Riley Jackson for North Carolina. Jackson drops it back to Uno, who came into the game for the injured Macy Bell. Stouty slows it down. North Carolina doing a good job of trying to get the possession and one of play back in their favor after Angel City was carrying it for a while.
0: Yeah, and the press not coming from Angel City. It's not being initiated. So Carolina's like, okay, we'll continue to possess.
1: Sheridan going long over Sams. Guess who's got it? Ashley Sanchez behind the defense again. Scores! Nutmegging Angelina Anderson. It's 2-0 North Carolina. Kaylin Sheridan got the assist. She comes all the way downfield to celebrate the second assist of her career. And Ashley Sanchez has just set her fourth brace of the season to tie the NWSL single season record. North Carolina wins that game of chess, and they're closing in on winning the game.
0: Yeah, just an incredible night once again for Ashley Sanchez. She is on fire, and Angel City's not pressuring Kaylin Sheridan. They haven't pressured her all game and allowed her to either play that kind of mid-range ball or long ball over the top. She's opted for the long ball the last couple of times, but Angel City's been doing a good job of making sure there's nothing really dangerous happening. But in that moment, it looked like Sarah Gordon was pushing up, because that's the player we're usually relying on to make that recovery run, to stay with any player that's in danger of making and getting beyond the back line. But Sanchez there first, all kinds of time and space to go 1v1 with Anderson. And gets her 15th goal, her NWSL leading 15th goal of the season.
1: At the left end line, Matthijs, and banks it over the left end line for an Angel City corner kick presented by Cedars-Sinai. So Ashley Sanchez ties an NWSL record with her fourth brace of the year. It's her second brace in a row. She now has 15 goals. Temwa Shawinga's record of 21 2 years ago is now officially in jeopardy. And almost in the agate type, Kaylin Sheridan, the goalkeeper, got the assist. Centenor's corner kick, left of the spot, and Ashley Sanchez, who is apparently everywhere, clears it downfield again. 2-0 North Carolina. Yeah, Sheridan had an assist to Alex Morgan back in 2022 for San Diego at a game against Seattle. And that was in San Diego's first year in the league, and it was before Snapdragon Stadium even opened. It was at Torero Stadium on the campus of the University of San Diego. So, Kalen Sheridan with a goalkeeper assist. We've had a goalkeeper assist and a sprinkler delay on the same night. 2-0, North Carolina, 81st minute. Centenor down the left sideline for Tiernan. Tiernan left of the area, cuts to her right, jersey to her left, cuts back right again. Right-footed pass to Borges. Borges, right point of the area to King. Here's King, right-footed ball deflects it, is dived on by Sheridan. Boy, credit North Carolina's defense. They've been, as you said, they've been so compact around the penalty area.
0: Yeah, and for Angel City, it's just a little bit too slow, which is allowing all the numbers to get behind the ball and making it difficult to try to break through for Angel City on that last chance. Again, it's a couple of touches from Savvy King when you got to start to, you know, either take one touch if you're going to get the cross off because it was there, or put your head down and go at the defender.
1: North Carolina 2, Angel City nothing, 82nd minute. Both goals by Ashley Sanchez. Another interesting sort of big picture issue. Now, Ashley Sanchez has 28 caps for the U.S. national team. She was on the U.S. World Cup team in 2023, but did not feature. But she has not played for the U.S. national team since October of 2024. And I have a feeling that should change. Angel City throw it in the North Carolina end. They just substituted Neely Martin into the match for Karina Laguerre. And Angel City substitution presented by Sprouts Farmers Market. It's the last step for Angel City, which trails 2-0 in the 83rd minute. I mean, it's a good problem to have when you've got the leading scorer in the NWSL currently on the outside looking into the national team, but I have a feeling that ain't going to be for long. Bendis Janzotter will throw it in right sideline. Heaves it in right of the spot, and it's headed out of the area. Comes down to King. 2-0 North Carolina, 83rd minute. Sarah Gordon outside left, right-footed cross, right side of the area, and a foul gets called on Angel City. Free kick North Carolina. But yeah, we were talking about it on the pregame show, Tracy. In her first 5 years in the league, Ashley Sanchez scored 19 goals. This year, she's got 15 goals.
0: Yeah, and I said it earlier, it's a lot more confidence, and the combination between confidence, and sometimes you're just in a better situation, whether it's a coaching situation or a player personnel situation. I mean, clearly the camaraderie and the chemistry between EJ and Sanchez is electric. So having a player to play with that knows your tendencies, that knows where to play you the ball, helps a lot too.
1: Here she is again. Sanchez left to the area against Sams, who gets the better of her this time. Outside left, Rao has it for North Carolina. North Carolina 2, Angel City nothing, 84th minute. North Carolina playing with total confidence right now. It's flicked by Erica Meg to herself. She fires, diving save Anderson, base of the left goalpost.
0: Yeah, they are playing with a lot of confidence right now. And obviously Angel City, a hot team coming in here. I don't think any team in the NWSL, top to bottom, would want to face Angel City the way that they have been playing recently. And North Carolina, credit to them, they came into this match. It was a really good first half. Second half, we're able to break free and find the back of the net twice in different opportunities and ways that they weren't able to find in that first half.
1: EJ is going to come out of the game. Hannah Bedford will replace her, and North Carolina will make an additional substitution here. As Carly Wickenheiser is taken out, and Vilde Boa Risa, a first-year midfielder out of Norway, will come into the match for Wickenheiser. And for North Carolina, remember, this is their second match of 3 in 8 days. Former Angel Danny Weatherholt will now come in for Feely Rao. 2-0 North Carolina over Angel City as we get ready to cross into the 86th minute, and Angel City in danger of getting shut out for a second consecutive match. Here is Angelina Anderson, Angel City's keeper, up to Emily Sams. Sams dribbles upfield. Pinches it to the far side now. It'll be claimed there by Centenor.

0: the finish line. Here's Tiernan with it, as they are just turning this into a salute for their team while the game is still going on. Savvy King outside, right for Angel City. North Carolina about to tie Utah and San Diego for fourth place. Ari Borges, right sideline. Neely Martin, right of the area. Giselle Thompson. Giselle Thompson trying to take us into game on territory to Martin, right of the area. Heels it nicely to Giselle Thompson. Take it away by North Carolina. Stouty to the former Angel Weatherhold, who clears. Held in by Sams, but pounced on by Sanchez. Backed up, however, at midfield on the near side by Martin. Oh, she's bumped by Sanchez. That could be a yellow card. It's just a foul. But that was an unnecessary bump by Sanchez. And she says, I got 15 goals this year.
1: I can do that.
0: I'll just use my golden boot. 88th minute, 2-0 North Carolina. I'll tell you what, before the year, no disrespect, but I don't think a lot of people were thinking Ashley Sanchez was going to be the golden boot leader. And she's on, I mean, she's only getting more and more confident. Here comes Allie Sentnor for Angel City. Chipping it for Giselle Thompson, who hustles after it right end line. Got the cross in front, and North Carolina there again to clear. Flicked up to midfield. Bedford on the chase this time, and Sam sends it back to Angelina Anderson.
1: Yeah, the kind of form that Ashley Sanchez is in right now in this entire season has been really fun to watch, although not as fun tonight. But
0: here's Angel City's Allie Sentnor being run down from behind by Williams. The foul is called on Williams, and Allie Sentnor is grabbing her right foot as she gets on, tries to get back on her feet. It'll be a free kick, Angel City, in the 89th minute with North Carolina leading it 2-0.
1: Yeah, and this is Angel City right now. They are going to have to find a way to just muster up a response, right? And in this point in the season, these type of games, you're going to have to do what you can to muster up some kind of response so you can get some momentum going into the next match. They were shut out last game. Can they find a way to get a goal, to get themselves in a good position for the next one?
0: Sentnor sends it right in front. It's touched fearlessly by Sheridan. At the arc, however, claimed by Angel City. They've got it back. Gordon outside middle, sends it left side of the area. Trapped by Jans, outer left end line, partially found on the cross, and it's cleared by Ryan Williams, throwing Angel City. That was a good threat right there, though. Here's Jansdotter getting the cross away from the left sideline, and it's caught by Sheridan in a collision with Martin. Two fine plays by Kaylin Sheridan to keep the sheet clean.
1: Yeah, great job of getting up to the ball, but also keeping it in her hands on that last chance for Angel City.
0: 2-0 North Carolina in the 90th minute. And unfortunately for Angel City, we don't expect to get a significant amount of second-half stoppage time as North Carolina turns it over at midfield. It'll be a throw-in for Angel City. Here is Emily Sams near sideline up to Borges. Kaylin Sheridan seeking her sixth clean sheet of the season, by the way. Matthijs for Angel City scoops a pass down the left sideline to Sentnor, deep in the left quarter. Left foot and cross into the goal box, swept away by Sheridan again. Outside middle, Bedford to Sanchez. Sanchez for North Carolina in her end. As we cross into second half stoppage time, we're going to get 6 minutes of it with North Carolina leading Angel City 2-0. Here's a long pass by Shinomi, and Sams takes it away in front of Sanchez. But it's been Kaylin Sheridan seizing the spotlight, making three important defensive plays in the last few moments, adding to, you know, her assist earlier.
1: But that's what you want to see from Angel City, that kind of response, forcing North Carolina to have to answer some questions, have to remain in this game and do a lot more work.
0: Sentnor down the middle for Angel City. Sentnor, nice pass for King right of the area. Right-footed pass to the spot, volleyed away outside middle. Borges to Sentnor, back to the goal. Sentnor trying to swing left, and the pass to Giselle Thompson stopped by Ashley Sanchez. Upfield to Bedford, and now it's Weatherhill. I got to give credit to North Carolina's defense in this match. Riley Jackson back to Sheridan, who gets it out of there. North Carolina came in allowing the fourth most goals in the league. 1.5

0: per game. And they're working on a shutout, leading Angel City 2-0 with 5 minutes left in second half stoppage time. And I can't really remember saying, oh, there was a defensive breakdown by North Carolina tonight.
1: Yeah, they've been incredibly tough to break down from Angel City. They've been it's a whole team working to get behind the ball for me. That has been really impressive tonight for North Carolina. Oftentimes the ball is in the attacking third for Angel City. All 11 players, all 11 blue jerseys for North Carolina have been behind the ball.
0: Matthijs left sideline driving on Ryan Williams. Williams takes it away and concedes a corner kick for Angel City, presented by Cedars-Sinai. Yeah, I mean, North Carolina has turned the ball over in its own end a couple of times, yep, because of Angel City pressure, but I can't really remember a North Carolina breakdown while Angel City was in an offensive situation.
1: Yeah, and what's interesting, the press hasn't really been as good as we've seen it from Angel City. It's a little bit different look of their press than we saw in the last two matches.
0: 2-0 North Carolina, 4 to go, second half stoppage time. Corner kick sent north from the left corner, a right-footed corner kick, volleyed by Martin, but it goes nowhere. It's cleared out of the area by North Carolina. The race is on again. King against Sanchez, and King wins it for Angel City and has to send it all the way back to Angelina Anderson with 3.5 to go in second half stoppage time. Oh, what a frustrating night for Angel City. Here's a long pass downfield. Settles to Jansdotter. She was held by Weatherholt, who knocked it away, and it's cleared upfield by North Carolina to Sanchez. Sanchez double team. Borges took it away to Martin. Flicks a pass right side. Riley Tiernan to Jansdotter. Svendis right end line. Got the cross away. Volley by Giselle Thompson, but blocked by Williams. Sentinor's volley is blocked. At the spot, Tiernan. Tiernan to her right foot. Punches it to Jansdotter. Left-footed cross to flex back to the spot. Tiernan back to the goal. Headed out of the area. Cleared by Bedford. It trickles over the sideline. Throw in Angel City.
1: Yeah, and again, another opportunity where I felt like Tiernan could have hit the ball and taken a shot. Tries to take a touch, and then the opportunity is gone.
0: 2.5 to go. Second half stoppage time. 2-0 North Carolina. They've got it in their area. Stouty for Riley Jackson. Jackson to Weatherholt. Weatherholt hemmed in. Back to Jackson. Jackson for Stouty. Intercepted by Jansdotter. Right of the area. Right-footed pass to Sentinor at the arc. Allie Sentinor driving left. Coughs up the ball. Cleared out of there by Ryan Williams with 2 minutes left in second half stoppage time. Gordon takes it away for Bedford. It goes over the right sideline, but it's going to be a throw in North Carolina. Angel City tantalizingly close, but now also running out of time. Inside 2 minutes left, second half stoppage time. It's Ashley Sanchez 2, Angel City nothing. The throw-in headed out by Giselle Thompson, and North Carolina will throw it in. North Carolina going to win for the fifth time in its last six matches. Danny Weatherholt will throw it in near sideline. All the way back into the North Carolina end. It's claimed by Sarah Gordon. And remember, North Carolina's got a first-year head coach, Mack Lynn. Long pass by Gordon downfield, headed by Jansdotter for Tiernan outside right. Volleys it back to Spendis. Right side of the area. Right-footed cross is smothered. Outstanding defensive game by North Carolina continues as Uno clears it out for an Angel City throw-in.
1: Yeah, just frustrating the attack for Angel City right now. Can't really do what they want to do, which is all you can ask as a defense.
0: Ari Borges outside of the right for Angel City. Final minute of second half stoppage time. North Carolina leads it 2-0. King with the cross left of the spot. It's going to be cleared out of the area. Held in by Matthijs for Sentinor, left of the arc. Left-footed shot deflected just wide. Corner kick Angel City, presented by Cedars-Sinai.
1: I like the fight coming from Angel City, continuing to get forward to try to get a goal here late in this game. And it's Sentinor in this last opportunity. Creates her own space to get off her shot with the left foot.
0: Oh, I'll tell you what. Yeah. A North Carolina player, Stouty, headed that wide. The corner kick is flicked back to Sentinor. Sentinor dribbles right. Right-footed shot is blocked. Giselle Thompson picks it up at the arc. Back to King. King, right side of the area. Matthijs puts it just through the goal mouth and over the left end line, and that's the final whistle. North Carolina beats Angel City 2-0. Patrizzi, and watching that replay before that corner kick, on that last shot by Ali Sentnor, what happened?
1: Yeah, it was heading towards the back of the net, and it was a deflection from Stoudy, I think, from North Carolina. That was a goal-saving deflection in the end for North Carolina. A well-fought battle between these two teams. In the second half, it was North Carolina. That was the better team and the difference in this one.
0: The Ashley Sanchez monster devours another opponent. Her second consecutive brace for a 2-0 North Carolina victory over Angel City FC. As Ashley Sanchez extends her golden boot lead, she now has 15 goals on the season. A vital score, North Carolina 2, Angel City nothing. Stay tuned for Angel City Aftermath. You're kicking it with Angel City Football Club on the iHeartRadio app.
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0: The North Carolina Courage on a pair of goals by Ashley Sanchez defeats Angel City Football Club 2-0 as Angel City misses a chance to move into sole possession of the eighth and final playoff spot in the NWSL. They remain in a three-way tie for ninth place with the Orlando Pride and the Houston Dash. And Tracy, let's start big picture on either side of the ball, and we'll get to Ashley Sanchez in a moment here. But when you look at the matchup between Angel City's offense and North Carolina's defense, I'm going to ask for your assessment because, Angel City's offense just simply didn't get it done. At the same time, I give credit to North Carolina for their defensive performance. I'll throw a couple of stats at you, which I found interesting. Shots, Angel City 16, North Carolina 12. However, only three of Angel City's 16 shots were on target. The corner kicks, Angel City 5, North Carolina 2. And I think one of the most frustrating stats of this match, the touches in the opponent's penalty area, Angel City had 24, North Carolina only had 13, yet North Carolina wins the match over Angel City 2-0.
1: Yeah, I think frustrating is the word that comes to mind for Angel City's offense. And going into the game, one of my keys was that they had to be efficient with all their play in front of net. And to me, the first half was pretty efficient. 3 shots total. We talked about it at the halftime break. 2 of those were on target. Second half, 13 shots, 1 on target. So that's not going to get it done. That is, you're already down a goal at halftime. Having 1 shot on target in the second half is not going to get it done. And to me, it was just kind of the way that Angel City was attacking. The rhythm was a little off. Yeah. They weren't as sharp, not as fluid as we have seen them over the last 4 games. The last 4 games, and it has built game after game to how that they want to attack is very clear. And in this game, it just wasn't clear how they wanted to attack this North Carolina side. But credit to North Carolina, they made it incredibly difficult. There was a lot of work being done on their end defensively to get numbers behind the ball and to really clog passing lanes up for Angel City. But for Angel City, it just felt like a step too slow. Like the decisions yeah. and the passes were coming a step too slow, which allowed North Carolina to read what they wanted to do. It became a little too predictable. And then the space was gone by the time they decided what they wanted to do.
0: North Carolina wins it over Angel City 2-0. You know, I regret complimenting North Carolina's defense a minute ago because get this. Guess what the North Carolina Twitter account literally just posted 40 seconds ago? Quote, more like Los Angeles.
1: Oh, wow.
0: Unquote.
1: Okay.
0: Well, blocked. Blocked. I'm blocking them on social media.
1: Yeah, no more compliments for them.
0: Yeah. All right. Well, all right. Take that golden boot and never mind. Anyway, so let's talk about where this leaves Angel City. I mean, they, coming into this week, had played, you know, the fewest games of any team this season in terms of literally games played. So they had some wiggle room, but now your margin for error after tonight, it just adds and magnifies the importance of the final 2 games of this stretch of 3 straight on the road at Boston and at Racing Louisville. So Angel City, this, we're on Wednesday here, their next game 5 days from now on the road at Boston at Gillette Stadium in Foxborough. It'll be the first ever meeting between Angel City Football Club and Boston Legacy Football Club. You know, 2 cities traditionally with great rivalries and championships, Lakers versus Celtics, Dodgers versus Red Sox, even the Rams against the Patriots in a recent Super Bowl. And, you know, whatever Angel City's offensive rhythm lacked tonight, what do they have to do to get it back on Monday?
1: Well, they have to get that back, that confidence and that bite that we have seen over the course of this team throughout every game, really, since the break. So I think this is a good opportunity. This is probably the team that you want to play the most to kind of get that grit back, because this is a Boston side that they don't lead the NWSL in much. Let's just say that. And they fall close to last or at least the bottom half in a lot of the statistical categories, but tackles per match, they are winning. They are number 1 in the NWSL. They are number 1 in red cards and penalties conceded. So this is an opportunity that Angel City has to take and grab and go forward. So you kind of have to leave this game behind you, forget it quickly, and go on to Boston and take it as an opportunity to get back on the right foot to get 3 points here, because it's coming down to the wire.
0: North Carolina 2, Ashley Sanchez 2, Angel City 0 this evening at First Horizon Stadium at Wake Med Soccer Park. And one other note about Ashley Sanchez: by scoring her 2nd goal, she now breaks Lynn Biandolo's North Carolina franchise record for most goals in a single season. Coming up next, we will name this evening's player of the match, and we will also look forward even more to the first ever meeting between Angel City Football Club and Boston Legacy Football Club on Monday Night Football 5 days from now. The final score, North Carolina 2, Angel City FC 0. You're kicking it with Angel City FC on the iHeartRadio app.
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0: 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The North Carolina Courage defeats Angel City Football Club 2-0. Both goals scored by Ashley Sanchez, setting a North Carolina franchise single-season record and now taking a 3-goal lead over Barbara Banda of Orlando in the Golden Boot Race. Now it's time to name this evening's player of the match, presented by Once Upon a Farm. Tracy?
1: Yeah, and this was a tough one for me, but I felt like he couldn't give it to a defender or an attacking player because they got shut out and gave up 2 goals. And for me tonight, I felt like Ari Borges stood out. In a game where I felt like Angel City was a little bit off with their passing accuracy and being sharp, she had a 93% passing accuracy as a defensive center mid. She also had 7 passes into the final third. So I felt like she was the player that stood out for me, that was winning those second balls, that was giving a little bit of bite in the midfield and doing a lot of dirty work for Angel City.
0: And now it'll be Angel City's first ever meeting with expansion Boston Legacy FC. It'll be at Gillette Stadium in Foxborough. And it'll be Monday Night Football. Tracy and I will have it for you starting at 4:45 Pacific time on Monday with kickoff at 5. Now, Boston on the season, 5 wins, 11 losses, 5 ties. They're on a 3-match losing streak. But this season, by the way, they have swept Orlando and they have also beaten the Kansas City Current. And Tracy, we saw this evening the return of Svendis Jansdotter, who had been Angel City's leader in goal contributions with 6 goals and 2 assists. Now, she had missed the last 3 games because of a right ankle injury, so this is her first game back and clearly not able to be in the starting lineup yet. She came in as a substitute. However, it's going to be really intriguing to see if she is able to be in the starting lineup on Monday. I mean, it's no stretch to say that Angel City needs her. We don't know about the status of Maiara New. She was unavailable for this match, missing her 5th consecutive match with a lower leg injury. But a couple of things. It's going to be interesting to see if Jansdotter comes into the match, because tonight she played 29 minutes. And before the game, when we learned that Svendis Jansdotter was going to be available, we weren't necessarily thinking she was going to start tonight. But one of the intriguing things was, you know, since she's been gone, Priska Chalufia has emerged as a starter. We've never seen Jansdotter and Chalufia play together as starters, which is probably an exciting prospect for Angel City fans. So I think the bottom line is coming out of this match, Angel City really needs to rediscover some offensive chemistry and maybe quicker decision-making at Boston on Monday. How do you see it?
1: Yeah, and if there's a player that can give you that confidence and that has been decisive, even when she's, you know, been out for a couple games, we saw it today, Svendis Jansdatter is that player for Angel City. Yeah, and it's no secret, Angel City has struggled scoring goals in the last couple of games, have scored 4 goals in the last 5 matches, have been shut out the last 2 games. So getting Svendis back is definitely exciting for Angel City, and I would guess with the minutes played today that she probably will be able to play about 45 minutes is my guess. So that is an interesting wrinkle. Do you start her maybe and then bring her out at halftime, or do you wait till the second half to see how the game goes to then insert her into the match? But when you have Svendis back and you have, we talked about Savvy King being back, that gives you a different look, a different formation that Angel City can play with that 3-back system. And then with Jansdatter and Chalufia as those 2 forwards, that's pretty exciting for me. I'm excited to see what that looks like a little bit more. We didn't really get to see it today. We haven't seen it all year with just those 2 up top, because both of those players like to get in behind the back line and stretch the defenses. So I've played with a forward that was similar to me in that way, and we worked really well off of each other because one's always checking 2, trying to get the ball to feet or to be an option to feet, and the other one is then going in behind the back line. So it could, you know, play out to be an interesting duo, those 2 up top for Angel City.
0: Looking forward to Monday and looking forward to receiving the starting 11s and to see what it looks like. So this match was important. Monday's match even more important as Angel City faces Boston Legacy Football Club for the first time ever. Tracy and I will have it for you for Monday Night Football beginning at 4:45 p.m. Pacific time with kickoff at 5. We'll talk to you then. For Tracy Bailey, our stadium engineer, Jake Warner, and our studio engineer, Zach Alcalde, this is Isaac Lohenkron saying goodbye and reminding you that the final score from First Horizon Stadium at Wake Med Soccer Park was the North Carolina Courage 2, Angel City Football Club 0. Good night, everyone.
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0: The talking is done.
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0: Now Angel City FC takes the pitch. Here's your host for all of today's action, Isaac Lohenkron.
2: Angel City Football Club ready to run at North Carolina against the Courage. Up first, it's Tracy Bailey's keys to the match.
3: My first key is probably the most obvious one. They have to limit Ashley Sanchez's opportunities to get isolated and face up without cover and with space in behind. This year, Ashley Sanchez has been the catalyst and playmaker for the success of this North Carolina side in their attack. So the help and cover defense will allow space for EJ to be open for the pass from Sanchez. We talked about that. So Angel City has to recognize those moments, keep Ashley Sanchez at bay, but also keep EJ touch tight or within marking distance. The midfielders and the forwards must help defend so that center backs don't get pulled out of position. And so there's pressure on the ball not to allow them to have easy looks and easy feeds into those players. My second key, Angel City needs to press early and as often as they can. Angel City has looked really strong in their press. The better their pressure is and the higher up the field they are, the more defending Sanchez, EJ will be responsible for. So there will be moments where Angel City will have to sit a little deeper like they did against Washington and against Gotham. So especially considering they're on the road, this is their second game in 4 days. Angel City has to recognize those moments of when they can pressure, especially because North Carolina has been susceptible to turning the ball over in their defensive third. My third and final key, Angel City must be clinical in the final third. Point blank, period, non-negotiable. Attacking personalities have been evolving over the last few games. We've seen better decision-making, more decisive runs. We've seen better delivery on that final ball in their attacking phases. But there's another level to this team that they can achieve. And the availability of Jan's daughter will certainly help the quality. So if Angel City can be more clinical, their results will start to match their performances, because that is the biggest piece missing right now for Angel City.
2: That's a great point. In case you just tuned in, Svendis Jan's daughter, Angel City's leader in goal contributions this year with 8, is available this evening after missing 3 matches with a right ankle injury. She is not in the starting 11. However, she is available as a potential substitute. So this will be the 4th consecutive match that Angel City has not had its top 2 scorers in the starting lineup in Jan's daughter and Myora News. Myora News tonight is missing her 5th consecutive match because of a lower leg injury, and the two of them have combined for 12 of Angel City's 27 goals on the season. Angel City trying to win for the first time ever at Wake Med Soccer Park on a festive 80-degree evening. They take the field, defending the goal to our right in front of Angelina Anderson in their Los Angeles kits. Cream and light pink jerseys with gray shorts. North Carolina defends the goal to our left in front of Kaylin Sheridan in dark blue uniforms with white numbers. Elvis Osmanovic is our referee. If Angel City wins, they will move above the playoff line and claim sole possession of 8th place in the NWSL. Angel City playing its 2nd match in a stretch of 3 matches in 9 days. They could go a long way towards determining whether they make the playoffs or not. North Carolina comes in having won 4 of 5, in 6th place in the NWSL. If they win tonight, they will tie the Utah Royals and the San Diego Wave for 4th place. Oddly enough, we have not kicked off this match yet. They have the game ball on the field, but not anywhere near the center circle. Elvis Osmanovic is looking down at his watch, and I'm like, if you have the game ball, that's great, but you need to have it in the center circle. So we have the delay just of a few moments here before the kickoff. You always see something new in the NWSL. Something. So both teams are on the field. They're poised. They're standing around. They're ready to go. And now someone in civilian clothes is jogging onto the field in shorts and going up to talk to Elvis Osmanovic. He's speaking into a cell phone. And as Lewis Carroll once said, things are getting curiouser and curiouser. There appears to be some problem with either the game ball or the field. Okay.
3: Yeah, I think it's a sprinkler that maybe is the ball is over so that nobody steps on it right now. That maybe isn't going down completely into the ground. I'm not sure exactly what, but that's what it looks like.
2: You're right, Tracy. The problem is not with the ball. They were using the ball to mark the problematic area on the field. So if you're familiar with NWSL matches, right before kickoff and after warm-ups, they rehydrate the field with sprinklers, and that's the reason the kickoff is being delayed. And in fact, Angel City is staying warm by breaking out a different soccer ball and just passing the ball back and forth amongst themselves with two different soccer balls. So I guess we can officially classify this as a sprinkler delay. And Leif Schmerud, the interim head coach of Angel City Football Club, says along the sideline, "Boy, I never had to put up with stuff like this in Norway." And just as I say that, he sinks back in his chair and he looks like a sad puppy on the sideline. He literally looks sad, like he was expecting the kickoff, and now he's disappointed.
3: That was perfect commentary.
2: It was Sad Puppy Dog Eyes by Leif Schmerud. So if you've just tuned in expecting to hear Angel City in the second minute of the match, we have had a delay at Wakemed Soccer Park. And the reason I just cracked up is we just have a look at North Carolina head coach Mack Lind, and he has the same expression on his face. He has sad puppy dog eyes, too.
3: Well, I think what's interesting about this, too, is that as a professional athlete, you are prepared down to the minute, right? Your whole schedule leading up to game time is prepared down to the minute. What time you wake up, what time you take your morning walk, what time you eat, what time you hydrate, what time you eat a little bit of snack before you go out and play. So without any weather potentially delaying this match, it's just interesting that the sprinklers now are kind of throwing their routines off.
2: You know, the more I think about this, we should, and again, if you're just tuning in, the kickoff has been delayed because there appears to be an issue with one of the sprinklers on the field at Wakemed Soccer Park. The issue is not that the sprinkler is on. The issue is that it appears that it has not gone all the way down into the ground properly and therefore could be an injury hazard if a player trips over it. But I think this puts it over the top, Tracy. I am putting NWSL sprinklers on our NWSL all-villain team.
3: Yeah.
2: Because we've seen instances that, in the past, like in San Diego, of a player doing a halftime interview get drenched by a sprinkler. Now we got a second person from the stadium staff going over to crouch over the sprinkler that has raised up too much in question. So kickoff has now been delayed by 4 minutes. And both teams are just kind of standing around trying to pass the time on the field. There's a festive crowd at Wakemed Soccer Park, and they're playing the music, and we just have to wait until this sprinkler is pushed down to the satisfaction of everybody in the stadium. Now Elvis Osmanovic, who's at least grinning about it, is bringing captains Kaylin Sheridan and Sarah Gordon over, and they are examining the area in question. And now we have another member of the grounds crew coming out there with a bucket.
3: I was going to say, I feel like you can just throw some sand in there because it appears that the hole that the sprinkler is making is not going back into the ground and being recovered. So it's almost like a hole in the ground, right? So throw some sand in there, call it a day, start the game, and it looks like maybe that's what they're going to do right now.
2: It does. They've got some sort of substance in the bucket, and they are patting the area around the sprinkler.
3: And by Sarah Gordon, the captain for Angel City's body language, it seems like it wasn't that big of a deal to her because she was looking at it, kind of putting her hands up. I'm reading body language again. Appearing to be fine with the way that it was before the sand, but now they put the sand in. It looks like referee's blown his whistle here.
2: Tracy Bailey, horticultural analyst. She says, okay, you just got to bring out the mulch.
3: If we can barely see it, then you know it can't be that big. And then by the body language from the away team, Sarah Gordon saying, hey, you know, let's just play. I feel like we're making this delay for nothing. It didn't seem like the hole was that big.
2: So it appears that the first ever sprinkler delay in NWSL history is just about over. After 6 minutes that seemed like 6 hours, delay is over! Angel City kicks off, attacking the sprinkler end to our left. Here's Ari Borges, heavy touch, knocked away by North Carolina. Here's EJ with 10 goals this year, to Sanchez with 13. Back to Shinomi. Shinomi rolls it back to Macy Bell. And all joking aside, let's find out which team is able to be the most focused after that six-minute delay.
3: Well, and that's a good point. That's exactly what I was thinking. And I think it, as Sarah Gordon, you know, knew that this game was about to start, you almost want to huddle your team in and say, okay, let's lock back in. Let's refocus.
2: Early pressure put on by Angel City. But here's Wickenheiser for North Carolina, going long down the right side for Okafor. Sarah Gordon all over it. Sends it back to Angelina Anderson, who preserved Angel City's scoreless tie. And is bumped in the area by EJ, but a foul is called. EJ was pressuring Anderson, who was having trouble with it, and Angel City gets bailed out by a foul on EJ.
3: Yeah, but I think it's the right call there as Anderson's trying to make a play on the ball here. Her foot gets clipped by EJ. EJ does have her arm extended as well. So that call's always going to go in favor of the goalkeeper.
2: Crowd grumbling about the call as Emily Sams for Angel City, going long for Chalufia, backed up by Stouty, who clears to the far sideline. The clearing attempt by Rao was blocked by Angel City's Giselle Thompson. Chalufia right of the area, gets double teamed. Bell comes away, heels it back at the right end line, and North Carolina's going to be able to get out of it. It's cleared out to midfield to the far side. Sanchez passes around Sams over the far sideline at midfield. It's out for an Angel City throw-in.
3: And as this game has gotten off to an unconventional, let's call it, start, both teams want to start out on the front foot. And, of course, Angel City, I think it's going to be more important for them to really start to get the energy and not allow this North Carolina side to get momentum in the opening minutes, because they haven't been known to start games really hot and find the back of the net early.
2: Yeah, three goals in the first 15 minutes on a road match in Washington earlier this month. Taylor Suarez for Angel City up to midfield. Shores to Centnor. Near sideline, triple team. Evelyn Shores left it with Laguerre. Laguerre to Shores, attacking the goal to our left. Left-footed pass for Chalufi. It soars over. Chasing after it is Rao, and she banks it off Giselle Thompson, fortunately, for a North Carolina throw-in.
3: Really good individual work by Sittner to get out of the pressure of two or three North Carolina players.
2: North Carolina coming off a 2-1 victory over Boston at Wake Med Soccer Park on Saturday. Both goals scored by Ashley Sanchez. It's into Shinomi. Shinomi upfield to Erica May. Slides a pass to Ryan Williams. Passes down the right side to Okafor. Sprinting after is Suarez. Okafor to the middle. Left foot's a pass that's volleyed away from Ashley Sanchez by Giselle Thompson, who clears it upfield. Emsley has it taken right back by North Carolina's Wickenheiser. Erica Meg center circle to Shinomi.
3: Emsley's got to keep possession of the ball there. That's too easy of a giveaway after some hard work to get back the ball by Angel City.
2: No score in the fourth minute as Macy Bell goes back to get it for North Carolina. She was a college teammate of Allie Centnor's, Evelyn Shores, and Savvy King at the University of North Carolina, 24 miles northwest of Wake Med Soccer Park. Angel City takes over in the center circle, attacking the goal to our left. Borges for Emsley. Back to Emily Sams, center line far side. Sam back to Gordon. Spectacular performance Sunday in Angel City's scoreless draw with Gotham FC. And the pass outside left is past Centnor, throw in North Carolina.
3: And as Sarah Gordon didn't connect on that pass, what I've noticed in her game that has improved is her distribution.
2: Shinomi going over the top. Ashley Sanchez has a breakaway. Sanchez into the area. Gordon slides to stop her. Sanchez again missed it wide to the right. And it was offside to begin with, as we thought. but Sarah Gordon has done it again.
3: That was an amazing display of some 1v1 defending by Sarah Gordon. And she's rightfully upset that call came so late, which seemed to be a clear offside call.

0: everybody watching. The referee allowed play to continue, and then it's a 60 to 70 yard sprint by Sarah Gordon to recover. Gets back in front of Ashley Sanchez to force her to have to turn around and then readjust her decision on the ball. And then in the end, it's a deflection from Sarah Gordon. Oh my goodness. Wow.
1: Oh, Emma.
0: Are you listening or watching?
1: No score in the sixth minute. I'm almost disappointed that they called that offside, because that play by Gordon should have counted. It would have led to a corner kick, but...
0: But that's in the mind of Ashley Sanchez for sure, and that's giving confidence to Sarah Gordon.
1: I don't know if there's anybody in the league that Sarah Gordon can't outrun, even with a head start. No score, 6 minutes.
0: I have to agree.
1: Man.
0: But that's what helps this Angel City back line so much. That defensively, they have been so good, especially since the break. When you have a player that has speed, I always say you can't teach speed. So a player with speed is such a luxury, because she cleans up, Sarah Gordon I'm talking about specifically, cleans up so many mistakes that can happen throughout the course of a 90-minute game.
1: No score in the 6th minute, or the 12th minute, including the sprinkler delay. Back in the Angel City end, Emily Sams with a nice fake. Laguerre up to Centnor. Centnor leaves it near sideline with Shores. Shores for Suarez. Pass was too cold to hold. Williams took it away to Wickenheiser. For North Carolina, attacking the go to our right. Sanchez on the drive. Sanchez for EJ. Nice pass. Left side of the area. Rao left inlet. In front for EJ. And guess who broke it up? Sarah Gordon. Sanchez left side of the area. Can't get it. Picked up by Emsley. She sends Chalufi away. Far sideline at midfield over the center line. Attacking the go to our left. Forced to pull up by Wickenheiser. More good defense by Angel City and a good outlet. Ari Borges, center line, far side. Through the center circle to Evelyn Shores. Back to Sarah Gordon. Gordon already with a couple of defensive contributions this evening after 8 against Gotham on Sunday. Defensive contributions, the number of tackles, blocks, interceptions, and clearances. Downfield, it's claimed by Stouty, one of her opposite numbers for North Carolina, and back to goalkeeper Kaylin Sheridan. Sheridan, the last 4 years, well-known to Angel City fans with the San Diego Wave. They mutually agreed to terminate her contract, now in her first season with North Carolina. No score, 8th minute. Here's Stouty under pressure, gets it up to Shinomi. Shinomi for North Carolina, attacking from our left to our right. Center line, Ryan Williams. Williams down the middle, and it goes just past Erica Meg, picked up by Sanchez. Sanchez to Ryan Williams, right point of the area. Her right-footed cross, and it's going to lay up and go over the left end line. And I thought Giselle Thompson did a good job of screening out EJ on the other end of that cross.
0: Yeah, and this game has opened up really quickly, which I wouldn't have predicted. Really into in action for both sides, and North Carolina finding themselves in transition moments with a lot of space. So if I'm Angel City right now, that's something I want to correct.
1: We're crossing into the 9th minute, no score. North Carolina's ball in the Angel City end, absorbing a push is Okafor to Shinomi, and she drops it back to Stouty in the North Carolina end and off to Macy Bell. Bell to the far sideline for Feely Rao for North Carolina, pressured by Emsley, and gives it back to Bell. Second match in 5 days for North Carolina, and their second of 3 in an 8-day span. They'll be at Kansas City on Saturday. And for Angel City, their second of 3 in 9 days. Pass for Sanchez is taken away by Angel City's Emily Sams, far side in midfield. Back now to Sarah Gordon. Gordon for Evelyn Shores, who leads Angel City in assists. Heavy touch, got around Okafor. Centnor back to Shores, good combination. It's towed downfield, picked up by Chalufia for Angel City. Left sideline against Bell. Outside left to Centnor. Centnor tries to drive to the middle. Left puts it outside middle for Borges. Borges, outside of the right, Giselle Thompson. Giselle Thompson moving in on Rao. Right of the arc for Borges. Borges back outside right to Sams. Right-footed cross. Headed out of the area. Run down at midfield on the near side by Gordon.
0: And the space is just so tight inside the box. Once Angel City possessed a little bit, that allowed all 11 players for North Carolina to get behind the ball.
1: Here comes Shores down the left side at a scoreless 10th minute. Left-footed cross to the arc. Volleyed upfield, held in by Ari Borges. jabs it way outside of the right where Giselle Thompson traps it to Emsley. Emsley back to Giselle Thompson, right of the area against Rao. Giselle Thompson dances it back outside right to Sams. Sams, a slow pass to Giselle Thompson. Swing it right sideline to Emsley. Emsley against Rao there. Emsley jukes it way outside of the right to Emily Sams as we cross into a scoreless 11th minute. Emsley to Giselle Thompson, who's pushed in the back, but no foul is called. Erica Meg comes away for North Carolina. Erica Meg with a pass to the far sideline. Angel City putting on pressure and losing the ball to Shinobi. Chalufia knocks it back. Laguerre can't get the shot away. It's kicked away upfield to EJ. EJ's pass is taken away by Suarez. Outside middle to Borges. Soccer ball don't lie. Angel City has it back when they should have gotten a free kick moments ago. I thought that was a pretty blatant push in the back. Outside middle, here is Laguerre. Laguerre outside left to Shores. Shores left sideline to Suarez. She is stopped by Ryan Williams. Picked up and ditched over the left sideline for an Angel City throw-in.
0: Yeah, really good counter-pressing by Angel City. They've turned over the ball a couple of times in a row, but won it back right away. And the space right now, attacking-wise, is just so tight for Angel City. They're doing a good job of being patient, but what it's going to take to get through that low block from North Carolina is a little bit of creativity, runs off the ball.
1: North Carolina actually allows the fourth most goals in the league, 1.5 per game. Long pass to Suarez, left of the area. Stopped by Ryan Williams over the left sideline, throwing Angel City.
0: Well, and it's clear to me that when Angel City breaks the initial line of pressure in the press of North Carolina, everybody gets behind the ball. They don't want to give up that space in behind.
1: Ari Borges outside middle, switches the field. Giselle Thompson outside right. She moves in on Rao again, attacks Rao. She gets double teamed, spins left away from Sanchez. Dribbles past Rao to the right end line, a right-footed cross, right side of the area, Chalupia. The back pass is going to be saved by Ari Borges. Sarah Gordon outside right to Sam. Yeah, excellent stretch.
0: And when you're that compact, as North Carolina is right now, when you clear the ball, it's Angel City that's going to win it every time. So North Carolina having a difficult time of just getting out of their own defensive third right now.
1: It's towed upfield to Sanchez. Back it goes to Erica Meg, and she's able to barely avert Borges and clear it downfield. Evelyn Shores, chased by Okafor, sends it back to Angelina Anderson. No score in the 13th minute. Angelina Anderson coming off her sixth shutout of the season against Gotham on Sunday. Stopping Girl Wrighton on a penalty kick in dramatic fashion in the 87th minute. Near sideline, Shores under pressure and passes back to Gordon at the right end line. It goes out for a North Carolina corner kick as Shores turned it over against pressure.
0: Yeah, the pressure came fast and furious on Evelyn Shores, but Shores got to be a little bit better in that moment. Even a kick over the sideline is better than giving up a corner in that situation.
1: First quarter kick of the match will occur at a scoreless 14th minute. And it'll be attempted by North Carolina. Winners of four of their last five. They attack the goal to our right. The quarter kick will come from the right quarter. Sanchez is not in the area. She's over in the corner by the sideline as Elvis Osmanovic tries to settle a positioning dispute between Ari Borges and Evelyn EJ. All right, Feely Rao will take the quarter kick from the right quarter. Thumps this one towards the spot. It's knocked out of the area. Pursued by Sentinel. Ryan Williams lets it rip, and it's handled by Anderson on a short hop.
0: Yeah, it turned out to be kind of a dangerous shot because of so much traffic in front of Anderson.
1: Far sideline in midfield, off the drop kick by Anderson, Chalufia. The back pass finds Sarah Gordon. Angel City emerges unscathed from North Carolina's first set piece of the match. They lead the league in scoring at 1.8 goals per match. Here's Suarez for Angel City on the drive. Suarez left side of the area against Williams. Williams takes it away. Good play by the veteran defender, Shinomi. Near side to Okafor. She's knocked down by Shores. No foul called. At least it's a little bit consistent that way, I guess. And Ryan Williams left-footed upfield. Here is E.J. Chestnut get down. Screen from the ball by Sarah Gordon, who takes over, but the pass to Suarez, knocked upfield by Williams to Okafor, and Okafor got fouled by Borges, and that was not consistent.
0: It definitely wasn't, because a lot more physicality being shown in front of the referee, Elvis Osmanovic, but no call, and then a call finally comes on Ari Borges. But this game has gotten a fast pace to it. It's been pretty exciting back and forth so far. We'll see how long this pace can last.
1: Especially with this being a multi-match week for both teams. We're scoreless in the 16th minute. North Carolina's ball in its end. For example, Angel City had 8 field players go the full 90 on Sunday against Gotham. Laguerre nudges it over the near sideline, and North Carolina will get a throw-in. And North Carolina had 8 field players go the full 90 in their 2-1 win over Boston on Saturday night. Here's Chalufia, midfield near side for Angel City. Got it to Laguerre, who was taken out. No foul was called. Advantage Angel City. Borges in the center circle to Sams. Sams to the far sideline in midfield. Giselle Thompson for Borges. Having another quietly solid match. Across the center circle to Shores, who misplays it, and it's over the near sideline. Turnover.
0: Yeah, Shores, the last couple of times she's gotten the ball has been just a little bit off, so just have to regain that focus, because she has been so sharp for Angel City.
1: Ball is headed into the Angel City end, where it's claimed by Emily Sand. Off to Sarah Gordon. Gordon right puts it over the center line, and it's going to go over the near sideline of the North Carolina end, back to North Carolina. Both of these teams have better road records this year than home records, which in this case favors Angel City being the road team. Angel City has actually played the fewest road matches in the league, but 7 of their final 11, including tonight, are on the road. North Carolina's ball in its end.
0: North Carolina, 3 wins, 3 losses in their last 6 matches here at home.
1: And North Carolina's last 3 matches overall, all of them have been decided in second half stoppage time. Won 2 of them and lost the other. Here's Ryan Williams for North Carolina over the center line. Attacking the goal to our right. Ryan Williams moving in, has EJ in the area, gives it to Okafor, right point of the area. Left-footed cross, and there's nobody on the left side of the area. It was offside to boot. Free kick, Angel City. How do you feel they've done specifically against Ashley Sanchez so far?
0: Really good organization. I saw the communication coming from Sarah Gordon on that last transition moment. Nobody comes to step to Ryan Williams, but that's a player that you can let dribble, right? So you have to make sure you understand who the goal scorers are, where they're making their runs, and how imminent the pressure has to come from Angel City, because they allowed Ryan Williams to dribble, and then she's trying to pass it. She wants to pass. That's going to be her first choice. Good job, good communication by Sarah Gordon initiating it.
1: Ashley Sanchez, only 1 touch in Angel City's penalty area in the first 18 minutes. Foul called in midfield on the near side on Angel City's Allie Centnor. No score. Macy Bell to the far sideline. Rao for North Carolina on the trot. He pulls up, gets it back from Wickenheiser, escorts it back into the North Carolina end for Bell. North Carolina playing without starting forward Allie Schlegel because of a foot injury. Replaced in the starting lineup by Okafor as a pass for Rao goes over the far sideline, throwing Angel City at midfield.
0: Yeah, Allie Schlegel left the game against Boston, the last match for North Carolina, early with a leg injury. And as you mentioned earlier, Jordan Thompson comes in for her, and then she goes out early towards the end of the match in that one. So not available here today, both those players for North Carolina.
1: Near side, here's Suarez for Angel City. Lifting it, it's taken away by Erica Meg, swept away by Shinomi, but it's claimed by Ari Borges for Angel City. Moves it far side, Giselle Thompson. Attack from the goal to our left. Giselle Thompson hits Emsley. Back to Giselle Thompson outside of the right. Thompson strokes a right-footed ball that's headed to the right side of the area. Flicked upfield, held in by Borges, who's really been all over the place. Ari outside of the right as we cross into a scoreless 20th minute. Evelyn Shores outside middle into the center circle for Gordon. From an Angel City standpoint, Svendis Jansdottir is available after missing 3 games with a right ankle injury. Pass by Emsley is blocked over the far sideline. Throw in Angel City. Blair heaves it in. Back to Emily Sands. And now it's Gordon once more. First of three straight on the road for Angel City.

0: feet. And both got hurt, and I'm not honestly too sure why Ari Borges is the one who gets the yellow card, let alone the foul.
1: Yeah, you can see Okafor getting by two or three Angel City players, and then it's a late challenge from Ari Borges, swinging at the ball, hits none of the ball, all of the leg of Okafor there in the shin. And I can tell you from experience, the kick to the shin is probably one of the most painful ways that you can get kicked.
0: You know,
1: seeing
0: it on replay, now I understand why that was a yellow card. And what's interesting was that Okafor, right before that, got pushed in the back subtly by an Angel City player. And it's almost like that made the contact more pronounced with Borges and Okafor. But it results in a yellow card for Ari Borges, her third of the season. Play is back underway in a scoreless 22nd minute as North Carolina controls in its end. And here is Kaylin Sheridan from Canada. Won a gold medal in the 2021 Olympics. And Angel City fans know her extremely well from her 4 years with their arch rivals, the San Diego Way. Ryan Williams gives it back to Stouty. Pressured by Centenor. Upfield, the pressure continues. Erica Meg is able to right foot it upfield, and they get out of it to Williams. Here's Ryan Williams for North Carolina. I'll tell you what, Erica Meg has not been much of a factor yet either, but yet I guess is the key word. Here's Rao for North Carolina. Driving down the left side, hits EJ, passes left side of the area. Look out, Sanchez has it. She's knocked down by Giselle Thompson. It goes into the goal box, then over the left end line and out. And the whole thing was offside to begin with again.
1: And yeah, I'm not, I think it is offside. The sidelinesman doesn't have his flag up. But if it's a foul, it's a very late foul. And you see the emotions coming from Emily Sams immediately, frustrated with the lack of urgency from the referee, whether or not it was a foul or an offside call. It came late either way.
0: No score in the 23rd minute. Angelina Anderson's free kick headed down by Shinomi for North Carolina, and it goes over the near sideline, and Angel City is going to get a throw-in in its end. So that was probably the first time tonight where we've had an uh-oh moment with Ashley Sanchez, because the left side of the area is her sweet spot. At midfield on the near side, Okafor for North Carolina. Down the right sideline and loses it off the drill. No, they say last touch by Angel City. Apparently, there's a dispute about who touched it last, and North Carolina will keep the ball.
1: Yeah, it looked like North Carolina there just played it out of bounds. So referee must have saw a deflection off of Shores.
0: No score in the 24th minute. Boy, I love this atmosphere at First Horizon Stadium. It's really festive, a more intimate stadium experience than some of the other stadiums in the league. Here's Sarah Gordon clearing it upfield. Off of Chalufia, run down by Ryan Williams, and she knocks it all the way back to goalkeeper Kaylin Sheridan in a scoreless 24th minute. Sheridan knocks it over to Stouty. Stouty pressured by Chalufia. Moves past her on the dribble. Wickenheiser pressured by Centenor, and Chalufi and Centenor force another back pass. Sheridan off to Stouty. Here comes Centenor. Stouty into the center circle, and it's past Erica Meg. Pinched by Giselle Thompson in the center circle. Laguerre bravely knocks it ahead to Chalufia. Chalufia for Suarez. Attacking the goal to our left and sends it back into the Angel City end of Shores, all the way back to Angelina Anderson. Angelina Anderson, fourth in the NWSL with a goals against average of 1.05. Drives it out to midfield. Far side at midfield, Giselle Thompson for Angel City. And she reverses it back to Sands. No score in the 25th minute. Angel City seeking a franchise record-tying eighth victory of the season. Sams almost connected with Suarez as she switched the field to the near sideline, but it's out for a North Carolina throw.
1: Actually a really good long ball to find Suarez, and Suarez thought that Ryan Williams was going to head it. Williams goes up, is nowhere near the ball, and then it actually lands right where Suarez would have continued her run had she gone.
0: No score, 26th minute. As Sams deals it back to Angelina Anderson, pressured by Sanchez. Right puts it to the far sideline in midfield. It lays up and then goes out for a North Carolina throw-in. Ashley Sanchez is from Southern California, by the way. She grew up in Monrovia and played her college soccer at
1: Go Bruins.
0: Oh, jeez. She actually committed to UCLA in the eighth grade.

0: and they knew what they were doing. In North Carolina's end, Macy Bell to the far sideline to Feely Rao. Ashley Sanchez leading the Golden Boot race with 13 goals this year, scoring both of North Carolina's goals in their 2-1 win over Boston on Saturday, including the game-winning penalty kick in the 107th minute, the latest goal in all of NWSL history. Wickenizer for North Carolina going long down the right side. Shores against Okafor. Evelyn got to it first, but ditched it out of bounds, throwing North Carolina.
1: Yeah, and that's a smart decision by Evelyn Shores. The pressure comes from Okafor, and she just wants to be safe in that scenario, kick it over the sideline, give up the throw-in.
0: Comes in outside of the right. Getting knocked down is Okafor. No foul. It's cleared upfield to Chalufia for Angel City. Chalufia knocking aside Stouty. Got it to Emsley. Far-sided midfield. Back to Giselle Thompson. In a scoreless 27th minute, Ari Borges playing catch with Sams in the Angel City end. Back now to Sarah Gordon. Glides upfield on the dribble. Right puts a pass near sideline to Suarez. Attack the goal to our left. Taylor Suarez driving left side, cuts to her right to avert Wickenheiser. Glides to her right again to leave Erica Meg in her way. Here's Sam, left footing at right sideline, Giselle Thompson. Giselle Thompson for Emsley. Back to Giselle. Thompson drives to the middle. Giselle Thompson still going, draws a crowd, and nobody at the right side of the area. Goes to the right end line, and Sheridan keeps it in there for North Carolina.
1: And the Courage are throwing all kinds of numbers, especially when it goes out wide to Giselle Thompson. Out wide looking, and if Angel City can break that initial line of pressure with a couple of quick combination passes to switch the field, there's all kinds of space on the weak side.
0: No score in the 28th minute. As a North Carolina team that leads the NWSL in goals scored. And Angel City has held them to just one shot in nearly the first half hour. Daylen Sheridan, North Carolina's keeper, socks it to the far side at midfield. Taken down there by Rao. A long left-footed pass for Okafor. Can't trap it. Now she does. At the arc. Left-footed shot deflected by Gordon. Into the right corner. Shores hustles after it and saves it from being a corner kick at the right end line. And left-foots it out to midfield on the near sideline and out for a North Carolina throw-in.
1: Yeah, really good work defensively because that was a long ball that looked to be dangerous for Angel City. But they played it well. Okafor opts for the shot. I felt like if she took another touch there, that Ashley Sanchez was making a run on that far side. And you got to feed the player that's hot.
0: And no one in the league has been hotter than Sanchez, except maybe EJ, who's got the ball now, but she's triple-teamed to the Angel City end, and it's out for another North Carolina throw-in. EJ with 10 goals in her own right. That's tied for third in the league with Trinity Rodman and Sophia Wilson. Not bad company. North Carolina turns it over, and it's in. Emsley to the near sideline for Suarez. Attacking the goal to our left. Suarez driving left side. Suarez still going. Takes on Williams again. Ryan Williams stops her. And North Carolina can't save it along the sideline. Throwing Angel City in the North Carolina end.
1: And Taylor Suarez is getting the ball in good positions because of the way that she's making her runs there. And she's receiving the ball almost near midfield. And then she has acres of space to run in on. And now for her, it's going to come down to just making decisions a little bit quicker.
0: Angel City trying to win for the first time ever on these acres of space. First Horizon Stadium at Wake Med Soccer Park. They are 0-2-2 in this stadium all time. We're scoreless in the 30th minute. Aylin Sheridan, the North Carolina keeper, up to Carly Wickenheiser, who's starting in place of Riley Jackson, who is available as a potential substitute. She did not play Saturday against Boston because of a foot injury. A real promising young player. Here's Rao for North Carolina. Long pass to EJ, who heads it downfield. Okafor is boxed out by Evelyn Shores. Outstanding positional defense.
1: Well, and that's how you use your body to your advantage there. You make sure you're in between the player and the ball, exactly what Evelyn Shores did.
0: Near sideline in midfield, Centenor's pressure causes it to go out for an Angel City throw-in.
1: And Leif Smarud is up off the bench here, clapping, trying to get his team going.
0: Evelyn Shores will throw it in from the near sideline in a scoreless 31st minute. I don't know quite how to put this, but I think this game is asked things of Evelyn Shores defensively that other games have not asked of her, if I could put it that way.
1: Yeah, I would agree. There's a lot of pressure defensively when she has the ball in her own defensive third. She's not getting up high on the field as much as we're used to seeing her. And when she does get the ball near midfield, there's immediate pressure.
0: Here's Sarah Gordon for Angel City, clipping one out to the center line. It's claimed by Borges. Borges feeds by Shinomi. She's got Chalufi on the left, but Chalufi is offside. Borges to the arc. Borges for Emsley. Right side of the area. She cuts to her left. Saved by Sheridan. Angel City's first shot on target tonight.
1: And a great transition moment attacking-wise for Angel City. And it's Ari Borges leading the charge. She's able to shake off the defender from North Carolina, and then she's off to the races. And Prisca Chalufia takes herself out of the play. As you mentioned, Isaac, she was offside there. She's got to do better with that. Make sure she stays onside. She could see the whole play in front of her, so it wasn't like she was making a run in behind. She didn't see off the back shoulder. And then a good job by Borges to lay it off to Emsley. Emsley, oh, great move to cut inside to get her shot off. Just not enough on it in the end to beat Kaylin Sheridan.
0: No score in the 32nd minute. Kaylin Sheridan to the far sideline. Comes up now to North Carolina's Rao. Speeds over the center line. Left-footed pass to Okafor, but it's too hot to handle, and Angeline Anderson claims it for Angel City, and Okafor peels away.
1: Yeah, and I think Okafor might have been offside anyway. Maybe she knew she was going to be offside, so didn't go continue to run for the ball.
0: Karina Laguerre for Angel City in its end. Far sideline, Giselle Thompson. Giselle Thompson forced to dribble back at Angel City's end and send it back to Anderson, who right puts it upfield. Bounces into the center circle. Claimed by Stouty for North Carolina. Now it'll be tracked down by Bell. Now far sideline at midfield, Sanchez. Off for Rao, and she rolls it back to Macy Bell. This could change at any minute, but I think Angel City has done a good job on Erica Meg, in addition to, of course, Sanchez. I felt that Erica Meg was much more of a part of the game in their previous match against Boston. Here she is, near-sided midfield, flicks a nice pass to Shinomi, back to Erica Meg, knocked back to Shinomi, and Shinomi sends it back into the North Carolina end for Stouty.
1: I would agree, Isaac. I think where Erica Meg is really a bright spot right now for North Carolina is just helping them get out of the pressure from Angel City.
0: She's been really good
1: on the ball in her own defensive end.
0: Yeah, she's a really good dribbler. Take away Angel City in the North Carolina end. Ari Borges at a scoreless 34th minute to Shores. Over the center line, attacking to go to our left. Shores left side for Suarez against Ryan Williams. She accelerates on Williams' left end line, and Williams takes it away again. Suarez continues to fight. She's locked up by Williams deep in the corner and forces Williams to lose it for an Angel City throw-in.
1: But I like the decision. I like the decisiveness coming from Suarez, knowing one player to beat. That's what you have to do in this league. You have to take that player on. Unfortunately, Ryan Williams, probably one of the faster players, does a good job of getting positioning, but Suarez doesn't give up on the play, continues to fight, earns a throw-in for Angel City.
0: Here's Sams to Emsley, right side. Right side of the area, Chalufia got shielded away, but Stouty has to concede a throw-in to Angel City as we cross into a scoreless 35th minute. Chalufia throws it in up the right sideline, Giselle Thompson. Outside right to Sams. Sarah Gordon moving it outside middle with room. Gordon pulls up. Back to Sams, pressured by EJ. Right sideline, Giselle Thompson. Giselle Thompson for Laguerre. Laguerre gets squeezed off the ball. Bell for North Carolina. Up to Okafor. Okafor has to double back in the North Carolina end. Left footed back to Stouty. Stouty has to give it back to Sheridan, pressured by Centnor. Far side to Bell. It's right for the taking. Bell barely saves it, fortunately, for North Carolina. And now a whistle behind the play as Bell is down. Prisca Chalufia checking on her, but Bell is lying on her back with her feet on the ground, her knees in the air, and now she leans over to her left side. So a stoppage here in a scoreless 36th minute, and we'll find out if Macy Bell needs to be examined by North Carolina's training staff. Kaylin Sheridan is out there with her as Bell is on her hands and knees, and indeed, here comes Mitch Cota, the head of medical for North Carolina, as it happened in a

0: confrontation with Chalufia.
1: Yeah, it was pretty amazing that she even got to the ball there, makes a diving save to try to not allow Priska Chalufia to get the turnover there. And it looked like Chalufia's knee, as she's trying to jump over Bell when she went to ground, might have hit Bell's head.
0: That's exactly what happened. You're right, Tracy. And now Mitch Toda is examining Macy Bell for signs of a potential concussion. The call on the play was a foul on Chalufia. So when play is restarted, we'll have a free kick for North Carolina from its end as we cross into a scoreless 37th minute.
1: Well, I think with this little break, that'll give both sides a chance to catch their breath a little bit, because this first half has been very intense, has been pretty wide open, I would say, for considering the style that both these teams like to play.
0: And also, I mean, you have an 80-degree night. A lot of the players were drenched in sweat in the opening 10 minutes of the match. The referee, Elvis Osmanovic, was drenched in sweat as well. And if you tuned in, this match started 6 minutes late because of a sprinkler delay. We're not making that up. A sprinkler had not properly sunk all the way into the ground, and they had to bring some sort of dirt or something or other at Gardner Green Thumb Tracy's suggestion, and then they fixed it and we kicked off. All right, so Macy Bell is now standing and walking at the far sideline with Mitch Toda, and because it was a potential head injury, she actually does not have to sit out for a minute according to NWSL policy.
1: Yeah, Macy Bell, last time Angel City faced North Carolina earlier in the season, was not available due to injury, so she's playing at center back right now for this North Carolina side and has started 15 out of 15 games that she has played, so has been a big piece of this back line for North Carolina.
0: And just like Savvy King, Allie Sentnor, and Evelyn Shores, all former North Carolina Tar Heels, and you have Karina Laguerre, a former Duke Blue Devil. And again, the University of North Carolina just 24 miles away from Wake Med Soccer Park, and Duke just 20 miles north. Play will be restarted, but it'll be restarted with a drop ball, which indicates that it was not a foul on Chalufia. At the right end line, here's Sheridan crossing into a scoreless 39th minute to Bell. Left footed upfield, dangerous, intercepted. Ari Borges for Sentnor. Outside right, Laguerre trying to switch the field to Shores and kicked it right to Okafor. Okafor pressured in the North Carolina end, and she's able to pass it upfield, and she was fouled by Evelyn Shores.
1: Yeah, late kick. Challenge from Shores, just trying to prevent the counterattack from coming. But it was a square ball in to try to find Shores that didn't have enough pace on it. And that is a spot of the field where you cannot give away the ball. But fortunately for Angel City, the foul comes from Shores, which didn't allow North Carolina to break out in transition.
0: As we speak, Angel City at a three-way tie for ninth place in the NWSL with the Houston Dash and Orlando Pride. If they win tonight, they will, however, move past Seattle into sole possession of the eighth and final playoff spot in the NWSL. Kaylin Sheridan, the North Carolina keeper in her area, crossing into a scoreless 40th minute now. Sheridan right foots it upfield, far side. Taken down there by North Carolina's Feely Rao to the far sideline. Sanchez comes to the ball at midfield, wearing Giselle Thompson and forced to give it up. All the way back to Macy Bell. Ashley Sanchez is a marked woman, the NWSL's golden boot leader, with 13 goals, three braces, including one on Saturday against Boston. Long pass downfield, and here she is, driving left side, one on two, got it to EJ. EJ at the left end line, drops it back, intercepted by Emily Sams. And she right puts it upfield, far side.
1: And once again, it's good work defensively, just understanding where the goal scorers are and who are the players and the personalities for North Carolina that want to actually take the shot.
0: North Carolina tackling the goal line. It's flicked to Sanchez behind the defense. Left side score. It took 40 minutes, but North Carolina finally got the opportunity it was waiting for. and it was exactly what Angel City desperately wanted to prevent. Ashley Sanchez on the left side of the area, and she scores her 14th goal of the season.
1: Yeah, and Sarah Gordon has huddled up with Angel City, the entire squad here, just giving them an earful or maybe some motivation to continue on here after this goal. How are they going to respond? And it was the first offensive action really facing goal for Ashley Sanchez inside the 18 that we've seen in the entire half. It's Huey Rao, and she plays the ball into EJ. A nice flick from EJ that draws the defense and the attention, and that frees up the run for Ashley Sanchez in behind, who gets beyond at Emily Sams, and then it's Sarah Gordon trying to make a recovery, but in that moment, too much goal to give a goal scorer like Ashley Sanchez a look at. And it's an easy finish for Sanchez in her 14th goal this year.
0: Spectacular pass by Evelyn EJ. But at the same time, I think it was a split-second defensive breakdown by Angel City to lose track of Sanchez and, in some respects, just lose track of a focus of their game plan that they've been doing so well in the first 40 minutes.
1: And so often, what's interesting about this North Carolina side, so often it's a player that plays the ball in that's making the run to get the ball back. So it's a couple of quick passes. It's intricate details and decision-making, quick split moment decision-making to find Sanchez in the space by EJ. And again, those two just have an incredible connection right now.
0: Yeah, you had some great stats earlier about EJ and Sanchez. That was EJ's third assist of the season.
1: Yeah, so all three assists to Ashley Sanchez and vice versa. All three of Ashley Sanchez's assists have been to Evelyn EJ.
0: Can't they take a night off once in a while?
1: Yeah, please.
0: 1-0 North Carolina, 43rd minute.
1: It's Wednesday night. It's a good night. Job is done for now, right?
0: Yeah.
1: Take the rest of the night off.
0: No problem with that. Here's Shinomi to the far sideline to Rao. Rao over the center line, attacking the goal to our right. Now to Erica Meg. To Sanchez again, left sideline. Sanchez back to Erica Meg, and it's taken away by Sams for Angel City. Sams right puts it out to midfield. It's headed into the center circle and claimed by Macy Bell. I beg your pardon, Stouty for North Carolina. Center circle, Shinomi. A long pass down the middle to Okafor by the defense. Recovering is Gordon. Okafor hits the crossbar. Sams clears the rebound away. And the fans buzzing, and so is the courage. Sanchez in from the left, right-footed shot, blocked into the area, though it's loose, and a volley is high, right in front of the goal by Okafor. Goal kick, Angel City.
1: And you can see the hunger that Okafor has to get her first NWSL goal, and oh my goodness, it was very close to happening in that last moment, but fortunately for Angel City, it careens off the crossbar, but they weren't finished with that action. More danger. Eventually, Angel City able to get the ball away.
0: Jake, send that crossbar a fruit basket. 1-0 North Carolina, crossing it to the 45th minute. But Angel City giving up way too many through balls in this match, irrespective of the actual goal that North Carolina scored. Ryan Williams from North Carolina, and this pass is shut down by Gordon. Gordon left puts it upfield near side. Going to be headed to the sideline. Okafor trying to save. She's pushed by Shores. And it's going to go to North Carolina on a throw-in. Ryan Williams will throw it in. Sanchez scoring in the 41st minute on an Evelyn EJ assist. Headed out again for a North Carolina throw-in. The Courage is 9-1 when they score first this year. Angel City, when yielding the first goal, is 1-7-1. Here's a collision between Shores and Okafor at the right end line, and it's pounced on in the area by Angelina Anderson. As we get ready to cross at a first half stoppage time. Remember, in their last home game, North Carolina Sanchez scored, but then Boston wound up scoring the game-tying goal in the 92nd minute. And again, North Carolina would win the game with a goal in the 107th minute. 4 minutes of first half stoppage time. It's 1-0 North Carolina. Their ball in the Angel City end. Stouty has it taken away by Sams. Sams on the hustle. Good run. She pulls up outside of the right. Sams trying to left foot it for Chalufia. Knocked back but held in by Angel City. Here's Borges.
1: Yeah, and they've got to find Ali Sitnor in that moment. Sitnor finally getting a ball now, but North Carolina's been good to not allow Sitnor to get busy and operate in front of the goal.
0: Here's Giselle Thompson for Angel City, right sideline. And Angel City pulled back the tying goal in first half stoppage time. Karina Laguerre outside right. Right sideline, Chalufia. Chalufia dancing, sprints down the right sideline. She got the cross away. Volleyed out of the area by North Carolina. Right point of the area, Giselle Thompson for Chalufia, right of the area. Left the right-footed cross. Outside right, Giselle Thompson. Against Wickenheiser. Back outside right to Sams. Right sideline, Giselle Thompson. For Chalufia, outside right. Angel City kind of getting bogged down here.
1: And they've done well. They've sucked the North Carolina side all the way to the right side of the field. Now, how quickly can you switch the ball? Because obviously the space is on the opposite side.
0: Suarez in from the left to Sitnor. To the arc to Emsley. Emsley's right-footed shot is blocked. Took a little too long. Okafor comes back for North Carolina. Attacking the goal to our right. Okafor for EJ, back to Okafor, center line near side.
1: Yeah, and they'll just slow it down here because that was a good moment for Angel City. Claire Emsley, a beautiful half turn, actually faked out the defender. I think it was Macy Bell for North Carolina and had the space to shoot it, but then I think surprised herself that she had that much space. And it just took too long.
0: 1-0 North Carolina, about 2 minutes left in first half stoppage time. Their ball in their end. Far sideline, Feely Rao drops it back to Macy Bell. Bell sends it back to goalkeeper Sheridan, right end line, back to Bell, deep in the North Carolina corner. She's literally dribbled herself into a corner, but they get out of it. Here's Shinomi heading upfield. Shinomi, far sideline in midfield. Here's a long pass down the left sideline. EJ against Sams, and Sams gets there and sends it back to Angelina Anderson. Into the center circle, claimed by Wickenheiser. Passes left side for Sanchez to Erica Meg. Flicks a nice pass to EJ. Her shot blocked by Gordon. Comes to Suarez for Angel City. Up to Borges. Here's Sitnor on the Angel City end. Sitnor trying to send Suarez away. She's in a race with Ryan Williams, and Ryan Williams gets to it first. Back to Sheridan.
1: And when that last ball went back to Anderson, Anderson has to take a touch there. She can't clear that out first time.
0: Turnover North Carolina. Emsley for Angel City. Leaves with Suarez outside left. Now to Borges. Borges switches the field. Here's Giselle Thompson outside of the right. Final minute of first half stoppage time. 1-0 North Carolina. Giselle Thompson right end line. Gets the cross away. Hits the top of the net. Was it touched in roots? It was. Angel City gets its first corner kick of the match presented by Cedars-Sinai.
1: Yeah, and this could be an excellent opportunity for Angel City to try to get one here before the halftime break. They've had a pretty good response, I would say, since the goal. Still generating opportunities. Claire Emsley on the ball.
0: She addresses it left-footed from the right corner in the final minute of first half stoppage time. It's 1-0 North Carolina on Ashley Sanchez's 14th goal of the season in the 41st minute. The 14 goals leads the NWSL. Emsley took it short right sideline. Giselle Thompson back to Emsley. Emsley outside right for Sitnor. Sitnor drives to the middle. Sitnor still going. Left-footed chip, and it's easily handled by Sheridan inside the right goalpost, and that's the end of the first half.
1: Yeah, but a good idea by Angel City here, trying to get Sitnor where she is at her best, and that is dribbling at the goal towards the top of the 18. She does get her shot off. Unfortunately, though, I think it takes a slight deflection, not enough on it in the end.
0: Ashley Sanchez's 14th goal of the season in the 41st minute. Has staked North Carolina to a 1-0 halftime lead over Angel City Football Club. Tracy Bailey and I will snack on some orange slices, recap the first half after these. You're kicking it with Angel City FC on the iHeartRadio app.
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13: 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More Angel City FC action is on the way. But first, Tracy Bailey and Isaac Lowenkron.
0: The North Carolina Courage with a 1-0 halftime lead over Angel City Football Club at halftime from First Horizon Stadium at Wake Med Soccer Park in Cary, North Carolina. Game two of a crucial stretch for Angel City of three matches in 9 days. It began with a scoreless tie at BMO Stadium against first-place Gotham on Sunday, so this is also their second match in 4 days. If Angel City wins, they will achieve sole possession of eighth place, the eighth and final playoff spot in the NWSL, but tonight they had to contend with the NWSL's Golden Boot leader, Ashley Sanchez, with 13 goals on the season. She had a big bullseye on the back of her jersey, and Angel City did an excellent job against her defensively for the first 40 minutes. However, when the game entered the 41st minute, North Carolina tackling the lower line. It's flicked to Sanchez behind the defense. Left side, score. It took 40 minutes. But North Carolina finally got the opportunity it was waiting for. And it was exactly what Angel City desperately wanted to prevent. Ashley Sanchez on the left side of the area, and she scores her 14th goal of the season.
1: And for Angel City, they've been so consistent defensively, and they have looked so in sync and so good just as a unit back there. And just... it was a split moment that went wrong. They got a little bit too spread out in their positioning, and Ashley Sanchez is one of the best at making runs, right? And understanding where the ball is going to be, makes a run off of Sam's back shoulder, gets in behind, and has a wealth of skill and speed to be able to finish that and get her 14th goal. And it was interesting, at the halftime she was in an interview and said she knows that when EJ gets the ball, she's going to get it back. So she makes the runs with confidence. And when you have that chemistry and connection, I think that's one thing Angel City obviously knew coming into the game, but I think needs to be readdressed at halftime, that when one of those two players gets the ball, make sure you understand where the other player is, because that connection between those two players is so strong.
0: Yeah, she very subtly was able to get behind Giselle Thompson and to the side of Emily Sams, where she had a favorable angle on both of them. And it's not so much necessarily blaming Giselle Thompson and Emily Sams. It's, first of all, like you mentioned, Tracy, crediting Evelyn EJ for a phenomenal pass. But, you would know better than a lot of people, being a prolific attacker yourself, if you can take advantage of literally a split second of defensive inattention for whatever reason, that could be the difference in a whole game.
1: Yeah, and unfortunately for Angel City, but they had been really good the entire half. Up into that moment, two touches for Ashley Sanchez the entire first half. in their box. So the second touch she gets, and she gets a goal. So yeah, there are split moments where, you know, you have a breakdown, but I think for Angel City, plenty of game left here, and they've looked really good otherwise, and they're finding their moments to get forward. I think in terms of attacking, what can change a little bit in the second half is just understanding what the game has given you. A couple of times we've seen Taylor Suarez get the ball. She's not going to win the foot race finding against Williams. So can you find another player to bring in? Allie Sitnor, there was a span of, I don't know, 10, 15 minutes where she barely touched the ball. So can you find Sitnor a little bit more? So trying to get players and knowing the tendencies that they have and the qualities that they possess and try to use them to their advantage. Now, going into the game, I talked about the efficiency in front of the box or in the box in front of goal. For me, that was good from Angel City. 3 shots, 2 on target. So that's there for them. Now, can they start to make those more dangerous of opportunities, right? And playing to the strengths of what they have. And I think Jan's daughter on the bench is a huge weapon.
0: Yeah, you mentioned Allie Sitnor, 17 touches, however, none of them in the North Carolina penalty area. You mentioned Svendis Jansdotter. She is available after missing 3 with a right ankle injury, as, of course, the likes of Riley Tiernan and Sydney LaRue. 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Tracy, everyone knows that the World Cup will be next year in Brazil, but starting on September 5th, it'll be the 20 and under World Cup. It'll be contested in Poland, and a lot of NWSL players will be involved, but oddly enough, the tournament does not occur during a FIFA international window.
1: Yeah, which I think is a little disappointing. I would like to see this during a FIFA window, because when these players do make these rosters, which is such an unbelievable thing for them to be able to be a part of, they have to then be released by the club. So clubs may be having a different philosophy on whether or not to release the player. I think is unfortunate. So if it were during a window, they would all get released, and maybe even, you know, having the tournament occurred during some of a window would be a better solution to this. But again, it's so exciting. It's coming up. As you mentioned, it will be in Poland September 5th through 27th. There are 2 North Carolina players that will not be for the U.S., but they will be playing for the English U-20 team, and that's Lauren Thompson, Erica Meg Parkinson. And then 8 players within the NWSL will be on that U-20 roster. So go check them out and pay attention to what's going on in Poland in September.
0: Yeah, it's been a lot of fun tracking international soccer tournaments. I've really gotten super into them for the first time ever. We just had AFCON, and that was a lot of fun as well. Hopefully the second half for Angel City will be more fun than the first half, because an Ashley Sanchez goal in the 41st minute has staked the courage to a 1-0 lead over Angel City, but that's only the half of it. Tracy Bailey and I will present the second half after these. You're kicking it with Angel City FC on the iHeartRadio app.
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0: Moments away from kicking off the second half. First Horizon Stadium at Wake Med Soccer Park in Cary, North Carolina, with the North Carolina Courage leading Angel City Football Club 1-0. Second match in a four-day span for Angel City. Tracy, we're expecting to see Angel City substitutes sooner rather than later, but it looks like we're going to get two coming right out of the chute here at halftime. Forward Riley Tiernan and defender Savvy King each have their pennies off.
1: Yeah, and we'll have to see who they're coming in for, but I'm guessing the way that the last match went against Gotham, that the two players coming off will be Claire Emsley and Taylor Suarez, and it'll be a little tactical adjustment, a little formation shift for Angel City. It'll look like they will play that three-back system with a 3-5-2 formation, pushing up Thompson and Shores, and in the back three will be Gordon, King, and Sams.
0: And you're absolutely right on both counts. Riley Tiernan in for Taylor Suarez. Savvy King in for Claire Emsley. These Angel City substitutions presented by Sprouts Farmers Market. So the plot thickens.
1: Yeah, and I'm really excited for this formation here. Against Gotham, I felt like, it was like, ooh, do you switch things? Because Angel City's playing so well, I understood, wanting to get Savvy King on to get more minutes. But the way that this game has been going, this will give a little bit more stability in the middle of the field for Angel City. And it will also allow Shores and Thompson to get more involved in the attack. We didn't see a lot of them in the attack in that first half.
0: It'll also give us more Tar Heels. We now have
1: more heels.
0: Yeah, we have four Tar Heels on the field. And King, Sentinor, and Shores for Angel City. And Macy Bell for North Carolina. As North Carolina kicks off, attacking from our right to our left. Feely Rao, near side of the North Carolina end, back to Bell. Sanchez's 41st minute goal was her 14th of the season, tying a North Carolina franchise record. Sheridan booms it downfield into the Angel City end, headed by Gordon to Borges. Laguerre on the center circle to Sands. It ties her with the great Lynn Biondolo, who scored 14 for North Carolina in the 2018 campaign. Downfield, here's Chalufia. Chalufia left side of the area, and the offside flag is up 37 seconds into the second half.
1: Yeah, and I was going to be really surprised if she wasn't offside because she had about 3 yards advantage when that ball got played. But it looks like Angel City's going to set up the same way when they are in their defensive press. And then when they get forward, that's when we will see Shores and Thompson push higher, and then the two forwards with Tiernan and Chalufia making runs, and behind one of them will try to, stretch the back line. The other one will make their checking runs to feet.
0: That was the first time tonight Angel City's been offside, and only the 21st time all year, which is the fewest in the NWSL. AC Bell for North Carolina. Back to goalkeeper Sheridan at her arc. 1-0 North Carolina, a minute and a half into the second half. Bell playing catch with Sheridan. If Angel City can come back and win, they'll take over sole possession of eighth place in the NWSL. First of three straight on the road. AC Bell giving it back to Kaylin Sheridan. Right foot's a pass. Here's Shinomi pressured by Giselle Thompson. Passes around her to Rao. Rao cut off by Giselle Thompson for Shinomi. And now it's EJ nodding it ahead, backed up, however, by Savvy King, back to Anderson. Man, is EJ a clever passer?
1: Yeah, she is. She sees the game so well. But it's interesting. It looks like Angel City right now trying to force North Carolina up the left side, which is Sanchez's side. Very interesting.
0: Shores going along right to the boot of Chalufia. Talufia gets away from Bell. Nice pass to Centenor. Moves it outside left to Shores. Shores for Angel City, left side. For Tiernan, Riley's first touch, left sideline. Against Stouty. Tiernan, jersey twirl right. Left of the area, the cross is blocked to the left sideline and out, throwing Angel City. Ball is thrown into Ari Borges, outside left. And now it's Sams up top. Sams leaves it with Sarah Gordon. Gordon to the left sideline for Shore. Shores against Okafor, cuts to a right to Beater. Evelyn Shores taken away as Okafor gets revenge. Up it goes to Erica Mag. Outlet pass far side. Sarah Gordon with a nice slide tackle on Okafor, then knocks it to Borges. Borges in from the left. To Centenor, back to the goal outside left. Towed away, however, by Stouty, and North Carolina comes back. 1-0 North Carolina, 3 minutes into the second half.
1: Yeah, it's got to be a quicker release coming from Centenor. She's trying to turn there. She's got to have a little better recognition. She had two players on her, no player on Borges following the run.
0: Macy Bell in the North Carolina end. At the center line, good anticipation by Sams for the takeaway. Down the middle, Centenor moves it left side, and it was too hot to handle for Tiernan. Williams back to Sheridan, who gets it out of there.
1: Yeah, good idea there. Trying to find Tiernan in behind, making the run, but I think Tiernan initiated her run a little bit too late. Williams had the step.
0: Angel City seeing its first ever win at Wake Med Soccer Park. Down 1-0 in the 49th minute. Centenor for Angel City to Shores. Shores left sideline. Shores trying to get around Ryan Williams. Williams recovers and clears it upfield and out. Throwing Angel City. Ryan Williams has had an excellent game.
1: She's been fantastic so far, but I like making her work, right? So a good job by Evelyn Shores. Now it's a different profile going at Williams, trying to get beyond her.
0: Ryan Williams, the only North Carolina field player who has played every minute of the season. Here's Savvy King in the center circle. Back to Angel City keeper Angelina Anderson. Wright puts it to Sarah Gordon. Only Angel City field player to play every minute this year. Giselle Thompson. Riley Tiernan to Shores left side. Long left-footed ball for Chalufia. Headed away easily by Bell upfield. It's nudged ahead and it's going to be claimed by Savvy King. Center line near side Sams for Gordon in the center circle. 5 minutes out of the second half. 1-0 North Carolina. Allie Centenor outside middle flicks it to Borges. Borges outside right to a trailing Savvy King with room. Right of the area. Right footed cross for Tiernan. It's over her. It's pinged out of the area but held in outside left by Gordon. Gordon for Centenor to Laguerre left of the arc back to Allie. Centenor is knocked down for a foul on Ryan Williams. Free kick, Angel City just outside the area.
1: Yeah, and really good attacking sequence for Angel City. They were able to get Savvy King isolated out wide on the right side for Angel City, and then it's a good cross in that creates a good opportunity in the end for Angel City.
0: Trailing North Carolina 1-0 in the 51st minute. Allie Centenor takes a deep breath and stands over the ball. It'll be a free kick just outside the left side of the area as Angel City attacks the goal to our right.
1: And with Claire Inslee out to start the second half, no doubt it's going to be Allie Centenor taking this one.
0: Shores is also there, addressing it left-footed. Here comes Shores, runs over it. Indeed, it's Centenor. Right-footed shot for the tie. It's blocked to the spot. It went off a North Carolina player's backside accidentally, but whatever works, I guess. Over the near sideline, throw at Angel City.
1: Yeah, just a little bit low from Centenor, not able to clear the players of Carolina.
0: They will make their first substitution. Okafor comes out, and Riley Jackson comes in. Riley, in her third year, just 20 years old, 2 goals and 2 assists this year, and made her U.S. national team debut this past January and recorded an assist in a match against Chile. 1-0 North Carolina, 52nd minute. Angel City Shores has it towed away out to midfield on the far side. It's claimed by Erica Meg for North Carolina. Back to Wickenheiser, taken away by Angel City. Here is Borges in from the left. Borges unable to thread it between Chalufia and Giselle Thompson as North Carolina clears it over the right sideline for an Angel City throw-in.
1: Yeah, good idea by Borges. She's looking for Thompson to continue that run on the far side. Thompson slows up.
0: Sam switching the field nicely for Tiernan. Outside left. Tiernan. Left side of the area, back to the goal. Spins right. Left end line. Left footed cross deflects out. It's going to be a corner kick, Angel City, presented by Cedars-Sinai, forced by Tiernan.
1: Yeah, and Angel City doing a great job so far this half of finding the space, doing a better job than they did in the first. It was very compact and crowded. This time they're switching the ball a lot quicker, so that allows a lot more space when the ball does get switched for that player to operate in.
0: Yeah, I'm glad they made the substitutions right at halftime. They were needed. Couldn't wait until like the 65th minute, not at a stretch of the season like it is now. Centnor takes the corner kick short to the left sideline. On the drive, Giselle Thompson. Her right-footed cross headed to the arc for Laguerre. Laguerre's left-footed shot dribbles to Chalufia. Her shot is blocked. Comes all the way out to midfield. Giselle Thompson tracks it down. For Shores, left sideline. Heels it ahead, but Williams stopped it. Williams clips it upfield. It's loose, and no foul is called. An Angel City player got knocked out in midfield, but they're going to collect it back in their end. It was Angelina Anderson.
1: And the energy for Angel City right now is really good. They are first to the ball, first to the second ball.
0: Ashley Sanchez down for North Carolina behind the play. As Sanchez, in a challenge, had her left foot stepped on by Karina Laguerre. And no foul was called on the play. And to your point, Tracy, the possession in the second half, 59% to 41%, Angel City. And their XG in the first half was 0.19, by the way, which is really, really low. And oddly enough, statistically, their XG is even lower in the second half, but sometimes stats don't tell you the whole story. Long pass over the top. They go for Chalufia, fighting Bell, and Bell is just able to keep it away from Priska, and they actually call a foul on Chalufia. And Bell is hurt as she is grabbing her left shoulder as Shinomi and referee Elvis Osmanovic beckon the North Carolina athletic training staff out of the field.
1: Yeah, and that's a tough call once again on Priska Chalufia, because as a forward, I'm not really sure what you want her to do. She's going for the ball. Both of them have the opportunity to make a play on the ball. It's Macy Bell's actually initiating the contact again, putting her arm on Chalufia, and then goes down. And yes, it's an awkward fall for Bell, and I hope that she can get back up and is okay to continue on in this match. But to me, that's not a foul. That is absolutely 100% not a foul.
0: It looked to me like she was giving just as much as she got, meaning that...
1: Well, she gave a lot more than she got, in my opinion. Her arm is the one coming on to Priska Chalufia, and then she's trying to shift her momentum, and in the end, I feel like she lost a little bit of her footing, which allowed her to fall to the ground and have that awkward fall. But there's no foul there from Chalufia.
0: And North Carolina has just scrambled first-year defender Uno Shiragaki on the sideline. She has taken off her penny. So North Carolina believes that Macy Bell might have to come out of the match here. And Uno is indeed getting ready to get into the match.
1: Yeah, and that's a player for North Carolina that has had a lot of experience this year at playing center back on that back line for the Courage. She's played in 14 matches, started 13 of them, hasn't played in the last five for North Carolina. And when Bell went down early in that first half, she was the player that got up to start warming up. So,
0: and that was also as the result of a challenge with Chalufia, by the way. So it's 1-0 North Carolina in the 57th minute as an injury stoppage here for North Carolina center back Macy Bell. And remember back on May 31st at BMO Stadium when North Carolina defeated Angel City. And oh man, they're actually going to have to take a portable stretcher out there and set it up. And they're looking like they're going to need to stretch her off the field. But Uno, you mentioned her record of playing this season. One of the games she started was actually the match at Angel City on May 31st, and she played the full 90 minutes. She's only 20 years old. So what happened was, it was a challenge between Chalufia and Bell. Chalufia got called for the foul. After the contact, as Tracy said, it appeared that Bell lost her footing and landed hard on her left shoulder, and she immediately grabbed her left shoulder. And North Carolina's players are surrounding the area where Macy Bell is being treated here, as if to, frankly, protect her from the eyes of the cameras and everybody in the stadium, just to give her some privacy. And now a nice ovation for Macy Bell, as they did bring out a stretcher and set it up. And they are stretchering her off the field, and she is grabbing her left shoulder still.
1: And unfortunate that she has to leave this game in what seems to be in a lot of pain here. But on the other hand, for Chalufia, nothing malicious in the intent of Chalufia, just trying to jockey for positioning on winning the ball.
0: So Macy Bell, lying on the stretcher, is headed to the far sideline at the center line tunnel as the fans at Wake Med Soccer Park give her an ovation. And we send our best wishes to Macy Bell, who has had to leave this game because of an injury, apparently to her left shoulder. And Uno comes in for in the 59th minute, with North Carolina holding a 1-0 lead over Angel City on an Ashley Sanchez goal in the 41st minute of this match. But you're right, Bell was hurt in the first half after a challenge with Chalufia. And now Uno is in for Macy Bell as play resumes.
1: And Matt Jacobs, another one of their center backs, is not available. She went out with a head injury two games ago.
0: Yeah, Natalie Jacobs scored the game-winning goal in that thrilling 4-3 win they had earlier this month in Washington, a North Carolina club that is trying to win for the fifth time in its last six matches. Long pass into the Angel City end, and Gordon tracks it down, sends it back to Anderson. Here comes Erica Meg, and Anderson clears it away from her. Comes to the far sideline to Shores. Shores upfield to Tiernan. Tiernan against Ryan Williams. Williams is holding Tiernan. Back it goes now, and it's cleared upfield by Angel City to the far side in midfield, headed back by North Carolina. Here's a good turn on the dribble by Shinomi. She's in from the right. It gets kicked away, however, by Laguerre to Borges. Borges up to Centenor, attacking the goal to our right. Centenor driving on Williams. Spins left. Right puts a beautiful pass to Giselle Thompson, right side. Knocked away from her, however. She's able to tow it past Rao, and it goes out for an Angel City throw-in, unless they call Centenor for a foul.
1: Yeah, and that's one of the few times that we've seen Giselle Thompson get faced up with one player to be, I think, the second time in this half that we've seen. But a good job by Rao to get the ball, win the initial challenge.
0: Priska Chalufia subbed out of the match. Remember, it's the second in 4 days for Angel City. And guess who replaces her? Svendis Jansdotter. After missing three matches with a right ankle injury. And guess what we're going to be treated to immediately? A Jans distance throw-in.
1: We missed you.
0: Into the goal box it goes. It's headed to the right side of the area. Here is Jansdotter. Left-footed shot is blocked and cleared out of there by North Carolina. By the way, I swear I'm telling the truth, Tracy and I did not rehearse that beforehand.
1: We did not.
0: I've been feeling a lot of Angel City fans said the same thing as well. 62nd minute, it's 1-0 North Carolina. Now, Jansdotter, 6 goals and 2 assists this year to lead Angel City in goal contributions. But remember, before the injury, she had scored goals in 3 of her previous 5 matches. 62nd minute, North Carolina 1, Angel City nothing. The Jansdotter substitution presented by Sprouts Farmers Market. Angel City's ball, Shores over the center line to Laguerre. Attacking the goal to our right to Gordon. Gordon has it knocked out by North Carolina for an Angel City throw-in.
1: And what Jadenstadter is going to bring to this game is similar to what Chalufia was able to do in stretching this back line, which will open up things in front of the back line for players like Sitnor to operate for Angel City. But she also brings the form in the goal scoring that Angel City has so desperately missed.
0: 1-0 North Carolina, 63rd minute. North Carolina's ball in.

0: Pressure throwing Angel City. Svendis Jansdotter making her presence felt immediately after missing three matches with a right ankle injury. Here's Gordon in the center circle, just past Tiernan. Going back to get it is Uno, pressured by Jansdotter, who gets bluffed out with a slide. And North Carolina comes back at midfield. Ryan Williams switching the field now to Rao. Rao at the center line, near side, left sideline Sanchez, stopped by King. Back into the North Carolina end. Stouty for goalkeeper Sheridan at her arc. 64th minute, North Carolina 1, Angel City nothing. Kaylin Sheridan at her arc once more. High line of pressure by Angel City. It's right-footed up to the center circle. Chested down there by Erica Meg. Erica Meg, a long pass left sideline. Sanchez punched out of there by King after a heavy Sanchez touch throw in North Carolina.
1: And Angel City is allowing Kaylin Sheridan to play those long balls, kind of baiting her and wanting her to play them. But Sheridan has done an exceptional job. I would say the last three or four that she's played have gone exactly where she wants them to go.
0: The throw in from EJ outside left to Rao. Left sideline Sanchez, up the left sideline, and banked by Rao off of Giselle Thompson. It'll be a throw-in for North Carolina, which leads Angel City 1-0 in the 65th minute. EJ has a go out, last touch by Sams, throw-in North Carolina. With her goal in the 41st minute, Ashley Sanchez now leads Barbara Banda in the golden boot race by two. Stouty back to Sheridan in the North Carolina end. And Sanchez now leads the NWSL in goal contributions. He now has 17, passing Portland's Pietra Torden. Here's Sheridan once more for North Carolina as we cross into the 66th minute. She launches a right-footed ball into the Angel City defensive end. Takes a high bounce. Evelyn Shores back to get it. Lets it go out for an Angel City throw-in. And she throws it back into Sarah Gordon in the Angel City end. Gordon cautiously dribbling upfield. Shores sends it back to Angelina Anderson. Right side of her area. Left foots it upfield. Sent back by North Carolina. Headed by Laguerre to Borges. Switching the field. Back to Savvy King. King, who came in at halftime along with Riley Tiernan. Knocks it back to Emily Sams. Sams, a long right-footed pass and a good one again. Across the field to Shores, far sideline. Shores, a heavy touch, and it's taken away by Riley Jackson for North Carolina. Back it goes to Shinomi. Sams has done a really good job with those long passes tonight.
1: She has been good, and Angel City has needed that quick switch of the field, and Sams has been doing well to provide that.
0: 67th minute, North Carolina 1, Angel City nothing. Sheridan skies it downfield. Good pass to Ryan Williams. Right sideline, down the right end line. Recovering is Shores. Williams drops it back. Right of the arc. Here's Erica Meg. Left-footed roller easily blocked by Sams. Clears it upfield to Borges.
1: Yeah, great recovery by Angel City. Doing a good job again. Understanding and recognizing who wants to take the shot, who wants to make the cross. It's Williams that wants to make the cross in the end, so they allow her to get that cross off, making sure everybody's touch tight in the box marking.
0: North Carolina's ball, far side in midfield. Jackson going over the top, looking for Sanchez. Left-footed shot, diving save, Anderson.
1: Yeah, it's got to be a little bit tighter if you're Savvy King there. You allow Sanchez to bring the ball down, to settle it, and then get off a shot.
0: Unfortunately, Angelina Anderson was able to dive to her right on a one-touch shot. So it remains 1-0 North Carolina now in the 68th minute. Allie Sentnor for Angel City going long for Jansdotter. Nudged away by Uno. Heavy touch. Saved by Williams from Tiernan. Wickenheiser for North Carolina. Back to goalkeeper Sheridan in the 68th minute. Remember, North Carolina's last three matches have been decided in second-half stoppage time. In their last game on Saturday, they gave up the game-tying goal in second-half stoppage time, only to wind up eventually scoring the game winner later in second-half stoppage time. In fact, late, the key word, it was the latest goal in NWSL history, 107th minute. Kaylin Sheridan passes to Stouty under pressure from Jansdotter, passes around her. Up it goes to Shinomi.

0: And she doubles it back now to Stouty. In fact, this season, North Carolina has allowed 7 goals in the 75th minute or later. Out to midfield, here's Gordon for Angel City moving in. Right-footed pass for Tiernan. Tiernan knocks it back to Borges. 69th minute, 1-0 North Carolina. Ari Borges rolls it out, near-sided midfield Sams. Right sideline King to Giselle Thompson. She gets pushed in the back for a foul. And Rao has the temerity to complain.
1: Hey, you can try it, I guess.
0: In the center circle off the Angel City free kick, Gordon. Far sideline, Shores. Down the left sideline to Centnor. Centnor pinches it back to the center line, far side to Gordon. As we cross into the 70th minute, it's 1-0 North Carolina. Centnor left side for Tiernan. Tiernan gets knocked off the ball. Riley Jackson upfield to Sanchez. Sanchez against King, back at the North Carolina end. Long pass out to midfield on the far side. Here comes North Carolina's Erica Meg. Attacking the goal to our left. Angel City's defense is back. Erica Meg, right side of the area, EJ against Gordon, wide end line, missed it high. Yeah. However, it looked like an Angel City player got a touch on it, so North Carolina will get a corner kick.
1: Yeah, and once Riley Jackson came into this game, that allowed Carolina to push Erica Meg up high into the forward line, and then she gets the ball in all kinds of spaces, running towards the back line. Dishes it off to EJ. EJ trying to turn on Gordon to get off her shot. It gets deflected in the end by Gordon.
0: Evelyn EJ was acquired in a transfer from AC Milan in January. She is 25 years old from Sweden. 71st minute, 1-0 North Carolina. Rao will take the corner kick from the right quarter as once again Borges and EJ have a positional dispute in the area. Corner kick to the front right post and it's covered there by Anderson right in her gloves. She rolls it out quickly to Ari Borges on the run. Borges a long pass over the center line for Jansdotter. Jansdotter getting held, dribbles out of it right side, then has it nudged over the sideline. It's going to be a throw in Angel City. Looked like Victoria Jackson was holding her up. Meanwhile, North Carolina complaining. They thought that it should have been out to North Carolina. And Sophia Matice is now going to check into the game for Angel City, replacing Evelyn Shores.
1: Yeah, and I think this is where the heavy load for Angel City players having played their second match in 4 days comes into play here. Matice comes in for Evelyn Shores. I'm sure if this was a game in 7 days, Shores would still be on the field for Angel City.
0: Absolutely agree with you. 72nd minute, it goes over the far sideline. It's going to be a throw-in at that point for Angel City. Sophia Matice in her second year from Kentucky. This is her third appearance of the year. Her first two were actually starts when Shores was out because of a lower leg injury. Starts at Kansas City August 1st and at Seattle August 9th. Here is Shores skying it downfield into the left corner, headed by Matice. Left side of the area, it bumps off of Tiernan, left end line. North Carolina tries to let it roll out, and Tiernan's pressure forces Sheridan to pick it up.
1: Yeah, Matice will offer that. She will offer a high work rate for Angel City, and she will try to get some crosses in, whether they be early or getting in line and crossing it off.
0: Crossing into the 73rd minute, 1-0 North Carolina. Their ball in the center circle, Erica Meggs. She gets smothered by Matice. Giselle Thompson to Laguerre. And Matice got hurt on the smother. Angel City with it in its end. Savvy King into the center circle to Borges, attacking the goal to our right. She connects with Jansdotter. She's got Centnor. Jansdotter right side of the area, shoots for the tie. It took off on her, went high. Goal kick North Carolina. And it looks like Matice is okay behind the play.
1: Yeah, and then there's a conversation with the referee. I'm not sure. I think that there may have been a foul that he's explaining to her. He let the play continue. I'm not sure, but Jansdotter finally get an opportunity to go face up 1v1 and gets her shot off that setup touch just a little bit too far, which forces her to have to reach a little bit for the shot, which in the end then rises it up over the crossbar.
0: Crossing into the 74th minute, 1-0 North Carolina.

0: in their end. It's volleyed upfield by Stouty to Wickenheiser. Wickenheiser dropping it back. Shinomi to EJ. Jackson's long pass is stopped at midfield. Back into the North Carolina end. Jansdotter sets it up for Giselle Thompson outside right. And the left-footed pass to Jansdotter got stopped by Rao. She got stopped by Giselle Thompson, who gets called for the foul.
1: Yeah, but it's actually a really good foul by Giselle Thompson because that giveaway would have allowed North Carolina to get out quickly in transition.
0: We mentioned that although North Carolina has won two of its last three that were all decided in second half stoppage time, in all those matches, they allowed the game-tying goal late. And Angel City trying to make it four straight tonight. It's 1-0 North Carolina in the 74th minute. And even right now, we are not late by NWSL standards.
1: Buckle up.
0: Here is Sheridan, the North Carolina keeper. Last game against Boston, they allow the tying goal in second half stoppage time. Near sideline at the center line, here's Sanchez attacking the goal to our left. Sanchez, right puts it down the middle. Riley Jackson gets stopped by Matthijs. Good play. Matthijs going long for Jansdotter. Volleyed away from her by Stouty. Headed back now by Rao, who sends it upfield to Sanchez at the center line. Battling Savvy King. Sanchez dribbling in the North Carolina end. Chips a long one down the middle. Gordon against Erica Meg. Erica Meg claims it. Left of the arc for North Carolina. To the arc, pass it right side, nice pass, Riley Jackson, stopped by Gordon, who clears! What a play by Gordon again! And that was a really nice fake by Jackson, too.
1: Fantastic.
0: Shinomi sends it to the arc, broken up by King. Laguerre for Angel City as we cross into the 76th minute. Gives it back now to Sams, off to Gordon. Two games ago, they yielded the game-tying goal to Houston in the 80th minute and the game-winning goal for Houston in second-half stoppage time. Then the game before that, North Carolina allowed the game-tying goal in the 90th minute. Here's Centenor for Angel City attacking the goal to our right. Centenor pulls up nicely. Centenor outside middle, Laguerre. Laguerre leaves it outside of the right. King, right sideline, Giselle Thompson. Outside right to King. And King going to send it all the way back to Angeline Anderson. There was just nothing there.
1: Yeah, incredibly compact right now. As we saw in that first half, same situation for Angel City. Just not a lot of room to operate all 11 players for North Carolina behind the ball. So they'll hope to go backwards so that they can then open up some space to go forward.
0: Here is Sams in the Angel City end, 77th minute, 1-0 North Carolina. On an Ashley Sanchez goal, her 14th of the season, to lead the NWSL. North Carolina trying to break a streak of three straight matches, allowing the tying goal very late. Angelina Anderson, Angel City's keeper, near side to King. And King passes it out of bounds. Sanchez was coming up to pressure, throwing North Carolina.
1: Yeah, it's got to be a little bit sharper there from King.
0: Here's Rao into Wickenheiser. Wickenheiser right puts it back to Uno in the center circle for North Carolina. Jackson back to Stouty and sends it back to goalkeeper Sheridan. Pressured by Centenor. Sheridan booms a right-footed ball into the Angel City end. Takes a very high bounce, and Angelina Anderson backpedals and waits for it in her area and claims it. Into the 78th minute we go. It's North Carolina 1, Angel City nothing. Sarah Gordon dribbling upfield. Long right-footed pass downfield. Headed back into the center circle. Won by Riley Jackson for North Carolina. Jackson drops it back to Uno, who came into the game for the injured Macy Bell. Stouty slows it down. North Carolina doing a good job of trying to get the possession and one of play back in their favor after Angel City was carrying it for a while.
1: Yeah, and the press not coming from Angel City. It's not being initiated. So Carolina's like, okay, we'll continue to possess.
0: Sheridan going long over Sams. Guess who's got it? Ashley Sanchez behind the defense again. Scores! Nutmegging Angelina Anderson. It's 2-0 North Carolina. Kaylin Sheridan got the assist. She comes all the way downfield to celebrate the second assist of her career, and Ashley Sanchez has just set her fourth brace of the season to tie the NWSL single season record. North Carolina wins that game of chess, and they're closing in on winning the game.
1: Yeah, just an incredible night once again by for Ashley Sanchez. She is on fire, and Angel City's not pressuring Kaylin Sheridan. They haven't pressured her all game and allowed her to either play that kind of mid-range ball or long ball over the top. She's opted for the long ball the last couple of times, but Angel City's been doing a good job of making sure there's nothing really dangerous happening. But in that moment, it looked like Sarah Gordon was pushing up, because that's the player we're usually relying on to make that recovery run, to stay with any player that's in danger of making and getting beyond the back line. But Sanchez there first, all kinds of time and space to go 1v1 with Anderson. And gets her 15th goal, her NWSL leading 15th goal of the season.
0: At the left end line, Matthijs, and banks it over the left end line for an Angel City corner kick presented by Cedars-Sinai. So Ashley Sanchez ties an NWSL record with her fourth brace of the year. It's her second brace in a row. She now has 15 goals. Temwa Shawinga's record of 21 2 years ago is now officially in jeopardy. And almost in the agate type, Kaylin Sheridan, the goalkeeper, got the assist. Sentinel's corner kick, left of the spot, and Ashley Sanchez, who is apparently everywhere, clears it downfield again. 2-0 North Carolina. Yes, Sheridan had an assist to Alex Morgan back in 2022 for San Diego in a game against Seattle. And that was in San Diego's first year in the league, and it was before Snapdragon Stadium even opened. It was at Torero Stadium on the campus of the University of San Diego. So Kaylin Sheridan with a goalkeeper assist. We've had a goalkeeper assist and a sprinkler delay on the same night. 2-0, North Carolina, 81st minute. Sentinel down the left sideline for Tiernan. Tiernan left of the area, cuts to her right, jersey to her left, cuts back right again, right-footed pass to Borges. Borges, right point of the area to King. Here's King, right-footed ball deflects and is dived on by Sheridan. Boy, credit North Carolina's defense. They've been, as you said, they've been so compact around the penalty area.
1: Yeah, and for Angel City, it's just a little bit too slow, which is allowing all the numbers to get behind the ball and making it difficult to try to break through for Angel City on that last chance. Again, it's a couple of touches from Savvy King when you got to start to, you know, either take one touch if you're going to get the cross off, because it was there, or put your head down and go at the defender.
0: North Carolina 2, Angel City nothing, 82nd minute. Both goals by Ashley Sanchez. Another interesting sort of big picture issue. Now, Ashley Sanchez has 28 caps for the U.S. national team. She was on the U.S. World Cup team in 2023, but did not feature. But she has not played for the U.S. national team since October of 2024. And I have a feeling that should change. Angel City throw it in the North Carolina end. They just substituted Neely Martin into the match for Karina Laguerre. And Angel City substitution presented by Sprouts Farmers Market. It's the last step for Angel City, which trails 2-0 in the 83rd minute. I mean, it's a good problem to have when you've got the leading scorer in the NWSL currently on the outside looking into the national team, but I have a feeling that ain't going to be for long. Bendis Janzotter will throw it in right sideline. Heaves it in right of the spot, and it's headed out of the area. Comes down to King. 2-0 North Carolina, 83rd minute. Sarah Gordon outside left, right-footed cross, right side of the area, and a foul gets called on Angel City. Free kick North Carolina. But yeah, we were talking about it on the pregame show, Tracy. In her first 5 years in the league, Ashley Sanchez scored 19 goals. This year, she's got 15 goals.
1: Yeah, and I said it earlier, it's a lot more confidence, and the combination between confidence, and sometimes you're just in a better situation, whether it's a coaching situation or player personnel situation. I mean, clearly the camaraderie and the chemistry between EJ and Sanchez is electric. So having a player to play with that knows your tendencies, that knows where to play you the ball, helps a lot too.
0: Here she is again. Sanchez left to the area against Sams, who gets the better of her this time. Outside left, Rao has it for North Carolina. North Carolina 2, Angel City nothing, 84th minute. North Carolina playing with total confidence right now. It's flipped by Erica Meg to herself. She fires, diving save Anderson, base of the left goalpost.
1: Yeah, they are playing with a lot of confidence right now. And obviously Angel City, a hot team coming in here. I don't think any team in the NWSL top to bottom would want to face Angel City the way that they have been playing recently. And North Carolina, credit to them, they came into this match. It was a really good first half. Second half, we're able to break free and find the back of the net twice in different opportunities and ways that they weren't able to find in that first half.
0: EJ is going to come out of the game. Hannah Bedford will replace her, and North Carolina will make an additional substitution here. As Carly Wickenheiser is taken out, and Vilde Boa Risa, a first-year midfielder out of Norway, will come into the match for Wickenheiser. And for North Carolina, remember, this is their second match of 3 in 8 days. Former Angel Danny Weatherholt will now come in for Feely Rao. 2-0 North Carolina over Angel City as we get ready to cross into the 86th minute, and Angel City in danger of getting shut out for a second consecutive match. Here is Angelina Anderson, Angel City's keeper, up to Emily Sams. Sams dribbles upfield. Pinches it to the far side now. It'll be claimed there by Centenor. Boy, ever since the second goal by Sanchez, Angel City has not been able to bounce back and really threaten at all. Here's King to the near sideline to Giselle Thompson. They've been threatening a lot before the second goal. Here is Giselle Thompson trying to change that. And the pass to Jan's daughter, but there were 3 North Carolina players in the way. That's been the story of the night. Riley Jackson into the center circle. Matice gets it back for Angel City. Borges to Matice, far side to Gordon. Gordon, left foot's a pass, and it's past Centenor, and it's cleared out of there by North Carolina. Story of the night again. Here's Ari Borges moving in for Angel City, which trails 2-0, crossing into the 87th minute. And you can sense and hear that the North Carolina fans are just smelling the finish line. Here's Tiernan with it, as they are just turning this into a salute for their team while the game is still going on. Savvy King outside right for Angel City. North Carolina about to tie Utah and San Diego for 4th place. Ari Borges right sideline. Neely Martin right of the area. Giselle Thompson. Giselle Thompson trying to take us into game on territory to Martin right of the area. Heels it nicely to Giselle Thompson. Take it away by North Carolina. Stouty to the former Angel Weatherholt, who clears. Held in by Sams, but pounced on by Sanchez. Backed up, however, at midfield on the near side by Martin. Oh, she's bumped by Sanchez. That could be a yellow card. It's just a foul. But that was an unnecessary bump by Sanchez. And she says, I got 15 goals this year. I'll just use my golden boot. 88th minute, 2-0 North Carolina. I'll tell you what, before the year, no disrespect, but I don't think a lot of people were thinking Ashley Sanchez was going to be the golden boot leader. And she's only getting more and more confident. Here comes Allie Centenor for Angel City. Chipping it for Giselle Thompson, who hustles after it right end line. Got the cross in front, and North Carolina there again to clear. Flicked up to midfield. Bedford on the chase this time, and Sam sends it back to Angelina Anderson.
1: Yeah, the kind of form that Ashley Sanchez is in right now in this entire season has been really fun to watch. Although not as fun tonight, but
0: Here's Angel City's Ali Centenor being run down from behind by Williams. The foul is called on Williams, and Ali Centenor is grabbing her right foot as she gets on, tries to get back on her feet. It'll be a free kick, Angel City, in the 89th minute with North Carolina leading it 2-0.
1: Yeah, and this is Angel City right now. They are going to have to find a way to just muster up a response, right? And in this point of the season, these type of games, you're going to have to do what you can to muster up some kind of response so you can get some momentum going into the next match. They were shut out last game. Can they find a way to get a goal, to get themselves in a good position for the next one?
0: Centenor sends it right in front. It's punched fearlessly by Sheridan. At the arc, however, claimed by Angel City. They've got it back. Gordon outside middle, sends it left side of the area. Trapped by Jan's outer left end line, partially found on the cross, and it's cleared by Ryan Williams, throwing Angel City. That was a good threat right there, though. Here's Janzauer getting the cross away from the left sideline, and it's caught by Sheridan in a collision with Martin. Two fine plays by Kaylin Sheridan to keep the sheet clean.
1: Yeah, great job of getting up to the ball, but also keeping it in her hands on that last chance for Angel City.
0: 2-0 North Carolina in the 90th minute. And unfortunately for Angel City, we don't expect to get a significant amount of second half stoppage time as North Carolina turns it over at midfield. It'll be a throw-in for Angel City. Here is Emily Sams near sideline up to Borges. Kaylin Sheridan seeking her sixth clean sheet of the season, by the way. Matice for Angel City scoops a pass down the left sideline to Centenor, deep in the left quarter. Left foot and cross into the goal box, swept away by Sheridan again. Outside middle, Bedford to Sanchez. Sanchez for North Carolina in her end. As we cross into second half stoppage time, we're going to get 6 minutes of it with North Carolina leading Angel City 2-0. Here's a long pass by Shinomi, and Sams takes it away in front of Sanchez. But it's been Kaylin Sheridan seizing the spotlight, making three important defensive plays in the last few moments, adding to, you know, her assist earlier.
1: But that's what you want to see from Angel City, that kind of response, forcing North Carolina to have to answer some questions, have to remain in this game and do a lot more work.
0: Centenor down the middle for Angel City. Centenor, nice pass for King right of the area. Right-footed pass to the spot, volleyed away outside middle. Borges to Centenor, back to the goal. Centenor trying to swing left, and the pass to Giselle Thompson stopped by Ashley Sanchez. Upfield to Bedford, and now it's Weatherhill. I got to give credit to North Carolina's defense in this match. Riley Jackson back to Sheridan, who gets it out of there. North Carolina came in allowing the fourth most goals in the league. 1.5 per game. And they're working on a shutout, leading Angel City 2-0 with 5 minutes left in second half stoppage time. And I can't really remember saying, oh, there was a defensive breakdown by North Carolina tonight.
1: Yeah, they've been incredibly tough to break down from Angel City. They've been doing, like, it's a whole team working to get behind the ball for me that has been really impressive tonight for North Carolina. Oftentimes the ball is in the attacking third for Angel City. All 11 players, all 11 blue jerseys for North Carolina have been behind the ball.
0: Matice left sideline driving on Ryan Williams. Williams takes it away and concedes a corner kick for Angel City, presented by Cedars-Sinai. Yeah, I mean, North Carolina's turned the ball over in its own end a couple of times because of Angel City pressure, but I can't really remember a North Carolina breakdown while Angel City was in an offensive situation.
1: Yeah, and what's interesting, the press hasn't really been as good as we've seen it from Angel City. It's a little bit different look of their press than we saw in the last two matches.
0: 2-0 North Carolina, 4 to go, second half stoppage time. Corner kick Centenor. From the left corner, a right-footed corner kick, volleyed by Martin, but it goes nowhere. It's cleared out of the area by North Carolina. The race is on again. King against Sanchez, and King wins it for Angel City and has to send it all the way back to Angelina Anderson with 3.5 to go in second half stoppage time. Oh, what a frustrating night for Angel City. Here's a long pass downfield. Settles to Janzauer. She was held by Weatherholt, who knocked it away, and it's cleared upfield by North Carolina to Sanchez. Sanchez double team. Borges took it away to Martin. Flicks a pass right side. Riley Tiernan to Jan's daughter. Svendis right end line. Got the cross away. Volley by Giselle Thompson, but blocked by Williams. Sentinor's volley is blocked. At the spot, Tiernan. Tiernan to her right foot. Punches it to Jan's daughter. Left-footed cross to flex back to the spot. Tiernan back to the goal. Headed out of the area. Cleared by Bedford. It trickles over the sideline. Throw in Angel City.
1: Yeah, and again, another opportunity where I felt like Tiernan could have hit the ball and taken a shot, tries to take a touch, and then the opportunity is gone.
0: 2.5 to go, second half stoppage time, 2-0 North Carolina. They've got it in their area. Stouty for Riley Jackson. Jackson to Weatherholt. Weatherholt hemmed in. Back to Jackson. Jackson for Stouty. Intercepted by Jan's daughter, right of the area, right-footed pass to Sentinor at the arc. Allie Sentinor driving left, coughs up the ball, cleared out of there by Ryan Williams with 2 minutes left in second half stoppage time. Gordon takes it away for Bedford. It goes over the right sideline, but it's going to be a throw in North Carolina. Angel City tantalizingly close, but now also running out of time. Inside 2 minutes left, second half stoppage time. It's Ashley Sanchez 2, Angel City nothing. The throw-in headed out by Giselle Thompson, and North Carolina will throw it in. North Carolina going to win for the fifth time in its last six matches. Danny Weatherholt will throw it in near sideline. All the way back into the North Carolina end, it's claimed by Sarah Gordon. And remember, North Carolina's got a first-year head coach, Mack Lynn. Long pass by Gordon downfield, headed by Jan's daughter for Tiernan outside right. Volleys it back to Spendis. Right side of the area. Right-footed cross is smothered. Outstanding defensive game by North Carolina continues as Uno clears it out for an Angel City throw-in.
1: Yeah, just frustrating the attack for Angel City right now. Can't really do what they want to do, which is all you can ask as a defense.
0: Ari Borges outside of the right for Angel City. Final minute of second half stoppage time. North Carolina leads it 2-0. King with the cross, left of the spot. It's going to be cleared out of the area. Held in by Matice for Sentinor, left of the arc. Left-footed shot, deflected just wide. Corner kick, Angel City, presented by Cedars-Sinai.
1: I like the fight coming from Angel City, continuing to get forward to try to get a goal here late in this game, and it's Sentinor in this last opportunity. Creates her own space to get off her shot with the left foot.
0: Oh, I'll tell you what. Yeah. A North Carolina player, Stouty, headed that wide. The corner kick is flicked back to Sentinor. Sentinor dribbles right. Right-footed shot is blocked. Giselle Thompson picks it up at the arc. Back to King. King, right side of the area. Matice puts it just through the goal mouth and over the left end line. And that's the final whistle. North Carolina beats Angel City 2-0. But Tracy, in watching that replay before that corner kick, on that last shot by Allie Sentinor, what happened?
1: Yeah, it was heading towards the back of the net, and it was a deflection from Stouty, I think, from North Carolina. That was a goal-saving deflection in the end for North Carolina. A well-fought battle between these two teams. In the second half, it was North Carolina. That was the better team and the difference in this one.
0: The Ashley Sanchez monster devours another opponent. Her second consecutive brace for a 2-0 North Carolina victory over Angel City FC. As Ashley Sanchez extends her golden boot lead, she now has 15 goals on the season. A vital score, North Carolina 2, Angel City nothing. Stay tuned for Angel City Aftermath. You're kicking it with Angel City Football Club on the iHeartRadio app.
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0: The North Carolina Courage on a pair of goals by Ashley Sanchez defeats Angel City Football Club 2-0 as Angel City misses a chance to move into sole possession of the eighth and final playoff spot in the NWSL. They remain in a three-way tie for ninth place with the Orlando Pride and the Houston Dash. And Tracy, let's start big picture on either side of the ball, and we'll get to Ashley Sanchez in a moment here. But when you look at the matchup between Angel City's offense and North Carolina's defense, I'm going to ask for your assessment because, Angel City's offense just simply didn't get it done. At the same time, I give credit to North Carolina for their defensive performance. I'll throw a couple of stats at you, which I found interesting. Shots, Angel City 16, North Carolina 12. However, only three of Angel City's 16 shots were on target. The corner kicks, Angel City 5, North Carolina 2. And I think one of the most frustrating stats of this match, the touches in the opponent's penalty area, Angel City had 24, North Carolina only had 13, yet North Carolina wins the match over Angel City 2-0.
1: Yeah, I think frustrating is the word that comes to mind for Angel City's offense. And going into the game, one of my keys was that they had to be efficient with all their play in front of net. And to me, the first half was pretty efficient. Three shots total. We talked about it at the halftime break. Two of those were on target. Second half, 13 shots, one on target. So that's not going to get it done. That is, you're already down a goal at halftime. Having one shot on target in the second half is not going to get it done. And to me, it was just kind of the way that Angel City was attacking. The rhythm was a little off. Yeah. They weren't as sharp, not as fluid as we have seen them over the last four games. The last four games, and it has built game after game to how that they want to attack is very clear. And in this game, it just wasn't clear how they wanted to attack this North Carolina side. But credit to North Carolina, they made it incredibly difficult. There was a lot of work being done on their end defensively to get numbers behind the ball and to really clog passing lanes up for Angel City. But for Angel City, it just felt like a step too slow. Like the decisions and the passes were coming a step too slow, which allowed North Carolina to read what they wanted to do. It became a little too predictable. And then the space was gone by the time they decided what they wanted to do.
0: North Carolina wins it over Angel City 2-0. You know, I regret complimenting North Carolina's defense a minute ago because get this. Guess what the North Carolina Twitter account literally just posted 40 seconds ago? Quote, more like Los Angeles.
1: Oh, wow.
0: Unquote.
1: Okay. Well,
0: Blocked. I'm blocking them on social media.
1: Yeah, no more compliments for them.
0: Yeah. All right. Well, all right. Take that golden boot and never mind. Anyway, so let's talk about where this leaves Angel City. I mean, they coming into this week had played, you know, the fewest games of any team this season in terms of literally games played. So they had some wiggle room, but now your margin for error after tonight, it just adds and magnifies the importance of the final two games of this stretch of three straight on the road at Boston and at Racing Louisville. So Angel City, this we're on Wednesday here. Their next game 5 days from now on the road at Boston at Gillette Stadium in Foxborough. It'll be the first ever meeting between Angel City Football Club and Boston Legacy Football Club. You know, two cities traditionally with great rivalries and championships, Lakers versus Celtics, Dodgers versus Red Sox, even the Rams against the Patriots in a recent Super Bowl. And, you know, whatever Angel City's offensive rhythm lacked tonight, what do they have to do to get it back on Monday?
1: Well, they have to get that back, that confidence and that bite that we have seen over the course of this team throughout every game, really, since the break. So I think this is a good opportunity. This is probably the team that you want to play the most to kind of get that grit back, because this is a Boston side that they don't lead the NWSL in much. Let's just say that. And they fall close to last or at least the bottom half in a lot of the statistical categories, but tackles per match, they are winning. They are number one in the NWSL. They are number one in red cards and penalties conceded. So this is an opportunity that Angel City has to take and grab and go forward. So you kind of have to leave this game behind you, forget it quickly, and go on to Boston and take it as an opportunity to get back on the right foot to get 3 points here, because it's coming down to the wire.
0: North Carolina 2, Ashley Sanchez 2, Angel City nothing this evening at First Horizon Stadium at Wake Med Soccer Park. And one other note about Ashley Sanchez: by scoring her second goal, she now breaks Lynn Biandolo's North Carolina franchise record for most goals in a single season. Coming up next, we will name this evening's player of the match, and we will also look forward even more to the first ever meeting between Angel City Football Club and Boston Legacy Football Club on Monday Night Football 5 days from now. The final score, North Carolina 2, Angel City FC nothing. You're kicking it with Angel City FC on the iHeartRadio app.
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0: 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The North Carolina Courage defeats Angel City Football Club 2-0. Both goals scored by Ashley Sanchez, setting a North Carolina franchise single-season record and now taking a 3-goal lead over Barbara Banda of Orlando in the Golden Boot Race. Now it's time to name this evening's player of the match, presented by Once Upon a Farm. Tracy?
1: Yeah, and this was a tough one for me, but I felt like he couldn't give it to a defender or an attacking player because they got shut out and gave up 2 goals. And for me tonight, I felt like Ari Borges stood out. In a game where I felt like Angel City was a little bit off with their passing accuracy and being sharp, she had a 93% passing accuracy as a defensive center mid. She also had 7 passes into the final third. So I felt like she was the player that stood out for me, that was winning those second balls, that was giving a little bit of bite in the midfield and doing a lot of dirty work for Angel City.
0: And now it'll be Angel City's first ever meeting with expansion Boston Legacy FC. It'll be at Gillette Stadium in Foxborough, and it'll be Monday Night Football. Tracy and I will have it for you starting at 4:45 Pacific time on Monday with kickoff at 5. Now, Boston on the season, 5 wins, 11 losses, 5 ties. They're on a 3-match losing streak. But this season, by the way, they have swept Orlando, and they have also beaten the Kansas City Current. And, Tracy, we saw this evening the return of Svendis Jansdotter, who had been Angel City's leader in goal contributions with 6 goals and 2 assists. Now, she had missed the last 3 games because of a right ankle injury, so this is her first game back and clearly not able to be in the starting lineup yet. She came in as a substitute. However, it's going to be really intriguing to see if she is able to be in the starting lineup on Monday. I mean, it's no stretch to say that Angel City needs her. We don't know about the status of Maiara New. She was unavailable for this match, missing her 5th consecutive match with a lower leg injury. But a couple of things. It's going to be interesting to see if Jansdotter comes into the match, because tonight she played 29 minutes. And before the game, when we learned that Svendis Jansdotter was going to be available, we weren't necessarily thinking she was going to start tonight. But one of the intriguing things was, you know, since she's been gone, Priska Chalufia has emerged as a starter. We've never seen Jansdotter and Chalufia play together as starters, which is probably an exciting prospect for Angel City fans. So I think the bottom line is, coming out of this match, Angel City really needs to rediscover some offensive chemistry and maybe quicker decision-making at Boston on Monday. How do you see it?
1: Yeah, and if there's a player that can give you that confidence and that has been decisive, even when she's, you know, been out for a couple games, we saw it today, Svendis Jansdotter is that player for Angel City. Yeah, and it's no secret, Angel City has struggled scoring goals in the last couple of games, have scored 4 goals in the last 5 matches, have been shut out the last 2 games. So getting Svendis back is definitely exciting for Angel City, and I would guess with the minutes played today that she probably will be able to play about 45 minutes is my guess. So that is an interesting wrinkle. Do you start her maybe and then bring her out at halftime, or do you wait till the second half to see how the game goes to then insert her into the match? But when you have Svendis back and you have, we talked about Savvy King being back, that gives you a different look, a different formation that Angel City can play with that 3-back system. And then with Jansdotter and Chalufia as those 2 forwards, that's pretty exciting for me. I'm excited to see what that looks like a little bit more. We didn't really get to see it today. We haven't seen it all year with just those 2 up top, because both of those players like to get in behind the back line and stretch the defenses. So I've played with a forward that was similar to me in that way, and we worked really well off of each other because one's always checking two, trying to get the ball to feet or to be an option to feet, and the other one is then going in behind the back line. So it could, you know, play out to be an interesting duo, those two up top for Angel City.
0: Looking forward to Monday and looking forward to receiving the starting 11s and to see what it looks like. So this match was important. Monday's match even more important as Angel City faces Boston Legacy Football Club for the first time ever. Tracy and I will have it for you for Monday Night Football beginning at 4:45 p.m. Pacific time with kickoff at 5. We'll talk to you then. For Tracy Bailey, our stadium engineer, Jake Warner, and our studio engineer, Zach Alcalde, this is Isaac Lohenkron saying goodbye and reminding you that the final score from First Horizon Stadium at Wake Med Soccer Park was the North Carolina Courage 2, Angel City Football Club 0. Good night, everyone.
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1: This is soccer for the City of Angels.
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1: This is Angel City FC. Angel City pregame on the pitch is on. Now with all the lead up to today's match, joined by Tracy Bailey, Isaac Lowenkrop.
4: From First Horizon Stadium at Wake Med Soccer Park in Cary, North Carolina, Angel City Football Club takes on Golden Boot leader Ashley Sanchez and the North Carolina Courage. If Angel City wins, they take over sole possession of the eighth and final playoff spot in the NWSL. I'm Isaac Lowenkron with Tracy Bailey. This is the second game of a stretch of three games in a nine-day span that is enormous for Angel City's entire season.
5: Absolutely. Well said, Isaac, because it doesn't get any bigger than this for Angel City in this season. Four draws in a row the last four games, but let's think optimistically. They are unbeaten in the last four, but now they have to turn the corner, start getting wins instead of draws, start getting 3 points instead of one, to gain some momentum in the most critical point of the season.
4: This is also the second game for Angel City in a four-day span. On Sunday at BMO Stadium, they played first-place Gotham to a scoreless draw, and a huge reason why, the exploits and heroics of Angelina Anderson in the 87th minute.
6: After review, final decision, penalty kick.
7: Yeah, it's just tunnel vision at that point. You have to forget about the call, forget about if it's the right call, and just kind of lock in.
4: Girl Whiten of Gotham, penalty kick in a scoreless 87th minute.
7: In those moments, my mentality and mindset is so strong and confident. It's almost like delusionally confident, like I will save this no matter what.
4: Girl Whiten as a pro, 17. 17-

0: of 19 on penalty kicks in her career, including 8 out of 9 for Chelsea.
1: I just turned and walked back to my line and just kind of started rehearsing those lines to myself, like, of confidence and belief.
0: Showtime. Girl Whiten's left-footed penalty kick. Anderson! And Angelina Anderson has denied all 3 penalty kicks she has faced this year. Soccer ball don't lie.
2: And I just love this, you know, just hearing about the mentality that you have to have as an elite goalkeeper in that moment, that high-pressure moment that Angelina Anderson expressed in the post-game press conference was just so important, I think, for young players to understand and hear. When you are in that moment, you just have to believe in yourself, because if you don't believe in yourself, how are you going to make the play? So that's basically, you know, the simple form of it. And she was able to step up and come with a huge save. And by the way, it wasn't a hard, I mean, it wasn't an easy penalty to save. It was a pretty well-struck ball. And the way that she was able to just follow her instincts, bounce off the ground into the right, over to the right, and get her hand down to ground to make that save was exceptional.
0: And opponents now 0-3 on penalty kicks against Angelina Anderson this season. This evening, it'll be Angelina against Ashley, as in NWSL Golden Boot leader Ashley Sanchez. Her previous 5 seasons in the league, she'd been pretty good. 19 goals, 13 goals this season alone.
2: Yeah, 13 goals, 3 assists, 3 braces over the course of the season so far for Ashley Sanchez. 4 goals in the last 5 matches. So this is a player that is on fire. Of course, Angel City will have to figure out how to contain her. But I think what makes this player so special this year versus other seasons is that she is just exploding with confidence. And I think it's a right combination with players around her. But she has the freedom to express the type of player that she is. She's just so dangerous when she has the ball at her feet, because defenses don't understand what she wants to do. She is able to make decisions and the right decisions so often, whether it's keeping the ball herself or dishing it off to a teammate. So this is a player definitely Angel City is obviously going to have to key in on.
0: North Carolina in 6th place in the NWSL. If they win, they will tie Utah and San Diego for 4th place. And again, if Angel City wins, they'll take over sole possession of the 8th and final playoff spot in the National Women's Soccer League. Kickoff is 18 minutes away, 2 minutes away, this evening's player availability reports, and the starting 11s. You're kicking it with Angel City Football Club on the iHeartRadio app.
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15: This is Angel.

0: Eagle out with a foot injury sustained during the first half of Saturday's 2-1 win over Boston Legacy Football Club. Forward Lauren Thompson out as well because of an ankle injury that she sustained during the second half of Saturday's win over Boston. And ironically, she came into the match for Schlegel when Schlegel got injured. North Carolina midfielder Riley Jackson, who did not play against Boston on Saturday because of a foot injury, is available this evening as a potential substitute. That was this evening's player availability report presented by Cedars-Sinai. This evening's starting 11 presented by DoorDash. In goal for Angel City. Her stock has been surging since the World Cup break. Angelina Anderson coming off her franchise record 6th shutout of the season against Gotham. And the save you heard earlier on the Guro Wrighton penalty kick yesterday was named the NWSL's save of the week. At right outside back, Giselle Thompson. 4 goals and 1 assist this year and leads Angel City in chances created and touches inside the opponent's penalty area. The center backs, Emily Sams and Sarah Gordon.
1: And Sarah Gordon is going to have another big night. She had an absolute fantastic game against Gotham, shutting down their attack. And she leads Angel City in clearances and blocks and had a huge block against Sam Kerr. That was, in my opinion, one of those game-saving moments. You heard Angelina Anderson, the goalkeeper for Angel City, just praise her after the game, talked about her effort and her energy and how it becomes contagious throughout the whole defense and back line. So for tonight, Angel City is going to need to have that same type of performance to shut down two of the most dangerous attackers in Ashley Sanchez and Evelyn EJ against North Carolina.
0: And at left outside back, speaking of North Carolina, is Evelyn Shores from the University of North Carolina, 24 miles northwest of First Horizon Stadium.
1: And I have been so impressed by the game that Evelyn Shores plays. And I think you notice more when she's not on Angel City, when she's missed those last couple of games for Angel City. Now that they have her back, just what she adds to this team is remarkable. Against Gotham, she had the most defensive contributions, but also offensively, 10 passes, 3 crosses into the final third. So this is a player that puts quality on the ball. So these are just not crosses just thrown in there, hit and hope type of ball. She's putting the right texture on her crosses, on her passes, so that the next player can make a good move or a good decision. So they're going to need her to continue to be aggressive both defensively and offensively here tonight.
0: And one midfielder, Ari Borges, been a home run signing for Angel City, signed to a 3-year deal after her first 3 seasons in the NWSL with Racing Louisville. And another midfielder, Karina Laguerre, making her 13th consecutive start. She's a rookie from Duke, and by the way, Durham happens to be 20 miles north of First Horizon Stadium at Wake Med Soccer Park. The other midfielder, also from the University of North Carolina, Allie Centenor, her 9th match with Angel City since being acquired from the Kansas City Current the 17th of June. At one forward, Taylor Suarez, a rookie out of Florida State. At the other forward, Claire Emsley, starting her 7th consecutive match. And the other forward, starting her 3rd consecutive match, Prisca Chalufia.
1: And this is a player that's going to continue to try to stretch this back line of North Carolina Courage. And against Gotham, she was the most dangerous attacker on the field, in my opinion, for Angel City. She had 4 chances created, 1 big chance created, but her shots, 3 shots, 0 on target. So for me, that is where she needs to improve a little bit more tonight. We've seen a maturation in her decision-making, her confidence on the ball. So again, the only notes after her performance versus Gotham is just improving that efficiency in front of net.
0: This evening's starting 11 for North Carolina, also presented by DoorDash. In goal, Kaylin Sheridan in her 10th year in the NWSL, the NWSL's Goalkeeper of the Year in 2022. And this season, she has a goals against average of 1.50, and oddly enough, only a 63% save percentage. That's the 3rd worst save percentage in the NWSL. At right outside back, Ryan Williams in her 9th year, all with North Carolina. The center backs, Natalia Stouty and Macy Bell from the University of North Carolina, where she was a teammate of Evelyn Shores, Allie Centenor, as well as Savvy King. The left outside back is Feely Rao in her third year from Germany.

0: Germany.
1: At one midfielder, Carly Wickenheiser. She's starting in place of Riley Jackson. Wickenheiser making her seventh start of the season. At another midfielder, it's Shinomi.
2: And Shinomi will get her 21st start of 21 games for North Carolina Courage. She's going to be the center defensive mid in the middle of the midfield, and she has 5 assists, which is interesting because this is a player that likes to set up her attackers, and a most frequent passing pattern that I've seen is that up back to Shinomi and then through up to the attackers. Her vision and her ability to put the correct texture and allow those attackers to hit their shot usually first time, which is also interesting, is very elite. And a lot of her assists have been those one-touch goals or shots without having to collect it and allow time for the defenses to close in on her. So a player for sure Angel City has to put pressure on and not allow her the freedom to get those free passes through to the attackers.
1: And the other midfielder, a really intriguing newcomer to the NWSL since being signed on July 1st, 18-year-old Erica Meg Parkinson.
2: Yeah, and most recently announced to the U20 England World Cup roster for the upcoming World Cup. So with the departure of Menaka over the break, that lost a lot of creativity in the midfield for North Carolina, but Erica Meg has been playing so well for this Courage, so it really has kept that creativity in the midfield intact. And she has a little bit of a bite to her as well. So she's hungry to make those tackles in the midfield. So definitely a player Angel City has to be aware of because they haven't faced her yet this season.
1: I think she's a midfield and maybe a few inches shorter equivalent of Gotham's Jordan Dudley, who we learned a lot about on Sunday. Perhaps another candidate for Angel City's all-villainous team. At one forward for North Carolina, the aforementioned Ashley Sanchez. At another forward, Chioma Okafor, a rookie from UConn, making her third start of the season, starting in place of the injured Allie Schlegel. And the other forward, and in any other case, she'd be the first person we'd be talking about for North Carolina, but she's no slouch herself with 10 goals. Evelyn EJ.
2: Yeah, 10 goals, 2 assists so far this season. And her player profile has complemented what Ashley Sanchez brings to this North Carolina Courage team so well. The two of them have combined a lot of times for a lot of goals. And 23 out of 36 of those North Carolina goals, to be exact. What's interesting, though, both of EJ's 2 assists are to Ashley Sanchez, and all 3 of Ashley Sanchez's assists are to of Evelyn EJ. So that partnership has definitely matured, and that confidence between those two players has definitely grown. So something that Angel City has to be aware of when either player, Sanchez or EJ, has the ball, make sure you pick out the opposite player.
1: Angel City earlier this season lost at home to North Carolina on May 31st. 2-1 behind a goal and an assist from Menaka. And as Tracy mentioned, since then, Menaka, 22-year-old star midfielder, has transferred to Chelsea in the English Super League. So this evening, Angel City will be trying to win for the first time ever on the road at North Carolina. They are 0-2-2 at First Horizon Stadium at Wake Med Soccer Park. Overall, North Carolina has won 3 in a row head-to-head with Angel City. It's the 10th all-time meeting between the two sides. North Carolina leads 4-3 with 2 ties. So the stage is set. Can Angel City get above the playoff line? They can with a victory tonight over North Carolina. Kickoff is 5 minutes away, 2 minutes away. Tracy Bailey's Keys to the Match. You're kicking it with Angel City Football Club on the iHeartRadio app.
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1: Angel City Football Club ready to run at North Carolina against the Courage. Up first, it's Tracy Bailey's keys to the match.
2: My first key is probably the most obvious one. They have to limit Ashley Sanchez's opportunities to get isolated and face up without cover and with space in behind. This year, Ashley Sanchez has been the catalyst and playmaker for the success of this North Carolina side in their attack. So the help and cover defense will allow space for EJ to be open for the pass from Sanchez. We talked about that. So Angel City has to recognize those moments, keep Ashley Sanchez at bay, but also keep EJ touch tight or within marking distance. The midfielders and the forwards must help defend so that center backs don't get pulled out of position. And so there's pressure on the ball not to allow them to have easy looks and easy feeds into those players. My second key, Angel City needs to press early and as often as they can. Angel City has looked really strong in their press. The better their pressure is and the higher up the field they are, the more defending Sanchez, EJ will be responsible for. So there will be moments where Angel City will have to sit a little deeper like they did against Washington and against Gotham. So especially considering they're on the road, this is their second game in 4 days. Angel City has to recognize those moments of when they can pressure, especially because North Carolina has been susceptible to turning the ball over in their defensive third. My third and final key, Angel City must be clinical in the final third. Point blank, period, non-negotiable. Attacking personalities have been evolving over the last few games. We've seen better decision-making, more decisive runs. We've seen better delivery on that final ball in their attacking phases. But there's another level to this team that they can achieve. And the availability of Jansdotter will certainly help the quality. So if Angel City can be more clinical, their results will start to match their performances because that is the biggest piece missing right now for Angel City.
1: That's a great point. In case you just tuned in, Svendis Jansdotter, Angel City's leader in goal contributions this year with 8, is available this evening after missing 3 matches with a right ankle injury. She is not in the starting 11. However, she is available as a potential substitute. So this will be the 4th consecutive match that Angel City has not had its top 2 scorers in the starting lineup in Jansdotter and Myora News. Myora News tonight is missing her 5th consecutive match because of a lower leg injury, and the two of them have combined for 12 of Angel City's 27 goals on the season. Angel City trying to win for the first time ever at Wake Med Soccer Park on a festive 80-degree evening. They take the field, defending the goal to our right in front of Angelina Anderson in their Los Angeles kits. Cream and light pink jerseys with gray shorts. North Carolina defends the goal to our left in front of Kaylin Sheridan in dark blue uniforms with white numbers. Elvis Osmanovic is our referee. If Angel City wins, they will move above the playoff line and claim sole possession of eighth place in the NWSL. Angel City playing its second match in a stretch of three matches in 9 days. They could go a long way towards determining whether they make the playoffs or not. North Carolina comes in having won 4 of 5, in sixth place in the NWSL. If they win tonight, they will tie the Utah Royals and the San Diego Wave for fourth place. Oddly enough, we have not kicked off this match yet. They have the game ball on the field, but not anywhere near the center circle. Elvis Osmanovic is looking down at his watch, and I'm like, if you have the game ball, that's great, but you need to have it in the center circle. So we have the delay just of a few moments here before the kickoff. You always see something new in the NWSL. So both teams are on the field. They're poised. They're standing around. They're ready to go. And now someone in civilian clothes is jogging onto the field in shorts and going up to talk to Elvis Osmanovic. He's speaking into a cell phone. And as Lewis Carroll once said, things are getting curiouser and curiouser. There appears to be some problem with either the game ball or the field. Okay.
2: Yeah, I think it's a sprinkler that maybe is the ball is over so that nobody steps on it right now, that maybe isn't going down completely into the ground. I'm not sure exactly what, but that's what it looks like.
1: You're right, Tracy. The problem is not with the ball. They were using the ball to mark the problematic area on the field. So if you're familiar with NWSL matches, right before kickoff and after warm-ups, they rehydrate the field with sprinklers, and that's the reason the kickoff is being delayed. And in fact, Angel City is staying warm by breaking out a different soccer ball and just passing the ball back and forth amongst themselves with two different soccer balls. So I guess we can officially classify this as a sprinkler delay. And Leif Schmerud, the interim head coach of Angel City Football Club, says along the sideline, "Boy, I never had to put up with stuff like this in Norway." And just as I say that, he sinks back in his chair and he looks like a sad puppy on the sideline. He literally looks sad, like he was expecting the kickoff and now he's disappointed.
2: That was perfect commentary.
1: It was Sad Puppy Dog Eyes by Leif Smeru. So if you've just tuned in expecting to hear Angel City in the second minute of the match, we have had a delay at WakeMed Soccer Park. And the reason I just cracked up is we just have a look at North Carolina head coach Mack Lind, and he has the same expression on his face. He has sad puppy dog eyes, too.
2: Well, I think what's interesting about this, too, is that as a professional athlete, you are prepared down to the minute, right? Your whole schedule leading up to game time is prepared down to the minute. What time you wake up, what time you take your morning walk, what time you eat, what time you hydrate, what time you eat a little bit of snack before you go out and play. So without any weather potentially delaying this match, it's just interesting that the sprinklers now are kind of throwing their routines off.
1: You know, the more I think about this, we should, and again, if you're just tuning in, the kickoff has been delayed because there appears to be an issue with one of the sprinklers on the field at WakeMed Soccer Park. The issue is not that the sprinkler is on. The issue is that it appears that it has not gone all the way down into the ground properly and therefore could be an injury hazard if a player trips over it. But I think this puts it over the top, Tracy. I am putting NWSL sprinklers on our NWSL all-villain team. Yeah. Because we've seen instances that, in the past, like in San Diego, of a player doing a halftime interview get drenched by a sprinkler. Now we got a second person from the stadium staff going over to crouch over the sprinkler that has raised up too much in question. So kickoff has now been delayed by 4 minutes. And both teams are just kind of standing around trying to pass the time on the field. There's a festive crowd at Wake Med Soccer Park, and they're playing the music, and we just have to wait until this sprinkler is pushed down to the satisfaction of everybody in the stadium. Now Elvis Osmanovic, who's at least grinning about it, is bringing captains Kaylin Sheridan and Sarah Gordon over, and they are examining the area in question. And now we have another member of the grounds crew coming out there with a bucket.
2: I was going to say, I feel like you can just throw some sand in there, because it appears that the hole that the sprinkler is making is not going back into the ground and being recovered. So it's almost like a hole in the ground, right? So throw some sand in there, call it a day, start the game, and it looks like maybe that's what they're going to do right now.
1: It does. They've got some sort of substance in the bucket, and they are padding the area around the sprinkler.
2: And by Sarah Gordon, the captain for Angel City's body language, it seems like it wasn't that big of a deal to her, because she was looking at it, kind of putting her hands up. I'm reading body language again. Appearing to be fine with the way that it was before the sand, but now they put the sand in. It looks like referee's blown his whistle here.
1: Tracy Bailey, horticultural analyst. She says, okay, you just got to bring out the mulch.
2: If we can barely see it, then you know it can't be that big. And then by the body language from the away team, Sarah Gordon saying, hey, you know, let's just play. I feel like we're making this delay for nothing. It didn't seem like the hole was that big.
1: So it appears that the first ever sprinkler delay in NWSL history is just about over. After 6 minutes that seemed like 6 hours, delay is over! Angel City kicks off, attacking the sprinkler end to our left. Here's Ari Borges, heavy touch, knocked away by North Carolina. Here's EJ with 10 goals this year, to Sanchez with 13. Back to Shinomi. Shinomi rolls it back to Macy Bell. And all joking aside, let's find out which team is able to be the most focused after that six-minute delay.
2: Well, and that's a good point. That's exactly what I was thinking. And I think as Sarah Gordon, you know, knew that this game was about to start, you almost want to huddle your team in and say, okay, let's lock back in. Let's refocus.
1: Early pressure put on by Angel City. But here's Wickenheiser for North Carolina, going long down the right side for Okafor. Sarah Gordon all over it. Sends it back to Angelina Anderson, who preserved Angel City's scoreless tie. And is bumped in the area by EJ, but a foul is called. EJ was pressuring Anderson, who was having trouble with it, and Angel City gets bailed out by a foul on EJ.
2: Yeah, but I think it's the right call there, as Anderson's trying to make a play on the ball here. Her foot gets clipped by EJ. EJ does have her arm extended as well. So that call's always going to go in favor of the goalkeeper.
1: Crowd grumbling about the call as Emily Sams for Angel City, going long for Chalufia, backed up by Stouty, who clears to the far sideline. The clearing attempt by Rao was blocked by Angel City's Giselle Thompson. Chalufia right of the area, gets double team. Bell comes away, heels it back at the right end line, and North Carolina's going to be able to get out of it. It's cleared out to midfield on the far side. Sanchez passes around Sams over the far sideline at midfield. It's out for an Angel City throw-in.
2: And as this game has gotten off to an unconventional, let's call it, start, both teams want to start out on the front foot. And, of course, Angel City, I think it's going to be more important for them to really start to get the energy and not allow this North Carolina side to get momentum in the opening minutes, because they haven't been known to start games really hot and find the back of the net early.
1: Yeah, three goals in the first 15 minutes on a road match in Washington earlier this month. Taylor Suarez for Angel City up to midfield. Shores to Centnor. Near sideline, triple team. Evelyn Shores left it with Laguerre. Laguerre to Shores, attacking the goal to our left. Left-footed pass for Chalufi. It soars over. Chasing after it is Rao, and she banks it off to Zell Thompson, fortunately, for a North Carolina throw-in.
2: Really good individual work by Sittner to get out of the pressure of two or three North Carolina players.
1: North Carolina coming off a 2-1 victory over Boston at Wake Med Soccer Park on Saturday. Both goals scored by Ashley Sanchez. It's into Shinomi. Shinomi upfield to Erica May. Slides a pass to Ryan Williams. Passes down the right side to Okafor. Sprinting after is Suarez. Okafor to the middle. Left foot's a pass that's volleyed away from Ashley Sanchez by Giselle Thompson, who clears it upfield. Emsley has it taken right back by North Carolina's Wickenizer. Erica makes center circle to Shinomi.
2: Emsley's got to keep possession of the ball there. That's too easy of a giveaway after some hard work to get back the ball by Angel City.
1: No score in the fourth minute as Macy Bell goes back to get it for North Carolina. He was a college teammate of Allie Sentnor's, Evelyn Shores, and Savvy King at the University of North Carolina, 24 miles northwest of Wake Med Soccer Park. Angel City takes over in the center circle attack. We'll go to our left. Gorgeous for Emsley. Back to Emily Sams, center line far side. Sam back to Gordon. Spectacular performance Sunday in Angel City scoreless draw with Gotham FC. And the pass outside left is past Sentinel, throw in North Carolina.
2: And as Sarah Gordon didn't connect on that pass, what I've noticed in her game that has improved is her distribution.
1: Shinomi going over the top. Ashley Sanchez has a breakaway. Sanchez into the area. Gordon slides to stop her. Sanchez again missed it wide to the right, and it was offside to begin with, as we thought, but Sarah Gordon has done it again.
2: That was an amazing display of some 1v1 defending by Sarah Gordon, and she's rightfully upset that that call came so late, which seemed to be a clear offside to everybody watching. The referee allowed play to continue, and then it's a 60 to 70 yard sprint by Sarah Gordon to recover. Gets back in front of Ashley Sanchez to force her to have to turn around and then readjust her decision on the ball. And then in the end, it's a deflection from Sarah Gordon. Oh my goodness. Wow.
1: Oh, Emma.
2: Are you listening or watching?
1: No score in the sixth minute. I'm almost disappointed that they called that offside, because that play by Gordon should have counted. It would have led to a corner kick, but...
2: But that's in the mind of Ashley Sanchez for sure, and that's giving confidence to Sarah Gordon.
1: I don't know if there's anybody in the league that Sarah Gordon can't outrun even with a head start. No score, 6 minutes.
2: I have to agree. But that's what helps this Angel City back line so much. That defensively, they have been so good, especially since the break. When you have a player that has speed, I always say you can't teach speed. So a player with speed is such a luxury, because she cleans up, Sarah Gordon I'm talking about specifically, cleans up so many mistakes that can happen throughout the course of a 90-minute game.
1: No score in the 6th minute, or the 12th minute, including the sprinkler delay. Back in the Angel City end, Emily Sams with a nice fake. Laguerre up to Sentinor. Sentinor leaves it near sideline with Shores. Shores for Suarez. Pass was too cold to hold. Williams took it away to Wickenizer. For North Carolina, tackling to go to our right. Sanchez on the drive. Sanchez for EJ. Nice pass. Left side of the area. Rao left inlet. In front for EJ. And guess who broke it up? Sarah Gordon. Sanchez left side of the area. Can't get it. Picked up by Emsley. She sends Chalufio away. Far sideline at midfield over the center line. Tackling to go to our left. Forced to pull up by Wickenizer. More good defense by Angel City and a good outlet. Ari Borges, center line, far side. Through the center circle to Evelyn Shores. Back to Sarah Gordon. Gordon already with a couple of defensive contributions this evening after 8 against Gotham on Sunday. Defensive contributions, the number of tackles, blocks, interceptions, and clearances. Downfield, it's claimed by Stouty, one of our opposite numbers for North Carolina, and back to goalkeeper Kaylin Sheridan. Sheridan, the last 4 years, well-known to Angel City fans with the San Diego Wave. They mutually agreed to terminate her contract, now in her first season with North Carolina. No score, 8th minute. Here's Stouty under pressure, gets it up to Shinomi. Shinomi for North Carolina, attacking from our left to our right. Center line, Ryan Williams. Williams down the middle, and it goes just past Erica Meg, picked up by Sanchez. Sanchez to Ryan Williams, right point of the area. Her right footed cross, and it's going to lay up and go over the left end line. And I thought Giselle Thompson did a good job of screening out EJ on the other end of that cross.
2: Yeah, and this game has opened up really quickly, which I wouldn't have predicted. Really into inaction for both sides, and North Carolina finding themselves in transition moments with a lot of space. So if I'm Angel City right now, that's something I want to correct.
1: We're crossing into the ninth minute, no score. North Carolina's ball in the Angel City end. Absorbing a push is Okafor to Shinomi, and she drops it back to Stouty in the North Carolina end and off to Macy Bell. Bell to the far sideline for Feely Rao for North Carolina, pressured by Emsley, and gives it back to Bell. Second match in 5 days for North Carolina, and their second of three in an eight-day span. They'll be at Kansas City on Saturday. And for Angel City, their second of three in 9 days. Pass for Sanchez is taken away by Angel City's Emily Sams, far side in midfield. Back now to Sarah Gordon. Gordon for Evelyn Shores, who leads Angel City in assists. Heavy touch, got around Okafor. Centaur back to Shores, good combination. It's towed downfield, picked up by Chalufia for Angel City. Left side line against Bell. Outside left to Centaur. Centaur tries to drive to the middle. Left lifted outside middle for Borges. Borges outside of the right, Giselle Thompson. Giselle Thompson moving in on Rao. Right of the arc for Borges. Borges back outside right to Sams. Right footed cross. Headed out of the area. One down in midfield on the near side by Gordon.
2: And the space is just so tight inside the box. Once Angel City possessed a little bit, that allowed all 11 players for North Carolina to get behind the ball.
1: Here comes Shores down the left side at a scoreless 10th minute. Left-footed cross to the arc. Volleyed upfield, held in by Ari Borges. Jabs it way outside of the right where Giselle Thompson traps it to Emsley. Emsley back to Giselle Thompson, right of the area against Rao. Giselle Thompson dances it back outside right to Sams. Sams, a slow pass to Giselle Thompson. Swing it right sideline to Emsley. Emsley against Rao there. Emsley jukes it way outside of the right to Emily Sams as we cross into a scoreless 11th minute. Emsley to Giselle Thompson, who's pushed in the back, but no foul is called. Erica Meg comes away for North Carolina. Erica Meg with a pass to the far sideline. Angel City putting on pressure and losing the ball to Shinomi. Chalufia knocks it back. Laguerre can't get the shot away. It's kicked away upfield to EJ. EJ's pass is taken away by Suarez. Outside middle to Borges. Soccer ball don't lie. Angel City has it back when they should have gotten a free kick moments ago. I thought that was a pretty blatant push in the back. Outside middle here is Laguerre. Laguerre outside left to Shores. Shores left sideline to Suarez. She is stopped by Ryan Williams. Picked up and ditched over the left sideline for an Angel City throw-in.
2: Yeah, really good counter-pressing by Angel City. They've turned over the ball a couple of times in a row, but won it back right away. And the space right now, attacking-wise, is just so tight for Angel City. They're doing a good job of being patient, but what it's going to take to get through that low block from North Carolina is a little bit of creativity, runs off the ball.
1: North Carolina actually allows the fourth most goals in the league, 1.5 per game. Long pass to Suarez, left of the area. Stopped by Ryan Williams over the left sideline, throwing Angel City.
2: Well, and it's clear to me that when Angel City breaks the initial line of pressure in the press of North Carolina, everybody gets behind the ball. They don't want to give up that space in behind.
1: Ari Borges outside middle, switches the field. Giselle Thompson outside right. She moves in on Rao again, attacks Rao. She gets double teamed, spins left away from Sanchez. Dribbles past Rao to the right end line, a right-footed cross, right side of the area, Chalufia. The back pass is going to be saved by Ari Borges. Sarah Gordon outside right to Sam. Yeah, excellent stretch.
2: And when you're that compact, as North Carolina is right now, when you clear the ball, it's Angel City that's going to win it every time. So North Carolina having a difficult time of just getting out of their own defensive third right now.
1: It's towed upfield to Sanchez. Back it goes to Erica Meg, and she's able to barely avert Borges and clear it downfield. Evelyn Shores, chased by Okafor, sends it back to Angelina Anderson. No score in the 13th minute. Angelina Anderson coming off her sixth shutout of the season against Gotham on Sunday. Stopping Girl Wrighton on a penalty kick in dramatic fashion in the 87th minute. Near sideline, Shores under pressure and passes back to Gordon at the right end line. It goes out for a North Carolina corner kick as Shores turned it over against pressure.
2: Yeah, the pressure came fast and furious on Evelyn Shores, but Shores got to be a little bit better in that moment. Even a kick over the sideline is better than giving up a corner in that situation.
1: First corner kick of the match. will occur at a scoreless 14th minute. And it'll be attempted by North Carolina. Winners of four of their last five. They attack the goal to our right. The corner kick will come from the right corner. Sanchez is not in the area. She's over in the corner by the sideline as Elvis Osmanovic tries to settle a positioning dispute between Ari Borges and Evelyn EJ. All right, Feely Rao will take the corner kick from the right corner. Bumps this one towards the spot. It's knocked out of the area. Pursued by Sentinel. Ryan Williams lets it rip, and it's handled by Anderson on a short hop.
2: Yeah, it turned out to be kind of a dangerous shot because of so much traffic in front of Anderson.
1: Far sideline in midfield off the drop kick by Anderson. Chalufia. The back pass finds Sarah Gordon. Angel City emerges unscathed from North Carolina's first set piece of the match. They lead the league in scoring at 1.8 goals per match. Here's Suarez for Angel City on the drive. Suarez left side of the area against Williams. Williams takes it away. Good play by the veteran defender. Shinomi. Near side to Okafor. She's knocked down by Shores. No foul called. At least it's a little bit consistent that way, I guess. And Ryan Williams left-footed upfield. Here is EJ Chess to get down. Screen from the ball by Sarah Gordon, who takes over, but the pass to Suarez knocked upfield by Williams to Okafor, and Okafor got fouled by Borges, and that was not consistent.
2: Yeah, it definitely wasn't, because a lot more physicality being shown in front of the referee, Elvis Osmanovic, but no call, and then a call finally comes on Ari Borges. But this game has gotten a fast pace to it. It's been pretty exciting back and forth so far. We'll see how long this pace can last.
1: Especially with this being a multi-match week for both teams. We're scoreless in the 16th minute. North Carolina's ball in its end. For example, Angel City had eight field players go the full 90 on Sunday against Gotham. Laguerre nudges it over the near sideline, and North Carolina will get a throw-in. And North Carolina had eight field players go the full 90 in their 2-1 win over Boston on Saturday night. Here's Chalufia, midfield near side for Angel City. Got it to Laguerre, who was taken out. No foul was called. Advantage Angel City. Borges in the center circle to Sams. Sams to the far sideline in midfield. Giselle Thompson for Borges. Having another quietly solid match. Across the center circle to Shores, who misplays it, and it's over the near sideline. Turnover.
2: Yeah, Shores, the last couple of times she's gotten the ball has been just a little bit off, so just have to regain that focus, because she has been so sharp for Angel City.
1: Ball is headed into the Angel City end, where it's claimed by Emily Sand. Off to Sarah Gordon. Gordon right puts it over the center line, and it's going to go over the near sideline of the North Carolina end, back to North Carolina. Both of these teams have better road records this year than home records, which in this case favors Angel City being the road team. Angel City has actually played the fewest road matches in the league, but seven of their final 11, including tonight, are on the road. North Carolina's ball in its end.
2: North Carolina, three wins, three losses in their last six matches here at home.
1: And North Carolina's last three matches overall, all of them have been decided in second half stoppage time. Won two of them and lost the other. Here's Ryan Williams for North Carolina over the center line. Attacking the goal to our right. Ryan Williams moving in. Has EJ in the area. Gives it to Okafor. Right point of the area. Left-footed cross, and there's nobody on the left side of the area. It was offside to boot. Free kick, Angel City. How do you feel they've done specifically against Ashley Sanchez so far?
2: Really good organization. I saw the communication coming from Sarah Gordon on that last transition moment. Nobody comes to step to Ryan Williams, but that's a player that you can let dribble, right? So you have to make sure you understand who the goal scorers are, where they're making their runs, and how imminent the pressure has to come from Angel City, because they allowed Ryan Williams to dribble, and then she's trying to pass it. She wants to pass. That's going to be her first choice. Good job. Good communication by Sarah Gordon initiating it.
1: Ashley Sanchez, only one touch in Angel City's penalty area in the first 18 minutes. Foul called in midfield on the near side on Angel City's Ali Centenor. No score. Macy Bell to the far sideline. Route for North Carolina on the trot. He pulls up, gets it back from Wickenheiser, escorts it back into the North Carolina end for Bell. North Carolina playing without starting forward Ali Schlegel because of a foot injury. Replaced in the starting lineup by Okafor as a pass for Rao goes over the far sideline, throwing Angel City at midfield.
2: Yeah, Ali Schlegel left the game against Boston, the last match for North Carolina early with a leg injury. And as you mentioned earlier, Jordan Thompson comes in for her, and then she goes out early towards the end of the match in that one. So not available here today, both those players for North Carolina.
1: Near side, here's Suarez for Angel City. Lifting it, it's taken away by Erica Meg, swept away by Shinomi, but it's claimed by Ari Borges for Angel City. Moves it far side, Giselle Thompson. Attack will go to our left. Giselle Thompson hits Emsley. Back to Giselle Thompson outside of the right. Thompson strokes a right-footed ball that's headed to the right side of the area. Flicked upfield, held in by Borges, who's really been all over the place. Ari outside of the right as we cross into a scoreless 20th minute. Evelyn Shores outside middle into the center circle for Gordon. From an Angel City standpoint, Svendis Jansdottir is available after missing three games with a right ankle injury. Pass by Emsley is blocked over the far sideline, throw in Angel City. Blair heaves it in, back to Emily Sands. And now it's Gordon once more. First of three straight on the road for Angel City. At Boston on Monday, at Racing Louisville the following Saturday. Long pass to Chalufia, left sideline of the North Carolina end. She's pushed by Shinomi. She falls over Stouty. The ball goes out of bounds to North Carolina.
2: But what a good ball by Evelyn Shores there. That was the first time we've seen Angel City stretch the back line and get in behind with a run from Prisca Chalufia. We're going to have to see more of that from Angel City. And that will open up things in front of the back line.
1: Here's a joust between Ari Borges and Okafor, and Ari Borges is going to get, one of them's going to get a yellow card. I think it's going to be Borges, but both are hurt. I mean, it seemed like both of them kicked at the ball. They made contact with each other's feet, and both got hurt, and I'm not honestly too sure why Ari Borges is the one who gets the yellow card, let alone the foul.
2: Yeah, you can see Okafor getting by two or three Angel City players, and then it's a late challenge from Ari Borges, swinging at the ball, hits none of the ball, all of the leg of Okafor there in the shin. And I can tell you from experience, the kick to the shin is probably one of the most painful ways that you can get kicked.
1: You know,
2: seeing
1: it on replay, now I understand why that was a yellow card. And what's interesting was that Okafor, right before that, got pushed in the back subtly by an Angel City player. And it's almost like that made the contact more pronounced with Borges and Okafor. But it results in a yellow card for Ari Borges, her third of the season. Play is back underway in a scoreless 22nd minute as North Carolina controls in its end. And here is Kaylin Sheridan from Canada. Won a gold medal in the 2021 Olympics. And Angel City fans know her extremely well from her 4 years with their arch rivals, the San Diego Way. Ryan Williams gives it back to Stouty. Pressured by Centenor. Upfield, the pressure continues. Erica Meg is able to right foot it upfield, and they get out of it to Williams. Here's Ryan Williams for North Carolina. I'll tell you what, Erica Meg has not been much of a factor yet either, but yet I guess is the key word. Here's Rao for North Carolina. Driving down the left side, hits EJ, passes left side of the area, look out, Sanchez has it. She's knocked down by Giselle Thompson. It goes into the goal box, then over the left end line and out. And the whole thing was offside to begin with again.
2: And yeah, I think it is offside. The sidelinesman doesn't have his flag up. But if it's a foul, it's a very late foul. And you see the emotions coming from Emily Sams immediately, frustrated with the lack of urgency from the referee, whether or not it was a foul or an offside call. It came late either way.
1: No score in the 23rd minute. Angelina Anderson's free kick headed down by Shinomi for North Carolina, and it goes over the near sideline, and Angel City is going to get a throw-in in its end. So that was probably the first time tonight where we've had an uh-oh moment with Ashley Sanchez, because the left side of the area is her sweet spot. at midfield on the near side. Okafor for North Carolina. Down the right sideline and loses it off the... No, they say last touch by Angel City. Apparently, there's a dispute about who touched it last. And North Carolina will keep the ball.
2: Yeah, it looked like North Carolina there just played it out of bounds. So referee must have saw a deflection off of Shores.
1: No score in the 24th.

0: Fourth minute. Boy, I love this atmosphere at First Horizon Stadium. It's really festive, a more intimate stadium experience than some of the other stadiums in the league. Here's Sarah Gordon clearing it upfield. Off of Chalufia, run down by Ryan Williams, and she knocks it all the way back to goalkeeper Kaylin Sheridan in a scoreless 24th minute. Sheridan knocks it over to Stouty. Stouty pressured by Chalufia. Moves past her on the dribble. Wickenheiser pressured by Centenor, and Chalufia and Centenor force another back pass. Sheridan off to Stouty. Here comes Centenor. Stouty into the center circle, and it's past Erica Meg. Pinched by Giselle Thompson in the center circle. Laguerre bravely knocks it ahead to Chalufia. Chalufia for Suarez. Attacking the goal to our left and sends it back into the Angel City into Shores, all the way back to Angelina Anderson. Angelina Anderson, fourth in the NWSL with a goals against average of 1.05. Drives it out to midfield. Far side at midfield, Giselle Thompson for Angel City. And she reverses it back to Sands. No score in the 25th minute. Angel City seeking a franchise record-tying eighth victory of the season. Sams almost connected with Suarez as she switched the field to the near sideline, but it's out for a North Carolina throw.
1: Actually a really good long ball to find Suarez, and Suarez thought that Ryan Williams was going to head it. Williams goes up, is nowhere near the ball, and then it actually lands right where Suarez would have continued her run had she gone.
0: No score, 26th minute. As Sams deals it back to Angelina Anderson, pressured by Sanchez. Wright puts it to the far sideline in midfield. It lays up and then goes out for a North Carolina throw-in. Ashley Sanchez is from Southern California, by the way. She grew up in Monrovia and played her college soccer at...
1: Go Bruins.
0: Oh, jeez. She actually committed to UCLA in the eighth grade. And they knew what they were doing. In North Carolina's end, Macy Bell to the far sideline to Felia Rao. Ashley Sanchez leading the Golden Boot race with 13 goals this year, scoring both of North Carolina's goals in their 2-1 win over Boston on Saturday, including the game-winning penalty kick in the 107th minute, the latest goal in all of NWSL history. Wickenheiser for North Carolina going long down the right side. Shores against Okafor. Evelyn got to it first, but ditched it out of bounds, throwing North Carolina.
1: Yeah, and that's a smart decision by Evelyn Shores. The pressure comes from Okafor, and she just wants to be safe in that scenario, kick it over the sideline, give up the throw-in.
0: Comes in outside of the right. Getting knocked out is Okafor. No foul. It's cleared upfield to Chalufia for Angel City. Chalufia knocking aside Stouty. Got it to Emsley. Far side at midfield. Back to Giselle Thompson. A scoreless 27th minute. Ari Borges playing catch with Sams in the Angel City end. Back now to Sarah Gordon. Glides upfield on the dribble. Wright puts a pass near sideline to Suarez. Attacking the goal to our left. Taylor Suarez driving left side. Cuts to her right to avert Wickenheiser. Glides to her right again to leave Erica Meg in her way. Here's Sam. Left footing at right sideline. Giselle Thompson. Giselle Thompson for Emsley. Back to Giselle. Thompson drives to the middle. Giselle Thompson still going, draws a crowd, and nobody at the right side of the area. Goes to the right end line, and Sheridan keeps it in there for North Carolina.
1: And the Courage are throwing all kinds of numbers, especially when it goes out wide to Giselle Thompson. Out wide, looking, and if Angel City can break that initial line of pressure with a couple of quick combination passes to switch the field, there's all kinds of space on the weak side.
0: No score in the 28th minute. As a North Carolina team that leads the NWSL in goals scored. And Angel City has held them to just one shot in nearly the first half hour. Jalen Sheridan, North Carolina's keeper, socks it to the far side at midfield. Taken down there by Rao. A long left-footed pass for Okafor. Can't trap it. Now she does, at the arc, left-footed shot deflected by Gordon into the right corner. Shores hustles after it and saves it from being a corner kick at the right end line, and left foots it out to midfield on the near sideline and out for a North Carolina throw-in.
1: Yeah, really good work defensively, because that was a long ball that looked to be dangerous for Angel City, but they played it well. Okafor opts for the shot. I felt like if she took another touch there, that Ashley Sanchez was making a run on that far side. And you got to feed the player that's hot.
0: And no one in the league has been hotter than Sanchez, except maybe EJ, who's got the ball now, but she's triple-teamed to the Angel City end, and it's out for another North Carolina throw-in. EJ with 10 goals in her own right. That's tied for third in the league with Trinity Rodman and Sophia Wilson. Not bad company. North Carolina turns it over, and it's in. Emsley to the near sideline for Suarez, attacking the goal to our left. Suarez driving left side. Suarez still going, takes on Williams again. Ryan Williams stops her, and North Carolina can't save it along the sideline, throwing Angel City in the North Carolina end.
1: And Taylor Suarez is getting the ball in good positions because of the way that she's making her runs there, and she's receiving the ball almost near midfield, and then she has acres of space to run in on. And now for her, it's going to come down to just making decisions a little bit quicker.
0: Angel City trying to win for the first time ever on these acres of space. First Horizon Stadium at Wake Med Soccer Park. They are 0-2-2 in this stadium all time. We're scoreless in the 30th minute. Aylin Sheridan, the North Carolina keeper, up to Carly Wickenheiser, who's starting in place of Riley Jackson, who is available as a potential substitute. She did not play Saturday against Boston because of a foot injury. A real promising young player. Here's Ralph for North Carolina. Long pass to EJ, who heads it downfield. Okafor is boxed out by Evelyn Shores. Outstanding positional defense.
1: Well, and that's how you use your body to your advantage there. You make sure you're in between the player and the ball, exactly what Evelyn Shores did.
0: Near sideline in midfield, Centenor's pressure causes it to go out for an Angel City throw-in.
1: And Leif Smarud is up off the bench here, clapping, trying to get his team going.
0: Evelyn Shores will throw it in from the near sideline in a scoreless 31st minute. I don't know quite how to put this, but I think this game has asked things of Evelyn Shores defensively that other games have not asked of her, if I can put it that way.
1: Yeah, I would agree. There's a lot of pressure defensively when she has the ball in her own defensive third. She's not getting up high on the field as much as we're used to seeing her. And when she does get the ball near midfield, there's immediate pressure.
0: Here's Sarah Gordon for Angel City, clipping one out to the center line. It's claimed by Borges. Borges feeds by Shinomi. She's got Chalufi on the left, but Chalufi is offside. Borges to the arc. Borges for Emsley. Right side of the area. She cuts to her left. Saved by Sheridan. Angel City's first shot on target tonight.
1: And a great transition moment attacking-wise for Angel City. And it's Ari Borges leading the charge. She's able to shake off the defender from North Carolina. And then she's off to the races. And Prisca Chalufia takes herself out of the play. As you mentioned, Isaac, she was offside there. She's got to do better with that. Make sure she stays onside. She could see the whole play in front of her, so it wasn't like she was making a run in behind. She didn't see off the back shoulder. And then a good job by Borges to lay it off to Emsley. Emsley, oh, great move to cut inside to get her shot off. Just not enough on it in the end to beat Kaylin Sheridan.
0: No score in the 32nd minute. Kaylin Sheridan to the far sideline. Comes up now to North Carolina's Rao. Speeds over the center line. Left-footed pass to Okafor, but it's too hot to handle. And Angeline Anderson claims it for Angel City, and Okafor peels away.
1: Yeah, and I think Okafor might have been offside anyway. Maybe she knew she was going to be offside, so didn't go continue to run for the ball.
0: Karina Laguerre for Angel City in its end. Far sideline, Giselle Thompson. Giselle Thompson forced to dribble back. Back at Angel City's end and send it back to Anderson, who right puts it upfield. Bounces into the center circle. Claimed by Stouty for North Carolina. Now it'll be tracked down by Bell. Now far sideline at midfield, Sanchez. Off for Rao, and she rolls it back to Macy Bell. This could change at any minute, but I think Angel City has done a good job on Erica Meg, in addition to, of course, Sanchez. I felt that Erica Meg was much more of a part of the game in their previous match against Boston. Here she is, near-sided midfield, flicks a nice pass to Shinomi, back to Erica Meg, knocked back to Shinomi, and Shinomi sends it back into the North Carolina end for Stouty.
1: I would agree, Isaac. I think where Erica Meg is really a bright spot right now for North Carolina is just helping them get out of the pressure from Angel City.
0: She's been really good on the ball in
1: her own defensive end.
0: Yeah, she's a really good dribbler. Take away Angel City in the North Carolina end. Ari Borges at a scoreless 34th minute to Shores. Over the center line, attack him to go to our left. Shores, left side for Suarez against Ryan Williams. She accelerates on Williams' left end line, and Williams takes it away again. Suarez continues to fight. She's locked up by Williams deep in the corner and forces Williams to lose it for an Angel City throw-in.
1: But I like the decision. I like the decisiveness coming from Suarez, knowing one player to beat. That's what you have to do in this league. You have to take that player on. Unfortunately, Ryan Williams, probably one of the faster players, does a good job of getting positioning, but Suarez doesn't give up on the play, continues to fight, earns a throw-in for Angel City.
0: Here's Sams to Emsley, right side. Right side of the area, Chalufia got shielded away, but Stouty has to concede a throw-in to Angel City as we cross into a scoreless 35th minute. Chalufia throws it in up the right sideline, Giselle Thompson. Outside right to Sams. Sarah Gordon moving it outside middle with room. Gordon pulls up. Back to Sams, pressured by EJ, right sideline, Giselle Thompson. Giselle Thompson for Laguerre. Laguerre gets squeezed off the ball. Belfer, North Carolina, up to Okafor. Okafor has to double back in the North Carolina end. Left footed back to Stouty. Stouty has to give it back to Sheridan, pressured by Centnor. Far side to Bell. It's right for the taking. Bell barely saves it, fortunately for North Carolina, and now a whistle behind the play as Bell is down. Priska Chalufia checking on her, but Bell is lying on her back with her feet on the ground, her knees in the air, and now she leans over to her left side. So a stoppage here in a scoreless 36th minute, and we'll find out if Macy Bell needs to be examined by North Carolina's training staff. Kaylin Sheridan is out there with her as Bell is on her hands and knees, and indeed, here comes Mitch Cota, the head of medical for North Carolina, as it happened in a confrontation with Chalufia.
1: Yeah, it was pretty amazing that she even got to the ball there, makes a diving save to try to not allow Priska Chalufia to get the turnover there, and it looked like Chalufia's knee as she's trying to jump over Bell when she went to ground might have hit Bell's head.
0: That's exactly what happened. You're right, Tracy. And now Mitch Toda is examining Macy Bell for signs of a potential concussion. The call on the play was a foul on Chalufia, so when play is restarted, we'll have a free kick for North Carolina from its end as we cross into a scoreless 37th minute.
1: Well, I think with this little break, that'll give both sides a chance to catch their breath a little bit, because this first half has been very intense, has been pretty wide open, I would say, for considering the style that both these teams like to play.
0: And also, I mean, you have an 80-degree night. A lot of the players were drenched in sweat in the opening 10 minutes of the match. The referee, Elvis Osmanovic, was drenched in sweat as well. And if you tuned in, this match started 6 minutes late because of a sprinkler delay. We're not making that up. A sprinkler had not properly sunk all the way into the ground, and they had to bring some sort of dirt or something or other at Gardner Green Thumb Tracy's suggestion, and then they fixed it and we kicked off. All right, so Macy Bell is now standing and walking at the far sideline with Mitch Toda, and because it was a potential head injury, she actually does not have to sit out for a minute according to NWSL policy.
1: Yeah, Macy Bell, last time Angel City faced North Carolina earlier in the season, was not available due to injury, so she's playing at center back right now for this North Carolina side and has started 15 out of 15 games that she has played, so has been a big piece of this back line for North Carolina.
0: And just like Savvy King, Allie Centnor, and Evelyn Shores, all former North Carolina Tar Heels, and you have Karina Laguerre, a former Duke Blue Devil. And again, the University of North Carolina just 24 miles away from Wake Med Soccer Park, and Duke just 20 miles north. Play will be restarted, but it'll be restarted with a drop ball, which indicates that it was not a foul on Chalufia. At the right end line, here's Sheridan crossing into a scoreless 39th minute to Bell. left foot to the upfield, dangerous, intercepted. Ari Borges for Centenor. Outside right, Laguerre trying to switch the field to Shores and kicked it right to Okafor. Okafor pressured in the North Carolina.

0: Kaylin Sheridan, the North Carolina keeper in her area. Crossing into a scoreless 40th minute now. Sheridan, right foots it upfield, far side. Taken down there by North Carolina's Feely Rao to the far sideline. Sanchez comes to the ball at midfield. Wearing Giselle Thompson and forced to give it up. All the way back to Macy Bell. Ashley Sanchez is a marked woman. The NWSL's Golden Boot leader with 13 goals, three braces, including one on Saturday against Boston. Long pass downfield, and here she is. Driving left side, one on two. Got it to EJ. EJ at the left end line. Drops it back, intercepted by Emily Sams. And she right puts it upfield, far side.
1: And once again, it's good work defensively. Just understanding where the goal scorers are and who are the players and the personalities for North Carolina that want to actually take the shot.
0: North Carolina attacking the little line. It's flicked to Sanchez behind the defense. Left side score. It took 40 minutes, but North Carolina finally got the opportunity it was waiting for. And it was exactly what Angel City desperately wanted to prevent. Ashley Sanchez on the left side of the area, and she scores her 14th goal of the season.
1: Yeah, and Sarah Gordon has huddled up with Angel City, the entire squad here, just giving them an earful or maybe some motivation to continue on here after this goal. How are they going to respond? And it was the first offensive action really facing goal for Ashley Sanchez inside the 18 that we've seen in the entire half. It's Feely Rao, and she plays the ball into EJ. A nice flick from EJ that draws the defense and the attention, and that frees up the run for Ashley Sanchez in behind, who gets beyond at Emily Sams, and then it's Sarah Gordon trying to make a recovery, but in that moment, it's too much goal to give a goal scorer like Ashley Sanchez a look at. And it's an easy finish for Sanchez in her 14th goal this year.
0: Spectacular pass by Evelyn EJ. But at the same time, I think it was a split-second defensive breakdown by Angel City to lose track of Sanchez and, in some respects, just lose track of a focus of their game plan that they've been doing so well in the first 40 minutes.
1: And so often, what's interesting about this North Carolina side, so often it's a player that plays the ball in that's making the run to get the ball back. So it's a couple of quick passes. It's intricate details and decision-making, quick split moment decision-making to find Sanchez in the space by EJ. And again, those two just have an incredible connection right now.
0: Yeah, you had some great stats earlier about EJ and Sanchez. That was EJ's third assist of the season.
1: Yeah, so all three assists to Ashley Sanchez and vice versa. All three of Ashley Sanchez's assists have been to Evelyn EJ.
0: Can't they take a night off once in a while?
1: Yeah, please.
0: 1-0 North Carolina, 43rd minute.
1: It's Wednesday night. It's a good night. Job is done for now, right?
0: Yeah.
1: Take the rest of the night off.
0: No problem with that. Here's Shinomi to the far sideline to Rao. Rao over the center line, attacking the goal to our right. Now to Erica Meg. To Sanchez again, left sideline. Sanchez back to Erica Meg, and it's taken away by Sams for Angel City. Sams right puts it out to midfield. It's headed into the center circle and claimed by Macy Bell. I beg your pardon, Stouty for North Carolina. Center circle, Shinomi. A long pass down the middle to Okafor by the defense. Recovering is Gordon. Okafor hits the crossbar. Sams clears the rebound away. And the fans buzzing, and so is the courage. Sanchez in from the left, right-footed shot. Blocked into the area, though. It's loose, and a volley is high. Right in front of the goal by Okafor. Goal kick, Angel City.
1: And you can see the hunger that Okafor has to get her first NWSL goal. And, oh, my goodness, it was very close to happening in that last moment. But fortunately for Angel City, it careens off the crossbar. But they weren't finished with that action. More danger. Eventually, Angel City able to get the ball away.
0: Jake, send that crossbar a fruit basket. 1-0 North.

0: with Carolina, crossing into the 45th minute. But Angel City giving up way too many through balls in this match, irrespective of the actual goal that North Carolina scored. Ryan Williams from North Carolina, and this pass is shut down by Gordon. Gordon left puts it upfield near side. Going to be headed to the sideline. Okafor trying to save. She's pushed by Shores, and it's going to go to North Carolina on a throw-in. Ryan Williams will throw it in. Sanchez scoring in the 41st minute on an Evelyn E.J. assist. Headed out again for a North Carolina throw-in. The Courage is 9-1 when they score first this year. Angel City, when yielding the first goal, is 1-7-1. Here's a collision between Shores and Okafor at the right end line, and it's pounced on in the area by Angelina Anderson. As we get ready to cross at a first half stoppage time. Remember, in their last home game, North Carolina Sanchez scored, but then Boston wound up scoring the game-tying goal in the 92nd minute. And again, North Carolina would win the game with a goal in the 107th minute. 4 minutes of first half stoppage time. It's 1-0 North Carolina. Their ball in the Angel City end. Stouty has it taken away by Sams. Sams on the hustle. Good run. She pulls up outside of the right. Sams trying to left foot it for Chalufia. Knocked back but held in by Angel City. Here's Borges.
1: Yeah, and they've got to find Allie Sittner in that moment. Sittner finally getting a ball now, but North Carolina's been good to not allow Sittner to get busy and operate in front of the goal.
0: Here's Giselle Thompson for Angel City, right sideline. And Angel City pulled back the tying goal in first half stoppage time. Karina Laguerre outside right. Right sideline, Chalufia. Chalufia dancing, sprints down the right sideline. She got the cross away. Volleyed out of the area by North Carolina. Right point of the area, Giselle Thompson for Chalufia, right of the area. Left the right-footed cross. Outside right, Giselle Thompson against Wickenheiser. Back outside right to Sams. Right sideline, Giselle Thompson. For Chalufia, outside right. Angel City kind of getting bogged down here.
1: And they've done well. They've sucked the North Carolina side all the way to the right side of the field. Now, how quickly can you switch the ball? Because obviously the space is on the opposite side.
0: Suarez in from the left to Sittner. To the arc to Emsley. Emsley's right-footed shot is blocked. Took a little too long. Okafor comes back for North Carolina. Attacking the goal to our right. Okafor for EJ. Back to Okafor, center line near side.
1: Yeah, and they'll just slow it down here because that was a good moment for Angel City. Claire Emsley, a beautiful half turn, actually faked out the defender. I think it was Macy Bell for North Carolina and had the space to shoot it, but then I think surprised herself that she had that much space. And it just took too long.
0: 1-0 North Carolina, about 2 minutes left in first half stoppage time. Their ball in their end. Far sideline, Feely Rao drops it back to Macy Bell. Bell sends it back to goalkeeper Sheridan, right end line, back to Bell. Deep in the North Carolina corner, she's literally dribbled herself into a corner, but they get out of it. Here's Shinomi heading upfield. Shinomi, far sideline in midfield. Here's a long pass down the left sideline. EJ against Sams, and Sams gets there and sends it back to Angelina Anderson. Into the center circle, claimed by Wickenheiser. Passes left side for Sanchez to Erica Meg. Flicks a nice pass to EJ. Her shot blocked by Gordon. Comes to Suarez for Angel City. Up to Borges. Here's Sittner on the Angel City end. Sittner trying to send Suarez away. She's in a race with Ryan Williams, and Ryan Williams gets to it first. Back to Sheridan.
1: And when that last ball went back to Anderson, Anderson has to take a touch there. She can't clear that out first time.
0: Turnover North Carolina. Emsley for Angel City. Leaves with Suarez outside left. Now to Borges. Borges switches the field. Here's Giselle Thompson outside of the right. Final minute of first half stoppage time. 1-0 North Carolina. Giselle Thompson right end line. Gets the cross away. Hits the top of the net. Was it touched in roots? It was. Angel City gets its first corner kick of the match presented by Cedars-Sinai.
1: Yeah, and this could be an excellent opportunity for Angel City to try to get one here before the halftime break. They've had a pretty good response, I would say, since the goal. Still generating opportunities. Claire Emsley on the ball.
0: She addresses it left-footed from the right corner in the final minute of first half stoppage time. It's 1-0 North Carolina on Ashley Sanchez's 14th goal of the season in the 41st minute. The 14 goals leads the NWSL. Emsley took it short right sideline. Giselle Thompson back to Emsley. Emsley outside right for Centnor. Centnor drives to the middle. Centnor still going. Left-footed chip, and it's easily handled by Sheridan inside the right goalpost, and that's the end of the first half.
1: Yeah, but a good idea by Angel City here, trying to get Centnor where she is at her best, and that is dribbling at the goal towards the top of the 18. She does get her shot off. Unfortunately, though, I think it takes a slight deflection, not enough on it in the end.
0: Ashley Sanchez's 14th goal of the season in the 41st minute has staked North Carolina to a 1-0 halftime lead over Angel City Football Club. Tracy Bailey and I will snack on some orange slices, recap the first half after these. You're kicking it with Angel City FC on the iHeartRadio app.
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16: 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More Angel City FC action is on the way. But first, Tracy Bailey and Isaac Lowenkron.
0: The North Carolina Courage with a 1-0 halftime lead over Angel City Football Club at halftime from First Horizon Stadium at Wake Med Soccer Park in Cary, North Carolina. Game two of a crucial stretch for Angel City of three matches in 9 days. It began with a scoreless tie at BMO Stadium against first-place Gotham on Sunday, so this is also their second match in 4 days. If Angel City wins, they will achieve sole possession of eighth place, the eighth and final playoff spot in the NWSL, but tonight they had to contend with the NWSL's Golden Boot leader, Ashley Sanchez, with 13 goals on the season. She had a big bullseye on the back of her jersey, and Angel City did an excellent job against her defensively for the first 40 minutes. However, when the game entered the 41st minute, North Carolina attacking the goal to our right. It's flicked to Sanchez behind the defense, left side, score. It took 40 minutes. But North Carolina finally got the opportunity it was waiting for. And it was exactly what Angel City desperately wanted to prevent. Ashley Sanchez on the left side of the area, and she scores her 14th goal of the season.
1: And for Angel City, they've been so consistent defensively, and they have looked so in sync and so good just as a unit back there. And just... it was a split moment that went wrong. They got a little bit too spread out in their positioning, and Ashley Sanchez is one of the best at making runs, right? And understanding where the ball is going to be, makes a run off of Sam's back shoulder, gets in behind, and has, you know, a wealth of skill and speed to be able to finish that and get her 14th goal. And it was interesting, at the halftime she was in an interview and said she knows that when EJ gets the ball, she's going to get it back. So she makes the runs with confidence. And when you have that chemistry and connection, I think that's one thing Angel City obviously knew coming into the game, but I think needs to be readdressed at halftime, that when one of those two players gets the ball, make sure you understand where the other player is, because that connection between those two players is so strong.
0: Yeah, she very subtly was able to get behind Giselle Thompson and to the side of Emily Sams, where she had a favorable angle on both of them. And it's not so much necessarily blaming Giselle Thompson and Emily Sams. It's, first of all, like you mentioned, Tracy, crediting Evelyn EJ for a phenomenal pass. But, you know, you would know better than a lot of people, being a prolific attacker yourself, if you can take advantage of literally a split second of defensive inattention for whatever reason, that could be the difference in a whole game.
1: Yeah, and unfortunately for Angel City, but they had been really good the entire half up into that moment. Two touches for Ashley Sanchez the entire first half in their box. So the second touch she gets, and she gets a goal. So yeah, there are split moments where, you know, you have a breakdown, but I think for Angel City, plenty of game left here, and they've looked really good otherwise, and they're finding their moments to get forward. I think in terms of attacking, what can change a little bit in the second half is just understanding what the game has given you. A couple of times we've seen Taylor Suarez get the ball. She's not going to win the foot race finding against Williams. So can you find another player to bring in? Ali Sitnor, there was a span of, I don't know, 10, 15 minutes where she barely touched the ball. So can you find Sitnor a little bit more? So trying to get players and knowing the tendencies that they have and the qualities that they possess and try to use them to their advantage. Now, going into the game, I talked about the efficiency in front of the box, or in the box in front of goal. For me, that was good from Angel City. Three shots, two on target. So that's there for them. Now, can they start to make those more dangerous of opportunities, right? And playing to the strengths of what they have. And I think Jan's daughter on the bench is a huge weapon.
0: Yeah, you mentioned Ali Sitnor, 17 touches, however, none of them in the North Carolina penalty area. You mentioned Svendis Jansdotter. She is available after missing three with a right ankle injury, as, of course, the likes of Riley Tiernan and Sydney LaRue. With North Carolina leading Angel City at halftime 1-0, Angel City FC 2026 season tickets are on sale now. 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Tracy, everyone knows that the World Cup will be next year in Brazil, but starting on September 5th, it'll be the 20 and under World Cup. It'll be contested in Poland, and a lot of NWSL players will be involved, but oddly enough, the tournament does not occur during a FIFA international window.
1: Yeah, which I think is a little disappointing. I would like to see this during a FIFA window, because when these players do make these rosters, which is such an unbelievable thing for them to be able to be a part of, they have to then be released by the club. So clubs may be having a different philosophy on whether or not to release the player. I think is unfortunate. So if it were during a window, they would all get released, and maybe even, you know, having the tournament occurred during some of a window would be a better solution to this. But again, it's so exciting. It's coming up. As you mentioned, it will be in Poland September 5th through 27th. There are two North Carolina players that will not be for the U.S., but they will be playing for the English U-20 team, and that's Lauren Thompson and Erica Meg Parkinson. And then eight players within the NWSL will be on that U-20 roster. So go check them out and pay attention to what's going on in Poland in September.
0: Yeah, it's been a lot of fun tracking international soccer tournaments. I've really gotten super into them for the first time ever. We just had AFCON, and that was a lot of fun as well. Hopefully the second half for Angel City will be more fun than the first half, because an Ashley Sanchez goal in the 41st minute has staked the courage to a 1-0 lead over Angel City, but that's only the half of it. Tracy Bailey and I will present the second half after these. You're kicking it with Angel City FC on the iHeartRadio app.
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0: Moments away from kicking off the second half. First Horizon Stadium at Wake Med Soccer Park in Cary, North Carolina, with the North Carolina Courage leading Angel City Football Club 1-0. Second match in a four-day span for Angel City. Tracy, we're expecting to see Angel City substitutes sooner rather than later, but it looks like we're going to get two coming right out of the chute here at halftime. Forward Riley Tiernan and defender Savvy King each have their pennies off.
1: Yeah, and we'll have to see who they're coming in for, but I'm guessing the way that the last match went against Gotham, that the two players coming off will be Claire Emsley and Taylor Suarez, and it'll be a little tactical adjustment, a little formation shift for Angel City. It'll look like they will play that three-back system with a 3-5-2 formation, pushing up Thompson and Shores, and in the back three will be Gordon, King, and Sams.
0: And you're absolutely right on both counts. Riley Tiernan in for Taylor Suarez. Savvy King in for Claire Emsley. These Angel City substitutions presented by Sprouts Farmers Market. So the plot thickens.
1: Yeah, and I'm really excited for this formation here. Against Gotham, I felt like, it was like, ooh, do you switch things? Because Angel City's playing so well, I understood, wanting to get Savvy King on to get more minutes. But the way that this game has been going, this will give a little bit more stability in the middle of the field for Angel City. And it will also allow Shores and Thompson to get more involved in the attack. We didn't see a lot of them in the attack in that first half.
0: It'll also give us more Tar Heels. We now have...
1: more heels.
0: Yeah, we have four Tar Heels on the field. And King, Sentinor, and Shores for Angel City. And Macy Bell for North Carolina. As North Carolina kicks off, attacking from our right to our left. Feely Rao, near side of the North Carolina, and back to Bell. Sanchez's 41st-minute goal was her 14th of the season, tying a North Carolina franchise record. Sheridan booms it downfield into the Angel City end, headed by Gordon DeBorges. Laguerre on the center circle to Sands. It ties her with the great Lynn Biondolo, who scored 14 for North Carolina in the 2018 campaign. Downfield, here's Chalufia. Chalufia left side of the area, and the offside flag is up 37 seconds into the second half.
1: Yeah, and I was going to be really surprised if she wasn't offside because she had about 3 yards advantage when that ball got played. but it looks like Angel City's going to set up the same way when they are in their defensive press. And then when they get forward, that's when we will see Shores and Thompson push higher, and then the two forwards with Tiernan and Chalufia making runs. And behind, one of them will try to, you know, stretch the back line. The other one will make their checking runs to feet.
0: That was the first time tonight Angel City's been offside, and only the 21st time all year, which is the fewest in the NWSL. AC Bell for North Carolina. Back to goalkeeper Sheridan at her arc. 1-0 North Carolina. A minute and a half into the second half. Bell playing catch with Sheridan. If Angel City can come back and win, they'll take over sole possession of eighth place in the NWSL. First of three straight on the road. AC Bell giving it back to Kaylin Sheridan. Right foot's a pass. Here's Shinomi pressured by Giselle Thompson. Passes around her to Rao. Rao cut off by Giselle Thompson for Shinomi. And now it's EJ nodding it ahead. Backed up, however, by Savvy King. Back to Anderson. Man, is EJ a clever passer?
1: Yeah, she is. She sees the game so well. But it's interesting. It looks like Angel City right now trying to force North Carolina up the left side, which is Sanchez's side. Very interesting.
0: Shores going along right to the boot of Chalufia. Chalufia gets away from Bell. Nice pass to Centenor. Moves it outside left to Shores. Shores for Angel City, left side. For Tiernan, Riley's first touch, left sideline. Against Stouty. Tiernan, jersey twirl right. Left of the area, the cross is blocked to the left sideline and out. Throw in Angel City. Ball is thrown into Ari Borges outside left. And now it's Sam's up top. Sams leaves it with Sarah Gordon. Gordon to the left sideline for Shores. Shores against Okafor. Cuts to a right to Beater. Evelyn Shores taken away as Okafor gets revenge. Up it goes to Erica Meg. Outlet pass far side. Sarah Gordon with a nice slide tackle on Okafor. Then knocks it to Borges. Borges in from the left. To Centenor, back to the goal outside left. Towed away, however, by Stouty, and North Carolina comes back. 1-0 North Carolina, 3 minutes into the second half.
1: Yeah, it's got to be a quicker release coming from Sitnor. She's trying to turn there. She's got to have a little better recognition. She had two players on her, no player on Borges following the run.
0: AC Bell in the North Carolina end. At the center line, good anticipation by Sams for the takeaway. Down the middle, Centenor moves it left side, and it was too hot to handle for Tiernan. Williams back to Sheridan, who gets it out of there.
1: Yeah, good idea there. Trying to find Tiernan in behind, making the run, but I think Tiernan initiated her run a little bit too late. Williams had the step.
0: Angel City seeing its first ever win at Wake Med Soccer Park. Down 1-0 in the 49th minute. Centenor for Angel City to Shores. Shores left sideline. Shores trying to get around Ryan Williams. Williams recovers and clears it upfield and out. Throwing Angel City. Ryan Williams has had an excellent game.
1: She's been fantastic so far, but I like making her work, right? So a good job by Evelyn Shores. Now it's a different profile going at Williams, trying to get beyond her.
0: Ryan Williams, the only North Carolina field player who has played every minute of the season. Here's Savvy King in the center circle. Back to Angel City keeper Angelina Anderson. Wright puts it to Sarah Gordon. Only Angel City field player to play every minute this year. Giselle Thompson. Riley Tiernan to Shores left side. Long left-footed ball for Chalufia. Headed away easily by Bell upfield. It's nudged ahead and it's going to be claimed by Savvy King. Center line near side Sams for Gordon in the center circle. 5 minutes into the second half. 1-0 North Carolina. Allie Centenor outside middle flicks it to Borges. Borges outside right to a trailing Savvy King with room. Right of the area. Right footed cross for Tiernan. It's over her. It's pinged out of the area but held in outside left by Gordon. Gordon for Centenor to Laguerre left of the arc back to Allie. Centenor is knocked down for a foul on Ryan Williams. Free kick, Angel City just outside the area.
1: Yeah, and really good attacking sequence for Angel City. They were able to get Savvy King isolated out wide on the right side for Angel City, and then it's a good cross in that creates a good opportunity in the end for Angel City.
0: Trailing North Carolina 1-0 in the 51st minute. Allie Centenor takes a deep breath and stands over the ball. It'll be a free kick just outside the left side of the area as Angel City attacks the goal to our right.
1: And with Claire Emsley out to start the second half, no doubt it's going to be Allie Centenor taking this one.
0: Shores is also there, addressing it left-footed. Here comes Shores, runs over it. Indeed, it's Centenor. Right-footed shot for the tie. It's blocked to the spot. It went off a North Carolina player's backside accidentally, but whatever works, I guess. Over the near sideline, throw at Angel City.
1: Yeah, just a little bit low from Centenor, not able to clear the players of Carolina.
0: They will make their first substitution. Okafor comes out, and Riley Jackson comes in. Riley, in her third year, just 20 years old, 2 goals and 2 assists this year, and made her U.S. national team debut this past January, and recorded an assist in a match against Chile. 1-0 North Carolina, 52nd minute. Angel City Shores has it towed away out to midfield on the far side. It's claimed by Erica Meg for North Carolina. Back to Wickenheiser, taken away by Angel City. Here is Borges in from the left. Borges, unable to thread it between Chalufia and Giselle Thompson as North Carolina clears it over the right sideline for an Angel City throw-in.
1: Yeah, good idea by Borges. She's looking for Thompson to continue that run on the far side. Thompson slows up.
0: Sam switching the field nicely for Tiernan. Outside left. Tiernan, left side of the area, back to the goal. Spins right, left end line, left footed cross deflects out. It's going to be a corner kick, Angel City, presented by Cedars-Sinai, forced by Tiernan.
1: Yeah, and Angel City doing a great job so far this half of finding the space, doing a better job than they did in the first. It was very compact and crowded. This time they're switching the ball a lot quicker, so that allows a lot more space when the ball does get switched for that player to operate in.
0: Yeah, I'm glad they made the substitutions right at halftime. They were needed. Couldn't wait until like the 65th minute, not at a stretch of the season like it is now. Centenor takes the corner kick short to the left sideline. On the drive, Giselle Thompson. Her right-footed cross headed to the arc for Laguerre. Laguerre's left-footed shot dribbles to Chalufia. Her shot is blocked. Comes all the way out to midfield. Giselle Thompson tracks it down. For Shores, left sideline. Heels it ahead, but Williams stopped it. Williams clips it upfield. It's loose, and no foul is called. An Angel City player got knocked out in midfield, but they're going to collect it back in their end. It was Angelina Anderson.
1: And the energy for Angel City right now is really good. They are first to the ball, first to the second ball.
0: Ashley Sanchez down for North Carolina behind the play. As Sanchez, in a challenge, had her left foot stepped on by Karina Laguerre. And no foul was called on the play. And to your point, Tracy, the possession in the second half, 59% to 41% Angel City. And their XG in the first half was 0.19, by the way, which is really, really low. And oddly enough, statistically, their XG is even lower in the second half, but sometimes stats don't tell you the whole story. Long pass over the top. They go for Chalufia, fighting Bell, and Bell is just able to keep it away from Priska, and they actually call a foul on Chalufia. And Bell is hurt as she is grabbing her left shoulder as Shinomi and referee Elvis Osmanovich beckon the North Carolina athletic training staff out of the field.
1: Yeah, and that's a tough call once again on Priska Chalufia, because as a forward, I'm not really sure what you want her to do. She's going for the ball. Both of them have the opportunity to make a play on the ball. It's Macy Bell's actually initiating the contact again, putting her arm on Chalufia, and then goes down. And yes, it's an awkward fall for Bell, and I hope that she can get back up and is okay to continue on in this match, but to me, that's not a foul. That is absolutely 100% not a foul.
0: It looked to me like she was giving just as much as she got, meaning that...
1: Well, she gave a lot more than she got, in my opinion. Her arm is the one coming on to Priska Chalufia, and then she's trying to shift her momentum, and in the end, I feel like she lost a little bit of her footing, which allowed her to fall to the ground and have that awkward fall. But there's no foul there from Chilufya.
0: And North Carolina has just scrambled first-year defender Uno Shiragaki on the sideline. She has taken off her penny. So North Carolina believes that Macy Bell might have to come out of the match here. And Uno is indeed.

0: getting ready to get into the mat.
1: Yeah, and that's a player for North Carolina that has had a lot of experience this year at playing center back on that back line for the Courage. She's played in 14 matches, started 13 of them, hasn't played in the last five for North Carolina. And when Bell went down early in that first half, she was the player that got up to start warming up. So,
0: and that was also as the result of a challenge with Chalufia, by the way. So it's 1-0 North Carolina in the 57th minute as an injury stoppage here for North Carolina center back Macy Bell. And remember back on May 31st at BMO Stadium when North Carolina defeated Angel City. And oh man, they're actually going to have to take a portable stretcher out there and set it up. And they're looking like they're going to need to stretch her off the field. But Uno, you mentioned her record of playing this season. One of the games she started was actually the match at Angel City on May 31st, and she played the full 90 minutes. She's only 20 years old. So what happened was it was a challenge between Chalufia and Bell. Chalufia got called for the foul. After the contact, as Tracy said, it appeared that Bell lost her footing and landed hard on her left shoulder, and she immediately grabbed her left shoulder. And North Carolina's players are surrounding the area where Macy Bell is being treated here as if to, frankly, protect her from the eyes of the cameras and everybody in the stadium, just to give her some privacy. And now a nice ovation for Macy Bell as they did bring out a stretcher and set it up. And they are stretching her off the field, and she is grabbing her left shoulder still.
1: And unfortunate that she has to leave this game in what seems to be in a lot of pain here. But on the other hand, for Chalufia, nothing malicious in the intent of Chalufia, just trying to jockey for positioning on winning the ball.
0: So Macy Bell, lying on the stretcher, is headed to the far sideline at the centerline tunnel as the fans at Wake Med Soccer Park give her an ovation. And we send our best wishes to Macy Bell, who has had to leave this game because of an injury, apparently to her left shoulder. And Uno comes in for in the 59th minute with North Carolina holding a 1-0 lead over Angel City on an Ashley Sanchez goal in the 41st minute of this match. But you're right, Bell was hurt in the first half after a challenge with Chalufia. And now Uno is in for Macy Bell as play resumes.
1: And Nat Jacobs, another one of their center backs, is not available. She went out with a head injury two games ago.
0: Yeah, Natalie Jacobs scored the game-winning goal in that thrilling 4-3 win they had earlier this month in Washington, a North Carolina club that is trying to win for the fifth time in its last six matches. Long pass into the Angel City end, and Gordon tracks it down, sends it back to Anderson. Here comes Erica Meg, and Anderson clears it away from her. Comes to the far sideline to Shores. Shores upfield to Tiernan. Tiernan against Ryan Williams. Williams is holding Tiernan. Back it goes now, and it's cleared upfield by Angel City to the far side in midfield, headed back by North Carolina. Here's a good turn on the dribble by Shinomi. She's in from the right. It gets kicked away, however, by Laguerre to Borges. Borges up to Centenor, attacking the goal to our right. Centenor driving on Williams. Spins left. Right puts a beautiful pass to Giselle Thompson, right side, knocked away from her, however. She's able to toe it past Rao, and it goes out for an Angel City throw-in, unless they call Centenor for a foul.
1: Yeah, and that's one of the few times that we've seen Giselle Thompson get faced up with one player to be, I think, the second time in this half that we've seen. But a good job by Rao to get the ball, win the initial challenge.
0: Priska Chalufia subbed out of the match. Remember, it's the second in 4 days for Angel City. And guess who replaces her? Svendis Jansdotter. After missing three matches with a right ankle injury. And guess what we're going to be treated to immediately? A young distance throw in.
1: We missed you.
0: Into the goal box it goes. It's headed to the right side of the area. Here is Jan Zotter. Left-footed shot is blocked and cleared out of there by North Carolina. By the way, I swear I'm telling the truth, Tracy and I did not rehearse that beforehand. I have a feeling a lot of Angel City fans said the same thing as well. 62nd minute, it's 1-0 North Carolina. Now, Jan's daughter, 6 goals and 2 assists this year to lead Angel City in goal contributions. But remember, before the injury, she had scored goals in 3 of her previous 5 matches. 62nd minute, North Carolina 1, Angel City nothing. The Jan's daughter substitution presented by Sprouts Farmers Market. Angel City's ball, Shores over the center line to Laguerre. Attacking the goal to our right to Gordon. Gordon has it knocked out by North Carolina for an Angel City throw-in.
1: And what Jadenstadter is going to bring to this game is similar to what Chalufia was able to do in stretching this back line, which will open up things in front of the back line for players like Sittenor to operate for Angel City. But she also brings the form in the goal scoring that Angel City has so desperately missed.
0: 1-0 North Carolina, 63rd minute. North Carolina's ball in its end, and they lose it again over the sideline. Throw in Angel City. Here's Tiernan left sideline. Tiernan driving left sideline. Tiernan double teamed along the left sideline. It goes over the left end line. And the call is goal kick for North Carolina. So Angel City has substituted out its starting front line. You've got Tiernan and Jan's daughter in there now. And King, a defender, came in for Emsley, pushing Sentinor up. Off the goal kick here, Sheridan in her goal box. Escorting it to the near side for Stouty. Stouty is forced to kick it out thanks to Jan's daughter's pressure. Throwing Angel City. Svendis Jan's daughter making her presence felt immediately after missing 3 matches with a right ankle injury. Here's Gordon in the center circle, just past Tiernan. Going back to get it is Uno, pressured by Jan's daughter, who gets bluffed out with a slide, and North Carolina comes back at midfield. Ryan Williams switching the field now to Rao. Rao at the center line, near side, left sideline, Sanchez stopped by King. Back into the North Carolina end. Stouty for goalkeeper Sheridan at her arc. 64th minute, North Carolina 1, Angel City nothing. Kaylin Sheridan at her arc once more. High line of pressure by Angel City. It's right-footed up to the center circle. Chested down there by Erica Magg. Erica Magg, a long pass left sideline. Sanchez punched out of there by King after a heavy Sanchez touch throw in North Carolina.
1: And Angel City is allowing Kaylin Sheridan to play those long balls, kind of baiting her and wanting her to play them. But Sheridan has done an exceptional job. I would say the last 3 or 4 that she's played have gone exactly where she wants them to go.
0: The throw in from EJ outside left to Rao. Left sideline Sanchez. Up the left sideline and banked by Rao off of Giselle Thompson. It'll be a throw in for North Carolina, which leads Angel City 1-0 in the 65th minute. EJ has a go out. Last touch by Sam's throw in North Carolina. With her goal in the 41st minute, Ashley Sanchez now leads Barbara Band in the Golden Boot race by 2. Stouty back to Sheridan in the North Carolina end. And Sanchez now leads the NWSL in goal contributions. He now has 17, passing Portland's Pietra Torden. Here's Sheridan once more for North Carolina as we cross into the 66th minute. She launches a right-footed ball into the Angel City defensive end. Takes a high bounce. Evelyn Shores back to get it. Lets it go out for an Angel City throw-in. And she throws it back into Sarah Gordon in the Angel City end. Gordon cautiously dribbling upfield. Shores sends it back to Angelina Anderson. Right side of her area. Left foots it upfield. Sent back by North Carolina. Headed by Laguerre to Borges. Switching the field. Back to Savvy King. King, who came in at halftime along with Riley Tiernan. Knocks it back to Emily Sands. Sam's a long right-footed pass and a good one again across the field to Shores' far sideline. Shores a heavy touch and it's taken away by Riley Jackson for North Carolina. Back it goes to Shinomi. Sams has done a really good job with those long passes tonight.
1: She has been good. And Angel City has needed that quick switch of the field. And Sams has been doing well to provide that.
0: 67th minute, North Carolina 1, Angel City nothing. Sheridan skies it downfield. Good pass to Ryan Williams. Right sideline, down the right end line. Recovering is Shores. Williams drops it back. Right of the arc. Here's Erica Meg. Left-footed roller easily blocked by Sams. Clears it upfield to Borges.
1: Yeah, great recovery by Angel City. Doing a good job again. Understanding and recognizing who wants to take the shot, who wants to make the cross. It's Williams that wants to make the cross in the end, so they allow her to get that cross off, making sure everybody's touch tight in the box marking.
0: North Carolina's ball, far-sided midfield. Jackson going over the top, looking for Sanchez. Left-footed shot, diving save, Anderson.
1: And it's got to be a little bit tighter if you're Savvy King there. You allow Sanchez to bring the ball down, to settle it, and then get off a shot.
0: Unfortunately, Angelina Anderson was able to dive to her right on a one-touch shot. So it remains 1-0 North Carolina now in the 68th minute. Allie Sentnor for Angel City going long for Jan's daughter. Nudged away by Uno. Heavy touch. Saved by Williams from Tiernan. Wickenheiser for North Carolina. Back to goalkeeper Sheridan in the 68th minute. Remember, North Carolina's last three matches have been decided in second-half stoppage time. In their last game on Saturday, they gave up the game-tying goal in second-half stoppage time, only to wind up eventually scoring the game winner later in second-half stoppage time. In fact, late, the key word, it was the latest goal in NWSL history, 107th minute. Galen Sheridan passes to Stouty under pressure from Jan's daughter, passes around her. Up it goes to Shinomi, and she doubles it back now to Stouty. In fact, this season, North Carolina has allowed 7 goals in the 75th minute or later. Out to midfield, here's Gordon for Angel City moving in. Right-footed pass for Tiernan. Tiernan knocks it back to Borges. 69th minute, 1-0 North Carolina. Ari Borges rolls it out, near-sided midfield Sams. Right sideline King to Giselle Thompson. She gets pushed in the back for a foul. And Rao has the temerity to complain.
1: Hey, you can try it, I guess.
0: In the center circle off the Angel City free kick, Gordon. Far sideline, Shores. Down the left sideline to Sentnor. Sentnor pinches it back to the center line, far side to Gordon. As we cross into the 70th minute, it's 1-0 North Carolina. Sentnor left side for Tiernan. Tiernan gets knocked off the ball. Riley Jackson upfield to Sanchez. Sanchez against King back at the North Carolina end. Long pass out to midfield on the far side. Here comes North Carolina's Erica Meg. Attacking the goal to our left. Angel City's defense is back. Erica Meg right side of the area. EJ against Gordon. Wide end line. Missed it high. However, it looked like an Angel City player got a touch on it, so North Carolina will get a corner kick.
1: Yeah, and once Riley Jackson came into this game, that allowed Carolina to push Erica Meg up high into the forward line, and then she gets the ball in all kinds of spaces, running towards the back line, dishes it off to EJ. EJ trying to turn on Gordon to get off her shot. It gets deflected in the end by Gordon.
0: Evelyn EJ was acquired in a transfer from AC Milan in January. She is 25 years old from Sweden. 71st minute, 1-0 North Carolina. Rao will take the corner kick from the right quarter as once again, Borges and EJ have a positional dispute in the area. Corner kick to the front right post and it's covered there by Anderson right in her gloves. She rolls it out quickly to Ari Borges on the run. Borges, a long pass over the center line for Jansdotter. Jansdotter getting held, dribbles out of it right side, then has it nudged over the sideline. It's going to be a throw in Angel City. Looked like Victoria Jackson was holding her up. Meanwhile, North Carolina complaining. They thought that it should have been out to North Carolina. And Sophia Matice is now going to check into the game for Angel City, replacing Evelyn Shores.
1: Yeah, and I think this is where the heavy load for Angel City players having played their second match in 4 days comes into play here. Matthijs comes in for Evelyn Shores. I'm sure if this was a game in 7 days, Shores would still be on the field for Angel City.
0: Absolutely agree with you. 72nd minute, it goes over the far sideline. It's going to be a throw-in at that point for Angel City. Sophia Matthijs in her second year from Kentucky. This is her third appearance of the year. Her first two were actually starts when Shores was out because of a lower leg injury. Starts at Kansas City August 1st and at Seattle August 9th. Here is Shores skying it downfield into the left corner. Headed by Matthijs, left side of the area, it bumps off of Tiernan, left end line. North Carolina tries to let it roll out, and Tiernan's pressure forces Sheridan to pick it up.
1: Yeah, Matthijs will offer that. She will offer a high work rate for Angel City, and she will try to get some crosses in, whether they be early or getting in line and crossing it off.
0: Crossing into the 73rd minute, 1-0 North Carolina. Their ball in the center circle, Erica Meggs. She gets smothered by Matthijs. Giselle Thompson to Laguerre. And Matthijs got hurt on the smother. Angel City with it in its end. Savvy King into the center circle to Borges and hacking the goal to our right. She connects with Jansdotter. She's got Centenor. Jansdotter right side of the area. Shoots for the tie. It took off on her. Went high. Goal kick North Carolina. And it looks like Matthijs is okay behind the play.
1: Yeah. And then there's a conversation with the referee. I'm not sure. I think that there may have been a foul that he's explaining to her. He let the play continue. I'm not sure, but Jansdotter finally get an opportunity to go face up 1v1 and gets her shot off that setup touch just a little bit too far, which forces her to have to reach a little bit for the shot, which in the end then rises it up over the crossbar.
0: Crossing into the 74th minute, 1-0 North Carolina. In their end, it's volleyed upfield by Stouty to Wickenheiser. Wickenheiser dropping it back. Shinomi to EJ. Jackson's long pass is stopped in midfield. Back into the North Carolina, and Jansdotter sets it up for Giselle Thompson outside right. And the left-footed pass to Jansdotter got stopped by Rao. She got stopped by Giselle Thompson, who gets called for the foul.
1: Yeah, but it's actually a really good foul by Giselle Thompson because that giveaway would have allowed North Carolina to get out quickly in transition.
0: We mentioned that although North Carolina has won two of its last three that were all decided in second half stoppage time, in all those matches, they allowed the game-tying goal late. And Angel City trying to make it four straight tonight. It's 1-0 North Carolina in the 74th minute. And even right now, we are not late by NWSL standards.
1: Buckle up.
0: Here is Sheridan, the North Carolina keeper. Last game against Boston, they allow the tying goal in second half stoppage time. Near sideline at the center line, here's Sanchez attacking the goal to our left. Sanchez, right puts it down the middle. Riley Jackson gets stopped by Matthijs. Good play. Matthijs going long for Jansdotter. Volleyed away from her by Stouty. Headed back now by Rao, who sends it upfield to Sanchez at the center line, battling Savvy King. Sanchez dribbling in the North Carolina and chips a long one down the middle. Gordon against Erica Meg. Erica Meg claims it. Left of the arc for North Carolina. To the arc. Pass it right side. Nice pass. Riley Jackson stopped by Gordon, who clears. What a play by Gordon again. And that was a really nice fake by Jackson, too.
1: Fantastic.
0: Shinomi sends it to the arc. Broken up by King. Laguerre for Angel City as we cross into the 76th minute. Gives it back now to Sams. Off to Gordon. Two games ago, they yielded the game-tying goal to Houston in the 80th minute and the game-winning goal for Houston in second-half stoppage time. Then the game before that, North Carolina allowed the game-tying goal in the 90th minute. Here's Centenor for Angel City attacking the goal to our right. Centenor pulls up nicely. Centenor outside middle, Laguerre. Laguerre leaves it outside of the right. King, right sideline, Giselle Thompson. Outside right to King. And King going to send it all the way back to Angelina Anderson. There was just nothing there.
1: Yeah, incredibly compact right now. As we saw in that first half, same situation for Angel City. Just not a lot of room to operate all 11 players for North Carolina behind the ball. So they'll hope to go backwards so that they can then open up some space to go forward.
0: Here's Sams in the Angel City end, 77th minute, 1-0 North Carolina on an Ashley Sanchez goal, her 14th of the season, to lead the NWSL. North Carolina trying to break a streak of three straight matches, allowing the tying goal very late. Angelina Anderson, Angel City's keeper, near side to King. And King passes it out of bounds. Sanchez was coming up to pressure, throwing North Carolina.
1: Yeah, it's got to be a little bit sharper there from King.
0: Here's Rao into Wickenheiser. Wickenheiser right puts it back to Uno in the center circle for North Carolina. Jackson back to Stouty and sends it back to goalkeeper Sheridan. Pressured by Centaur. Sheridan booms a right-footed ball into the Angel City end. Takes a very high bounce, and Angelina Anderson backpedals and waits for it in her area and claims it. Into the 78th minute we go. It's North Carolina 1, Angel City nothing. Sarah Gordon dribbling upfield, long right-footed pass downfield. Headed back into the center circle. Won by Riley Jackson for North Carolina. Jackson drops it back to Uno, who came into the game for the injured Macy Bell. Stouty slows it down. North Carolina doing a good job of trying to get the possession and one of play back in their favor after Angel City was carrying it for a while.
1: Yeah, and the press not coming from Angel City. It's not being initiated. So Carolina's like, okay, we'll continue to possess.
0: Sheridan going long over Sams. Guess who's got it? Ashley Sanchez behind the defense again. Scores! Nutmegging Angelina Anderson. It's 2-0 North Carolina. Kaylin Sheridan got the assist. She comes all the way downfield to celebrate the second assist of her career. And Ashley Sanchez has just set her fourth brace of the season to tie the NWSL single season record. North Carolina wins that game of chess, and they're closing in on winning the game.
1: Yeah, just an incredible night once again by poor Ashley Sanchez. She is on fire, and Angel City's not pressuring Kaylin Sheridan. They haven't pressured her all game and allowed her to either play that kind of mid-range ball or long ball over the top. She's opted for the long ball the last couple of times, but Angel City's been doing a good job of making sure there's nothing really dangerous happening. But in that moment, it looked like Sarah Gordon was pushing up, because that's the player we're usually relying on to make that recovery run, to stay with any player that's in danger of making and getting beyond the back line. But Sanchez there first, all kinds of time and space to go 1v1 with Anderson. And gets her 15th goal, her NWSL leading 15th goal of the season.
0: At the left end line, Matice, and banks it over the left end line for an Angel City corner kick presented by Cedars-Sinai. So Ashley Sanchez ties an NWSL record with her fourth brace of the year. It's her second brace in a row. She now has 15 goals. Temwa Shawinga's record of 21 2 years ago is now officially in jeopardy. And almost in the agate type, Kaylin Sheridan, the goalkeeper, got the assist. Centaur's corner kick, left to the spot, and Ashley Sanchez, who is apparently everywhere, clears it downfield again. 2-0 North Carolina. Yes, Sheridan had an assist to Alex Morgan back in 2022 for San Diego in a game against Seattle. And that was in San Diego's first year in the league, and it was before Snapdragon Stadium even opened. It was at Torero Stadium on the campus of the University of San Diego. So Kaylin Sheridan with a goalkeeper assist. We've got a goalkeeper assist and a sprinkler delay on the same night. 2-0, North Carolina, 81st minute. Centaur down the left sideline for Tiernan. Tiernan left of the area, cuts to her right, jersey twirl left, cuts back right again, right-footed pass to Borges, Borges, right point of the area to King. Here's King, right-footed ball deflected, is dived on by Sheridan. Boy, credit North Carolina's defense. They have been, as you said, they've been so

0: year, but she has not played for the U.S. national team since October of 2024. And I have a feeling that should change. Angel City throw it in the North Carolina end. They just substituted Neely Martin into the match for Karina Laguerre. And Angel City substitution presented by Sprouts Farmers Market. It's the last sub for Angel City, which trails 2-0 in the 83rd minute. I mean, it's a good problem to have when you've got the leading scorer in the NWSL currently on the outside looking into the national team, but I have a feeling that ain't going to be for long. Bendis Janzotter will throw it in right sideline. Heaves it in right of the spot, and it's headed out of the area. Comes down to King. 2-0 North Carolina, 83rd minute. Sarah Gordon outside left, right-footed cross, right side of the area, and a foul gets called on Angel City. Free kick North Carolina. But yeah, we were talking about it in the pregame show, Tracy. In her first 5 years in the league, Ashley Sanchez scored 19 goals. This year, she's got 15 goals.
1: Yeah, and I said it earlier, it's a lot more confidence, and the combination between confidence, and sometimes you're just in a better situation, whether it's a coaching situation or a player personnel situation. I mean, clearly the camaraderie and the chemistry between EJ and Sanchez is electric. So having a player to play with that knows your tendencies, that knows where to play you the ball, helps a lot too.
0: Here she is again. Sanchez left to the area against Sams, who gets the better of her this time. Outside left, Rao has it for North Carolina. North Carolina 2, Angel City nothing, 84th minute. North Carolina playing with total confidence right now. It's flicked by Erica Meg to herself. She fires, diving save Anderson, base of the left goalpost.
1: Yeah, they are playing with a lot of confidence right now. And obviously Angel City, a hot team coming in here. I don't think any team in the NWSL, top to bottom, would want to face Angel City the way that they have been playing recently. And North Carolina, credit to them, they came into this match. It was a really good first half. Second half, we're able to break free and find the back of the net twice in different opportunities and ways that they weren't able to find in that first half.
0: EJ is going to come out of the game. Hannah Bedford will replace her, and North Carolina will make an additional substitution here. As Carly Wickenheiser is taken out, and Vilde Boa Risa, a first-year midfielder out of Norway, will come into the match for Wickenheiser. And for North Carolina, remember, this is their second match of 3 in 8 days. Former Angel Danny Weatherholt will now come in for Feely Rao. 2-0 North Carolina over Angel City as we get ready to cross into the 86th minute, and Angel City in danger of getting shut out for a second consecutive match. Here is Angelina Anderson, Angel City's keeper, up to Emily Sams. Sams dribbles upfield. Pinches it to the far side now. It'll be claimed there by Centenor. Boy, ever since the second goal by Sanchez, Angel City has not been able to bounce back and really threaten at all. Here's King to the near sideline to Giselle Thompson. They've been threatening a lot before the second goal. Here is Giselle Thompson trying to change that. And the pass to Janzotter, but there were 3 North Carolina players in the way. That's been the story of the night. Riley Jackson into the center circle. Matthijs gets it back for Angel City. Borges to Matthijs, far side to Gordon. Gordon, left foot's a pass, and it's past Centenor, and it's cleared out of there by North Carolina. Story of the night again. Here's Ari Borges moving in for Angel City, which trails 2-0. Crossing into the 87th minute. And you can sense and hear that the North Carolina fans are just smelling the finish line. Here's Tiernan with it, as they are just turning this into a salute for their team while the game is still going on. Savvy King outside right for Angel City. North Carolina about to tie Utah and San Diego for fourth place. Ari Borges right sideline. Neely Martin right of the area. Giselle Thompson trying to take us into game on territory to Martin right of the area. Heels it nicely to Giselle Thompson. Take it away. by North Carolina.

0: Stouty to the former Angel. Weatherholt who clears. Held in by Sams, but pounced on by Sanchez. Backed up, however, at midfield on the near side by Martin. Oh, she's bumped by Sanchez. That could be a yellow card. It's just a foul. But that was an unnecessary bump by Sanchez. And she says, I got 15 goals this year.
1: I can do that.
0: I'll just use my golden boot. 88th minute, 2-0 North Carolina. I'll tell you what, before the year, no disrespect, but I don't think a lot of people were thinking Ashley Sanchez was going to be the golden boot leader. And she's on, I mean, she's only getting more and more confident. Here comes Allie Sentnor for Angel City. Chipping it for Giselle Thompson, who hustles after it right end line. Got the cross in front, and North Carolina there again to clear. Flicked up to midfield. Bedford on the chase this time, and Sam sends it back to Angelina Anderson.
1: Yeah, the kind of form that Ashley Sanchez is in right now in this entire season has been really fun to watch, although not as fun tonight, but...
0: Here's Angel City's Allie Sentnor being run down from behind by Williams. The foul is called on Williams, and Allie Sentnor is grabbing her right foot as she gets on, tries to get back on her feet. It'll be a free kick, Angel City, in the 89th minute with North Carolina leading it 2-0.
1: Yeah, and this is Angel City right now. They are going to have to find a way to just muster up a response, right? And in this point in the season, these type of games, you're going to have to do what you can to muster up some kind of response so you can get some momentum going into the next match. They were shut out last game. Can they find a way to get a goal, to get themselves in a good position for the next one?
0: Sentnor sends it right in front. It's punched fearlessly by Sheridan. At the arc, however, claimed by Angel City. They've got it back. Gordon outside middle, sends it left side of the area. Trapped by Jans, outer left end line, partially found on the cross, and it's cleared by Ryan Williams, throwing Angel City. That was a good threat right there, though. Here's Jans outer getting the cross away from the left sideline, and it's caught by Sheridan in a collision with Martin. Two fine plays by Kaylin Sheridan to keep the sheet clean.
1: Yeah, great job of getting up to the ball, but also keeping it in her hands on that last chance. For Angel City.
0: 2-0 North Carolina in the 90th minute. And unfortunately for Angel City, we don't expect to get a significant amount of second half stoppage time as North Carolina turns it over at midfield. It'll be a throw-in for Angel City. Here is Emily Sams near sideline up to Borges. Kaylin Sheridan seeking her sixth clean sheet of the season, by the way. Matice for Angel City scoops a pass down the left sideline to Sentnor, deep in the left quarter. Left footed cross into the goal box, swept away by Sheridan again. Outside middle, Bedford to Sanchez. Sanchez for North Carolina in her end. As we cross into second half stoppage time, we're going to get 6 minutes of it with North Carolina leading Angel City 2-0. Here's a long pass by Shinomi, and Sams takes it away in front of Sanchez. But it's been Kaylin Sheridan seizing the spotlight, making three important defensive plays in the last few moments, adding to, you know, her assist earlier.
1: But that's what you want to see from Angel City, that kind of response, forcing North Carolina to have to answer some questions, have to remain in this game and do a lot more work.
0: Sentnor down the middle for Angel City. Sentnor, nice pass for King right of the area. Right-footed pass to the spot, volleyed away outside middle. Borges to Sentnor, back to the goal. Sentnor trying to swing left, and the pass to Giselle Thompson stopped by Ashley Sanchez. Upfield to Bedford, and now it's Weatherholt. I got to give credit to North Carolina's defense in this match. Riley Jackson back to Sheridan, who gets it out of there. North Carolina came in allowing the fourth most goals in the league. 1.5 per game. And they're working on a shutout, leading Angel City 2-0 with 5 minutes left in second half stoppage time. And I can't really remember saying, oh, there was a defensive breakdown by North Carolina tonight.
1: Yeah, they've been incredibly tough to break down from Angel City. They've been it's a whole team working to get behind the ball for me that has been really impressive tonight for North Carolina. Oftentimes the ball is in the attacking third for Angel City. All 11 players, all 11 blue jerseys for North Carolina have been behind the ball.
0: Matice left sideline, driving on Ryan Williams. Williams takes it away and concedes a corner kick for Angel City, presented by Cedars-Sinai. Yeah, I mean, North Carolina has turned the ball over in its own end a couple of times because of Angel City pressure, but I can't really remember a North Carolina breakdown while Angel City was in an offensive situation.
1: Yeah, and what's interesting, the press hasn't really been as good as we've seen it from Angel City. It's a little bit different look of their press than we saw in the last two matches.
0: 2-0 North Carolina, 4 to go, second half stoppage time. Corner kick sent Noor. From the left corner, a right-footed corner kick, volleyed by Martin, but it goes nowhere. It's cleared out of the area by North Carolina. The race is on again. King against Sanchez, and King wins it for Angel City and has to send it all the way back to Angelina Anderson with 3.5 to go in second half stoppage time. Oh, what a frustrating night for Angel City. Here's a long pass downfield. Settles to Jan's daughter. She was held by Weatherholt, who knocked it away, and it's cleared upfield by North Carolina to Sanchez. Sanchez double team. Borges took it away to Martin. Flicks a pass right side. Riley Tiernan to Jan's daughter. Svendis right end line. Got the cross away. Volley by Giselle Thompson, but blocked by Williams. Sentinor's volley is blocked. At the spot, Tiernan. Tiernan to her right foot. Punches it to Jan's daughter. Left-footed cross to flex back to the spot. Tiernan back to the goal. Headed out of the area. Cleared by Bedford. It trickles over the sideline. Throw in Angel City.
1: Yeah, and again, another opportunity where I felt like Tiernan could have hit the ball and taken a shot. Tries to take a touch, and then the opportunity is gone.
0: 2.5 to go. Second half stoppage time. 2-0 North Carolina. They've got it in their area. Stouty for Riley Jackson. Jackson to Weatherholt. Weatherholt hemmed in. Back to Jackson. Jackson for Stouty. Intercepted by Jan's daughter. Right of the area. Right-footed pass to Sentinor at the arc. Allie Sentinor driving left. Coughs up the ball. Cleared out of there by Ryan Williams with 2 minutes left in second half stoppage time. Gordon takes it away for Bedford. It goes over the right sideline, but it's going to be a throw in North Carolina. Angel City tantalizingly close, but now also running out of time. Inside 2 minutes left, second half stoppage time. It's Ashley Sanchez 2, Angel City nothing. The throw-in headed out by Giselle Thompson, and North Carolina will throw it in. North Carolina going to win for the fifth time in its last six matches. Danny Weatherholt will throw it in near sideline. All the way back into the North Carolina end. It's claimed by Sarah Gordon. And remember, North Carolina's got a first-year head coach, Mack Lynn. Long pass by Gordon downfield, headed by Jan Zotter for Tiernan outside right. Volleys it back to Spendis. Right side of the area. Right-footed cross is smothered. Outstanding defensive game by North Carolina continues as Uno clears it out for an Angel City throw-in.
1: Yeah, just frustrating the attack for Angel City right now. Can't really do what they want to do, which is all you can ask as a defense.
0: Ari Borges outside of the right for Angel City. Final minute of second half stoppage time. North Carolina leads it 2-0. King with the cross, left of the spot. It's going to be cleared out of the area. Held in by Matice for Sentinor, left of the arc. Left-footed shot, deflected just wide. Corner kick, Angel City, presented by Cedars-Sinai.
1: I like the fight coming from Angel City, continuing to get forward to try to get a goal here late in this game, and it's Sentinor in this last opportunity. Creates her own space to get off her shot with the left foot.
0: Oh, I'll tell you what. Yeah. A North Carolina player, Stouty, headed that wide. The corner kick is flicked back to Sentinor. Sentinor dribbles right. Right-footed shot is blocked. Giselle Thompson picks it up in the arc. Back to King. King, right side of the area. Matice puts it just through the goal mouth and over the left end line. And that's the final whistle. North Carolina beats Angel City 2-0. But Tracy, in watching that replay before that corner kick, on that last shot by Allie Sentinor, what happened?
1: Yeah, it was heading towards the back of the net, and it was a deflection from Stouty, I think, from North Carolina. That was a goal-saving deflection in the end. for North Carolina. A well-fought battle between these two teams in the second half.

0: half, it was North Carolina. That was the better team and the difference in this one.
1: The Ashley Sanchez monster devours another opponent. Her second consecutive brace for a 2-0 North Carolina victory over Angel City FC. As Ashley Sanchez extends her golden boot lead, she now has 15 goals on the season. A vital score, North Carolina 2, Angel City nothing. Stay tuned for Angel City Aftermath. You're kicking it with Angel City Football Club on the iHeartRadio app.
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1: The North Carolina Courage on a pair of goals by Ashley Sanchez defeats Angel City Football Club 2-0 as Angel City misses a chance to move into sole possession of the eighth and final playoff spot in the NWSL. They remain in a three-way tie for ninth place with the Orlando Pride and the Houston Dash. And Tracy, let's start big picture on either side of the ball, and we'll get to Ashley Sanchez in a moment here. But when you look at the matchup between Angel City's offense and North Carolina's defense, I'm going to ask for your assessment because, Angel City's offense just simply didn't get it done. At the same time, I give credit to North Carolina for their defensive performance. I'll throw a couple of stats at you, which I found interesting. Shots, Angel City 16, North Carolina 12. However, only three of Angel City's 16 shots were on target. The corner kicks, Angel City 5, North Carolina 2. And I think one of the most frustrating stats of this match, the touches in the opponent's penalty area, Angel City had 24, North Carolina only had 13, yet North Carolina wins the match over Angel City 2-0.
0: Yeah, I think frustrating is the word that comes to mind for Angel City's offense. And going into the game, one of my keys was that they had to be efficient with all their play in front of net. And to me, the first half was pretty efficient. Three shots total. We talked about it at the halftime break. Two of those were on target. Second half, 13 shots, one on target. So That's not going to get it done. That is, you're already down a goal at halftime. Having one shot on target in the second half is not going to get it done. And to me, it was just kind of the way that Angel City was attacking. The rhythm was a little off. Yeah. They weren't as sharp, not as fluid as we have seen them over the last four games. The last four games, and it has built game after game to how that they want to attack is very clear. And in this game, it just wasn't clear how they wanted to attack this North Carolina side. But credit to North Carolina, they made it incredibly difficult. There was a lot of work being done on their end defensively to get numbers behind the ball and to really clog passing lanes up for Angel City. But for Angel City, it just felt like a step too slow. Like the decisions yeah. and the passes were coming a step too slow, which allowed North Carolina to read what they wanted to do. It became a little too predictable. And then the space was gone by the time they decided what they wanted to do.
1: North Carolina wins it over Angel City 2-0. You know, I regret complimenting North Carolina's defense a minute ago because get this. Guess what the North Carolina Twitter account literally just posted 40 seconds ago? Quote, more like Los Angeles.
0: Oh, wow.
1: Unquote.
0: Okay.
1: Well, Blocked. I'm blocking them on social media.
0: Yeah, no more compliments for them.
1: Yeah. All right. Well, all right. Take that golden boot in. Never mind. Anyway, so let's talk about where this leaves Angel City. I mean, they, coming into this week, had played, you know, the fewest games of any team this season in terms of literally games played. So they had some wiggle room, but now your margin for error after tonight, it just adds and magnifies the importance of the final two games of this stretch of three straight on the road at Boston and at Racing Louisville. So Angel City, this, we're on Wednesday here, their next game 5 days from now on the road at Boston at Gillette Stadium in Foxborough. It'll be the first ever meeting between Angel City Football Club and Boston Legacy Football Club. You know, two cities traditionally with great rivalries and championships, Lakers versus Celtics, Dodgers versus Red Sox, even the Rams against the Patriots in a recent Super Bowl. And, you know, whatever Angel City's offensive rhythm lacked tonight, what do they have to do to get it back on Monday?
0: Well, they have to get that back, that confidence and that bite that we have seen over the course of this team throughout every game, really, since the break. So I think this is a good opportunity. This is probably the team that you want to play the most to kind of get that grit back, because this is a Boston side that they don't lead the NWSL in much. Let's just say that. And they fall close to last, or in at least the bottom half, in a lot of the statistical categories, but tackles per match, they are winning. They are number one in the NWSL. They are number one in red cards and penalties conceded. So this is an opportunity that Angel City has to take and grab and go forward. So you kind of have to leave this game behind you, forget it quickly, and go on to Boston and take it as an opportunity to get back on the right foot to get 3 points here, because it's coming down to the wire.
1: North Carolina 2, Ashley Sanchez 2, Angel City nothing this evening at First Horizon Stadium at Wake Med Soccer Park. And one other note about Ashley Sanchez: by scoring her second goal, she now breaks Lynn Biandolo's North Carolina franchise record for most goals in a single season. Coming up next, we will name this evening's player of the match, and we will also look forward even more to the first ever meeting between Angel City Football Club and Boston Legacy Football Club on Monday Night Football 5 days from now. The final score, North Carolina 2, Angel City FC nothing. You're kicking it with Angel City FC on the iHeartRadio app.
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1: 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The North Carolina Courage defeats Angel City Football Club 2-0. Both goals scored by Ashley Sanchez, setting a North Carolina franchise single season record and now taking a 3-goal lead over Barbara Banda of Orlando in the Golden Boot Race. Now it's time to name this evening's player of the match presented by Once Upon a Farm. Tracy?
0: Yeah, and this was a tough one for me, but I felt like he couldn't give it to a defender or an attacking player because they got shut out and gave up 2 goals. And for me tonight, I felt like Ari Borges stood out. In a game where I felt like Angel City was a little bit off with their passing accuracy and being sharp, she had a 93% passing accuracy as a defensive center mid. She also had 7 passes into the final third. So I felt like she was the player that stood out for me that was winning those second balls, that was giving a little bit of bite in the midfield and doing a lot of dirty work for Angel City.
1: And now it'll be Angel City's first ever meeting with expansion Boston Legacy FC. It'll be at Gillette Stadium in Foxborough. And it'll be Monday Night Football. Tracy and I will have it for you starting at 4:45 Pacific time on Monday with kickoff at 5. Now, Boston on the season, 5 wins, 11 losses, 5 ties. They're on a 3-match losing streak. But this season, by the way, they have swept Orlando and they have also beaten the Kansas City Current. And Tracy, we saw this evening the return of Svendis Jansdottir, who had been Angel City's leader in goal contributions with 6 goals and 2 assists. Now, she had missed the last 3 games because of a right ankle injury, so this is her first game back and clearly not able to be in the starting lineup yet. She came in as a substitute. However, it's going to be really intriguing to see if she is able to be in the starting lineup on Monday. It's no stretch to say that Angel City needs her. We don't know about the status of Myara New. She was unavailable for this match, missing her 5th consecutive match with a lower leg injury. But a couple of things. It's going to be interesting to see if Jansdottir comes into the match, because tonight she played 29 minutes. And before the game, when we learned that Svendis Jansdottir was going to be available, we weren't necessarily thinking she was going to start tonight. But one of the intriguing things was, you know, since she's been gone, Priska Chalufia has emerged as a starter. We've never seen Jansdottir and Chalufia play together as starters, which is probably an exciting prospect for Angel City fans. So I think the bottom line is, coming out of this match, Angel City really needs to rediscover some offensive chemistry and maybe quicker decision-making at Boston on Monday. How do you see it?
0: Yeah, and if there's a player that can give you that confidence and that has been decisive, even when she's, you know, been out for a couple games, we saw it today, Svendis Jansdottir is that player for Angel City. Yeah, and it's no secret Angel City has struggled scoring goals in the last couple of games, have scored 4 goals in the last 5 matches, have been shut out the last 2 games. So getting Svendis back is definitely exciting for Angel City. And I would guess with the minutes played today that she probably will be able to play about 45 minutes is my guess. So that is an interesting wrinkle. Do you start her maybe and then bring her out at halftime? Or do you wait till the second half to see how the game goes to then insert her into the match? But when you have Svendis back and you have, we talked about Savvy King being back, that gives you a different look, a different formation that Angel City can play with that 3-back system. And then with Jansdottir and Chalufya as those 2 forwards, that's pretty exciting for me. I'm excited to see what that looks like a little bit more. We didn't really get to see it today. We haven't seen it all year with just those 2 up top, because both of those players like to get in behind the back line and stretch the defenses. So I've played with a forward that was similar to me in that way, and we worked really well off of each other because one's always checking 2, trying to get the ball to feet or to be an option to feet, and the other one is then going in behind the back line. So it could, you know, play out to be an interesting duo, those 2 up top for Angel City.
1: Looking forward to Monday and looking forward to receiving the starting 11s and to see what it looks like. So this match was important. Monday's match even more important as Angel City faces Boston Legacy Football Club for the first time ever. Tracy and I will have it for you for Monday Night Football beginning at 4:45 p.m. Pacific Time with kickoff at 5. We'll talk to you then. For Tracy Bailey, our stadium engineer, Jake Warner, and our studio engineer, Zach Alcalde, this is Isaac Lohenkron saying goodbye and reminding you that the final score from First Horizon Stadium at Wake Med Soccer Park was the North Carolina Courage 2, Angel City Football Club 0. Good night, everyone.
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1: This is Soccer for the City of Angels.
2: I love this squad.
1: This is Angel City FC. Angel City pregame on the pitch is on. Now with all the lead up to today's match, joined by Tracy Bailey, Isaac Lowenkrieg.
3: From First Horizon Stadium at Wake Med Soccer Park in Cary, North Carolina, Angel City Football Club takes on Golden Boot leader Ashley Sanchez and the North Carolina Courage. If Angel City wins, they take over sole possession of the eighth and final playoff spot in the NWSL. I'm Isaac Lowenkrieg with Tracy Bailey. This is the second game of a stretch of three games in a nine-day span that is enormous for Angel City's entire season.
4: Absolutely. Well said, Isaac, because it doesn't get any bigger than this for Angel City in this season. Four draws in a row, the last four games, but let's think optimistically. They are unbeaten in the last four, but now they have to turn the corner, start getting wins instead of draws, start getting 3 points instead of one, to gain some momentum in the most critical point of the season.
3: This is also the second game for Angel City in a four-day span. On Sunday at BMO Stadium, they played first-place Gotham to a scoreless draw, and a huge reason why, the exploits and heroics of Angelina Anderson in the 87th minute.
5: After review, final decision, penalty kick.
6: Yeah, it's just tunnel vision at that point. You have to forget about the call, forget about if it's the right call, and just kind of lock in.
3: Girl Whiten of Gotham, penalty kick in a scoreless 87th minute.
6: In those moments, my mentality and mindset is so strong and confident. It's almost like delusionally confident, like I will save this no matter what.
3: Girl Whiten as a pro, 17 of 19 on penalty kicks in her career, including 8 out of 9 for Chelsea.
6: I just turned and walked back to my line and just kind of started rehearsing those lines to myself, like, of confidence and belief.
3: Showtime. Girl Whiten's left-footed penalty kick. Anderson! And Angelina Anderson has denied all three penalty kicks she has faced this year. Soccer ball don't lie.
4: And I just love this, you know, just hearing about the mentality that you have to have as an elite goalkeeper in that moment, that high pressure moment that Angelina Anderson expressed in the post game press conference was just so important, I think, for young players to understand and hear. When you are in that moment, you just have to believe in yourself, because if you don't believe in yourself, how are you going to make the play? So that's basically, you know, the simple form of it. And she was able to step up and come with a huge save. And by the way, it wasn't it wasn't an easy penalty to save. It was a pretty well-struck ball. And the way that she was able to just follow her instincts, bounce off the ground into the right, over to the right, and get her hand down to ground to make that save was exceptional.
3: And opponents now 0-3 on penalty kicks against Angelina Anderson this season. This evening, it'll be Angelina against Ashley, as in NWSL Golden Boot leader Ashley Sanchez. Her previous five seasons in the league, she'd been pretty good. 19 goals, 13 goals this season alone.
4: Yeah, 13 goals, 3 assists, 3 braces over the course of the season so far for Ashley Sanchez. 4 goals in the last 5 matches. So this is a player that is on fire. Of course, Angel City will have to figure out how to contain her. But I think what makes this player so special this year versus other seasons is that she is just exploding with confidence. And I think it's the right combination with players around her. But she has the freedom to express the type of player that she is. She's just so dangerous when she has the ball at her feet, because defenses don't understand what she wants to do. She is able to make decisions and the right decisions so often, whether it's keeping the ball herself or dishing it off to a teammate. So this is a player definitely Angel City is obviously going to have to key in on.
3: North Carolina in sixth place in the NWSL. If they win, they will tie Utah and San Diego for fourth place. And again, if Angel City wins, they'll take over sole possession of the eighth and final playoff spot in the National Women's Soccer League. Kickoff is 18 minutes away, 2 minutes away, this evening's player availability reports, and the starting 11. You're kicking it with Angel City Football Club on the iHeartRadio app.
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3: Angel City Football Club, 15 minutes away from kickoff against the North Carolina Courage from First Horizon Stadium at Wake Med Soccer Park in Cary, North Carolina. This evening's player availability report is presented by Cedars-Sinai. Angel City forward Spendis Jansdottir, their leader in goal contributions on the season, is available as a potential substitute this evening after missing three games with a right ankle injury. Forward Myora News will miss her fifth consecutive match due to a lower leg injury. Backup goalkeeper Hannah Siebert unavailable for the fifth straight match due to a hand injury. For North Carolina, defender Natalie Jacobs missing her second consecutive match because of a head injury. Forward Allie Schlegel out with a foot injury sustained during the first half of Saturday's 2-1 win over Boston Legacy Football Club. Forward Lauren Thompson out as well because of an ankle injury that she sustained during the second half of Saturday's win over Boston. And ironically, she came into the match for Schlegel when Schlegel got injured. North Carolina midfielder Riley Jackson, who did not play against Boston on Saturday because of a foot injury, is available this evening as a potential substitute. That was this evening's player availability report presented by Cedars-Sinai. This evening's starting 11 presented by DoorDash. In goal for Angel City. Her stock has been surging since the World Cup break. Angelina Anderson coming off her franchise record sixth shutout of the season against Gotham. And the save you heard earlier on the Guro Wrighton penalty kick yesterday was named the NWSL's Save of the Week. At right outside back, Giselle Thompson, four goals and one assist this year and leads Angel City in chances created and touches inside the opponent's penalty area. The center backs, Emily Sams and Sarah Gordon.
4: And Sarah Gordon is going to have another big night. She had an absolute fantastic game against Gotham, shutting down their attack. And she leads Angel City in clearances and blocks and had a huge block against Sam Kerr. That was, in my opinion, one of those game-saving moments. You heard Angelina Anderson, the goalkeeper for Angel City, just praise her after the game, talked about her effort and her energy and how it becomes contagious throughout the whole defense and back line. So for tonight, Angel City is going to need to have that same type of performance to shut down two of the most dangerous attackers in Ashley Sanchez and Evelyn EJ against North Carolina.
3: And at left outside back, speaking of North Carolina, is Evelyn Shores from the University of North Carolina, 24 miles northwest of First Horizon Stadium.
4: And I have been so impressed by the game that Evelyn Shores plays. And I think you notice more when she's not on Angel City, when she's missed that those last couple of games for Angel City. Now that they have her back, just what she adds to this team is remarkable. Against Gotham, she had the most defensive contributions, but also offensively, 10 passes, 3 crosses into the final third. So this is a player that puts quality on the ball. So these are just not crosses just thrown in there, hit and hope type of ball. She's putting the right texture on her crosses, on her passes, so that the next player can make a good move or a good decision. So they're going to need her to continue to be aggressive both defensively and offensively here tonight.
3: And one midfielder, Ari Borges, been a home run signing for Angel City, signed to a 3-year deal after her first 3 seasons in the NWSL with Racing Louisville. And another midfielder, Karina Laguerre, making her 13th consecutive start. She's a rookie from Duke. And by the way, Durham happens to be 20 miles north of First Horizon Stadium at Wake Med Soccer Park. The other midfielder, also from the University of North Carolina, Allie Sentinor, her 9th match with Angel City since being acquired from the Kansas City Current the 17th of June. At one forward, Taylor Suarez, a rookie out of Florida State. At the other forward, Claire Emsley, starting her 7th consecutive match. And the other forward, starting her 3rd consecutive match, Prisca Chalufia.
4: And this is a player that's going to continue to try to stretch this back line of North Carolina Courage. And against Gotham, she was the most dangerous attacker on the field, in my opinion, for Angel City. She had 4 chances created, 1 big chance created, but her shots, 3 shots, 0 on target. So for me, that is where she needs to improve a little bit more tonight. We've seen a maturation in her decision-making, her confidence on the ball. So again, the only notes after her performance versus Gotham is just improving that efficiency in front of net.
3: This evening, starting 11 for North Carolina, also presented by DoorDash. In goal, Kaylin Sheridan, in her 10th year in the NWSL, the NWSL's Goalkeeper of the Year in 2022. And this season, she has a goals against average of 1.50, and oddly enough, only a 63% save percentage. That's the 3rd worst save percentage in the NWSL. At right outside back, Ryan Williams, in her 9th year, all with North Carolina. The center backs, Natalia Stouty and Macy Bell from the University of North Carolina, where she was a teammate of Evelyn Shores, Allie Sentinor, as well as Savvy King. The left outside back is Feely Rau in her 3rd year from Germany. At one midfielder, Carly Wickenheiser. She's starting in place of Riley Jackson. Wickenheiser making her 7th start of the season. At another midfielder, it's Shinomi.
4: And Shinomi will get her 21st start of 21 games for North Carolina Courage. She's going to be the center defensive mid in the middle of the midfield. And she has 5 assists, which is interesting because this is a player that likes to set up her attackers. And a most frequent passing pattern that I've seen is that up back to Shinomi and then through up to the attackers. Her vision and her ability to put the correct texture and allow those attackers to hit their shot, usually first time, which is also interesting, is very elite. And a lot of her assists have been those one-touch goals or shots without having to collect it and allow time for the defenses to close in on her. So a player for sure Angel City has to put pressure on and not allow her the freedom to get those free passes through to the attackers.
3: And the other midfielder, a really intriguing newcomer to the NWSL since being signed on July 1st, 18-year-old Erica Meg Parkinson.
4: Yeah, and most recently announced to the U-20 England World Cup roster for the upcoming World Cup. So with the departure of Menaka over the break, that lost a lot of creativity in the midfield for North Carolina, but Erica Meg has been playing so well for this Courage, so it really has kept that creativity in the midfield intact. And she has a little bit of a bite to her as well. So she's hungry to make those tackles in the midfield. So definitely a player Angel City has to be aware of because they haven't faced her yet this season.
3: I think she's a midfield and maybe a few inches shorter equivalent of Gotham's Jordan Dudley, who we learned a lot about on Sunday. Perhaps another candidate for Angel City's all-villainous team. At one forward for North Carolina, the aforementioned Ashley Sanchez. At another forward, Chioma Okafor, a rookie from UConn, making her third start of the season, starting in place of the injured Allie Schlegel. And the other forward, and in any other case, she'd be the first person we'd be talking about for North Carolina, but she's no slouch herself with 10 goals, Evelyn EJ.
4: Yeah, 10 goals, 2 assists so far this season, and her player profile has complemented what Ashley Sanchez brings to this North Carolina Courage team so well. The two of them have combined a lot of times for a lot of goals, and 23 out of 36 of those North Carolina goals, to be exact. What's interesting, though, both of EJ's 2 assists are to Ashley Sanchez, and all 3 of Ashley Sanchez's assists are to of Evelyn EJ. So that partnership has definitely matured, and that confidence between those two players has definitely grown. So something that Angel City has to be aware of when either player, Sanchez or EJ, has the ball, make sure you pick out the opposite player.
3: Angel City earlier this season lost at home to North Carolina on May 31st. 2-1 behind a goal and an assist from Menaka. And as Tracy mentioned, since then, Menaka, 22-year-old star midfielder, has transferred to Chelsea in the English Super League. So this evening, Angel City will be trying to win for the first time ever on the road at North Carolina. They are 0-2-2 at First Horizon Stadium at Wake Med Soccer Park. Overall, North Carolina has won 3 in a row head-to-head with Angel City. It's the 10th all-time meeting between the two sides. North Carolina leads 4-3 with 2 ties. So the stage is set. Can Angel City get above the playoff line? They can with a victory tonight over North Carolina. Kickoff is 5 minutes away, 2 minutes away. Tracy Bailey's Keys to the Match. You're kicking it with Angel City Football Club on the iHeartRadio app.
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3: Angel City Football Club ready to run at North Carolina against the Courage. Up first, it's Tracy Bailey's Keys to the Match.
4: My first key is probably the most obvious one. They have to limit Ashley Sanchez's opportunities to get isolated and face up without cover and with space in behind. This year, Ashley Sanchez has been the catalyst and playmaker for the success of this North Carolina side in their attack. So the help and cover defense will allow space for EJ to be open for the pass from Sanchez. We talked about that. So Angel City has to recognize those moments, keep Ashley Sanchez at bay, but also keep EJ touch tight or within marking distance. The midfielders and the forwards must help defend so that center backs don't get pulled out of position. And so there's pressure on the ball not to allow them to have easy looks and easy feeds into those players. My second key, Angel City needs to press early and as often as they can. Angel City has looked really strong in their press. The better their pressure is and the higher up the field they are, the more defending Sanchez, EJ will be responsible for. So there will be moments where Angel City will have to sit a little deeper like they did against Washington and against Gotham. So especially considering they're on the road, this is their second game in 4 days. Angel City has to recognize those moments of when they can pressure, especially because North Carolina has been susceptible to turning the ball over in their defensive third. My third and final key, Angel City must be clinical in the final third. Point blank, period, non-negotiable. Attacking personalities have been evolving over the last few games. We've seen better decision-making, more decisive runs. We've seen better delivery on that final ball in their attacking phases. But there's another level to this team that they can achieve. And the availability of Jan's daughter will certainly help the quality. So if Angel City can be more clinical, their results will start to match their performances, because that is the biggest piece missing right now for Angel City.
3: That's a great point. In case you just tuned in, Svendis Jansdotter, Angel City's leader in goal contributions this year with 8, is available this evening after missing 3 matches with a right ankle injury. She is not in the starting 11. However, she is available as a potential substitute. So this will be the 4th consecutive match that Angel City has not had its top 2 scorers in the starting lineup in Jansdotter and Myora News. Myora News tonight is missing her 5th consecutive match because of a lower leg injury, and the two of them have combined for 12 of Angel City's 27 goals on the season. Angel City trying to win for the first time ever at Wake Med Soccer Park on a festive 80-degree evening. They take the field, defending the goal to our right in front of Angelina Anderson in their Los Angeles kits. Cream and light pink jerseys with gray shorts. North Carolina defends the goal to our left in front of Kaylin Sheridan in dark blue uniforms with white numbers. Elvis Osmanovic is our referee. If Angel City wins, they will move above the playoff line and claim sole possession of 8th place in the NWSL. Angel City playing its 2nd match in a stretch of 3 matches in 9 days. They could go a long way towards determining whether they make the playoffs or not. North Carolina comes in having won 4 of 5, in 6th place in the NWSL. If they win tonight, they will tie the Utah Royals and the San Diego Wave for 4th place. Oddly enough, we have not kicked off this match yet. They have the game ball on the field, but not anywhere near the center circle. Elvis Osmanovic is looking down at his watch, and I'm like, if you have the game ball, that's great, but you need to have it in the center circle. So we have that delay just of a few moments here before the kickoff. You always see something new in the NWSL. So both teams are on the field. They're poised. They're standing around. They're ready to go. And now someone in civilian clothes is jogging onto the field in shorts and going up to talk to Elvis Osmanovic. He's speaking into a cell phone. And as Lewis Carroll once said, things are getting curiouser and curiouser. There appears to be some problem with either the game ball or the field. Okay.
4: Yeah, I think it's a sprinkler that maybe is the ball is over so that nobody steps on it right now, that maybe isn't going down completely into the ground. I'm not sure exactly what, but that's what it looks like.
3: You're right, Tracy. The problem is not with the ball. They were using the ball to mark the problematic area on the field. So if you're familiar with NWSL matches, right before kickoff and after warm-ups, they rehydrate the field with sprinklers, and that's the reason that kickoff is being delayed. And in fact, Angel City is staying warm by breaking out a different soccer ball and just passing the ball back and forth amongst themselves with two different soccer balls. So I guess we can officially classify this as a sprinkler delay. And Leif Schmeru, the interim head coach of Angel City Football Club, says along the sideline, "Boy, I never had to put up with stuff like this in Norway." And just as I say that, he sinks back in his chair and he looks like a sad puppy.

0: out and play. So without any weather potentially delaying this match, it's just interesting that the sprinklers now are kind of throwing their routines off.
1: You know, the more I think about this, we should, and again, if you're just tuning in, the kickoff has been delayed because there appears to be an issue with one of the sprinklers on the field at Wake Med Soccer Park. The issue is not that the sprinkler is on. The issue is that it appears that it has not gone all the way down into the ground properly and therefore could be an injury hazard if a player trips over it. But I think this puts it over the top, Tracy. I am putting NWSL sprinklers on our NWSL all-villain team. Yeah. Because we've seen instances that, in the past, like in San Diego, of a player doing a halftime interview get drenched by a sprinkler. Now we got a second person from the stadium staff going over to crouch over the sprinkler that has raised up too much in question. So kickoff has now been delayed by 4 minutes. And both teams are just kind of standing around trying to pass the time on the field. There's a festive crowd at Wake Med Soccer Park, and they're playing the music, and we just have to wait until this sprinkler is pushed down to the satisfaction of everybody in the stadium. Now Elvis Osmanovic, who's at least grinning about it, is bringing captains Kaylin Sheridan and Sarah Gordon over, and they are examining the area in question. And now we have another member of the grounds crew coming out there with a bucket.
0: I was going to say, I feel like you can just throw some sand in there because it appears that the hole that the sprinkler is making is not going back into the ground and being recovered. So it's almost like a hole in the ground, right? So throw some sand in there, call it a day, start the game, and it looks like maybe that's what they're going to do right now.
1: It does. They've got some sort of substance in the bucket, and they are patting the area around the sprinkler.
0: And by Sarah Gordon, the captain for Angel City's body language, it seems like it wasn't that big of a deal to her because she was looking at it, kind of putting her hands up. I'm reading body language again. You know, appearing to be fine with the way that it was before the sand, but now they put the sand in. It looks like referee's blown his whistle here.
1: Tracy Bailey, horticultural analyst. She says, okay, you just got to bring out the mulch.
0: If we can barely see it, then you know it can't be that big. And then by the body language from the away team, Sarah Gordon saying, hey, you know, let's just play. I feel like we're making this delay for nothing. It didn't seem like the hole was that big.
1: So it appears that the first ever sprinkler delay in NWSL history is just about over. After 6 minutes that seemed like 6 hours, delay is over! Angel City kicks off, attacking the sprinkler end to our left. Here's Ari Borges, heavy touch, knocked away by North Carolina. Here's EJ with 10 goals this year, to Sanchez with 13. Back to Shinomi. Shinomi rolls it back to Macy Bell. And all joking aside, let's find out which team is able to be the most focused after that six-minute delay.
0: Well, and that's a good point. That's exactly what I was thinking. And I think it, as Sarah Gordon, you know, knew that this game was about to start, you almost want to huddle your team in and say, okay, let's lock back in, let's refocus.
1: Early pressure put on by Angel City. But here's Wickenheiser for North Carolina, going long down the right side for Okafor. Sarah Gordon all over it. Sends it back to Angelina Anderson, who preserved Angel City's scoreless tie. And is bumped in the area by EJ, but a foul is called. EJ was pressuring Anderson, who was having trouble with it, and Angel City gets bailed out by a foul on EJ.
0: Yeah, but I think it's the right call there as Anderson's trying to make a play on the ball here. Her foot gets clipped by EJ. EJ does have her arm extended as well. So that call's always going to go in favor of the goalkeeper.
1: Crowd grumbling about the call as Emily Sams for Angel City going long for Chalufia, backed up by Stouty, who clears to the far sideline. The clearing attempt by Rao was blocked by Angel City's Giselle Thompson. Chalufia right of the area, gets double teamed. Bell comes away, heels it back at the right end line, and North Carolina's going to be able to get out of it. It's cleared out to midfield on the far side. Sanchez passes around Sams over the far sideline at midfield. It's out for an Angel City throw-in.
0: And as this game has gotten off to an unconventional, let's call it, start, both teams want to start out on the front foot. And

0: course, Angel City, I think it's going to be more important for them to really start to get the energy and not allow this North Carolina side to get momentum in the opening minutes, because they haven't been known to start games really hot and find the back of the net early.
1: Yeah, three goals in the first 15 minutes on a road match in Washington earlier this month. Taylor Suarez for Angel City up to midfield. Shores to Centnor. Near sideline, triple team. Evelyn Shores left it with Laguerre. Laguerre to Shores, attacking the goal to our left. Left-footed pass for Chalufi. It soars over. Chasing after it is Rao, and she banks it off Giselle Thompson, fortunately, for a North Carolina throw-in.
0: Really good individual work by Sittner to get out of the pressure of two or three North Carolina players.
1: North Carolina coming off a 2-1 victory over Boston at Wake Med Soccer Park on Saturday. Both goals scored by Ashley Sanchez. It's into Shinomi. Shinomi upfield to Erica May. Slides a pass to Ryan Williams. Passes down the right side to Okafor. Sprinting after is Suarez. Okafor to the middle. Left foot's a pass that's volleyed away from Ashley Sanchez by Giselle Thompson, who clears it upfield. Emsley has it taken right back by North Carolina's Wickenizer. Erica Meg center circle to Shinomi.
0: Emsley's got to keep possession of the ball there. That's too easy of a giveaway after some hard work to get back the ball by Angel City.
1: No score in the fourth minute as Macy Bell goes back to get it for North Carolina. She was a college teammate of Allie Centnor's, Evelyn Shores, and Savvy King at the University of North Carolina, 24 miles northwest of Wake Med Soccer Park. Angel City takes over in the center circle, attacking the goal to our left. Gorgeous for Emsley. Back to Emily Sams, center line far side. Sam back to Gordon. Spectacular performance Sunday in Angel City's scoreless draw with Gotham FC. And the pass outside left is past Centnor, throw in North Carolina.
0: And as Sarah Gordon didn't connect on that pass, what I've noticed in her game that has improved is her distribution.
1: Shinomi going over the top. Ashley Sanchez has a breakaway. Sanchez into the area. Gordon slides to stop her. Sanchez again missed it wide to the right. And it was offside to begin with, as we thought. But Sarah Gordon has done it again.
0: That was an amazing display of some 1v1 defending by Sarah Gordon. And she's rightfully upset that that call came so late, which seemed to be a clear offside to everybody watching. The referee allowed play to continue, and then it's a 60 to 70 yard sprint by Sarah Gordon to recover. Gets back in front of Ashley Sanchez to force her to have to turn around and then readjust her decision on the ball. And then in the end, it's a deflection from Sarah Gordon. Oh my goodness, wow.
1: Oh, Emma.
0: Are you listening or watching?
1: No score in the sixth minute. I'm almost disappointed that they called that offside, because that play by Gordon should have counted. It would have led to a corner kick, but...
0: But that's in the mind of Ashley Sanchez for sure, and that's giving confidence to Sarah Gordon.
1: I don't know if there's anybody in the league that Sarah Gordon can't outrun, even with a head start. No score, 6 minutes.
0: I have to agree.
1: Man.
0: But that's what helps this Angel City back line so much. That defensively, they have been so good, especially since the break. When you have a player that has speed, I always say you can't teach speed. So a player with speed is such a luxury, because she cleans up, Sarah Gordon I'm talking about specifically, cleans up so many mistakes that can happen throughout the course of a 90-minute game.
1: No score in the 6 minute or the 12th minute, including the sprinkler delay. Back in the Angel City end, Emily Sams with a nice fake. Laguerre up to Centnor. Centnor leaves it near sideline with Shores. Shores for Suarez. Pass was too cold to hold. Williams took it away to Wickenizer. For North Carolina, attacking the goal to our right. Sanchez on the drive. Sanchez for EJ. Nice pass. Left side of the area. Rao left end line. In front for EJ. And guess who broke it up? Sarah Gordon. Sanchez left side of the area. Can't get it. Picked up by Emsley. She sends Chalufi away. Far sideline at midfield over the center line. Attacking the goal to our left. Forced to pull up by Wickenizer. More good defense by Angel City and a good outlet. Ari Borges, center line, far side. Through the center circle to Evelyn Shores. Back to Sarah Gordon. Gordon already with a couple of defensive contributions this evening after 8 against Gotham on Sunday. Defensive contributions, the number of tackles, blocks, interceptions, and clearances. Downfield, it's claimed by Stoudy, one of our opposite numbers for North Carolina, and back to goalkeeper Kalen Sheridan. Sheridan, the last 4 years, well known to Angel City fans with the San Diego Wave. They mutually agreed to terminate her contract, now in her first season with North Carolina. No score, eighth minute. Here's Stoudy under pressure, gets it up to Shinomi. Shinomi for North Carolina, attacking from our left to our right. Center line, Ryan Williams. Williams down the middle, and it goes just past Erica Meg, picked up by Sanchez. Sanchez to Ryan Williams, right point of the area. Her right footed cross, and it's going to lay up and go over the left end line. And I thought Giselle Thompson did a good job of screening out EJ on the other end of that cross.
0: Yeah, and this game has opened up really quickly, which I wouldn't have predicted. Really into in action for both sides, and North Carolina finding themselves in transition moments with a lot of space. So if I'm Angel City right now, that's something I want to correct.
1: We're crossing into the ninth minute, no score. North Carolina's ball in the Angel City end, absorbing a push is Okafor to Shinomi, and she drops it back to Stoudy in the North Carolina end and off to Macy Bell. Bell to the far sideline for Feely Rao for North Carolina, pressured by Emsley, and gives it back to Bell. Second match in 5 days for North Carolina, and their second of three in an eight-day span. They'll be at Kansas City on Saturday. And for Angel City, their second of three in 9 days. Pass for Sanchez is taken away by Angel City's Emily Sams, far side in midfield. Back now to Sarah Gordon. Gordon for Evelyn Shores, who leads Angel City in assists. Heavy touch, got around Okafor. Centaur back to Shores, good combination. It's towed downfield, picked up by Chalufia for Angel City. Left sideline against Bell. Outside left to Centaur. Centaur tries to drive to the middle. Left puts it outside middle for Borges. Borges, outside of the right, Giselle Thompson. Giselle Thompson moving in on Rao. Right of the arc for Borges. Borges back outside right to Sams. Right-footed cross. Headed out of the area. One down at midfield on the near side by Gordon.
0: And the space is just so tight inside the box. Once Angel City possessed a little bit, that allowed all 11 players for North Carolina to get behind the ball.
1: Here comes Shores down the left side at a scoreless 10th minute. Left-footed cross to the arc. Volleyed upfield, held in by Ari Borges. Jabs it way outside of the right where Giselle Thompson traps it to Emsley. Emsley back to Giselle Thompson, right of the area against Rao. Giselle Thompson dances it back outside right to Sams. Sams, a slow pass to Giselle Thompson. Swing it right sideline to Emsley. Emsley against Rao there. Emsley jukes it way outside of the right to Emily Sams as we cross into a scoreless 11th minute. Emsley to Giselle Thompson, who's pushed in the back, but no foul is called. Erica Meg comes away for North Carolina. Erica Meg with a pass to the far sideline. Angel City putting on pressure and losing the ball to Shinomi. Chalufia knocks it back. Laguerre can't get the shot away. It's kicked away upfield to EJ. EJ's pass is taken away by Suarez. Outside middle to Borges. Soccer ball don't lie. Angel City has it back when they should have gotten a free kick moments ago. I thought that was a pretty blatant push in the back. Outside middle, here's Laguerre. Laguerre outside left to Shores. Shores left sideline to Suarez. She is stopped by Ryan Williams. Picked up and ditched over the left sideline for an Angel City throw-in.
0: Yeah, really good counter-pressing by Angel City. They've turned over the ball a couple of times in a row, but won it back right away. And the space right now, attacking-wise, is just so tight for Angel City. They're doing a good job of being patient, but what it's going to take to get through that low block from North Carolina is a little bit of creativity, runs off the ball.
1: North Carolina actually allows the fourth most goals in the league, 1.5 per game. Long pass to Suarez, left of the area. Stopped by Ryan Williams over the left sideline, throwing Angel City.
0: Well, and it's clear to me that when Angel City breaks the initial line of pressure in the press of North Carolina, everybody gets behind the ball. They don't want to give up that space in behind.
1: Ari Borges outside middle, switches the field. Giselle Thompson outside right. She moves in on Rao again, attacks Rao. She gets double teamed, spins left away from Sanchez. Dribbles past Rao to the right end line, a right-footed cross, right side of the area. Chalufia, the back pass, is going to be saved by Ari Borges. Sarah Gordon outside right to Sam. Yeah. Excellent stretch.
0: And when you're that compact, as North Carolina is right now, when you clear the ball, it's Angel City that's going to win it every time. So North Carolina having a difficult time of just getting out of their own defensive third right now.
1: It's towed upfield to Sanchez. Back it goes to Erica Meg, and she's able to barely avert Borges and clear it downfield. Evelyn Shores, chased by Okafor, sends it back to Angelina Anderson. No score in the 13th minute. Angelina Anderson coming off her sixth shutout of the season against Gotham on Sunday. Stopping Girl Wrighton on a penalty kick in dramatic fashion in the 87th minute. Near sideline, Shores under pressure and passes back to Gordon at the right end line. It goes out for a North Carolina corner kick as Shores turned it over against pressure.
0: Yeah, the pressure came fast and furious on Evelyn Shores, but Shores got to be a little bit better in that moment. Even a kick over the sideline is better than giving up a corner in that situation.
1: First quarter kick of the match will occur at a scoreless 14th minute. And it'll be attempted by North Carolina. Winners of four of their last five. They attack the goal to our right. The quarter kick will come from the right quarter. Sanchez is not in the area. She's over in the corner by the sideline as Elvis Osmanovic tries to settle a positioning dispute between Ari Borges and Evelyn EJ. All right, Feely Rao will take the quarter kick from the right quarter. Thumps this one towards the spot. It's knocked out of the area. Pursued by Sentinel. Ryan Williams lets it rip, and it's handled by Anderson on a short hop.
0: Yeah, it turned out to be kind of a dangerous shot because of so much traffic in front of Anderson.
1: Far sideline in midfield off the drop kick by Anderson. Chalufia. The back pass finds Sarah Gordon. Angel City emerges unscathed from North Carolina's first set piece of the match. They lead the league in scoring at 1.8 goals per match. Here's Suarez for Angel City on the drive. Suarez left side of the area against Williams. Williams takes it away. Good play by the veteran defender. Shinomi. Near side to Okafor. She's knocked down by Shores. No foul called. At least it's a little bit consistent that way, I guess. And Ryan Williams left-footed upfield. Here is EJ Chesting it down. Screen from the ball by Sarah Gordon, who takes over. But the pass to Suarez knocked upfield by Williams to Okafor. And Okafor got fouled by Borges. And that was not consistent.
0: Yeah, it definitely wasn't, because a lot more physicality being shown in front of the referee, Elvis Osmanovic, but no call, and then a call finally comes on Ari Borges. But this game has gotten a fast pace to it. It's been pretty exciting, back and forth so far. We'll see how long this pace can last.
1: Especially with this being a multi-match week for both teams. We're scoreless in the 16th minute. North Carolina's ball in its end. For example, Angel City had eight field players go the full 90 on Sunday against Gotham. Laguerre nudges it over the near sideline, and North Carolina will get a throw-in. And North Carolina had eight field players go the full 90 in their 2-1 win over Boston on Saturday night. Here's Chalufia, midfield near side for Angel City. Got it to Laguerre, who was taken out. No foul was called. Advantage Angel City. Borges in the center circle to Sams. Sams to the far sideline in midfield. Giselle Thompson for Borges. Having another quietly solid match. Across the center circle to Shores, who misplays it. And it's over the near sideline. Turnover.
0: Yeah, Shores, the last couple of times she's gotten the ball has been just a little bit off. So just have to regain that focus. She has been so sharp for Angel City.
1: Ball is headed into the Angel City end, where it's claimed by Emily Sand. Off to Sarah Gordon. Gordon right puts it over the center line, and it's going to go over the near sideline of the North Carolina end, back to North Carolina. Both of these teams have better road records this year than home records, which in this case favors Angel City being the road team. Angel City has actually played the fewest road matches in the league, but seven of their final 11, including tonight, are on the road. North Carolina's ball in its end.
0: And North Carolina, three wins, three losses in their last six matches here at home.
1: And North Carolina's last three matches overall, all of them have been decided in second half stoppage time. Won two of them and lost the other. Here's Ryan Williams for North Carolina over the center line. Attacking the goal to our right. Ryan Williams moving in, has EJ in the area, gives it to Okafor, right point of the area. Left-footed cross, and there's nobody on the left side of the area, and it was offside to boot. Free kick, Angel City. How do you feel they've done specifically against Ashley Sanchez so far?
0: Really good organization. I saw the communication coming from Sarah Gordon on that last transition moment. Nobody comes to step to Ryan Williams, but that's a player that you can let dribble, right? So you have to make sure you understand who the goal scorers are, where they're making their runs, and how imminent the pressure has to come from Angel City, because they allowed Ryan Williams to dribble, and then she's trying to pass it. She wants to pass. That's going to be her first choice. Good job, good communication by Sarah Gordon initiating it.
1: Ashley Sanchez, only one touch in Angel City's penalty area in the first 18 minutes. Foul called in midfield on the near side on Angel City's Allie Centenor. No score. Macy Bell to the far sideline. Ralph for North Carolina on the trot. She pulls up, gets it back from Wickenheiser, escorts it back into the North Carolina end for Bell. North Carolina playing without starting forward Allie Schlegel because of a foot injury. Replaced in the starting lineup by Okafor as a pass for Rao goes over the far sideline, throwing Angel City at midfield.
0: Yeah, Allie Schlegel left the game against Boston, the last match for North Carolina early with a leg injury. And as you mentioned earlier, Jordan Thompson comes in for her, and then she goes out early towards the end of the match in that one. So not available here today, both those players for North Carolina.
1: Near side, here's Suarez for Angel City. Lifting it, it's taken away by Erica Meg, swept away by Shinomi, but it's claimed by Ari Borges for Angel City. Moves it far side, Giselle Thompson. Attacking the goal to our left. Giselle Thompson hits Emsley. Back to Giselle Thompson outside of the right. Thompson strokes a right-footed ball that's headed to the right side of the area. Flicked upfield, held in by Borges, who's really been all over the place. Ari outside of the right as we cross into a scoreless 20th minute. Evelyn Shores outside middle into the center circle for Gordon. From an Angel City standpoint, Svendis Jansdottir is available after missing three games with a right ankle injury. Pass by Emsley is blocked over the far sideline, throw in Angel City. Claire heaves it in, back to Emily Sands. And now it's Gordon once more. First of three straight on the road for Angel City. At Boston on Monday, at Racing Louisville the following Saturday. Long pass to Chalufia, left sideline of the North Carolina end. She's pushed by Shinomi. She falls over Stouty. The ball goes out of bounds to North Carolina.
0: But what a good ball by Evelyn Shores there. That was the first time we've seen Angel City stretch the back line and get in behind with a run from Prisca Chalufia. We're going to have to see more of that from Angel City. And that'll open up things in front of the back line.
1: Here's a joust between Ari Borges and Okafor. And Ari Borges is going to get, one of them's going to get a yellow card. I think it's going to be Borges, but both are hurt. I mean, it seemed like both of them kicked at the ball. They made contact with each other's feet and both got hurt. And I'm not honestly too sure why Ari Borges is the one who gets the yellow card, let alone the foul.
0: Yeah, you can see Okafor getting by two or three Angel City players, and then it's a late challenge from Ari Borges, swinging at the ball, hits none of the ball, all of the leg of Okafor there in the shin. And I can tell you from experience, the kick to the shin is probably one of the most painful ways that you can get kicked.
1: You know,
0: seeing
1: it on replay, now I understand why that was a yellow card. And what's interesting was that Okafor, right before that, got pushed in the back subtly by an Angel City player, and it's almost like that made the contact more pronounced with Borges and Okafor. But it results in a yellow card for Ari Borges, her third of the season. Play is back underway in a scoreless 22nd minute as North Carolina controls in its end, and here is Kaylin Sheridan from Canada, won a gold medal in the 2021 Olympics. And Angel City fans know her extremely well from her 4 years with their arch rivals, the San Diego Way. Ryan Williams gives it back to Stouty, pressured by Centenor. Upfield, the pressure continues. Erica Meg is able to right-foot it upfield, and they get out of it to Williams. Here's Ryan Williams for North Carolina. I'll tell you what, Erica Meg has not been much of a factor yet either, but yet I guess is the key word. Here's Rao for North Carolina. Driving down the left side, hits EJ, passes left side of the area. Look out, Sanchez has it. She's knocked down by Giselle Thompson. It goes into the goal box, then over the left end line and out. And the whole thing was offside to begin with again.
0: And yeah, I think it is offside. The sidelinesman doesn't have his flag up. But if it's a foul, it's a very late foul. And you see the emotions coming from Emily Sams immediately, frustrated with the lack of urgency from the referee, whether or not it was a foul or an offside call. It came late either way.
1: No score in the 23rd minute. Angelina Anderson's free kick headed down by Shinomi for North Carolina, and it goes over the near sideline, and Angel City is going to get a throw-in in its end. So that was probably the first time tonight where we've had an uh-oh moment with Ashley Sanchez, because the left side of the area is her sweet spot. At midfield on the near side, Okafor for North Carolina. Down the right sideline and loses it off the... No, they say last touch by Angel City. Apparently, there's a dispute about who touched it last. And North Carolina will keep the ball.
0: Yeah, it looked like North Carolina there just played it out of bounds. So referee must have saw a deflection off of Shores.
1: No score in the 24th minute. Boy, I love this atmosphere at First Horizon Stadium. It's really festive, a more intimate stadium experience than some of the other stadiums in the league. Here's Sarah Gordon clearing it upfield. Off of Chalufia, run down by Ryan Williams, and she knocks it all the way back to goalkeeper Kaylin Sheridan in a scoreless 24th minute. Sheridan knocks it over to Stouty. Stouty pressured by Chalufia. Moves past her on the dribble. Wickenheiser pressured by Centenor, and Chalufi and Centenor force another back pass. Sheridan off to Stouty. Here comes Centenor. Stouty into the center circle, and it's past Erica Meg. Pinched by Giselle Thompson in the center circle. Laguerre bravely knocks it ahead to Chalufia. Chalufia for Suarez. Attacking the goal to our left and sends it back into the Angel City end of Shores, all the way back to Angelina Anderson. Angelina Anderson, fourth in the NWSL with a goals against average of 1.05. Drives it out to midfield. Far side at midfield, Giselle Thompson for Angel City. And she reverses it back to Sands. No score in the 25th minute. Angel City seeking a franchise record-tying eighth victory of the season. Sams almost connected with Suarez as she switched the field to the near sideline, but it's out for a North Carolina throw.
0: Actually a really good long ball to find Suarez, and Suarez thought that Ryan Williams was going to head it. Williams goes up, is nowhere near the ball, and then it actually lands right where Suarez would have continued her run had she gone.
1: No score, 26th minute. As Sams deals it back to Angelina Anderson, pressured by Sanchez. Wright puts it to the far sideline in midfield. It lays up and then goes out for a North Carolina throw-in. Ashley Sanchez is from Southern California, by the way. She grew up in Monrovia and played her college soccer at...
0: Go Bruins.
1: Oh, jeez. She actually committed to UCLA in the eighth grade. And they knew what they were doing. In North Carolina's end, Macy Bell to the far sideline to Feely Rao. Ashley Sanchez leading the Golden Boot race with 13 goals this year, scoring both of North Carolina's goals in their 2-1 win over Boston on Saturday, including the game-winning penalty kick in the 107th minute, the latest goal in all of NWSL history. Wickenheiser for North Carolina going long down the right side. Shores against Okafor. Evelyn got to it first, but ditched it out of bounds, throwing North Carolina.
0: Yeah, and that's a smart decision by Evelyn Shores. The pressure comes from Okafor, and she just wants to be safe in that scenario, kick it over the sideline, give up the throw-in.
1: Comes in outside of the right. Getting knocked down is Okafor. No foul. It's cleared upfield to Chalufia for Angel City. Chalufia knocking aside Stouty. Got it to Emsley. Far-sided midfield. Back to Giselle Thompson. A scoreless 27th minute. Ari Borges playing catch with Sams in the Angel City end. Back now to Sarah Gordon. Glides upfield on the dribble. Wright puts a pass near sideline to Suarez. Attacking the goal to our left. Taylor Suarez driving left side, cuts to her right to avert Wickenheiser. Glides to her right again to leave Erica Meg in her way. Here's Sam, left footing at right sideline, Giselle Thompson. Giselle Thompson for Emsley. Back to Giselle. Thompson drives to the middle. Giselle Thompson still going, draws a crowd, and nobody at the right side of the area goes to the right end line, and Sheridan keeps it in there for North Carolina.
0: And the Courage are throwing all kinds of numbers, especially when it goes out wide to Giselle Thompson. Out wide looking, and if Angel City can break that initial line of pressure with a couple of quick combination passes to switch the field, there's all kinds of space on the weak side.
1: No score in the 28th minute. As a North Carolina team that leads the NWSL in goals scored. And Angel City has held them to just one shot in nearly the first half hour. Daylen Sheridan, North Carolina's keeper, socks it to the far side at midfield. Taken down there by Rao. A long left-footed pass for Okafor. Can't trap it. Now she does. At the arc. Left-footed shot deflected by Gordon. Into the right corner. Shores hustles after it and saves it from being a corner kick at the right end line. And left foots it out to midfield on the near sideline and out for a North Carolina throw-in.
0: Yeah, really good work defensively because that was a long ball that looked to be dangerous for Angel City. But they played it well. Okafor opts for the shot. I felt like if she took another touch there, that Ashley Sanchez was making a run on that far side. And you got to feed the player that's hot.
1: And no one in the league has been hotter than Sanchez, except maybe EJ, who's got the ball now, but she's triple-teamed to the Angel City end, and it's out for another North Carolina throw-in. EJ with 10 goals in her own right. That's tied for third in the league with Trinity Rodman and Sophia Wilson. Not bad company. North Carolina turns it over, and it's in. Emsley to the near sideline for Suarez. Attacking the goal to our left. Suarez driving left side. Suarez still going. Takes on Williams again. Ryan Williams stops her. And North Carolina can't save it along the sideline. Throwing Angel City in the North Carolina end.
0: And Taylor Suarez is getting the ball in good positions because of the way that she's making her runs there. And she's receiving the ball almost near midfield. And then she has acres of space to run in on. And now for her, it's going to come down to just making decisions a little bit quicker.
1: Angel City trying to win for the first time ever on these acres of space. First Horizon Stadium at Wake Med Soccer Park. They are 0-2-2 in this stadium all time. We're scoreless in the 30th minute. Aylin Sheridan, the North Carolina keeper, up to Carly Wickenheiser, who's starting in place of Riley Jackson, who is available as a potential substitute. She did not play Saturday against Boston because of a foot injury. A real promising young player. Here's Rao for North Carolina. Long pass to EJ, who heads it downfield. Okafor is boxed out by Evelyn Shores. Outstanding positional defense.
0: Well, and that's how you use your body to your advantage there. You make sure you're in between the player and the ball, exactly what Evelyn Shores did.
1: Near sideline in midfield, Centenor's pressure causes it to go out for an Angel City throw-in.
0: And Leif Smarud is up off the bench here, clapping, trying to get his team going.
1: Evelyn Shores will throw it in from the near sideline in a scoreless 31st minute. I don't know quite how to put this, but I think this game has asked things of Evelyn Shores defensively that other games have not asked of her, if I could put it that way.
0: Yeah, I would agree. There's a lot of pressure defensively when she has the ball in her own defensive third. She's not getting up high on the field as much as we're used to seeing her. And when she does get the ball near midfield, there's immediate pressure.
1: Here's Sarah Gordon for Angel City, clipping one out to the center line. It's claimed by Borges. Borges feeds by Shinomi. She's got Chalufi on the left, but Chalufi is offside. Borges to the arc. Borges for Emsley. Right side of the area. She cuts to her left. Saved by Sheridan. Angel City's first shot on target tonight.
0: And a great transition moment attacking-wise for Angel City. And it's Ari Borges leading the charge. She's able to shake off the defender from North Carolina. And then she's off to the races. And Prisca Chalufia takes herself out of the play. As you mentioned, Isaac, she was offside there. She's got to do better with that. Make sure she stays onside. She could see the whole play in front of her, so it wasn't like she was making a run in behind. She didn't see off the back shoulder. And then a good job by Borges to lay it off to Emsley. Emsley, oh, great move to cut inside to get her shot off. Just not enough on it in the end to beat Kaylin Sheridan.
1: No score in the 32nd minute. Kalen Sheridan to the far sideline. Comes up now to North Carolina's Rao. Speeds over the center line. Left-footed pass to Okafor, but it's too hot to handle. And Angeline Anderson claims it for Angel City, and Okafor peels away.
0: Yeah, and I think Okafor might have been offside anyway. Maybe she knew she was going to be offside, so didn't go continue to run for the ball.
1: Karina Laguerre for Angel City in its end. Far sideline, Giselle Thompson. Giselle Thompson forced to dribble back at Angel City's end and send it back to Anderson, who right puts it upfield. Bounces into the center circle. Claimed by Stouty for North Carolina. Now it'll be tracked down by Bell. Now far sideline at midfield, Sanchez. Off for Rao, and she rolls it back to Macy Bell. This could change at any minute, but I think Angel City has done a good job on Erica Meg, in addition to, of course, Sanchez. I felt that Erica Meg was much more of a part of the game in their previous match against Boston. Here she is, near-sided midfield, flicks a nice pass to Shinomi, back to Erica Meg, knocked back to Shinomi, and Shinomi sends it back into the North Carolina end for Stouty.
0: I would agree, Isaac. I think where Erica Meg is really a bright spot right now for North Carolina is just helping them get out of the pressure from Angel City.
1: She's been really good
0: on the ball in her own defensive end.
1: Yeah, she's a really good dribbler. Take away Angel City in the North Carolina end. Ari Borges at a scoreless 34th minute to Shores. Over the center line, attacking the goal to our left. Shores, left side for Suarez against Ryan Williams. She accelerates on Williams' left end line, and Williams takes it away again. Suarez continues to fight. She's locked up by Williams deep in the corner and forces Williams to lose it for an Angel City throw-in.
0: But I like the decision. I like the decisiveness coming from Suarez, knowing one player to beat. That's what you have to do in this league. You have to take that player on. Unfortunately, Ryan Williams, probably one of the faster players, does a good job of getting positioning, but Suarez doesn't give up on the play, continues to fight, earns a throw-in for Angel City.
1: Here's Sams to Emsley, right side. Right side of the area, Chalufia got shielded away, but Stouty has to concede a throw-in to Angel City as we cross into a scoreless 35th minute. Chalufia throws it in up the right sideline, Giselle Thompson. Outside right to Sams. Sarah Gordon moving it outside middle with room. Gordon pulls up. Back to Sams, pressured by EJ. Right sideline, Giselle Thompson. Giselle Thompson for Laguerre. Laguerre gets squeezed off the ball. Bell for North Carolina. Up to Okafor. Okafor has to double back in the North Carolina end. Left footed back to Stouty. Stouty has to give it back to Sheridan, pressured by Centnor. Far side to Bell. It's right for the taking. Bell barely saves it, fortunately, for North Carolina. And now a whistle behind the play as Bell is down. Priska Chalufia checking on her, but Bell is lying on her back with her feet on the ground, her knees in the air, and now she leans over to her left side. So a stoppage here in a scoreless 36th minute, and we'll find out if Macy Bell needs to be examined by North Carolina's training staff. Kalen Sheridan is out there with her as Bell is on her hands and knees, and indeed, here comes Mitch Cota, the head of medical for North Carolina, as it happened in a confrontation with Chalufia.
0: Yeah, it was pretty amazing that she even got to the ball there, makes a diving save to try to not allow Priska Chalufia to get the turnover there, and it looked like Chalufia's knee as she's trying to jump over Bell when she went to ground might have hit Bell's head.
1: That's exactly what happened. You're right, Tracy. And now Mitch Cota is examining Macy Bell for signs of a potential concussion. The call on the play was a foul on Chalufia, so when play is restarted, we'll have a free kick for North Carolina from its end as we cross into a scoreless 37th minute.
0: Well, and I think with this little break, that'll give both sides a chance to catch their breath a little bit, because this first half has been very intense, has been pretty wide open, I would say, for considering the style that both these teams like to play.
1: And also, I mean, you have an 80-degree night. A lot of the players were drenched in sweat in the opening 10 minutes of the match. The referee, Elvis Osmanovic, was drenched in sweat as well. And if you tuned in, this match started 6 minutes late because of a sprinkler delay. We're not making that up. A sprinkler had not properly sunk all the way into the ground, and they had to bring some sort of dirt or something or other at Gardner Green Thumb Tracy's suggestion, and then they fixed it, and we kicked off. All right, so Macy Bell is now standing and walking at the far sideline with Mitch Cota. And because it was a potential head injury, she actually does not have to sit out for a minute, according to NWSL policy.
0: Yeah, Macy Bell, last time Angel City faced North Carolina earlier in the season, was not available due to injury. So she's playing at center back right now for this North Carolina side and has started 15 out of 15 games that she has played. So has been a big piece of this back line for North Carolina.
1: And just like Savvy King, Allie Centnor, and Evelyn Shores, all former North Carolina Tar Heels, and you have Karina Laguerre, a former Duke Blue Devil. And again, the University of North Carolina just 24 miles away from Wake Med Soccer Park, and Duke just 20 miles north. Play will be restarted, but it'll be restarted with a drop ball, which indicates that it was not a foul on Shalhoub here. At the right end line, here's Sheridan crossing into a scoreless 39th minute to Bell. Left footed upfield, dangerous, intercepted. Ari Borges for Centnor. Outside right, Laguerre trying to switch the field to Shores and kicked it right to Okafor. Okafor pressured in the North Carolina end, and she's able to pass it upfield, and she was fouled by Evelyn Shores.
0: Yeah, late kick. Challenge from Shores, just trying to prevent the counterattack from coming. But it was a square ball in to try to find Shores that didn't have enough pace on it. And that is a spot of the field where you cannot give away the ball. But fortunately for Angel City, the foul comes from Shores, which didn't allow North Carolina to break out in transition.
1: As we speak, Angel City at a three-way tie for ninth place in the NWSL with the Houston Dash and Orlando Pride. If they win tonight, they will, however, move past Seattle into sole possession of the eighth and final playoff spot in the NWSL. Kaylin Sheridan, the North Carolina keeper in her area, crossing into a scoreless 40th minute now. Sheridan right foots it upfield, far side. Taken down there by North Carolina's Feely Rao to the far sideline. Sanchez comes to the ball at midfield, wearing Giselle Thompson and forced to give it up. All the way back to Macy Bell. Ashley Sanchez is a marked woman, the NWSL's Golden Boot leader, with 13 goals, three braces, including one on Saturday against Boston. Long pass downfield, and here she is, driving left side, one on two, got it to EJ. EJ at the left end line, drops it back, intercepted by Emily Sams. And she right puts it upfield, far side.
0: And once again, it's good work defensively, just understanding where the goal scorers are and who are the players and the personalities for North Carolina that want to actually take the shot.
1: North Carolina tackling to the right. It's flicked to Sanchez behind the defense. Left side score. It took 40 minutes, but North Carolina finally got the opportunity it was waiting for. And it was exactly what Angel City desperately wanted to prevent. Ashley Sanchez on the left side of the area, and she scores her 14th goal of the season.
0: Yeah, and Sarah Gordon has huddled up with Angel City, the entire squad here, just giving them an earful or maybe some motivation to continue on here after this goal. How are they going to respond? And it was the first offensive action really facing goal for Ashley Sanchez inside the 18 that we've seen in the entire half. It's Feely Rao, and she plays the ball into EJ. A nice flick from EJ that draws the defense and the attention, and that frees up the run for Ashley Sanchez in behind, who gets beyond at Emily Sams. And then it's Sarah Gordon trying to make a recovery, but in that moment, it's too much goal to give a goal scorer like Ashley Sanchez a look at. And it's an easy finish for Sanchez in her 14th goal this year.
1: Spectacular pass by Evelyn EJ. But at the same time, I think it was a split-second defensive breakdown by Angel City to lose track of Sanchez and, in some respects, just lose track of a focus of their game plan that they've been doing so well in the first 40 minutes.
0: And so often, what's interesting about this North Carolina side, so often it's a player that plays the ball in that's making the run to get the ball back. So it's a couple of quick passes. It's intricate details and decision-making, quick split moment decision-making to find Sanchez in the space by EJ. And again, those two just have an incredible connection right now.
1: Yeah, you had some great stats earlier about EJ and Sanchez. That was EJ's third assist of the season.
0: Yeah, so all three assists to Ashley Sanchez and vice versa. All three of Ashley Sanchez's assists have been to Evelyn EJ.
1: Can't they take a night off once in a while?
0: Yeah, please.
1: 1-0 North Carolina, 43rd minute.
0: It's Wednesday night. It's a good night. Job is done for now, right?
1: Yeah.
0: Take the rest of the night off.
1: No problem with that. Here's Shinomi to the far sideline to Rao. Rao over the center line, attacking the goal to our right. Now to Erica Meg. To Sanchez again, left sideline. Sanchez back to Erica Meg, and it's taken away by Sams for Angel City. Sams right puts it out to midfield. It's headed into the center circle and claimed by Macy Bell. I beg your pardon, Stouty for North Carolina. Center circle, Shinomi, a long pass down the middle, and Okafor by the defense. Recovering is Gordon. Okafor hits the crossbar. Sams clears the rebound away. And the fans buzzing, and so is the courage. Sanchez in from the left, right-footed shot. Blocked into the area, though. It's loose, and a volley is high. Right in front of the goal by Okafor. Goal kick, Angel City.
0: And you can see the hunger that Okafor has to get her first NWSL goal. And, oh, my goodness, it was very close to happening in that last moment. But fortunately for Angel City, it careens off the crossbar. But they weren't finished with that action. More danger. Eventually, Angel City able to get the ball away.
1: Jake, send that crossbar a fruit basket. 1-0 North Carolina, crossing it to the 45th minute. But Angel City giving up way too many through balls in this match, irrespective of the actual goal that North Carolina scored. Ryan Williams for North Carolina, and this pass is shut down by Gordon. Gordon left puts it upfield near side. Going to be headed to the sideline. Okafor trying to save. She's pushed by Shores. And it's going to go to North Carolina on a throw-in. Ryan Williams will throw it in. Sanchez scoring in the 41st minute on an Evelyn EJ assist. Headed out again for a North Carolina throw-in. The Courage is 9-1 when they score first this year. Angel City, when yielding the first goal, is 1-7-1. Here's a collision between Shores and Okafor at the right end line, and it's pounced on in the area by Angelina Anderson. As we get ready to cross at a first half stoppage time. Remember, in their last home game, North Carolina Sanchez scored, but then Boston wound up scoring the game-tying goal in the 92nd minute. And again, North Carolina would win the game with a goal in the 107th minute. 4 minutes of first half stoppage time. It's 1-0 North Carolina. Their ball in the Angel City end. Stouty has it taken away by Sams. Sams on the hustle. Good run. She pulls up outside of the right. Sams trying to left foot it for Chalufia. Knocked back but held in by Angel City. Here's Borges.
0: Yeah, and they've got to find Allie Sintnor in that moment. Sintnor finally getting a ball now, but North Carolina's been good to not allow Sintnor to get busy and operate in front of the goal.
1: Here's Giselle Thompson for Angel City, right sideline. And Angel City pulled back the tying goal in first half stoppage time. Karina Laguerre outside right. Right sideline, Chalufia. Chalufia dancing, sprints down the right sideline. She got the cross away. Volleyed out of the area by North Carolina. Right point of the area, Giselle Thompson for Chalufia, right of the area. Left the right-footed cross. Outside right, Giselle Thompson against Wickenheiser. Back outside right to Sams. Right sideline, Giselle Thompson. For Chalufia, outside right. Angel City kind of getting bogged down here.
0: And they've done well. They've sucked the North Carolina side all the way to the right side of the field. Now, how quickly can you switch the ball? Because obviously the space is on the opposite side.
1: Suarez in from the left to Sintnor, to the arc to Emsley. Emsley's right-footed shot is blocked. Took a little too long. Okafor comes back for North Carolina. Attacking the goal to our right. Okafor for EJ. Back to Okafor, center line near side.
0: Yeah, and they'll just slow it down here because that was a good moment for Angel City. Claire Imsley, a beautiful half turn, actually faked out the defender. I think it was Macy Bell for North Carolina, and had the space to shoot it, but then I think surprised herself.

0: that she had that much space. And it just took too long.
1: 1-0 North Carolina. About 2 minutes left in first half stoppage time. Their ball in their end. Far sideline, Feely Rao. Drops it back to Macy Bell. Bell sends it back to goalkeeper Sheridan, right end line, back to Bell. Deep in the North Carolina corner. She's literally dribbled herself into a corner, but they get out of it. Here's Shinomi heading upfield. Shinomi, far sideline in midfield. Here's a long pass down the left sideline. EJ against Sams, and Sams gets there and sends it back to Angelina Anderson. Into the center circle, claimed by Wickenheiser. Passes left side for Sanchez to Erica Meg. Flicks a nice pass to EJ. Her shot blocked by Gordon. Comes to Suarez for Angel City. Up to Borges. Here's Centenor on the Angel City end. Centenor trying to send Suarez away. She's in a race with Ryan Williams, and Ryan Williams gets to it first. Back to Sheridan.
0: And when that last ball went back to Anderson, Anderson has to take a touch there. She can't clear that out first time.
1: Turnover North Carolina. Emsley for Angel City. Leaves with Suarez outside left. Now to Borges. Borges switches the field. Here's Giselle Thompson outside of the right. Final minute of first half stoppage time. 1-0 North Carolina. Giselle Thompson right end line. Gets the cross away. Hits the top of the net. Was it touched in roots? It was. Angel City gets its first corner kick of the match presented by Cedars-Sinai.
0: Yeah, and this could be an excellent opportunity for Angel City to try to get one here before the halftime break. They've had a pretty good response, I would say, since the goal. Still generating opportunities. Claire Emsley on the ball.
1: She addresses it left-footed from the right corner in the final minute of first half stoppage time. It's 1-0 North Carolina on Ashley Sanchez's 14th goal of the season in the 41st minute. The 14 goals leads the NWSL. Emsley took it short right sideline. Giselle Thompson back to Emsley. Emsley outside right for Centenor. Centenor drives to the middle. Centenor still going, left-footed chip, and it's easily handled by Sheridan inside the right goalpost, and that's the end of the first half.
0: Yeah, but a good idea by Angel City here, trying to get Centenor where she is at her best, and that is dribbling at the goal towards the top of the 18. She does get her shot off. Unfortunately, though, I think it takes a slight deflection, not enough on it in the end.
1: Ashley Sanchez's 14th goal of the season in the 41st minute. Has staked North Carolina to a 1-0 halftime lead over Angel City Football Club. Tracy Bailey and I will snack on some orange slices, recap the first half after these. You're kicking it with Angel City FC on the iHeartRadio app.
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9: 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More Angel City FC action is on the way. But first, Tracy Bailey and Isaac Lowenkron.
1: The North Carolina Courage with a 1-0 halftime lead over Angel City Football Club at halftime from First Horizon Stadium at Wake Med Soccer Park in Cary, North Carolina. Game two of a crucial stretch for Angel City of 3 matches in 9 days. It began with a scoreless tie at BMO Stadium against first-place Gotham on Sunday, so this is also their second match in 4 days. If Angel City wins, they will achieve sole possession of 8th place, the 8th and final playoff spot in the NWSL, but tonight they had to contend with the NWSL's Golden Boot leader, Ashley Sanchez, with 13 goals on the season. She had a big bullseye on the back of her jersey, and Angel City did an excellent job against her defensively for the first 40 minutes. However, when the game entered the 41st minute, North Carolina tackling the little line. It's flicked to Sanchez behind the defense, left side, score. It took 40 minutes, but North Carolina finally got the opportunity it was waiting for. And it was exactly what Angel City desperately wanted to prevent. Ashley Sanchez on the left side of the area, and she scores her 14th goal of the season.
0: And for Angel City, they've been so consistent defensively, and they have looked so in sync and so good just as a unit back there. And just, it was a split moment that went wrong. They got a little bit too spread out in their positioning, and Ashley Sanchez is one of the best at making runs, right? And understanding where the ball is going to be, makes a run off of Sam's back shoulder, gets in behind, and has, you know, a wealth of skill and speed to be able to finish that and get her 14th goal. And it was interesting, at the halftime she was in an interview and said she knows that when EJ gets the ball, she's going to get it back. So she makes the runs with confidence. And when you have that chemistry and connection, I think that's one thing Angel City obviously knew coming into the game, but I think needs to be readdressed at halftime, that when one of those two players gets the ball, make sure you understand where the other player is, because that connection between those two players is so strong.
1: Yeah, she very subtly was able to get behind Giselle Thompson and to the side of Emily Sams, where she had a favorable angle on both of them. And it's not so much necessarily blaming Giselle Thompson and Emily Sams. It's, first of all, like you mentioned, Tracy, crediting Evelyn EJ for a phenomenal pass. But, you know, you would know better than a lot of people, being a prolific attacker yourself, if you can take advantage of literally a split second of defensive inattention for whatever reason, that could be the difference in a whole game.
0: Yeah, and unfortunately for Angel City, but they had been really good the entire half up into that moment. 2 touches for Ashley Sanchez the entire first half in their box. So the second touch she gets, and she gets a goal. So yeah, there are split moments where, you know, you have a breakdown, but I think for Angel City, plenty of game left here, and they've looked really good otherwise, and they're finding their moments to get forward. I think in terms of attacking, what can change a little bit in the second half is just understanding what the game has given you. A couple of times we've seen Taylor Suarez get the ball. She's not going to win the foot race finding against Williams. So can you find another player to bring in? Ali Sitnor, there was a span of, I don't know, 10, 15 minutes where she barely touched the ball. So can you find Sitnor a little bit more? So trying to get players and knowing the tendencies that they have and the qualities that they possess and try to use them to their advantage. Now, going into the game, I talked about the efficiency in front of the box, or in the box in front of goal. For me, that was good from Angel City. 3 shots, 2 on target. So that's there for them. Now, can they start to make those more dangerous of opportunities, right? And playing to the strengths of what they have. And I think Jan's daughter on the bench is a huge weapon.
1: Yeah, you mentioned Ali Sitnor, 17 touches, however, none of them in the North Carolina penalty area. You mentioned Spendis Janzotter. She is available after missing 3 with a right ankle injury, as, of course, the likes of Riley Tiernan and Sydney LaRue. With North Carolina leading Angel City at halftime 1-0, Angel City FC 2026 season tickets are on sale now. 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

0: rosters, which is such an unbelievable thing for them to be able to be a part of, they have to then be released by the club. So clubs may be having a different philosophy on whether or not to release the player. I think is unfortunate. So if it were during a window, they would all get released, and maybe even, you know, having the tournament occurred during some of a window would be a better solution to this. But again, it's so exciting. It's coming up. As you mentioned, it will be in Poland September 5th through 27th. There are two North Carolina players that will not be for the U.S., but they will be playing for the English U-20 team, and that's Lauren Thompson and Erica Meg Parkinson. And then eight players within the NWSL will be on that U-20 roster. So go check them out and pay attention to what's going on in Poland in September.
1: Yeah, it's been a lot of fun tracking international soccer tournaments. I've really gotten super into them for the first time ever. We just had AFCON, and that was a lot of fun as well. Hopefully the second half for Angel City will be more fun than the first half, because an Ashley Sanchez goal in the 41st minute has staked the Courage to a 1-0 lead over Angel City, but that's only the half of it. Tracy Bailey and I will present the second half after these. You're kicking it with Angel City FC on the iHeartRadio app.
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1: Moments away from kicking off the second half. First Horizon Stadium at Wake Med Soccer Park in Cary, North Carolina, with the North Carolina Courage leading Angel City Football Club 1-0. Second match in a four-day span for Angel City. Tracy, we're expecting to see Angel City substitutes sooner rather than later, but it looks like we're going to get two coming right out of the chute here at halftime. Forward Riley Tiernan and defender Savvy King each have their pennies off.
0: Yeah, and we'll have to see who they're coming in for, but I'm guessing the way that the last match went against Gotham, that the two players coming off will be Claire Emsley and Taylor Suarez, and it'll be a little tactical adjustment, a little formation shift for Angel City. It'll look like they will play that three-back system with a 3-5-2 formation, pushing up Thompson and Shores, and in the back three will be Gordon, King, and Sams.
1: And you're absolutely right on both counts. Riley Tiernan in for Taylor Suarez. Savvy King in for Claire Emsley. These Angel City substitutions presented by Sprouts Farmers Market. So the plot thickens.
0: Yeah, and I'm really excited for this formation here. Against Gotham, I felt like, it was like, ooh, do you switch things? Because Angel City's playing so well, I understood, wanting to get Savvy King on to get more minutes. But the way that this game has been going, this will give a little bit more stability in the middle of the field for Angel City.

0: And it will also allow Shores and Thompson to get more involved in the attack. We didn't see a lot of them in the attack in that first half.
1: It'll also give us more Tar Heels. We now have...
0: more heels.
1: Yeah, we have four Tar Heels on the field. And King, Centenor, and Shores for Angel City. And Macy Bell for North Carolina. As North Carolina kicks off, attacking from our right to our left. Feely Rao, near side of the North Carolina end, back to Bell. Sanchez's 41st minute goal was her 14th of the season, tying a North Carolina franchise record. Sheridan booms it downfield into the Angel City end, headed by Gordon to Borges. Laguerre on the center circle to Sands. It ties her with the great Lynn Biondolo, who scored 14 for North Carolina in the 2018 campaign. Downfield, here's Chalufia. Chalufia left side of the area, and the offside flag is up 37 seconds into the second half.
0: Yeah, and I was going to be really surprised if she wasn't offside because she had about 3 yards advantage when that ball got played. But it looks like Angel City's going to set up the same way when they are in their defensive press. And then when they get forward, that's when we will see Shores and Thompson push higher, and then the two forwards with Tiernan and Chalufia making runs, and behind one of them will try to, you know, stretch the back line. The other one will make their checking runs to feet.
1: That was the first time tonight Angel City's been offside, and only the 21st time all year, which is the fewest in the NWSL. AC Bell for North Carolina. Back to goalkeeper Sheridan at her arc. 1-0 North Carolina, a minute and a half into the second half. Bell playing catch with Sheridan. If Angel City can come back and win, they'll take over sole possession of eighth place in the NWSL. First of three straight on the road. Macy Bell giving it back to Kaylin Sheridan. Right foot's a pass. Here's Shinomi pressured by Giselle Thompson. Passes around her to Rao. Rao cut off by Giselle Thompson for Shinomi. And now it's EJ nodding it ahead, backed up, however, by Savvy King, back to Anderson. Man, is EJ a clever passer?
0: Yeah, she is. She sees the game so well. But it's interesting. It looks like Angel City right now trying to force North Carolina up the left side, which is Sanchez's side. Very interesting.
1: Shores going along right to the boot of Chalufia. Chalufia gets away from Bell. Nice pass to Centenor. Moves it outside left to Shores. Shores for Angel City, left side. For Tiernan, Riley's first touch, left sideline. Against Stouty, Tiernan, jersey twirl right, left of the area, the cross is blocked to the left sideline and out, throwing Angel City. Ball is thrown into Ari Borges outside left, and now it's Sams up top. Sams leaves it with Sarah Gordon. Gordon to the left sideline for Shore. Shores against Okafor. Cuts to a right to Beater. Evelyn Shores taken away as Okafor gets revenge. Up it goes to Erica Meg. Outlet pass far side. Sarah Gordon with a nice slide tackle on Okafor. Then knocks it to Borges. Borges in from the left. To Centenor back to the goal outside left. Towed away, however, by Stouty, and North Carolina comes back. 1-0 North Carolina, 3 minutes into the second half.
0: Yeah, it's got to be a quicker release coming from Centenor. She's trying to turn there. She's got to have a little better recognition. She had two players on her, no player on Borges following the run.
1: Macy Bell in the North Carolina end. At the center line, good anticipation by Sams for the takeaway. Down the middle, Centenor moves it left side, and it was too hot to handle for Tiernan. Williams back to Sheridan, who gets it out of there.
0: Yeah, good idea there. Trying to find Tiernan in behind, making the run, but I think Tiernan initiated her run a little bit too late. Williams had the step.
1: Angel City seeing its first ever win at Wake Med Soccer Park. Down 1-0 in the 49th minute. Centenor for Angel City to Shores. Shores left sideline. Shores trying to get around Ryan Williams. Williams recovers and clears it upfield and out. Throwing Angel City. Ryan Williams has had an excellent game.
0: She's been fantastic so far, but I like making her work, right? So a good job by Evelyn Shores. Now it's a different profile going at Williams, trying to get beyond her.
1: Ryan Williams, the only North Carolina field player who has played every minute of the season. Here's Savvy King in the center circle. Back to Angel City keeper Angelina Anderson. Wright puts it to Sarah Gordon. Only Angel City field player to play every minute this year, Giselle Thompson. Riley Tiernan to Shores left side. Long left-footed ball for Chalufia. Headed away easily by Bell upfield. It's nudged ahead and it's going to be claimed by Savvy King. Center line near side Sams for Gordon in the center circle. 5 minutes out of the second half. 1-0 North Carolina. Allie Sentinor outside middle flicks it to Borges. Borges outside right to a trailing Savvy King with room. Right of the area. Right footed cross for Tiernan. It's over her. It's pinged out of the area but held in outside left by Gordon. Gordon for Sentinor to Laguerre left of the arc back to Allie. Sentinor is knocked down for a foul on Ryan Williams. Free kick, Angel City just outside the area.
0: Yeah, and really good attacking sequence for Angel City. They were able to get Savvy King isolated out wide on the right side for Angel City, and then it's a good cross in that creates a good opportunity in the end for Angel City.
1: Trailing North Carolina 1-0 in the 51st minute. Allie Sentinor takes a deep breath and stands over the ball. It'll be a free kick just outside the left side of the area as Angel City attacks the goal to our right.
0: And with Claire Emsley out to start the second half, no doubt it's going to be Allie Sentinor taking this one.
1: Shores is also there, addressing it left-footed. Here comes Shores, runs over it. Indeed, it's Sentinor. Right-footed shot for the tie. It's blocked to the spot. It went off a North Carolina player's backside accidentally, but whatever works, I guess. Over the near sideline, throw in Angel City.
0: Yeah, just a little bit low from Sentinor, not able to clear the players of Carolina.
1: They will make their first substitution. Okafor comes out, and Riley Jackson comes in. Riley, in her third year, just 20 years old, 2 goals and 2 assists this year, and made her U.S. national team debut this past January. And recorded an assist in a match against Chile. 1-0 North Carolina, 52nd minute. Angel City Shores has it towed away out to midfield on the far side. It's claimed by Erica Meg for North Carolina. Back to Wickenheiser, taken away by Angel City. Here is Borges in from the left. Borges unable to thread it between Chalufia and Giselle Thompson as North Carolina clears it over the right sideline for an Angel City throw-in.
0: Yeah, good idea by Borges. She's looking for Thompson to continue that run on the far side. Thompson slows up.
1: Sam switching the field nicely for Tiernan. Outside left. Tiernan, left side of the area, back to the goal. Spins right, left end line, left footed cross deflects out. It's going to be a corner kick, Angel City, presented by Cedar Sinai, forced by Tiernan.
0: Yeah, and Angel City doing a great job so far this half of finding the space, doing a better job than they did in the first. It was very compact and crowded. This time they're switching the ball a lot quicker, so that allows a lot more space when the ball does get switched for that player to operate in.
1: Yeah, I'm glad they made the substitutions right at halftime. They were needed. Couldn't wait until like the 65th minute, not at a stretch of the season like it is now. Sentinor takes the corner kick short to the left sideline. On the drive, Giselle Thompson. Her right-footed cross headed to the arc for Laguerre. Laguerre's left-footed shot dribbles to Chalufia. Her shot is blocked. Comes all the way out to midfield. Giselle Thompson tracks it down. For Shores, left sideline. Heels it ahead, but Williams stopped it. Williams clips it upfield. It's loose, and no foul is called. An Angel City player got knocked down in midfield, but they're going to collect it back in their end. It was Angelina Anderson.
0: And the energy for Angel City right now is really good. They are first to the ball, first to the second ball.
1: Ashley Sanchez down for North Carolina behind the play. As Sanchez, in a challenge, had her left foot stepped on by Karina Laguerre. And no foul was called on the play. And to your point, Tracy, the possession in the second half, 59% to 41%, Angel City. And their XG in the first half was 0.19, by the way, which is really, really low. And oddly enough, statistically, their XG is even lower in the second half, but sometimes stats don't tell you the whole story. Long pass over the top. They go for Chalufia, fighting Bell, and Bell is just able to keep it away from Priska, and they actually call a foul on Chalufia. And Bell is hurt as she is grabbing her left shoulder as Shinomi and referee Elvis Osmanovic beckon the North Carolina athletic training staff out of the field.
0: Yeah, and that's a tough call once again on Priska Chalufia, because as a forward, I'm not really sure what you want her to do. She's going for the ball. Both of them have the opportunity to make a play on the ball. It's Macy Bell is actually initiating the contact again, putting her arm on Chalufia, and then goes down. And yes, it's an awkward fall for Bell, and I hope that she can get back up and is okay to continue on in this match. But to me, that's not a foul. That is absolutely 100% not a foul.
1: It looked to me like she was giving just as much as she got, meaning that...
0: Well, she gave a lot more than she got, in my opinion. Her arm is the one coming on to Priska Chalufia, and then she's trying to shift her momentum, and in the end, I feel like she lost a little bit of her footing, which allowed her to fall to the ground and have that awkward fall. But there's no foul there from Chalufia.
1: And North Carolina has just scrambled first-year defender Uno Shiragaki on the sideline. She has taken off her penny. So North Carolina believes that Macy Bell might have to come out of the match here. And Uno is indeed getting ready to get into the match.
0: Yeah, and that's a player for North Carolina that has had a lot of experience this year at playing center back on that back line for the Courage. She's played in 14 matches, started 13 of them, hasn't played in the last five for North Carolina. And when Bell went down early in that first half, she was the player that got up to start warming up. So,
1: and that was also as the result of a challenge with Chalufia, by the way. So it's 1-0 North Carolina in the 57th minute as an injury stoppage here for North Carolina center back Macy Bell. And remember back on May 31st at BMO Stadium when North Carolina defeated Angel City. And oh man, they're actually going to have to take a portable stretcher out there and set it up. And they're looking like they're going to need to stretch her off the field. But Uno, you mentioned her record of playing this season. One of the games she started was actually the match at Angel City on May 31st, and she played the full 90 minutes. She's only 20 years old. So what happened was it was a challenge between Chalufia and Bell. Chalufia got called for the foul. After the contact, as Tracy said, it appeared that Bell lost her footing and landed hard on her left shoulder, and she immediately grabbed her left shoulder. And North Carolina's players are surrounding the area where Macy Bell is being treated here as if to, frankly, protect her from the eyes of the cameras and everybody in the stadium, just to give her some privacy. And now a nice ovation for Macy Bell as they did bring out a stretcher and set it up, and they are stretchering her off the field, and she is grabbing her left shoulder still.
0: And unfortunate that she has to leave this game in what seems to be in a lot of pain here. But on the other hand, for Chalufia, nothing malicious in the intent of Chalufia, just trying to jockey for positioning on winning the ball.
1: So Macy Bell, lying on the stretcher, is headed to the far sideline at the center line tunnel as the fans at Wake Med Soccer Park give her an ovation. And we send our best wishes to Macy Bell, who has had to leave this game because of an injury, apparently to her left shoulder. And Uno comes in for in the 59th minute with North Carolina holding a 1-0 lead over Angel City on an Ashley Sanchez goal in the 41st minute of this match. But you're right, Bell was hurt in the first half after a challenge with Chalufia. And Now Uno is in for Macy Bell as play resumes.
0: And Matt Jacobs, another one of their center backs, is not available. She went out with a head injury two games ago.
1: Yeah, Natalie Jacobs scored the game-winning goal in that thrilling 4-3 win they had earlier this month in Washington, a North Carolina club that is trying to win for the fifth time in its last six matches. Long pass into the Angel City end, and Gordon tracks it down, sends it back to Anderson. Here comes Erica Meg, and Anderson clears it away from her. Comes to the far sideline to Shores. Shores upfield to Tiernan. Tiernan against Ryan Williams. Williams is holding Tiernan. Back it goes now, and it's cleared upfield by Angel City to the far side in midfield, headed back by North Carolina. Here's a good turn on the dribble by Shinomi. She's in from the right. It gets kicked away, however, by Laguerre to Borges. Borges up to Centnor, attacking the goal to our right. Centnor driving on Williams. Spins left. Right puts a beautiful pass to Giselle Thompson, right side. Knocked away from her, however. She's able to tow it past Rao, and it goes out for an Angel City throw-in, unless they call Centnor for a foul.
0: Yeah, and that's one of the few times that we've seen Giselle Thompson get faced up with one player to be, I think, the second time in this half that we've seen. But a good job by Rao to get the ball, win the initial challenge.
1: Priska Chalufia subbed out of the match. Remember, it's the second in 4 days for Angel City. And guess who replaces her? Svendis Jansdotter. After missing three matches with a right ankle injury. And guess what we're going to be treated to immediately? A Jans distance throw-in.
0: We missed you.
1: Into the goal box it goes. It's headed to the right side of the area. Here is Jansdotter. Left-footed shot is blocked and cleared out of there by North Carolina. By the way, I swear I'm telling the truth, Tracy and I did not rehearse that beforehand. I have a feeling a lot of Angel City fans said the same thing as well. 62nd minute, it's 1-0 North Carolina. Now, Jansdotter, 6 goals and 2 assists this year to lead Angel City in goal contributions. But remember, before the injury, she had scored goals in 3 of her previous 5 matches. 62nd minute, North Carolina 1, Angel City nothing. The Jansdotter substitution presented by Sprouts Farmers Market. Angel City's ball, Shores over the center line to Laguerre. Attacking the goal to our right to Gordon. Gordon has it knocked out by North Carolina for an Angel City throw-in.
0: And what Jansdotter is going to bring to this game is similar to what Chalufia was able to do in stretching this back line, which will open up things in front of the back line for players like Sittenor to operate for Angel City. But she also brings the form in the goal scoring that Angel City has so desperately missed.
1: 1-0 North Carolina, 63rd minute. North Carolina's ball in its end, and they lose it again over the sideline. Throw in Angel City. Here's Tiernan, left sideline. Tiernan driving left sideline. Tiernan double teamed along the left sideline. It goes over the left end line. And the call is goal kick for North Carolina. So Angel City has substituted out its starting front line. You've got Tiernan and Jansdotter in there now. And King, a defender, came in for Emsley, pushing Centnor up. Off the goal kick here, Sheridan in her goal box. Escorting it to the near side for Stouty. Stouty is forced to kick it out thanks to Jansdotter's pressure. Throwing Angel City. Svendis Jansdotter making her presence felt immediately after missing 3 matches with a right ankle injury. Here's Gordon in the center circle, just past Tiernan. Going back to get it is Uno, pressured by Jansdotter, who gets bluffed out with a slide. And North Carolina comes back in midfield. Ryan Williams switching the field now to Rao. Rao at the center line, near side, left sideline, Sanchez stopped by King. Back into the North Carolina end. Stouty for goalkeeper Sheridan at her arc. 64th minute, North Carolina 1, Angel City nothing. Kaylin Sheridan at her arc once more. High line of pressure by Angel City. It's right-footed up to the center circle. Chested down there by Erica Magg. Erica Mega, long pass left sideline. Sanchez punched out of there by King after a heavy Sanchez touch throw in North Carolina.
0: And Angel City is allowing Kaylin Sheridan to play those long balls, kind of baiting her and wanting her to play them. But Sheridan has done an exceptional job. I would say the last three or four that she's played have gone exactly where she wants them to go.
1: The throw in from EJ outside left to Rao. Left sideline, Sanchez. Up the left sideline and banked by Rao off of Giselle Thompson. It'll be a throw in for North Carolina, which leads Angel City 1-0 in the 65th minute. EJ.

0: Day has a go out. Last touch by Sams, throwing North Carolina. With her goal in the 41st minute, Ashley Sanchez now leads Barbara Banda in the Golden Boot race by two. Stouty back to Sheridan in the North Carolina end. And Sanchez now leads the NWSL in goal contributions. He now has 17, passing Portland's Pietra Torden. Here's Sheridan once more for North Carolina as we cross into the 66th minute. She launches a right-footed ball into the Angel City defensive end. Takes a high bounce. Evelyn Shores back to get it. Lets it go out for an Angel City throw-in. And she throws it back into Sarah Gordon in the Angel City end. Gordon cautiously dribbling upfield. Shores sends it back to Angelina Anderson. Right side of her area. Left foots it upfield, sent back by North Carolina, headed by Laguerre to Borges, switching the field, back to Savvy King. King, who came in at halftime, along with Riley Tiernan. Knocks it back to Emily Sams. Sams, a long right-footed pass and a good one again, across the field to Shores' far sideline. Shores, a heavy touch, and it's taken away by Riley Jackson for North Carolina. Back it goes to Shinomi. Sams has done a really good job with those long passes tonight.
1: She has been good, and Angel City has needed that quick switch of the field, and Sams has been doing well to provide that.
0: 67th minute, North Carolina 1, Angel City nothing. Sheridan skies it downfield, good pass to Ryan Williams, right sideline, down the right end line, recovering his Shores. Williams drops it back. Right of the arc, here's Erica Meg, left-footed roller, easily blocked by Sams, clears it upfield to Borges.
1: Yeah, great recovery by Angel City, doing a good job again, understanding and recognizing who wants to take the shot, who wants to make the cross. It's Williams that wants to make the cross in the end, so they allow her to get that cross off, making sure everybody's touch tight in the box marking.
0: North Carolina's ball, far-sided midfield, Jackson going over the top. Looking for Sanchez, left-footed shot, diving save, Anderson.
1: Yeah, it's got to be a little bit tighter if you're Savvy King there. You allow Sanchez to bring the ball down, to settle it, and then get off a shot.
0: Unfortunately, Angelina Anderson was able to dive to her right on a one-touch shot. So it remains 1-0 North Carolina now in the 68th minute. Allie Sentnor for Angel City going long for Jansdotter. Nudged away by Uno. Heavy touch. Saved by Williams from Tiernan. Wickenheiser for North Carolina. Back to goalkeeper Sheridan in the 68th minute. Remember, North Carolina's last three matches have been decided in second half stoppage time. In their last game on Saturday, they gave up the game-tying goal in second-half stoppage time, only to wind up eventually scoring the game winner later in second-half stoppage time. In fact, late, the key word, it was the latest goal in NWSL history, 107th minute. Kaylin Sheridan passes to Stouty under pressure from Jansdotter, passes around her. Up it goes to Shinomi, and she doubles it back now to Stouty. In fact, this season, North Carolina has allowed 7 goals in the 75th minute or later. Out to midfield, here's Gordon for Angel City moving in. Right-footed pass for Tiernan. Tiernan knocks it back to Borges. 69th minute, 1-0 North Carolina. Ari Borges rolls it out, near-sided midfield Sams. Right sideline King to Giselle Thompson. She gets pushed in the back for a foul. And Rao has the temerity to complain.
1: Hey, you can try it, I guess.
0: In the center circle off the Angel City free kick, Gordon. Far sideline, Shores. Down the left sideline to Sentnor. Sentnor pinches it back to the center line, far side to Gordon. As we cross into the 70th minute, it's 1-0 North Carolina. Sentnor left side for Tiernan. Tiernan gets knocked off the ball. Riley Jackson upfield to Sanchez. Sanchez against King, back at the North Carolina end. Long pass out to midfield on the far side. Here comes North Carolina's Erica Meg. Attacking the goal to our left. Angel City's defense is back. Erica Meg, right side of the area. EJ against Gordon, right end line. Missed it high. However, it looked like an Angel City player got a touch on it, so North Carolina will get a corner kick.
1: Yeah, and once Riley Jackson came into this game, that allowed Carolina to push Erica Meg up high into the forward line. And then she gets the ball in all kinds of spaces, running towards the back line, dishes it off to EJ. EJ trying to turn on Gordon to get off her shot. It gets deflected in the end by Gordon.
0: Evelyn EJ was acquired in a transfer from AC Milan in January. She is 25 years old from Sweden. 71st minute, 1-0 North Carolina. Rao will take the corner kick from the right quarter as once again, Borges and EJ have a positional dispute in the area. Corner kick to the front right post and it's covered there by Anderson right at her gloves. She rolls it out quickly to Ari Borges on the run. Borges a long pass over the center line for Jansdotter. Jansdotter getting held, dribbles out of it right side, then has it nudged over the sideline. It's going to be a throw in Angel City. Looked like Victoria Jackson was holding her up. Meanwhile, North Carolina complaining. They thought that it should have been out to North Carolina. And Sophia Matice is now going to check into the game for Angel City, replacing Evelyn Shores.
1: Yeah, and I think this is where the heavy load for Angel City players, having played their second match in 4 days, comes into play here. Matice comes in for Evelyn Shores. I'm sure if this was a game in 7 days, Shores would still be on the field for Angel City.
0: Absolutely agree with you. 72nd minute, it goes over the far sideline. It's going to be a throw-in at that point for Angel City. Sophia Matice in her second year from Kentucky. This is her third appearance of the year. Her first two were actually starts when Shores was out because of a lower leg injury. Starts at Kansas City August 1st and at Seattle August 9th. Here is Shores skying it downfield into the left corner, headed by Matice. Left side of the area, it bumps off of Tiernan. Left end line, North Carolina tries to let it roll out, and Tiernan's pressure forces Sheridan to pick it up.
1: Yeah, Matice will offer that. She will offer a high work rate for Angel City, and she will try to get some crosses in, whether they be early or getting in line and crossing it off.
0: Crossing into the 73rd minute, 1-0 North Carolina. Air ball in the center circle, Erica Meg. She gets smothered by Matice. Giselle Thompson to Laguerre. And Matice got hurt on the smother. Angel City with it in its end. Savvy King into the center circle to Borges, attacking the goal to our right. She connects with Jansdotter. She's got Centenor. Jansdotter right side of the area, shoots for the tie. It took off on her, went high. Goal kick North Carolina. And it looks like Matice is okay behind the play.
1: Yeah, and then there's a conversation with the referee. I'm not sure. I think that there may have been a foul that he's explaining to her. He let the play continue. I'm not sure, but Jansdotter finally get an opportunity to go face up 1v1 and gets her shot off that setup touch just a little bit too far, which forces her to have to reach a little bit for the shot, which in the end then rises it up over the crossbar.
0: Crossing another 74th minute, 1-0 North Carolina. In their end, it's volleyed upfield by Stouty to Wickenheiser. Wickenheiser dropping it back. Shinomi to EJ. Jackson's long pass is stopped at midfield. Back into the North Carolina, and Jansdotter sets it up for Giselle Thompson outside right, and the left-footed pass to Jansdotter got stopped by Rao. She got stopped by Giselle Thompson, who gets called for the foul.
1: Yeah, but it's actually a really good foul by Giselle Thompson, because that giveaway would have allowed North Carolina to get out quickly in transition.
0: We mentioned that although North Carolina has won two of its last three that were all decided in second half stoppage time, in all those matches, they allowed the game-tying goal late. And Angel City trying to make it four straight tonight. It's 1-0 North Carolina in the 74th minute. And even right now, we are not late by NWSL standards.
1: Buckle up.
0: Here is Sheridan, the North Carolina keeper. Last game against Boston, they allow the tying goal in second half stoppage time. Near sideline at the center line, here's Sanchez attacking the goal to our left. Sanchez, right puts it down the middle. Riley Jackson gets stopped by Matice. Good play. Matice going long for Jansdotter. Volleyed away from her by Stouty. Headed back now by Rao, who sends it upfield to Sanchez at the center line, battling Savvy King. Sanchez dribbling in the North Carolina end. Chips a long one down the middle. Gordon against Erica Meg. Erica Meg claims it. Left of the arc for North Carolina. To the arc. Pass it right side. Nice pass. Riley Jackson stopped by Gordon, who clears. What a play by Gordon again. And that was a really nice fake by Jackson, too.
1: Fantastic.
0: Shinomi sends it to the arc. Broken up by King. Laguerre for Angel City as we cross into the 76th minute. Gives it back now to Sams, off to Gordon. Two games ago, they yielded the game-tying goal to Houston in the 80th minute and the game-winning goal for Houston in second-half stoppage time. Then the game before that, North Carolina allowed the game-tying goal in the 90th minute. Here's Centaur for Angel City, attacking the goal to our right. Centaur pulls up nicely. Centaur outside middle, Laguerre. Laguerre leaves it outside of the right. King, right sideline, Giselle Thompson. Outside right to King. And King gonna send it all the way back to Angelina Anderson. There was just nothing there.
1: Yeah, incredibly compact right now. As we saw in that first half, same situation for Angel City. Just not a lot of room to operate all 11 players for North Carolina behind the ball. So they'll hope to go backwards so that they can then open up some space to go forward.
0: Here is Sams in the Angel City end, 77th minute, 1-0 North Carolina on an Ashley Sanchez goal, her 14th of the season, to lead the NWSL. North Carolina trying to break a streak of three straight matches, allowing the tying goal very late. Angelina Anderson, Angel City's keeper, near side to King. And King passes it out of bounds. Sanchez was coming up to pressure, throwing North Carolina.
1: Yeah, it's got to be a little bit sharper there from King.
0: Here's Rao into Wickenheiser. Wickenheiser right puts it back to Uno in the center circle for North Carolina. Jackson back to Stouty and sends it back to goalkeeper Sheridan. Pressured by Centaur. Sheridan booms a right-footed ball into the Angel City end. Takes a very high bounce, and Angelina Anderson backpedals and waits for it in her area and claims it. Into the 78th minute we go. It's North Carolina 1, Angel City nothing. Sarah Gordon dribbling upfield. Long right-footed pass downfield. Headed back into the center circle. Won by Riley Jackson for North Carolina. Jackson drops it back to Uno, who came into the game for the injured Macy Bell. Stouty slows it down. North Carolina doing a good job of trying to get the possession and one of play back in their favor after Angel City was carrying it for a while.
1: Yeah, and the press not coming from Angel City. It's not being initiated. So Carolina's like, okay, we'll continue to possess.
0: Sheridan going long over Sams. Guess who's got it? Ashley Sanchez behind the defense again. Scores! Nutmegging Angelina Anderson. It's 2-0 North Carolina. Kaylin Sheridan got the assist. She comes all the way downfield to celebrate the second assist of her career. And Ashley Sanchez has just set her fourth brace of the season to tie the NWSL single season record. North Carolina wins that game of chess, and they're closing in on winning the game.
1: Yeah, just an incredible night once again by poor Ashley Sanchez. She is on fire, and Angel City's not pressuring Kaylin Sheridan. They haven't pressured her all game and allowed her to either play that kind of mid-range ball or long ball over the top. She's opted for the long ball the last couple of times, but Angel City's been doing a good job of making sure there's nothing really dangerous happening. But in that moment, it looked like Sarah Gordon was pushing up, because that's the player we're usually relying on to make that recovery run, to stay with any player that's in danger of making and getting beyond the back line. But Sanchez there first, all kinds of time and space to go 1v1 with Anderson. And gets her 15th goal, her NWSL leading 15th goal of the season.
0: At the left end line, Matthijs, and banks it over the left end line for an Angel City corner kick presented by Cedars-Sinai. So Ashley Sanchez ties an NWSL record with her fourth brace of the year, It's her second brace in a row. He now has 15 goals. Temwa Shawinga's record of 21 2 years ago is now officially in jeopardy. And almost in the agate type, Kaylin Sheridan, the goalkeeper, got the assist. Sentinor's corner kick, left of the spot, and Ashley Sanchez, who is apparently everywhere, clears it downfield again. 2-0 North Carolina. Yes, Sheridan had an assist to Alex Morgan back in 2022 for San Diego at a game against Seattle. And that was in San Diego's first year in the league, and it was before Snapdragon Stadium even opened. It was at Torero Stadium on the campus of the University of San Diego. So, Kaylin Sheridan with a goalkeeper assist. We've had a goalkeeper assist and a sprinkler delay on the same night. 2-0, North Carolina, 81st minute. Sentinor down the left sideline for Tiernan. Tiernan left of the area, cuts to her right, jersey to her left, cuts back right again. Right-footed pass to Borges. Borges, right point of the area to King. Here's King, right-footed ball deflects and is dived on by Sheridan. Boy, credit North Carolina's defense. They've been, as you said, they've been so compact around the penalty area.
1: Yeah, and for Angel City, it's just a little bit too slow, which is allowing all the numbers to get behind the ball and making it difficult to try to break through for Angel City on that last chance. Again, it's a couple of touches from Savvy King when you got to start to, you know, either take one touch if you're going to get the cross off because it was there, or put your head down and go at the defender.
0: North Carolina 2, Angel City nothing, 82nd minute. Both goals by Ashley Sanchez. Another interesting sort of big picture issue. Now, Ashley Sanchez has 28 caps for the U.S. national team. She was on the U.S. World Cup team in 2023 but did not feature, but she has not played for the U.S. national team since October of 2024. And I have a feeling that should change. Angel City throw it in the North Carolina end. They just substituted Neely Martin into the match for Karina Laguerre. And Angel City substitution presented by Sprouts Farmers Market. It's the last step for Angel City, which trails 2-0 in the 83rd minute. I mean, it's a good problem to have when you've got the leading scorer in the NWSL currently on the outside looking into the national team, but I have a feeling that ain't going to be for long. Bendis Janzotter will throw it in right sideline. Heaves it in right of the spot, and it's headed out of the area. Comes down to King. 2-0 North Carolina, 83rd minute. Sarah Gordon outside left, right-footed cross, right side of the area, and a foul gets called on Angel City. Free kick North Carolina. But yeah, we were talking about it on the pregame show, Tracy. In her first 5 years in the league, Ashley Sanchez scored 19 goals. This year, she's got 15 goals.
1: Yeah, and I said it earlier, it's a lot more confidence, and the combination between confidence, and sometimes you're just in a better situation, whether it's a coaching situation or player personnel situation. I mean, clearly the camaraderie and the chemistry between EJ and Sanchez is electric. So having a player to play with that knows your tendencies, that knows where to play you the ball, helps a lot too.
0: Here she is again. Sanchez left to the area against Sams, who gets the better of her this time. Outside left, Rao has it for North Carolina. North Carolina 2, Angel City nothing, 84th minute. North Carolina playing with total confidence right now. It's flicked by Erica Meg to herself. She fires. Diving save Anderson. Base in the left goalpost.
1: Yeah, they are playing with a lot of confidence right now. And obviously Angel City, a hot team coming in here. I don't think any team in the NWSL top to bottom would want to face Angel City the way that they have been playing recently. And North Carolina, credit to them, they came into this match. It was a really good first half. Second half, we're able to break free and find the back of the net twice in different opportunities and ways that they weren't able to find in that first half.
0: EJ is going to come out of the game. Hannah Bedford will replace her, and North Carolina will make an additional substitution here. As Carly Wickenheiser is taken out, and Vilde Boa Risa, a first-year midfielder out of Norway, will come into the match for Wickenheiser. And for North Carolina, remember, this is their second match of 3 in 8 days. Former Angel Danny Weatherholt will now come in for Feely Rao. 2-0 North Carolina over Angel City as we get ready to cross into the 86th minute, and Angel City in danger of getting shut out for a second consecutive match. Here is Angelina Anderson, Angel City's keeper, up to Emily Sams. Sams dribbles upfield. Pinches it to the far side now. It'll be claimed there by Centenor. Boy, ever since the second goal by Sanchez, Angel City has not been able to bounce back and really threaten at all. Here's King to the near sideline to Giselle Thompson. They've been threatening a lot before the second goal. Here is Giselle Thompson trying to change that. And the pass to Jansdotter, but there were 3 North Carolina players in the way. That's been the story of the night. Riley Jackson into the center circle. Matice gets it back for Angel City. Borges to Matice. Far side to Gordon. Gordon left foot's a pass, and it's past Centenor, and it's cleared out of there by North Carolina. Story of the night again. Here's Ari Borges moving in for Angel City, which trails 2-0, crossing into the 87th minute. And you can sense and hear that the North Carolina fans are just smelling the finish line. Here's Tiernan with it, as they are just turning this into a salute for their team while the game is still going on. Savvy King outside right for Angel City. North Carolina about to tie Utah and San Diego for 4th place. Ari Borges, right sideline. Neely Martin, right of the area, Giselle Thompson. Giselle Thompson trying to take us into game on territory to Martin, right of the area. Heels it nicely to Giselle Thompson, take it away by North Carolina. Stouty to the former Angel Weatherholt, who clears. Held in by Sams, but pounced on by Sanchez. Backed up, however, at midfield on the near side by Martin. Oh, she's bumped by Sanchez. That could be a yellow card. It's just a foul. But that was an unnecessary bump by Sanchez. And she says, I got 15 goals this year.
1: I can do that.
0: I'll just use my golden boot. 88th minute, 2-0 North Carolina. I'll tell you what, before the year, no disrespect, but I don't think a lot of people were thinking Ashley Sanchez was going to be the golden boot leader. And she's only getting more and more confident. Here comes Allie Centenor for Angel City. Chipping it for Giselle Thompson, who hustles after it right end line. Got the cross in front, and North Carolina there again to clear. Flicked up to midfield. Bedford on the chase this time, and Sam sends it back to Angelina Anderson.
1: Yeah, the kind of form that Ashley Sanchez is in right now in this entire season has been really fun to watch, although not as fun tonight. But
0: here's Angel City's Allie Centenor being run down from behind by Williams. The foul is called on Williams, and Allie Centenor is grabbing her right foot as she gets on, tries to get back on her feet. It'll be a free kick, Angel City, in the 89th minute with North Carolina leading it 2-0.
1: Yeah, and this is Angel City right now. They are going to have to find a way to just muster up a response, right? And in this point in the season, these type of games, you're going to have to do what you can to muster up some kind of response so you can get some momentum going into the next match. They were shut out last game. Can they find a way to get a goal, to get themselves in a good position for the next one?
0: Centenor sends it right in front. It's punched fearlessly by Sheridan. At the arc, however, claimed by Angel City. They've got it back. Gordon outside middle, sends it left side of the area. Trapped by Jans, outer left end line, partially found on the cross, and it's cleared by Ryan Williams, throwing Angel City. That was a good threat right there, though. Here's Jansdotter getting the cross away from the left sideline, and it's caught by Sheridan in a collision with Martin. 2 fine plays by Kaylin Sheridan to keep the sheet clean.
1: Yeah, great job of getting up to the ball, but also keeping it in her hands on that last chance for Angel City.
0: 2-0 North Carolina in the 90th minute. And unfortunately for Angel City, we don't expect to get a significant amount of second-half stoppage time as North Carolina turns it over at midfield. It'll be a throw-in for Angel City. Here is Emily Sams near sideline up to Borges. Haylen Sheridan seeking her sixth clean sheet of the season, by the way. Matice for Angel City scoops a pass down the left sideline to Centenor, deep in the left quarter. Left footed cross into the goal box, swept away by Sheridan again. Outside middle, Bedford to Sanchez. Sanchez for North Carolina in her end. As we cross into second half stoppage time, we're going to get 6 minutes of it with North Carolina leading Angel City 2-0. Here's a long pass by Shinomi, and Sams takes it away in front of Sanchez. But it's been Kaylin Sheridan seizing the spotlight, making three important defensive plays in the last few moments, adding to, you know, her assist earlier.
1: But that's what you want to see from Angel City, that kind of response, forcing North Carolina to have to answer some questions, have to remain in this game and do a lot more work.
0: Centenor down the middle for Angel City. Centenor, nice pass for King right of the area. Right-footed pass to the spot, volleyed away outside middle. Borges to Centenor, back to the goal. Centenor trying to swing left, and the pass to Giselle Thompson stopped by Ashley Sanchez. Upfield to Bedford, and now it's Weatherhill. I got to give credit to North Carolina's defense in this match. Riley Jackson back to Sheridan, who gets it out of there. North Carolina came in allowing the fourth most goals in the league. 1.5 per game. And they're working on a shutout, leading Angel City 2-0 with 5 minutes left in second half stoppage time. And I can't really remember saying, oh, there was a defensive breakdown by North Carolina tonight.
1: Yeah, they've been incredibly tough to break down from Angel City. They've been doing, like, it's a whole team working to get behind the ball for me that has been really impressive tonight for North Carolina. Oftentimes the ball is in the attacking third for Angel City. All 11 players, all 11 blue jerseys for North Carolina have been behind the ball.
0: Matice left sideline driving on Ryan Williams. Williams takes it away and concedes a corner kick for Angel City, presented by Cedars-Sinai. Yeah, I mean, North Carolina has turned the ball over in its own end a couple of times, yep, because of Angel City pressure, but I can't really remember a North Carolina breakdown while Angel City was in an offensive situation.
1: Yeah, and what's interesting, the press hasn't really been as good as we've seen it from Angel City. It's a little bit different look of their press than we saw in the last two matches.
0: 2-0 North Carolina, 4 to go, second half stoppage time. Corner kick Centenor. From the left corner, a right-footed corner kick, volleyed by Martin, but it goes nowhere. It's cleared out of the area by North Carolina. The race is on again. King against Sanchez, and King wins it for Angel City and has to send it all the way back to Angelina Anderson with 3.5 to go in second half stoppage time. Oh, what a frustrating night for Angel City. Here's a long pass downfield. Settles to Jansdotter. She was held by Weatherholt, who knocked it away, and it's cleared upfield by North Carolina to Sanchez. Sanchez double team. Borges took it away to Martin. Flicks a pass right side. Riley Tiernan to Jansdotter. Svendis right end line. Got the cross away. Volley by Giselle Thompson, but blocked by Williams. Centenor's volley is blocked. At the spot, Tiernan. Tiernan to her right foot. Punches it to Jansdotter. Left-footed cross to flex back to the spot. Tiernan back to the goal. Headed out of the area. Cleared by Bedford. It trickles over the sideline. Throw in Angel City.
1: Yeah, and again, another opportunity where I felt like Tiernan could have hit the ball and taken a shot. Tries to take a touch, and then the opportunity is gone.
0: 2.5 to go. Second half stoppage time. 2-0 North Carolina. They've got it in their area. Stouty for Riley Jackson. Jackson to Weatherholt. Weatherholt hemmed in. Back to Jackson. Jackson for Stouty. Intercepted by Jansdotter. Right of the area. Right-footed pass to Centenor at the arc. Allie Centenor driving left. Coughs up the ball. Cleared out of there by Ryan Williams with 2 minutes left in second half stoppage time. Gordon takes it away for Bedford. It goes over the right sideline, but it's going to be a throw in North Carolina. Angel City tantalizingly close, but now also running out of time. Inside 2 minutes left, second half stoppage time. It's Ashley Sanchez 2, Angel City nothing. The throw-in headed out by Giselle Thompson, and North Carolina will throw it in. North Carolina going to win for the fifth time in its last six matches. Danny Weatherholt will throw it in near sideline. All the way back into the North Carolina end. It's claimed by Sarah Gordon. And remember, North Carolina's got a first-year head coach, Mack Lynn. Long pass by Gordon downfield, headed by Jan Zotter for Tiernan outside right. Volleys it back to Spendis. Right side of the area. Right-footed cross is smothered. Outstanding defensive game by North Carolina continues as Uno clears it out for an Angel City throw-in.
1: Yeah, just frustrating the attack for Angel City right now. Can't really do what they want to do, which is all you can ask as a defense.
0: Ari Borges outside of the right for Angel City. Final minute of second half stoppage time. North Carolina leads it 2-0. King with the cross, left of the spot. It's going to be cleared out of the area. Held in by Matthijs for Centenor, left of the arc. Left-footed shot, deflected just wide. Corner kick, Angel City, presented
1: like
0: by
1: fight.
0: Cedars-Sinai.
1: I like the fight coming from Angel City, continuing to get forward to try to get a goal here late in this game, and it's Centenor in this last opportunity. Creates her own space to get off her shot with the left foot.
0: Oh, I'll tell you what.
1: Yeah.
0: A North Carolina player, Stouty, headed that wide. The corner kick is flicked back to Centenor. Centenor dribbles right. Right-footed shot is blocked. Giselle Thompson picks it up in the arc. Back to King. King, right side of the area. Matthijs puts it just through the goal mouth and over the left end line. And that's the final whistle. North Carolina beats Angel City 2-0. But Tracy, in watching that replay before that corner kick, on that last shot by Allie Centenor, what happened?
1: Yeah, it was heading towards the back of the net, and it was a deflection from Stouty, I think, from North Carolina. That was a goal-saving deflection in the end for North Carolina. A well-fought battle between these two teams. In the second half, it was North Carolina. That was the better team and the difference in this one.
0: The Ashley Sanchez monster devours another opponent. Her second consecutive brace for a 2-0 North Carolina victory over Angel City FC. As Ashley Sanchez extends her golden boot lead, she now has 15 goals on the season. The final score, North Carolina 2, Angel City nothing. Stay tuned for Angel City Aftermath. You're kicking it with Angel City Football Club on the iHeartRadio app.
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0: offense just simply didn't get it done. At the same time, I give credit to North Carolina for their defensive performance. I'll throw a couple of stats at you, which I found interesting. Shots, Angel City 16, North Carolina 12. However, only three of Angel City's 16 shots were on target. The corner kicks, Angel City 5, North Carolina 2. And I think one of the most frustrating stats of this match, the touches in the opponent's penalty area, Angel City had 24, North Carolina only had 13, yet North Carolina wins the match over Angel City 2-0.
1: Yeah, I think frustrating is the word that comes to mind for Angel City's offense. And going into the game, one of my keys was that they had to be efficient with all their play in front of net. And to me, the first half was pretty efficient. Three shots total. We talked about it at the halftime break. Two of those were on target. Second half, 13 shots, one on target. So that's not going to get it done. That is, you're already down a goal at halftime. Having one shot on target in the second half is not going to get it done. And to me, it was just kind of the way that Angel City was attacking. The rhythm was a little off. Yeah. They weren't as sharp, not as fluid as we have seen them over the last four games. The last four games, and it has built game after game to how that they want to attack is very clear. And in this game, it just wasn't clear how they wanted to attack this North Carolina side. But credit to North Carolina, they made it incredibly difficult. There was a lot of work being done on their end defensively to get numbers behind the ball and to really clog passing lanes up for Angel City. But for Angel City, it just felt like a step too slow. Like the decisions and the passes were coming a step too slow, which allowed North Carolina to read what they wanted to do. It became a little too predictable. And then the space was gone by the time they decided what they wanted to do.
0: North Carolina wins it over Angel City 2-0. You know, I regret complimenting North Carolina's defense a minute ago because get this. Guess what the North Carolina Twitter account literally just posted 40 seconds ago? Quote, more like Los Angeles.
1: Oh, wow.
0: Unquote.
1: Okay.
0: Well, blocked. Blocked. I'm blocking them on social media.
1: Yeah, no more compliments for them.
0: Yeah. All right. Well, all right. Take that golden boot and never mind. Anyway, so let's talk about where this leaves Angel City. I mean, they, coming into this week, had played, you know, the fewest games of any team this season in terms of literally games played. So they had some wiggle room, but now your margin for error after tonight, it just adds and magnifies the importance of the final two games of this stretch of three straight on the road at Boston and at Racing Louisville. So Angel City, this, we're on Wednesday here, their next game 5 days from now on the road at Boston at Gillette Stadium in Foxborough. It'll be the first ever meeting between Angel City Football Club and Boston Legacy Football Club. You know, two cities traditionally with great rivalries and championships, Lakers versus Celtics, Dodgers versus Red Sox, even the Rams against the Patriots in a recent Super Bowl. And, you know, whatever Angel City's offensive rhythm lacked tonight, what do they have to do to get it back on Monday?
1: Well, they have to get that back, that confidence and that bite that we have seen over the course of this team throughout every game, really, since the break. So I think this is a good opportunity. This is probably the team that you want to play the most to kind of get that grit back, because this is a Boston side that they don't lead the NWSL in much. Let's just say that. And they fall close to last, or in at least the bottom half, in a lot of the statistical categories, but tackles per match, they are winning. They are number one in the NWSL. They are number one in red cards and penalties conceded. So this is an opportunity that Angel City has to take and grab and go forward. So you kind of have to leave this game behind you, forget it quickly, and go on to Boston and take it as an opportunity to get back on the right foot to get 3 points here, because it's coming down to the wire.
0: North Carolina 2, Ashley Sanchez 2, Angel City 0 this evening at First Horizon Stadium at Wake Med Soccer Park. And one other note about Ashley Sanchez: by scoring her second goal, she now breaks Lynn Biandolo's North Carolina franchise record for most goals in a single season. Coming up next, we will name this evening's player of the match, and we will also look forward even more to the first ever meeting between Angel City Football Club

0: and Boston Legacy Football Club on Monday Night Football 5 days from now. The final score, North Carolina 2, Angel City FC nothing. You're kicking it with Angel City FC on the iHeartRadio app.
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0: 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The North Carolina Courage defeats Angel City Football Club 2-0. Both goals scored by Ashley Sanchez, setting a North Carolina franchise single-season record and now taking a 3-goal lead over Barbara Banda of Orlando in the Golden Boot Race. Now it's time to name this evening's player of the match, presented by Once Upon a Farm. Tracy?
1: Yeah, and this was a tough one for me, but I felt like he couldn't give it to a defender or an attacking player because they got shut out and gave up 2 goals. And for me tonight, I felt like Ari Borges stood out. In a game where I felt like Angel City was a little bit off with their passing accuracy and being sharp, she had a 93% passing accuracy as a defensive center mid. She also had 7 passes into the final third. So I felt like she was the player that stood out for me, that was winning those second balls, that was giving a little bit of bite in the midfield and doing a lot of dirty work for Angel City.
0: And now it'll be Angel City's first ever meeting with expansion Boston Legacy FC. It'll be at Gillette Stadium in Foxborough, and it'll be Monday Night Football. Tracy and I will have it for you starting at 4:45 Pacific time on Monday with kickoff at 5. Now, Boston on the season, 5 wins, 11 losses, 5 ties. They're on a 3-match losing streak. But this season, by the way, they have swept Orlando, and they have also beaten the Kansas City Current. And, Tracy, we saw this evening the return of Svendis Jansdotter, who had been Angel City's leader in goal contributions with 6 goals and 2 assists. Now, she had missed the last 3 games because of a right ankle injury, so this is her first game back and clearly not able to be in the starting lineup yet. She came in as a substitute. However, it's going to be really intriguing to see if she is able to be in the starting lineup on Monday. I mean, it's no stretch to say that Angel City needs her. We don't know about the status of Mayara New. She was unavailable for this match, missing her 5th consecutive match with a lower leg injury. But a couple of things. It's going to be interesting to see if Jan's daughter comes into the match, because tonight she played 29 minutes. And before the game, when we learned that Svendis Jan's daughter was going to be available, we weren't necessarily thinking she was going to start tonight. But one of the intriguing things was, you know, since she's been gone, Priska Chalufia has emerged as a starter. We've never seen Jan's daughter and Chalufia play together as starters, which is probably an exciting prospect for Angel City fans. So I think the bottom line is, coming out of this match, Angel City really needs to rediscover some offensive chemistry and maybe quicker decision-making at Boston on Monday. How do you see it?
1: Yeah, and if there's a player that can give you that confidence and that has been decisive, even when she's, you know, been out for a couple games, we saw it today, Svendis Jansdatter is that player for Angel City. Yeah, and it's no secret, Angel City has struggled scoring goals in the last couple of games, have scored 4 goals in the last 5 matches, have been shut out the last 2 games. So getting Svendis back is definitely exciting for Angel City. And I would guess with the minutes played today that she probably will be able to play about 45 minutes is my guess. So that is an interesting wrinkle. Do you start her maybe and then bring her out at halftime? Or do you wait till the second half to see how the game goes to then insert her into the match? But when you have Svendis back and you have, we talked about Savvy King being back, that gives you a different look, a different formation that Angel City can play with that 3-back system. And then with Jansdatter and Chalufia as those 2 forwards, that's pretty exciting for me. I'm excited to see what that looks like a little bit more. We didn't really get to see it today. We haven't seen it all year with just those 2 up top, because both of those players like to get in behind the back line and stretch the defenses. So I've played with a forward that was similar to me in that way, and we worked really well off of each other because one's always checking 2, trying to get the ball to feet or to be an option to feet, and the other one is then going in behind the back line. So it could, you know, play out to be an interesting duo, those 2 up top for Angel City.
0: Looking forward to Monday and looking forward to receiving the starting 11s and to see what it looks like. So this match was important. Monday's match even more important as Angel City faces Boston Legacy Football Club for the first time ever. Tracy and I will have it for you for Monday Night Football beginning at 4:45 p.m. Pacific Time with kickoff at 5. We'll talk to you then. For Tracy Bailey, our stadium engineer, Jake Warner, and our studio engineer, Zach Alcalde, this is Isaac Lohenkron saying goodbye and reminding you that the final score from First Horizon Stadium at Wake Med Soccer Park was the North Carolina Courage 2, Angel City Football Club 0. Good night, everyone.
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1: This is soccer for the City of Angels.
3: I love this squad.
1: This is Angel City FC. Angel City pregame on the pitch is on. Now with all the lead up to today's match, joined by Tracy Bailey, Isaac Lowenkrop.
4: From First Horizon Stadium at Wake Med Soccer Park in Cary, North Carolina, Angel City Football Club takes on Golden Boot leader Ashley Sanchez and the North Carolina Courage. If Angel City wins, they take over sole possession of the eighth and final playoff spot in the NWSL. I'm Isaac Lowenkrop with Tracy Bailey. This is the second game of a stretch of three games in a nine-day span that is enormous for Angel City's entire season.
5: Absolutely. Well said, Isaac, because it doesn't get any bigger than this for Angel City in this season. Four draws in a row, the last four games, but let's think optimistically. They are unbeaten in the last four, but now they have to turn the corner, start getting wins instead of draws, start getting 3 points instead of one, to gain some momentum in the most critical point of the season.
4: This is also the second game for Angel City in a four-day span. On Sunday at BMO Stadium, they played first-place Gotham to a scoreless draw, and a huge reason why, the exploits and heroics of Angelina Anderson in the 87th minute.
6: After review, final decision, penalty kick.
7: Yeah, it's just tunnel vision at that point. You have to forget about the call, forget about if it's the right call, and just kind of lock in.
4: Girl Whiten of Gotham, penalty kick in a scoreless 87th minute.
7: In those moments, my mentality and mindset is so strong and confident. It's almost like delusionally confident, like I will save this no matter what.
4: Girl Whiten as a pro, 17 of 19 on penalty kicks in her career, including 8 out of 9 for Chelsea.
7: I just turned and walked back to my line and just kind of started rehearsing those lines to myself, like, of confidence and belief.
4: Showtime. Girl Whiten's left-footed penalty kick. Anderson! And Angelina Anderson has denied all three penalty kicks she has faced this year. Soccer ball don't lie.
5: And I just love this, you know, just hearing about the mentality that you have to have as an elite goalkeeper in that moment, that high pressure moment that Angelina Anderson expressed in the post game press conference was just so important, I think, for young players to understand and hear. When you are in that moment, you just have to believe in yourself, because if you don't believe in yourself, how are you going to make the play? So that's basically, you know, the simple form of it. And she was able to step up and come with a huge save. And by the way, it wasn't it wasn't an easy penalty to save. It was a pretty well-struck ball. And the way that she was able to just follow her instincts, bounce off the ground into the right, over to the right, and get her hand down to ground to make that save was exceptional.
4: And opponents now 0 for 3 on penalty kicks against Angelina Anderson this season. This evening, it'll be Angelina against Ashley, as in NWSL Golden Boot leader Ashley Sanchez. Her previous five seasons in the league, she'd been pretty good. 19 goals, 13 goals this season alone.
5: Yeah, 13 goals, 3 assists, 3 braces over the course of the season so far for Ashley Sanchez. 4 goals in the last 5 matches. So this is a player that is on fire. Of course, Angel City will have to figure out how to contain her. But I think what makes this player so special this year versus other seasons is that she is just exploding with confidence. And I think it's the right combination with players around her. But she has the freedom to express the type of player that she is. She's just so dangerous when she has the ball at her feet, because defenses don't understand what she wants to do. She is able to make decisions and the right decisions so often, whether it's keeping the ball herself or dishing it off to a teammate. So this is a player definitely Angel City is obviously going to have to key in on.
4: North Carolina in sixth place in the NWSL. If they win, they will tie Utah and San Diego for fourth place. And again, if Angel City wins, they'll take over sole possession of the eighth and final playoff spot in the National Women's Soccer League. Kickoff is 18 minutes away. 2 minutes away. This evening's player availability reports and the starting 11. You're kicking it with Angel City Football Club on the iHeartRadio app.
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4: Angel City Football Club, 15 minutes away from kickoff against the North Carolina Courage from First Horizon Stadium at Wake Med Soccer Park in Cary, North Carolina. This evening's player availability report is presented by Cedar Sinai. Angel City forward Svendis Jansdottir, their leader in goal contributions on the season, is available as a potential substitute this evening after missing three games with a right ankle injury. Forward Myora News will miss her fifth consecutive match due to a lower leg injury. Backup goalkeeper Hannah Siebert unavailable for the fifth straight match due to a hand injury. For North Carolina, defender Natalie Jacobs missing her second consecutive match because of a head injury. Forward Allie Schlegel out with a foot injury sustained during the first half of Saturday's 2-1 win over Boston Legacy Football Club. Forward Lauren Thompson out as well because of an ankle injury that she sustained during the second half of Saturday's win over Boston. And ironically, she came into the match for Schlegel when Schlegel got injured. North Carolina midfielder Riley Jackson, who did not play against Boston on Saturday because of a foot injury, is available this evening as a potential substitute. That was this evening's player availability report presented by Cedar Sinai. This evening's starting 11 presented by DoorDash. In goal for Angel City. Her stock has been surging since the World Cup break. Angelina Anderson coming off her franchise record sixth shutout of the season against Gotham. And the save you heard earlier on the Gurrell Wrighton penalty kick yesterday was named the NWSL's save of the week. At right outside back, Giselle Thompson. Four goals and one assist this year and leads Angel City in chances created and touches inside the opponent's penalty area. The center backs, Emily Sams and Sarah Gordon.
5: And Sarah Gordon is going to have another big night. She had an absolute fantastic game against Gotham, shutting down their attack. And she leads Angel City in clearances and blocks and had a huge block against Sam Kerr. That was, in my opinion, one of those game-saving moments. You heard Angelina Anderson, the goalkeeper for Angel City, just praise her after the game, talked about her effort and her energy and how it becomes contagious throughout the whole defense and back line. So for tonight, Angel City is going to need to have that same type of performance to shut down two of the most dangerous attackers in Ashley Sanchez and Evelyn EJ against North Carolina.
4: And at left outside back, speaking of North Carolina, is Evelyn Shores from the University of North Carolina, 24 miles northwest of First Horizon Stadium.
5: And I have been so impressed by the game that Evelyn Shores plays. And I think you notice more when she's not on Angel City, when she's missed those last couple of games for Angel City. Now that they have her back, just what she adds to this team is remarkable. Against Gotham, she had the most defensive contributions, but also offensively, 10 passes, 3 crosses into the final third. So this is a player that puts quality on the ball. So these are just not crosses just thrown in there, hit and hope type of ball. She's putting the right texture on her crosses, on her passes, so that the next player can make a good move or a good decision. So they're going to need her to continue to be aggressive both defensively and offensively here tonight.
4: And one midfielder, Ari Borges, been a home run signing for Angel City, signed to a 3-year deal after her first 3 seasons in the NWSL with Racing Louisville. And another midfielder, Karina Laguerre, making her 13th consecutive start. She's a rookie from Duke. And by the way, Durham happens to be 20 miles north of First Horizon Stadium at Wake Med Soccer Park. The other midfielder, also from the University of North Carolina, Allie Centenor, her 9th match with Angel City since being acquired from the Kansas City Current the 17th of June. At one forward, Taylor Suarez, a rookie out of Florida State. At the other forward, Claire Emsley, starting her 7th consecutive match. And the other forward, starting her 3rd consecutive match, Prisca Chalufia.
5: And this is a player that's going to continue to try to stretch this back line of North Carolina Courage. And against Gotham, she was the most dangerous attacker on the field, in my opinion, for Angel City. She had 4 chances created, 1 big chance created, but her shots, 3 shots, 0 on target. So for me, that is where she needs to improve a little bit more tonight. We've seen a maturation in her decision-making, her confidence on the ball. So again, the only notes after her performance versus Gotham is just improving that efficiency in front of net.
4: This evening, starting 11 for North Carolina, also presented by DoorDash. In goal, Kaylin Sheridan, in her 10th year in the NWSL, the NWSL's Goalkeeper of the Year in 2022. And this season, she has a goals against average of 1.50, and oddly enough, only a 63% save percentage. That's the 3rd worst save percentage in the NWSL. At right outside back, Ryan Williams, in her 9th year, all with North Carolina. The center backs, Natalia Stouty and Macy Bell from the University of North Carolina, where she was a teammate of Evelyn Shores, Allie Centenor, as well as Savvy King. The left outside back is Feely Rau in her 3rd year from Germany. At one midfielder, Carly Wickenheiser. She's starting in place of Riley Jackson. Wickenheiser making her 7th start of the season. At another midfielder, it's Shinomi.
5: And Shinomi will get her 21st start of 21 games for North Carolina Courage. She's going to be the center defensive mid in the middle of the midfield. And she has 5 assists, which is interesting because this is a player that likes to set up her attackers. And a most frequent passing pattern that I've seen is that up back to Shinomi and then through up to the attackers. Her vision and her ability to put the correct texture and allow those attackers to hit their shot usually first time, which is also interesting, is very elite. And a lot of her assists have been those one-touch goals or shots without having to collect it and allow time for the defenses to close in on her. So a player for sure Angel City has to put pressure on and not allow her the freedom to get those free passes through to the attackers.
4: And the other midfielder, a really intriguing newcomer to the NWSL since being signed on July 1st, 18-year-old Erica Meg Parkinson.
5: Yeah, and most recently announced to the U-20 England World Cup roster for the upcoming World Cup. So with the departure of Menaka over the break, that lost a lot of creativity in the midfield for North Carolina, but Erica Meg has been playing so well for this Courage, so it really has kept that creativity in the midfield intact. And she has a little bit of a bite to her as well. So she's hungry to make those tackles in the midfield. So definitely a player Angel City has to be aware of because they haven't faced her yet this season.
4: I think she's a midfield and maybe a few inches shorter equivalent of Gotham's Jordan Dudley, who we learned a lot about on Sunday. Perhaps another candidate for Angel City's all-villainous team. At one forward for North Carolina, the aforementioned Ashley Sanchez. At another forward, Chioma Okafor, a rookie from UConn, making her third start of the season, starting in place of the injured Allie Schlegel. And the other forward, and in any other case, she'd be the first person we'd be talking about for North Carolina, but she's no slouch herself with 10 goals, Evelyn EJ.
5: Yeah, 10 goals, 2 assists so far this season, and her player profile has complemented what Ashley Sanchez brings to this North Carolina Courage team so well. The two of them have combined a lot of times for a lot of goals, and 23 out of 36 of those North Carolina goals, to be exact. What's interesting, though, both of EJ's 2 assists are to Ashley Sanchez, and all 3 of Ashley Sanchez's assists are to of Evelyn EJ. So that partnership has definitely matured, and that confidence between those two players has definitely grown. So something that Angel City has to be aware of when either player, Sanchez or EJ, has the ball, make sure you pick out the opposite player.
4: Angel City earlier this season lost at home to North Carolina on May 31st. 2-1 behind a goal and an assist from Menaka. And as Tracy mentioned, since then, Menaka, 22-year-old star midfielder, has transferred to Chelsea in the English Super League. So this evening, Angel City will be trying to win for the first time ever on the road at North Carolina. They are 0-2-2 at First Horizon Stadium at Wake Med Soccer Park. Overall, North Carolina has won 3 in a row head-to-head with Angel City. It's the 10th all-time meeting between the two sides. North Carolina leads 4-3 with 2 ties. So the stage is set. Can Angel City get above the playoff line? They can with a victory tonight over North Carolina. Kickoff is 5 minutes away, 2 minutes away. Tracy Bailey's Keys to the Match. You're kicking it with Angel City Football Club on the iHeartRadio app.
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4: Angel City Football Club ready to run at North Carolina against the Courage. Up first, it's Tracy Bailey's Keys to the Match.
5: My first key is probably the most obvious one. They have to limit Ashley Sanchez's opportunities to get isolated and face up without cover and with space in behind. This year, Ashley Sanchez has been the catalyst and playmaker for the success of this North Carolina side and their attack. So the help and cover defense will allow space for EJ to be open for the pass from Sanchez. We talked about that. So Angel City has to recognize those moments, keep Ashley Sanchez at bay, but also keep EJ touch tight or within marking distance. The midfielders and the forwards must help defend so that center backs don't get pulled out of position. And so there's pressure on the ball not to allow them to have easy looks and easy feeds into those players. My second key, Angel City needs to press early and as often as they can. Angel City has looked really strong in their press. The better their pressure is and the higher up the field they are, the more defending Sanchez, EJ will be responsible for. So there will be moments where Angel City will have to sit a little deeper like they did against Washington and against Gotham. So especially considering they're on the road, this is their second game in 4 days. Angel City has to recognize those moments of when they can pressure, especially because North Carolina has been susceptible to turning the ball over in their defensive third. My third and final key, Angel City must be clinical in the final third. Point blank, period, non-negotiable. Attacking personalities have been evolving over the last few games. We've seen better decision-making, more decisive runs. We've seen better delivery on that final ball in their attacking phases. But there's another level to this team that they can achieve. And the availability of Jan's daughter will certainly help the quality. So if Angel City can be more clinical, their results will start to match their performances, because that is the biggest piece missing right now for Angel City.
4: That's a great point. In case you just tuned in, Svendis Jansdottir, Angel City's leader in goal contributions this year with 8, is available this evening after missing 3 matches with a right ankle injury. She is not in the starting 11. However, she is available as a potential substitute. So this will be the 4th consecutive match that Angel City has not had its top 2 scorers in the starting lineup in Jansdottir and Myara News. Myara News tonight is missing her 5th consecutive match because of a lower leg injury, and the two of them have combined for 12 of Angel City's 27 goals on the season. Angel City trying to win for the first time ever at WakeMed Soccer Park on a festive 80-degree evening. They take the field, defending the goal to our right in front of Angelina Anderson in their Los Angeles kits. Cream and light pink jerseys with gray shorts. North Carolina defends the goal to our left in front of Kaylin Sheridan in dark blue uniforms with white numbers. Elvis Osmanovic is our referee. If Angel City wins, they will move above the playoff line and claim sole possession of 8th place in the NWSL. Angel City playing its 2nd match in a stretch of 3 matches in 9 days. They could go a long way towards determining whether they make the playoffs or not. North Carolina comes in having won 4 of 5, in 6th place in the NWSL. If they win tonight, they will tie the Utah Royals and the San Diego Wave for 4th place. Oddly enough, we have not kicked off this match yet. They have the game ball on the field, but not anywhere near the center circle. Elvis Osmanovic is looking down at his watch, and I'm like, if you have the game ball, that's great, but you need to have it in the center circle. So we have the delay just of a few moments here before the kickoff. You always see something new in the NWSL. So both teams are on the field. They're poised. They're standing around. They're ready to go. And now someone in civilian clothes is jogging onto the field in shorts and going up to talk to Elvis Osmanovic. He's speaking into a cell phone. And as Lewis Carroll once said, things are getting curiouser and curiouser. There appears to be some problem with either the game ball or the field. Okay.
5: Yeah, I think...
4: The,
5: I think it's a sprinkler that maybe is the ball is over so that nobody steps on it right now, that maybe isn't going down completely into the ground. I'm not sure exactly what, but that's what it looks like.
4: You're right, Tracy. The problem is not with the ball. They were using the ball to mark the problematic area on the field. So if you're familiar with NWSL matches, right before kickoff and after warm-ups, they rehydrate the field with sprinklers, and that's the reason that kickoff is being delayed. And in fact, Angel City is staying warm by breaking out a different soccer ball and just passing the ball back and forth amongst themselves with two different soccer balls. So I guess we can officially classify this as a sprinkler delay. And Leif Schmeru, the interim head coach of Angel City Football Club, says along the sideline, "Boy, I never had to put up with stuff like this in Norway." And just as I say that, he sinks back in his chair and he looks like a sad puppy on the sideline. He literally looks sad, like he was expecting the kickoff and now he's disappointed.
5: That was perfect commentary.
4: It was Sad Puppy Dog Eyes by Leif Smeru. So if you've just tuned in expecting to hear Angel City in the second minute of the match, we have had a delay at Wakemed Soccer Park. And the reason I just cracked up is we just have a look at North Carolina head coach Mack Lind. And he has the same expression on his face. He has sad puppy dog eyes, too.
5: Well, I think what's interesting about this, too, is that as a professional athlete, you are prepared down to the minute, right? Your whole schedule leading up to game time is prepared down to the minute. What time you wake up, what time you take your morning walk, what time you eat, what time you hydrate, what time you eat a little bit of snack before you go out and play. So without any weather potentially delaying this match, it's just interesting that the sprinklers now are kind of throwing their routines off.
4: You know, the more I think about this, we should, and again, if you're just tuning in, the kickoff has been delayed because there appears to be an issue with one of the sprinklers on the field at WakeMed Soccer Park. The issue is not that the sprinkler is on. The issue is that it appears that it has not gone all the way down into the ground properly and therefore could be an injury hazard if a player trips over it. But I think this puts it over the top, Tracy. I am putting NWSL sprinklers on our NWSL all-villain team. Yeah. Because we've seen instances that, in the past, like in San Diego, of a player doing a halftime interview get drenched by a sprinkler. Now we got a second person from the stadium staff going over to crouch over the sprinkler that has raised up too much in question. So kickoff has now been delayed by 4 minutes. And both teams are just kind of standing around trying to pass the time on the field. There's a festive crowd at WakeMed Soccer Park. And they're playing the music. And we just have to wait until this sprinkler is pushed down to the satisfaction of everybody in the stadium. Now Elvis Osmanovic, who's at least grinning about it, is bringing captains Kaylin Sheridan and Sarah Gordon over, and they are examining the area in question. And now we have another member of the grounds crew coming out there with a bucket.
5: I was going to say, I feel like you can just throw some sand in there because it appears that the hole that the sprinkler is making is not going back into the ground and being recovered. So it's almost like a hole in the ground, right? So throw some sand in there, call it a day, start the game, and it looks like maybe that's what they're going to do right now.
4: It does. They've got some sort of substance in the bucket, and they are patting the area around the sprinkler.
5: And by Sarah Gordon, the captain for Angel City's body language, it seems like it wasn't that big of a deal to her because she was looking at it, kind of putting her hands up. I'm reading body language again. Appearing to be fine with the way that it was before the sand, but now they put the sand in. It looks like referee's blown his whistle here.
4: Tracy Bailey, horticultural analyst. She says, okay, you just got to bring out the mulch.
5: If we can barely see it, then you know it can't be that big. And then by the body language from the away team, Sarah Gordon saying, hey, you know, let's just play. I feel like we're making this delay for nothing. It didn't seem like the hole was that big.
4: So it appears that the first ever sprinkler delay in NWSL history is just about over. After 6 minutes that seemed like 6 hours, delay is over! Angel City kicks off, attacking the sprinkler end to our left. Here's Ari Borges, heavy touch, knocked away by North Carolina. Here's EJ with 10 goals this year to Sanchez with 13. Back to Shinomi. Shinomi rolls it back to Macy Bell. And all joking aside, let's find out which team is able to be the most focused after that six-minute delay.
5: Well, and that's a good point. That's exactly what I was thinking. And I think it, as Sarah Gordon, you know, knew that this game was about to start, you almost want to huddle your team in and say, okay, let's lock back in. Let's refocus.
4: Early pressure put on by Angel City. But here's Wickenheiser for North Carolina going long down the right side for Okafor. Sarah Gordon all over it. Sends it back to Angelina Anderson, who preserved Angel City's scoreless tie. And is bumped in the area by EJ, but a foul is called. EJ was pressuring Anderson, who is having trouble with it, and Angel City gets bailed out by a foul on EJ.
5: Yeah, but I think it's the right call there as Anderson's trying to make a play on the ball here. Her foot gets clipped by EJ. EJ does have her arm extended as well. So that call's always going to go in favor of the goalkeeper.
4: Crowd grumbling about the call as Emily Sams for Angel City going long for Chalufia, backed up by Stouty, who clears to the far sideline. The clearing attempt by Rao was blocked by Angel City's Giselle Thompson. Chalufia right of the area gets double teamed. Bell comes away, heels it back at the right end line, and North Carolina's going to be able to get out of it. It's cleared out to midfield on the far side. Sanchez passes around Sams over the far sideline at midfield. It's out for an Angel City throw-in.
5: And as this game has gotten off to an unconventional, let's call it, start, both teams want to start out on the front foot. And, of course, Angel City, I think it's going to be more important for them to really start to get the energy and not allow this North Carolina side to get momentum in the opening minutes, because they have been known to start games really hot and find the back of the net early.
4: Yeah, three goals in the first 15 minutes on a road match in Washington earlier this month. Taylor Suarez for Angel City up to midfield. Shores to Centnor. Near sideline, triple team. Evelyn Shores left it with Laguerre. Laguerre to Shores, attacking the goal to our left. Left-footed pass for Chalufi. It soars over. Chasing after it is Rao, and she banks it off Giselle Thompson, fortunately, for a North Carolina throw-in.
5: Really good individual work by Sittner to get out of the pressure of two or three North Carolina players.
4: North Carolina coming off a 2-1 victory over Boston at Wake Med Soccer Park on Saturday. Both goals scored by Ashley Sanchez. It's into Shinomi. Shinomi upfield to Erica May. Slides a pass to Ryan Williams. Passes down the right side to Okafor. Sprinting after is Suarez. Okafor to the middle. Left foot's a pass that's volleyed away from Ashley Sanchez by Giselle Thompson, who clears it upfield. Emsley has it taken right back by North Carolina's Wickenheiser. Erica Meg center circle to Shinomi.
5: Emsley's got to keep possession of the ball there. That's too easy of a giveaway after some hard work to get back the ball by Angel City.
4: No score in the fourth minute as Macy Bell goes back to get it for North Carolina. He was a college teammate of Allie Centnor's, Evelyn Shores, and Savvy King at the University of North Carolina, 24 miles northwest of Wake Med Soccer Park. Angel City takes over in the center circle, attacking the goal to our left. Borges for Emsley. Back to Emily Sams, center line far side. Sams back to Gordon. Spectacular performance Sunday in Angel City's scoreless draw with Gotham FC. And the pass outside left is past Centnor, throw in North Carolina.
5: And as Sarah Gordon didn't connect on that pass, what I've noticed in her game that has improved is her distribution.
4: Shinomi going over the top. Ashley Sanchez has a breakaway. Sanchez into the area. Gordon slides to stop her. Sanchez again missed it wide to the right. And it was offside to begin with, as we thought. But Sarah Gordon has done it again.
5: That was an amazing display of some 1v1 defending by Sarah Gordon. And she's rightfully upset that that call came so late, which seemed to be a clear offside to everybody watching. The referee allowed play to continue, and then it's a 60 to 70-yard sprint by Sarah Gordon to recover, gets back

0: front of Ashley Sanchez that forced her to have to turn around and then readjust her decision on the ball. And then in the end, it's a deflection from Sarah Gordon. Oh, my goodness. Wow.
1: Oh, Emma.
0: Are you listening or watching?
1: No score in the sixth minute. I'm almost disappointed that they called that offside because that play by Gordon should have counted. It would have led to a corner kick, but...
0: But that's in the mind of Ashley Sanchez for sure, and that's giving confidence to Sarah Gordon.
1: I don't know if there's anybody in the league that Sarah Gordon can't outrun even with a head start. No score, 6 minutes.
0: I have to agree.
1: Man.
0: But that's what helps this Angel City back line so much. That defensively, they have been so good, especially since the break. When you have a player that has speed, I always say you can't teach speed. So a player with speed is such a luxury because she cleans up, Sarah Gordon I'm talking about specifically, cleans up so many mistakes that can happen throughout the course of a 90-minute game.
1: No score in the 6 minute or the 12th minute, including the sprinkler delay. Back in the Angel City end, Emily Sams with a nice fake. Laguerre up to Centnor. Centnor leaves it near sideline with Shores. Shores for Suarez. Pass was too cold to hold. Williams took it away to Wickenheiser. For North Carolina, attacking the goal to our right. Sanchez on the drive. Sanchez for EJ. Nice pass. Left side of the area. Rao left end line. In front for EJ. And guess who broke it up? Sarah Gordon. Sanchez left side of the area. Can't get it. Picked up by Emsley. She sends Chalufi away. Far sideline at midfield over the center line. Attacking the goal to our left. Forced to pull up by Wickenheiser. More good defense by Angel City and a good outlet. Ari Borges, center line, far side. Through the center circle to Evelyn Shores. Back to Sarah Gordon. Gordon already with a couple of defensive contributions this evening after 8 against Gotham on Sunday. Defensive contributions, the number of tackles, blocks, interceptions, and clearances. Downfield, it's claimed by Stouty, one of our opposite numbers for North Carolina, and back to goalkeeper Kaylin Sheridan. Sheridan, the last 4 years, well-known to Angel City fans with the San Diego Wave. They mutually agreed to terminate her contract, now in her first season with North Carolina. No score, 8th minute. Here's Stouty under pressure, gets it up to Shinomi. Shinomi for North Carolina, attacking from our left to our right. Center line, Ryan Williams. Williams down the middle, and it goes just past Erica Meg. Picked up by Sanchez. Sanchez to Ryan Williams, right point of the area. Her right footed cross, and it's going to lay up and go over the left end line. And I thought Giselle Thompson did a good job of screening out EJ on the other end of that cross.
0: Yeah, and this game has opened up really quickly, which I wouldn't have predicted. Really into inaction for both sides, and North Carolina finding themselves in transition moments with a lot of space. So if I'm Angel City right now, that's something I want to correct.
1: We're crossing into the 9th minute, no score. North Carolina's ball in the Angel City end, absorbing a push is Okafor to Shinomi, and she drops it back to Stouty in the North Carolina end and off to Macy Bell. Bell to the far sideline for Feely Rao for North Carolina, pressured by Emsley, and gives it back to Bell. Second match in 5 days for North Carolina, and their second of 3 in an 8-day span. They'll be at Kansas City on Saturday. And for Angel City, their second of 3 in 9 days. Pass for Sanchez is taken away by Angel City's Emily Sams, far side in midfield. Back now to Sarah Gordon. Gordon for Evelyn Shores, who leads Angel City in assists. Heavy touch, got around Okafor. Centnor back to Shores, good combination. It's towed downfield, picked up by Chalufia for Angel City. Left sideline against Bell. Outside left to Centnor. Centnor tries to drive to the middle. Left puts it outside middle for Borges. Borges, outside of the right, Giselle Thompson. Giselle Thompson moving in on Rao. Right of the arc for Borges. Borges back outside right to Sams. Right-footed cross. Headed out of the area. One down in midfield on the near side by Gordon.
0: And the space is just so tight inside the box. Once Angel City possessed a little bit, that allowed all 11 players for North Carolina to get behind the ball.
1: Here comes Shores down the left side at a scoreless 10th minute. Left-footed cross to the arc. Volleyed upfield, held in by Ari Borges. Jabs it way outside of the right where Giselle Thompson traps it to Emsley. Emsley back to Giselle Thompson, right of the area against Rao. Dazelle Thompson dances it back outside right to Sams. Sams, a slow pass to Dazelle Thompson. Swing it right sideline to Emslie. Emslie against Rao there. Emslie jukes it way outside of the right to Emily Sams as we cross into a scoreless 11th minute. Emslie to Dazelle Thompson, who's pushed in the back, but no foul is called. Erica Meg comes away for North Carolina. Erica Meg with a pass to the far sideline. Angel City putting on pressure and losing the ball to Shinobi. Chalufia knocks it back. Laguerre can't get the shot away. It's kicked away upfield to EJ. EJ's pass is taken away by Suarez. Outside middle to Borges. Soccer ball don't lie. Angel City has it back when they should have gotten a free kick moments ago. I thought that was a pretty blatant push in the back. Outside middle here is Laguerre. Laguerre outside left to Shores. Shores left sideline to Suarez. She is stopped by Ryan Williams. Picked up and ditched over the left sideline for an Angel City throw-in.
0: Yeah, really good counter-pressing by Angel City. They've turned over the ball a couple of times in a row, but won it back right away. And the space right now, attacking-wise, is just so tight for Angel City. They're doing a good job of being patient, but what it's going to take to get through that low block from North Carolina is a little bit of creativity, runs off the ball.
1: North Carolina actually allows the fourth most goals in the league, 1.5 per game. Long pass to Suarez, left of the area. Stopped by Ryan Williams over the left sideline, throwing Angel City.
0: Well, and it's clear to me that when Angel City breaks the initial line of pressure in the press of North Carolina, everybody gets behind the ball. They don't want to give up that space in behind.
1: Ari Borges outside middle, switches the field. Dazelle Thompson outside right. She moves in on Rao again, attacks Rao. She gets double teamed, spins left away from Sanchez. Dribbles past Rao to the right end line, a right-footed cross, right side of the area, Chalufia. The back pass is going to be saved by Ari Borges. Sarah Gordon outside right to Sam. Yeah, excellent stretch.
0: And when you're that compact, as North Carolina is right now, when you clear the ball, it's Angel City that's going to win it every time. So North Carolina having a difficult time of just getting out of their own defensive third right now.
1: It's towed upfield to Sanchez. Back it goes to Erica Meg, and she's able to barely avert Borges and clear it downfield. Evelyn Shores, chased by Okafor, sends it back to Angelina Anderson. No score in the 13th minute. Angelina Anderson coming off her sixth shutout of the season against Gotham on Sunday. Stopping Girl Wrighton on a penalty kick in dramatic fashion in the 87th minute. Near sideline, Shores under pressure and passes back to Gordon at the right end line. It goes out for a North Carolina corner kick as Shores turned it over against pressure.
0: Yeah, the pressure came fast and furious on Evelyn Shores, but Shores got to be a little bit better in that moment. Even a kick over the sideline is better than giving up a corner in that situation.
1: First corner kick of the match will occur at a scoreless 14th minute. And it'll be attempted by North Carolina. Winners of four of their last five. They attack the goal to our right. The corner kick will come from the right quarter. Sanchez is not in the area. She's over in the corner by the sideline as Elvis Osmanovic tries to settle a positioning dispute between Ari Borges and Evelyn EJ. All right, Feely Rao will take the corner kick from the right quarter. Thumps this one towards the spot. It's knocked out of the area. Pursued by Sentinel. Ryan Williams lets it rip, and it's handled by Anderson on a short hop.
0: Yeah, it turned out to be kind of a dangerous shot because of so much traffic in front of Anderson.
1: Far sideline in midfield, off the drop kick by Anderson, Chalufia. The back pass finds Sarah Gordon. Angel City emerges unscathed from North Carolina's first set piece of the match. They lead the league in scoring at 1.8 goals per match. Here's Suarez for Angel City on the drive. Suarez left side of the area against Williams. Williams takes it away. Good play by the veteran defender, Shinomi. Near side to Okafor. She's knocked down by Shores. No foul called. At least it's a little bit consistent that way, I guess. And Ryan Williams left-footed upfield. Here is EJ Chestnut it down. Screen from the ball by Sarah Gordon, who takes over. But the pass to Suarez knocked upfield by Williams to Okafor. And Okafor got fouled by Borges. And that was not consistent.
0: Yeah, it definitely wasn't, because a lot more physicality being shown. in front of the referee, Elvis Osmanovic, but no call. And then

0: Here's Chalupia, midfield near side for Angel City. Got it to Laguerre, who was taken out. No foul was called. Advantage Angel City. Borges in the center circle to Sams. Sams to the far sideline in midfield. Giselle Thompson for Borges. Having another quietly solid match. Across the center circle to Shores, who misplays it. And it's over the near sideline. Turnover.
1: Yeah, Shores, the last couple of times she's gotten the ball has been just a little bit off. So just have to regain that focus. Because she has been so sharp for Angel City.
0: Ball is headed into the Angel City end where it's claimed by Emily Sands. Off to Sarah Gordon. Gordon right puts it over the center line, and it's going to go over the near sideline of the North Carolina end back to North Carolina. Both of these teams have better road records this year than home records, which in this case favors Angel City being the road team. Angel City has actually played the fewest road matches in the league, but seven of their final 11, including tonight, are on the road. North Carolina's ball in its end.
1: North Carolina, three wins, three losses in their last six matches here at home.
0: And North Carolina's last three matches overall, all of them have been decided in second half stoppage time. Won two of them and lost the other. Here's Ryan Williams for North Carolina over the center line. Attacking the goal to our right. Ryan Williams moving in. Has EJ in the area. Gives it to Okafor. Right point of the area. Left-footed cross, and there's nobody on the left side of the area. And it was offside to boot. Free kick, Angel City. How do you feel they've done specifically against Ashley Sanchez so far?
1: Really good organization. I saw the communication coming from Sarah Gordon on that last transition moment. Nobody comes to step to Ryan Williams, but that's a player that you can let dribble, right? So you have to make sure you understand who the goal scorers are, where they're making their runs, and how imminent the pressure has to come from Angel City, because they allowed Ryan Williams to dribble, and then she's trying to pass it. She wants to pass. That's going to be her first choice. Good job, good communication by Sarah Gordon initiating it.
0: Ashley Sanchez, only one touch in Angel City's penalty area in the first 18 minutes. Foul called in midfield on the near side on Angel City's Allie Centnor. No score. Macy Bell to the far sideline. Rao for North Carolina on the trot. She pulls up, gets it back from Wickenheiser, escorts it back into the North Carolina end for Bell. North Carolina playing without starting forward Allie Schlegel because of a foot injury. Replaced in the starting lineup by Okafor as a pass for Rao goes over the far sideline, throwing Angel City at midfield.
1: Yeah, Allie Schlegel left the game against Boston, the last match for North Carolina early with a leg injury. And as you mentioned earlier, Jordan Thompson comes in for her, and then she goes out early towards the end of the match in that one. So not available here today, both those players for North Carolina.
0: Near side, here's Suarez for Angel City. Lifting it, it's taken away by Erica Meg, swept away by Shinomi, but it's claimed by Ari Borges for Angel City. Moves it far side, Giselle Thompson. Attack from the goal to our left. Giselle Thompson hits Emsley. Back to Giselle Thompson outside of the right. Thompson strokes a right-footed ball that's headed to the right side of the area. Flicked upfield, held in by Borges, who's really been all over the place. Ari outside of the right as we cross into a scoreless 20th minute. Evelyn Shores outside middle into the center circle for Gordon. From an Angel City standpoint, Svendis Jansdottir is available after missing three games with a right ankle injury. Pass by Emsley is blocked over the far sideline. Throw in Angel City. Claire heaves it in back to Emily Sands. And now it's Gordon once more. First of three straight on the road for Angel City. At Boston on Monday, at Racing Louisville the following Saturday. Long pass to Chalupia, left sideline of the North Carolina end. She's pushed by Shinomi. She falls over Stouty. The ball goes out of bounds to North Carolina.
1: But what a good ball by Evelyn Shores there. That was the first time we've seen Angel City stretch the back line and get in behind with a run from Priska Chalupia. We're going to have to see more of that from Angel City. And that will open up things in front of the back line.
0: Here's a joust between Ari Borges and Okafor, and Ari Borges is going to get a yellow card. I think it's going to be Borges, but both are hurt. I mean, it seemed like both of them kicked at the ball. They made contact with each other's feet, and both got hurt, and I'm not honestly too sure why Ari Borges is the one who gets the yellow card, let alone the foul.
1: Yeah, you can see Okafor getting

0: by two or three Angel City players, and then it's a late challenge from Ari Borges, swinging at the ball, hits none of the ball, all of the leg of Okafor there in the shin. And I can tell you from experience, the kick to the shin is probably one of the most painful ways that you can get kicked.
1: You know,
0: seeing
1: it on replay, now I understand why that was a yellow card. And what's interesting was that Okafor, right before that, got pushed in the back subtly by an Angel City player. And it's almost like that made the contact more pronounced with Borges and Okafor. But it results in a yellow card for Ari Borges, her third of the season. Play is back underway in a scoreless 22nd minute as North Carolina controls in its end. And here is Kaylin Sheridan from Canada. Won a gold medal in the 2021 Olympics. And Angel City fans know her extremely well from her 4 years with their arch rivals, the San Diego Way. Ryan Williams gives it back to Stouty. Pressured by Centenor. Upfield, the pressure continues. Erica Meg is able to right foot it upfield, and they get out of it to Williams. Here's Ryan Williams for North Carolina. I'll tell you what, Erica Meg has not been much of a factor yet either, but yet I guess is the key word. Here's Rao for North Carolina. Driving down the left side, hits EJ, passes left side of the area. Look out, Sanchez has it. She's knocked down by Giselle Thompson. It goes into the goal box, then over the left end line and out. And the whole thing was offside to begin with again.
0: And yeah, I think it is offside. The sidelinesman doesn't have his flag up. But if it's a foul, it's a very late foul. And you see the emotions coming from Emily Sams immediately, frustrated with the lack of urgency from the referee, whether or not it was a foul or an offside call. It came late either way.
1: No score in the 23rd minute. Angelina Anderson's free kick headed down by Shinomi for North Carolina, and it goes over the near sideline, and Angel City is going to get a throw-in in its end. So that was probably the first time tonight where we've had an uh-oh moment with Ashley Sanchez, because the left side of the area is her sweet spot. At midfield on the near side, Okafor for North Carolina. Down the right sideline and loses it off the... No, they say last touch by Angel City. Apparently, there's a dispute about who touched it last. And North Carolina will keep the ball.
0: Yeah, it looked like North Carolina there just played it out of bounds. So referee must have saw a deflection off of Shores.
1: No score in the 24th minute. Boy, I love this atmosphere at First Horizon Stadium. It's really festive, a more intimate stadium experience than some of the other stadiums in the league. Here's Sarah Gordon clearing it upfield. Off of Chalufia, run down by Ryan Williams, and she knocks it all the way back to goalkeeper Kaylin Sheridan in a scoreless 24th minute. Sheridan knocks it over to Stouty. Stouty pressured by Chalufia. Moves past her on the dribble. Wickenheiser pressured by Centenor, and Chalufia and Centenor force another back pass. Sheridan off to Stouty. Here comes Centenor. Stouty into the center circle, and it's past Erica Meg. Pinched by Giselle Thompson in the center circle. Laguerre bravely knocks it ahead to Chalufia. Chalufia for Suarez. Attacking the goal to our left and sends it back into the Angel City end of Shores, all the way back to Angelina Anderson. Angelina Anderson, fourth in the NWSL with a goals against average of 1.05. Drives it out to midfield. Far side at midfield, Giselle Thompson for Angel City. And she reverses it back to Sam. No score in the 25th minute. Angel City seeking a franchise record-tying eighth victory of the season. Sam's almost connected with Suarez as she switched the field to the near sideline, but it's out for a North Carolina throw.
0: Actually a really good long ball to find Suarez, and Suarez thought that Ryan Williams was going to head it. Williams goes up, is nowhere near the ball, and then it actually lands right where Suarez would have continued her run had she gone.
1: No score, 26th minute. As Sams deals it back to Angelina Anderson, pressured by Sanchez. Right puts it to the far sideline in midfield. It lays up and then goes out for a North Carolina throw-in. Ashley Sanchez is from Southern California, by the way. She grew up in Monrovia and played her college soccer at...
0: Go Bruins.
1: Oh, jeez. She actually committed to UCLA in the eighth grade. And they knew what they were doing. in North Carolina's end, Macy Bell to the far sideline to Feely Rao. Ashley Sanchez leading the Golden Boot race with 13 goals this year, scoring both of North Carolina's goals in their 2-1 win over Boston on Saturday, including the game-winning penalty kick in the 107th minute, the latest goal in all of NWSL history. Wickenheiser for North Carolina going long down the right side. Shores against Okafor. Evelyn got to it first, but ditched it out of bounds, throwing North Carolina.
0: Yeah, and that's a smart decision by Evelyn Shores. The pressure comes from Okafor, and she just wants to be safe in that scenario, kick it over the sideline, give up the throw-in.
1: Comes in outside of the right. Getting knocked out is Okafor. No foul. It's cleared upfield to Chalufia for Angel City. Chalufia knocking aside Stouty. Got it to Emsley. Far side at midfield. Back to Giselle Thompson. In a scoreless 27th minute, Ari Borges playing catch with Sams in the Angel City end. Back now to Sarah Gordon. Glides upfield on the dribble. Right puts a pass near sideline to Suarez. Attack from the goal to our left. Taylor Suarez driving left side, cuts to her right to avert Wickenheiser. Glides to her right again to leave Erica Meg in her way. Here's Sam, left foot again, right sideline, Giselle Thompson. Giselle Thompson for Emsley. Back to Giselle. Thompson drives to the middle. Giselle Thompson still going, draws a crowd, and nobody at the right side of the area goes to the right end line, and Sheridan keeps it in there for North Carolina.
0: And the Courage are throwing all kinds of numbers, especially when it goes out wide to Giselle Thompson. Out wide looking, and if Angel City can break that initial line of pressure with a couple of quick combination passes to switch the field, there's all kinds of space on the weak side.
1: No score in the 28th minute. As a North Carolina team that leads the NWSL in goals scored, and Angel City has held them to just one shot in nearly the first half hour. Jalen Sheridan, North Carolina's keeper, socks it to the far side at midfield. Taken down there by Rao. A long left-footed pass for Okafor. Can't trap it. Now she does. At the arc. Left-footed shot deflected by Gordon into the right corner. Shores hustles after it and saves it from being a corner kick at the right end line. And left foots it out to midfield on the near sideline and out for a North Carolina throw-in.
0: Yeah, really good work defensively, because that was a long ball that looked to be dangerous for Angel City. But they played it well. Okafor opts for the shot. I felt like if she took another touch there, that Ashley Sanchez was making a run on that far side. And you got to feed the player that's hot.
1: And no one in the league has been hotter than Sanchez, except maybe EJ, who's got the ball now, but she's triple-teamed in the Angel City end, and it's out for another North Carolina throw-in. EJ with 10 goals in her own right. That's tied for third in the league with Trinity Rodman and Sophia Wilson. Not bad company. North Carolina turns it over, and it's in. Emsley to the near sideline for Suarez. Attacking the goal to our left. Suarez driving left side. Suarez still going. Takes on Williams again. Ryan Williams stops her. And North Carolina can't save it along the sideline. Throwing Angel City in the North Carolina end.
0: And Taylor Suarez is getting the ball in good positions because of the way that she's making her runs there. And she's receiving the ball almost near midfield. And then she has acres of space to run in on. And now for her, it's going to come down to just making decisions a little bit quicker.
1: Angel City trying to win for the first time ever on these acres of space. First Horizon Stadium at Wake Med Soccer Park. They're 0-2-2 in this stadium all time. We're scoreless in the 30th minute. Aylin Sheridan, the North Carolina keeper, up to Carly Wickenheiser, who's starting in place of Riley Jackson, who is available as a potential substitute. She did not play Saturday against Boston because of a foot injury. A real promising young player. Here's Rao for North Carolina. Long pass to EJ, who heads it downfield. Okafor is boxed out by Evelyn Shores. Outstanding positional defense.
0: Well, and that's how you use your body to your advantage there. You make sure you're in between the player and the ball, exactly what Evelyn Shores did.
1: Near sideline in midfield, Sentinel's pressure causes it to go out for an Angel City throw-in.
0: And Leif Smarud is up off the bench here, clapping, trying to get his team going.
1: Evelyn Shores will throw it in from the near sideline in a scoreless 31st minute. I don't know quite how to put this, but I think this game has asked things of Evelyn Shores defensively that other games have not asked of her, if I can put it that way.
0: Yeah, I would agree. There's a lot of pressure defensively when she has the ball in her own defensive third. She's not getting up high on the field as much as we're used to seeing her. And when she does get the ball near midfield, there's immediate pressure.
1: Here's Sarah Gordon for Angel City, clipping one out to the center line. It's claimed by Borges. Borges speeds by Shinomi. She's got Chalufi on the left, but Chalufi is offside. Borges to the arc. Borges for Emsley, right side of the area. She cuts to her left. Saved by Sheridan. Angel City's first shot on target tonight.
0: And a great transition moment attacking-wise for Angel City. And it's Ari Borges leading the charge. She's able to shake off the defender from North Carolina, and then she's off to the races. And Prisca Chalufia takes herself out of the play. As you mentioned, Isaac, she was offside there. She's got to do better with that. Make sure she stays onside. She could see the whole play in front of her, so it wasn't like she was making a run in behind. She didn't see off the back shoulder. And then a good job by Borges to lay it off to Emsley. Emsley, oh, great move to cut inside to get her shot off. Just not enough on it in the end to beat Kaylin Sheridan.
1: No score in the 32nd minute. Kaylin Sheridan to the far sideline. Comes up now to North Carolina's Rao. Speeds over the center line. Left-footed pass to Okafor, but it's too hot to handle. And Angelina Anderson claims it for Angel City, and Okafor peels away.
0: Yeah, and I think Okafor might have been offside anyway. Maybe she knew she was going to be offside, so didn't go continue to run for the ball.
1: Karina Laguerre for Angel City in its end. Far sideline to Zell Thompson. Giselle Thompson forced to dribble back. Back at Angel City's end and send it back to Anderson, who right puts it upfield. Bounces into the center circle. Claimed by Stouty for North Carolina. Now it'll be tracked down by Bell. Now far sideline at midfield, Sanchez. Off for Rao, and she rolls it back to Macy Bell. This could change at any minute, but I think Angel City has done a good job on Erica Meg, in addition to, of course, Sanchez. I felt that Erica Meg was much more of a part of the game in their previous match against Boston. Here she is, near-sided midfield, flicks a nice pass to Shinomi, back to Erica Meg, knocked back to Shinomi, and Shinomi sends it back into the North Carolina end for Stouty.
0: I would agree, Isaac. I think where Erica Meg is really a bright spot right now for North Carolina is just helping them get out of the pressure from Angel City.
1: She's been really good
0: on the ball in her own defensive end.
1: Yeah, she's a really good dribbler. Take away Angel City in the North Carolina end. Ari Borges at a scoreless 34th minute to Shores. Over the center line, attacking the goal to our left. Shores left side for Suarez against Ryan Williams. She accelerates on Williams' left end line, and Williams takes it away again. Suarez continues to fight. She's locked up by Williams deep in the corner and forces Williams to lose it for an Angel City throw-in.
0: But I like the decision. I like the decisiveness coming from Suarez, knowing one player to beat. That's what you have to do in this league. You have to take that player on. Unfortunately, Ryan Williams, probably one of the faster players, does a good job of getting positioning, but Suarez doesn't give up on the play, continues to fight, earns a throw-in for Angel City.
1: Here's Sams to Emsley, right side. Right side of the area, Chalufia got shielded away, but Stouty has to concede a throw-in to Angel City as we cross into a scoreless 35th minute. Chalufia throws it in up the right sideline, Giselle Thompson. Outside right to Sams. Sarah Gordon moving it outside middle with room. Gordon pulls up. Back to Sams, pressured by EJ, right sideline, Giselle Thompson. Giselle Thompson for Laguerre. Laguerre gets squeezed off the ball. Bell for North Carolina, up to Okafor. Okafor has to double back in the North Carolina end. Left footed back to Stouty. Stouty has to give it back to Sheridan, pressured by Centnor. Far side to Bell. It's right for the taking. Bell barely saves it, fortunately, for North Carolina. And now a whistle behind the play as Bell is down. Prisca Chalufia checking on her, but Bell is lying on her back with her feet on the ground, her knees in the air, and now she leans over to her left side. So a stoppage here in a scoreless 36th minute, and we'll find out if Macy Bell needs to be examined by North Carolina's training staff. Kaylin Sheridan is out there with her as Bell is on her hands and knees, and indeed, here comes Mitch Cota, the head of medical for North Carolina as it happened in a confrontation with Chalufia.
0: Yeah, it was pretty amazing that she even got to the ball there, makes a diving save to try to not allow Priska Chalufia to get the turnover there. And it looked like Chalufia's knee, as she's trying to jump over Bell when she went to ground, might have hit Bell's head.
1: That's exactly what happened. You're right, Tracy. And now Mitch Toda is examining Macy Bell for signs of a potential concussion. The call on the play was a foul on Chalufia. So when play is restarted, we'll have a free kick for North Carolina from its end as we cross into a scoreless 37th minute.
0: Well, and I think with this little break, that'll give both sides a chance to catch their breath a little bit, because this first half has been very intense, has been pretty wide open, I would say, for considering the style that both these teams like to play.
1: And also, I mean, you have an 80-degree night. A lot of the players were drenched in sweat in the opening 10 minutes of the match. The referee, Elvis Osmanovic, was drenched in sweat as well. And if you tuned in, this match started 6 minutes late because of a sprinkler delay. We're not making that up. A sprinkler had not properly sunk all the way into the ground, and they had to bring some sort of dirt or something or other at Gardner Green Thumb Tracy's suggestion, and then they fixed it and we kicked off. All right, so Macy Bell is now standing and walking at the far sideline with Mitch Toda, and because it was a potential head injury, she actually does not have to sit out for a minute according to NWSL policy.
0: Yeah, Macy Bell, last time Angel City faced North Carolina earlier in the season, was not available due to injury, so she's playing at center back right now for this North Carolina side and has started 15 out of 15 games that she has played, so has been a big piece of this back line for North Carolina.
1: And just like Savvy King, Allie Sentnor, and Evelyn Shores, all former North Carolina Tar Heels, and you have Karina Laguerre, a former Duke Blue Devil. And again, the University of North Carolina just 24 miles away from Wake Med Soccer Park, and Duke just 20 miles north. Play will be restarted, but it'll be restarted with a drop ball, which indicates that it was not a foul on Chalufia. At the right end line, here's Sheridan crossing into a scoreless 39th minute to Bell. Left footed upfield, dangerous, intercepted. Ari Borges for Sentnor. Outside right, Laguerre. Try to switch the field to Shores and kicked it right to Okafor. Okafor pressured in the North Carolina end, and she's able to pass it upfield, and she was fouled by Evelyn Shores.
0: Yeah,
1: free
0: late
1: kick.
0: Challenge from Shores, just trying to prevent the counterattack from coming. But it was a square ball in to try to find Shores that didn't have enough pace on it, and that is a spot of the field where you cannot give away the ball. But fortunately for Angel City, the foul comes from Shores, which didn't allow North Carolina to break out in transition.
1: As we speak, Angel City at a three-way tie for ninth place in the NWSL with the Houston Dash and Orlando Pride. If they win tonight, they will, however, move past Seattle into sole possession of the eighth and final playoff spot in the NWSL. Kaylin Sheridan, the North Carolina keeper in her area, crossing into a scoreless 40th minute now. Sheridan right foots it upfield, far side. Taken down there by North Carolina's Feely Rao to the far sideline. Sanchez comes to the ball at midfield, wearing Giselle Thompson and forced to give it up. All the way back to Macy Bell. Ashley Sanchez is a marked woman, the NWSL's Golden Boot leader, with 13 goals, three braces, including one on Saturday against Boston. Long pass downfield, and here she is, driving left side, one on two, got it to EJ. EJ at the left end line, drops it back, intercepted by Emily Sams. And she right puts it upfield, far side.
0: And once again, it's good work defensively, just understanding where the goal scorers are and who are the players and the personalities for North Carolina that want to actually take the shot.
1: North Carolina attacking the little line. It's flicked to Sanchez behind the defense. Left side, score. It took 40 minutes, but North Carolina finally got the opportunity it was waiting for. And it was exactly what Angel City desperately wanted to prevent. Ashley Sanchez on the left side of the area. And she scores her 14th goal of the season.
0: Yeah, and Sarah Gordon has huddled up with Angel City, the entire squad here, just giving them an earful or maybe some motivation to continue on here after this goal. How are they going to respond? And it was the first offensive action really facing goal for Ashley Sanchez inside the 18 that we've seen in the entire half. It's Huey Rao, and she plays the ball into EJ. A nice flick from EJ that draws the defense and the attention, and that frees up the run for Ashley Sanchez in behind, who gets beyond at Emily Sams. And then it's Sarah Gordon trying to make a recovery, but in that moment, too much goal to give a goal scorer like Ashley Sanchez a look at. And it's an easy finish for Sanchez in her 14th goal this year.
1: Spectacular pass by Evelyn EJ. But at the same time, I think it was a split-second defensive breakdown by Angel City to lose track of Sanchez and, in some respects, just lose track of a focus of their game plan that they've been doing so well in the first 40 minutes.
0: And so often, what's interesting about this North Carolina side, so often it's a player that plays the ball in that's making the run to get the ball back. So it's a couple of quick passes. It's intricate details and decision-making, quick split moment decision-making to find Sanchez in the space by EJ. And again, those two just have an incredible connection right now.
1: Yeah, you had some great stats earlier about EJ and Sanchez. That was EJ's third assist of the season.
0: Yeah, so all three assists to Ashley Sanchez and vice versa. All three of Ashley Sanchez's assists have been to Evelyn EJ.
1: Can't they take a night off once in a while?
0: Yeah, please.
1: 1-0 North Carolina, 43rd minute.
0: It's Wednesday night. It's a good night. Job is done for now, right?
1: Yeah.
0: Take the rest of the night off.
1: No problem with that. Here's Shinomi to the far sideline to Rao. Rao over the center line, attacking the goal to our right. Now to Erica Meg. To Sanchez again, left sideline. Sanchez back to Erica Meg, and it's taken away by Sams for Angel City. Sams right puts it out to midfield. It's headed into the center circle and claimed by Macy Bell. I beg your pardon, Stouty for North Carolina. Center circle, Shinomi. A long pass down the middle. Okafor by the defense. Recovering is Gordon. Okafor hits the crossbar. Sams clears the rebound away. And the fans buzzing, and so is the courage. Sanchez in from the left, right-footed shot, blocked into the area, though it's loose, and a volley is high. Right in front of the goal by Okafor. Goal kick, Angel City.
0: And you can see the hunger that Okafor has to get her first NWSL goal, and oh my goodness, it was very close to happening in that last moment, but fortunately for Angel City, it careens off the crossbar, but they weren't finished with that action. More danger. Eventually, Angel City able to get the ball away.
1: Jake, send that crossbar a fruit basket. 1-0 North Carolina, crossing it to the 45th minute. But Angel City giving up way too many through balls in this match, irrespective of the actual goal that North Carolina scored. Ryan Williams for North Carolina, and this pass is shut down by Gordon. Gordon left puts it upfield near side. Going to be headed to the sideline. Okafor trying to save. She's pushed by Shores. And it's going to go to North Carolina on a throw-in. Ryan Williams will throw it in. Sanchez scoring in the 41st minute on an Evelyn EJ assist. Headed out again for a North Carolina throw-in. The Courage is 9-1 when they score first this year. Angel City, when yielding the first goal, is 1-7-1. Here's a collision between Shores and Okafor at the right end line, and it's pounced on in the area by Angelina Anderson. As we get ready to cross at a first half stoppage time. Remember, in their last home game, North Carolina Sanchez scored, but then Boston wound up scoring the game-tying goal in the 92nd minute. And again, North Carolina would win the game with a goal in the 107th minute. 4 minutes of first half stoppage time. It's 1-0 North Carolina. Their ball in the Angel City end. Stouty has it taken away by Sams. Sams on the hustle. Good run. She pulls up outside of the right. Sams trying to left foot it for Chalufia. Knocked back but held in by Angel City. Here's Borges.
0: Yeah, and they've got to find Allie Sittenor in that moment. Sittenor finally getting a ball now, but North Carolina's been...

0: good to not allow Sintnor to get busy and operate in front of the goal.
1: Here's Giselle Thompson for Angel City, right sideline. And Angel City pulled back the tying goal in first half stoppage done. Karina Laguerre outside right. Right sideline, Chalupia. Chalupia dancing, sprints down the right sideline. She got the cross away. Volleyed out of the area by North Carolina. Right point of the area, Giselle Thompson for Chalupia, right of the area. Left the right-footed cross. Outside right, Giselle Thompson. Against Wickenheiser. Back outside right to Sands. Right sideline, Giselle Thompson. For Chalupia, outside right. Angel City kind of getting bogged down here.
0: And they've done well. They've sucked the North Carolina side all the way to the right side of the field. Now, how quickly can you switch the ball? Because obviously the space is on the opposite side.
1: Suarez in from the left to Sintnor, to the arc to Emsley. Emsley's right-footed shot is blocked. Took a little too long. Okafor comes back for North Carolina. Attacking the goal to our right. Okafor for EJ, back to Okafor, center line near side.
0: Yeah, and they'll just slow it down here because that was a good moment for Angel City. Claire Emsley, a beautiful half turn, actually faked out the defender. I think it was Macy Bell for North Carolina and had the space to shoot it, but then I think surprised herself that she had that much space. And it just took too long.
1: 1-0 North Carolina, about 2 minutes left in first half stoppage time. Their ball in their end. Far sideline, Feely Rao drops it back to Macy Bell. Bell sends it back to goalkeeper Sheridan, right end line, back to Bell, deep in the North Carolina corner. She's literally dribbled herself into a corner, but they get out of it. There's Shinomi heading upfield. Shinomi, far sideline at midfield. Here's a long pass down the left sideline. EJ against Sams, and Sams gets there and sends it back to Angelina Anderson. Into the center circle, claimed by Wickenheiser. Passes left side for Sanchez to Erica Meg. Flicks a nice pass to EJ. Her shot blocked by Gordon. Comes to Suarez for Angel City. Up to Borges. Here's Sintnor on the Angel City end. Sintnor trying to send Suarez away. She's in a race with Ryan Williams, and Ryan Williams gets to it first. Back to Sheridan.
0: And when that last ball went back to Anderson, Anderson has to take a touch there. She can't clear that out first time.
1: Turnover North Carolina. Emsley for Angel City. Leaves with Suarez outside left. Now to Borges. Borges switches the field. Here's Giselle Thompson outside of the right. Final minute of first half stoppage time. 1-0 North Carolina. Giselle Thompson right end line. Gets the cross away. Hits the top of the net. Was it touched in roots? It was. Angel City gets its first corner kick of the match presented by Cedars-Sinai.
0: Yeah, and this could be an excellent opportunity for Angel City to try to get one here before the halftime break. They've had a pretty good response, I would say, since the goal. Still generating opportunities. Claire Emsley on the ball.
1: She addresses it left-footed from the right corner in the final minute of first half stoppage time. It's 1-0 North Carolina on Ashley Sanchez's 14th goal of the season in the 41st minute. The 14 goals leads the NWSL. Emsley took it short right sideline. Giselle Thompson back to Emsley. Emsley outside right for Sintnor. Sintnor drives to the middle. Sintnor still going. Left-footed chip, and it's easily handled by Sheridan inside the right goalpost, and that's the end of the first half.
0: Yeah, but a good idea by Angel City here, trying to get Sintnor where she is at her best, and that is dribbling at the goal towards the top of the 18. She does get her shot off. Unfortunately, though, I think it takes a slight deflection, not enough on it in the end.
1: Ashley Sanchez's 14th goal of the season in the 41st minute. Has staked North Carolina to a 1-0 halftime lead over Angel City Football Club. Tracy Bailey and I will snack on some orange slices, recap the first half after these. You're kicking it with Angel City FC on the iHeartRadio app.
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12: 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More Angel City FC action is on the way. But first, Tracy Bailey and Isaac Lowenkron.
1: The North Carolina Courage with a 1-0 halftime lead over Angel City Football Club at halftime from First Horizon Stadium at Wake Med Soccer Park in Cary, North Carolina. Game two of a crucial stretch for Angel City of 3 matches in 9 days. It began with a scoreless tie at BMO Stadium against first-place Gotham on Sunday, so this is also their second match in 4 days. If Angel City wins, they will achieve sole possession of 8th place, the 8th and final playoff spot in the NWSL, but tonight they had to contend with the NWSL's Golden Boot leader, Ashley Sanchez, with 13 goals on the season. She had a big bullseye on the back of her jersey, and Angel City did an excellent job against her defensively for the first 40 minutes. However, when the game entered the 41st minute, North Carolina tackling to the right. It's flicked to Sanchez behind the defense. Left side score. It took 40 minutes. But North Carolina finally got the opportunity it was waiting for. And it was exactly what Angel City desperately wanted to prevent. Ashley Sanchez on the left side of the area, and she scores her 14th goal of the season.
0: And for Angel City, they've been so consistent defensively, and they have looked so in sync and so good just as a unit back there. And just... it was a split moment that went wrong. They got a little bit too spread out in their positioning. And Ashley Sanchez is one of the best at making runs, right? And understanding where the ball is going to be, makes a run off of Sam's back shoulder, gets in behind, and has, you know, a wealth of skill and speed to be able to finish that and get her 14th goal. And it was interesting, at the halftime she was in an interview and said she knows that when EJ gets the ball, she's going to get it back. So she makes the runs with confidence. And when you have that chemistry and connection, I think that's one thing Angel City obviously knew coming into the game, but I think needs to be readdressed at halftime, that when one of those two players gets the ball, make sure you understand where the other player is, because that connection between those two players is so strong.
1: Yeah, she very subtly was able to get behind Giselle Thompson and to the side of Emily Sams, where she had a favorable angle on both of them. And it's not so much necessarily blaming Giselle Thompson and Emily Sams. It's, first of all, like you mentioned, Tracy, crediting Evelyn EJ for a phenomenal pass. But, you know, you would know better than a lot of people, being a prolific attacker yourself, if you can take advantage of literally a split second of defensive inattention for whatever reason, that could be the difference in a whole game.
0: Yeah, and unfortunately for Angel City, but they had been really good the entire half. Up into that moment, 2 touches for Ashley Sanchez the entire first half in their box. So the second touch she gets, and she gets a goal. So, yeah, there are split moments where, you know, you have a breakdown. But I think for Angel City, plenty of game left here, and they've looked really good otherwise. And they're finding their moments to get forward. I think in terms of attacking, what can change a little bit in the second half is just understanding what the game has given you. A couple of times we've seen Taylor Suarez get the ball. She's not going to win the foot race finding against Williams. So can you find another player to bring in? Allie Sitnor, there was a span of, 10, 15 minutes where she barely touched the ball. So can you find Sitnor a little bit more? So trying to get players and knowing the tendencies that they have and the qualities that they possess and try to use them to their advantage. Now, going into the game, I talked about the efficiency in front of the box or in the box in front of goal. For me, that was good from Angel City. 3 shots, 2 on target. So that's there for them. Now, can they start to make those more dangerous of opportunities, right? And playing to the strengths of what they have. And I think Jan's daughter on the bench is a huge weapon.
1: Yeah, you mentioned Allie Sitnor, 17 touches, however, none of them in the North Carolina penalty area. You mentioned Svendis Jansdotter. She is available after missing 3 with a right ankle injury, as, of course, the likes of Riley Tiernan and Sydney LaRue. 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Tracy, everyone knows that the World Cup will be next year in Brazil, but starting on September 5th, it'll be the 20 and under World Cup. It'll be contested in Poland, and a lot of NWSL players will be involved, but oddly enough, the tournament does not occur during a FIFA international window.
0: Yeah, which I think is a little disappointing. I would like to see this during a FIFA window, because when these players do make these rosters, which is such an unbelievable thing for them to be able to be a part of, they have to then be released by the club. So clubs may be having a different philosophy on whether or not to release the player. I think is unfortunate. So if it were during a window, they would all get released, and maybe even, you know, having the tournament occurred during some of a window would be a better solution to this. But again, it's so exciting. It's coming up. As you mentioned, it will be in Poland September 5th through 27th. There are 2 North Carolina players that will not be for the U.S., but they will be playing for the English U-20 team, and that's Lauren Thompson and Erica Meg Parkinson. And then 8 players within the NWSL will be on that U-20 roster. So go check them out and pay attention to what's going on in Poland in September.
1: Yeah, it's been a lot of fun tracking international soccer tournaments. I've really gotten super into them for the first time ever. We just had AFCON, and that was a lot of fun as well. Hopefully the second half for Angel City will be more fun than the first half, because an Ashley Sanchez goal in the 41st minute has staked the courage to a 1-0 lead over Angel City, but that's only the half of it. Tracy Bailey and I will present the second half after these. You're kicking it with Angel City FC on the iHeartRadio app.
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1: Moments away from kicking off the second half. First Horizon Stadium at Wake Med Soccer Park in Cary, North Carolina, with the North Carolina Courage leading Angel City Football Club 1-0. Second match in a four-day span for Angel City. Tracy, we're expecting to see Angel City substitutes sooner rather than later, but it looks like we're going to get two coming right out of the chute here at halftime. Forward Riley Tiernan and defender Savvy King each have their pennies off.
0: Yeah, and we'll have to see who they're coming in for, but I'm guessing the way that the last match went against Gotham, that the two players coming off will be Claire Emsley and Taylor Suarez, and it'll be a little tactical adjustment, a little formation shift for Angel City. It'll look like they will play that three-back system with a 3-5-2 formation, pushing up Thompson and Shores, and in the back three will be Gordon, King, and Sams.
1: And you're absolutely right on both counts. Riley Tiernan in for Taylor Suarez. Savvy King in for Claire Emsley. These Angel City substitutions presented by Sprouts Farmers Market. So the plot thickens.
0: Yeah, and I'm really excited for this formation here. Against Gotham, I felt like, it was like, ooh, do you switch things? Because Angel City's playing so well, I understood, wanting to get Savvy King on to get more minutes. But the way that this game has been going, this will give a little bit more stability in the middle of the field for Angel City. And it will also allow Shores and Thompson to get more involved in the attack. We didn't see a lot of them in the attack in that first half.
1: It'll also give us more Tar Heels. We now have
0: more heels.
1: Yeah, we have four Tar Heels on the field. And King, Centnor, and Shores for Angel City. And Macy Bell for North Carolina. As North Carolina kicks off, attacking from our right to our left. Feely Rao, near side of the North Carolina end, back to Bell. Sanchez's 41st minute goal was her 14th of the season, tying a North Carolina franchise record. Sheridan booms it downfield into the Angel City end, headed by Gordon to Borges. Laguerre on the center circle to Sands. It ties her with the great Lynn Biondolo, who scored 14 for North Carolina in the 2018 campaign. Downfield, here's Chalufia. Chalufia left side of the area, and the offside flag is up 37 seconds into the second half.
0: Yeah, and I was going to be really surprised if she wasn't offside because she had about 3 yards advantage when that ball got played. But it looks like Angel City's going to set up the same way when they are in their defensive press. And then when they get forward, that's when we will see Shores and Thompson push higher, and then the two forwards with Tiernan and Chalufia making runs in behind. One of them will try to, stretch the back line. The other one will make their checking runs to feet.
1: That was the first time tonight Angel City's been offside, and only the 21st time all year, which is the fewest in the NWSL. AC Bell for North Carolina. Back to goalkeeper Sheridan at her arc. 1-0 North Carolina, a minute and a half into the second half. Bell playing catch with Sheridan. If Angel City can come back and win, they'll take over sole possession of eighth place in the NWSL. First of three straight on the road. AC Bell giving it back to Kaylin Sheridan. Right foot's a pass. Here's Shinomi pressured by Giselle Thompson. Passes around her to Rao. Rao cut off by Giselle Thompson for Shinomi. And now it's EJ nodding it ahead, backed up, however, by Savvy King, back to Anderson. Man, is EJ a clever passer?
0: Yeah, she is. She sees the game so well. But it's interesting. It looks like Angel City right now trying to force North Carolina up the left side, which is Sanchez's side. Very interesting.
1: Shores going along right to the boot of Chalufia. Chalufia gets away from Bell. Nice pass to Centnor. Moves it outside left to Shores. Doors for Angel City, left side. For Tiernan, Riley's first touch, left sideline. Against Stouty. Tiernan, jersey twirl right. Left of the area, the cross is blocked to the left sideline and out, throwing Angel City. Ball is thrown into Ari Borges, outside left. And now it's Sams up top. Sams leaves it with Sarah Gordon. Gordon to the left sideline for Shore. Shores against Okafor, cuts to a right to Beater. Evelyn Shores taken away as Okafor gets revenge. Up it goes to Erica Meg. Outlet pass far side. Sarah Gordon with a nice slide tackle on Okafor, then knocks it to Borges. Borges in from the left. To Centenor, back to the goal, outside left. Towed away, however, by Stouty, and North Carolina comes back. 1-0 North Carolina, 3 minutes into the second half.
0: Yeah, it's got to be a quicker release coming from Centenor. She's trying to turn there. She's got to have a little better recognition. She had two players on her, no player on Borges following the run.
1: Macy Bell in the North Carolina end. At the center line, good anticipation by Sams for the takeaway. Down the middle, Centenor moves it left side, and it was too hot to handle for Tiernan. Williams back to Sheridan, who gets it out of there.
0: Yeah, good idea there. Trying to find Tiernan in behind, making the run, but I think Tiernan initiated her run a little bit too late. Williams had the step.
1: Angel City seeing its first ever win at Wake Med Soccer Park. Down 1-0 in the 49th minute. Centenor for Angel City to Shores. Shores left sideline. Shores trying to get around Ryan Williams. Williams recovers and clears it upfield and out. Throwing Angel City. Ryan Williams has had an excellent game.
0: She's been fantastic so far, but I like making her work, right? So a good job by Evelyn Shores. Now it's a different profile going at Williams, trying to get beyond her.
1: Ryan Williams, the only North Carolina field player who has played every minute of the season. Here's Savvy King in the center circle. Back to Angel City keeper Angelina Anderson. Wright puts it to Sarah Gordon. Only Angel City field player to play every minute this year. Giselle Thompson. Riley Tiernan to Shores left side. Long left-footed ball for Chalufia. Headed away easily by Bell upfield. It's nudged ahead and it's going to be claimed by Savvy King. Center line near side Sams for Gordon in the center circle. 5 minutes out of the second half. 1-0 North Carolina. Allie Centenor outside middle flicks it to Borges. Borges outside right to a trailing Savvy King with room. Right of the area. Right footed cross for Tiernan. It's over her. It's pinged out of the area but held in outside left by Gordon. Gordon for Centenor to Laguerre left of the arc back to Allie. Centenor is knocked down for a foul on Ryan Williams. Free kick, Angel City just outside the area.
0: Yeah, and really good attacking sequence for Angel City. They were able to get Savvy King isolated out wide on the right side for Angel City, and then it's a good cross in that creates a good opportunity in the end for Angel City.
1: Trailing North Carolina 1-0 in the 51st minute. Allie Centenor takes a deep breath and stands over the ball. It'll be a free kick just outside the left side of the area as Angel City attacks the goal to our right.
0: And with Claire Emsley out to start the second half, no doubt it's going to be Allie Centenor taking this one.
1: Shores is also there, addressing it left-footed. Here comes Shores, runs over, and indeed it's Centenor. Right-footed shot for the tie. It's blocked to the spot. It went off a North Carolina player's backside accidentally, but whatever works, I guess. Over the near sideline, throw at Angel City.
0: Yeah, just a little bit low from Centenor, not able to clear the players of Carolina.
1: They will make their first substitution. Okafor comes out, and Riley Jackson comes in. Riley, in her third year, just 20 years old, 2 goals and 2 assists this year, and made her U.S. national team debut this past January and recorded an assist in a match against Chile. 1-0 North Carolina, 52nd minute. Angel City Shores has it towed away out to midfield on the far side. It's claimed by Erica Meg for North Carolina. Back to Wickenheiser, taken away by Angel City. Here is Borges in from the left. Borges unable to thread it between Chalufia and Giselle Thompson as North Carolina clears it over the right sideline for an Angel City throw-in.
0: Yeah, good idea by Borges. She's looking for Thompson to continue that run on the far side. Thompson slows up.
1: Sam switching the field nicely for Tiernan. Outside left. Tiernan, left side of the area, back to the goal. Spins right, left end line, left-footed cross deflects out. It's going to be a corner kick, Angel City, presented by Cedars-Sinai, forced by Tiernan.
0: Yeah, and Angel City doing a great job so far this half of finding the space, doing a better job than they did in the first. It was very compact and crowded. This time they're switching the ball a lot quicker, so that allows a lot more space when the ball does get switched for that player to operate in.
1: Yeah, I'm glad they made the substitutions right at halftime. They were needed. Couldn't wait until like the 65th minute, not at a stretch of the season like it is now. Centenor takes the corner kick short to the left sideline. On the drive, Giselle Thompson. Her right-footed cross headed to the arc for Laguerre. Laguerre's left-footed shot dribbles to Chalufia. Her shot is blocked. Comes all the way out to midfield. Giselle Thompson tracks it down. For Shore's left sideline. Heels it ahead, but Williams stopped it. Williams clips it upfield. It's loose, and no foul is called. An Angel City player got knocked out in midfield, but they're going to collect it back in their end. It was Angelina Anderson.
0: And the energy for Angel City right now is really good. They are first to the ball, first to the second ball.
1: Ashley Sanchez down for North Carolina behind the play. As Sanchez, in a challenge, had her left foot stepped on by Karina Laguerre. And no foul was called on the play. And to your point, Tracy, the possession in the second half, 59% to 41% Angel City. And their XG in the first half was 0.19, by the way, which is really, really low. And oddly enough, statistically, their XG is even lower in the second half, but sometimes stats don't tell you the whole story. Long pass over the top. They go for Chalufia, fighting Bell, and Bell is just able to keep it away from Priska, and they actually call a foul on Chalufia. And Bell is hurt as she is grabbing her left shoulder as Shinomi and referee Elvis Osmanovic beckon the North Carolina athletic training staff out of the field.
0: Yeah, and that's a tough call once again on Priska Chalufia, because as a forward, I'm not really sure what you want her to do. She's going for the ball. Both of them have the opportunity to make a play on the ball. It's Macy Bell's actually initiating the contact again, putting her arm on Chalufia, and then goes down. And yes, it's an awkward fall for Bell, and I hope that she can get back up and is okay to continue on in this match, but to me, that's not a foul. That is absolutely 100% not a foul.
1: It looked to me like she was giving just as much as she got, meaning that...
0: Well, she gave a lot more than she got, in my opinion. Her arm is the one coming on to Priska Chalufia, and then she's trying to shift her momentum, and in the end, I feel like she lost a little bit of her footing, which allowed her to fall to the ground and have that awkward fall, but there's no foul there from Chalufia.
1: And North Carolina has just scrambled first-year defender Uno Shiragaki on the sideline. She has taken off her penny, so North Carolina believes that Macy Bell might have to come out of the match here, and Uno is indeed getting ready to get into the match.
0: Yeah, and that's a player for North Carolina that has had a lot of experience this year at playing center back on that back line for the Courage. She's played in 14 matches, started 13 of them, hasn't played in the last five for North Carolina. And when Bell went down early in that first half, she was the player that got up to start warming up. So,
1: and that was also as the result of a challenge with Chalufia, by the way. So it's 1-0 North Carolina in the 57th minute as an injury stoppage here for North Carolina center back Macy Bell. And remember back on May 31st at BMO Stadium when North Carolina defeated Angel City. And oh man, they're actually gonna have to take a portable stretcher out there and set it up. And they're looking like they're going to need to stretcher off the field. But Uno, you mentioned her record of playing this season. One of the games she started was actually the match at Angel City on May 31st, and she played the full 90 minutes. She's only 20 years old. So what happened was, it was a challenge between Chalufia and Bell. Chalufia got called for the foul. After the contact, as Tracy said, it appeared that Bell lost her footing and landed hard on her.

0: lying on the stretcher, is headed to the far sideline at the center line tunnel as the fans at Wake Med Soccer Park give her an ovation. And we send our best wishes to Macy Bell, who has had to leave this game because of an injury, apparently to her left shoulder. And Uno comes in for in the 59th minute with North Carolina holding a 1-0 lead over Angel City on an Ashley Sanchez goal in the 41st minute of this match. But you're right, Bell was hurt in the first half after a challenge with Chalufia. And now Uno is in for Macy Bell as play resumes.
1: And Nat Jacobs, another one of their center backs, is not available. She went out with a head injury two games ago.
0: Yeah, Natalie Jacobs scored the game-winning goal in that thrilling 4-3 win they had earlier this month in Washington, a North Carolina club that is trying to win for the fifth time in its last six matches. Long pass into the Angel City end, and Gordon tracks it down, sends it back to Anderson. Here comes Erica Meg, and Anderson clears it away from her. Comes to the far sideline to Shores. Shores upfield to Tiernan. Tiernan against Ryan Williams. Williams is holding Tiernan. Back it goes now, and it's cleared upfield by Angel City to the far side in midfield, headed back by North Carolina. Here's a good turn on the dribble by Shinomi. She's in from the right. It gets kicked away, however, by Laguerre to Borges. Borges up to Centnor, attacking the goal to our right. Centnor driving on Williams, spins left. Right puts a beautiful pass to Giselle Thompson, right side, knocked away from her, however. She's able to tow it past Rao, and it goes out for an Angel City throw-in unless they call Centnor for a foul.
1: Yeah, and that's one of the few times that we've seen Giselle Thompson get faced up with one player to be, I think, the second time in this half that we've seen. But a good job by Rao to get the ball, win the initial challenge.
0: Priska Chalufia subbed out of the match. Remember, it's the second in 4 days for Angel City. And guess who replaces her? Svendis Jansdotter. After missing three matches with a right ankle injury. And guess what we're going to be treated to immediately? A Jans distance throw-in.
1: We missed you.
0: Into the goal box it goes. It's headed to the right side of the area. Here is Jansdotter. Left-footed shot is blocked and cleared out of there by North Carolina. By the way, I swear I'm telling the truth, Tracy and I did not rehearse that beforehand. I have a feeling a lot of Angel City fans said the same thing as well. 62nd minute, it's 1-0 North Carolina. Now, Jansdotter, 6 goals and 2 assists this year to lead Angel City in goal contributions. But remember, before the injury, she had scored goals in 3 of her previous 5 matches. 62nd minute, North Carolina 1, Angel City nothing. The Jansdotter substitution presented by Sprouts Farmers Market. Angel City's ball, Shores over the center line to Laguerre. Attacking the goal to our right to Gordon. Gordon has it knocked out by North Carolina for an Angel City throw-in.
1: And what Jansdotter is going to bring to this game is similar to what Chalufia was able to do in stretching this back line, which will open up things in front of the back line for players like Sittenor to operate for Angel City. But she also brings the form in the goal scoring that Angel City has so desperately missed.
0: 1-0 North Carolina, 63rd minute. North Carolina's ball in its end, and they lose it again over the sideline. Throw in Angel City. Here's Tiernan left sideline. Tiernan driving left sideline. Tiernan double teamed along the left sideline. It goes over the left end line. And the call is goal kick for North Carolina. So Angel City has substituted out its starting front line. You've got Tiernan and Jansdotter in there now. And King, a defender, came in for Emsley, pushing Centnor up. Off the goal kick here, Sheridan in her goal box. Escorting it to the rear side for Stouty. Stouty is forced to kick it out thanks to Jansdotter's pressure. Throwing Angel City. Svendis Jansdotter making her presence felt immediately after missing 3 matches with a right ankle injury. Here's Gordon in the center circle, just past Tiernan. Going back to get it is Uno, pressured by Jansdotter, who gets bluffed out

0: The slide, and North Carolina comes back at midfield. Ryan Williams switching the field now to Rao. Rao at the center line, near side, left sideline. Sanchez stopped by King. Back into the North Carolina end. Stouty for goalkeeper Sheridan at her arc. 64th minute, North Carolina 1, Angel City nothing. Kaylin Sheridan at her arc once more. High line of pressure by Angel City. It's right-footed up to the center circle. Chested down there by Erica Meg. Erica Meg, a long pass left sideline. Sanchez punched out of there by King after a heavy Sanchez touch throw in North Carolina.
1: And Angel City is allowing Kaylin Sheridan to play those long balls, kind of baiting her and wanting her to play them. But Sheridan has done an exceptional job. I would say the last three or four that she's played have gone exactly where she wants them to go.
0: The throw in from EJ, outside left to Rao. Left sideline, Sanchez. Up the left sideline and banked by Rao off of Giselle Thompson. It'll be a throw in for North Carolina, which leads Angel City 1-0 in the 65th minute. EJ has a go out. Last touch by Sam's throw on North Carolina. With her goal in the 41st minute, Ashley Sanchez now leads Barbara Band in the Golden Boot race by two. Stouty back to Sheridan in the North Carolina end. And Sanchez now leads the NWSL in goal contributions. He now has 17, passing Portland's Pietra Torden. Here's Sheridan once more for North Carolina as we cross into the 66th minute. She launches a right-footed ball into the Angel City defensive end. Takes a high bounce. Evelyn Shores back to get it. Lets it go out for an Angel City throw-in. And she throws it back into Sarah Gordon in the Angel City end. Gordon cautiously dribbling upfield. Shores sends it back to Angelina Anderson. Right side of her area. Left foots it upfield. Sent back by North Carolina. Headed by Laguerre to Borges. Switching the field. Back to Savvy King. King, who came in at halftime along with Riley Tiernan. Knocks it back to Emily Sams. Sams, a long right-footed pass and a good one again. Across the field to Shores, far sideline. Shores, a heavy touch, and it's taken away by Riley Jackson for North Carolina. Back it goes to Shinomi. Sams has done a really good job with those long passes tonight.
1: She has been good, and Angel City has needed that quick switch of the field, and Sams has been doing well to provide that.
0: 67th minute, North Carolina 1, Angel City nothing. Sheridan skies it downfield. Good pass to Ryan Williams. Right sideline, down the right end line. Recovering is Shores. Williams drops it back. Right of the arc. Here's Erica Meg. Left-footed roller easily blocked by Sams. Clears it upfield to Borges.
1: Yeah, great recovery by Angel City. Doing a good job again. Understanding and recognizing who wants to take the shot, who wants to make the cross. It's Williams that wants to make the cross in the end, so they allow her to get that cross off, making sure everybody's touch tight in the box marking.
0: North Carolina's ball, far-sided midfield. Jackson going over the top, looking for Sanchez. Left-footed shot, diving save, Anderson.
1: Yeah, and it's got to be a little bit tighter if you're Savvy King there. You allow Sanchez to bring the ball down, to settle it, and then get off a shot.
0: Unfortunately, Angelina Anderson was able to dive to her right on a one-touch shot. So it remains 1-0 North Carolina now in the 68th minute. Allie Sentnor for Angel City going long for Jan's daughter. Nudged away by Uno. Heavy touch saved by Williams from Tiernan. Wickenheiser for North Carolina back to goalkeeper Sheridan in the 68th minute. Remember, North Carolina's last three matches have been decided in second-half stoppage time. In their last game on Saturday, they gave up the game-tying goal in second-half stoppage time, only to wind up eventually scoring the game winner later in second-half stoppage time. In fact, late, the key word, it was the latest goal in NWSL history, 107th minute. Kaylin Sheridan passes to Stouty under pressure from Young's daughter, passes around her. Up it goes to Shinomi, and she doubles it back now to Stouty. In fact, this season, North Carolina has allowed 7 goals in the 75th minute or later. Out to midfield, here's Gordon for Angel City moving in. Right-footed pass for Tiernan. Tiernan knocks it back to Borges. 69th minute, 1-0 North Carolina. Ari Borges rolls it out, near-sided midfield Sams. Right sideline King to Giselle Thompson. She gets pushed in the back for a foul. And Rao has the temerity to complain.
1: Hey, you can try it, I guess.
0: In the center circle off the Angel City free kick, Gordon. Far sideline, Shores. Down the left sideline to Centnor. Centnor pinches it back to the center line, far side to Gordon. As we cross into the 70th minute, it's 1-0 North Carolina. Centnor left side for Tiernan. Tiernan gets knocked off the ball. Riley Jackson upfield to Sanchez. Sanchez against King, back at the North Carolina end. Long pass out to midfield on the far side. Here comes North Carolina's Erica Mag. Attacking the goal to our left. Angel City's defense is back. Erica Meg, right side of the area, EJ against Gordon, wide end line, missed it high. Yeah. However, it looked like an Angel City player got a touch on it, so North Carolina will get a corner kick.
1: Yeah, and once Riley Jackson came into this game, that allowed Carolina to push Erica Meg up high into the forward line, and then she gets the ball in all kinds of spaces, running towards the back line. Dishes it off to EJ. EJ trying to turn on Gordon to get off her shot. It gets deflected in the end by Gordon.
0: Evelyn EJ was acquired in a transfer from AC Milan in January. She is 25 years old from Sweden. 71st minute, 1-0 North Carolina. Rao will take the corner kick from the right quarter as once again Borges and EJ have a positional dispute in the area. Corner kick to the front right post and it's covered there by Anderson right in her gloves. She rolls it out quickly to Ari Borges on the run. Borges a long pass over the center line for Jansdotter. Jansdotter getting held, dribbles out of it right side, then has it nudged over the sideline. It's going to be a throw in Angel City. Looked like Victoria Jackson was holding her up. Meanwhile, North Carolina complaining. They thought that it should have been out to North Carolina. And Sophia Matice is now going to check into the game for Angel City, replacing Evelyn Shores.
1: Yeah, and I think this is where the heavy load for Angel City players, having played their second match in 4 days, comes into play here. Matice comes in for Evelyn Shores. I'm sure if this was a game in 7 days, Shores would still be on the field for Angel City.
0: Absolutely agree with you. 72nd minute, it goes over the far sideline. It's going to be a throw-in at that point for Angel City. Sophia Matice in her second year from Kentucky. This is her third appearance of the year. Her first two were actually starts when Shores was out because of a lower leg injury. Starts at Kansas City August 1st and at Seattle August 9th. Here is Shores skying it downfield into the left corner, headed by Matice. Left side of the area, it bumps off of Tiernan, left end line. North Carolina tries to let it roll out, and Tiernan's pressure forces Sheridan to pick it up.
1: Yeah, Matice will offer that. She will offer a high work rate for Angel City, and she will try to get some crosses in, whether they be early or getting in line and crossing it off.
0: Crossing into the 73rd minute, 1-0 North Carolina. Their ball in the center circle, Erica Meggs. She gets smothered by Matice. Giselle Thompson to Laguerre. And Matice got hurt on the smother. Angel City with it in its end. Savvy King into the center circle to Borges, attacking the goal to our right. She connects with Jansdotter. She's got Centnor. Jansdotter right side of the area, shoots for the tie. It took off on her, went high. Goal kick North Carolina. And it looks like Matice is okay behind the play.
1: Yeah, and then there's a conversation with the referee. I'm not sure. I think that there may have been a foul that he's explaining to her. He let the play continue. I'm not sure, but Jansdotter finally get an opportunity to go face up 1v1 and gets her shot off that setup touch just a little bit too far, which forces her to have to reach a little bit for the shot, which in the end then rises it up over the crossbar.
0: Crossing another 74th minute, 1-0 North Carolina. In their end, it's volleyed upfield by Stouty to Wickenheiser. Wickenheiser dropping it back. Shinomi to EJ. Jackson's long pass is stopped at midfield. Back into the North Carolina, and Jansdottir sets it up for Giselle Thompson outside right, and the left-footed pass to Jansdottir got stopped by Rao. She got stopped by Giselle Thompson, who gets called for the foul.
1: Yeah, but it's actually a really good foul by Giselle Thompson, because that giveaway would have allowed North Carolina to get out quickly in transition.
0: We mentioned that although North Carolina has won two of its last three that were all decided in second half stoppage time, in all those matches, they allowed the game tying goal late. And Angel City trying to make it four straight tonight. It's 1-0 North Carolina in the 74th minute. And even right now, we are not late by NWSL standards.
1: Buckle up.
0: Here is Sheridan, the North Carolina keeper. Last game against Boston, they allow the tying goal in second half stoppage time. Near sideline at the center line, here's Sanchez attacking the goal to our left. Sanchez, right puts it down the middle. Riley Jackson gets stopped by Matthijs. Good play. Matthijs going long for Jansdottir. Volleyed away from her by Stouty. Headed back now by Rao, who sends it upfield to Sanchez at the center line, battling Savvy King. Sanchez dribbling in the North Carolina and chips a long one down the middle. Gordon against Erica Meg. Erica Meg claims it. Left of the arc for North Carolina. To the arc. Pass it right side. Nice pass. Riley Jackson stopped by Gordon, who clears. What a play by Gordon again. And that was a really nice fake by Jackson, too.
1: Fantastic.
0: Shinomi sends it to the arc. Broken up by King. Laguerre for Angel City as we cross into the 76th minute. Gives it back now to Sams, off to Gordon. Two games ago, they yielded the game-tying goal to Houston in the 80th minute and the game-winning goal for Houston in second-half stoppage time. Then the game before that, North Carolina allowed the game-tying goal in the 90th minute. Here's Centenor for Angel City attacking the goal to our right. Centenor pulls up nicely. Centenor outside middle, Laguerre. Laguerre leaves it outside of the right. King, right sideline, Giselle Thompson. Outside right to King. And King going to send it all the way back to Angelina Anderson. There was just nothing there.
1: Yeah, incredibly compact right now. As we saw in that first half, same situation for Angel City. Just not a lot of room to operate all 11 players for North Carolina behind the ball. So they'll hope to go backwards so that they can then open up some space to go forward.
0: Here is Sams in the Angel City end, 77th minute, 1-0 North Carolina on an Ashley Sanchez goal, her 14th of the season, to lead the NWSL. North Carolina trying to break a streak of three straight matches, allowing the tying goal very late. Angelina Anderson, Angel City's keeper, near side to King. And King passes it out of bounds. Sanchez was coming up to pressure, throwing North Carolina.
1: Yeah, it's got to be a little bit sharper there from King.
0: Here's Rao into Wickenheiser. Wickenheiser right puts it back to Uno in the center circle for North Carolina. Jackson back to Stouty and sends it back to goalkeeper Sheridan. Pressured by Centenor. Sheridan booms a right-footed ball into the Angel City end. Takes a very high bounce, and Angelina Anderson backpedals and waits for it in her area and claims it. Into the 78th minute we go. It's North Carolina 1, Angel City nothing. Sarah Gordon dribbling upfield. Long right-footed pass downfield. Headed back into the center circle. Won by Riley Jackson for North Carolina. Jackson drops it back to Uno, who came into the game for the injured Macy Bell. Stouty slows it down. North Carolina doing a good job of trying to get the possession and one of play back in their favor after Angel City was carrying it for a while.
1: Yeah, and the press not coming from Angel City. It's not being initiated. So Carolina's like, okay, we'll continue to possess.
0: Sheridan going long over Sams. Guess who's got it? Ashley Sanchez behind the defense again. Scores! Nutmegging Angelina Anderson. It's 2-0 North Carolina. Kaylin Sheridan got the assist. She comes all the way downfield to celebrate the second assist of her career. And Ashley Sanchez has just set her fourth brace of the season to tie the NWSL single season record. North Carolina wins that game of chess, and they're closing in on winning the game.
1: Yeah, just an incredible night once again by poor Ashley Sanchez. She is on fire, and Angel City's not pressuring Kaylin Sheridan. They haven't pressured her all game and allowed her to either play that kind of mid-range ball or long ball over the top. She's opted for the long ball the last couple of times, but Angel City's been doing a good job of making sure there's nothing really dangerous happening. But in that moment, it looked like Sarah Gordon was pushing up, because that's the player we're usually relying on to make that recovery run, to stay with any player that's in danger of making and getting beyond the back line. But Sanchez there first, all kinds of time and space to go 1v1 with Anderson. And gets her 15th goal, her NWSL leading 15th goal of the season.
0: At the left end line, Matice, and banks it over the left end line for an Angel City corner kick presented by Cedars-Sinai. So Ashley Sanchez ties an NWSL record with her fourth brace of the year. It's her second brace in a row. She now has 15 goals. Temwa Shawinga's record of 21 2 years ago is now officially in jeopardy. And almost in the agate type, Kaylin Sheridan, the goalkeeper, got the assist. Sentinel's corner kick, left of the spot, and Ashley Sanchez, who is apparently everywhere, clears it downfield again. 2-0 North Carolina. Yes, Sheridan had an assist to Alex Morgan back in 2022 for San Diego at a game against Seattle. And that was in San Diego's first year in the league, and it was before Snapdragon Stadium even opened. It was at Torero Stadium on the campus of the University of San Diego. So Kaylin Sheridan with a goalkeeper assist. We've had a goalkeeper assist and a sprinkler delay on the same night. 2-0, North Carolina, 81st minute. Sentinel down the left sideline for Tiernan. Tiernan left of the area, cuts to her right, jersey to her left, cuts back right again, right-footed pass to Borges. Borges, right point of the area to King. Here's King, right-footed ball deflected, is dived on by Sheridan. Boy, credit North Carolina's defense. They've been, as you said, they've been so compact around the penalty area.
1: Yeah, and for Angel City, it's just a little bit too slow, which is allowing all the numbers to get behind the ball and making it difficult to try to break through for Angel City on that last chance. Again, it's a couple of touches from Savvy King when you got to start to, you know, either take one touch if you're going to get the cross off, because it was there, or put your head down and go at the defender.
0: North Carolina 2, Angel City nothing, 82nd minute. Both goals by Ashley Sanchez. Another interesting sort of big picture issue. Now, Ashley Sanchez has 28 caps for the U.S. national team. She was on the U.S. World Cup team in 2023, but did not feature. But she has not played for the U.S. national team since October of 2024. And I have a feeling that should change. Angel City throw it in the North Carolina end. They just substituted Neely Martin into the match for Karina Laguerre. And Angel City substitution presented by Sprouts Farmers Market. It's the last sub for Angel City, which trails 2-0 in the 83rd minute. I mean, it's a good problem to have when you've got the leading scorer in the NWSL currently on the outside looking into the national team, but I have a feeling that ain't going to be for long. Bendis Janzotter will throw it in right sideline. Heaves it in right of the spot, and it's headed out of the area. Comes down to King. 2-0 North Carolina, 83rd minute. Sarah Gordon outside left, right-footed cross, right side of the area, and a foul gets called on Angel City. Free kick North Carolina. But yeah, we were talking about it in the pregame show, Tracy. In her first 5 years in the league, Ashley Sanchez scored 19 goals. This year, she's got 15 goals.
1: Yeah, and I said it earlier, it's a lot more confidence, and the combination between confidence, and sometimes you're just in a better situation, whether it's a coaching situation or a player personnel situation. I mean, clearly the camaraderie and the chemistry between EJ and Sanchez is electric. So having a player to play with that knows your tendencies, that knows where to play you the ball, helps a lot too.
0: Here she is again. Sanchez left to the area against Sams, who gets the better of her this time. Outside left, Rao has it for North Carolina. North Carolina 2, Angel City nothing, 84th minute. North Carolina playing with total confidence right now. It's flicked by Erica Meg to herself. She fires, diving save Anderson, base of the left goalpost.
1: Yeah, they are playing with a lot of confidence right now. And obviously Angel City, a hot team coming in here. I don't think any team in the NWSL, top to bottom, would want to face Angel City the way that they have been playing recently. And North Carolina, credit to them, they came into this match. It was a really good first half. Second half, we're able to break free and find the back of the net twice in different opportunities and ways that they weren't able to find in that first half.
0: EJ is going to come out of the game. Hannah Bedford will replace her, and North Carolina will make an additional substitution here. As Carly Wickenheiser is taken out, and Vilde Boa Risa, a first-year midfielder out of Norway, will come into the match for Wickenheiser. And for North Carolina, remember, this is their second match of 3 in 8 days. Former Angel Danny Weatherholt will now come in for Feely Rao. 2-0 North Carolina over Angel City as we get ready to cross into the 86th minute, and Angel City in danger of getting shut out for a second consecutive match. Here is Angelina Anderson, Angel City's keeper, up to Emily Sams. Sams dribbles upfield. Pinches it to the far side now. It'll be claimed there by Centenor. Boy, ever since the second goal by Sanchez, Angel City has not been able to bounce back and really threaten at all. Here's King to the near sideline to Giselle Thompson. They've been threatening a lot before the second goal. Here is Giselle Thompson trying to change that. And the pass to Jansdottir, but there were three North Carolina players in the way. That's been the story of the night. Riley Jackson into the center circle. Matice gets it back for Angel City. Borges to Matice, far side to Gordon. Gordon, left foot's a pass, and it's past Centenor, and it's cleared out of there by North Carolina. Story of the night again. Here's Ari Borges moving in for Angel City, which trails 2-0, crossing into the 87th minute. And you can sense and hear that the North Carolina fans are just smelling the finish line. Here's Tiernan with it, as they are just turning this into a salute for their team while the game is still going on. Savvy King outside right for Angel City. North Carolina about to tie Utah and San Diego for fourth place. Ari Borges right sideline. Neely Martin right of the area. Giselle Thompson. Giselle Thompson trying to take us into game on territory to Martin right of the area. Heels it nicely to Giselle Thompson. Take it away by North Carolina. Stouty to the former Angel Weatherholt, who clears. Held in by Sams, but pounced on by Sanchez. Backed up, however, at midfield on the near side by Martin. Oh, she's bumped by Sanchez. That could be a yellow card. It's just a foul. But that was an unnecessary bump by Sanchez. And she says, I got 15 goals this year.
1: I can do that.
0: I'll just use my golden boot. 88th minute, 2-0 North Carolina. I'll tell you what, before the year, no disrespect, but I don't think a lot of people were thinking Ashley Sanchez was going to be the golden boot leader. And she's only getting more and more confident. Here comes Allie Centenor for Angel City. Chipping it for Giselle Thompson, who hustles after it right end line. Got the cross in front, and North Carolina there again to clear. Flicked up to midfield. Bedford on the chase this time, and Sam sends it back to Angelina Anderson.
1: Yeah, the kind of form that Ashley Sanchez is in right now in this entire season has been really fun to watch, although not as fun tonight. But
0: Here's Angel City's Ali Centenor being run down from behind by Williams. The foul is called on Williams, and Ali Centenor is grabbing her right foot as she gets on, tries to get back on her feet. It'll be a free kick, Angel City, in the 89th minute with North Carolina leading it 2-0.
1: Yeah, and this is Angel City right now. They are going to have to find a way to just muster up a response, right? And in this point in the season, these type of games, you're going to have to do what you can to muster up some kind of response so you can get some momentum going into the next match. They were shut out last game. Can they find a way to get a goal, to get themselves in a good position for the next one?
0: Centenor sends it right in front. It's punched fearlessly by Sheridan. At the arc, however, claimed by Angel City. They've got it back. Gordon outside middle, sends it left side of the area. Trapped by Jans, outer left end line, partially found on the cross, and it's cleared by Ryan Williams, throwing Angel City. That was a good threat right there, though. Here's Jans outer getting the cross away from the left sideline, and it's caught by Sheridan in a collision with Martin. Two fine plays by Kaylin Sheridan to keep the sheet clean.
1: Yeah, great job of getting up to the ball, but also keeping it in her hands on that last chance. For Angel City.
0: 2-0 North Carolina in the 90th minute. And unfortunately for Angel City, we don't expect to get a significant amount of second half stoppage time as North Carolina turns it over at midfield. It'll be a throw-in for Angel City. Here is Emily Sams near sideline up to Borges. Kaylin Sheridan seeking her sixth clean sheet of the season, by the way. Matthijs for Angel City scoops a pass down the left sideline to Centenor, deep in the left quarter. Left foot and cross into the goal box, swept away by Sheridan again. Outside middle, Bedford to Sanchez. Sanchez for North Carolina in her end. As we cross into second half stoppage time, we're going to get 6 minutes of it with North Carolina leading Angel City 2-0. Here's a long pass by Shinomi, and Sams takes it away in front of Sanchez. But it's been Kaylin Sheridan seizing the spotlight, making three important defensive plays in the last few moments, adding to, you know, her assist earlier.
1: But that's what you want to see from Angel City, that kind of response, forcing North Carolina to have to answer some questions, have to remain in this game and do a lot more work.
0: Centenor down the middle for Angel City. Centenor, nice pass for King right of the area. Right-footed pass to the spot, volleyed away outside middle. Borges to Centenor, back to the goal. Centenor trying to swing left, and the pass to Giselle Thompson stopped by Ashley Sanchez. Upfield to Bedford, and now it's Weatherhill. I got to give credit to North Carolina's defense in this match. Riley Jackson back to Sheridan, who gets it out of there. North Carolina came in allowing the fourth most goals in the league. 1.5 per game. And they're working on a shutout, leading Angel City 2-0 with 5 minutes left in second half stoppage time. And I can't really remember saying, oh, there was a defensive breakdown by North Carolina tonight.
1: Yeah, they've been incredibly tough to break down from Angel City. They've been it's a whole team working to get behind the ball for me. That has been really impressive tonight for North Carolina. Oftentimes the ball is in the attacking third for Angel City. All 11 players, all 11 blue jerseys for North Carolina have been behind the ball.
0: Matthijs left sideline, driving on Ryan Williams. Williams takes it away and concedes a corner kick for Angel City, presented by Cedars-Sinai. Yeah, I mean, North Carolina has turned the ball over in its own end a couple of times because of Angel City pressure, but I can't really remember a North Carolina breakdown while Angel City was in an offensive situation.
1: Yeah, and what's interesting, the press hasn't really been as good as we've seen it from Angel City. It's a little bit different look of their press than we saw in the last two matches.
0: 2-0 North Carolina, 4 to go, second half stoppage time. Corner kick Centenor. From the left quarter, a right-footed corner kick, volleyed by Martin, but it goes nowhere. It's cleared out of the area by North Carolina. The race is on again. King against Sanchez, and King wins it for Angel City and has to send it all the way back to Angelina Anderson with 3.5 to go in second half stoppage time. Oh, what a frustrating night for Angel City. Here's a long pass downfield. Settles to Jan's daughter. She was held by Weatherholt, who knocked it away, and it's cleared upfield by North Carolina to Sanchez. Sanchez double team. Borges took it away to Martin. Flicks a pass right side. Riley Tiernan to Jan's daughter. Svendis right end line. Got the cross away. Volley by Giselle Thompson, but blocked by Williams. Sennor's volley is blocked. At the spot, Tiernan. Tiernan to her right foot. Punches it to Jan's daughter. Left-footed cross to flex back to the spot. Tiernan back to the goal. Headed out of the area. Cleared by Bedford. It trickles over the sideline. Throw in Angel City.
1: Yeah, and again, another opportunity where I felt like Tiernan could have hit the ball and taken a shot. Tries to take a touch, and then the opportunity is gone.
0: 2.5 to go. Second half stoppage time. 2-0 North Carolina. They've got it in their area. Stouty for Riley Jackson. Jackson to Weatherholt. Weatherholt hemmed in. Back to Jackson. Jackson for Stouty. Intercepted by Jansdotter. Right of the area. Right-footed pass to Sentinor at the arc. Ali Sentinor driving left. Coughs up the ball. Cleared out of there by Ryan Williams with 2 minutes left in second half stoppage time. Gordon takes it away for Bedford. It goes over the right sideline, but it's going to be a throw in North Carolina. Angel City tantalizingly close, but now also running out of time. Inside 2 minutes left, second half stoppage time. It's Ashley Sanchez 2, Angel City nothing. The throw-in headed out by Giselle Thompson, and North Carolina will throw it in. North Carolina going to win for the fifth time in its last six matches. Danny Weatherholt will throw it in near sideline. All the way back into the North Carolina end. It's claimed by Sarah Gordon. And remember, North Carolina's got a first-year head coach, Mack Lynn. Long pass by Gordon downfield, headed by Jansdotter for Tiernan outside right. Volleys it back to Spendis. Right side of the area. Right-footed cross is smothered. Outstanding defensive game by North Carolina continues as Uno clears it out for an Angel City throw-in.
1: Yeah, just frustrating the attack for Angel City right now. Can't really do what they want to do, which is all you can ask as a defense.
0: Ari Borges outside of the right for Angel City. Final minute of second half stoppage time. North Carolina leads it 2-0. King with the cross, left of the spot. It's going to be cleared out of the area. Held in by Matice for Sentinel, left of the arc. Left-footed shot, deflected just wide. Corner kick, Angel City, presented by Cedars-Sinai.
1: I like the fight coming from Angel City, continuing to get forward to try to get a goal here late in this game, and it's Sentinel in this last opportunity. Creates her own space to get off her shot with the left foot.
0: Oh, I'll tell you what. Yeah. A North Carolina player, Stouty, headed that wide. The corner kick is flicked back to Sentinor. Sentinor dribbles right. Right-footed shot is blocked. Giselle Thompson picks it up in the arc. Back to King. King, right side of the area. Matice puts it just through the goal mouth and over the left end line. And that's the final whistle. North Carolina beats Angel City 2-0. But Tracy, in watching that replay before that corner kick, on that last shot by Ali Sentinor, what happened?
1: Yeah, it was heading towards the back of the net, and it was a deflection from Stouty, I think, from North Carolina. That was a goal-saving deflection in the end for North Carolina. A well-fought battle between these two teams. In the second half, it was North Carolina. That was the better team and the difference in this one.
0: The Ashley Sanchez monster devours another opponent. Her second consecutive brace for a 2-0 North Carolina victory over Angel City FC. As Ashley Sanchez extends her golden boot lead, she now has 15 goals on the season. The final score, North Carolina 2, Angel City nothing. Stay tuned for Angel City Aftermath. You're kicking it with Angel City Football Club on the iHeartRadio app.
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9: The North Carolina Courage on a pair of goals by Ashley Sanchez defeats Angel City Football Club 2-0 as Angel City misses a chance to move into sole possession of the eighth and final playoff spot in the NWSL. They remain in a three-way tie for ninth place with the Orlando Pride and the Houston Dash. And Tracy, let's start big picture on either side of the ball, and we'll get to Ashley Sanchez in a moment here. But when you look at the matchup between Angel City's offense and North Carolina's defense, I'm going to ask for your assessment because, Angel City's offense just simply didn't get it done. At the same time, I give credit to North Carolina for their defensive performance. I'll throw a couple of stats at you, which I found interesting. Shots, Angel City 16, North Carolina 12. However, only three of Angel City's 16 shots were on target. The corner kicks, Angel City 5, North Carolina 2. And I think one of the most frustrating stats of this match, the touches in the opponent's penalty area, Angel City had 24, North Carolina only had 13, yet North Carolina wins the match over Angel City 2-0.
10: Yeah, I think frustrating is the word that comes to mind for Angel City's offense. And going into the game, one of my keys was that they had to be efficient with all their play in front of net. And to me, the first half was pretty efficient. Three shots total. We talked about it at the halftime break. Two of those were on target. Second half, 13 shots, one on target. So that's not going to get it done. That is, you're already down a goal at halftime. Having one shot on target in the second half is not going to get it done. And to me, it was just kind of the way that Angel City was attacking. The rhythm was a little off. Yeah. They weren't as sharp, not as fluid as we have seen them over the last four games. The last four games, and it has built game after game to how that they want to attack is very clear. And in this game, it just wasn't clear how they wanted to attack this North Carolina side. But credit to North Carolina, they made it incredibly difficult. There was a lot of work being done on their end defensively to get numbers behind the ball and to really clog passing lanes up for Angel City. But for Angel City, it just felt like a step too slow. Like the decisions and the passes were coming a step too slow, which allowed North Carolina to read what they wanted to do. It became a little too predictable. And then the space was gone by the time they decided what they wanted to do.
9: North Carolina wins it over Angel City 2-0. You know, I regret complimenting North Carolina's defense a minute ago because get this. Guess what the North Carolina Twitter account literally just posted 40 seconds ago? Quote, more like Los Angeles.
10: Oh, wow.
9: Unquote.
10: Okay.
9: Well, blocked. I'm blocking them on social media.
10: Yeah, no more compliments for them.
9: Yeah. All right. Well, all right. Take that golden boot in. Never mind. Anyway, so let's talk about where this leaves Angel City. I mean, they, coming into this week, had played, you know, the fewest games of any team this season in terms of literally games played. So they had some wiggle room, but now your margin for error after tonight, It just adds and magnifies the importance of the final two games of this stretch of three straight on the road at Boston and at Racing Louisville. So Angel City, this, we're on Wednesday here, their next game 5 days from now on the road at Boston at Gillette Stadium in Foxborough. It'll be the first ever meeting between Angel City Football Club and Boston Legacy Football Club. You know, two cities traditionally with great rivalries and championship, Lakers versus Celtics, Dodgers versus Red Sox, even the Rams against the Patriots in a recent Super Bowl. And, you know, whatever Angel City's offensive rhythm lacked tonight, what do they have to do to get it back on Monday?
10: Well, they have to get that back, that confidence and that bite that we have seen over the course of this team throughout every game, really, since the break. So I think this is a good opportunity. This is probably the team that you want to play the most to kind of get that grit back, because this is a Boston side that they don't lead the NWSL in much. Let's just say that. And they fall close to last, or at least the bottom half in a lot of the statistical categories, but tackles per match, they are winning. They are number one in the NWSL. They are number one in red cards and penalties conceded. So this is an opportunity that Angel City has to take and grab and go forward. So you kind of have to leave this game behind you, forget it quickly, and go on to Boston and take it as an opportunity to get back on the right foot to get 3 points here, because it's coming down to the wire.
9: North Carolina 2, Ashley Sanchez 2, Angel City nothing this evening at First Horizon Stadium at Wake Med Soccer Park. And one other note about Ashley Sanchez: by scoring her second goal, she now breaks Lynn Biandolo's North Carolina franchise record for most goals in a single season. Coming up next, we will name this evening's player of the match, and we will also look forward even more to the first ever meeting between Angel City Football Club and Boston Legacy Football Club on Monday Night Football 5 days from now. The final score, North Carolina 2, Angel City FC nothing. You're kicking it with Angel City FC on the iHeartRadio app.
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9: 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The North Carolina Courage defeats Angel City Football Club 2-0. Both goals scored by Ashley Sanchez, setting a North Carolina franchise single-season record and now taking a 3-goal lead over Barbara Banda of Orlando in the Golden Boot Race. Now it's time to name this evening's player of the match presented by Once Upon a Farm. Tracy?
10: Yeah, and this was a tough one for me, but I felt like he couldn't give it to a defender or an attacking player because they got shut out and gave up 2 goals. And for me tonight, I felt like Ari Borges stood out. In a game where I felt like Angel City was a little bit off with their passing accuracy and being sharp, she had a 93% passing accuracy as a defensive center mid. She also had 7 passes into the final third. So I felt like she was the player that stood out for me, that was winning those second balls, that was giving a little bit of bite in the midfield and doing a lot of dirty work for Angel City.
9: And now it'll be Angel City's first ever meeting with expansion Boston Legacy FC. It'll be at Gillette Stadium in Foxborough, and it'll be Monday Night Football. Tracy and I will have it for you starting at 4:45 Pacific time on Monday with kickoff at 5. Now, Boston on the season, 5 wins, 11 losses, 5 ties. They're on a 3-match losing streak. But this season, by the way, they have swept Orlando, and they have also beaten the Kansas City Current. And, Tracy, we saw this evening the return of Svendis Jansdotter, who had been Angel City's leader in goal contributions with 6 goals and 2 assists. Now, she had missed the last 3 games because of a right ankle injury, so this is her first game back and clearly not able to be in the starting lineup yet. She came in as a substitute. However, it's going to be really intriguing to see if she is able to be in the starting lineup on Monday. I mean, it's no stretch to say that Angel City needs her. We don't know about the status of Maiara New. She was unavailable for this match, missing her 5th consecutive match with a lower leg injury. But a couple of things. It's going to be interesting to see if Jansdotter comes into the match, because tonight she played 29 minutes. And before the game, when we learned that Svendis Jansdotter was going to be available, we weren't necessarily thinking she was going to start tonight. But one of the intriguing things was, you know, since she's been gone, Priska Chalufia has emerged as a starter. We've never seen Jansdotter and Chalufia play together as starters, which is probably an exciting prospect for Angel City fans. So I think the bottom line is, coming out of this match, Angel City really needs to rediscover some offensive chemistry and maybe quicker decision-making at Boston on Monday. How do you see it?
10: Yeah, and if there's a player that can give you that confidence and that has been decisive, even when she's, you know, been out for a couple games, we saw it today, Svendis Jansdotter is that player for Angel City. Yeah, and it's no secret Angel City has struggled scoring goals in the last couple of games, have scored 4 goals in the last 5 matches, have been shut out the last 2 games. So getting Svendis back is definitely exciting for Angel City, and I would guess with the minutes played today that she probably will be able to play about 45 minutes is my guess. So that is an interesting wrinkle. Do you start her maybe and then bring her out at halftime, or do you wait till the second half to see how the game goes to then insert her into the match? But when you have Svendis back and you have, we talked about Savvy King being back, that gives you a different look, a different formation that Angel City can play with that 3-back system. And then with Jansdotter and Chalufia as those 2 forwards, that's pretty exciting for me. I'm excited to see what that looks like a little bit more. We didn't really get to see it today. We haven't seen it all year with just those 2 up top, because both of those players like to get in behind the back line and stretch the defenses. So I've played with a forward that was similar to me in that way, and we worked really well off of each other because one's always checking 2, trying to get the ball to feet or to be an option to feet, and the other one is then going in behind the back line. So it could, you know, play out to be an interesting duo, those 2 up top for Angel City.
9: Looking forward to Monday and looking forward to receiving the starting 11s and to see what it looks like. So this match was important. Monday's match even more important as Angel City faces Boston Legacy Football Club for the first time ever. Tracy and I will have it for you for Monday Night Football beginning at 4:45 p.m. Pacific time with kickoff at 5. We'll talk to you then. For Tracy Bailey, our stadium engineer, Jake Warner, and our studio engineer, Zach Alcalde, this is Isaac Lohenkron saying goodbye and reminding you that the final score from First Horizon Stadium at Wake Med Soccer Park was the North Carolina Courage 2, Angel City Football Club 0. Good night, everyone.
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1: This is Angel City FC. Angel City pregame on the pitch is on. Now with all the lead up to today's match, joined by Tracy Bailey, Isaac Lowenkrop.
4: From First Horizon Stadium at Wake Med Soccer Park in Cary, North Carolina, Angel City Football Club takes on Golden Boot leader Ashley Sanchez and the North Carolina Courage. If Angel City wins, they take over sole possession of the eighth and final playoff spot in the NWSL. I'm Isaac Lowenkron with Tracy Bailey. This is the second game of a stretch of three games in a nine-day span that is enormous for Angel City's entire season.
5: Absolutely. Well said, Isaac, because it doesn't get any bigger than this for Angel City in this season. Four draws in a row, the last four games, but let's think optimistically. They are unbeaten in the last four, but now they have to turn the corner, start getting wins instead of draws, start getting 3 points instead of one, to gain some momentum in the most critical point of the season.
4: This is also the second game for Angel City in a four-day span. On Sunday at BMO Stadium, they played first-place Gotham to a scoreless draw, and a huge reason why, the exploits and heroics of Angelina Anderson in the 87th minute.
6: After review, final decision, penalty kick.
7: Yeah, it's just tunnel vision at that point. You have to forget about the call, forget about if it's the right call, and just kind of lock in.
4: Girl Whiten of Gotham, penalty kick in a scoreless 87th minute.
7: In those moments, my mentality and mindset is so strong and confident. It's almost like delusionally confident, like I will save this no matter what.
4: Girl Whiten as a pro, 17 of 19 on penalty kicks in her career, including 8 out of 9 for Chelsea.
7: I just turned and walked back to my line and just kind of started rehearsing those lines to myself, like, of confidence and belief.
4: Showtime. Girl Whiten's left-footed penalty kick.
6: Simon Anderson!

0: well-struck ball. And the way that she was able to just follow her instincts, bounce off the ground into the right, over to the right, and get her hand down to ground to make that save was exceptional.
1: And opponents now 0-for-3 on penalty kicks against Angelina Anderson this season. This evening, it'll be Angelina against Ashley, as in NWSL Golden Boot leader Ashley Sanchez. Her previous 5 seasons in the league, she'd been pretty good. 19 goals. 13 goals this season alone.
0: Yeah, 13 goals, 3 assists, 3 braces over the course of the season so far for Ashley Sanchez. 4 goals in the last 5 matches. So this is a player that is on fire. Of course, Angel City will have to figure out how to contain her. But I think what makes this player so special this year versus other seasons is that she is just exploding with confidence. And I think it's the right combination with players around her. But she has the freedom to express the type of player that she is. She's just so dangerous when she has the ball at her feet because defenses don't understand what she wants to do. She is able to make decisions and the right decisions so often, whether it's keeping the ball herself or dishing it off to a teammate. So this is a player definitely Angel City is obviously going to have to key in on.
1: North Carolina in 6th place in the NWSL. If they win, they will tie Utah and San Diego for 4th place. And again, if Angel City wins, they'll take over sole possession of the 8th and final playoff spot in the National Women's Soccer League. Kickoff is 18 minutes away, 2 minutes away, this evening's player availability reports, and the starting 11s. You're kicking it with Angel City Football Club on the iHeartRadio app.
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1: Angel City Football Club, 15 minutes away from kickoff against the North Carolina Courage from First Horizon Stadium at Wake Med Soccer Park in Cary, North Carolina. This evening's player availability report is presented by Cedars-Sinai. Angel City forward Svendis Jansdottir, their leader in goal contributions on the season, is available as a potential substitute this evening after missing 3 games with a right ankle injury. Forward Myora News will miss her 5th consecutive match due to a lower leg injury. Backup goalkeeper Hannah Siebert unavailable for the 5th straight match due to a hand injury. For North Carolina, defender Natalie Jacobs missing her 2nd consecutive match because of a head injury. Forward Allie Schlegel out with a foot injury sustained during the first half of Saturday's 2-1 win over Boston Legacy Football Club. Forward Lauren Thompson.

0: Thompson out as well because of an ankle injury that she sustained during the second half of Saturday's win over Boston. And ironically, she came into the match for Schlegel when Schlegel got injured. North Carolina midfielder Riley Jackson, who did not play against Boston on Saturday because of a foot injury, is available this evening as a potential substitute. That was this evening's player availability report presented by Cedars-Sinai. This evening's starting 11 presented by DoorDash. In goal for Angel City. Her stock has been surging since the World Cup break. Angelina Anderson coming off her franchise record 6th shutout of the season against Gotham. And the save you heard earlier on the Guro Wrighton penalty kick yesterday was named the NWSL's save of the week. At right outside back, Giselle Thompson. 4 goals and 1 assist this year and leads Angel City in chances created and touches inside the opponent's penalty area. The center backs, Emily Sams and Sarah Gordon.
1: And Sarah Gordon is going to have another big night. She had an absolute fantastic game against Gotham, shutting down their attack. And she leads Angel City in clearances and blocks and had a huge block against Sam Kerr. That was, in my opinion, one of those game-saving moments. You heard Angelina Anderson, the goalkeeper for Angel City, just praise her after the game, talked about her effort and her energy and how it becomes contagious throughout the whole defense and back line. So for tonight, Angel City is going to need to have that same type of performance to shut down two of the most dangerous attackers in Ashley Sanchez and Evelyn EJ against North Carolina.
0: And at left outside back, speaking of North Carolina, is Evelyn Shores from the University of North Carolina, 24 miles northwest of First Horizon Stadium.
1: And I have been so impressed by the game that Evelyn Shores plays. And I think you notice more when she's not on Angel City, when she's missed those last couple of games for Angel City. Now that they have her back, just what she adds to this team is remarkable. Against Gotham, she had the most defensive contributions, but also offensively, 10 passes, 3 crosses into the final third. So this is a player that puts quality on the ball. So these are just not crosses just thrown in there, hit and hope type of ball. She's putting the right texture on her crosses, on her passes, so that the next player can make a good move or a good decision. So they're going to need her to continue to be aggressive both defensively and offensively here tonight.
0: And one midfielder, Ari Borges, been a home run signing for Angel City, signed to a 3-year deal after her first 3 seasons in the NWSL with Racing Louisville. And another midfielder, Karina Laguerre, making her 13th consecutive start. She's a rookie from Duke, and by the way, Durham happens to be 20 miles north of First Horizon Stadium at Wake Med Soccer Park. The other midfielder, also from the University of North Carolina, Allie Centenor, her 9th match with Angel City since being acquired from the Kansas City Current the 17th of June. At one forward, Taylor Suarez, a rookie out of Florida State. At the other forward, Claire Emsley, starting her 7th consecutive match. And the other forward, starting her 3rd consecutive match, Prisca Chalufia.
1: And this is a player that's going to continue to try to stretch this back line of North Carolina Courage. And against Gotham, she was the most dangerous attacker on the field, in my opinion, for Angel City. She had 4 chances created, 1 big chance created, but her shots, 3 shots, 0 on target. So for me, that is where she needs to improve a little bit more tonight. We've seen a maturation in her decision-making, her confidence on the ball. So again, the only notes after her performance versus Gotham is just improving that efficiency in front of net.
0: This evening, starting 11 for North Carolina, also presented by DoorDash. In goal, Kaylin Sheridan in her 10th year in the NWSL, the NWSL's Goalkeeper of the Year in 2022. And this season, she has a goals against average of 1.50 and, oddly enough, only a 63% save percentage. That's the 3rd worst save percentage in the NWSL. At right outside back, Ryan Williams in her 9th year, all with North Carolina. The center backs, Natalia Stouty and Macy Bell from the University of North Carolina, where she was a teammate of Evelyn Shores, Allie Centenor, as well as Savvy King. The left outside back is Feely Rau in her 3rd year from Germany. At one midfielder, Carly Wickenheiser. She's starting in place of Riley Jackson. Wickenheiser making her seventh start of the season. At another midfielder, it's Shinomi.
1: And Shinomi will get her 21st start of 21 games for North Carolina Courage. She's going to be the center defensive mid in the middle of the midfield. And she has 5 assists, which is interesting because this is a player that likes to set up her attackers. And a similar, most frequent passing pattern that I've seen is that up back to Shinomi and then through up to the attackers. Her vision and her ability to put the correct texture and allow those attackers to hit their shot, usually first time, which is also interesting, is very elite. And a lot of her assists have been those one-touch goals or shots without having to collect it and allow time for the defenses to close in on her. So a player for sure Angel City has to put pressure on and not allow her the freedom to get those free passes through to the attackers.
0: And the other midfielder, a really intriguing newcomer to the NWSL since being signed on July 1st, 18-year-old Erica Meg Parkinson.
1: Yeah, and most recently announced to the U20 England World Cup roster for the upcoming World Cup. So with the departure of Menaka over the break, that lost a lot of creativity in the midfield for North Carolina, but Erica Meg has been playing so well for this Courage, so it really has kept that creativity in the midfield intact. And she has a little bit of a bite to her as well. So she's hungry to make those tackles in the midfield. So definitely a player Angel City has to be aware of because they haven't faced her yet this season.
0: I think she's a midfield and maybe a few inches shorter equivalent of Gotham's Jordan Dudley, who we learned a lot about on Sunday. Perhaps another candidate for Angel City's all villainous team. At one forward for North Carolina, the aforementioned Ashley Sanchez. At another forward, Chioma Okafor, a rookie from UConn, making her third start of the season, starting in place of the injured Allie Schlegel. And the other forward, and in any other case, she'd be the first person we'd be talking about for North Carolina, but she's no slouch herself with 10 goals. Evelyn EJ.
1: Yeah, 10 goals, 2 assists so far this season. And her player profile has complemented what Ashley Sanchez brings to this North Carolina Courage team so well. The two of them have combined a lot of times for a lot of goals. And 23 out of 36 of those North Carolina goals, to be exact. What's interesting, though, both of EJ's 2 assists are to Ashley Sanchez, and all 3 of Ashley Sanchez's assists are to of Evelyn EJ. So that partnership has definitely matured, and that confidence between those two players has definitely grown. So something that Angel City has to be aware of when either player, Sanchez or EJ, has the ball, make sure you pick out the opposite player.
0: Angel City earlier this season lost at home to North Carolina on May 31st. 2-1 behind a goal and an assist from Menaka. And as Tracy mentioned, since then, Menaka, 22-year-old star midfielder, has transferred to Chelsea in the English Super League. So this evening, Angel City will be trying to win for the first time ever on the road at North Carolina. They are 0-2-2 at First Horizon Stadium at Wake Med Soccer Park. Overall, North Carolina has won 3 in a row head-to-head with Angel City. It's the 10th all-time meeting between the two sides. North Carolina leads 4-3 with 2 ties. So the stage is set. Can Angel City get above the playoff line? They can with a victory tonight over North Carolina. Kickoff is 5 minutes away, 2 minutes away. Tracy Bailey's Keys to the Match. You're kicking it with Angel City Football Club on the iHeartRadio app.
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0: Angel City Football Club ready to run at North Carolina against the Courage. Up first, it's Tracy Bailey's keys to the match.
1: My first key is probably the most obvious one. They have to limit Ashley Sanchez's opportunities to get isolated and face up without cover and with space in behind. This year, Ashley Sanchez has been the catalyst and playmaker for the success of this North Carolina side and their attack. So the help and cover defense will allow space for EJ to be open for the pass from Sanchez. We talked about that. So Angel City has to recognize those moments, keep Ashley Sanchez at bay, but also keep EJ touch tight or within marking distance. The midfielders and the forwards must help defend so that center backs don't get pulled out of position. And so there's pressure on the ball not to allow them to have easy looks and easy feeds into those players. My second key, Angel City needs to press early and as often as they can. Angel City has looked really strong in their press. The better their pressure is and the higher up the field they are, the more defending Sanchez, EJ will be responsible for. So there will be moments where Angel City will have to sit a little deeper like they did against Washington and against Gotham. So especially considering they're on the road, this is their second game in 4 days. Angel City has to recognize those moments of when they can pressure, especially because North Carolina has been susceptible to turning the ball over in their defensive third. My third and final key, Angel City must be clinical in the final third. Point blank, period, non-negotiable. Attacking personalities have been evolving over the last few games. We've seen better decision-making, more decisive runs. We've seen better delivery on that final ball in their attacking phases. But there's another level to this team that they can achieve. And the availability of Jan's daughter will certainly help the quality. So if Angel City can be more clinical, their results will start to match their performances, because that is the biggest piece missing right now for Angel City.
0: That's a great point. In case you just tuned in, Svendis Jansdottir, Angel City's leader in goal contributions this year with 8, is available this evening after missing 3 matches with a right ankle injury. She is not in the starting 11. However, she is available as a potential substitute. So this will be the 4th consecutive match that Angel City has not had its top 2 scorers in the starting lineup in Jansdottir and Myora News. Myora News tonight is missing her 5th consecutive match because of a lower leg injury, and the two of them have combined for 12 of Angel City's 27 goals on the season. Angel City trying to win for the first time ever at Wake Med Soccer Park on a festive 80-degree evening. They take the field, defending the goal to our right in front of Angelina Anderson in their Los Angeles kits. Cream and light pink jerseys with gray shorts. North Carolina defends the goal to our left in front of Kaylin Sheridan in dark blue uniforms with white numbers. Elvis Osmanovic is our referee. If Angel City wins, they will move above the playoff line and claim sole possession of eighth place in the NWSL. Angel City playing its second match in a stretch of three matches in 9 days. They could go a long way towards determining whether they make the playoffs or not. North Carolina comes in having won 4 of 5, in sixth place in the NWSL. If they win tonight, they will tie the Utah Royals and the San Diego Wave for fourth place. Oddly enough, we have not kicked off this match yet. They have the game ball on the field, but not anywhere near the center circle. Elvis Osmanovic is looking down at his watch, and I'm like, if you have the game ball, that's great, but you need to have it in the center circle. So we have the delay just of a few moments here before the kickoff. You always see something new in the NWSL. So both teams are on the field. They're poised. They're standing around. They're ready to go. And now someone in civilian clothes is jogging onto the field in shorts and going up to talk to Elvis Osmanovic. He's speaking into a cell phone. And as Lewis Carroll once said, things are getting curiouser and curiouser. There appears to be some problem with either the game ball or the field. Okay.
1: Yeah, I think it's a sprinkler that maybe is the ball is over so that nobody steps on it right now. That maybe isn't going down completely into the ground. I'm not sure exactly what, but that's what it looks like.
0: You're right, Tracy. The problem is not with the ball. They were using the ball to mark the problematic area on the field. So if you're familiar with NWSL matches, right before kickoff and after warm-ups, they rehydrate the field with sprinklers, and that's the reason the kickoff is being delayed. And in fact, Angel City is staying warm by breaking out a different soccer ball and just passing the ball back and forth amongst themselves with two different soccer balls. So I guess we can officially classify this as a sprinkler delay. And Leif Schneru, the interim head coach of Angel City Football Club, says along the sideline, "Boy, I never had to put up with stuff like this in Norway." And just as I say that, he sinks back in his chair and he looks like a sad puppy on the sideline. He literally looks sad, like he was expecting the kickoff and now he's disappointed.
1: That was perfect commentary.
0: It was Sad Puppy Dog Eyes by Leif Schneru. So if you've just tuned in expecting to hear Angel City in the second minute of the match, we have had a delay at WakeMed Soccer Park. And the reason I just cracked up is we just have a look at North Carolina head coach Mac Lind, and he has the same expression on his face. He has sad puppy dog eyes, too.
1: Well, I think what's interesting about this, too, is that as a professional athlete, you are prepared down to the minute, right? Your whole schedule leading up to game time is prepared down to the minute. What time you wake up, what time you take your morning walk, what time you eat, what time you hydrate, what time you eat a little bit of snack before you go out and play. So without any weather potentially delaying this match, it's just interesting that the sprinklers now are kind of throwing their routines off.
0: You know, the more I think about this, we should, and again, if you're just tuning in, the kickoff has been delayed because there appears to be an issue with one of the sprinklers on the field at WakeMed Soccer Park. The issue is not that the sprinkler is on. The issue is that it appears that it has not gone all the way down into the ground properly and therefore could be an injury hazard if a player trips over it. But I think this puts it over the top, Tracy. I am putting NWSL sprinklers on our NWSL all-villain team.
1: Yeah.
0: Because we've seen instances that, in the past, like in San Diego, of a player doing a halftime interview get drenched by a sprinkler. Now we got a second person from the stadium staff going over to crouch over the sprinkler that has raised up too much in question. So kickoff has now been delayed by 4 minutes. And both teams are just kind of standing around trying to pass the time on the field. There's a festive crowd at Wake Med Soccer Park, and they're playing the music, and we just have to wait until this sprinkler is pushed down to the satisfaction of everybody in the stadium. Now Elvis Osmanovic, who's at least

0: Reading about it is bring captains Kaylin Sheridan and Sarah Gordon over, and they are examining the area in question. And now we have another member of the grounds crew coming out there with a bucket.
1: I was going to say, I feel like you can just throw some sand in there because it appears that the hole that the sprinkler is making is not going back into the ground and being recovered. So it's almost like a hole in the ground, right? So throw some sand in there, call it a day, start the game, and it looks like maybe that's what they're going to do right now.
0: It does. They've got some sort of substance in the bucket, and they are patting the area around the sprinkler.
1: And by Sarah Gordon, the captain for Angel City's body language, it seems like it wasn't that big of a deal to her because she was looking at it, kind of putting her hands up. I'm reading body language again. Appearing to be fine with the way that it was before the sand, but now they put the sand in. It looks like referee's blown his whistle here.
0: Tracy Bailey, horticultural analyst. She says, okay, you just got to bring out the mulch.
1: If we can barely see it, then you know it can't be that big. And then by the body language from the away team, Sarah Gordon saying, hey, you know, let's just play. I feel like we're making this delay for nothing. It didn't seem like the hole was that big.
0: So it appears that the first ever sprinkler delay in NWSL history is just about over. After 6 minutes that seemed like 6 hours. Delay is over! Angel City kicks off, attacking the sprinkler end to our left. Here's Ari Borges, heavy touch, knocked away by North Carolina. Here's EJ with 10 goals this year, to Sanchez with 13. Back to Shinomi. Shinomi rolls it back to Macy Bell, and all joking aside, let's find out which team is able to be the most focused after that six-minute delay.
1: Well, and that's a good point. That's exactly what I was thinking, and I think it, as Sarah Gordon, you know, knew that this game was about to start, you almost want to huddle your team in and say, okay, let's lock back in, let's refocus.
0: Early pressure put on by Angel City, but here's Wickenheiser for North Carolina going long down the right side for Okafor. Sarah Gordon all over it. Sends it back to Angelina Anderson, who preserved Angel City's scoreless tie and is bumped in the area by EJ, but a foul is called. EJ was pressuring Anderson, who was having trouble with it, and Angel City gets bailed out by a foul on EJ.
1: Yeah, but I think it's the right call there as Anderson's trying to make a play on the ball here. Her foot gets clipped by EJ. EJ does have her arm extended as well, so that call's always going to go in favor of the goalkeeper.
0: Crowd grumbling about the call as Emily Sams for Angel City going long for Chalufia, backed up by Stouty, who clears to the far sideline. The clearing attempt by Rao was blocked by Angel City's Giselle Thompson. Chalufia right of the area, gets double teamed. Bell comes away, heels it back at the right end line, and North Carolina's going to be able to get out of it. It's cleared out to midfield on the far side. Sanchez passes around Sams over the far sideline at midfield. It's out for an Angel City throw-in.
1: And as this game has gotten off to an unconventional, let's call it, start, both teams want to start out on the front foot. And, of course, Angel City, I think it's going to be more important for them to really start to get the energy and not allow this North Carolina side to get momentum in the opening minutes, because they have been known to start games really hot and find the back of the net early.
0: Yeah, three goals in the first 15 minutes on a road match in Washington earlier this month. Taylor Suarez for Angel City up to midfield. Shores to Centnor. Near sideline, triple team. Evelyn Shores left it with Laguerre. Laguerre to Shores, attacking the goal to our left. Left-footed pass for Chalufi. It soars over. Chasing after it is Rao, and she banks it off to Zell Thompson, fortunately, for a North Carolina throw-in.
1: Really good individual work by Sittner to get out of the pressure of two or three North Carolina players.
0: North Carolina coming off a 2-1 victory over Boston at Wake Med Soccer Park on Saturday. Both goals scored by Ashley Sanchez. It's into Shinomi. Shinomi upfield to Erica May. Slides a pass to Ryan Williams. Passes down the right side to Okafor. Sprinting after is Suarez. Okafor to the middle. Left foot's a pass that's volleyed away from Ashley Sanchez by Giselle Thompson, who clears it upfield. Emsley has it taken right back by North Carolina's Wickenheiser. Okay. Erica Meg center circle to Shinomi.
1: Emsley's got to keep possession of the ball there. That's too easy of a giveaway after some hard work to get back the ball by Angel City.
0: No score in the fourth.

0: minute as Macy Bell goes back to get it for North Carolina. He was a college teammate of Allie Sentnor's, Evelyn Shores, and Savvy King at the University of North Carolina, 24 miles northwest of Wake Med Soccer Park. Angel City takes over in the center circle. Attack will go to our left. Borges for Emsley. Back to Emily Sam, center line, far side. Sam back to Gordon. Spectacular performance Sunday in Angel City, scoreless draw with Gotham FC. And the pass outside left is past Sentinel, throw in North Carolina.
1: And as Sarah Gordon didn't connect on that pass, what I've noticed in her game that has improved is her distribution.
0: Zanobi going over the top. Ashley Sanchez has a breakaway. Sanchez into the area. Gordon slides to stop her. Sanchez again missed it wide to the right. And it was offside to begin with, as we thought. But Sarah Gordon has done it again.
1: That was an amazing display of some 1v1 defending by Sarah Gordon. And she's rightfully upset that that call came so late, which seemed to be a clear offside to everybody watching. The referee allowed play to continue, and then it's a 60 to 70 yard sprint by Sarah Gordon to recover, gets back in front of Ashley Sanchez to force her to have to turn around and then readjust her decision on the ball. And then in the end, it's a deflection from Sarah Gordon. Oh my goodness, wow.
0: Oh, Emma.
1: Are you listening or watching?
0: No score in the sixth minute. I'm almost disappointed that they called that offside, because that play by Gordon should have counted. It would have led to a corner kick, but...
1: But that's in the mind of Ashley Sanchez for sure, and that's giving confidence to Sarah Gordon.
0: I don't know if there's anybody in the league that Sarah Gordon can't outrun, even with a head start. No score, 6 minutes.
1: I have to agree.
0: Man.
1: But that's what helps this Angel City back line so much. The defensively, they have been so good, especially since the break. When you have a player that has speed, I always say you can't teach speed. So a player with speed is such a luxury, because she cleans up, Sarah Gordon I'm talking about specifically, cleans up so many mistakes that can happen throughout the course of a 90-minute game.
0: No score in the 6th minute or the 12th minute, including the sprinkler delay. Back in the Angel City end, Emily Sams with a nice fake. Laguerre up to Sentinor. Sentinor leaves it near sideline with Shores. Shores for Suarez. Pass was too cold to hold. Williams took it away to Wickenheiser. For North Carolina, tackle go to our right. Sanchez on the drive. Sanchez for EJ. Nice pass. Left side of the area. Rao left inlet. In front for EJ. And guess who broke it up? Sarah Gordon. Sanchez left side of the area. Can't get it. Picked up by Emsley. She sends Chalufi away. Far sideline at midfield over the center line. Attack will go to our left. Forced to pull up by Wickenheiser. More good defense by Angel City and a good outlet. Ari Borges, center line, far side. Through the center circle to Evelyn Shores. Back to Sarah Gordon. Gordon already with a couple of defensive contributions this evening after 8 against Gotham on Sunday. Defensive contributions, the number of tackles, blocks, interceptions, and clearances. Downfield, it's claimed by Stouty, one of her opposite numbers for North Carolina, and back to goalkeeper Kaylin Sheridan. Sheridan, the last 4 years, well known to Angel City fans with the San Diego Wave. They mutually agreed to terminate her contract, now in her first season with North Carolina. No score, 8th minute. Here's Stouty under pressure, gets it up to Shinomi. Shinomi for North Carolina, attacking from our left to our right. Center line, Ryan Williams. Williams down the middle, and it goes just past Erica Meg. Picked up by Sanchez. Sanchez to Ryan Williams, right point of the area. Her right-footed cross, and it's going to lay up and go over the left end line. And I thought Giselle Thompson did a good job of screening out EJ on the other end of that cross.
1: Yeah, and this game has opened up really quickly, which I wouldn't have predicted. Really into in action for both sides, and North Carolina finding themselves in transition moments with a lot of space. So if I'm Angel City right now, that's something I want to correct.
0: We're crossing into the 9th minute, no score. North Carolina's ball in the Angel City end, absorbing a push is Okafor to Shinomi, and she drops it back to Stouty in the North Carolina end and off to Macy Bell. Bell to the far sideline for Feely Rao for North Carolina, pressured by Emsley, and gives it back to Bell. Second match in 5 days for North Carolina, and their second of 3.

0: in an eight-day span. They'll be at Kansas City on Saturday. And for Angel City, their second of three in 9 days. Pass for Sanchez is taken away by Angel City's Emily Sams, far side in midfield. Back now to Sarah Gordon. Gordon for Evelyn Shores, who leads Angel City in assists. Heavy touch, got around Okafor. Centaur back to Shores, good combination. It's towed downfield, picked up by Chalufia for Angel City. Left side line against Bell. Outside left to Centaur. Centaur tries to drive to the middle. Left puts it outside middle for Borges. Borges outside of the right, Giselle Thompson. Giselle Thompson moving in on Rao. Right of the arc for Borges. Borges back outside right to Sams. Right-footed cross. Headed out of the area. One down in midfield on the near side by Gordon.
1: And the space is just so tight inside the box. Once Angel City possessed a little bit, that allowed all 11 players for North Carolina to get behind the ball.
0: Here comes Shores down the left side at a scoreless 10th minute. Left-footed cross to the arc. Volleyed upfield, held in by Ari Borges. Jabs it way outside of the right where Giselle Thompson traps it to Emsley. Emsley back to Giselle Thompson, right of the area against Rao. Giselle Thompson dances it back outside right to Sams. Sams, a slow pass to Giselle Thompson. Swing it right sideline to Emsley. Emsley against Rao there. Emsley jukes it way outside of the right to Emily Sams as we cross into a scoreless 11th minute. Emsley to Giselle Thompson, who's pushed in the back, but no foul is called. Erica Meg comes away for North Carolina. Erica Meg with a pass to the far sideline. Angel City putting on pressure and losing the ball to Shinobi. Chalufia knocks it back. Laguerre can't get the shot away. It's kicked away upfield to EJ. EJ's pass is taken away by Suarez. Outside middle to Borges. Soccer ball don't lie. Angel City has it back when they should have gotten a free kick moments ago. I thought that was a pretty blatant push in the back. Outside middle, here is Laguerre. Laguerre outside left to Shores. Shores left sideline to Suarez. She is stopped by Ryan Williams. Picked up and ditched over the left sideline for an Angel City throw-in.
1: Yeah, really good counter-pressing by Angel City. They've turned over the ball a couple of times in a row, but won it back right away. And the space right now, attacking-wise, is just so tight for Angel City. They're doing a good job of being patient, but what it's going to take to get through that low block from North Carolina is a little bit of creativity, runs off the ball.
0: North Carolina actually allows the fourth most goals in the league, 1.5 per game. Long pass to Suarez, left of the area. Stopped by Ryan Williams over the left sideline, throwing Angel City.
1: Well, and it's clear to me that when Angel City breaks the initial line of pressure in the press of North Carolina, everybody gets behind the ball. They don't want to give up that space in behind.
0: Ari Borges outside middle, switches the field. Giselle Thompson outside right. She moves in on Rao again, attacks Rao. She gets double teamed, spins left away from Sanchez. Dribbles past Rao to the right end line, a right-footed cross, right side of the area. Chalufia, the back pass, is going to be saved by Ari Borges. Sarah Gordon outside right to Sam. Yeah, excellent stretch.
1: And when you're that compact, as North Carolina is right now, when you clear the ball, it's Angel City that's going to win it every time. So North Carolina having a difficult time of just getting out of their own defensive third right now.
0: It's towed upfield to Sanchez. Back it goes to Erica Meg, and she's able to barely avert Borges and clear it downfield. Evelyn Shores, chased by Okafor, sends it back to Angelina Anderson. No score in the 13th minute. Angelina Anderson coming off her sixth shutout of the season against Gotham on Sunday. Stopping Girl Wrighton on a penalty kick in dramatic fashion in the 87th minute. Near sideline, Shores under pressure and passes back to Gordon at the right end line. It goes out for a North Carolina corner kick as Shores turned it over against pressure.
1: Yeah, the pressure came fast and furious on Evelyn Shores, but Shores got to be a little bit better in that moment. Even a kick over the sideline is better than giving up a corner in that situation.
0: First corner kick of the match will occur at a scoreless 14th minute. And it'll be attempted by North Carolina. Winners of four of their last five. They attack the goal to our right. The corner kick will come from the right quarter. Sanchez is not in the area. She's over in the corner by the sideline as Elvis Osmanovic tries to settle a position.

0: Winning dispute between Ari Borges and Evelyn EJ. All right, Feely Rao will take the quarter kick from the right quarter. Bumps this one towards the spot. It's knocked out of the area. Pursued by Sentinel. Ryan Williams lets it rip, and it's handled by Anderson on a short hop.
1: Yeah, it turned out to be kind of a dangerous shot because of so much traffic in front of Anderson.
0: Far sideline at midfield off the drop kick by Anderson. Chalufia. The back pass finds Sarah Gordon. Angel City emerges unscathed from North Carolina's first set piece of the match. They lead the league in scoring at 1.8 goals per match. Here's Suarez for Angel City on the drive. Suarez left side of the area against Williams. Williams takes it away. Good play by the veteran defender, Shinomi. Near side to Okafor. She's knocked down by Shores. No foul called. At least it's a little bit consistent that way, I guess. And Ryan Williams left-footed upfield. Here is EJ Chess to get down. Screen from the ball by Sarah Gordon, who takes over, but the pass to Suarez knocked upfield by Williams to Okafor, and Okafor got fouled by Borges, and that was not consistent.
1: Yeah, it definitely wasn't, because a lot more physicality being shown in front of the referee, Elvis Osmanovic, but no call, and then a call finally comes on Ari Borges. But this game has gotten a fast pace to it. It's been pretty exciting, back and forth so far. We'll see how long this pace can last.
0: Especially with this being a multi-match week for both teams. We're scoreless in the 16th minute. North Carolina's ball in its end. For example, Angel City had 8 field players go the full 90 on Sunday against Gotham. Laguerre nudges it over the near sideline, and North Carolina will get a throw-in. And North Carolina had 8 field players go the full 90 in their 2-1 win over Boston on Saturday night. Here's Chalufia, midfield near side for Angel City. Got it to Laguerre, who was taken out. No foul was called. Advantage Angel City. Borges in the center circle to Sams. Sams to the far sideline in midfield. Giselle Thompson for Borges. Having another quietly solid match. Across the center circle to Shores, who misplays it. And it's over the near sideline. Turnover.
1: Yeah, Shores, the last couple of times she's gotten the ball has been just a little bit off. So just have to regain that focus. Because she has been so sharp for Angel City.
0: Ball is headed into the Angel City end, where it's claimed by Emily Sand. Off to Sarah Gordon. Gordon right puts it over the center line, and it's going to go over the near sideline of the North Carolina end, back to North Carolina. Both of these teams have better road records this year than home records, which in this case favors Angel City being the road team. Angel City has actually played the fewest road matches in the league, but 7 of their final 11, including tonight, are on the road. North Carolina's ball in its end.
1: North Carolina, 3 wins, 3 losses in their last 6 matches here at home.
0: And North Carolina's last 3 matches overall, all of them have been decided in second half stoppage time. Won 2 of them and lost the other. Here's Ryan Williams for North Carolina over the center line. Attacking the goal to our right. Ryan Williams moving in. Has EJ in the area. Gives it to Okafor. Right point of the area. Left-footed cross, and there's nobody on the left side of the area. It was offside to boot. Free kick, Angel City. How do you feel they've done specifically against Ashley Sanchez so far?
1: Really good organization. I saw the communication coming from Sarah Gordon on that last transition moment. Nobody comes to step to Ryan Williams, but that's a player that you can let dribble, right? So you have to make sure you understand who the goal scorers are, where they're making their runs, and how imminent the pressure has to come from Angel City, because they allowed Ryan Williams to dribble, and then she's trying to pass it. She wants to pass. That's going to be her first choice. Good job. Good communication by Sarah Gordon initiating it.
0: Ashley Sanchez, only 1 touch in Angel City's penalty area in the first 18 minutes. Foul called in midfield on the near side on Angel City's Allie Sentinor. No score. Macy Bell to the far sideline. Rao for North Carolina on the trot. He pulls up, gets it back from Wickenheiser, escorts it back into the North Carolina end for Bell. North Carolina playing without starting forward Allie Schlegel because of a foot injury. Replaced in the starting lineup by Okafor as a pass. Four route goes over the far sideline. Throw in Angel City at midfield.

0: Molly Schlegel left the game against Boston, the last match for North Carolina, early with a leg injury. And as you mentioned earlier, Jordan Thompson comes in for her, and then she goes out early towards the end of the match in that one. So not available here today, both those players for North Carolina.
1: Near side, here's Suarez for Angel City. Lifting it, it's taken away by Erica Meg, swept away by Shinomi, but it's claimed by Ari Borges for Angel City. Moves it far side, Giselle Thompson. Attack will go to our left. Giselle Thompson hits Emsley. Back to Giselle Thompson outside of the right. Thompson strokes a right-footed ball that's headed to the right side of the area. Flicked upfield, held in by Borges, who's really been all over the place. Ari outside of the right as we cross into a scoreless 20th minute. Evelyn Shores outside middle into the center circle for Gordon. From an Angel City standpoint, Svendis Jansdottir is available after missing three games with a right ankle injury. Pass by Emsley is blocked over the far sideline. Throw in Angel City. Claire heaves it in. Back to Emily Sands. And now it's Gordon once more. First of three straight on the road for Angel City. At Boston on Monday, at Racing Louisville the following Saturday. Long pass to Chalufia, left sideline of the North Carolina end. She's pushed by Shinomi. She falls over Stouty. The ball goes out of bounds to North Carolina.
0: But what a good ball by Evelyn Shores there. That was the first time we've seen Angel City stretch the back line and get in behind with a run from Priska Chalufia. We're going to have to see more of that from Angel City. And that will open up things in front of the back line.
1: Here's a joust between Ari Borges and Okafor, and Ari Borges is going to get, one of them's going to get a yellow card. I think it's going to be Borges, but both are hurt. I mean, it seemed like both of them kicked at the ball. They made contact with each other's feet, and both got hurt, and I'm not honestly too sure why Ari Borges is the one who gets the yellow card, let alone the foul.
0: Yeah, you can see Okafor getting by two or three Angel City players, and then it's a late challenge from Ari Borges, swinging at the ball, hits none of the ball, all of the leg of Okafor there in the shin. And I can tell you from experience, the kick to the shin is probably one of the most painful ways that you can get kicked,
1: you know,
0: in the game.
1: Seeing it on replay, now I understand why that was a yellow card. And what's interesting was that Okafor, right before that, got pushed in the back subtly by an Angel City player. And it's almost like that made the contact more pronounced with Borges and Okafor. But it results in a yellow card for Ari Borges, her third of the season. Play is back underway in a scoreless 22nd minute as North Carolina controls in its end. And here is Kaylin Sheridan from Canada. Won a gold medal in the 2021 Olympics. And Angel City fans know her extremely well from her 4 years with their arch rivals, the San Diego Way. Ryan Williams gives it back to Stouty. Pressured by Centenor. Upfield, the pressure continues. Erica Meg is able to right foot it upfield, and they get out of it to Williams. Here's Ryan Williams for North Carolina. I'll tell you what, Erica Meg has not been much of a factor yet either, but yet, I guess, is the key word. Here's Rao for North Carolina. Driving down the left side, hits EJ, passes left side of the area, look out, Sanchez has it, she's knocked down by Giselle Thompson, it goes into the goal box, then over the left end line and out, and the whole thing was offside to begin with again.
0: And yeah, I think it is offside, the sidelinesman doesn't have his flag up, but if it's a foul, it's a very late foul, and you see the emotions coming from Emily Sams immediately. Frustrated with the lack of urgency from the referee, whether or not it was a foul or an offside call, it came late either way.
1: No score in the 23rd minute. Angelina Anderson's free kick headed down by Shinomi for North Carolina, and it goes over the near sideline, and Angel City is going to get a throw-in in its end. So that was probably the first time tonight where we've had an uh-oh moment with Ashley Sanchez, because the left side of the area is her sweet spot. At midfield on the near side, Okafor for North Carolina. Down the right sideline and loses it off the... No, they say last touch by Angel City. Apparently, there's a dispute about who touched it last. And North Carolina will keep the ball.
0: Yeah, it looked like North Carolina there just played it out of bounds. So, referee must have saw a deflection off of Shores.
1: No score in the 24th minute. Boy, I love this atmosphere at First Horizon Stadium. It's really festive, a more intimate stadium experience than some of the other stadiums in the league. Here's Sarah Gordon clearing it upfield. Off of Chalufia, run down by Ryan Williams, and she knocks it all the way back to goalkeeper Kaylin Sheridan in a scoreless 24th minute. Sheridan knocks it over to Stouty. Stouty pressured by Chalufia. Moves past her on the dribble. Wickenheiser pressured by Centenor, and Chalufia and Centenor force another back pass. Sheridan off to Stouty. Here comes Centenor. Stouty into the center circle, and it's past Erica Meg. Pinched by Giselle Thompson in the center circle. Laguerre bravely knocks it ahead to Chalufia. Chalufia for Suarez. Attacking the goal to our left and sends it back into the Angel City into Shores, all the way back to Angelina Anderson. Angelina Anderson, fourth in the NWSL with a goals against average of 1.05. Drives it out to midfield. Far side at midfield, Giselle Thompson for Angel City. And she reverses it back to Sam. No score in the 25th minute. Angel City seeking a franchise record-tying eighth victory of the season. Sam's almost connected with Suarez as she switched the field to the near sideline, but it's out for a North Carolina throw.
0: Yeah, actually a really good long ball to find Suarez, and Suarez thought that Ryan Williams was going to head it. Williams goes up, is nowhere near the ball, and then it actually lands right where Suarez would have continued her run had she gone.
1: No score, 26th minute, as Sims deals it back to Angelina Anderson, pressured by Sanchez. Wright puts it to the far sideline in midfield. It lays up and then goes out for a North Carolina throw-in. Ashley Sanchez is from Southern California, by the way. She grew up in Monrovia and played her college soccer at...
0: Go Bruins.
1: Oh, jeez. She actually committed to UCLA in the eighth grade, and they knew what they were doing. In North Carolina's end, Macy Bell to the far sideline to Felia Rao. Ashley Sanchez leading the Golden Boot race with 13 goals this year, scoring both of North Carolina's goals in their 2-1 win over Boston on Saturday, including the game-winning penalty kick in the 107th minute, the latest goal in all of NWSL history. Wickenheiser for North Carolina going long down the right side. Shores against Okafor. Evelyn got to it first, but ditched it out of bounds, throwing North Carolina.
0: Yeah, and that's a smart decision by Evelyn Shores. The pressure comes from Okafor, and she just wants to be safe in that scenario, kick it over the sideline, give up the throw-in.
1: Comes in outside of the right. Getting knocked out is Okafor. No foul. It's cleared upfield to Chalufia for Angel City. Chalufia knocking aside Stouty. Got it to Emsley. Far side at midfield. Back to Giselle Thompson. A scoreless 27th minute. Ari Borges playing catch with Sams in the Angel City end. Back now to Sarah Gordon. Glides upfield on the dribble. Wright puts a pass near sideline to Suarez. Attacking the goal to our left. Taylor Suarez driving left side. Cuts to her right to avert Wickenheiser. Glides to her right again to leave Erica Meg in her way. Here's Sam. Left foot again, right sideline. Giselle Thompson. Giselle Thompson for Emsley. Back to Giselle. Thompson drives to the middle. Giselle Thompson still going, draws a crowd, and nobody at the right side of the area goes to the right end line, and Sheridan keeps it in there for North Carolina.
0: And the Courage are throwing all kinds of numbers, especially when it goes out wide to Giselle Thompson. Out wide looking, and if Angel City can break that initial line of pressure with a couple of quick combination passes to switch the field, there's all kinds of space on the weak side.
1: No score in the 28th minute. As a North Carolina team that leads the NWSL in goals scored, and Angel City has held them to just one shot in nearly the first half hour. Kaylin Sheridan, North Carolina's keeper, socks it to the far side at midfield. Taken down there by Rao. A long left-footed pass for Okafor. Can't trap it. Now she does. At the arc. Left-footed shot deflected by Gordon into the right corner. Shores hustles after it and saves it from being a corner kick at the right end line. And left-foots it out to midfield on the near sideline and out for a North Carolina throw-in.
0: Yeah, really good work defensively because that was a long ball that looked to be dangerous for Angel City. But they played it well. Okafor opts for the shot. I felt like if she took another touch there, that Ashley Sanchez was making a run on that far side. And you got to feed the player that's hot.
1: And no one in the league has been hotter than Sanchez, except... Maybe EJ, who's got the ball now, but she's triple-teamed in the Angel City end, and it's out for another North Carolina throw-in. EJ with 10 goals in her own right. That's tied for third in the league with Trinity Rodman and Sophia Wilson. Not bad company. North Carolina turns it over, and it's in. Hemsley, the near sideline for Suarez, attacking the goal to our left. Suarez driving left side. Suarez still going, takes on Williams again. Ryan Williams stops her, and North Carolina can't save it along the sideline, throwing Angel City in the North Carolina end.
0: And Taylor Suarez is getting the ball in good positions because of the way that she's making her runs there, and she's receiving the ball almost near midfield, and then she has acres of space to run in on. And now for her, it's going to come down to just making decisions a little bit quicker.
1: Angel City trying to win for the first time ever on these acres of space. First Horizon Stadium at Wake Med Soccer Park. They're 0-2-2 in this stadium all time. We're scoreless in the 30th minute. Aylin Sheridan, the North Carolina keeper, up to Carly Wickenheiser, who's starting in place of Riley Jackson, who is available as a potential substitute. She did not play Saturday against Boston because of a foot injury. A real promising young player. Here's Ralph for North Carolina. Long pass to EJ, who heads it downfield. Okafor is boxed out by Evelyn Shores. Outstanding positional defense.
0: Well, and that's how you use your body to your advantage there. You make sure you're in between the player and the ball, exactly what Evelyn Shores did.
1: Near sideline in midfield, Centenor's pressure causes it to go out for an Angel City throw-in.
0: And Leif Smarud is up off the bench here, clapping, trying to get his team going.
1: Evelyn Shores will throw it in from the near sideline in a scoreless 31st minute. I don't know quite how to put this, but I think this game has asked things of Evelyn Shores defensively that other games have not asked of her, if I can put it that way.
0: Yeah, I would agree. There's a lot of pressure defensively when she has the ball in her own defensive third. She's not getting up high on the field as much as we're used to seeing her. And when she does get the ball near midfield, there's immediate pressure.
1: Here's Sarah Gordon for Angel City, clipping one out to the center line. It's claimed by Borges. Borges feeds by Shinomi. She's got Chalufi on the left, but Chalufi is offside. Borges to the arc. Borges for Emsley. Right side of the area. She cuts to her left. Saved by Sheridan. Angel City's first shot on target tonight.
0: And a great transition moment attacking-wise for Angel City. And it's Ari Borges leading the charge. She's able to shake off the defender from North Carolina. And then she's off to the races. And Prisca Chalufia takes herself out of the play. As you mentioned, Isaac, she was offside there. She's got to do better with that. Make sure she stays onside. She could see the whole play in front of her, so it wasn't like she was making a run in behind. She didn't see off the back shoulder. And then a good job by Borges to lay it off to Emsley. Emsley, oh, great move to cut inside to get her shot off. Just not enough on it in the end to beat Kaylin Sheridan.
1: No score in the 32nd minute. Kaylin Sheridan to the far sideline. Comes up now to North Carolina's Rao. Speeds over the center line. Left-footed pass to Okafor, but it's too hot to handle. And Angelina Anderson claims it for Angel City, and Okafor peels away.
0: Yeah, and I think Okafor might have been offside anyway. Maybe she knew she was going to be offside, so didn't go continue to run for the ball.
1: Karina Laguerre for Angel City in its end. Far sideline, Giselle Thompson. Giselle Thompson forced to dribble back. Back at Angel City's end and send it back to Anderson, who right puts it upfield. Bounces into the center circle. Claimed by Stouty for North Carolina. Now it'll be tracked down by Bell. Now far sideline at midfield, Sanchez. Off for Rao, and she rolls it back to Macy Bell. This could change at any minute, but I think Angel City has done a good job on Erica Meg, in addition to, of course, Sanchez. I felt that Erica Meg was much more of a part of the game in their previous match against Boston. Here she is, near side at midfield, flicks a nice pass to Shinomi, back to Erica Meg, knocked back to Shinomi, and Shinomi sends it back into the North Carolina end for Stouty.
0: I would agree, Isaac. I think where Erica Meg is really a bright spot right now for North Carolina is just helping them get out of the pressure from Angel City.
1: She's been really good
0: on the ball in her own defensive end.
1: Yeah, she's a really good dribbler. Take away Angel City in the North Carolina end. Ari Borges at a scoreless 34th minute to Shores. Over the center line, attacking the goal to our left. Shores left side for Suarez against Ryan Williams. She accelerates on Williams left end line.

0: Outside right to Sam. Sarah Gordon moving it outside middle with room. Gordon pulls up. Back to Sams. Pressured by EJ. Right sideline, Giselle Thompson. Giselle Thompson for Laguerre. Laguerre gets squeezed off the ball. Belfort, North Carolina, up to Okafor. Okafor has to double back in the North Carolina end. Left footed back to Stouty. Stouty has to give it back to Sheridan. Pressured by Centnor. Far side to Bell. It's right for the taking. Bell barely saves it, fortunately, for North Carolina. And now a whistle behind the play as Bell is down. Priska Chalufia checking on her. But Bell is lying on her back with her feet on the ground, her knees in the air, and now she leans over to her left side. So a stoppage here in a scoreless 36th minute, and we'll find out if Macy Bell needs to be examined by North Carolina's training staff. Kaylin Sheridan is out there with her as Bell is on her hands and knees, and indeed, here comes Mitch Cota, the head of medical for North Carolina, as it happened in a confrontation with Chalufia.
1: Yeah, it was pretty amazing that she even got to the ball there, makes a diving save to try to not allow Priska Chalufia to get the turnover there. And it looked like Chalufia's knee, as she's trying to jump over Bell when she went to ground, might have hit Bell's head.
0: That's exactly what happened. You're right, Tracy. And now Mitch Cota is examining Macy Bell for signs of a potential concussion. The call on the play was a foul on Chalufia. So when play is restarted, we'll have a free kick for North Carolina from its end as we cross into a scoreless 37th minute.
1: Well, and I think with this little break, that'll give both sides a chance to catch their breath a little bit, because this first half has been very intense, has been pretty wide open, I would say, for considering the style that both these teams like to play.
0: And also, I mean, you have an 80-degree night. A lot of the players were drenched in sweat in the opening 10 minutes of the match. The referee, Elvis Osmanovich, was drenched in sweat as well. And if you tuned in, this match started 6 minutes late because of a sprinkler delay. We're not making that up. A sprinkler had not properly sunk all the way into the ground, and they had to bring some sort of dirt or something or other at Gardner Green Thumb Tracy's suggestion, and then they fixed it, and we kicked off. All right, so Macy Bell is now standing and walking at the far sideline with Mitch Cota, and because it was a potential head injury, she actually does not have to sit out for a minute, according to NWSL policy.
1: Yeah, Macy Bell, last time Angel City faced North Carolina earlier in the season, was not available due to injury, so she's playing at center back right now for this North Carolina side and has started 15 out of 15 games that she has played, so has been a big piece of this back line for North Carolina.
0: And just like Savvy King, Allie Centnor, and Evelyn Shores, all former North Carolina Tar Heels, and you have Karina Laguerre, a former Duke Blue Devil. And again, the University of North Carolina just 24 miles away from Wake Med Soccer Park, and Duke just 20 miles north. Play will be restarted, but it'll be restarted with a drop ball, which indicates that it was not a foul on Chalufia. At the right end line, here's Sheridan crossing into a scoreless 39th minute to Bell. Left footed upfield, dangerous, intercepted. Ari Borges for Centnor. Outside right, Laguerre. Try to switch the field to Shores and kicked it right to Okafor. Okafor pressured in the North Carolina end, and she's able to pass it upfield, and she was fouled by Evelyn Shores.
1: Yeah,
0: free
1: late
0: kick.
1: Challenge from Shores, just trying to prevent the counterattack from coming. But it was a square ball in to try to find Shores that didn't have enough pace on it, and that is a spot of the field where you cannot give away the ball. But fortunately for Angel City, the foul comes from Shores, which didn't allow North Carolina to break out in transition.
0: As we speak, Angel City at a three-way tie for ninth place in the NWSL with the Houston Dash and Orlando Pride. If they win tonight, they will, however, move past Seattle into sole possession of the eighth and final playoff spot in the NWSL. Kaylin Sheridan, the North Carolina keeper in her area, crossing into a scoreless 40th minute now. Sheridan, right.

0: Puts it upfield, far side. Taken down there by North Carolina's Beely Rao to the far sideline. Sanchez comes to the ball at midfield. Wearing Giselle Thompson and forced to give it up. All the way back to Macy Bell. Ashley Sanchez is a marked woman. The NWSL's Golden Boot leader with 13 goals, three braces, including one on Saturday against Boston. Long pass downfield, and here she is. Driving left side, one on two. Got it to EJ. EJ at the left end line. Drops it back, intercepted by Emily Sams. And she right puts it upfield, far side.
1: And once again, it's good work defensively. Just understanding where the goal scorers are and who are the players and the personalities for North Carolina that want to actually take the shot.
0: North Carolina tackling the little right. It's flicked to Sanchez behind the defense. Left side score. It took 40 minutes, but North Carolina finally got the opportunity it was waiting for. And it was exactly what Angel City desperately wanted to prevent. Ashley Sanchez on the left side of the area, and she scores her 14th goal of the season.
1: Yeah, and Sarah Gordon has huddled up with Angel City, the entire squad here, just giving them an earful or maybe some motivation to continue on here after this goal. How are they going to respond? And it was the first offensive action really facing goal for Ashley Sanchez inside the 18 that we've seen in the entire half. It's Beely Rao, and she plays the ball into EJ. A nice flick from EJ that draws the defense and the attention, and that frees up the run for Ashley Sanchez in behind, who gets beyond at Emily Sams, and then it's Sarah Gordon trying to make a recovery, but in that moment, too much goal to give a goal scorer like Ashley Sanchez a look at. And it's an easy finish for Sanchez in her 14th goal this year.
0: Spectacular pass by Evelyn EJ. But at the same time, I think it was a split-second defensive breakdown by Angel City to lose track of Sanchez and, in some respects, just lose track of a focus of their game plan that they've been doing so well in the first 40 minutes.
1: And so often, what's interesting about this North Carolina side, so often it's a player that plays the ball in that's making the run to get the ball back. So it's a couple of quick passes. It's intricate details and decision-making, quick split moment decision-making to find Sanchez in the space by EJ. And again, those two just have an incredible connection right now.
0: Yeah, you had some great stats earlier about EJ and Sanchez. That was EJ's third assist of the season.
1: Yeah, so all three assists to Ashley Sanchez and vice versa. All three of Ashley Sanchez's assists have been to Evelyn EJ.
0: Can't they take a night off once in a while?
1: Yeah, please.
0: 1-0 North Carolina, 43rd minute.
1: It's Wednesday night. It's a good night. Job is done for now, right?
0: Yeah.
1: Take the rest of the night off.
0: No problem with that. Here's Shinomi to the far sideline to Rao. Rao over the center line, attacking the goal to our right. Now to Erica Meg. To Sanchez again, left sideline. Sanchez back to Erica Meg, and it's taken away by Sams for Angel City. Sams right puts it out to midfield. It's headed into the center circle and claimed by Macy Bell. I beg your pardon, Stouty for North Carolina. Center circle, Shinomi, a long pass down the middle, and Okafor by the defense. Recovering is Gordon. Okafor hits the crossbar. Sams clears the rebound away. And the fans buzzing, and so is the courage. Sanchez in from the left, right-footed shot. Blocked into the area, though. It's loose, and a volley is high. Right in front of the goal by Okafor. Goal kick, Angel City.
1: And you can see the hunger that Okafor has to get her first NWSL goal. And, oh, my goodness, it was very close to happening in that last moment. But fortunately for Angel City, it careens off the crossbar. But they weren't finished with that action. More danger. Eventually, Angel City able to get the ball away.
0: Jake, send that crossbar a fruit basket. 1-0 North Carolina, crossing it to the 45th minute. But Angel City giving up way too many through balls in this match, irrespective of the actual goal that North Carolina scored. Ryan Williams from North Carolina, and this pass is shut down by Gordon. Gordon left puts it upfield near side. Going to be headed to the sideline. Okafor trying to save. She's pushed by Shores, and it's going to go to North Carolina on a throw-in. Ryan Williams will throw it in. Sanchez scoring in the 41st minute on an Evelyn E.J. assist. Headed out again for a North Carolina throw-in. The Courage is 9-1 when they score first this year. Angel City, when yielding the first goal, is 1-7-1. Here's a collision between Shores and Okafor at the right end line, and it's pounced on in the area by Angelina Anderson. As we get ready to cross at a first half stoppage time. Remember, in their last home game, North Carolina Sanchez scored, but then Boston wound up scoring the game-tying goal in the 92nd minute. And again, North Carolina would win the game with a goal in the 107th minute. 4 minutes of first half stoppage time. It's 1-0 North Carolina. Their ball in the Angel City end. Dowdy has it taken away by Sams. Sams on the hustle. Good run. She pulls up outside of the right. Sams trying to left foot it for Chalufia. Knocked back but held in by Angel City. Here's Borges.
1: Yeah, and they've got to find Allie Sittner in that moment. Sittner finally getting a ball now, but North Carolina's been good to not allow Sittner to get busy and operate in front of the goal.
0: Here's Giselle Thompson for Angel City, right sideline. And Angel City pulled back the tying goal in first half stoppage time. Karina Laguerre outside right. Right sideline, Chalufia. Chalufia dancing, sprints down the right sideline. She got the cross away. Volleyed out of the area by North Carolina. Right point of the area, Giselle Thompson for Chalufia, right of the area. Left the right-footed cross. Outside right, Giselle Thompson against Wickenheiser. Back outside right to Sam. Right sideline, Giselle Thompson. For Chalufia, outside right. Angel City kind of getting bogged down here.
1: And they've done well. They've sucked the North Carolina side all the way to the right side of the field. Now, how quickly can you switch the ball? Because obviously the space is on the opposite side.
0: Suarez in from the left to Sentinor. To the arc to Emsley. Emsley's right-footed shot is blocked. Took a little too long. And Okafor comes back for North Carolina. Attacking the goal to our right. Okafor for EJ. Back to Okafor, center line near side.
1: Yeah, and they'll just slow it down here because that was a good moment for Angel City. Claire Emsley, a beautiful half turn, actually faked out the defender. I think it was Macy Bell for North Carolina and had the space to shoot it, but then I think surprised herself that she had that much space. And it just took too long.
0: 1-0 North Carolina, about 2 minutes left in first half stoppage time. Their ball in their end. Far sideline, Feely Rao drops it back to Macy Bell. Bell sends it back to goalkeeper Sheridan, right end line, back to Bell. Deep in the North Carolina corner, she's literally dribbled herself into a corner, but they get out of it. Here's Shinomi heading upfield. Shinomi, far sideline in midfield. Here's a long pass down the left sideline. EJ against Sams, and Sams gets there and sends it back to Angelina Anderson. Into the center circle, claimed by Wickenheiser. Passes left side for Sanchez to Erica Meg. Flicks a nice pass to EJ. Her shot blocked by Gordon. Comes to Suarez for Angel City. Up to Borges. Here's Sentinor on the Angel City end. Sentinor trying to send Suarez away. She's in a race with Ryan Williams, and Ryan Williams gets to it first. Back to Sheridan.
1: And when that last ball went back to Anderson, Anderson has to take a touch there. She can't clear that out first time.
0: Turnover North Carolina. Emsley for Angel City. Leaves with Suarez outside left. Now to Borges. Borges switches the field. Here's Giselle Thompson outside of the right. Final minute of first half stoppage time. 1-0 North Carolina. Giselle Thompson right end line. Gets the cross away. Hits the top of the net. Was it touched in roots? It was. Angel City gets its first corner kick of the match presented by Cedar Sinai.
1: Yeah, and this could be an excellent opportunity for Angel City to try to get one here before the halftime break. They've had a pretty good response, I would say, since the goal. Still generating opportunities. Claire Emsley on the ball.
0: She addresses it left-footed from the right corner in the final minute of first half stoppage time. It's 1-0 North Carolina on Ashley Sanchez's 14th goal of the season in the 41st minute. The 14 goals leads the NWSL. Emsley took it short right sideline. Giselle Thompson back to Emsley. Emsley outside right for Sentinor. Sentinor drives to the middle. Centenor still going, left-footed chip, and it's easily handled by Sheridan inside the right goalpost, and that's the end of the first half.
1: Yeah, but a good idea by Angel City here, trying to get Centenor where she is at her best, and that is dribbling at the goal towards the top of the 18. She does get her shot off. Unfortunately, though, I think it takes a slight deflection, not enough on it in the end.
0: Ashley Sanchez's 14th goal of the season in the 41st minute has staked North Carolina to a 1-0 halftime lead over Angel City Football Club. Tracy Bailey and I will snack on some orange slices, recap the first half after these. You're kicking it with Angel City FC on the iHeartRadio app.
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16: Halftime. More Angel City FC action is on the way. But first, Tracy Bailey and Isaac Lowenkron.
0: The North Carolina Courage with a 1-0 halftime lead over Angel City Football Club at halftime from First Horizon Stadium at Wake Med Soccer Park in Cary, North Carolina. Game two of a crucial stretch for Angel City of three matches in 9 days. It began with a scoreless tie at BMO Stadium against first-place Gotham on Sunday, so this is also their second match in 4 days. If Angel City wins, they will achieve sole possession of eighth place, the eighth and final playoff spot in the NWSL, but tonight they had to contend with the NWSL's Golden Boot leader, Ashley Sanchez, with 13 goals on the season. She had a big bullseye on the back of her jersey, and Angel City did an excellent job against her defensively for the first 40 minutes. However, when the game entered the 41st minute, North Carolina attacking the little right. It's flicked to Sanchez behind the defense, left side, score. It took 40 minutes. But North Carolina finally got the opportunity it was waiting for. And it was exactly what Angel City desperately wanted to prevent. Ashley Sanchez on the left side of the area, and she scores her 14th goal of the season.
1: And for Angel City, they've been so consistent defensively, and they have looked so in sync and so good just as a unit back there. And just... it was a split moment that went wrong. They got a little bit too spread out in their positioning, and Ashley Sanchez is one of the best at making runs, right? And understanding where the ball is going to be, makes a run off of Sam's back shoulder, gets him behind, and has, you know, a wealth of skill and speed to be able to finish that and get her 14th goal. And it was interesting at the halftime, she was in an interview and said she knows that when EJ gets the ball, she's going to get it back. So she makes the runs with confidence. And when you have that chemistry and connection, I think that's one thing Angel City obviously knew coming into the game, but I think needs to be readdressed at halftime, that when one of those two players gets the ball, make sure you understand where the other player is, because that connection between those two players is so strong.
0: Yeah, she very subtly was able to get behind Giselle Thompson and to the side of Emily Sams, where she had a favorable angle on both of them. And it's not so much necessarily blaming Giselle Thompson and Emily Sams. It's, first of all, like you mentioned, Tracy, crediting Evelyn EJ for a phenomenal pass. But, you know, you would know better than a lot of people, being a prolific attacker yourself, if you can take advantage of literally a split second of defensive inattention for whatever reason, that could be the difference in a whole game.
1: Yeah, and unfortunately for Angel City, but they had been really good the entire half. Up until that moment, two touches for Ashley Sanchez the entire first half in their box. So the second touch she gets, and she gets a goal. So yeah, there are split moments where, you know, you have a breakdown, but I think for Angel City, plenty of game left here, and they've looked really good otherwise, and they're finding their moments to get forward. I think in terms of attacking, what can change a little bit in the second half is just understanding what the game has given you. A couple of times we've seen Taylor Suarez get the ball. She's not going to win the foot race finding against Williams. So can you find another player to bring in? Allie Sitnor, there was a span of, I don't know, 10, 15 minutes where she barely touched the ball. So can you find Sitnor a little bit more? So trying to get players and knowing the tendencies that they have and the qualities that they possess and try to use them to their advantage. Now, going into the game, I talked about the efficiency in front of the box, or in the box in front of goal. For me, that was good from Angel City. Three shots, two on target. So that's there for them. Now, can they start to make those more dangerous of opportunities, right? And playing to the strengths of what they have. And I think Jan's daughter on the bench is a huge weapon.
0: Yeah, you mentioned Allie Sitnor. 17 touches, however, none of them in the North Carolina penalty area. You mentioned Svendis Jansdotter. She is available after missing three with a right ankle injury, as, of course, the likes of Riley Tiernan and Sydney LaRue. With North Carolina leading Angel City at halftime 1-0, Angel City FC 2026 season tickets are on sale now. 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Tracy, everyone knows that the World Cup will be next year in Brazil, but starting on September 5th, it'll be the 20 and under World Cup. It'll be contested in Poland, and a lot of NWSL players will be involved. But oddly enough, the tournament does not occur during a FIFA international window.
1: Yeah, which I think is a little disappointing. I would like to see this during a FIFA window, because when these players do make these rosters, which is such an unbelievable thing for them to be able to be a part of, they have to then be released by the club. So clubs may be having a different philosophy on whether or not to release the player. I think is unfortunate. So if it were during a window, they would all get released, and maybe even, you know, having the tournament occurred during some of a window would be a better solution to this. But again, it's so exciting. It's coming up. As you mentioned, it will be in Poland September 5th through 27th. There are two North Carolina players that will not be for the U.S., but they will be playing for the English U-20 team, and that's Lauren Thompson and Erica Meg Parkinson. And then eight players within the NWSL will be on that U-20 roster. So go check them out and pay attention to what's going on in Poland in September.
0: Yeah, it's been a lot of fun tracking international soccer tournaments. I've really gotten super into them for the first time ever. We just had AFCON, and that was a lot of fun as well. Hopefully the second half for Angel City will be more fun than the first half, because an Ashley Sanchez goal in the 41st minute has staked the Courage to a 1-0 lead over Angel City, but that's only the half of it. Tracy Bailey and I will present the second half after these. You're kicking it with Angel City FC on the iHeartRadio app.
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0: Moments away from kicking off the second half. First Horizon Stadium at Wake Med Soccer Park in Cary, North Carolina, with the North Carolina Courage leading Angel City Football Club 1-0. Second match in a four-day span for Angel City. Tracy, we're expecting to see Angel City substitutes sooner rather than later, but it looks like we're going to get two coming right out of the chute here at halftime. Forward Riley Tiernan and defender Savvy King each have their pennies off.
1: Yeah, and we'll have to see who they're coming in for, but I'm guessing the way that the last match went against Gotham that the two players coming off will be Claire Emsley and Taylor Suarez, and it'll be a little tactical adjustment, a little formation shift for Angel City. It'll look like they will play that three-back system with a 3-5-2 formation, pushing up Thompson and Shores, and in the back three will be Gordon, King, and Sams.
0: And you're absolutely right on both counts. Riley Tiernan in for Taylor Suarez. Savvy King in for Claire Emsley. These Angel City substitutions presented by Sprouts Farmers Market. So the plot thickens.
1: Yeah, and I'm really excited for this formation here. Against Gotham, I felt like, it was like, ooh, do you switch things? Because Angel City's playing so well, I understood, wanting to get Savvy King on to get more minutes. But the way that this game has been going, this will give a little bit more stability in the middle of the field for Angel City. And it will also allow Shores and Thompson to get more involved in the attack. We didn't see a lot of them in the attack in that first half.
0: It'll also give us more Tar Heels. We now have...
1: more heels.
0: Yeah, we have four Tar Heels on the field. And King, Centenor, and Shores for Angel City. And Macy Bell for North Carolina. As North Carolina kicks off, attacking from our right to our left. Feely Rao, near side of the North Carolina end, back to Bell. Sanchez's 41st minute goal was her 14th of the season, tying a North Carolina franchise record. Sheridan booms it downfield into the Angel City end, headed by Gordon to Borges. Laguerre on the center circle to Sands. It ties her with the great Lynn Biondolo, who scored 14 for North Carolina in the 2018 campaign. Downfield, here's Chalufia. Chalufia left side of the area, and the offside flag is up 37 seconds into the second half.
1: Yeah, and I was going to be really surprised if she wasn't offside because she had about 3 yards advantage when that ball got played. But it looks like Angel City's going to set up the same way when they are in their defensive press. And then when they get forward, that's when we will see Shores and Thompson push higher, and then the two forwards with Tiernan and Chalufia making runs in behind. One of them will try to, you know, stretch the back line. The other one will make their checking runs to feet.
0: That was the first time tonight Angel City's been offside, and only the 21st time all year, which is the fewest in the NWSL. A.C. Belfort, North Carolina, back to goalkeeper Sheridan at her arc. 1-0, North Carolina, a minute and a half into the second half. Bell playing catch with Sheridan. If Angel City can come back and win, they'll take over sole possession of eighth place in the NWSL. First of three straight on the road. A.C. Bell giving it back to Kaylin Sheridan. Right foot's a pass. Here's Shinomi pressured by Giselle Thompson. Passes around her to Rao. Rao cut off by Giselle Thompson for Shinomi. And now it's EJ nodding it ahead. Backed up, however, by Savvy King. Back to Anderson. Man, is EJ a clever passer?
1: Yeah, she is. She sees the game so well. But it's interesting. It looks like Angel City right now trying to force North Carolina up the left side, which is Sanchez's side. Very interesting.
0: Shores going along right to the boot of Chalufia. Chalufia gets away from Bell. Nice pass to Centenor. Moves it outside left to Shores. Shores for Angel City, left side. For Tiernan, Riley's first touch, left sideline. Against Stouty. Tiernan, jersey twirl right. Left of the area, the cross is blocked to the left sideline and out, throwing Angel City. Ball is thrown into Ari Borges outside left. And now it's Sams up top. Sams leaves it with Sarah Gordon. Gordon to the left sideline for Shore. Shores against Okafor. Cuts to a right to Beater. Evelyn Shores taken away as Okafor gets revenge. Up it goes to Erica Meg. Outlet pass far side. Sarah Gordon with a nice slide tackle on Okafor. Then knocks it to Borges. Borges in from the left. To Centenor back to the goal outside left. Towed away, however, by Stouty, and North Carolina comes back. 1-0 North Carolina, 3 minutes into the second half.
1: Yeah, it's got to be a quicker release coming from Centenor. She's trying to turn there. She's got to have a little better recognition. She had two players on her, no player on Borges following the run.
0: A.C. Bell in the North Carolina end. At the center line, good anticipation by Sams for the takeaway. Down the middle, Centenor moves it left side, and it was too hot to handle for Tiernan. Williams back to Sheridan, who gets it out of there.
1: Yeah, good idea there. Trying to find Tiernan in behind, making the run, but I think Tiernan initiated her run a little bit too late. Williams had the step.
0: Angel City seeing its first ever win at Wake Med Soccer Park. Down 1-0 in the 49th minute. Centenor for Angel City to Shores. Shores left sideline. Shores trying to get around Ryan Williams. Williams recovers and clears it upfield and out. Throwing Angel City. Ryan Williams has had an excellent game.
1: She's been fantastic so far, but I like making her work, right? So a good job by Evelyn Shores. Now it's a different profile going at Williams, trying to get beyond her.
0: Ryan Williams, the only North Carolina field player who has played every minute of the season. Here's Savvy King in the center circle. Back to Angel City keeper Angelina Anderson. Right puts it to Sarah Gordon. Only Angel City field player to play every minute this year. Giselle Thompson. Riley Tiernan to Shores left side. Long left-footed ball for Chalufia. Headed away easily by Bell upfield. It's nudged ahead and it's going to be claimed by Savvy King. Center line near side Sams for Gordon in the center circle. 5 minutes into the second half. 1-0 North Carolina. Allie Centenor outside middle flicks it to Borges. Borges outside right to a trailing Savvy King with room. Right of the area. Right footed cross for Tiernan. It's over her. It's pinged out of the area but held in outside left by Gordon. Gordon for Centenor to Laguerre left of the arc back to Allie. Centenor is knocked down for a foul on Ryan Williams. Free kick, Angel City just outside the area.
1: Yeah, and really good attacking sequence for Angel City. They were able to get Savvy King isolated out wide on the right side for Angel City, and then it's a good cross in that creates a good opportunity in the end for Angel City.
0: Trailing North Carolina 1-0 in the 51st minute. Allie Centenor takes a deep breath and stands over the ball. It'll be a free kick just outside the left side of the area as Angel City attacks the goal to our right.
1: And with Claire Inslee out to start the second half, no doubt it's going to be Allie Sittner taking this one.
0: Shores is also there, addressing it left-footed. Here comes Shores, runs over it. Indeed, it's Sittner. Right-footed shot for the tie. It's blocked to the spot. It went off a North Carolina player's backside accidentally, but whatever works, I guess. Over the near sideline, throw in Angel City.
1: Yeah, just a little bit low from Sittner, not able to clear the players of Carolina.
0: They will make their first substitution. Okafor comes out, and Riley Jackson comes in. Riley, in her third year, just 20 years old, 2 goals and 2 assists this year, and made her U.S. national team debut this past January and recorded an assist in a match against Chile. 1-0 North Carolina, 52nd minute. Angel City Shores has it towed away out to midfield on the far side. It's claimed by Erica Meg for North Carolina. Back to Wickenheiser, taken away by Angel City. Here is Borges in from the left. Borges unable to thread it between Chalufia and Giselle Thompson as North Carolina clears it over the right sideline for an Angel City throw-in.
1: Yeah, good idea by Borges. She's looking for Thompson to continue that run on the far side. Thompson slows up.
0: Sam switching the field nicely for Tiernan. Outside left. Tiernan. Left side of the area, back to the goal. Spins right. Left end line. Left-footed cross deflects out. It's going to be a corner kick, Angel City, presented by Cedars-Sinai, forced by Tiernan.
1: Yeah, and Angel City doing a great job so far this half of finding the space, doing a better job than they did in the first. It was very compact and crowded. This time they're switching the ball a lot quicker, so that allows a lot more space when the ball does get switched for that player to operate in.
0: Yeah, I'm glad they made the substitutions right at halftime. They were needed. Couldn't wait until like the 65th minute, not at a stretch of the season like it is now. Sittner takes the corner kick short to the left sideline. On the drive, Giselle Thompson. Her right-footed cross headed to the arc for Laguerre. Laguerre's left-footed shot dribbles to Chalufia. Her shot is blocked. Comes all the way out to midfield. Giselle Thompson tracks it down. For Shores, left sideline. Heels it ahead, but Williams stopped it. Williams clips it upfield. It's loose, and no foul is called. An Angel City player got knocked down in midfield, but they're going to collect it back in their end. It was Angelina Anderson.
1: And the energy for Angel City right now is really good. They are first to the ball, first to the second ball.
0: Ashley Sanchez down for North Carolina behind the play. As Sanchez, in a challenge, had her left foot stepped on by Karina Laguerre. And no foul was called on the play. And to your point, Tracy, the possession in the second half, 59% to 41% Angel City. And their XG in the first half was 0.19, by the way, which is really, really low. And oddly enough, statistically, their XG is even lower in the second half, but sometimes stats don't tell you the whole story. Long pass over the top. They go for Chalufia, fighting Bell, and Bell is just able to keep it away from Priska, and they actually call a foul on Chalufia. And Bell is hurt as she is grabbing her left shoulder as Shinomi and referee Elvis Osmanovic beckon the North Carolina athletic training staff out of the field.
1: Yeah, and that's a tough call once again on Priska Chalufia, because as a forward, I'm not really sure what you want her to do. She's going for the ball. Both of them have the opportunity to make a play on the ball. It's Macy Bell's actually initiating the contact again, putting her arm on Chalufia, and then goes down. And yes, it's an awkward fall for Bell. And I hope that she can get back up and is okay to continue on in this match. But to me, that's not a foul. That is absolutely 100% not a foul.
0: It looked to me like she was giving just as much as she got, meaning that...
1: Well, she gave a lot more than she got, in my opinion. Her arm is the one coming on to Priska Chalufia, and then she's trying to shift her momentum. And in the end, I feel like she lost a little bit of her footing, which allowed her to fall to the ground and have that awkward fall. But there's no foul there from Chalufia.
0: And North Carolina has just scrambled first-year defender Uno Shiragaki on the sideline. She has taken off her penny. So North Carolina believes that Macy Bell might have to come out of the match here. And Uno is indeed getting ready to get into the match.
1: Yeah, and that's a player for North Carolina that has had a lot of experience this year at playing center back on that back line for the Courage. She's played in 14 matches, started 13 of them, hasn't played in the last five for North Carolina. And when Bell went down early in that first half, she was the player that got up to start warming up. So,
0: and that was also as the result of a challenge with Chalufia, by the way. So it's 1-0 North Carolina in the 57th minute as an injury stoppage here for North Carolina center back Macy Bell. And remember back on May 31st at BMO Stadium when North Carolina defeated Angel City. And oh man, they're actually going to have to take a portable stretcher out there and set it up. And they're looking like they're going to need the stretcher off the field. But Uno, you mentioned her record of playing this season. One of the games she started was actually the match at Angel City on May 31st, and she played the full 90 minutes. She's only 20 years old. So what happened was it was a challenge between Chalufia and Bell. Chalufia got called for the foul. After the contact, as Tracy said, it appeared that Bell lost her footing and landed hard on her left shoulder, and she immediately grabbed her left shoulder. And North Carolina's players are surrounding the area where Macy Bell is being treated here as if to, frankly, protect her from the eyes of the cameras and everybody in the stadium, just to give her some privacy. And now a nice ovation for Macy Bell as they did bring out a stretcher and set it up, and they are stretchering her off the field, and she is grabbing her left shoulder still.
1: And unfortunate that she has to leave this game in what seems to be in a lot of pain here. But on the other hand, for Chalufia, nothing malicious in the intent of Chalufia, just trying to jockey for positioning on winning the ball.
0: So Macy Bell, lying on the stretcher, is headed to the far sideline at the center line tunnel as the fans at Wake Med Soccer Park give her an ovation. And we send our best wishes to Macy Bell, who has had to leave this game because of an injury, apparently to her left shoulder. And Uno comes in for in the 59th minute with North Carolina holding a 1-0 lead over Angel City on an Ashley Sanchez goal in the 41st minute of this match. But you're right, Bell was hurt in the first half after a challenge with Chalufia. And now Uno is in for Macy Bell as play resumes.
1: And Matt Jacobs, another one of their center backs, is not available. She went out with a head injury two games ago.
0: Yeah, Natalie Jacobs scored the game-winning goal in that thrilling 4-3 win they had earlier this month in Washington, a North Carolina club that is trying to win for the fifth time in its last six matches. Long pass into the Angel City end, and Gordon tracks it down, sends it back to Anderson. Here comes Erica Meg, and Anderson clears it away from her. Comes to the far sideline to Shores. Shores upfield to Tiernan. Tiernan against Ryan Williams. Williams is holding Tiernan. Back it goes now, and it's cleared upfield by Angel City to the far side in midfield, headed back by North Carolina. Here's a good turn on the dribble by Shinomi. She's in from the right. It gets kicked away, however, by Laguerre to Borges. Borges up to Centenor, attacking the goal to our right. Centenor driving on Williams. Spins left. Right puts a beautiful pass to Giselle Thompson, right side. Knocked away from her, however. She's able to toe it past Rao, and it goes out for an Angel City throw-in, unless they call Centenor for a foul.
1: Yeah, and that's one of the few times that we've seen Giselle Thompson get faced up with one player to be, I think, the second time in this half that we've seen. But a good job by Rao to get the ball, win the initial challenge.
0: Priska Chalufia subbed out of the match. Remember, it's the second in 4 days for Angel City. And guess who replaces her? Svendis Jansdotter. After missing three matches, with a right ankle injury. And guess what we're going to be treated to immediately? A yards distance throw-in.
1: We missed you.
0: Into the goal box it goes. It's headed to the right side of the area. Here is Jan Sutter. Left-footed shot is blocked and cleared out of there by North Carolina. By the way, I swear I'm telling the truth, Tracy and I did not rehearse that beforehand.
1: We did not.
0: I've been feeling a lot of Angel City fans said the same thing as well. 62nd minute, it's 1-0 North Carolina. Now, Jan's daughter, 6 goals and 2 assists this year to lead Angel City in goal contributions. But remember, before the injury, she had scored goals in 3 of her previous 5 matches. 62nd minute, North Carolina 1, Angel City nothing. The Jan's daughter substitution presented by Sprouts Farmers Market. Angel City's ball shores over the center line to Laguerre. Attacking the goal to our right to Gordon. Gordon has it knocked out by North Carolina for an Angel City throw-in.
1: And what Jadenstadter is going to bring to this game is similar to what Chalufia was able to do in stretching this back line, which will open up things in front of the back line for players like Sitnor to operate for Angel City. But she also brings the form in the goal scoring that Angel City has so desperately missed.
0: 1-0 North Carolina, 63rd minute. North Carolina's ball in its end, and they lose it again over the sideline. Throw in Angel City. Here's Tiernan left sideline. Tiernan driving left sideline. Tiernan double teamed along the left sideline. It goes over the left end line, and the call is goal kick for North Carolina. So Angel City has substituted out its starting front line. You've got Tiernan and Jansdotter in there now, and King, a defender, came in for Emsley, pushing Sentinor up. Off the goal kick here, Sheridan in her goal box. Escorting it to the rear side for Stouty. Stouty is forced to kick it out thanks to Jansdotter's pressure. Throwing Angel City. Svendis Jansdotter making her presence felt immediately after missing 3 matches with a right ankle injury. Here's Gordon in the center circle, just past Tiernan. Going back to get it is Uno, pressured by Jansdotter, who gets bluffed out with a slide. And North Carolina comes back in midfield. Ryan Williams switching the field now to Rao. Rao at the center line, near side, left sideline Sanchez, stopped by King. Back into the North Carolina end. Stouty for goalkeeper Sheridan at her arc. 64th minute, North Carolina 1, Angel City nothing. Kaylin Sheridan at her arc once more. High line of pressure by Angel City. It's right-footed up to the center circle. Chested down there by Erica Magg. Erica Magg, a long pass left sideline. Sanchez punched out of there by King after a heavy Sanchez touch throw in North Carolina.
1: And Angel City is allowing Kaylin Sheridan to play those long balls, kind of baiting her and wanting her to play them. But Sheridan has done an exceptional job. I would say the last 3 or 4 that she's played have gone exactly where she wants them to go.
0: The throw in from EJ outside left to Rao. Left sideline Sanchez up the left sideline and banked by Rao off of Giselle Thompson. It'll be a throw in for North Carolina, which leads Angel City 1-0 in the 65th minute. EJ has a go out, last touch by Sams, throw in North Carolina. With her goal in the 41st minute, Ashley Sanchez now leads Barbara Banda in the golden boot race by 2. Stouty back to Sheridan in the North Carolina end. And Sanchez now leads the NWSL in goal contributions. He now has 17, passing Portland's Pietra Torden. Here's Sheridan once more for North Carolina as we cross into the 66th minute. She launches a right-footed ball into the Angel City defensive end. Takes a high bounce. Evelyn Shores back to get it. Lets it go out for an Angel City throw-in. And she throws it back into Sarah Gordon in the Angel City end. Gordon cautiously dribbling upfield. Shores sends it back to Angelina Anderson. Right side of her area. Left foots it upfield. Sent back by North Carolina. Headed by Laguerre to Borges. Switching the field. Back to Savvy King. King, who came in at halftime along with Riley Tiernan. Knocks it back to Emily Sams. Sams, a long right-footed pass and a good one again. Across the field to Shores' far sideline. Shores, a heavy touch, and it's taken away by Riley Jackson for North Carolina. Back it goes to Shinomi. Sams has done a really good job with those long passes tonight.
1: She has been good, and Angel City has needed that quick switch of the field, and Sams has been doing well to provide that.
0: 67th minute, North Carolina 1, Angel City nothing. Sheridan skies it downfield. Good pass to Ryan Williams. Right sideline, down the right end line. Recovering is Shores. Williams drops it back. Right of the arc. Here's Erica Meg. Left-footed roller easily blocked by Sams. Clears it upfield to Borges.
1: Yeah, great recovery by Angel City. Doing a good job again. Understanding and recognizing who wants to take the shot, who wants to make the cross. It's Williams that wants to make the cross in the end, so they allow her to get that cross off, making sure everybody's touch tight in the box marking.
0: North Carolina's ball, far side in midfield. Jackson going over the top, looking for Sanchez. Left-footed shot, diving save, Anderson.
1: Yeah, and it's got to be a little bit tighter if you're Savvy King there. You allow Sanchez to bring the ball down, to settle it, and then get off a shot.
0: Unfortunately, Angelina Anderson was able to dive to her right on a one-touch shot. So it remains 1-0 North Carolina now in the 68th minute. Allie Sentnor for Angel City going long for Jansdotter. Nudged away by Uno. Heavy touch. Saved by Williams from Tiernan. Wickenheiser for North Carolina. Back to goalkeeper Sheridan in the 68th minute. Remember, North Carolina's last three matches have been decided in second-half stoppage time. In their last game on Saturday, they gave up the game-tying goal in second-half stoppage time, only to wind up eventually scoring the game winner later in second-half stoppage time. In fact, late, the key word, it was the latest goal in NWSL history, 107th minute. Galen Sheridan passes to Stouty under pressure from Jansdotter, passes around her. Up it goes to Shinomi, and she doubles it back now to Stouty. In fact, this season, North Carolina has allowed 7 goals in the 75th minute or later. Out to midfield, here's Gordon for Angel City moving in. Right-footed pass for Tiernan. Tiernan knocks it back to Borges. 69th minute, 1-0 North Carolina. Ari Borges rolls it out, near-sided midfield Sams. Right sideline King to Giselle Thompson. She gets pushed in the back for a foul. And Rao has the temerity to complain.
1: Hey, you can try it, I guess.
0: In the center circle off the Angel City free kick, Gordon. Far sideline, Shores. Down the left sideline to Sentnor. Sentnor pinches it back to the center line, far side to Gordon. As we cross into the 70th minute, it's 1-0 North Carolina. Sentnor left side for Tiernan. Tiernan gets knocked off the ball. Riley Jackson upfield to Sanchez. Sanchez against King, back at the North Carolina end. Long pass out to midfield on the far side. Here comes North Carolina's Erica Meg. Attacking the goal to our left. Angel City's defense is back. Erica Meg, right side of the area. EJ against Gordon, wide end line. Missed it high. However, it looked like an Angel City player got a touch on it, so North Carolina will get a corner kick.
1: Yeah, and once Riley Jackson came into this game, that allowed Carolina to push Erica Meg up high into the forward line, and then she gets the ball in all kinds of spaces, running towards the back line, dishes it off to EJ. EJ trying to turn on Gordon to get off her shot. It gets deflected in the end by Gordon.
0: Evelyn EJ was acquired in a transfer from AC Milan in January. She is 25 years old from Sweden. 71st minute, 1-0 North Carolina. Rao will take the corner kick from the right quarter as once again Borges and EJ have a positional dispute in the area. Corner kick to the front right post and it's covered there by Anderson right in her gloves. She rolls it out quickly to Ari Borges on the run. Borges, a long pass over the center line for Jansdotter. Jansdotter getting held, dribbles out of it right side, then has it nudged over the sideline. It's going to be a throw in Angel City. Looked like Victoria Jackson was holding her up. Meanwhile, North Carolina complaining. They thought that it should have been out to North Carolina, And Sophia Matthijs is now going to check into the game for Angel City, replacing Evelyn Shores.
1: Yeah, and I think this is where the heavy load for Angel City players, having played their second match in 4 days, comes into play here. Matthijs comes in for Evelyn Shores. I'm sure if this was a game in 7 days,

0: Shores would still be on the field for Angel City.
1: Absolutely agree with you. 72nd minute, it goes over the far sideline. It's going to be a throw-in at that point for Angel City. Sophia Matice in her second year from Kentucky. This is her third appearance of the year. Her first two were actually starts when Shores was out because of a lower leg injury. Starts at Kansas City August 1st and at Seattle August 9th. Here is Shores skying it downfield into the left corner, headed by Matice. Left side of the area, it bumps off of Tiernan. Left end line, North Carolina tries to let it roll out, and Tiernan's pressure forces Sheridan to pick it up.
0: Yeah, Matice will offer that. She will offer a high work rate for Angel City, and she will try to get some crosses in, whether they be early or getting in line and crossing it off.
1: Crossing into the 73rd minute, 1-0 North Carolina. Air ball in the center circle, Erica Meggs. She gets smothered by Matice. Giselle Thompson to Laguerre. And Matice got hurt on the smother. Angel City with it in its end. Savvy King into the center circle to Borges, attacking the goal to our right. She connects with Janzotter. She's got Centenor. Janzotter right side of the area, shoots for the tie. It took off on her, went high. Goal kick North Carolina. And it looks like Matice is okay behind the play.
0: Yeah, and then there's a conversation with the referee. I'm not sure. I think that there may have been a foul that he's explaining to her. He let the play continue. I'm not sure, but Janzotter finally get an opportunity to go face up 1v1 and gets her shot off that setup touch just a little bit too far, which forces her to have to reach a little bit for the shot, which in the end then rises it up over the crossbar.
1: Crossing into the 74th minute, 1-0 North Carolina. In their end, it's volleyed upfield by Stouty to Wickenheiser. Wickenheiser dropping it back. Shinomi to EJ. Jackson's long pass is stopped at midfield. Back into the North Carolina, and Janzotter sets it up for Giselle Thompson outside right, and the left-footed pass to Janzotter got stopped by Rao. She got stopped by Giselle Thompson, who gets called for the foul.
0: Yeah, but it's actually a really good foul by Giselle Thompson, because that giveaway would have allowed North Carolina to get out quickly in transition.
1: We mentioned that although North Carolina has won two of its last three that were all decided in second half stoppage time, in all those matches, they allowed the game-tying goal late. And Angel City trying to make it four straight tonight. It's 1-0 North Carolina in the 74th minute. And even right now, we are not late by NWSL standards.
0: Buckle up.
1: Here is Sheridan, the North Carolina keeper. Last game against Boston, they allow the tying goal in second half stoppage time. Near sideline at the center line, here's Sanchez attacking the goal to our left. Sanchez, right puts it down the middle. Riley Jackson gets stopped by Matice. Good play. Matice going long for Janzotter. Volleyed away from her by Stouty. Headed back now by Rao, who sends it upfield to Sanchez at the center line, battling Savvy King. Sanchez dribbling in the North Carolina end. Chips a long one down the middle. Gordon against Erica Meg. Erica Meg claims it. Left of the arc for North Carolina. To the arc. Pass it right side. Nice pass. Riley Jackson stopped by Gordon, who clears. What a play by Gordon again. And that was a really nice fake by Jackson, too.
0: Fantastic.
1: Shinomi sends it to the arc. Broken up by King. Laguerre for Angel City as we cross into the 76th minute. Gives it back now to Sams, off to Gordon. Two games ago, they yielded the game-tying goal to Houston in the 80th minute and the game-winning goal for Houston in second-half stoppage time. Then the game before that, North Carolina allowed the game-tying goal in the 90th minute. Here's Centenor for Angel City attacking the goal to our right. Centenor pulls up nicely. Centenor outside middle, Laguerre. Laguerre leaves it outside of the right. King, right sideline, Giselle Thompson. Outside right to King. And King going to send it all the way back to Angeline Anderson. There was just nothing there.
0: Yeah, incredibly compact right now. As we saw in that first half, same situation for Angel City. Just not a lot of room to operate all 11 players for North Carolina behind the ball. So they'll hope to go backwards so that they can then open up some space to go forward.
1: Here is Sams in the Angel City end, 77th minute.

0: And waits for it in her area and claims it. Into the 78th minute we go. It's North Carolina 1, Angel City nothing. Sarah Gordon dribbling upfield. Long right-footed pass downfield. Headed back into the center circle. Won by Riley Jackson for North Carolina. Jackson drops it back to Uno, who came into the game for the injured Macy Bell. Stouty slows it down. North Carolina doing a good job of trying to get the possession and one of play back in their favor after Angel City was carrying it for a while.
1: Yeah, and the press not coming from Angel City. It's not being initiated. So Carolina's like, okay, we'll continue to possess.
0: Sheridan going long over Sams. Guess who's got it? Ashley Sanchez behind the defense again. Scores! Nutmegging Angelina Anderson. It's 2-0 North Carolina. Kaylin Sheridan got the assist. She comes all the way downfield to celebrate the second assist of her career. And Ashley Sanchez has just set her fourth brace of the season to tie the NWSL single season record. North Carolina wins that game of chess. And they're closing in on winning the game.
1: Yeah, just an incredible night once again by poor Ashley Sanchez. She is on fire. And Angel City's not pressuring Kaylin Sheridan. They haven't pressured her all game and allowed her to either play that kind of mid-range ball or long ball over the top. She's opted for the long ball the last couple of times, but Angel City's been doing a good job of making sure there's nothing really dangerous happening. But in that moment, it looked like Sarah Gordon was pushing up because that's the player we're usually relying on to make that recovery run to stay with any player that's in danger of making and getting beyond the back line. But Sanchez there first, all kinds of time and space to go 1v1 with Anderson and gets her 15th goal, her NWSL leading 15th goal of the season.
0: At the left end line, Matthijs, and banks it over the left end line for an Angel City corner kick presented by Cedars-Sinai. So Ashley Sanchez ties an NWSL record with her fourth brace of the year. It's her second brace in a row. She now has 15 goals. Temwa Shawinga's record of 21 2 years ago is now officially in jeopardy. And almost in the agate type, Kaylin Sheridan, the goalkeeper, got the assist. Centenor's corner kick, left of the spot, and Ashley Sanchez, who is apparently everywhere, clears it downfield again. 2-0 North Carolina. Yes, Sheridan had an assist to Alex Morgan back in 2022 for San Diego at a game against Seattle, and that was in San Diego's first year in the league, and it was before Snapdragon Stadium even opened. It was at Torero Stadium on the campus of the University of San Diego. So Kaylin Sheridan with a goalkeeper assist. We've had a goalkeeper assist and a sprinkler delay on the same night. 2-0 North Carolina, 81st minute. Centenor down the left sideline for Tiernan. Tiernan left of the area, cuts to her right, jersey to her left, cuts back right again, right-footed pass to Borges. Borges, right point of the area to King. Here's King, right-footed ball deflects and is dived on by Sheridan. Boy, credit North Carolina's defense. They have been, as you said, they've been so compact around the penalty area.
1: Yeah, and for Angel City, it's just a little bit too slow, which is allowing all the numbers to get behind the ball and making it difficult to try to break through for Angel City on that last chance. Again, it's a couple of touches from Savvy King when you got to start to, you know, either take one touch if you're going to get the cross off because it was there, or put your head down and go at the defender.
0: North Carolina 2, Angel City nothing, 82nd minute. Both goals by Ashley Sanchez. Another interesting sort of big picture issue. Now, Ashley Sanchez has 28 caps for the U.S. national team. She was on the U.S. World Cup team in 2023 but did not feature, but she has not played for the U.S. national team since October of 2024. And I have a feeling that should change. Angel City throw it in the North Carolina end. They just substituted Neely Martin into the match for Karina Laguerre. And Angel City substitution presented by Sprouts Farmers Market.

0: basket. It's the last step for Angel City, which trails 2-0 in the 83rd minute. I mean, it's a good problem to have when you've got the leading scorer in the NWSL currently on the outside looking into the national team, but I have a feeling that ain't going to be for long. Bendis Janzotter will throw it in right sideline. Heaves it in right of the spot, and it's headed out of the area. Comes down to King. 2-0 North Carolina, 83rd minute. Sarah Gordon outside left, right-footed cross, right side of the area, and a foul gets called on Angel City. Free kick North Carolina. But yeah, we were talking about it on the pregame show, Tracy. In her first 5 years in the league, Ashley Sanchez scored 19 goals. This year, she's got 15 goals.
1: Yeah, and I said it earlier, it's a lot more confidence, and the combination between confidence, and sometimes you're just in a better situation, whether it's a coaching situation or a player personnel situation. I mean, clearly the camaraderie and the chemistry between EJ and Sanchez is electric. So having a player to play with that knows your tendencies, that knows where to play you the ball, helps a lot too.
0: Here she is again. Sanchez left to the area against Sams, who gets the better of her this time. Outside left, Rao has it for North Carolina. North Carolina 2, Angel City nothing, 84th minute. North Carolina playing with total confidence right now. It's flicked by Erica Meg to herself. She fires, diving save Anderson, base of the left goalpost.
1: Yeah, they are playing with a lot of confidence right now. And obviously Angel City, a hot team coming in here. I don't think any team in the NWSL, top to bottom, would want to face Angel City the way that they have been playing recently. And North Carolina, credit to them, they came into this match. It was a really good first half, second half. We're able to break free and find the back of the net twice in different opportunities and ways that they weren't able to find in that first half.
0: EJ is going to come out of the game. Hannah Bedford will replace her, and North Carolina will make an additional substitution here. As Carly Wickenheiser is taken out, and Vilde Boa-Risa, a first-year midfielder out of Norway, will come into the match for Wickenheiser. And for North Carolina, remember, this is their second match of 3 in 8 days. Former Angel Danny Weatherholt will now come in for Feely Rao. 2-0 North Carolina over Angel City as we get ready to cross into the 86th minute, and Angel City in danger of getting shut out for a second consecutive match. Here is Angelina Anderson, Angel City's keeper, up to Emily Sams. Sams dribbles upfield. Pinches it to the far side now. It'll be claimed there by Centenor. Boy, ever since the second goal by Sanchez, Angel City has not been able to bounce back and really threaten at all. Here's King to the near sideline to Giselle Thompson. They've been threatening a lot before the second goal. Here is Giselle Thompson trying to change that. And the pass to Jansdotter, but there were three North Carolina players in the way. That's been the story of the night. Riley Jackson into the center circle. Matice gets it back for Angel City. Borges to Matice, far side to Gordon. Gordon, left foot's a pass, and it's past Centenor, and it's cleared out of there by North Carolina. Story of the night again. Here's Ari Borges moving in for Angel City, which trails 2-0, crossing into the 87th minute. And you can sense and hear that the North Carolina fans are just smelling the finish line. Here's Tiernan with it, as they are just turning this into a salute for their team while the game is still going on. Savvy King outside right for Angel City. North Carolina about to tie Utah and San Diego for fourth place. Ari Borges right sideline. Neely Martin right of the area. Giselle Thompson trying to take us into game on territory to Martin right of the area. Heels it nicely to Giselle Thompson. Take it away by North Carolina. Stouty to the former Angel Weatherholt, who clears. Held in by Sams, but pounced on by Sanchez. Backed up, however, at midfield on the near side by Martin. Oh, she's bumped by Sanchez. That could be a yellow card. It's just a foul. But that was an unnecessary bump by Sanchez. And she says, I got 15 goals this year.
1: I'll just do that.
0: I'll just use my golden boot. 88th minute, 2-0 North Carolina. I'll tell you what, before the year, no disrespect, but I don't think a lot of people were thinking Ashley Sanchez was going to be the golden boot leader. And she's on, I mean, she's only getting more and more confident. Here comes Allie Centnor for Angel City. Chipping it for Giselle Thompson, who hustles after it, wide end line, got the cross in front, and North Carolina there again to clear. Flicked up to midfield, Bedford on the chase this time, and Sam sends it back to Angelina Anderson.
1: Yeah, the kind of form that Ashley Sanchez is in right now in this entire season has been really fun to watch, although not as fun tonight, but...
0: Here's Angel City's Allie Centnor being run down from behind by Williams. The foul is called on Williams, and Allie Centnor is grabbing her right foot as she gets on, tries to get back on her feet. It'll be a free kick, Angel City, in the 89th minute with North Carolina leading it 2-0.
1: Yeah, and this is Angel City right now. They are going to have to find a way to just muster up a response, right? And in this point in the season, these type of games, you're going to have to do what you can to muster up some kind of response so you can get some momentum going into the next match. They were shut out last game. Can they find a way to get a goal, to get themselves in a good position for the next one?
0: Centnor sends it right in front. It's punched fearlessly by Sheridan. At the arc, however, claimed by Angel City. They've got it back. Gordon outside middle, sends it left side of the area. Trapped by Jans, outer left end line, partially found on the cross, and it's cleared by Ryan Williams, throwing Angel City. That was a good threat right there, though. Here's Jans outer getting the cross away from the left sideline, and it's caught by Sheridan in a collision with Martin. Two fine plays by Kaylin Sheridan to keep the sheet clean.
1: Yeah, great job of getting up to the ball, but also keeping it in her hands on that last chance. For Angel City.
0: 2-0 North Carolina in the 90th minute. And unfortunately for Angel City, we don't expect to get a significant amount of second half stoppage time as North Carolina turns it over at midfield. It'll be a throw-in for Angel City. Here is Emily Sams near sideline up to Borges. Kaylin Sheridan seeking her sixth clean sheet of the season, by the way. Matice for Angel City, scoops a pass down the left sideline to Centnor, deep in the left quarter. Left footed cross into the goal box, swept away by Sheridan again. Outside middle, Bedford to Sanchez. Sanchez for North Carolina in her end. As we cross into second half stoppage time, we're going to get 6 minutes of it with North Carolina leading Angel City 2-0. Here's a long pass by Shinomi, and Sams takes it away in front of Sanchez. But it's been Kaylin Sheridan seizing the spotlight, making three important defensive plays in the last few moments, adding to, you know, her assist earlier.
1: But that's what you want to see from Angel City, that kind of response, forcing North Carolina to have to answer some questions, have to remain in this game and do a lot more work.
0: Centnor down the middle for Angel City. Centnor, nice pass for King right of the area. Right-footed pass to the spot, volleyed away outside middle. Borges to Centnor, back to the goal. Centnor trying to swing left, and the pass to Giselle Thompson stopped by Ashley Sanchez. Upfield to Bedford, and now it's Weatherhill. I got to give credit to North Carolina's defense in this match. Riley Jackson back to Sheridan, who gets it out of there. North Carolina came in allowing the fourth most goals in the league. 1.5 per game. And they're working on a shutout, leading Angel City 2-0 with 5 minutes left in second half stoppage time. And I can't really remember saying, oh, there was a defensive breakdown by North Carolina tonight.
1: Yeah, they've been incredibly tough to break down from Angel City. They've been it's a whole team working to get behind the ball for me. That has been really impressive tonight for North Carolina. Oftentimes the ball is in the attacking third for Angel City. All 11 players, all 11 blue jerseys for North Carolina have been behind the ball.
0: Matice left sideline driving on Ryan Williams. Williams takes it away and concedes a corner kick for Angel City. presented by Cedars-Sinai. Yeah, I mean, North Carolina's turned the ball over in its own end a couple of times because of Angel City pressure, but I can't really remember a North Carolina breakdown while Angel City was in an offense.

0: situation.
1: Yeah, and what's interesting, the press hasn't really been as good as we've seen it from Angel City. It's a little bit different look of their press than we saw in the last two matches.
0: 2-0 North Carolina, 4 to go, second half stoppage time. Corner kick sent Noor from the left corner, a right-footed corner kick. Volleyed by Martin, but it goes nowhere. It's cleared out of the area by North Carolina. The race is on again. King against Sanchez, and King wins it for Angel City and has to send it all the way back to Angelina Anderson with 3.5 to go in second half stoppage time. Oh, what a frustrating night for Angel City. Here's a long pass downfield. Settles to Janzotter. She was held by Weatherholt, who knocked it away, and it's cleared upfield by North Carolina to Sanchez. Sanchez double team. Borges took it away to Martin. Flicks a pass right side. Riley Tiernan to Janzotter. Svendis right end line. Got the cross away. Volley by Giselle Thompson, but blocked by Williams. Sennor's volley is blocked. At the spot, Tiernan. Tiernan to her right foot. Punches it to Janzotter. Left-footed cross, deflects back to the spot. Tiernan back to the goal. Headed out of the area. Cleared by Bedford. It trickles over the sideline. Throw in Angel City.
1: Yeah, and again, another opportunity where I felt like Tiernan could have hit the ball and taken a shot. Tries to take a touch, and then the opportunity is gone.
0: 2.5 to go. Second half stoppage time. 2-0 North Carolina. They've got it in their area. Stouty for Riley Jackson. Jackson to Weatherholt. Weatherholt hemmed in. Back to Jackson. Jackson for Stouty. Intercepted by Janzotter. Right of the area. Right-footed pass to Sentnor at the arc. Allie Sentnor driving left. Coughs up the ball. Cleared out of there by Ryan Williams with 2 minutes left in second half stoppage time. Gordon takes it away for Bedford. It goes over the right sideline, but it's going to be a throw in North Carolina. Angel City tantalizingly close, but now also running out of time. Inside 2 minutes left, second half stoppage time. It's Ashley Sanchez 2, Angel City nothing. The throw-in headed out by Giselle Thompson, and North Carolina will throw it in. North Carolina going to win for the fifth time in its last 6 matches. Danny Weatherholt will throw it in near sideline. All the way back into the North Carolina end. It's claimed by Sarah Gordon. And remember, North Carolina's got a first-year head coach, Mack Lynn. Long pass by Gordon downfield, headed by Janzotter for Tiernan outside right. Volleys it back to Spendis. Right side of the area. Right-footed cross is smothered. Outstanding defensive game by North Carolina continues as Uno clears it out for an Angel City throw-in.
1: Yeah, just frustrating the attack for Angel City right now. Can't really do what they want to do, which is all you can ask as a defense.
0: Ari Borges outside of the right for Angel City. Final minute of second half stoppage time. North Carolina leads it 2-0. King with the cross, left of the spot. It's going to be cleared out of the area. Held in by Matice for Sentinel, left of the arc. Left-footed shot, deflected just wide. Corner kick, Angel City, presented by Cedars-Sinai.
1: I like the fight coming from Angel City, continuing to get forward to try to get a goal here late in this game, and it's Sentinel in this last opportunity. Creates her own space to get off her shot with the left foot.
0: Oh, I'll tell you what. Yeah. A North Carolina player, Stouty, headed that wide. The corner kick is flicked back to Sentinor. Sentinor dribbles right. Right-footed shot is blocked. Giselle Thompson picks it up in the arc. Back to King. King, right side of the area. Matice puts it just through the goal mouth and over the left end line. And that's the final whistle. North Carolina beats Angel City 2-0. But Tracy, in watching that replay before that corner kick, on that last shot by Allie Sentinor, what happened?
1: Yeah, it was heading towards the back of the net, and it was a deflection from Stouty, I think, from North Carolina. That was a goal-saving deflection in the end for North Carolina. A well-fought battle between these two teams. In the second half, it was North Carolina that was the better team and the difference in this one.
0: The Ashley Sanchez monster devours another opponent. Her second consecutive brace for a 2-0 North Carolina victory over Angel City FC. as Ashley Sanchez extends her golden boot lead. She now has 15 goals on the season. The final score, North Carolina 2, Angel City nothing. Stay tuned for Angel City Aftermath. You're kicking it with Angel City Football Club on the iHeartRadio app.
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0: The North Carolina Courage on a pair of goals by Ashley Sanchez defeats Angel City Football Club 2-0 as Angel City misses a chance to move into sole possession of the eighth and final playoff spot in the NWSL. They remain in a three-way tie for ninth place with the Orlando Pride and the Houston Dash. And Tracy, let's start big picture on either side of the ball, and we'll get to Ashley Sanchez in a moment here. But when you look at the matchup between Angel City's offense and North Carolina's defense, I'm going to ask for your assessment because, Angel City's offense just simply didn't get it done. At the same time, I give credit to North Carolina for their defensive performance. I'll throw a couple of stats at you, which I found interesting. Shots, Angel City 16, North Carolina 12. However, only three of Angel City's 16 shots were on target. The corner kicks, Angel City 5, North Carolina 2. And I think one of the most frustrating stats of this match, the touches in the opponent's penalty area, Angel City had 24, North Carolina only had 13, yet North Carolina wins the match over Angel City 2-0.
1: Yeah, I think frustrating is the word that comes to mind for Angel City's offense. And going into the game, one of my keys was that they had to be efficient with all their play in front of net. And to me, the first half was pretty efficient. Three shots total. We talked about it at the halftime break. Two of those were on target. Second half, 13 shots, one on target. So that's not going to get it done. That is, you're already down a goal at halftime. Having one shot on target in the second half is not going to get it done. And to me, it was just kind of the way that Angel City was attacking. The rhythm was a little off. Yeah. They weren't as sharp, not as fluid as we have seen them over the last four games. The last four games, and it has built game after game to how that they want to attack is very clear. And in this game, it just wasn't clear how they wanted to attack this North Carolina side. But credit to North Carolina, they made it incredibly difficult. There was a lot of work being done on their end defensively to get numbers behind the ball and to really clog passing lanes up for Angel City. But for Angel City, it just felt like a step too slow. Like the decisions and the passes were coming a step too slow, which allowed North Carolina to read what they wanted to do. It became a little too predictable. And then the space was gone by the time they decided what they wanted to do.
0: North Carolina wins it over Angel City 2-0. You know, I regret complimenting North Carolina's defense a minute ago because get this. Guess what the North Carolina Twitter account literally just posted 40 seconds ago? Quote, more like Los Angeles.
1: Oh, wow.
0: Unquote.
1: Okay.
0: Well, blocked. I'm blocking them on social media.
1: Yeah. No more compliments for them.
0: Yeah. All right. Well, all right. Take that golden boot and never mind. Anyway, so let's talk about where this leaves Angel City. I mean, they, coming into this week, had played, you know, the fewest games of any team this season in terms of literally games played. So they had some wiggle room, but now your margin for error after tonight, it just adds and magnifies the importance of the final two games of this stretch of three straight on the road at Boston and at Racing Louisville. So Angel City, this, we're on Wednesday here. Their next game 5 days from now on the road at Boston at Gillette Stadium in Foxborough. It'll be the first ever meeting between Angel City Football Club and Boston Legacy Football Club. You know, two cities traditionally with great rivalries and championships, Lakers versus Celtics, Dodgers versus Red Sox, even the Rams against the Patriots in a recent Super Bowl. And, you know, whatever Angel City's offensive rhythm lacked tonight, what do they have to do to get it back on Monday?
1: Well, they have to get that back, that confidence and that bite that we have seen over the course of this team throughout every game, really, since the break. So I think this is a good opportunity. This is probably the team that you want to play the most to kind of get that grit back, because this is a Boston side that they don't lead the NWSL in much. Let's just say that. And they fall close to last or at least the bottom half in a lot of the statistical categories, but tackles per match, they are winning. They are number one in the NWSL. They are number one in red cards and penalties conceded. So this is an opportunity that Angel City has to take and grab and go forward. So you kind of have to leave this game behind you, forget it quickly, and go on to Boston and take it as an opportunity to get back on the right foot to get 3 points here, because it's coming down to the wire.
0: North Carolina 2, Ashley Sanchez 2, Angel City 0 this evening at First Horizon Stadium at Wake Med Soccer Park. And one other note about Ashley Sanchez: by scoring her second goal, she now breaks Lynn Biandolo's North Carolina franchise record for most goals in a single season. Coming up next, we will name this evening's player of the match, and we will also look forward even more to the first ever meeting between Angel City Football Club and Boston Legacy Football Club on Monday Night Football 5 days from now. The final score, North Carolina 2, Angel City FC 0. You're kicking it with Angel City FC on the iHeartRadio app.
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4: 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The North Carolina Courage defeats Angel City Football Club 2-0. Both goals scored by Ashley Sanchez, setting a North Carolina franchise single-season record and now taking a 3-goal lead over Barbara Banda of Orlando in the Golden Boot race. Now it's time to name this evening's player of the match presented by Once Upon a Farm. Tracy?
5: Yeah, and this was a tough one for me, but I felt like he couldn't give it to a defender or an attacking player because they got shut out and gave up 2 goals. And for me tonight, I felt like Ari Borges stood out in a game where I felt like Angel City was a little bit off with their passing accuracy and being sharp. She had a 93% passing accuracy as a defensive center mid. She also had 7 passes into the final third. So I felt like she was the player that stood out for me, that was winning those second balls, that was giving a little bit of bite in the midfield and doing a lot of dirty work for Angel City.
4: And now it'll be Angel City's first ever meeting with expansion Boston Legacy FC. It'll be at Gillette Stadium in Foxborough, and it'll be Monday Night Football. Tracy and I will have it for you starting at 4:45 Pacific time on Monday with kickoff at 5. Now, Boston on the season, 5 wins, 11 losses, 5 ties. They're on a 3-match losing streak. But this season, by the way, they have swept Orlando, and they have also beaten the Kansas City Current. And, Tracy, we saw this evening the return of Svendis Jansdotter, who had been Angel City's leader in goal contributions with 6 goals and 2 assists. Now, she had missed the last 3 games because of a right ankle injury, so this is her first game back and clearly not able to be in the starting lineup yet. She came in as a substitute. However, it's going to be really intriguing to see if she is able to be in the starting lineup on Monday. It's no stretch to say that Angel City needs her. We don't know about the status of Maya Renew. She was unavailable for this match, missing her 5th consecutive match with a lower leg injury. But a couple of things. It's going to be interesting to see if Jansdotter comes into the match, because tonight she played 29 minutes. And before the game, when we learned that Svendis Jansdotter was going to be available, we weren't necessarily thinking she was going to start tonight. But one of the intriguing things was, you know, since she's been gone, Priska Chalufia has emerged as a starter. We've never seen Jansdotter and Chalufia play together as starters, which is probably an exciting prospect for Angel City fans. So I think the bottom line is, coming out of this match, Angel City really needs to rediscover some offensive chemistry and maybe quicker decision-making at Boston on Monday. How do you see it?
5: Yeah, and if there's a player that can give you that confidence and that has been decisive, even when she's, you know, been out for a couple games, we saw it today, Svendis Jansdotter is that player for Angel City. Yeah, and it's no secret Angel City has struggled scoring goals in the last couple of games, have scored 4 goals in the last 5 matches, have been shut out the last 2 games. So getting Svendis back is definitely exciting for Angel City, and I would guess with the minutes played today that she probably will be able to play about 45 minutes is my guess. So that is an interesting wrinkle. Do you start her maybe and then bring her out at halftime, or do you wait till the second half to see how the game goes to then insert her into the match? But when you have Svendis back and you have, we talked about Savvy King being back, that gives you a different look, a different formation that Angel City can play with that three-back system. And then with Jansdottir and Chalufya as those two forwards, that's pretty exciting for me. I'm excited to see what that looks like a little bit more. We didn't really get to see it today. We haven't seen it all year with just those two up top, because both of those players like to get in behind the back line and stretch the defenses. So I've played with a forward that was similar to me in that way, and we worked really well off of each other because one's always checking two, trying to get the ball to feet or to be an option to feet, and the other one is then going in behind the back line. So it could, you know, play out to be an interesting duo, those two up top for Angel City.
4: Looking forward to Monday and looking forward to receiving the starting 11s and to see what it looks like. So this match was important. Monday's match even more important as Angel City faces Boston Legacy Football Club for the first time ever. Tracy and I will have it for you for Monday Night Football beginning at 4:45 p.m. Pacific time with kickoff at 5. We'll talk to you then. For Tracy Bailey, our stadium engineer, Jake Warner, and our studio engineer, Zach Alcaldi, this is Isaac Lohenkron saying goodbye and reminding you that the final score from First Horizon Stadium at Wake Med Soccer Park was the North Carolina Courage 2, Angel City Football Club 0. Good night, everyone.
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3: I love this squad.
1: This is Angel City FC. Angel City pregame on the pitch is on. Now with all the lead up to today's match, joined by Tracy Bailey, Isaac Lowenkrop.
4: From First Horizon Stadium at Wake Med Soccer Park in Cary, North Carolina, Angel City Football Club takes on Golden Boot leader Ashley Sanchez and the North Carolina Courage. If Angel City wins, they take over sole possession of the eighth and final playoff spot in the NWSL. I'm Isaac Lowenkrop with Tracy Bailey. This is the second game of a stretch of three games in a nine-day span that is enormous for Angel City's entire season.
5: Absolutely. Well said, Isaac, because it doesn't get any bigger than this for Angel City in this season. Four draws in a row, the last four games, but let's think optimistically. They are unbeaten in the last four, but now they have to turn the corner, start getting wins instead of draws, start getting 3 points instead of one, to gain some momentum in the most critical point of the season.
4: This is also the second game for Angel City in a four-day span. On Sunday at BMO Stadium, they played first-place Gotham to a scoreless draw, and a huge reason why, the exploits and heroics of Angelina Anderson in the 87th minute.
6: After review, final decision, penalty kick.
7: Yeah, it's just tunnel vision at that point. You have to forget about the call, forget about if it's the right call, and just kind of lock in.
4: Girl Whiten of Gotham, penalty kick in a scoreless 87th minute.
7: In those moments, my mentality and mindset is so strong and confident. It's almost like delusionally confident, like I will save this no matter what.
4: Girl Whiten as a pro, 17 of 19 on penalty kicks in her career, including 8 out of 9 for Chelsea.
7: I just turned and walked back to my line and just kind of started rehearsing those lines to myself, like, of confidence and belief.
4: Showtime. Girl Whiten's left-footed penalty kick. Anderson! And Angelina Anderson has denied all three penalty kicks she has faced this year. Soccer ball don't lie.
5: And I just love this, you know, just hearing about the mentality that you have to have as an elite goalkeeper in that moment, that high pressure moment that Angelina Anderson expressed in the post game press conference was just so important, I think, for young players to understand and hear. When you are in that moment, you just have to believe in yourself, because if you don't believe in yourself, how are you going to make the play? So that's basically, you know, the simple form of it. And she was able to step up and come with a huge save. And by the way, it wasn't it wasn't an easy penalty to save. It was a pretty well-struck ball. And the way that she was able to just follow her instincts, bounce off the ground into the right, over to the right, and get her hand down to ground to make that save was exceptional.
4: And opponents now 0-3 on penalty kicks against Angelina Anderson this season. This evening, it'll be Angelina against Ashley, as in NWSL Golden Boot leader Ashley Sanchez. Her previous five seasons in the league, she'd been pretty good. 19 goals, 13 goals this season alone.
5: Yeah, 13 goals, 3 assists, 3 braces over the course of the season so far for Ashley Sanchez. 4 goals in the last 5 matches. So this is a player that is on fire. Of course, Angel City will have to figure out how to contain her. But I think what makes this player so special this year versus other seasons is that she is just exploding with confidence. And I think it's the right combination with players around her. But she has the freedom to express the type of player that she is. She's just so dangerous when she has the ball at her feet, because defenses don't understand what she wants to do. She is able to make decisions and the right decisions so often, whether it's keeping the ball herself or dishing it off to a teammate. So this is a player definitely Angel City is obviously going to have to key in on.
4: North Carolina in sixth place in the NWSL. If they win, they will tie Utah and San Diego for fourth place. And again, if Angel City wins, they'll take over sole possession of the eighth and final playoff spot in the National Women's Soccer League. Kickoff is 18 minutes away. 2 minutes away. This evening's player availability reports and the starting 11. You're kicking it with Angel City Football Club on the iHeartRadio app.
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4: Angel City Football Club, 15 minutes away from kickoff against the North Carolina Courage from First Horizon Stadium at Wake Med Soccer Park in Cary, North Carolina. This evening's player availability report is presented by Cedars-Sinai. Angel City forward Spendis Jansdottir, their leader in goal contributions on the season, is available as a potential substitute this evening after missing three games with a right ankle injury. Forward Myora News will miss her fifth consecutive match due to a lower leg injury. Backup goalkeeper Hannah Siebert unavailable for the fifth straight match due to a hand injury. For North Carolina, defender Natalie Jacobs missing her second consecutive match because of a head injury. Forward Allie Schlegel out with a foot injury sustained during the first half of Saturday's 2-1 win over Boston Legacy Football Club. Forward Lauren Thompson out as well because of an ankle injury that she sustained during the second half of Saturday's win over Boston. And ironically, she came into the match for Schlegel when Schlegel got injured. North Carolina midfielder Riley Jackson, who did not play against Boston on Saturday because of a foot injury, is available this evening as a potential substitute. That was this evening's player availability report presented by Cedars-Sinai. This evening's starting 11 presented by DoorDash. In goal for Angel City. Her stock has been surging since the World Cup break. Angelina Anderson coming off her franchise record sixth shutout of the season against Gotham. And the save you heard earlier on the Guro Wrighton penalty kick yesterday was named the NWSL's save of the week. At right outside back, Giselle Thompson. Four goals and one assist this year and leads Angel City in chances created and touches inside the opponent's penalty area. The center backs, Emily Sams and Sarah Gordon.
5: And Sarah Gordon is going to have another big night. She had an absolute fantastic game against Gotham, shutting down their attack. And she leads Angel City in clearances and blocks and had a huge block against Sam Kerr. That was, in my opinion, one of those game-saving moments. You heard Angelina Anderson, the goalkeeper for Angel City, just praise her after the game, talked about her effort and her energy and how it becomes contagious throughout the whole defense and back line. So for tonight, Angel City is going to need to have that same type of performance to shut down two of the most dangerous attackers in Ashley Sanchez and Evelyn EJ against North Carolina.
4: And at left outside back, speaking of North Carolina, is Evelyn Shores from the University of North Carolina, 24 miles northwest of First Horizon Stadium.
5: And I have been so impressed by the game that Evelyn Shores plays. And I think you notice more when she's not on Angel City, when she's missed that those last couple of games for Angel City. Now that they have her back, just what she adds to this team is remarkable. Against Gotham, she had the most defensive contributions, but also offensively, 10 passes, 3 crosses into the final third. So this is a player that puts quality on the ball. So these are just not crosses just thrown in there, hit and hope type of ball. She's putting the right texture on her crosses, on her passes, so that the next player can make a good move or a good decision. So they're going to need her to continue to be aggressive both defensively and offensively here tonight.
4: And one midfielder, Ari Borges, been a home run signing for Angel City, signed to a 3-year deal after her first 3 seasons in the NWSL with Racing Louisville. And another midfielder, Karina Laguerre, making her 13th consecutive start. She's a rookie from Duke. And by the way, Durham happens to be 20 miles north of First Horizon Stadium at Wake Med Soccer Park. The other midfielder, also from the University of North Carolina, Allie Centenor, her 9th match with Angel City since being acquired from the Kansas City Current the 17th of June. At one forward, Taylor Suarez, a rookie out of Florida State. At the other forward, Claire Emsley, starting her 7th consecutive match. And the other forward, starting her 3rd consecutive match, Prisca Chalufia.
5: And this is a player that's going to continue to try to stretch this back line of North Carolina Courage. And against Gotham, she was the most dangerous attacker on the field, in my opinion, for Angel City. She had 4 chances created, 1 big chance created, but her shots, 3 shots, 0 on target. So for me, that is where she needs to improve a little bit more tonight. We've seen a maturation in her decision-making, her confidence on the ball. So again, the only notes after her performance versus Gotham is just improving that efficiency in front of net.
4: This evening, starting 11 for North Carolina, also presented by DoorDash. In goal, Kaylin Sheridan, in her 10th year in the NWSL, the NWSL's Goalkeeper of the Year in 2022. And this season, she has a goals against average of 1.50, and oddly enough, only a 63% save percentage. That's the 3rd worst save percentage in the NWSL. At right outside back, Ryan Williams, in her 9th year, all with North Carolina. The center backs, Natalia Stouty and Macy Bell from the University of North Carolina, where she was a teammate of Evelyn Shores, Allie Centenor, as well as Savvy King. The left outside back is Feely Rau in her 3rd year from Germany. At one midfielder, Carly Wickenheiser. She's starting in place of Riley Jackson. Wickenheiser making her 7th start of the season. At another midfielder, it's Shinomi.
5: And Shinomi will get her 21st start of 21 games for North Carolina Courage. She's going to be the center defensive mid in the middle of the midfield. And she has 5 assists, which is interesting because this is a player that likes to set up her attackers. And a most frequent passing pattern that I've seen is that up back to Shinomi and then through up to the attackers. Her vision and her ability to put the correct texture and allow those attackers to hit their shot, usually first time, which is also interesting, is very elite. And a lot of her assists have been those one-touch goals or shots without having to collect it and allow time for the defenses to close in on her. So a player for sure Angel City has to put pressure on and not allow her the freedom to get those free passes through to the attackers.
4: And the other midfielder, a really intriguing newcomer to the NWSL since being signed on July 1st, 18-year-old Erica Meg Parkinson.
5: Yeah, and most recently announced to the U20 England World Cup roster for the upcoming World Cup. So with the departure of Menaka over the break, that lost a lot of creativity in the midfield for North Carolina, but Erica Meg has been playing so well for this Courage. So it really has kept that creativity in the midfield intact. And she has a little bit of a bite to her as well. So she's hungry to make those tackles in the midfield. So definitely a player Angel City has to be aware of because they haven't faced her yet this season.
4: I think she's a midfield and maybe a few inches shorter equivalent of Gotham's Jordan Dudley, who we learned a lot about on Sunday. Perhaps another candidate for Angel City's all-villainous team. At one forward for North Carolina, the aforementioned Ashley Sanchez. At another forward, Chioma Okafor, a rookie from UConn, making her third start of the season, starting in place of the injured Allie Schlegel. And the other forward, and in any other case, she'd be the first person we'd be talking about for North Carolina, but she's no slouch herself with 10 goals, Evelyn EJ.
5: Yeah, 10 goals, 2 assists so far this season, and her player profile has complemented what Ashley Sanchez brings to this North Carolina Courage team so well. The two of them have combined a lot of times for a lot of goals, and 23 out of 36 of those North Carolina goals, to be exact. What's interesting, though, both of EJ's 2 assists are to Ashley Sanchez, and all 3 of Ashley Sanchez's assists are to of Evelyn EJ. So that partnership has definitely matured, and that confidence between those two players has definitely grown. So something that Angel City has to be aware of when either player, Sanchez or EJ, has the ball, make sure you pick out the opposite player.
4: Angel City earlier this season lost at home to North Carolina on May 31st. 2-1 behind a goal and an assist from Menaka. And as Tracy mentioned, since then, Menaka, 22-year-old star midfielder, has transferred to Chelsea in the English Super League. So this evening, Angel City will be trying to win for the first time ever on the road at North Carolina. They are 0-2-2 at First Horizon Stadium at Wake Med Soccer Park. Overall, North Carolina has won 3 in a row head-to-head with Angel City. It's the 10th all-time meeting between the two sides. North Carolina leads 4-3 with 2 ties. So the stage is set. Can Angel City get above the playoff line? They can with a victory tonight over North Carolina. Kickoff is 5 minutes away, 2 minutes away. Tracy Bailey's Keys to the Mat. You're kicking it with Angel City Football Club on the iHeartRadio app.
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5: My first key is probably the most obvious one. They have to limit Ashley Sanchez's opportunities to get isolated and face up without cover and with space in behind. This year, Ashley Sanchez has been the catalyst and playmaker for the success of this North Carolina side in their attack. So the help and cover defense will allow space for EJ to be open for the pass from Sanchez. We talked about that. So Angel City has to recognize those moments, keep Ashley Sanchez at bay, but also keep EJ touch tight or within marking distance. The midfielders and the forwards must help defend so that center backs don't get pulled out of position. And so there's pressure on the ball not to allow them to have easy looks and easy feeds into those players. My second key, Angel City needs to press early and as often as they can. Angel City has looked really strong in their press. The better their pressure is and the higher up the field they are, the more defending Sanchez, EJ will be responsible for. So there will be moments where Angel City will have to sit a little deeper like they did against Washington and against Gotham. So especially considering they're on the road, this is their second game in 4 days. Angel City has to recognize those moments of when they can pressure, especially because North Carolina has been susceptible to turning the ball over in their defensive third. My third and final key, Angel City must be

0: 3. She is not in the starting 11. However, she is available as a potential substitute. So this will be the fourth consecutive match that Angel City has not had its top two scorers in the starting lineup in Jansdotter and Maiora News. Maiora News tonight is missing her fifth consecutive match because of a lower leg injury, and the two of them have combined for 12 of Angel City's 27 goals on the season. Angel City trying to win for the first time ever at WakeMed Soccer Park on a festive 80-degree evening. They take the field, defending the goal to our right in front of Angelina Anderson in their Los Angeles kits. Cream and light pink jerseys with gray shorts. North Carolina defends the goal to our left in front of Kaylin Sheridan in dark blue uniforms with white numbers. Elvis Osmanovic is our referee. If Angel City wins, they will move above the playoff line and claim sole possession of eighth place in the NWSL. Angel City playing its second match in a stretch of three matches in 9 days. They could go a long way towards determining whether they make the playoffs or not. North Carolina comes in having won 4 of 5 in sixth place in the NWSL. If they win tonight, they will tie the Utah Royals and the San Diego Wave for fourth place. Oddly enough, we have not kicked off this match yet. They have the game ball on the field, but not anywhere near the center circle. Elvis Osmanovic is looking down at his watch, and I'm like, if you have the game ball, that's great, but you need to have it in the center circle. So we have the delay just of a few moments here before the kickoff. You always see something new in the NWSL. So both teams are on the field. They're poised. They're standing around. They're ready to go. And now someone in civilian clothes is jogging onto the field in shorts and going up to talk to Elvis Osmanovic. He's speaking into a cell phone. And as Lewis Carroll once said, things are getting curiouser and curiouser. There appears to be some problem with either the game ball or the field. Okay.
1: Yeah, I think it's a sprinkler that maybe is the ball is over so that nobody steps on it right now, that maybe isn't going down completely into the ground. I'm not sure exactly what, but that's what it looks like.
0: You're right, Tracy. The problem is not with the ball. They were using the ball to mark the problematic area on the field. So if you're familiar with NWSL matches, right before kickoff and after warm-ups, they rehydrate the field with sprinklers, and that's the reason the kickoff is being delayed. And in fact, Angel City is staying warm by breaking out a different soccer ball and just passing the ball back and forth amongst themselves with two different soccer balls. So I guess we can officially classify this as a sprinkler delay. And Leif Schmerud, the interim head coach of Angel City Football Club, says along the sideline, "Boy, I never had to put up with stuff like this in Norway." And just as I say that, he sinks back in his chair and he looks like a sad puppy on the sideline. He literally looks sad, like he was expecting the kickoff and now he's disappointed.
1: That was perfect commentary.
0: It was Sad Puppy Dog Eyes by Leif Smerud. So if you've just tuned in expecting to hear Angel City in the second minute of the match, we have had a delay at WakeMed Soccer Park. And the reason I just cracked up is we just have a look at North Carolina head coach Mack Lind, and he has the same expression on his face. He has sad puppy dog eyes, too.
1: Well, I think what's interesting about this, too, is that as a professional athlete, you are prepared down to the minute, right? Your whole schedule leading up to game time is prepared down to the minute. What time you wake up, what time you take your morning walk, what time you eat, what time you hydrate, what time you eat a little bit of snack before you go out and play. So without any weather potentially delaying this match, it's just interesting that the sprinklers now are kind of throwing their routines off.
0: You know, the more I

0: think about this. We should, and again, if you're just tuning in, the kickoff has been delayed because there appears to be an issue with one of the sprinklers on the field at Wake Med Soccer Park. The issue is not that the sprinkler is on. The issue is that it appears that it has not gone all the way down into the ground properly and therefore could be an injury hazard if a player trips over it. But I think this puts it over the top, Tracy. I am putting NWSL sprinklers on our NWSL all-villain team. Yeah. Because we've seen instances that, in the past, like in San Diego, of a player doing a halftime interview get drenched by a sprinkler. Now we got a second person from the stadium staff going over to crouch over the sprinkler that has raised up too much in question. So kickoff has now been delayed by 4 minutes. And both teams are just kind of standing around trying to pass the time on the field. There's a festive crowd at Wake Med Soccer Park, and they're playing the music, and we just have to wait until this sprinkler is pushed down to the satisfaction of everybody in the stadium. Now Elvis Osmanovic, who's at least grinning about it, is bringing captains Kaylin Sheridan and Sarah Gordon over, and they are examining the area in question. And now we have another member of the grounds crew coming out there with a bucket.
1: I was going to say, I feel like you can just throw some sand in there because it appears that the hole that the sprinkler is making is not going back into the ground and being recovered. So it's almost like a hole in the ground, right? So throw some sand in there, call it a day, start the game, and it looks like maybe that's what they're going to do right now.
0: It does. They've got some sort of substance in the bucket, and they are patting the area around the sprinkler.
1: And by Sarah Gordon, the captain for Angel City's body language, it seems like it wasn't that big of a deal to her because she was looking at it, kind of putting her hands up. I'm reading body language again. You know, appearing to be fine with the way that it was before the sand, but now they put the sand in. It looks like referee's blown his whistle here.
0: Tracy Bailey, horticultural analyst. She says, okay, you just got to bring out the mulch.
1: If we can barely see it, then you know it can't be that big. And then by the body language from the away team, Sarah Gordon saying, hey, you know, let's just play. I feel like we're making this delay for nothing. It didn't seem like the hole was that big.
0: So it appears that the first ever sprinkler delay in NWSL history is just about over. After 6 minutes that seemed like 6 hours. Delay is over! Angel City kicks off, attacking the sprinkler end to our left. Here's Ari Borges, heavy touch, knocked away by North Carolina. Here's EJ with 10 goals this year to Sanchez with 13. Back to Shinomi. Shinomi rolls it back to Macy Bell. And all joking aside, let's find out which team is able to be the most focused after that six-minute delay.
1: Well, and that's a good point. That's exactly what I was thinking. And I think it, as Sarah Gordon, you know, knew that this game was about to start, you almost want to huddle your team in and say, okay, let's lock back in. Let's refocus.
0: Early pressure put on by Angel City. But here's Wickenheiser for North Carolina going long down the right side for Okafor. Sarah Gordon all over it. Sends it back to Angelina Anderson, who preserved Angel City's scoreless tie and is bumped in the area by EJ, but a foul is called. EJ was pressuring Anderson, who is having trouble with it, and Angel City gets bailed out by a foul on EJ.
1: Yeah, but I think it's the right call there as Anderson's trying to make a play on the ball here. Her foot gets clipped by EJ. EJ does have her arm extended as well, so that call's always going to go in favor of the goalkeeper.
0: Crowd grumbling about the call as Emily Sams for Angel City going long for Chalufia, backed up by Stouty, who clears to the far sideline. The clearing attempt by Rao was blocked by Angel City's Giselle Thompson. Chalufia right of the area gets double teamed. Bell comes away, heels it back at the right end line, and North Carolina's going to be able to get out of it. It's cleared out to midfield on the far side. Sanchez Passes around Sams over the far sideline at midfield. It's out for an Angel City throw-in.
1: And as this game has gotten off to an unconventional, let's call it, start, both teams want to start out on the front foot. And of course, Angel City, I think it's going to be more important for them to really start to get the energy and not allow this North Carolina side to get momentum in the opening minutes, because they haven't been known to start games really hot and find the back of the net early.
0: Yeah, three goals in the first 15 minutes on a road match in Washington earlier this month. Taylor Suarez for Angel City up to midfield. Shores to Centnor. Near sideline, triple team. Evelyn Shores left it with Laguerre. Laguerre to Shores, attacking the goal to our left. Left-footed pass for Chalufi. It soars over. Chasing after it is Rao, and she banks it off Giselle Thompson, fortunately, for a North Carolina throw-in.
1: Really good individual work by Sittner to get out of the pressure of two or three North Carolina players.
0: North Carolina coming off a 2-1 victory over Boston at Wake Med Soccer Park on Saturday. Both goals scored by Ashley Sanchez. It's into Shinomi. Shinomi upfield to Erica May. Slides a pass to Ryan Williams. Passes down the right side to Okafor. Sprinting after is Suarez. Okafor to the middle. Left foot's a pass that's volleyed away from Ashley Sanchez by Giselle Thompson, who clears it upfield. Emsley has it taken right back by North Carolina's Wickenizer. Erica Meg center circle to Shinomi.
1: Emsley's got to keep possession of the ball there. That's too easy of a giveaway after some hard work to get back the ball by Angel City.
0: No score in the fourth minute as Macy Bell goes back to get it for North Carolina. He was a college teammate of Allie Centnor's, Evelyn Shores, and Savvy King at the University of North Carolina, 24 miles northwest of Wake Med Soccer Park. Angel City takes over in the center circle, attacking the goal to our left. Borges for Emsley. Back to Emily Sam, center line far side. Sam back to Gordon. Spectacular performance Sunday in Angel City's scoreless draw with Gotham FC. And the pass outside left is past Centnor, throwing North Carolina.
1: And as Sarah Gordon didn't connect on that pass, what I've noticed in her game that has improved is her distribution.
0: Shinomi going over the top. Ashley Sanchez has a breakaway. Sanchez into the area. Gordon slides to stop her. Sanchez again missed it wide to the right. And it was offside to begin with, as we thought. But Sarah Gordon has done it again.
1: That was an amazing display of some 1v1 defending by Sarah Gordon. And she's rightfully upset that that call came so late, which seemed to be a clear offside to everybody watching. The referee allowed play to continue, and then it's a 60 to 70 yard sprint by Sarah Gordon to recover. Gets back in front of Ashley Sanchez to force her to have to turn around and then readjust her decision on the ball. And then in the end, it's a deflection from Sarah Gordon. Oh my goodness, wow.
0: Oh, Emma.
1: Are you listening or watching?
0: No score in the sixth minute. I'm almost disappointed that they called that offside, because that play by Gordon should have counted. It would have led to a corner kick, but...
1: But that's in the mind of Ashley Sanchez for sure, and that's giving confidence to Sarah Gordon.
0: I don't know if there's anybody in the league that Sarah Gordon can't outrun even with a head start. No score, 6 minutes.
1: I have to agree.
0: Man.
1: But that's what helps this Angel City back line so much. That defensively, they have been so good, especially since the break. When you have a player that has speed, I always say you can't teach speed. So a player with speed is such a luxury, because she cleans up, Sarah Gordon I'm talking about specifically, cleans up so many mistakes that can happen throughout the course of a 90-minute game.
0: No score in the sixth minute, or the 12th minute, including the sprinkler delay. Back in the Angel City end, Emily Sams with a nice fake. Laguerre up to Centnor. Centnor leaves it near sideline with Shores. Shores for Suarez. Pass was too cold to hold. Williams took it away to Wickenizer. For North Carolina, attacking the goal to our right. Sanchez on the drive. Sanchez for EJ. Nice pass. Left side of the area. Rao left end line. In front for EJ. And guess who broke it up? Sarah Gordon. Sanchez left side of the area. Can't get it. Picked up by Emsley. She sends Chalufi away. Far sideline at midfield over the center line. Attacking the goal to our left. Forced to pull up by Wickenizer. More good defense by Angel City and a good outlet. Ari Borges, center line, far side. through the center circle to Evelyn Shores. Back to Sarah Gordon. Gordon already with a couple of defensive contributions this evening after eight against Gotham on Sunday. Defensive contributions, the number of tackles, blocks, interceptions, and clearances. Downfield, it's claimed by Stouty, one of her opposite numbers for North Carolina, and back to goalkeeper Kaylin Sheridan. Sheridan, the last 4 years, well-known to Angel City fans with the San Diego Wave. They mutually agreed to terminate her contract, now in her first season with North Carolina. No score, eighth minute. Here's Stouty under pressure, gets it up to Shinomi. Shinomi for North Carolina, attacking from our left to our right. Center line, Ryan Williams. Williams down the middle, and it goes just past Erica Meg, picked up by Sanchez. Sanchez to Ryan Williams, right point of the area. Her right footed cross, and it's going to lay up and go over the left end line. And I thought Giselle Thompson did a good job of screening out EJ on the other end of that cross.
1: Yeah, and this game has opened up really quickly, which I wouldn't have predicted. Really into in action for both sides, and North Carolina finding themselves in transition moments with a lot of space. So if I'm Angel City right now, that's something I want to correct.
0: We're crossing into the ninth minute, no score. North Carolina's ball in the Angel City end, absorbing a push is Okafor to Shinomi, and she drops it back to Stouty in the North Carolina end and off to Macy Bell. Bell to the far sideline for Feely Rao for North Carolina, pressured by Emsley, and gives it back to Bell. Second match in 5 days for North Carolina, and their second of three in an eight-day span. They'll be at Kansas City on Saturday. And for Angel City, their second of three in 9 days. Pass for Sanchez is taken away by Angel City's Emily Sams, far side in midfield. Back now to Sarah Gordon. Gordon for Evelyn Shores, who leads Angel City in assists. Heavy touch, got around Okafor. Centaur back to Shores, good combination. It's towed downfield, picked up by Chalufia for Angel City. Left sideline against Bell. Outside left to Centaur. Centaur tries to drive to the middle. Left puts it outside middle for Borges. Borges, outside of the right, Giselle Thompson. Giselle Thompson moving in on Rao. Right of the arc for Borges. Borges back outside right to Sams. Right-footed cross. Headed out of the area. One down at midfield on the near side by Gordon.
1: And the space is just so tight inside the box. Once Angel City possessed a little bit, that allowed all 11 players for North Carolina to get behind the ball.
0: Here comes Shores down the left side at a scoreless 10th minute. Left-footed cross to the arc. Volleyed upfield, held in by Ari Borges. Jabs it way outside of the right where Giselle Thompson traps it to Emsley. Emsley back to Giselle Thompson, right of the area against Rao. Giselle Thompson dances it back outside right to Sams. Sams, a slow pass to Giselle Thompson. Swing it right sideline to Emsley. Emsley against Rao there. Emsley jukes it way outside of the right to Emily Sams as we cross into a scoreless 11th minute. Emsley to Giselle Thompson, who's pushed in the back, but no foul is called. Erica Meg comes away for North Carolina. Erica Meg with a pass to the far sideline. Angel City putting on pressure and losing the ball to Shinomi. Chalufia knocks it back. Laguerre can't get the shot away. It's kicked away upfield to EJ. EJ's pass is taken away by Suarez. Outside middle to Borges. Soccer ball don't lie. Angel City has it back when they should have gotten a free kick moments ago. I thought that was a pretty blatant push in the back. Outside middle, here is Laguerre. Laguerre outside left to Shores. Shores left sideline to Suarez. She is stopped by Ryan Williams. Picked up and ditched over the left sideline for an Angel City throw-in.
1: Yeah, really good counter-pressing by Angel City. They've turned over the ball a couple of times in a row, but won it back right away. And the space right now, attacking-wise, is just so tight for Angel City. They're doing a good job of being patient, but what it's going to take to get through that low block from North Carolina is a little bit of creativity, runs off the ball.
0: North Carolina actually allows the fourth most goals in the league, 1.5 per game. Long pass to Suarez, left of the area. Stopped by Ryan Williams over the left sideline, throwing Angel City.
1: Well, and it's clear to me that when Angel City breaks the initial line of pressure in the press of North Carolina, everybody gets behind the ball. They don't want to give up that space in behind.
0: Ari Borges outside middle, switches the field. Giselle Thompson outside right. She moves in on Rao again, attacks Rao. She gets double teamed, spins left away from Sanchez. Dribbles past Rao to the right end line, a right-footed cross, right side of the area, Chalufia, the back pass. It's going to be saved by Ari Borges. Sarah Gordon outside right to Sam. Yeah, excellent stretch.
1: And when you're that compact, as North Carolina is right now, when you clear the ball, it's Angel City that's going to win it every time. So North Carolina having a difficult time.

0: just getting out of their own defensive third right now.
1: It's towed upfield to Sanchez. Back it goes to Erica Meg, and she's able to barely avert Borges and clear it downfield. Evelyn Shores, chased by Okafor, sends it back to Angelina Anderson. No score in the 13th minute. Angelina Anderson coming off her sixth shutout of the season against Gotham on Sunday. Stopping Girl Wrighton on a penalty kick in dramatic fashion in the 87th minute. Near sideline, Shores under pressure and passes back to Gordon at the right end line. It goes out for a North Carolina corner kick as Shores turned it over against pressure.
0: Yeah, the pressure came fast and furious on Evelyn Shores, but Shores got to be a little bit better in that moment. Even a kick over the sideline is better than giving up a corner in that situation.
1: First quarter kick of the match will occur at a scoreless 14th minute. And it'll be attempted by North Carolina. Winners of four of their last five. They attack the goal to our right. The quarter kick will come from the right quarter. Sanchez is not in the area. She's over in the corner by the sideline as Elvis Osmanovic tries to settle a positioning dispute between Ari Borges and Evelyn EJ. All right, Feely Rao will take the quarter kick from the right quarter. Thumps this one towards the spot. It's knocked out of the area. Pursued by Sentinel. Ryan Williams lets it rip, and it's handled by Anderson on a short hop.
0: Yeah, it turned out to be kind of a dangerous shot because of so much traffic in front of Anderson.
1: Far sideline in midfield off the drop kick by Anderson. Chalufia. The back pass finds Sarah Gordon. Angel City emerges unscathed from North Carolina's first set piece of the match. They lead the league in scoring at 1.8 goals per match. Here's Suarez for Angel City on the drive. Suarez left side of the area against Williams. Williams takes it away. Good play by the veteran defender. Shinomi. Near side to Okafor. She's knocked down by Shores. No foul called. At least it's a little bit consistent that way, I guess. And Ryan Williams left-footed upfield. Here is EJ Chestnut it down. Screen from the ball by Sarah Gordon, who takes over. But the pass to Suarez knocked upfield by Williams to Okafor. And Okafor got fouled by Borges. And that was not consistent.
0: Yeah, it definitely wasn't, because a lot more physicality being shown in front of the referee, Elvis Osmanovic, but no call, and then a call finally comes on Ari Borges. But this game has gotten a fast pace to it. It's been pretty exciting back and forth so far. We'll see how long this pace can last.
1: Especially with this being a multi-match week for both teams. We're scoreless in the 16th minute. North Carolina's ball in its end. For example, Angel City had eight field players go the full 90 on Sunday against Gotham. Laguerre nudges it over the near sideline, and North Carolina will get a throw-in. And North Carolina had eight field players go the full 90 in their 2-1 win over Boston on Saturday night. Here's Chalufia, midfield near side for Angel City. Got it to Laguerre, who was taken out. No foul was called. Advantage Angel City. Borges in the center circle to Sams. Sams to the far sideline in midfield. Giselle Thompson for Borges. Having another quietly solid match. Across the center circle to Shores, who misplays it. And it's over the near sideline. Turnover.
0: Yeah, Shores, the last couple of times she's gotten the ball has been just a little bit off. So just have to regain that focus. She has been so sharp for Angel City.
1: Ball is headed into the Angel City end, where it's claimed by Emily Sand. Off to Sarah Gordon. Gordon right puts it over the center line, and it's going to go over the near sideline of the North Carolina end, back to North Carolina. Both of these teams have better road records this year than home records, which in this case favors Angel City being the road team. Angel City has actually played the fewest road matches in the league, but seven of their final 11, including tonight, are on the road. North Carolina's ball in its end.
0: And North Carolina, three wins, three losses in their last six matches here at home.
1: And North Carolina's last three matches overall, all of them have been decided in second half stoppage time. Won two of them and lost the other. Here's Ryan Williams for North Carolina over the center line. attacking the goal to our right. Ryan Williams moving in, has EJ in the area, gives it to Okafor, right point of the area. Left-footed cross, and there's nobody on the left side of the area. It was offside to boot. Free kick, Angel City. How do you feel they've done specifically against Ashley Sanchez so far?
0: Really good organization. I saw the communication coming from Sarah Gordon on that last transition moment. Nobody comes to step to Ryan Williams, but that's a player that you can let dribble, right? So you have to make sure you understand who the goal scorers are, where they're making their runs, and how imminent the pressure has to come from Angel City, because they allowed Ryan Williams to dribble, and then she's trying to pass it. She wants to pass. That's going to be her first choice. Good job, good communication by Sarah Gordon initiating it.
1: Ashley Sanchez, only one touch in Angel City's penalty area in the first 18 minutes. Foul called in midfield on the near side on Angel City's Allie Centenor. No score. Macy Bell to the far sideline. Ralph for North Carolina on the trot. He pulls up, gets it back from Wickenheiser, escorts it back into the North Carolina end for Bell. North Carolina playing without starting forward Allie Schlegel because of a foot injury. Replaced in the starting lineup by Okafor as a pass for Rao goes over the far sideline, throwing Angel City at midfield.
0: Yeah, Allie Schlegel left the game against Boston, the last match for North Carolina early with a leg injury. And as you mentioned earlier, Jordan Thompson comes in for her, and then she goes out early towards the end of the match in that one. So not available here today, both those players for North Carolina.
1: Near side, here's Suarez for Angel City. Lifting it, it's taken away by Erica Meg, swept away by Shinomi, but it's claimed by Ari Borges for Angel City. Moves it far side, Giselle Thompson. Attacking the goal to our left. Giselle Thompson hits Emsley. Back to Giselle Thompson outside of the right. Thompson strokes a right-footed ball that's headed to the right side of the area. Flicked upfield, held in by Borges, who's really been all over the place. Ari outside of the right as we cross into a scoreless 20th minute. Evelyn Shores outside middle into the center circle for Gordon. From an Angel City standpoint, Svendis Jansdottir is available after missing three games with a right ankle injury. Pass by Emsley is blocked over the far sideline, throw in Angel City. Blair heaves it in, back to Emily Sands. And now it's Gordon once more. First of three straight on the road for Angel City. At Boston on Monday, at Racing Louisville the following Saturday. Long pass to Chalufia, left sideline of the North Carolina end. She's pushed by Shinomi. She falls over Stouty. The ball goes out of bounds to North Carolina.
0: But what a good ball by Evelyn Shores there. That was the first time we've seen Angel City stretch the back line and get in behind with a run from Prisca Chalufia. We're going to have to see more of that from Angel City. And that will open up things in front of the back line.
1: Here's a joust between Ari Borges and Okafor. And Ari Borges is going to get, one of them's going to get a yellow card. I think it's going to be Borges, but both are hurt. I mean, it seemed like both of them kicked at the ball. They made contact with each other's feet. And both got hurt, and I'm not honestly too sure why Ari Borges is the one who gets the yellow card, let alone the foul.
0: Yeah, you can see Okafor getting by two or three Angel City players, and then it's a late challenge from Ari Borges, swinging at the ball, hits none of the ball, all of the leg of Okafor there in the shin. And I can tell you from experience, the kick to the shin is probably one of the most painful ways that you can get kicked.
1: You know, seeing it on replay, now I understand why that was a yellow card. And what's interesting was that Okafor, right before that, got pushed in the back subtly by an Angel City player. And it's almost like that made the contact more pronounced with Borges and Okafor. But it results in a yellow card for Ari Borges, her third of the season. Play is back underway in a scoreless 22nd minute as North Carolina controls in its end. And here is Kaylin Sheridan from Canada. Won a gold medal in the 2021 Olympics. And Angel City fans know her extremely well from her 4 years with their arch rivals the San Diego Way. Ryan Williams gives it back to Stouty. Pressured by Centenor. Upfield, the pressure continues. Erica Meg is able to right foot it upfield and they get out of it to Williams. Here's Ryan Williams for North Carolina. I'll tell you what, Erica Meg has not been much of a factor yet either, but yet I guess is the key word. Here's Ralph for North Carolina. driving down the left side, hits EJ, passes left side of the area. Look out, Sanchez has it. She's knocked down by Giselle Thompson. It goes into the goal box, then over the left end line and out. And the whole thing was offside to begin with again.
0: And yeah, I think it is offside. The sidelinesman doesn't have his flag up. But if it's a foul, it's a very late foul. And you see the emotions coming from Emily Sams immediately, frustrated with the lack of urgency from the referee, whether or not it was a foul or an offside call. It came late either way.
1: No score in the 23rd minute. Angelina Anderson's free kick headed down by Shinomi for North Carolina, and it goes over the near sideline, and Angel City is going to get a throw-in in its end. So that was probably the first time tonight where we've had an uh-oh moment with Ashley Sanchez, because the left side of the area is her sweet spot. At midfield on the near side, Okafor for North Carolina. Down the right sideline and loses it off the... No, they say last touch by Angel City. Apparently, there's a dispute about who touched it last, and North Carolina will keep the ball.
0: Yeah, it looked like North Carolina there just played it out of bounds, so... Referee must have saw a deflection off of Shores.
1: No score in the 24th minute. Boy, I love this atmosphere at First Horizon Stadium. It's really festive, a more intimate stadium experience than some of the other stadiums in the league. Here's Sarah Gordon clearing it upfield. Off of Chalufia, run down by Ryan Williams, and she knocks it all the way back to goalkeeper Kaylin Sheridan in a scoreless 24th minute. Sheridan knocks it over to Stouty. Dowdy pressured by Chalufia. Moves past her on the dribble. Wickenheiser pressured by Centenor, and Chalufia and Centenor force another back pass. Sheridan off to Stouty. Here comes Centenor. Stouty into the center circle, and it's past Erica Meg. Pinched by Giselle Thompson in the center circle. Laguerre bravely knocks it ahead to Chalufia. Chalufia for Suarez. Attacking the goal to our left and sends it back into the Angel City end of Shores, all the way back to Angelina Anderson. Angelina Anderson, fourth in the NWSL with a goals against average of 1.05. Drives it out to midfield. Far side at midfield, Giselle Thompson for Angel City. And she reverses it back to Sam. No score in the 25th minute. Angel City seeking a franchise record-tying eighth victory of the season. Sams almost connected with Suarez as she switched the field to the near sideline, but it's out for a North Carolina throw.
0: Actually a really good long ball to find Suarez, and Suarez thought that Ryan Williams was going to head it. Williams goes up, is nowhere near the ball, and then it actually lands right where Suarez would have continued her run had she gone.
1: No score, 26th minute, as Sims deals it back to Angelina Anderson, pressured by Sanchez. Wright puts it to the far sideline in midfield. It lays up and then goes out for a North Carolina throw-in. Ashley Sanchez is from Southern California, by the way. She grew up in Monrovia and played her college soccer at...
0: Go Bruins.
1: Oh, jeez. She actually committed to UCLA in the eighth grade, and they knew what they were doing. In North Carolina's end, Macy Bell to the far sideline to Felia Rao. Ashley Sanchez leading the Golden Boot race with 13 goals this year, scoring both of North Carolina's goals in their 2-1 win over Boston on Saturday, including the game-winning penalty kick in the 107th minute, the latest goal in all of NWSL history. Wickenheiser for North Carolina going long down the right side. Shores against Okafor. Evelyn got to it first, but ditched it out of bounds, throwing North Carolina.
0: Yeah, and that's a smart decision by Evelyn Shores. The pressure comes from Okafor, and she just wants to be safe in that scenario, kick it over the sideline, give up the throw-in.
1: Comes in outside of the right. Getting knocked down is Okafor. No foul. It's cleared upfield to Chalufia for Angel City. Chalufia knocking aside Stouty. Got it to Emsley. Far side at midfield. Back to Giselle Thompson. A scoreless 27th minute. Ari Borges playing catch with Sams in the Angel City end. Back now to Sarah Gordon. Glides upfield on the dribble. Wright puts a pass near sideline to Suarez. Attacking the goal to our left. Taylor Suarez driving left side. Cuts to her right to avert Wickenheiser. Glides to her right again to leave Erica Meg in her way. Here's Sam. Left footing at right sideline. Giselle Thompson. Giselle Thompson for Emsley. Back to Giselle. Thompson drives to the middle. Giselle Thompson still going, draws a crowd, and nobody at the right side of the area, goes to the right end line, and Sheridan keeps it in there for North Carolina.
0: And the Courage are throwing all kinds of numbers, especially when it goes out wide to Giselle Thompson. Out wide, looking, and if Angel City can break that initial line of pressure with a couple of quick combination passes to switch the field, there's all kinds of space on the weak side.
1: No score in the 28th minute. As a North Carolina team that leads the NWSL in goals scored, and Angel City has held them to just one shot in nearly the first half hour. Daylen Sheridan, North Carolina's keeper, socks it to the far side at midfield. Taken down there by Rao. A long left-footed pass for Okafor. Can't trap it. Now she does. At the arc. Left-footed shot deflected by Gordon. Into the right corner. Shores hustles after it and saves it from being a corner kick at the right end line. And left-foots it out to midfield of the near sideline and out for a North Carolina throw-in.
0: Yeah, really good work defensively because that was a long ball that looked to be dangerous for Angel City. But they played it well. Okafor opts for the shot. I felt like if she took another touch there, that Ashley Sanchez was making a run on that far side. And you got to feed the player that's hot.
1: And no one in the league has been hotter than Sanchez, except maybe EJ, who's got the ball now, but she's triple-teamed to the Angel City end, and it's out for another North Carolina throw-in. EJ with 10 goals in her own right. That's tied for third in the league. With Trinity Rodman and Sophia Wilson, not bad company. North Carolina turns it over and it's in. Emsley to the near sideline for Suarez, attacking the goal to our left. Suarez driving left side, Suarez still going, takes on Williams again. Ryan Williams stops her, and North Carolina can't save it along the sideline, throwing Angel City in the North Carolina end.
0: And Taylor Suarez is getting the ball in good positions because of the way that she's making her runs there, and she's receiving the ball almost near midfield, and then she has acres of space to run in on. And now for her, it's going to come down to just making decisions a little bit quicker.
1: Angel City trying to win for the first time ever on these acres of space. First Horizon Stadium at Wake Med Soccer Park. They're 0-2-2 in this stadium all time. We're scoreless in the 30th minute. Aylin Sheridan, the North Carolina keeper, up to Carly Wickenheiser, who's starting in place of Riley Jackson, who is available as a potential substitute. She did not play Saturday against Boston because of a foot injury. A real promising young player. Here's Rao for North Carolina. Long pass to EJ, who heads it downfield. Okafor is boxed out by Evelyn Shores. Outstanding positional defense.
0: Well, and that's how you use your body to your advantage there. You make sure you're in between the player and the ball, exactly what Evelyn Shores did.
1: Near sideline in midfield, Centenor's pressure causes it to go out for an Angel City throw-in.
0: And Leif Smarud is up off the bench here, clapping, trying to get his team going.
1: Evelyn Shores will throw it in from the near sideline in a scoreless 31st minute. I don't know quite how to put this, but I think this game has asked things of Evelyn Shores defensively that other games have not asked of her, if I could put it that way.
0: Yeah, I would agree. There's a lot of pressure defensively when she has the ball in her own defensive third. She's not getting up high on the field as much as we're used to seeing her. And when she does get the ball near midfield, there's immediate pressure.
1: Here's Sarah Gordon for Angel City, clipping one out to the center line. It's claimed by Borges. Borges feeds by Shinomi. She's got Chalufi on the left, but Chalufi is offside. Borges to the arc. Borges for Emsley. Right side of the area. She cuts to her left. Saved by Sheridan. Angel City's first shot on target tonight.
0: And a great transition moment attacking-wise for Angel City. And it's Ari Borges leading the charge. She's able to shake off the defender from North Carolina. And then she's off to the races. And Prisca Chalufia takes herself out of the play. As you mentioned, Isaac, she was offside there. She's got to do better with that. Make sure she stays onside. She could see the whole play in front of her, so it wasn't like she was making a run in behind. She didn't see off the back shoulder. And then a good job by Borges to lay it off to Emsley. Emsley, oh, great move to cut inside to get her shot off. Just not enough on it in the end to beat Kaylin Sheridan.
1: No score in the 32nd minute. Kaylin Sheridan to the far sideline. comes up now to North Carolina's Rao. Speeds over the center line. Left-footed pass to Okafor, but it's too hot to handle, and Angeline Anderson claims it for Angel City, and Okafor peels away.
0: Yeah, and I think Okafor might have been offside anyway. Maybe she knew she was going to be offside, so didn't go continue to run for the ball.
1: Karina Laguerre for Angel City in its end. Far sideline, Giselle Thompson. Giselle Thompson forced to dribble back. Back at Angel City's end and send it back to Anderson, who right puts it upfield. Bounces it to the center circle. Claimed by Stouty for North Carolina. Now it'll be tracked down by Bell. Now far sideline at midfield, Sanchez. Off for Rao, and she rolls it back to Macy Bell. This could change at any minute, but I think Angel City has done a good job on Erica Meg, in addition to, of course, Sanchez. I felt that Erica Meg was much more of a part of the game in their previous match against Boston. Here she is, near-sided midfield, flicks a nice pass to Shinomi, back to Erica Meg, knocked back to Shinomi, and Shinomi sends it back into the North Carolina end for Stouty.
0: I would agree, Isaac. I think where Erica Meg is really a bright spot right now for North Carolina is just helping them get out of the pressure from Angel City.
1: She's been really good
0: on the ball in her own defensive end.
1: Yeah, she's a really good dribbler. Take away Angel City in the North Carolina end. Ari Borges at a scoreless 34th minute to Shores. Over the center line, attacking the goal to our left. Shores, left side for Suarez against Ryan Williams. She accelerates on Williams' left end line, and Williams takes it away again. Suarez continues to fight. She's locked up by Williams deep in the corner and forces Williams to lose it for an Angel City throw-in.
0: But I like the decision. I like the decisiveness coming from Suarez, knowing one player to beat. That's what you have to do in this league. You have to take that player on. Unfortunately, Ryan Williams, probably one of the faster players, does a good job of getting positioning, but Suarez doesn't give up on the play, continues to fight, earns a throw-in for Angel City.
1: Here's Sams to Emsley, right side. Right side of the area, Chalufia got shielded away, but Stouty has to concede a throw-in to Angel City as we cross into a scoreless 35th minute. Chalufia throws it in up the right sideline, Giselle Thompson. Outside right to Sams. Sarah Gordon moving it outside middle with room. Gordon pulls up. Back to Sams, pressured by EJ. Right sideline, Giselle Thompson. Giselle Thompson for Laguerre. Laguerre gets squeezed off the ball. Bell for North Carolina. Up to Okafor. Okafor has to double back in the North Carolina end. Left footed back to Stouty. Stouty has to give it back to Sheridan, pressured by Centnor. Far side to Bell. It's right for the taking. Bell barely saves it, fortunately, for North Carolina. And now a whistle behind the play as Bell is down. Priska Chalufia checking on her, but Bell is lying on her back with her feet on the ground, her knees in the air, and now she leans over to her left side. So a stoppage here in a scoreless 36th minute, and we'll find out if Macy Bell needs to be examined by North Carolina's training staff. Kaylin Sheridan is out there with her as Bell is on her hands and knees, and indeed here comes Mitch Cota, the head of medical for North Carolina, as it happened in a confrontation with Chalufia.
0: Yeah, it was pretty amazing that she even got to the ball there, makes a diving save to try to not allow Priska Chalufia to get the turnover there, and it looked like Chalufia's knee as she's trying to jump over Bell when she went to ground might have hit Bell's head.
1: That's exactly what happened. You're right, Tracy. And now Mitch Cota is examining Macy Bell for signs of a potential concussion. The call on the play was a foul on Chalufia, so when play is restarted, we'll have a free kick for North Carolina from its end as we cross into a scoreless 37th minute.
0: Well, I think with this little break, that'll give both sides a chance to catch their breath a little bit, because this first half has been very intense, has been pretty wide open, I would say, for considering the style that both these teams like to play.
1: And also, I mean, you have an 80-degree night. A lot of the players were drenched in sweat in the opening 10 minutes of the match. The referee, Elvis Osmanovic, was drenched in sweat as well. And if you tuned in, this match started 6 minutes late because of a sprinkler delay. We're not making that up. A sprinkler had not properly sunk all the way into the ground, and they had to bring some sort of dirt or something or other at Gardner Green Thumb Tracy's suggestion, and then they fixed it, and we kicked off. All right, so Macy Bell is now standing and walking at the far sideline with Mitch Toda. And because it was a potential head injury, she actually does not have to sit out for a minute, according to NWSL policy.
0: Yeah, Macy Bell, last time Angel City faced North Carolina earlier in the season, was not available due to injury. So she's playing at center back right now for this North Carolina side and has started 15 out of 15 games that she has played. So has been a big piece of this back line for North Carolina.
1: And just like Savvy King, Allie Centnor, and Evelyn Shores, all former North Carolina Tar Heels, and you have Karina Laguerre, a former Duke Blue Devil. And again, the University of North Carolina just 24 miles away from Wake Med Soccer Park, and Duke just 20 miles north. Play will be restarted, but it'll be restarted with a drop ball, which indicates that it was not a foul on Shalufia. At the right end line, here's Sheridan crossing into a scoreless 39th minute to Bell. Left footed upfield, dangerous, intercepted. Ari Borges for Centnor. Outside right, Laguerre trying to switch the field to Shores and kicked it right to Okafor. Okafor pressured in the North Carolina end, and she's able to pass it upfield, and she was fouled by Evelyn Shores.
0: Yeah, late kick. Challenge from Shores, just trying to prevent the counterattack from coming. But it was a square ball in to try to find Shores that didn't have enough pace on it. And that is a spot of the field where you cannot give away the ball. But fortunately for Angel City, the foul comes from Shores, which didn't allow North Carolina to break out in transition.
1: As we speak, Angel City at a three-way tie for ninth place in the NWSL with the Houston Dash and Orlando Pride. If they win tonight, they will, however, move past Seattle into sole possession of the eighth and final playoff spot in the NWSL. Kaylin Sheridan, the North Carolina keeper in her area, crossing into a scoreless 40th minute now. Sheridan right foots it upfield, far side. Taken down there by North Carolina's Feely Rao to the far sideline. Sanchez comes to the ball at midfield, wearing Giselle Thompson and forced to give it up. All the way back to Macy Bell. Ashley Sanchez is a marked woman, the NWSL's Golden Boot leader, with 13 goals, three braces, including one on Saturday against Boston. Long pass downfield, and here she is, driving left side, one on two, got it to EJ. EJ at the left end line, drops it back, intercepted by Emily Sams. And she right puts it upfield, far side.
0: And once again, it's good work defensively, just understanding where the goal scorers are and who are the players and the personalities for North Carolina that want to actually take the shot.
1: North Carolina attacking the little right. It's flicked to Sanchez behind the defense. Left side score. It took 40 minutes, but North Carolina finally got the opportunity it was waiting for. And it was exactly what Angel City desperately wanted to prevent. Ashley Sanchez on the left side of the area, and she scores her 14th goal of the season.
0: Yeah, and Sarah Gordon has huddled up with Angel City, the entire squad here, just giving them an earful or maybe some motivation to continue on here after this goal. How are they going to respond? And it was the first offensive action really facing goal for Ashley Sanchez inside the 18 that we've seen in the entire half. It's Feely Rao, and she plays the ball into EJ. A nice flick from EJ that draws the defense and the attention, and that frees up the run for Ashley Sanchez in behind, who gets beyond at Emily Sams. And then it's Sarah Gordon trying to make a recovery, but in that moment, it's too much goal to give a goal scorer like Ashley Sanchez a look at. And it's an easy finish for Sanchez in her 14th goal this year.
1: Spectacular pass by Evelyn EJ. But at the same time, I think it was a split-second defensive breakdown by Angel City to lose track of Sanchez and, in some respects, just lose track of a focus of their game plan that they've been doing so well in the first 40 minutes.
0: And so often, what's interesting about this North Carolina side, so often it's a player that plays the ball in that's making the run to get the ball back. So it's a couple of quick passes. It's intricate details and decision-making, quick split moment decision-making to find Sanchez in the space by EJ. And again, those two just have an incredible connection right now.
1: Yeah, you had some great stats earlier about EJ and Sanchez. That was EJ's third assist of the season.
0: Yeah, so all three assists to Ashley Sanchez and vice versa. All three of Ashley Sanchez's assists have been to Evelyn EJ.
1: Can't they take a night off once in a while?
0: Yeah, please.
1: 1-0 North Carolina, 43rd minute.
0: It's Wednesday night. It's a good night. Job is done for now, right?
1: Yeah.
0: Take the rest of the night off.
1: No problem with that. Here's Shinomi to the far sideline to Rao. Rao over the center line, attacking the goal to our right. Now to Erica Meg. To Sanchez again, left sideline. Sanchez back to Erica Meg, and it's taken away by Sams for Angel City. Sams right puts it out to midfield. It's headed into the center circle and claimed by Macy Bell. I beg your pardon, Stouty for North Carolina. Center circle, Shinomi. A long pass down the middle to Okafor by the defense. Recovering is Gordon. Okafor hits the crossbar. Sams clears the rebound away. And the fans buzzing, and so is the courage. Sanchez in from the left, right-footed shot, blocked into the area, though. It's loose, and a volley is high. Right in front of the goal by Okafor. Goal kick, Angel City.
0: And you can see the hunger that Okafor has to get her first NWSL goal. And, oh, my goodness, it was very close to happening in that last moment. But fortunately for Angel City, it careens off the crossbar. But they weren't finished with that action. More danger. Eventually, Angel City able to get the ball away.
1: Jake, send that crossbar a fruit basket. 1-0 North Carolina, crossing it to the 45th minute. And Angel City giving up way too many through balls in this match, irrespective of the actual goal that North Carolina scored. Ryan Williams for North Carolina, and this pass is shut down by Gordon. Gordon left puts it upfield near side. Going to be headed to the sideline. Okafor trying to save. She's pushed by Shores. And it's going to go to North Carolina on a throw-in. Ryan Williams will throw it in. Sanchez scoring in the 41st minute on an Evelyn EJ assist. Headed out again for a North Carolina throw-in. The Courage is 9-1 when they score first this year. Angel City, when yielding the first goal, is 1-7-1. Here's a collision between Shores and Okafor at the right end line, and it's pounced on in the area by Angelina Anderson. As we get ready to cross at a first half stoppage time. Remember, in their last home game, North Carolina Sanchez scored, but then Boston wound up scoring the game-tying goal in the 92nd minute. And again, North Carolina would win the game with a goal in the 107th minute. 4 minutes of first half stoppage time. It's 1-0 North Carolina. Their ball in the Angel City end. Stouty has it taken away by Sams. Sams on the hustle. Good run. She pulls up outside of the right. Sams trying to left foot it for Chalufia. Knocked back but held in by Angel City. Here's Borges.
0: Yeah, and they've got to find Allie Sittner in that moment. Sittner finally getting a ball now, but North Carolina's been good to not allow Sittner to get busy and operate in front of the goal.
1: Here's Giselle Thompson for Angel City, right sideline. And Angel City pull back the tying goal in first half stoppage done. Karina Laguerre outside right. Right sideline, Chalufia. Chalufia dancing, sprints down the right sideline. She got the cross away. Volleyed out of the area by North Carolina. Right point of the area, Giselle Thompson for Chalufia, right of the area. Left the right-footed cross. Outside right, Giselle Thompson against Wickenheiser. Back outside right to Sams. Right sideline, Giselle Thompson for Chalufia, outside right. Angel City kind of getting bogged down here.
0: And they've done well. They've sucked the North Carolina side all the way to the right side of the field. Now, how quickly can you switch the ball? Because obviously the space is on the opposite side.
1: Suarez in from the left to Sentinor, to the arc to Emsley. Emsley's right-footed shot is blocked. Took a little too long. Okafor comes back for North Carolina. Attacking the goal to our right. Okafor for EJ. Back to Okafor, center line near side.
0: Yeah, and they'll just slow it down here because that was a good moment for Angel City. Claire Imsley, a beautiful half turn, actually faked out the defender. I think it was Macy Bell for North Carolina, and had the space to shoot it, but then I think surprised herself that she had that much space. And it just took too long.
1: 1-0 North Carolina. About 2 minutes left in